The wind was south at 6 miles an hour. The pressure was 29.95 inches and steady. Elsewhere across central Minnesota, at Anoka, it was mostly sunny, with a temperature of 88. It was partly sunny, with a temperature of 86 at the Twin Cities, 85 at St. Cloud, 86 at Crystal, 86 at Princeton, and 36 at Little Falls. It was cloudy, with a temperature of 81 at Litchfield, and 81 at Wilmer. Around the state, at International Falls, a thunderstorm was reported, with a temperature of 71. It was partly sunny, with a temperature of 78 at Rochester, and 83 at Duluth. It was cloudy, with a temperature of 78 at Mankato, and 85 at Brainerd. Once again at 6 p.m., in Buffalo, it was 82 degrees and the heat index was 87, under partly sunny skies. And in Maple Lake, it was 83 degrees and the heat index was 86, under partly sunny skies. 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The current time is 7:01 p.m. Central Daylight Time. Flood watch in effect from 10 p.m. this evening through Friday morning. What flash flooding caused by excessive rainfall is possible? Where portions of central, south central, southwest, and west central Minnesota, including the following areas in central Minnesota: Candio High, McLeod, Meeker, Renville, and Sibley. In south central Minnesota, Blue Earth, Brown, Faribault, Freeborn, Le Sueur, Martin, Nicolet, Steele, Waseca, and Wanawan. In southwest Minnesota, Redwood. In west central Minnesota, Chippewa, Lac qui Parle, Swift, and Yellow Medicine. When, from 10 p.m. this evening through Friday morning. The following impacts are expected: excessive runoff may result in flooding of rivers, creeks, streams, and other low-lying and flood-prone locations. Creeks and streams may rise out of their banks. Flooding may occur in poor drainage and urban areas. Additional details: localized rainfall amounts greater than 6 inches are likely within a more widespread swath of 2 to 4 inches of rain. http://www.weather.gov/safety/. Flood you should monitor later forecast and be prepared to take action should flash flood warnings be issued. Now here is the hazardous weather outlook for portions of central Minnesota, east central Minnesota, south central Minnesota, southeast Minnesota, west central Minnesota, northwest Wisconsin, and west central Wisconsin. For tonight, there is a chance of showers and thunderstorms late this afternoon and tonight. The probability for severe weather is low. And now the extended outlook for the period Friday through Wednesday. There is a chance of showers and thunderstorms through the day on Friday. The probability for severe weather is low. Spotter information statement: Skywarn spotter activation will not be needed. Now the forecast for central Minnesota, from St. Cloud to the northwest Twin Cities suburbs. Tonight, cloudy. Slight chance of showers overnight. Chance of showers and slight chance of thunderstorms late in the night. Lows in the upper 60s. South winds up to 10 miles an hour. Chance of precipitation 50%. Friday, showers likely in the morning, then chance of showers in the afternoon. Highs in the upper 70s. East winds 5 to 15 miles an hour. Chance of showers 70%. Friday night, mostly cloudy in the evening then clearing. Lows in the upper 50s. Northeast winds up to 5 miles an hour shifting to the north overnight. Saturday, sunny. Highs in the mid-80s. North winds 5 to 10 miles an hour. Saturday night, clear. Lows in the upper 50s. Northeast winds up to 10 miles an hour. Sunday, sunny. Highs in the lower 80s.
Sunday night and Monday, mostly clear. Lows in the lower 60s. Highs in the mid-80s. Monday night, partly cloudy. Lows in the mid-60s. Tuesday, partly sunny. Highs in the upper 70s. Tuesday night through Wednesday night, partly cloudy. Lows in the upper 50s. Highs in the upper 70s. Thursday, mostly sunny. Highs in the mid-80s. Again, the forecast for central Minnesota, from St. Cloud to the northwest Twin Cities suburbs for tonight, cloudy. Slight chance of showers overnight. Chance of showers and slight chance of thunderstorms late in the night. Lows in the upper 60s. South winds up to 10 miles an hour. Chance of precipitation 50%. 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The current time is 7:06 p.m. Central Daylight Time. Flood watch in effect from 10 p.m. this evening through Friday morning. What flash flooding caused by excessive rainfall is possible? Where portions of central, south central, southwest, and west central Minnesota, including the following areas in central Minnesota: Kandy, Ojai, McLeod, Meeker, Renville, and Sibley. In south central Minnesota: Blue Earth, Brown, Faribault, Freeborn, Le Sueur, Martin, Nicolette, Steele, Waseca, and Wanawan. In southwest Minnesota: Redwood. In west central Minnesota: Chippewa, Lackey Parle, Swift, and Yellow Medicine. When, from 10 p.m. this evening through Friday morning. The following impacts are expected: excessive runoff may result in flooding of rivers, creeks, streams, and other low-lying and flood-prone locations. Creeks and streams may rise out of their banks. Flooding may occur in poor drainage and urban areas. Additional details: localized rainfall amounts greater than 6 inches are likely within a more widespread swath of 2 to 4 inches of rain. http://www.weather.gov/safety/flood You should monitor later forecasts and be prepared to take action should flash flood warnings be issued. Now here is the hazardous weather outlook for portions of central Minnesota, east central Minnesota, south central Minnesota, southeast Minnesota, west central Minnesota, northwest Wisconsin, and west central Wisconsin. For tonight, there is a chance of showers and thunderstorms late this afternoon and tonight. The probability for severe weather is low. And now the extended outlook for the period Friday through Wednesday. There is a chance of showers and thunderstorms through the day on Friday. The probability for severe weather is low. Spotter information statement: Skywarn spotter activation will not be needed. Now the forecast for central Minnesota, from St. Cloud to the northwest Twin Cities suburbs. Tonight, cloudy. Slight chance of showers overnight. Chance of showers and slight chance of thunderstorms late in the night. Lows in the upper 60s. South winds up to 10 miles an hour. Chance of precipitation 50%. Friday, showers likely in the morning, then chance of showers in the afternoon. Highs in the upper 70s. East winds 5 to 15 miles an hour. Chance of showers 70%. Friday night, mostly cloudy in the evening then clearing. Lows in the upper 50s. Northeast winds up to 5 miles an hour shifting to the north overnight. Saturday, sunny. Highs in the mid-80s. North winds 5 to 10 miles an hour. Saturday night, clear. Lows in the upper 50s. Northeast winds up to 10 miles an hour. Sunday, sunny. Highs in the lower 80s. Sunday night and Monday, mostly clear. Lows in the lower 60s. Highs in the mid-80s. Monday night, partly cloudy.
lows in the mid-60s. Tuesday, partly sunny. Highs in the upper 70s. Tuesday night through Wednesday night, partly cloudy. Lows in the upper 50s. Highs in the upper 70s. Thursday, mostly sunny. Highs in the mid-80s. Again, the forecast for central Minnesota, from St. Cloud to the northwest Twin Cities suburbs for tonight, cloudy. Slight chance of showers overnight. Chance of showers and slight chance of thunderstorms late in the night. Lows in the upper 60s. South winds up to 10 miles an hour. Chance of precipitation 50%. 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The current time is 7:11 p.m. Central Daylight Time. Flood watch in effect from 10 p.m. this evening through Friday morning. What flash flooding caused by excessive rainfall is possible? Where portions of central, south central, southwest, and west central Minnesota, including the following areas in central Minnesota, Candy, Ohio, McLeod, Meeker, Renville, and Sibley. In south central Minnesota, Blue Earth, Brown, Faribault, Freeborn, Le Sueur, Martin, Nicolette, Steele, Waseca, and Wanawan. In southwest Minnesota, Redwood. In west central Minnesota, Chippewa, Lacry Parl, Swift, and Yellow Medicine. When, from 10 p.m. this evening through Friday morning. The following impacts are expected. Excessive runoff may result in flooding of rivers, creeks, streams, and other low-lying and flood-prone locations. Creeks and streams may rise out of their banks. Flooding may occur in poor drainage and urban areas. Additional details, localized rainfall amounts greater than 6 inches are likely within a more widespread swath of 2 to 4 inches of rain. http://www.weather.gov/safety/flood. You should monitor later forecasts and be prepared to take action should flash flood warnings be issued. Now here is the hazardous weather outlook for portions of central Minnesota, east central Minnesota, south central Minnesota, southeast Minnesota, west central Minnesota, northwest Wisconsin, and west central Wisconsin. For tonight, there is a chance of showers and thunderstorms late this afternoon and tonight. The probability for severe weather is low. And now the extended outlook for the period Friday through Wednesday. There is a chance of showers and thunderstorms through the day on Friday. The probability for severe weather is low. Spotter information statement, Skywarn spotter activation will not be needed. Now the forecast for central Minnesota, from St. Cloud to the northwest Twin Cities suburbs. Tonight, cloudy. Slight chance of showers overnight. Chance of showers and slight chance of thunderstorms late in the night. Lows in the upper 60s. South winds up to 10 miles an hour. Chance of precipitation 50%. Friday, showers likely in the morning, then chance of showers in the afternoon. Highs in the upper 70s. East winds 5 to 15 miles an hour. Chance of showers 70%. Friday night, mostly cloudy in the evening then clearing. Lows in the upper 50s. Northeast winds up to 5 miles an hour shifting to the north overnight. Saturday, sunny. Highs in the mid-80s. North winds 5 to 10 miles an hour. Saturday night, clear. Lows in the upper 50s. Northeast winds up to 10 miles an hour. Sunday, sunny. Highs in the lower 80s. Sunday night and Monday, mostly clear. Lows in the lower 60s. Highs in the mid-80s. Monday night, partly cloudy. Lows in the mid-60s. Tuesday, partly sunny. Highs in the upper 70s. Tuesday night through Wednesday night, partly cloudy.
Lows in the upper 50s. Highs in the upper 70s. Thursday, mostly sunny. Highs in the mid-80s. Again, the forecast for central Minnesota, from St. Cloud to the northwest Twin Cities suburbs for tonight, cloudy. Slight chance of showers overnight. Chance of showers and slight chance of thunderstorms late in the night. Lows in the upper 60s. South winds up to 10 miles an hour. Chance of precipitation 50%. At 7 p.m., in Buffalo, it was partly sunny. The temperature was 79 degrees, the dew point was 70, and the relative humidity was 73%. The wind was south at 7 miles an hour. The pressure was 29.92 inches and steady. In Maple Lake, it was partly sunny. The temperature was 82 degrees, the dew point was 68, and the relative humidity was 64%. The wind was south at 5 miles an hour. The pressure was 29.94 inches and steady. Elsewhere across central Minnesota, at Crystal, it was mostly sunny, with a temperature of 84. It was partly sunny, with a temperature of 84 at the Twin Cities, 82 at St. Cloud, 84 at Anoka, 84 at Princeton, and 79 at Litchfield. It was cloudy, with a temperature of 82 at Little Falls, and 77 at Wilmer. Around the state, it was partly sunny, with a temperature of 77 at Rochester, and 80 at Duluth. It was cloudy, with a temperature of 77 at Mankato, and 83 at Brainerd. At International Falls, rain and fog were reported, with a temperature of 67. Once again at 7 p.m., in Buffalo, it was 79 degrees under partly sunny skies. And in Maple Lake, it was 82 degrees under partly sunny skies. 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The current time is 7:17 p.m. Central Daylight Time. Flood watch in effect from 10 p.m. this evening through Friday morning. What flash flooding caused by excessive rainfall is possible? Where portions of central, south central, southwest, and west central Minnesota, including the following areas in central Minnesota: Candy, Ojai, McLeod, Meeker, Renville, and Sibley. In south central Minnesota: Blue Earth, Brown, Faribault, Freeborn, Le Sueur, Martin, Nicolet, Steele, Waseca, and Wanawan. In southwest Minnesota: Redwood. In west central Minnesota: Chippewa, Lac qui Parle, Swift, and Yellow Medicine. When, from 10 p.m. this evening through Friday morning. The following impacts are expected: excessive runoff may result in flooding of rivers, creeks, streams, and other low-lying and flood-prone locations. Creeks and streams may rise out of their banks. Flooding may occur in poor drainage and urban areas. Additional details: localized rainfall amounts greater than 6 inches are likely within a more widespread swath of 2 to 4 inches of rain. http://www.weather.gov/safety/flood. You should monitor later forecasts and be prepared to take action should flash flood warnings be issued. Now here is the hazardous weather outlook for portions of central Minnesota, east central Minnesota, south central Minnesota, southeast Minnesota, west central Minnesota, northwest Wisconsin, and west central Wisconsin. For tonight, there is a chance of showers and thunderstorms late this afternoon and tonight. The probability for severe weather is low. And now the extended outlook for the period Friday through Wednesday. There is a chance of showers and thunderstorms through the day on Friday. The probability for severe weather is low. Spotter information statement: Skywarn spotter activation will not be needed. Now the forecast for central Minnesota, from St. Cloud to the northwest Twin Cities suburbs. Tonight, cloudy. Slight chance of showers overnight.
chance of showers and slight chance of thunderstorms late in the night. Lows in the upper 60s. South winds up to 10 miles an hour. Chance of precipitation 50%. Friday, showers likely in the morning, then chance of showers in the afternoon. Highs in the upper 70s. East winds 5 to 15 miles an hour. Chance of showers 70%. Friday night, mostly cloudy in the evening then clearing. Lows in the upper 50s. Northeast winds up to 5 miles an hour shifting to the north overnight. Saturday, sunny. Highs in the mid-80s. North winds 5 to 10 miles an hour. Saturday night, clear. Lows in the upper 50s. Northeast winds up to 10 miles an hour. Sunday, sunny. Highs in the lower 80s. Sunday night and Monday, mostly clear. Lows in the lower 60s. Highs in the mid-80s. Monday night, partly cloudy. Lows in the mid-60s. Tuesday, partly sunny. Highs in the upper 70s. Tuesday night through Wednesday night, partly cloudy. Lows in the upper 50s. Highs in the upper 70s. Thursday, mostly sunny. Highs in the mid-80s. Again, the forecast for central Minnesota, from St. Cloud to the northwest Twin Cities suburbs for tonight, cloudy. Slight chance of showers overnight. Chance of showers and slight chance of thunderstorms late in the night. Lows in the upper 60s. South winds up to 10 miles an hour. Chance of precipitation 50%. At 7 p.m. in Buffalo, it was partly sunny. The temperature was 79 degrees, the dew point was 70, and the relative humidity was 73%. The wind was south at 7 miles an hour. The pressure was 29.92 inches and steady. In Maple Lake, it was partly sunny, the temperature was 82 degrees, the dew point was 68, and the relative humidity was 64%. The wind was south at 5 miles an hour. The pressure was 29.94 inches and steady. Elsewhere across central Minnesota, at Crystal, it was mostly sunny, with a temperature of 84. It was partly sunny, with a temperature of 84 at the Twin Cities, 82 at St. Cloud, 84 at Anoka, 84 at Princeton, and 79 at Litchfield. It was cloudy, with a temperature of 82 at Little Falls, and 77 at Wilmer. Around the state, it was partly sunny, with a temperature of 77 at Rochester, and 80 at Duluth. It was cloudy, with a temperature of 77 at Mankato, and 83 at Brainerd. At International Falls, rain and fog were reported, with a temperature of 67. Once again at 7 p.m., in Buffalo, it was 79 degrees under partly sunny skies. And in Maple Lake, it was 82 degrees under partly sunny skies. 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The current time is 7:24 p.m. Central Daylight Time. Flood watch in effect from 10 p.m. this evening through Friday morning. What flash flooding caused by excessive rainfall is possible? Where portions of central, south central, southwest, and west central Minnesota, including the following areas in central Minnesota, Kandy, Ohio, McLeod, Meeker, Renville, and Sibley. In south central Minnesota, Blue Earth, Brown, Faribault, Freeborn, Le Sueur, Martin, Nicolet, Steele, Waseca, and Wanawan. In southwest Minnesota, Redwood. In west central Minnesota, Chippewa, Lackey Parl, Swift, and Yellow Medicine. When, from 10 p.m. this evening through Friday morning. The following impacts are expected. Excessive runoff may result in flooding of rivers, creeks, streams, and other low-lying and flood-prone locations. Creeks and streams may rise out of their banks.
Flooding may occur in poor drainage and urban areas.

is a chance of showers and thunderstorms through the day on Friday. The probability for severe weather is low. Spotter information statement. Sky warns spotter activation will not be needed. Now the forecast for central Minnesota, from St. Cloud to the northwest Twin Cities suburbs. Tonight, cloudy. Slight chance of showers overnight. Chance of showers and slight chance of thunderstorms late in the night. Lows in the upper 60s. South winds up to 10 miles an hour. Chance of precipitation 50%. Friday, showers likely in the morning, then chance of showers in the afternoon. Highs in the upper 70s. East winds 5 to 15 miles an hour. Chance of showers 70%. Friday night, mostly cloudy in the evening then clearing. Lows in the upper 50s. Northeast winds up to 5 miles an hour shifting to the north overnight. Saturday, sunny. Highs in the mid-80s. North winds 5 to 10 miles an hour. Saturday night, clear. Lows in the upper 50s. Northeast winds up to 10 miles an hour. Sunday, sunny. Highs in the lower 80s. Sunday night and Monday, mostly clear. Lows in the lower 60s. Highs in the mid-80s. Monday night, partly cloudy. Lows in the mid-60s. Tuesday, partly sunny. Highs in the upper 70s. Tuesday night through Wednesday night, partly cloudy. Lows in the upper 50s. Highs in the upper 70s. Thursday, mostly sunny. Highs in the mid-80s. Again, the forecast for central Minnesota, from St. Cloud to the northwest Twin Cities suburbs for tonight, cloudy. Slight chance of showers overnight. Chance of showers and slight chance of thunderstorms late in the night. Lows in the upper 60s. South winds up to 10 miles an hour. Chance of precipitation 50%. At 7 p.m. in Buffalo, it was partly sunny. The temperature was 79 degrees, the dew point was 70, and the relative humidity was 73%. The wind was south at 7 miles an hour. The pressure was 29.92 inches and steady. In Maple Lake, it was partly sunny. The temperature was 82 degrees, the dew point was 68, and the relative humidity was 64%. The wind was south at 5 miles an hour. The pressure was 29.94 inches and steady. Elsewhere across central Minnesota, at Crystal, it was mostly sunny, with a temperature of 84. It was partly sunny, with a temperature of 84 at the Twin Cities, 82 at St. Cloud, 84 at Anoka, 84 at Princeton, and 79 at Litchfield. It was cloudy, with a temperature of 82 at Little Falls, and 77 at Wilmer. Around the state, it was partly sunny, with a temperature of 77 at Rochester, and 80 at Duluth. It was cloudy, with a temperature of 77 at Mankato, and 83 at Brainerd. At International Falls, rain and fog were reported, with a temperature of 67. Once again at 7 p.m., in Buffalo, it was 79 degrees under partly sunny skies. And in Maple Lake, it was 82 degrees under partly sunny skies. 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The current time is 7:30 p.m. Central Daylight Time. Flood watch in effect from 10 p.m. this evening through Friday morning. What flash flooding caused by excessive rainfall is possible? Where portions of central, south central, southwest, and west central Minnesota, including the following areas in central Minnesota: Kandy, Ojai, McLeod, Meeker, Renville, and Sibley. In south central Minnesota, Blue Earth, Brown, Faribault, Freeborn, Le Sueur, Martin, Nicolet, Steele, Waseca, and Wanawan. In southwest Minnesota, Redwood,

In west central Minnesota, Chippewa, Lacqui Parle, Swift and Yellow Medicine. When, from 10 p.m. this evening through Friday morning. The following impacts are expected. Excessive runoff may result in flooding of rivers, creeks, streams, and other low-lying and flood-prone locations. Creeks and streams may rise out of their banks. Flooding may occur in poor drainage and urban areas. Additional details, localized rainfall amounts greater than 6 inches are likely within a more widespread swath of 2 to 4 inches of rain. http://www.weather.gov/safety/flood. You should monitor later forecasts and be prepared to take action should flash flood warnings be issued. Now here is the hazardous weather outlook for portions of central Minnesota, east central Minnesota, south central Minnesota, southeast Minnesota, west central Minnesota, northwest Wisconsin, and west central Wisconsin. For tonight, there is a chance of showers and thunderstorms late this afternoon and tonight. The probability for severe weather is low. And now the extended outlook for the period Friday through Wednesday. There is a chance of showers and thunderstorms through the day on Friday. The probability for severe weather is low. Spotter information statement, Skywarn spotter activation will not be needed. Now the forecast for central Minnesota, from St. Cloud to the northwest Twin Cities suburbs. Tonight, cloudy. Slight chance of showers overnight. Chance of showers and slight chance of thunderstorms late in the night. Lows in the upper 60s. South winds up to 10 miles an hour. Chance of precipitation 50%. Friday, showers likely in the morning, then chance of showers in the afternoon. Highs in the upper 70s. East winds 5 to 15 miles. East winds 5 to 15 miles an hour. Chance of showers 70%. Friday night, mostly cloudy in the evening then clearing. Lows in the upper 50s. Northeast winds up to 5 miles an hour shifting to the north overnight. Saturday, sunny. Highs in the mid 80s. North winds 5 to 10 miles an hour. Saturday night, clear. Lows in the upper 50s. Northeast winds up to 10 miles an hour. Sunday, sunny. Highs in the lower 80s. Sunday night and Monday, mostly clear. Lows in the lower 60s. Highs in the mid 80s. Monday night, partly cloudy. Lows in the mid 60s. Tuesday, partly sunny. Highs in the upper 70s. Tuesday night through Wednesday night, partly cloudy. Lows in the upper 50s. Highs in the upper 70s. Thursday, mostly sunny. Highs in the mid 80s. Again, the forecast for central Minnesota, from St. Cloud to the northwest Twin Cities suburbs for tonight, cloudy. Slight chance of showers overnight. Chance of showers and slight chance of thunderstorms late in the night. Lows in the upper 60s. South winds up to 10 miles an hour. Chance of precipitation 50%. At 7 p.m. in Buffalo, it was partly sunny. The temperature was 79 degrees, the dew point was 70, and the relative humidity was 73%. The wind was south at 7 miles an hour. The pressure was 29.92 inches and steady. In Maple Lake, it was partly sunny. The temperature was 82 degrees, the dew point was 68, and the relative humidity was 64%. The wind was south at 5 miles an hour. The pressure was 29.94 inches and steady. Elsewhere across central Minnesota, at Crystal, it was mostly sunny, with a temperature of 84. It was partly sunny, with a temperature of 84 at the Twin Cities, 82 at St. Cloud, 84 at Anoka, 84 at Princeton, and 79 at Litchfield. It was cloudy, with a temperature of 82 at Little Falls, and 77 at Wilmer. Around the state, it was partly sunny, with a temperature of 77 at Rochester, and 80 at Duluth. It was cloudy, with a temperature of 77 at Mankato.

Now here is the hazardous weather outlook for portions of central Minnesota, east central Minnesota, south central Minnesota, southeast Minnesota, west central Minnesota, northwest Wisconsin, and west central Wisconsin. For tonight, there is a chance of showers and thunderstorms late this afternoon and tonight. The probability for severe weather is low. And now the extended outlook for the period Friday through Wednesday. There is a chance of showers and thunderstorms through the day on Friday. The probability for severe weather is low. Spotter information statement. Skywarn spotter activation will not be needed. Now the forecast for central Minnesota, from St. Cloud to the northwest Twin Cities suburbs. Tonight, cloudy. Slight chance of showers overnight. Chance of showers and slight chance of thunderstorms late in the night. Lows in the upper 60s. South winds up to 10 miles an hour. Chance of precipitation 50%. Friday, showers likely in the morning, then chance of showers in the afternoon. Highs in the upper 70s. East winds 5 to 15 miles an hour. Chance of showers 70%. Friday night, mostly cloudy in the evening then clearing. Lows in the upper 50s. Northeast winds up to 5 miles an hour shifting to the north overnight. Saturday, sunny. Highs in the mid-80s. North winds 5 to 10 miles an hour. Saturday night, clear. Lows in the upper 50s. Northeast winds up to 10 miles an hour. Sunday, sunny. Highs in the lower 80s. Sunday night and Monday, mostly clear. Lows in the lower 60s. Highs in the mid-80s. Monday night, partly cloudy. Lows in the mid-60s. Tuesday, partly sunny. Highs in the upper 70s. Tuesday night through Wednesday night, partly cloudy. Lows in the upper 50s. Highs in the upper 70s. Thursday, mostly sunny. Highs in the mid-80s. Again, the forecast for central Minnesota, from St. Cloud to the northwest Twin Cities suburbs for tonight, cloudy. Slight chance of showers overnight. Chance of showers and slight chance of thunderstorms late in the night. Lows in the upper 60s. South winds up to 10 miles an hour. Chance of precipitation 50%. At 7 p.m. in Buffalo, it was partly sunny. The temperature was 79 degrees, the dew point was 70, and the relative humidity was 73%. The wind was south at 7 miles an hour. The pressure was 29.92 inches and steady. In Maple Lake, it was partly sunny. The temperature was 82 degrees, the dew point was 68, and the relative humidity was 64%. The wind was south at 5 miles an hour. The pressure was 29.94 inches and steady. Elsewhere across central Minnesota, at Crystal, it was mostly sunny, with a temperature of 84. It was partly sunny, with a temperature of 84 at the Twin Cities, 82 at St. Cloud, 84 at Anoka, 84 at Princeton, and 79 at Litchfield. It was cloudy, with a temperature of 82 at Little Falls, and 77 at Wilmer. Around the state, it was partly sunny, with a temperature of 77 at Rochester, and 80 at Duluth. It was cloudy, with a temperature of 77 at Mankato, and 83 at Brainerd. At International Falls, rain and fog were reported, with a temperature of 67. Once again at 7 p.m., in Buffalo, it was 79 degrees under partly sunny skies. And in Maple Lake, it was 82 degrees under partly sunny skies. The St. Cloud, Minnesota climate summary for this evening, as of 7 p.m., July 30, 2026. Today's high temperature was 90 degrees and the low 68 degrees. No precipitation fell today. No snow fell today. The normal high temperature for tomorrow is 81 degrees, and the normal low is 58. The record high for tomorrow is 102, which occurred in 1988, and the record low is 44, which occurred in 1994.

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The current time is 7:56 p.m. Central Daylight Time. Flood watch in effect from 10 p.m. this evening through Friday morning. What flash flooding caused by excessive rainfall is possible? Where portions of central, south central, southwest, and west central Minnesota, including the following areas in central Minnesota: Kandy, Ojai, McLeod, Meeker, Renville, and Sibley. In south central Minnesota: Blue Earth, Brown, Faribault, Freeborn, Le Sueur, Martin, Nicolet, Steele, Waseca, and Wattenwan. In southwest Minnesota: Redwood. In west central Minnesota: Chippewa, Lac Qui Parle, Swift, and Yellow Medicine. When, from 10 p.m. this evening through Friday morning. The following impacts are expected: excessive runoff may result in flooding of rivers, creeks, streams, and other low-lying and flood-prone locations. Creeks and streams may rise out of their banks. Flooding may occur in poor drainage and urban areas. Additional details: localized rainfall amounts greater than 6 inches are likely within a more widespread swath of 2 to 4 inches of rain. http://www.weather.gov/safety/ Flood. You should monitor later forecasts and be prepared to take action should flash flood warnings be issued. Now here is the hazardous weather outlook for portions of central Minnesota, east central Minnesota, south central Minnesota, southeast Minnesota, west central Minnesota, northwest Wisconsin, and west central Wisconsin. For tonight, there is a chance of showers and thunderstorms late this afternoon and tonight. The probability for severe weather is low. And now the extended outlook for the period Friday through Wednesday. There is a chance of showers and thunderstorms through the day on Friday. The probability for severe weather is low. Spotter information statement: Skywarn spotter activation will not be needed. Now the forecast for central Minnesota, from St. Cloud to the northwest Twin Cities suburbs. Tonight, cloudy. Slight chance of showers overnight. Chance of showers and slight chance of thunderstorms late in the night. Lows in the upper 60s. South winds up to 10 miles an hour. Chance of precipitation 50%. Friday, showers likely in the morning, then chance of showers in the afternoon. Highs in the upper 70s. East winds 5 to 15 miles an hour. Chance of showers 70%. Friday night, mostly cloudy in the evening, then clearing. Lows in the upper 50s. Northeast winds up to 5 miles an hour, shifting to the north overnight. Saturday, sunny. Highs in the mid-80s. North winds 5 to 10 miles an hour. Saturday night, clear. Lows in the upper 50s. Northeast winds up to 10 miles an hour. Sunday, sunny. Highs in the lower 80s. Sunday night and Monday, mostly clear. Lows in the lower 60s. Highs in the mid-80s. Monday night, partly cloudy. Lows in the mid-60s. Tuesday, partly sunny. Highs in the upper 70s. Tuesday night through Wednesday night, partly cloudy. Lows in the upper 50s. Highs in the upper 70s. Thursday, mostly sunny. Highs in the mid-80s. Again, the forecast for central Minnesota, from St. Cloud to the northwest Twin Cities suburbs for tonight: cloudy. Slight chance of showers overnight. Chance of showers and slight chance of thunderstorms late in the night. Lows in the upper 60s. South winds up to 10 miles an hour. Chance of precipitation 50%.
The St. Cloud, Minnesota climate summary for this evening, as of 7 p.m., July 30, 2026. Today's high temperature was 90 degrees and the low 68 degrees. No precipitation fell today. No snow fell today. The normal high temperature for tomorrow is 81 degrees, and the normal low is 58. The record high for tomorrow is 102, which occurred in 1988, and the record low is 44, which occurred in 1992. Sunset tonight is at 8:47 p.m. Sunrise tomorrow is at 5:59 a.m. This is Weather Radio Station WMG676 Clearwater, broadcasting on a frequency of 162.50 MHz. 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The current time is 8:02 p.m. Central Daylight Time. Flood watch in effect from 10 p.m. this evening through Friday morning. What flash flooding caused by excessive rainfall is possible? Where portions of central, south central, southwest, and west central Minnesota, including the following areas, in central Minnesota, Candy, Ojai, McLeod, Meeker, Renville, and Sibley. In south central Minnesota, Blue Earth, Brown, Faribault, Freeborn, Le Sueur, Martin, Nicolet, Steele, Waseca, and Wanonwan. In southwest Minnesota, Redwood. In west central Minnesota, Chippewa, Lac qui Parle, Swift, and Yellow Medicine. When, from 10 p.m. this evening through Friday morning. The following impacts are expected. Excessive runoff may result in flooding of rivers, creeks, streams, and other low-lying and flood-prone locations. Creeks and streams may rise out of their banks. Flooding may occur in poor drainage and urban areas. Additional details, localized rainfall amounts greater than 6 inches are likely within a more widespread swath of 2 to 4 inches of rain. http://www.weather.gov/safety/flood You should monitor later forecasts and be prepared to take action should flash flood warnings be issued. Now here is the hazardous weather outlook for portions of central Minnesota, east central Minnesota, south central Minnesota, southeast Minnesota, west central Minnesota, northwest Wisconsin, and west central Wisconsin. For tonight, there is a chance of showers and thunderstorms late this afternoon and tonight. The probability for severe weather is low. And now the extended outlook for the period Friday through Wednesday. There is a chance of showers and thunderstorms through the day on Friday. The probability for severe weather is low. Spotter information statement, Skywarn spotter activation will not be needed. Now the forecast for central Minnesota, from St. Cloud to the northwest Twin Cities suburbs. Tonight, cloudy. Slight chance of showers overnight. Chance of showers and slight chance of thunderstorms late in the night. Lows in the upper 60s. South winds up to 10 miles an hour. Chance of precipitation 50%. Friday, showers likely in the morning, then chance of showers in the afternoon. Highs in the upper 70s. East winds 5 to 15 miles an hour. Chance of showers 70%. Friday night, mostly cloudy in the evening then clearing. Lows in the upper 50s. Northeast winds up to 5 miles an hour shifting to the north overnight. Saturday, sunny. Highs in the mid 80s. North winds 5 to 10 miles an hour. Saturday night, clear. Lows in the upper 50s. Northeast winds up to 10 miles an hour. Sunday, sunny. Highs in the lower 80s. Sunday night and Monday, mostly clear. Lows in the lower 60s. Highs in the mid 80s. Monday night, partly cloudy. Lows in the mid 60s. Tuesday, partly sunny. Highs in the upper 70s. Tuesday night through Wednesday night, partly cloudy. Lows in the upper 50s. Highs in the upper 70s.
Thursday, mostly sunny. Highs in the mid-80s. Again, the forecast for central Minnesota, from St. Cloud to the northwest Twin Cities suburbs for tonight, cloudy. Slight chance of showers overnight. Chance of showers and slight chance of thunderstorms late in the night. Lows in the upper 60s. South winds up to 10 miles an hour. Chance of precipitation 50%. 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The current time is 8:06 p.m. Central Daylight Time. Flood watch in effect from 10 p.m. this evening through Friday morning. What flash flooding caused by excessive rainfall is possible? Where portions of central, south central, southwest, and west central Minnesota, including the following areas, in central Minnesota, Kandy, Ohio, McLeod, Meeker, Renville, and Sibley. In south central Minnesota, Blue Earth, Brown, Faribault, Freeborn, Le Sueur, Martin, Nicolette, Steele, Waseca, and Wanawan. In southwest Minnesota, Redwood. In west central Minnesota, Chippewa, Lacqui Parle, Swift, and Yellow Medicine. When, from 10 p.m. this evening through Friday morning. The following impacts are expected. Excessive runoff may result in flooding of rivers, creeks, streams, and other low-lying and flood-prone locations. Creeks and streams may rise out of their banks. Flooding may occur in poor drainage and urban areas. Additional details, localized rainfall amounts greater than 6 inches are likely within a more widespread swath of 2 to 4 inches of rain. http://www.weather.gov/safety/flood You should monitor later forecasts and be prepared to take action should flash flood warnings be issued. Now here is the hazardous weather outlook for portions of central Minnesota, east central Minnesota, south central Minnesota, southeast Minnesota, west central Minnesota, northwest Wisconsin, and west central Wisconsin. For tonight, there is a chance of showers and thunderstorms late this afternoon and tonight. The probability for severe weather is low. And now the extended outlook for the period Friday through Wednesday. There is a chance of showers and thunderstorms through the day on Friday. The probability for severe weather is low. Spotter information statement, Skywarn spotter activation will not be needed. Now the forecast for central Minnesota, from St. Cloud to the northwest Twin Cities suburbs. Tonight, cloudy. Slight chance of showers overnight. Chance of showers and slight chance of thunderstorms late in the night. Lows in the upper 60s. South winds up to 10 miles an hour. Chance of precipitation 50%. Friday, showers likely in the morning, then chance of showers in the afternoon. Highs in the upper 70s. East winds 5 to 15 miles an hour. Chance of showers 70%. Friday night, mostly cloudy in the evening then clearing. Lows in the upper 50s. Northeast winds up to 5 miles an hour shifting to the north overnight. Saturday, sunny. Highs in the mid-80s. North winds 5 to 10 miles an hour. Saturday night, clear. Lows in the upper 50s. Northeast winds up to 10 miles an hour. Sunday, sunny. Highs in the lower 80s. Sunday night and Monday, mostly clear. Lows in the lower 60s. Highs in the mid-80s. Monday night, partly cloudy. Lows in the mid-60s. Tuesday, partly sunny. Highs in the upper 70s. Tuesday night through Wednesday night, partly cloudy. Lows in the upper 50s. Highs in the upper 70s. Mostly sunny. Highs in the mid-80s. Again, the forecast for central Minnesota,
from St. Cloud to the northwest Twin Cities suburbs for tonight, cloudy. Slight chance of showers overnight. Chance of showers and slight chance of thunderstorms late in the night. Lows in the upper 60s. South winds up to 10 miles an hour. Chance of precipitation 50%. The St. Cloud, Minnesota climate summary for this evening, as of 7 p.m., July 30, 2026. Today's high temperature was 90 degrees and the low 68 degrees. No precipitation fell today. No snow fell today. The normal high temperature for tomorrow is 81 degrees, and the normal low is 58. The record high for tomorrow is 102, which occurred in 1988, and the record low is 44, which occurred in 1992. Sunset tonight is at 8:47 p.m. Sunrise tomorrow is at 5:59 a.m. This is Weather Radio Station WMG676 Clearwater, broadcasting on a frequency of 162.50 MHz. 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The current time is 8:12 p.m. Central Daylight Time. Flood watch in effect from 10 p.m. this evening through Friday morning. What flash flooding caused by excessive rainfall is possible? Where portions of central, south central, southwest, and west central Minnesota, including the following areas in central Minnesota: Kandy, Ojai, McLeod, Meeker, Renville, and Sibley. In south central Minnesota: Blue Earth, Brown, Faribault, Freeborn, Le Sueur, Martin, Nicolet, Steele, Waseca, and Wanawan. In southwest Minnesota: Redwood. In west central Minnesota: Chippewa, Lackley Parle, Swift, and Yellow Medicine. When, from 10 p.m. this evening through Friday morning. The following impacts are expected: excessive runoff may result in flooding of rivers, creeks, streams, and other low-lying and flood-prone locations. Creeks and streams may rise out of their banks. Flooding may occur in poor drainage and urban areas. Additional details: localized rainfall amounts greater than 6 inches are likely within a more widespread swath of 2 to 4 inches of rain. http://www.weather.gov/safety/flood. You should monitor later forecasts and be prepared to take action should flash flood warnings be issued. Now here is the hazardous weather outlook for portions of central Minnesota, east central Minnesota, south central Minnesota, southeast Minnesota, west central Minnesota, northwest Wisconsin, and west central Wisconsin. For tonight, there is a chance of showers and thunderstorms late this afternoon and tonight. The probability for severe weather is low. And now the extended outlook for the period Friday through Wednesday. There is a chance of showers and thunderstorms through the day on Friday. The probability for severe weather is low. Spotter information statement: Skywarn spotter activation will not be needed. Now the forecast for central Minnesota, from St. Cloud to the northwest Twin Cities suburbs. Tonight, cloudy. Slight chance of showers overnight. Chance of showers and slight chance of thunderstorms late in the night. Lows in the upper 60s. South winds up to 10 miles an hour. Chance of precipitation 50%. Friday, showers likely in the morning, then chance of showers in the afternoon. Highs in the upper 70s. East winds 5 to 15 miles an hour. Chance of showers 70%. Friday night, mostly cloudy in the evening, then clearing. Lows in the upper 50s. Northeast winds up to 5 miles an hour, shifting to the north overnight. Saturday, sunny. Highs in the mid 80s. North winds 5 to 10 miles an hour. Saturday night, clear. Lows in the upper 50s. Northeast winds up to 10 miles an hour. Sunday, sunny. Highs in the lower 80s. Sunday night and Monday, mostly clear. Lows in the lower 60s.
Highs in the mid-80s. Monday night, partly cloudy. Lows in the mid-60s. Tuesday, partly sunny. Highs in the upper 70s. Tuesday night through Wednesday night, partly cloudy. Lows in the upper 50s. Highs in the upper 70s. Thursday, mostly sunny. Highs in the mid-80s. Again, the forecast for central Minnesota, from St. Cloud to the northwest Twin Cities suburbs for tonight, cloudy. Slight chance of showers overnight. Chance of showers and slight chance of thunderstorms late in the night. Lows in the upper 60s. South winds up to 10 miles an hour. Chance of precipitation 50%. At 8 p.m., in Buffalo, it was mostly cloudy. The temperature was 79 degrees, the dew point was 70, and the relative humidity was 73%. The wind was south at 7 miles an hour. The pressure was 29.93 inches and steady. In Maple Lake, it was mostly cloudy. The temperature was 80 degrees, the dew point was 68, and the relative humidity was 66%. The wind was south at 3 miles an hour. The pressure was 29.94 inches and steady. Elsewhere across central Minnesota, at Crystal, it was partly cloudy, with a temperature of 82. It was mostly cloudy, with a temperature of 82 at the Twin Cities, 80 at St. Cloud, 82 at Anoka, 82 at Princeton, and 75 at Litchfield. It was cloudy, with a temperature of 81 at Little Falls, and 75 at Wilmer. Around the state, at International Falls, rain was falling, with a temperature of 66. At Rochester, it was mostly cloudy, with a temperature of 75. It was cloudy, with a temperature of 76 at Mankato, 80 at Brainerd, and 79 at Duluth. Once again at 8 p.m., in Buffalo, it was 79 degrees under mostly cloudy skies. And in Maple Lake, it was 80 degrees under mostly cloudy skies. 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The current time is 8:18 p.m. Central Daylight Time. Flood watch in effect from 10 p.m. this evening through Friday morning. What flash flooding caused by excessive rainfall is possible? Where portions of central, south central, southwest, and west central Minnesota, including the following areas, in central Minnesota, Candy, Ojai, McLeod, Meeker, Renville, and Sibley. In south central Minnesota, Blue Earth, Brown, Faribault, Freeborn, Le Sueur, Martin, Nicolet, Steele, Waseca, and Wanawan. In southwest Minnesota, Redwood. In west central Minnesota, Chippewa, Lac Qui Parle, Swift, and Yellow Medicine. When, from 10 p.m. this evening through Friday morning. The following impacts are expected. Excessive runoff may result in flooding of rivers, creeks, streams, and other low-lying and flood-prone locations. Creeks and streams may rise out of their banks. Flooding may occur in poor drainage and urban areas. Additional details, localized rainfall amounts greater than 6 inches are likely within a more widespread swath of 2 to 4 inches of rain. http://www.weather.gov/safety/flood. You should monitor later forecasts and be prepared to take action should flash flood warnings be issued. The St. Cloud, Minnesota climate summary for this evening, as of 7 p.m., July 30, 2026. Today's high temperature was 90 degrees and the low 68 degrees. No precipitation fell today. No snow fell today. The normal high temperature for tomorrow is 81 degrees, and the normal low is 58. The record high for tomorrow is 102, which occurred in 1988, and the record low is 44, which occurred in 1992. Sunset tonight is at 8:47 p.m. Sunrise tomorrow is at 5:59 a.m.
Now here is the hazardous weather outlook for portions of central Minnesota, east central Minnesota, south central Minnesota, southeast Minnesota, west central Minnesota, northwest Wisconsin, and west central Wisconsin. For tonight, there is a chance of showers and thunderstorms late this afternoon and tonight. The probability for severe weather is low. And now the extended outlook for the period Friday through Wednesday. There is a chance of showers and thunderstorms through the day on Friday. The probability for severe weather is low. Spotter information statement, Skywarn spotter activation will not be needed. Now the forecast for central Minnesota, from St. Cloud to the northwest Twin Cities suburbs. Tonight, cloudy. Slight chance of showers overnight. Chance of showers and slight chance of thunderstorms late in the night. Lows in the upper 60s. South winds up to 10 miles an hour. Chance of precipitation 50%. Friday, showers likely in the morning, then chance of showers in the afternoon. Highs in the upper 70s. East winds 5 to 15 miles an hour. Chance of showers 70%. Friday night, mostly cloudy in the evening then clearing. Lows in the upper 50s. Northeast winds up to 5 miles an hour shifting to the north overnight. Saturday, sunny. Highs in the mid-80s. North winds 5 to 10 miles an hour. Saturday night, clear. Lows in the upper 50s. Northeast winds up to 10 miles an hour. Sunday, sunny. Highs in the lower 80s. Sunday night and Monday, mostly clear. Lows in the lower 60s. Highs in the mid-80s. Monday night, partly cloudy. Lows in the mid-60s. Tuesday, partly sunny. Highs in the upper 70s. Tuesday night through Wednesday night, partly cloudy. Lows in the upper 50s. Highs in the upper 70s. Thursday, mostly sunny. Highs in the mid-80s. Again, the forecast for central Minnesota, from St. Cloud to the northwest Twin Cities suburbs for tonight, cloudy. Slight chance of showers overnight. Chance of showers and slight chance of thunderstorms late in the night. Lows in the upper 60s. South winds up to 10 miles an hour. Chance of precipitation 50%. At 8 p.m. in Buffalo, it was mostly cloudy. The temperature was 79 degrees, the dew point was 70, and the relative humidity was 73%. The wind was south at 7 miles an hour. The pressure was 29.93 inches and steady. In Maple Lake, it was mostly cloudy. The temperature was 80 degrees, the dew point was 68, and the relative humidity was 66%. The wind was south at 3 miles an hour. The pressure was 29.94 inches and steady. Elsewhere across central Minnesota, at Crystal, it was partly cloudy, with a temperature of 82. It was mostly cloudy, with a temperature of 82 at the Twin Cities, 80 at St. Cloud, 82 at Anoka, 82 at Princeton, and 75 at Litchfield. It was cloudy, with a temperature of 81 at Little Falls, and 75 at Wilmer. Around the state, at International Falls, rain was falling, with a temperature of 66. At Rochester, it was mostly cloudy, with a temperature of 75. It was cloudy, with a temperature of 76 at Mankato, 80 at Brainerd, and 79 at Duluth. Once again at 8 p.m., in Buffalo, it was 79 degrees under mostly cloudy skies. And in Maple Lake, it was 80 degrees under mostly cloudy skies. 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The current time is 8:25 p.m. Central Daylight Time. Flood watch in effect from 10 p.m. this evening through Friday morning. What?
flash flooding caused by excessive rainfall is possible. Where, portions of central, south central, southwest, and west central Minnesota,

areas. 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Now here is the hazardous weather outlook for portions of central Minnesota, east central Minnesota, south central Minnesota, southeast Minnesota, west central Minnesota, northwest Wisconsin, and west central Wisconsin. For tonight, there is a chance of showers and thunderstorms late this afternoon and tonight. The probability for severe weather is low. And now the extended outlook for the period Friday through Wednesday. There is a chance of showers and thunderstorms through the day on Friday. The probability for severe weather is low. Spotter information statement. Skywarn spotter activation will not be needed. Now the forecast for central Minnesota, from St. Cloud to the northwest Twin Cities suburbs. Tonight, cloudy. Slight chance of showers overnight. Chance of showers and slight chance of thunderstorms late in the night. Lows in the upper 60s. South winds up to 10 miles an hour. Chance of precipitation 50%. Friday, showers likely in the morning, then chance of showers in the afternoon. Highs in the upper 70s. East winds 5 to 15 miles an hour. Chance of showers 70%. Friday night, mostly cloudy in the evening then clearing. Lows in the upper 50s. Northeast winds up to 5 miles an hour shifting to the north overnight. Saturday, sunny. Highs in the mid 80s. North winds 5 to 10 miles an hour. Saturday night, clear. Lows in the upper 50s. Northeast winds up to 10 miles an hour. Sunday, sunny. Highs in the lower 80s. Sunday night and Monday, mostly clear. Lows in the lower 60s. Highs in the mid 80s. Monday night, partly cloudy. Lows in the mid 60s. Tuesday, partly sunny. Highs in the upper 70s. Tuesday night through Wednesday night, partly cloudy. Lows in the upper 50s. Highs in the upper 70s. Thursday, mostly sunny. Highs in the mid 80s. Again, the forecast for central Minnesota, from St. Cloud to the northwest Twin Cities suburbs for tonight, cloudy. Slight chance of showers overnight. Chance of showers and slight chance of thunderstorms late in the night. Lows in the upper 60s. South winds up to 10 miles an hour. Chance of precipitation 50%. The St. Cloud, Minnesota climate summary for this evening, as of 7 p.m., July 30, 2026. Today's high temperature was 90 degrees and the low 68 degrees. No precipitation fell today. No snow fell today. The normal high temperature for tomorrow is 81 degrees, and the normal low is 58. The record high for tomorrow is 102, which occurred in 1988, and the record low is 44, which occurred in 1992. Sunset tonight is at 8:47 p.m. Sunrise tomorrow is at 5:59 a.m. At 8 p.m., in Buffalo, it was mostly cloudy. The temperature was 79 degrees, the dew point was 70, and the relative humidity was 73%. The wind was south at 7 miles an hour. The pressure was 29.93 inches and steady. In Maple Lake, it was mostly cloudy. The temperature was 80 degrees, the dew point was 68, and the relative humidity was 66%. The wind was south at 3 miles an hour. The pressure was 29.94 inches and steady. Elsewhere across central Minnesota, at Crystal, it was partly cloudy, with a temperature of 82. It was mostly cloudy, with a temperature of 82 at the Twin Cities, 80 at St. Cloud, 82 at Anoka, 82 at Princeton, and 75 at Litchfield. It was cloudy, with a temperature of 81 at Little Falls, and 75 at

humor. Around the state, at International Falls, rain was falling, with a temperature of 66. At Rochester, it was mostly cloudy, with a temperature of 75. It was cloudy, with a temperature of 76 at Mankato, 80 at Brainerd, and 79 at Duluth. Once again at 8 p.m., in Buffalo, it was 79 degrees under mostly cloudy skies. And in Maple Lake, it was 80 degrees under mostly cloudy skies. 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The current time is 8:32 p.m. Central Daylight Time. Flood watch in effect from 10 p.m. this evening through Friday morning. What flash flooding caused by excessive rainfall is possible? Where portions of central, south central, southwest, and west central Minnesota, including the following areas in central Minnesota, Candy, Ojai, McLeod, Meeker, Renville, and Sibley. In south central Minnesota, Blue Earth, Brown, Faribault, Bresota, Blue Earth, Brown, Faribault, Reborn, Le Sueur, Martin, Nicolette, Steele, Waseca, and Wanawan. In southwest Minnesota, Redwood. In west central Minnesota, Chippewa, Lacqui Parle, Swift, and Yellow Medicine. When, from 10 p.m. this evening through Friday morning. The following impacts are expected. Excessive runoff may result in flooding of rivers, creeks, streams, and other low-lying and flood-prone locations. Creeks and streams may rise out of their banks. Flooding may occur in poor drainage and urban areas. Additional details, localized rainfall amounts greater than 6 inches are likely within a more widespread swath of 2 to 4 inches of rain. http://www.weather.gov/safety/flood. You should monitor later forecasts and be prepared to take action should flash flood warnings be issued. Now here is the hazardous weather outlook for portions of central Minnesota, east central Minnesota, south central Minnesota, southeast Minnesota, west central Minnesota, northwest Wisconsin, and west central Wisconsin. For tonight, there is a chance of showers and thunderstorms late this afternoon and tonight. The probability for severe weather is low. And now the extended outlook for the period Friday through Wednesday. There is a chance of showers and thunderstorms through the day on Friday. The probability for severe weather is low. Spotter information statement, Skywarn spotter activation will not be needed. Now the forecast for central Minnesota, from St. Cloud to the northwest Twin Cities suburbs. Tonight, cloudy. Slight chance of showers overnight. Chance of showers and slight chance of thunderstorms late in the night. Lows in the upper 60s. South winds up to 10 miles an hour. Chance of precipitation 50%. Friday, showers likely in the morning, then chance of showers in the afternoon. Highs in the upper 70s. East winds 5 to 15 miles an hour. Chance of showers 70%. Friday night, mostly cloudy in the evening then clearing. Lows in the upper 50s. Northeast winds up to 5 miles an hour shifting to the north overnight. Saturday, sunny. Highs in the mid-80s. North winds 5 to 10 miles an hour. Saturday night, clear. Lows in the upper 50s. Northeast winds up to 10 miles an hour. Sunday, sunny. Highs in the lower 80s. Sunday night and Monday, mostly clear. Lows in the lower 60s. Highs in the mid-80s. Monday night, partly cloudy. Lows in the mid-60s. Tuesday, partly sunny. Highs in the upper 70s. Tuesday night through Wednesday night, partly cloudy. Lows in the upper 50s. Highs in the upper 70s. Thursday, mostly sunny. Highs in the mid-80s.

Again, the forecast for central Minnesota, from St. Cloud to the northwest Twin Cities suburbs for tonight, cloudy. Slight chance of showers overnight. Chance of showers and slight chance of thunderstorms late in the night. Lows in the upper 60s. South winds up to 10 miles an hour. Chance of precipitation 50%. At 8 p.m., in Buffalo, it was mostly cloudy. The temperature was 79 degrees, the dew point was 70, and the relative humidity was 73%. The wind was south at 7 miles an hour. The pressure was 29.93 inches and steady. In Maple Lake, it was mostly cloudy. The temperature was 80 degrees, the dew point was 68, and the relative humidity was 66%. The wind was south at 3 miles an hour. The pressure was 29.94 inches and steady. Elsewhere across central Minnesota, at Crystal, it was partly cloudy, with a temperature of 82. It was mostly cloudy, with a temperature of 82 at the Twin Cities, 80 at St. Cloud, 82 at Anoka, 82 at Princeton, and 75 at Litchfield. It was cloudy, with a temperature of 81 at Little Falls, and 75 at Willmar. Around the state, at International Falls, rain was falling, with a temperature of 66. At Rochester, it was mostly cloudy, with a temperature of 75. It was cloudy, with a temperature of 76 at Mankato, 80 at Brainerd, and 79 at Duluth. Once again at 8 p.m., in Buffalo, it was 79 degrees under mostly cloudy skies. And in Maple Lake, it was 80 degrees under mostly cloudy skies. 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The current time is 8:39 p.m. Central Daylight Time. Flood watch in effect from 10 p.m. this evening through Friday morning. What flash flooding caused by excessive rainfall is possible? Where portions of central, south central, southwest, and west central Minnesota, including the following areas in central Minnesota, Candy, Ojai, McLeod, Meeker, Renville, and Sibley. In south central Minnesota, Blue Earth, Brown, Faribault, Freeborn, Le Sueur, Martin, Nicolet, Steele, Waseca, and Wanawan. In southwest Minnesota, Redwood. In west central Minnesota, Chippewa, Lac Qui Parle, Swift, and Yellow Medicine. When, from 10 p.m. this evening through Friday morning. The following impacts are expected. Excessive runoff may result in flooding of rivers, creeks, streams, and other low-lying and flood-prone locations. Creeks and streams may rise out of their banks. Flooding may occur in poor drainage and urban areas. Additional details, localized rainfall amounts greater than 6 inches are likely within a more widespread swath of 2 to 4 inches of rain. http://www.weather.gov/safety/flood. You should monitor later forecasts and be prepared to take action should flash flood warnings be issued. The St. Cloud, Minnesota climate summary for this evening, as of 7 p.m., July 30, 2026. Today's high temperature was 90 degrees and the low 68 degrees. No precipitation fell today. No snow fell today. The normal high temperature for tomorrow is 81 degrees, and the normal low is 58. The record high for tomorrow is 102, which occurred in 1988, and the record low is 44, which occurred in 1992. Sunset tonight is at 8:47 p.m. Sunrise tomorrow is at 5:59 a.m. Now here is the hazardous weather outlook for portions of central Minnesota, east central Minnesota, south central Minnesota, southeast Minnesota, west central Minnesota, northwest Wisconsin, and west central Wisconsin. For tonight, there is a chance of showers and thunderstorms late this afternoon and tonight. The probability for severe weather is low.
and now the extended outlook for the period Friday through Wednesday. There is a chance of showers and thunderstorms through the day on Friday. The probability for severe weather is low. Spotter information statement, Sky warns spotter activation will not be needed. Now the forecast for central Minnesota, from St. Cloud to the northwest Twin Cities suburbs. Tonight, cloudy. Slight chance of showers overnight. Chance of showers and slight chance of thunderstorms late in the night. Lows in the upper 60s. South winds up to 10 miles an hour. Chance of precipitation 50%. Friday, showers likely in the morning, then chance of showers in the afternoon. Highs in the upper 70s. East winds 5 to 15 miles an hour. Chance of showers 70%. Friday night, mostly cloudy in the evening then clearing. Lows in the upper 50s. Northeast winds up to 5 miles an hour shifting to the north overnight. Saturday, sunny. Highs in the mid-80s. North winds 5 to 10 miles an hour. Saturday night, clear. Lows in the upper 50s. Northeast winds up to 10 miles an hour. Sunday, sunny. Highs in the lower 80s. Sunday night and Monday, mostly clear. Lows in the lower 60s. Highs in the mid-80s. Monday night, partly cloudy. Lows in the mid-60s. Tuesday, partly sunny. Highs in the upper 70s. Tuesday night through Wednesday night, partly cloudy. Lows in the upper 50s. Highs in the upper 70s. Thursday, mostly sunny. Highs in the mid-80s. Again, the forecast for central Minnesota, from St. Cloud to the northwest Twin Cities suburbs for tonight, cloudy. Slight chance of showers overnight. Chance of showers and slight chance of thunderstorms late in the night. Lows in the upper 60s. South winds up to 10 miles an hour. Chance of precipitation 50%. At 8 p.m. in Buffalo, it was mostly cloudy. The temperature was 79 degrees, the dew point was 70, and the relative humidity was 73%. The wind was south at 7 miles an hour. The pressure was 29.93 inches and steady. In Maple Lake, it was mostly cloudy. The temperature was 80 degrees, the dew point was 68, and the relative humidity was 66%. The wind was south at 3 miles an hour. The pressure was 29.94 inches and steady. Elsewhere across central Minnesota, at Crystal, it was partly cloudy, with a temperature of 82. It was mostly cloudy, with a temperature of 82 at the Twin Cities, 80 at St. Cloud, 82 at Anoka, 82 at Princeton, and 75 at Litchfield. It was cloudy, with a temperature of 81 at Little Falls, and 75 at Wilmer. Around the state, at International Falls, rain was falling, with a temperature of 66. At Rochester, it was mostly cloudy, with a temperature of 75. It was cloudy, with a temperature of 76 at Mankato, 80 at Brainerd, and 79 at Duluth. Once again at 8 p.m., in Buffalo, it was 79 degrees under mostly cloudy skies. And in Maple Lake, it was 80 degrees under mostly cloudy skies. 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The current time is 8:46 p.m. Central Daylight Time. Flood watch in effect from 10 p.m. this evening through Friday morning. What flash flooding caused by excessive rainfall is possible? Where portions of central, south central, southwest, and west central Minnesota, including the following areas, in central Minnesota, Kandy, Ojai, McLeod, Meeker, Renville, and Sibley. In south central Minnesota, Blue Earth, Brown, Faribault, Freeborn, Le Sueur, Martin, Nicolet, Steele,
Waseca and Wananwan. In southwest Minnesota, Redwood. In west central Minnesota, Chippewa, Lac Qui Parle, Swift and Yellow Medicine. When, from 10 p.m. this evening through Friday morning. The following impacts are expected: excessive runoff may result in flooding of rivers, creeks, streams, and other low-lying and flood-prone locations. Creeks and streams may rise out of their banks. Flooding may occur in poor drainage and urban areas. Additional details: localized rainfall amounts greater than 6 inches are likely within a more widespread swath of 2 to 4 inches of rain. http://www.weather.gov/safety/flood. You should monitor later forecasts and be prepared to take action should flash flood warnings be issued. Now here is the hazardous weather outlook for portions of central Minnesota, east central Minnesota, south central Minnesota, southeast Minnesota, west central Minnesota, northwest Wisconsin, and west central Wisconsin. For tonight, there is a chance of showers and thunderstorms late this afternoon and tonight. The probability for severe weather is low. And now the extended outlook for the period Friday through Wednesday. There is a chance of showers and thunderstorms through the day on Friday. The probability for severe weather is low. Spotter information statement: Skywarn spotter activation will not be needed. Now the forecast for central Minnesota, from St. Cloud to the northwest Twin Cities suburbs. Tonight, cloudy. Slight chance of showers overnight. Chance of showers and slight chance of thunderstorms late in the night. Lows in the upper 60s. South winds up to 10 miles an hour. Chance of precipitation 50%. Friday, showers likely in the morning, then chance of showers in the afternoon. Highs in the upper 70s. East winds 5 to 15 miles an hour. Chance of showers 70%. Friday night, mostly cloudy in the evening then clearing. Lows in the upper 50s. Northeast winds up to 5 miles an hour shifting to the north overnight. Saturday, sunny. Highs in the mid 80s. North winds 5 to 10 miles an hour. Saturday night, clear. Lows in the upper 50s. Northeast winds up to 10 miles an hour. Sunday, sunny. Highs in the lower 80s. Sunday night and Monday, mostly clear. Lows in the lower 60s. Highs in the mid 80s. Monday night, partly cloudy. Lows in the mid 60s. Tuesday, partly sunny. Highs in the upper 70s. Tuesday night through Wednesday night, partly cloudy. Lows in the upper 50s. Highs in the upper 70s. Thursday, mostly sunny. Highs in the mid 80s. Again, the forecast for central Minnesota, from St. Cloud to the northwest Twin Cities suburbs for tonight, cloudy. Slight chance of showers overnight. Chance of showers and slight chance of thunderstorms late in the night. Lows in the upper 60s. South winds up to 10 miles an hour. Chance of precipitation 50%. The St. Cloud, Minnesota climate summary for this evening, as of 7 p.m., July 30, 2026. Today's high temperature was 90 degrees and the low 68 degrees. No precipitation fell today. No snow fell today. The normal high temperature for tomorrow is 81 degrees, and the normal low is 58. The record high for tomorrow is 102, which occurred in 1988, and the record low is 44, which occurred in 1992. Sunset tonight is at 8:47 p.m. Sunrise tomorrow is at 5:59 a.m. At 8 p.m., in Buffalo, it was mostly cloudy. The temperature was 79 degrees, the dew point was 70, and the relative humidity was 73%. The wind was south at 7 miles an hour. The pressure was 29.93 inches and steady. In Maple Lake, it was mostly cloudy. The temperature was 80 degrees, the dew point was 68, and the relative humidity was 66%.
The wind was south at 3 miles an hour. The pressure was 29.94 inches and steady. Elsewhere across central Minnesota, at Crystal, it was partly cloudy, with a temperature of 82. It was mostly cloudy, with a temperature of 82 at the Twin Cities, 80 at St. Cloud, 82 at Anoka, 82 at Princeton, and 75 at Litchfield. It was cloudy, with a temperature of 81 at Little Falls, and 75 at Wilmer. Around the state, at International Falls, rain was falling, with a temperature of 66. At Rochester, it was mostly cloudy, with a temperature of 75. It was cloudy, with a temperature of 76 at Mankato, 80 at Brainerd, and 79 at Duluth. Once again at 8 p.m., in Buffalo, it was 79 degrees under mostly cloudy skies. And in Maple Lake, it was 80 degrees under mostly cloudy skies. 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The current time is 8:53 p.m. Central Daylight Time. Flood watch in effect from 10 p.m. this evening through Friday morning. What flash flooding caused by excessive rainfall is possible? Where portions of central, south central, southwest, and west central Minnesota, including the following areas, in central Minnesota, Candy, Ojai, McLeod, Meeker, Renville, and Sibley. In south central Minnesota, Blue Earth, Brown, Faribault, Freeborn, Le Sueur, Martin, Nicolet, Steele, Waseca, and Wanawan. In southwest Minnesota, Redwood. In west central Minnesota, Chippewa, Lac qui Parle, Swift, and Yellow Medicine. When, from 10 p.m. this evening through Friday morning. The following impacts are expected. Excessive runoff may result in flooding of rivers, creeks, streams, and other low-lying and flood-prone locations. Creeks and streams may rise out of their banks. Flooding may occur in poor drainage and urban areas. Additional details, localized rainfall amounts greater than 6 inches are likely within a more widespread swath of 2 to 4 inches of rain. http://www.weather.gov/safety/. Flood. You should monitor later forecasts and be prepared to take action should flash flood warnings be issued. Now here is the hazardous weather outlook for portions of central Minnesota, east central Minnesota, south central Minnesota, southeast Minnesota, west central Minnesota, northwest Wisconsin, and west central Wisconsin. For tonight, there is a chance of showers and thunderstorms late this afternoon and tonight. The probability for severe weather is low. And now the extended outlook for the period Friday through Wednesday. There is a chance of showers and thunderstorms through the day on Friday. The probability for severe weather is low. Spotter information statement, Skywarn spotter activation will not be needed. Now the forecast for central Minnesota, from St. Cloud to the northwest Twin Cities suburbs. Tonight, cloudy. Slight chance of showers overnight. Chance of showers and slight chance of thunderstorms late in the night. Lows in the upper 60s. South winds up to 10 miles an hour. Chance of precipitation 50%. Friday, showers likely in the morning, then chance of showers in the afternoon. Highs in the upper 70s. East winds 5 to 15 miles an hour. Chance of showers 70%. Friday night, mostly cloudy in the evening then clearing. Lows in the upper 50s. Northeast winds up to 5 miles an hour shifting to the north overnight. Saturday, sunny. Highs in the mid 80s. North winds 5 to 10 miles an hour. Saturday night, clear. Lows in the upper 50s. Northeast winds up to 10 miles an hour. Sunday, sunny. Highs in the lower 80s. Sunday night and Monday, mostly clear.
lows in the lower 60s. Highs in the mid 80s. Monday night, partly cloudy. Lows in the mid 60s. Tuesday, partly sunny. Highs in the upper 70s. Tuesday night through Wednesday night, partly cloudy. Lows in the upper 50s. Highs in the upper 70s. Thursday, mostly sunny. Highs in the mid 80s. Again, the forecast for central Minnesota, from St. Cloud to the northwest Twin Cities suburbs for tonight, cloudy. Slight chance of showers overnight. Chance of showers and slight chance of thunderstorms late in the night. Lows in the upper 60s. South winds up to 10 miles an hour. Chance of precipitation 50%. 8 p.m. in Buffalo, it was mostly cloudy. The temperature was 79 degrees, the dew point was 70, and the relative humidity was 73%. The wind was south at 7 miles an hour. The pressure was 29.93 inches and steady. In Maple Lake, it was mostly cloudy. The temperature was 80 degrees, the dew point was 68, and the relative humidity was 66%. The wind was south at 3 miles an hour. The pressure was 29.94 inches and steady. Elsewhere across central Minnesota, at Crystal, it was partly cloudy, with a temperature of 82. It was mostly cloudy, with a temperature of 82 at the Twin Cities, 80 at St. Cloud, 82 at Anoka, 82 at Princeton, and 75 at Litchfield. It was cloudy, with a temperature of 81 at Little Falls, and 75 at Wilmer. Around the state, at International Falls, rain was falling, with a temperature of 66. At Rochester, it was mostly cloudy, with a temperature of 75. It was cloudy, with a temperature of 76 at Mankato, 80 at Brainerd, and 79 at Duluth. Once again at 8 p.m., in Buffalo, it was 79 degrees under mostly cloudy skies. And in Maple Lake, it was 80 degrees under mostly cloudy skies. 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The current time is 8:59 p.m. Central Daylight Time. Flood watch in effect from 10 p.m. this evening through Friday morning. What flash flooding caused by excessive rainfall is possible? Where portions of central, south central, southwest, and west central Minnesota, including the following areas in central Minnesota, Candy, Ohio, McLeod, Meeker, Renville, and Sibley. In south-central Minnesota, Blue Earth, Brown, Faribault, Freeborn, Le Sueur, Martin, Nicolette, Steele, Waseca, and Wanawan. In southwest Minnesota, Redwood. In west-central Minnesota, Chippewa, Lac Qui Parle, Swift, and Yellow Medicine. When, from 10 p.m. this evening through Friday morning. The following impacts are expected. Excessive runoff may result in flooding of rivers, creeks, streams, and other low-lying and flood-prone locations. Creeks and streams may rise out of their banks. Flooding may occur in poor drainage and urban areas. Additional details, localized rainfall amounts greater than 6 inches are likely within a more widespread swath of 2 to 4 inches of rain. http://www.weather.gov/safety/ Flood. You should monitor later forecasts and be prepared to take action should flash flood warnings be issued. The St. Cloud, Minnesota climate summary for this evening, as of 7 p.m., July 30, 2026. Today's high temperature was 90 degrees and the low 68 degrees. No precipitation fell today. No snow fell today. The normal high temperature for tomorrow is 81 degrees. And the normal low is 58. The record high for tomorrow is 102, which occurred in 1988, and the record low is 44, which occurred in 1992. Sunset tonight is at 8:47 p.m.
Sunrise tomorrow is at 5:59 a.m. Now here is the hazardous weather outlook for portions of central Minnesota, east central Minnesota, south central Minnesota, southeast Minnesota, west central Minnesota, northwest Wisconsin, and west central Wisconsin. For tonight, there is a chance of showers and thunderstorms late this afternoon and tonight. The probability for severe weather is low. And now the extended outlook for the period Friday through Wednesday. There is a chance of showers and thunderstorms through the day on Friday. The probability for severe weather is low. Spotter information statement, Skywarn spotter activation will not be needed. Now the forecast for central Minnesota, from St. Cloud to the northwest Twin Cities suburbs. Tonight, cloudy. Slight chance of showers overnight. Chance of showers and slight chance of thunderstorms late in the night. Lows in the upper 60s. South winds up to 10 miles an hour. Chance of precipitation 50%. Friday, showers likely in the morning, then chance of showers in the afternoon. Highs in the upper 70s. East winds 5 to 15 miles an hour. Chance of showers 70%. Friday night, mostly cloudy in the evening then clearing. Lows in the upper 50s. Northeast winds up to 5 miles an hour shifting to the north overnight. Saturday, sunny. Highs in the mid-80s. North winds 5 to 10 miles an hour. Saturday night, clear. Lows in the upper 50s. Northeast winds up to 10 miles an hour. Sunday, sunny. Highs in the lower 80s. Sunday night and Monday, mostly clear. Lows in the lower 60s. Highs in the mid-80s. Monday night, partly cloudy. Lows in the mid-60s. Tuesday, partly sunny. Highs in the upper 70s. Tuesday night through Wednesday night, partly cloudy. Lows in the upper 50s. Highs in the upper 70s. Thursday, mostly sunny. Highs in the mid-80s. Again, the forecast for central Minnesota, from St. Cloud to the northwest Twin Cities suburbs for tonight, cloudy. Slight chance of showers overnight. Chance of showers and slight chance of thunderstorms late in the night. Lows in the upper 60s. South winds up to 10 miles an hour. Chance of precipitation 50%. 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The current time is 9:05 p.m. Central Daylight Time. Flood watch in effect from 10 p.m. this evening through Friday morning. What flash flooding caused by excessive rainfall is possible? Where portions of central, south central, southwest, and west central Minnesota, including the following areas in central Minnesota, Candy, Ojai, McLeod, Meeker, Renville, and Sibley. In south central Minnesota, Blue Earth, Brown, Faribault, Freeborn, Le Sueur, Martin, Nicolet, Steele, Waseca, and Wanawan. In southwest Minnesota, Redwood. In west central Minnesota, Chippewa, Lac Le Parle, Swift, and Yellow Medicine. When, from 10 p.m. this evening through Friday morning. The following impacts are expected. Excessive runoff may result in flooding of rivers, creeks, streams, and other low-lying and flood-prone locations. Creeks and streams may rise out of their banks. Flooding may occur in poor drainage and urban areas. Additional details, localized rainfall amounts greater than 6 inches are likely within a more widespread swath of 2 to 4 inches of rain. http://www.weather.gov/safety/. Flood you should monitor later forecasts and be prepared to take action should flash flood warnings be issued. Now here is the hazardous weather outlook for portions of central Minnesota, east central Minnesota,
South Central Minnesota, Southeast Minnesota, West Central Minnesota, Northwest Wisconsin, and West Central Wisconsin. For tonight, there is a chance of showers and thunderstorms late this afternoon and tonight. The probability for severe weather is low. And now the extended outlook for the period Friday through Wednesday. There is a chance of showers and thunderstorms through the day on Friday. The probability for severe weather is low. Spotter information statement, Skywarn spotter activation will not be needed. Now the forecast for central Minnesota, from St. Cloud to the northwest Twin Cities suburbs. Tonight, cloudy. Slight chance of showers overnight. Chance of showers and slight chance of thunderstorms late in the night. Lows in the upper 60s. South winds up to 10 miles an hour. Chance of precipitation 50%. Friday, showers likely in the morning, then chance of showers in the afternoon. Highs in the upper 70s. East winds 5 to 15 miles an hour. Chance of showers 70%. Friday night, mostly cloudy in the evening then clearing. Lows in the upper 50s. Northeast winds up to 5 miles an hour shifting to the north overnight. Saturday, sunny. Highs in the mid-80s. North winds 5 to 10 miles an hour. Saturday night, clear. Lows in the upper 50s. Northeast winds up to 10 miles an hour. Sunday, sunny. Highs in the lower 80s. Sunday night and Monday, mostly clear. Lows in the lower 60s. Highs in the mid-80s. Monday night, partly cloudy. Lows in the mid-60s. Tuesday, partly sunny. Highs in the upper 70s. Tuesday night through Wednesday night, partly cloudy. Lows in the upper 50s. Highs in the upper 70s. Thursday, mostly sunny. Highs in the mid-80s. Again, the forecast for central Minnesota, from St. Cloud to the northwest Twin Cities suburbs for tonight, cloudy. Slight chance of showers overnight. Chance of showers and slight chance of thunderstorms late in the night. Lows in the upper 60s. South winds up to 10 miles an hour. Chance of precipitation 50%. 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The current time is 9:09 p.m. Central Daylight Time. Flood watch in effect from 10 p.m. this evening through Friday morning. What flash flooding caused by excessive rainfall is possible? Where portions of central, south central, southwest, and west central Minnesota, including the following areas in central Minnesota, Candy, Ojai, McLeod, Meeker, Renville, and Sibley. In south central Minnesota, Blue Earth, Brown, Faribault, Freeborn, Le Sueur, Martin, Nicolette, Steele, Waseca, and Wanawan. In southwest Minnesota, Redwood. In west central Minnesota, Chippewa, Lackey Parl, Swift, and Yellow Medicine. When, from 10 p.m. this evening through Friday morning. The following impacts are expected. Excessive runoff may result in flooding of rivers, creeks, streams, and other low-lying and flood-prone locations. Creeks and streams may rise out of their banks. Flooding may occur in poor drainage and urban areas. Additional details, localized rainfall amounts greater than 6 inches are likely within a more widespread swath of 2 to 4 inches of rain. http://www.weather.gov/safety/flood You should monitor later forecasts and be prepared to take action should flash flood warnings be issued. The St. Cloud, Minnesota climate summary for this evening, as of 7 p.m., July 30, 2026. Today's high temperature was 90 degrees and the low 68 degrees. No precipitation fell today. No snow fell today.
The normal high temperature for tomorrow is 81 degrees, and the normal low is 58. The record high for tomorrow is 102, which occurred in 1988, and the record low is 44, which occurred in 1992. Sunset tonight is at 8:47 p.m. Sunrise tomorrow is at 5:59 a.m. Now here is the hazardous weather outlook for portions of central Minnesota, east central Minnesota, south central Minnesota, southeast Minnesota, west central Minnesota, northwest Wisconsin, and west central Wisconsin. For tonight, there is a chance of showers and thunderstorms late this afternoon and tonight. The probability for severe weather is low. And now the extended outlook for the period Friday through Wednesday. There is a chance of showers and thunderstorms through the day on Friday. The probability for severe weather is low. Spotter information statement. Skywarn spotter activation will not be needed. Now the forecast for central Minnesota, from St. Cloud to the northwest Twin Cities suburbs. Tonight, cloudy. Slight chance of showers overnight. Chance of showers and slight chance of thunderstorms late in the night. Lows in the upper 60s. South winds up to 10 miles an hour. Chance of precipitation 50%. Friday, showers likely in the morning, then chance of showers in the afternoon. Highs in the upper 70s. East winds 5 to 15 miles an hour. Chance of showers 70%. Friday night, mostly cloudy in the evening then clearing. Lows in the upper 50s. Northeast winds up to 5 miles an hour shifting to the north overnight. Saturday, sunny. Highs in the mid-80s. North winds 5 to 10 miles an hour. Saturday night, clear. Lows in the upper 50s. Northeast winds up to 10 miles an hour. Sunday, sunny. Highs in the lower 80s. Sunday night and Monday, mostly clear. Lows in the lower 60s. Highs in the mid-80s. Monday night, partly cloudy. Lows in the mid-60s. Tuesday, partly sunny. Highs in the upper 70s. Tuesday night through Wednesday night, partly cloudy. Lows in the upper 50s. Highs in the upper 70s. Thursday, mostly sunny. Highs in the mid-80s. Again, the forecast for central Minnesota, from St. Cloud to the northwest Twin Cities suburbs for tonight, cloudy. Slight chance of showers overnight. Chance of showers and slight chance of thunderstorms late in the night. Lows in the upper 60s. South winds up to 10 miles an hour. Chance of precipitation 50%. 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The current time is 9:15 p.m. Central Daylight Time. Flood watch in effect from 10 p.m. this evening through Friday morning. What flash flooding caused by excessive rainfall is possible? Where portions of central, south central, southwest, and west central Minnesota, including the following areas in central Minnesota, Candy, Ojai, McLeod, Meeker, Renville, and Sibley. In south central Minnesota, Blue Earth, Brown, Faribault, Freeborn, Le Sueur, Martin, Nicolet, Steele, Waseca, and Wattenwan. In southwest Minnesota, Redwood. In west central Minnesota, Chippewa, Lac qui Parle, Swift, and Yellow Medicine. When, from 10 p.m. this evening through Friday morning. The following impacts are expected. Excessive runoff may result in flooding of rivers, creeks, streams, and other low-lying and flood-prone locations. Creeks and streams may rise out of their banks. Flooding may occur in poor drainage and urban areas. Additional details, localized rainfall amounts greater than 6 inches are likely within a more widespread swath of 2 to 4 inches of rain.
http://www.weather.gov/safety/flood. You should monitor later forecast and be prepared to take action should flash flood warnings be issued. Now here is the hazardous weather outlook for portions of central Minnesota, east central Minnesota, south central Minnesota, southeast Minnesota, west central Minnesota, northwest Wisconsin, and west central Wisconsin. For tonight, there is a chance of showers and thunderstorms late this afternoon and tonight. The probability for severe weather is low. And now the extended outlook for the period Friday through Wednesday. There is a chance of showers and thunderstorms through the day on Friday. The probability for severe weather is low. Spotter information statement, Skywarn spotter activation will not be needed. Now the forecast for central Minnesota, from St. Cloud to the northwest Twin Cities suburbs. Tonight, cloudy. Slight chance of showers overnight. Chance of showers and slight chance of thunderstorms late in the night. Lows in the upper 60s. South winds up to 10 miles an hour. Chance of precipitation 50%. Friday, showers likely in the morning, then chance of showers in the afternoon. Highs in the upper 70s. East winds 5 to 15 miles an hour. Chance of showers 70%. Friday night, mostly cloudy in the evening then clearing. Lows in the upper 50s. Northeast winds up to 5 miles an hour shifting to the north overnight. Saturday, sunny. Highs in the mid-80s. North winds 5 to 10 miles an hour. Saturday night, clear. Lows in the upper 50s. Northeast winds up to 10 miles an hour. Sunday, sunny. Highs in the lower 80s. Sunday night and Monday, mostly clear. Lows in the lower 60s. Highs in the mid-80s. Monday night, partly cloudy. Lows in the mid-60s. Tuesday, partly sunny. Highs in the upper 70s. Tuesday night through Wednesday night, partly cloudy. Lows in the upper 50s. Highs in the upper 70s. Thursday, mostly sunny. Highs in the mid-80s. Again, the forecast for central Minnesota, from St. Cloud to the northwest Twin Cities suburbs for tonight, cloudy. Slight chance of showers overnight. Chance of showers and slight chance of thunderstorms late in the night. Lows in the upper 60s. South winds up to 10 miles an hour. Chance of precipitation 50%. At 9 p.m. in Buffalo, it was cloudy. The temperature was 75 degrees, the dew point was 68, and the relative humidity was 78%. The wind was south at 6 miles an hour. The pressure was 29.93 inches and steady. In Maple Lake, it was cloudy. The temperature was 78 degrees, the dew point was 66, and the relative humidity was 66%. The wind was south at 5 miles an hour. The pressure was 29.94 inches and steady. Elsewhere across central Minnesota, skies ranged from mostly cloudy to cloudy. It was 80 at the Twin Cities, 78 at St. Cloud, 81 at Anoka, and 80 at Crystal. Princeton reported 79, Litchfield reported 75, Little Falls reported 79, and Wilmer reported 75. Around the state, at International Falls, rain was falling, with a temperature of 66. At Duluth, it was mostly cloudy, with a temperature of 78. It was cloudy, with a temperature of 71 at Rochester, 74 at Mankato, and 78 at Brainerd. Once again at 9 p.m., in Buffalo, it was 75 degrees under cloudy skies. And in Maple Lake, it was 78 degrees under cloudy skies. The St. Cloud, Minnesota climate summary for this evening, as of 7 p.m., July 30, 2026. Today's high temperature was 90 degrees and the low 68 degrees. No precipitation fell today. No snow fell today.
The normal high temperature for tomorrow is 81 degrees, and the normal low is 58. The record high for tomorrow is 102, which occurred in 1988, and the record low is 44, which occurred in 1992. Sunset tonight is at 8:47 p.m. Sunrise tomorrow is at 5:59 a.m. This is Weather Radio Station WNG676 Clearwater, broadcasting on a frequency of 162.50 MHz. 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The current time is 9:22 p.m. Central Daylight Time. Flood watch in effect from 10 p.m. this evening through Friday morning. What flash flooding caused by excessive rainfall is possible? Where portions of central, south central, southwest, and west central Minnesota, including the following areas in central Minnesota: Candio High, McLeod, Meeker, Renville, and Sibley. In south central Minnesota: Blue Earth, Brown, Faribault, Freeborn, Le Sueur, Martin, Nicolet, Steele, Waseca, and Wanawan. In southwest Minnesota: Redwood. In west central Minnesota: Chippewa, Lac Qui Parle, Swift, and Yellow Medicine. When, from 10 p.m. this evening through Friday morning. The following impacts are expected: excessive runoff may result in flooding of rivers, creeks, streams, and other low-lying and flood-prone locations. Creeks and streams may rise out of their banks. Flooding may occur in poor drainage and urban areas. Additional details: localized rainfall amounts greater than 6 inches are likely within a more widespread swath of 2 to 4 inches of rain. http://www.weather.gov/safety/flood. You should monitor later forecasts and be prepared to take action should flash flood warnings be issued. Now here is the hazardous weather outlook for portions of central Minnesota, east central Minnesota, south central Minnesota, southeast Minnesota, west central Minnesota, northwest Wisconsin, and west central Wisconsin. For tonight, there is a chance of showers and thunderstorms late this afternoon and tonight. The probability for severe weather is low. And now the extended outlook for the period Friday through Wednesday. There is a chance of showers and thunderstorms through the day on Friday. The probability for severe weather is low. Spotter information statement: Skywarn spotter activation will not be needed. Now the forecast for central Minnesota, from St. Cloud to the northwest Twin Cities suburbs. Tonight, cloudy. Slight chance of showers overnight. Chance of showers and slight chance of thunderstorms late in the night. Lows in the upper 60s. South winds up to 10 miles an hour. Chance of precipitation 50%. Friday, showers likely in the morning, then chance of showers in the afternoon. Highs in the upper 70s. East winds 5 to 15 miles an hour. Chance of showers 70%. Friday night, mostly cloudy in the evening, then clearing. Lows in the upper 50s. Northeast winds up to 5 miles an hour, shifting to the north overnight. Saturday, sunny. Highs in the mid-80s. North winds 5 to 10 miles an hour. Saturday night, clear. Lows in the upper 50s. Northeast winds up to 10 miles an hour. Sunday, sunny. Highs in the lower 80s. Sunday night and Monday, mostly clear. Lows in the lower 60s. Highs in the mid-80s. Monday night, partly cloudy. Lows in the mid-60s. Tuesday, partly sunny. Highs in the upper 70s. Tuesday night through Wednesday night, partly cloudy. Lows in the upper 50s. Highs in the upper 70s. Thursday, mostly sunny. Highs in the mid-80s. Again, the forecast for central Minnesota, from St. Cloud to the northwest Twin Cities suburbs for tonight: cloudy. Slight chance of showers overnight.
chance of showers and slight chance of thunderstorms late in the night. Lows in the upper 60s. South winds up to 10 miles an hour. Chance of precipitation 50%.

at Anoka, and 80 at Crystal. Princeton reported 79, Litchfield reported 75, Little Falls reported 79, and Wilmer reported 75. Around the state, at International Falls, rain was falling, with a temperature of 66. At Duluth, it was mostly cloudy, with a temperature of 78. It was cloudy, with a temperature of 71 at Rochester, 74 at Mankato, and 78 at Brainerd. Once again at 9 p.m., in Buffalo, it was 75 degrees under cloudy skies. And in Maple Lake, it was 78 degrees under cloudy skies. 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The current time is 9:28 p.m. Central Daylight Time. Flood watch in effect from 10 p.m. this evening through Friday morning. What flash flooding caused by excessive rainfall is possible? Where portions of central, south central, southwest, and west central Minnesota, including the following areas in central Minnesota, Candy, Ojai, McLeod, Meeker, Renville, and Sibley. In south central Minnesota, Blue Earth, Brown, Faribault, Freeborn, Le Sueur, Martin, Nicolet, Steele, Waseca, and Wanawan. In southwest Minnesota, Redwood. In west central Minnesota, Chippewa, Lac qui Parle, Swift, and Yellow Medicine. When, from 10 p.m. this evening through Friday morning. The following impacts are expected. Excessive runoff may result in flooding of rivers, creeks, streams, and other low-lying and flood-prone locations. Creeks and streams may rise out of their banks. Flooding may occur in poor drainage and urban areas. Additional details, localized rainfall amounts greater than 6 inches are likely within a more widespread swath of 2 to 4 inches of rain. http://www.weather.gov/safety/flood. You should monitor later forecasts and be prepared to take action should flash flood warnings be issued. The St. Cloud, Minnesota climate summary for this evening, as of 7 p.m., July 30, 2026. Today's high temperature was 90 degrees and the low 68 degrees. No precipitation fell today. No snow fell today. The normal high temperature for tomorrow is 81 degrees, and the normal low is 58. The record high for tomorrow is 102, which occurred in 1988, and the record low is 44, which occurred in 1992. Sunset tonight is at 8:47 p.m. Sunrise tomorrow is at 5:59 a.m. Now here is the hazardous weather outlook for portions of central Minnesota, east central Minnesota, south central Minnesota, southeast Minnesota, west central Minnesota, northwest Wisconsin, and west central Wisconsin. For tonight, there is a chance of showers and thunderstorms late this afternoon and tonight. The probability for severe weather is low. And now the extended outlook for the period Friday through Wednesday. There is a chance of showers and thunderstorms through the day on Friday. The probability for severe weather is low. Spotter information statement. Skywarn spotter activation will not be needed. Now the forecast for central Minnesota, from St. Cloud to the northwest Twin Cities suburbs. Tonight, cloudy. Slight chance of showers overnight. Chance of showers and slight chance of thunderstorms late in the night. Lows in the upper 60s. South winds up to 10 miles an hour. Chance of precipitation 50%. Friday, showers likely in the morning, then chance of showers in the afternoon. Highs in the upper 70s. East winds 5 to 15 miles an hour. Chance of showers 70%. Friday night, mostly cloudy in the evening then clearing. Lows in the upper 50s. Northeast winds up to 5 miles an hour shifting to the north overnight. Saturday, sunny. Highs in the mid-80s.

north winds 5 to 10 miles an hour. Saturday night, clear. Lows in the upper 50s. Northeast winds up to 10 miles an hour. Sunday, sunny. Highs in the lower 80s. Sunday night and Monday, mostly clear. Lows in the lower 60s. Highs in the mid 80s. Monday night, partly cloudy. Lows in the mid 60s. Tuesday, partly sunny. Highs in the upper 70s. Tuesday night through Wednesday night, partly cloudy. Lows in the upper 50s. Night, partly cloudy. Lows in the upper 50s. Highs in the upper 70s. Thursday, mostly sunny. Highs in the mid 80s. Again, the forecast for central Minnesota, from St. Cloud to the northwest Twin Cities suburbs for tonight, cloudy. Slight chance of showers overnight. Chance of showers and slight chance of thunderstorms late in the night. Lows in the upper 60s. South winds up to 10 miles an hour. Chance of precipitation 50%. At 9 p.m., in Buffalo, it was cloudy. The temperature was 75 degrees, the dew point was 68, and the relative humidity was 78%. The wind was south at 6 miles an hour. The pressure was 29.93 inches and steady. In Maple Lake, it was cloudy. The temperature was 78 degrees, the dew point was 66, and the relative humidity was 66%. The wind was south at 5 miles an hour. The pressure was 29.94 inches and steady. Elsewhere across central Minnesota, skies ranged from mostly cloudy to cloudy. It was 80 at the Twin Cities, 78 at St. Cloud, 81 at Anoka, and 80 at Crystal. Princeton reported 79, Litchfield reported 75, Little Falls reported 79, and Wilmer reported 75. Around the state, at International Falls, rain was falling, with a temperature of 66. At Duluth, it was mostly cloudy, with a temperature of 78. It was cloudy, with a temperature of 71 at Rochester, 74 at Mankato, and 78 at Brainerd. Once again at 9 p.m., in Buffalo, it was 75 degrees under cloudy skies. And in Maple Lake, it was 78 degrees under cloudy skies. 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The current time is 9:35 p.m. Central Daylight Time. Flood watch in effect from 10 p.m. this evening through Friday morning. What flash flooding caused by excessive rainfall is possible? Where portions of central, south central, southwest, and west central Minnesota, including the following areas in central Minnesota, Candy, Ojai, McLeod, Meeker, Renville, and Sibley. In south central Minnesota, Blue Earth, Brown, Faribault, Freeborn, Le Sueur, Martin, Nicolet, Steele, Waseca, and Wanawan. In southwest Minnesota, Redwood. In west central Minnesota, Chippewa, Lac qui Parle, Swift, and Yellow Medicine. When, from 10 p.m. this evening through Friday morning. The following impacts are expected. Excessive runoff may result in flooding of rivers, creeks, streams, and other low-lying and flood-prone locations. Creeks and streams may rise out of their banks. Flooding may occur in poor drainage and urban areas. Additional details, localized rainfall amounts greater than 6 inches are likely within a more widespread swath of 2 to 4 inches of rain. http://www.weather.gov/safety/flood. You should monitor later forecasts and be prepared to take action should flash flood warnings be issued. Now here is the hazardous weather outlook for portions of central Minnesota, east central Minnesota, south central Minnesota, southeast Minnesota, west central Minnesota, northwest Wisconsin, and west central Wisconsin. For tonight,

There is a chance of showers and thunderstorms late this afternoon and tonight. The probability for severe weather is low. And now the extended outlook for the period Friday through Wednesday. There is a chance of showers and thunderstorms through the day on Friday. The probability for severe weather is low. Spotter information statement. Sky warns spotter activation will not be needed. Now the forecast for central Minnesota, from St. Cloud to the northwest Twin Cities suburbs. Tonight, cloudy. Slight chance of showers overnight. Chance of showers and slight chance of thunderstorms late in the night. Lows in the upper 60s. South winds up to 10 miles an hour. Chance of precipitation 50%. Friday, showers likely in the morning, then chance of showers in the afternoon. Highs in the upper 70s. East winds 5 to 15 miles an hour. Chance of showers 70%. Friday night, mostly cloudy in the evening then clearing. Lows in the upper 50s. Northeast winds up to 5 miles an hour shifting to the north overnight. Saturday, sunny. Highs in the mid-80s. North winds 5 to 10 miles an hour. Saturday night, clear. Lows in the upper 50s. Northeast winds up to 10 miles an hour. Sunday, sunny. Highs in the lower 80s. Sunday night and Monday, mostly clear. Lows in the lower 60s. Highs in the mid-80s. Monday night, partly cloudy. Lows in the mid-60s. Tuesday, partly sunny. Highs in the upper 70s. Tuesday night through Wednesday night, partly cloudy. Lows in the upper 50s. Highs in the upper 70s. Thursday, mostly sunny. Highs in the mid-80s. Again, the forecast for central Minnesota, from St. Cloud to the northwest Twin Cities suburbs for tonight, cloudy. Slight chance of showers overnight. Chance of showers and slight chance of thunderstorms late in the night. Lows in the upper 60s. South winds up to 10 miles an hour. Chance of precipitation 50%. The St. Cloud, Minnesota climate summary for this evening, as of 7 p.m., July 30, 2026. Today's high temperature was 90 degrees and the low 68 degrees. No precipitation fell today. No snow fell today. The normal high temperature for tomorrow is 81 degrees, and the normal low is 58. The record high for tomorrow is 102, which occurred in 1988, and the record low is 44, which occurred in 1992. Sunset tonight is at 8:47 p.m. Sunrise tomorrow is at 5:59 a.m. At 9 p.m., in Buffalo, it was cloudy. The temperature was 75 degrees, the dew point was 68, and the relative humidity was 78%. The wind was south at 6 miles an hour. The pressure was 29.93 inches and steady. In Maple Lake, it was cloudy. The temperature was 78 degrees, the dew point was 66, and the relative humidity was 66%. The wind was south at 5 miles an hour. The pressure was 29.94 inches and steady. Elsewhere across central Minnesota, skies ranged from mostly cloudy to cloudy. It was 80 at the Twin Cities, 78 at St. Cloud, 81 at Anoka, and 80 at Crystal. Princeton reported 79, Litchfield reported 75, Little Falls reported 79, and Wilmer reported 75. Around the state, at International Falls, rain was falling, with a temperature of 66. At Duluth, it was mostly cloudy, with a temperature of 78. It was cloudy, with a temperature of 71 at Rochester, 74 at Mankato, and 78 at Brainerd. Once again at 9 p.m., in Buffalo, it was 75 degrees under cloudy skies. And in Maple Lake, it was 78 degrees under cloudy skies. 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
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The current time is 9:42 p.m. Central Daylight Time. Flood watch in effect from 10 p.m. this evening through Friday morning. What flash flooding caused by excessive rainfall is possible? Where portions of central, south central, southwest, and west central Minnesota, including the following areas in central Minnesota, Candy, Ohio, McLeod, Meeker, Renville, and Sibley. In south central Minnesota, Blue Earth, Brown, Faribault, Freeborn, Le Sueur, Martin, Nicolet, Steele, Waseca, and Wattenwatt. In southwest Minnesota, Redwood. In west central Minnesota, Chippewa, Lac qui Parle, Swift, and Yellow Medicine. When, from 10 p.m. this evening through Friday morning. The following impacts are expected. Excessive runoff may result in flooding of rivers, creeks, streams, and other low-lying and flood-prone locations. Creeks and streams may rise out of their banks. Flooding may occur in poor drainage and urban areas. Additional details, localized rainfall amounts greater than 6 inches are likely within a more widespread swath of 2 to 4 inches of rain. http://www.weather.gov/safety/flood You should monitor later forecasts and be prepared to take action should flash flood warnings be issued. Now here is the hazardous weather outlook for portions of central Minnesota, east central Minnesota, south central Minnesota, southeast Minnesota, west central Minnesota, northwest Wisconsin, and west central Wisconsin. For tonight, there is a chance of showers and thunderstorms late this afternoon and tonight. The probability for severe weather is low. And now the extended outlook for the period Friday through Wednesday. There is a chance of showers and thunderstorms through the day on Friday. The probability for severe weather is low. Spotter information statement. Skywarn spotter activation will not be needed. Now the forecast for central Minnesota, from St. Cloud to the northwest Twin Cities suburbs. Tonight, cloudy. Slight chance of showers overnight. Chance of showers and slight chance of thunderstorms late in the night. Lows in the upper 60s. South winds up to 10 miles an hour. Chance of precipitation 50%. Friday, showers likely in the morning, then chance of showers in the afternoon. Highs in the upper 70s. East winds 5 to 15 miles an hour. Chance of showers 70%. Friday night, mostly cloudy in the evening then clearing. Lows in the upper 50s. Northeast winds up to 5 miles an hour shifting to the north overnight. Saturday, sunny. Highs in the mid 80s. North winds 5 to 10 miles an hour. Saturday night, clear. Lows in the upper 50s. Northeast winds up to 10 miles an hour. Sunday, sunny. Highs in the lower 80s. Sunday night and Monday, mostly clear. Lows in the lower 60s. Highs in the mid 80s. Monday night, partly cloudy. Lows in the mid 60s. Tuesday, partly sunny. Highs in the upper 70s. Tuesday night through Wednesday night, partly cloudy. Lows in the upper 50s. Highs in the upper 70s. Thursday, mostly sunny. Highs in the mid 80s. Again, the forecast for central Minnesota, from St. Cloud to the northwest Twin Cities suburbs for tonight, cloudy. Slight chance of showers overnight. Chance of showers and slight chance of thunderstorms late in the night. Lows in the upper 60s. South winds up to 10 miles an hour. Chance of precipitation 50%. At 9 p.m. in Buffalo, it was cloudy. The temperature was 75 degrees, the dew point was 68, and the relative humidity was 78%. The wind was south at 6 miles an hour. The pressure was 29.93 inches and steady. In Maple Lake,
It was cloudy, the temperature was 78 degrees, the dew point was 66, and the relative humidity was 66%. The wind was south at 5 miles an hour. The pressure was 29.94 inches and steady. Elsewhere across central Minnesota, skies ranged from mostly cloudy to cloudy. It was 80 at the Twin Cities, 78 at St. Cloud, 81 at Anoka, and 80 at Crystal. Princeton reported 79, Litchfield reported 75, Little Falls reported 79, and Wilmer reported 75. Around the state, at International Falls, rain was falling, with a temperature of 66. At Duluth, it was mostly cloudy, with a temperature of 78. It was cloudy, with a temperature of 71 at Rochester, 74 at Mankato, and 78 at Brainerd. Once again at 9 p.m., in Buffalo, it was 75 degrees under cloudy skies. And in Maple Lake, it was 78 degrees under cloudy skies. 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The current time is 9:49 p.m. Central Daylight Time. Flood watch in effect from 10 p.m. this evening through Friday morning. What flash flooding caused by excessive rainfall is possible? Where portions of central, south central, southwest, and west central Minnesota, including the following areas in central Minnesota: Kandy, Ojai, McLeod, Meeker, Renville, and Sibley. In south central Minnesota: Blue Earth, Brown, Faribault, Freeborn, Le Sueur, Martin, Nicolet, Steele, Waseca, and Wanawan. In southwest Minnesota: Redwood. In west central Minnesota: Chippewa, Lac Qui Parle, Swift, and Yellow Medicine. When, from 10 p.m. this evening through Friday morning. The following impacts are expected: excessive runoff may result in flooding of rivers, creeks, streams, and other low-lying and flood-prone locations. Creeks and streams may rise out of their banks. Flooding may occur in poor drainage and urban areas. Additional details: localized rainfall amounts greater than 6 inches are likely within a more widespread swath of 2 to 4 inches of rain. http://www.weather.gov/safety/flood. You should monitor later forecasts and be prepared to take action should flash flood warnings be issued. The St. Cloud, Minnesota climate summary for this evening, as of 7 p.m., July 30, 2026. Today's high temperature was 90 degrees and the low 68 degrees. No precipitation fell today. No snow fell today. The normal high temperature for tomorrow is 81 degrees, and the normal low is 58. The record high for tomorrow is 102, which occurred in 1988, and the record low is 44, which occurred in 1992. Sunset tonight is at 8:47 p.m. Sunrise tomorrow is at 5:59 a.m. Now here is the hazardous weather outlook for portions of central Minnesota, east central Minnesota, south central Minnesota, southeast Minnesota, west central Minnesota, northwest Wisconsin, and west central Wisconsin. For tonight, there is a chance of showers and thunderstorms late this afternoon and tonight. The probability for severe weather is low. And now the extended outlook for the period Friday through Wednesday. There is a chance of showers and thunderstorms through the day on Friday. The probability for severe weather is low. Spotter information statement: Skywarn spotter activation will not be needed. Now the forecast for central Minnesota, from St. Cloud to the northwest Twin Cities suburbs. Tonight, cloudy. Slight chance of showers overnight. Chance of showers and slight chance of thunderstorms late in the night. Lows in the upper 60s. South winds up to 10 miles an hour. Chance of precipitation 50%. Friday, showers likely in the morning,
then chance of showers in the afternoon. Highs in the upper 70s. East winds 5 to 15 miles an hour. Chance of showers 70%. Friday night, mostly cloudy in the evening then clearing. Lows in the upper 50s. Northeast winds up to 5 miles an hour shifting to the north overnight. Saturday, sunny. Highs in the mid-80s. North winds 5 to 10 miles an hour. Saturday night, clear. Lows in the upper 50s. Northeast winds up to 10 miles an hour. Sunday, sunny. Highs in the lower 80s. Sunday night and Monday, mostly clear. Lows in the lower 60s. Highs in the mid-80s. Monday night, partly cloudy. Lows in the mid-60s. Tuesday, partly sunny. Highs in the upper 70s. Tuesday night through Wednesday night, partly cloudy. Lows in the upper 50s. Highs in the upper 70s. Thursday, mostly sunny. Highs in the mid-80s. Again, the forecast for central Minnesota, from St. Cloud to the northwest Twin Cities suburbs for tonight, cloudy. Slight chance of showers overnight. Chance of showers and slight chance of thunderstorms late in the night. Lows in the upper 60s. South winds up to 10 miles an hour. Chance of precipitation 50%. At 9 p.m., in Buffalo, it was cloudy. The temperature was 75 degrees, the dew point was 68, and the relative humidity was 78%. The wind was south at 6 miles an hour. The pressure was 29.93 inches and steady. In Maple Lake, it was cloudy. The temperature was 78 degrees, the dew point was 66, and the relative humidity was 66%. The wind was south at 5 miles an hour. The pressure was 29.94 inches and steady. Elsewhere across central Minnesota, skies ranged from mostly cloudy to cloudy. It was 80 at the Twin Cities, 78 at St. Cloud, 81 at Anoka, and 80 at Crystal. Princeton reported 79, Litchfield reported 75, Little Falls reported 79, and Wilmer reported 75. Around the state, at International Falls, rain was falling, with a temperature of 66. At Duluth, it was mostly cloudy, with a temperature of 78. It was cloudy, with a temperature of 71 at Rochester, 74 at Mankato, and 78 at Brainerd. Once again at 9 p.m., in Buffalo, it was 75 degrees under cloudy skies. And in Maple Lake, it was 78 degrees under cloudy skies. 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The current time is 9:56 p.m. Central Daylight Time. Flood watch in effect from 10 p.m. this evening through Friday morning. What flash flooding caused by excessive rainfall is possible? Where portions of central, south central, southwest, and west central Minnesota, including the following areas in central Minnesota, Candy, Ojai, McLeod, Meeker, Renville, and Sibley. In south central Minnesota, Blue Earth, Brown, Faribault, Reborn, Le Sueur, Martin, Nicolette, Steele, Waseca, and Wanawan. In southwest Minnesota, Redwood. In west central Minnesota, Chippewa, Lacrae Parle, Swift, and Yellow Medicine. When, from 10 p.m. this evening through Friday morning. The following impacts are expected. Excessive runoff may result in flooding of rivers, creeks, streams, and other low-lying and flood-prone locations. Creeks and streams may rise out of their banks. Flooding may occur in poor drainage at urban areas. Additional details, localized rainfall amounts greater than 6 inches are likely within a more widespread swath of 2 to 4 inches of rain. http://www.weather.gov/safety/
Flood, you should monitor later forecasts and be prepared to take action should flash flood warnings be issued. Now here is the hazardous weather outlook for portions of central Minnesota, east central Minnesota, south central Minnesota, southeast Minnesota, west central Minnesota, northwest Wisconsin, and west central Wisconsin. For tonight, there is a chance of showers and thunderstorms late this afternoon and tonight. The probability for severe weather is low. And now the extended outlook for the period Friday through Wednesday. There is a chance of showers and thunderstorms through the day on Friday. The probability for severe weather is low. Spotter information statement, Skywarn spotter activation will not be needed. Now the forecast for central Minnesota, from St. Cloud to the northwest Twin Cities suburbs. Tonight, cloudy. Slight chance of showers overnight. Chance of showers and slight chance of thunderstorms late in the night. Lows in the upper 60s. South winds up to 10 miles an hour. Chance of precipitation 50%. Friday, showers likely in the morning, then chance of showers in the afternoon. Highs in the upper 70s. East winds 5 to 15 miles an hour. Chance of showers 70%. Friday night, mostly cloudy in the evening then clearing. Lows in the upper 50s. Northeast winds up to 5 miles an hour shifting to the north overnight. Saturday, sunny. Highs in the mid-80s. North winds 5 to 10 miles an hour. Saturday night, clear. Lows in the upper 50s. Northeast winds up to 10 miles an hour. Sunday, sunny. Highs in the lower 80s. Sunday night and Monday, mostly clear. Lows in the lower 60s. Highs in the mid-80s. Monday night, partly cloudy. Lows in the mid-60s. Tuesday, partly sunny. Highs in the upper 70s. Tuesday night through Wednesday night, partly cloudy. Lows in the upper 50s. Highs in the upper 70s. Thursday, mostly sunny. Highs in the mid-80s. Again, the forecast for central Minnesota, from St. Cloud to the northwest Twin Cities suburbs for tonight, cloudy. Slight chance of showers overnight. Chance of showers and slight chance of thunderstorms late in the night. Lows in the upper 60s. South winds up to 10 miles an hour. Chance of precipitation 50%. The St. Cloud, Minnesota climate summary for this evening, as of 7 p.m., July 30, 2026. Today's high temperature was 90 degrees and the low 68 degrees. No precipitation fell today. No snow fell today. The normal high temperature for tomorrow is 81 degrees, and the normal low is 58. The record high for tomorrow is 102, which occurred in 1988, and the record low is 44, which occurred in 1992. Sunset tonight is at 8:47 p.m. Sunrise tomorrow is at 5:59 a.m. This is Weather Radio Station WMG676 Clearwater, broadcasting on a frequency of 162.50 MHz. 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The current time is 10:01 p.m. Central Daylight Time. Flood watch in effect from 10 p.m. this evening through Friday morning. What flash flooding caused by excessive rainfall is possible? Where portions of central, south central, southwest, and west central Minnesota, including the following areas in central Minnesota, Candy, Ojai, McLeod, Meeker, Renville, and Sibley. In south central Minnesota, Blue Earth, Brown, Faribault, Freeborn, Le Sueur, Martin, Nicolet, Steele, Waseca, and Wanawan. In southwest Minnesota, Redwood. In west central Minnesota, Chippewa, Lacqui Parle, Swift, and Yellow Medicine. When, from 10 p.m. this evening through Friday morning.
The following impacts are expected. Excessive runoff may result in flooding of rivers, creeks, streams, and other low-lying and flood-prone locations. Creeks and streams may rise out of their banks. Flooding may occur in poor drainage and urban areas. Additional details, localized rainfall amounts greater than 6 inches are likely within a more widespread swath of 2 to 4 inches of rain. http://www.weather.gov/safety/flood. You should monitor later forecasts and be prepared to take action should flash flood warnings be issued. Now here is the hazardous weather outlook for portions of central Minnesota, east central Minnesota, south central Minnesota, southeast Minnesota, west central Minnesota, northwest Wisconsin, and west central Wisconsin. For tonight, there is a chance of showers and thunderstorms late this afternoon and tonight. The probability for severe weather is low. And now the extended outlook for the period Friday through Wednesday. There is a chance of showers and thunderstorms through the day on Friday. The probability for severe weather is low. Spotter information statement, Skywarn spotter activation will not be needed. Now the forecast for central Minnesota, from St. Cloud to the northwest Twin Cities suburbs. Overnight, cloudy. Slight chance of showers overnight, then chance of showers overnight. Slight chance of thunderstorms early in the morning. Lows in the upper 60s. Southeast winds up to 5 miles an hour. Chance of precipitation 50%. Friday, cloudy. Showers likely in the morning, then chance of showers in the afternoon. Highs in the mid-70s. Northeast winds 5 to 15 miles an hour. Chance of showers 70%. Friday night, mostly cloudy in the evening then clearing. Patchy fog overnight. Lows in the upper 50s. North winds up to 10 miles an hour. Saturday, sunny. Patchy fog in the morning. Highs in the mid-80s. North winds 5 to 10 miles an hour. Saturday night, clear. Lows in the upper 50s. Northeast winds up to 10 miles an hour. Sunday, sunny. Highs in the lower 80s. Sunday night and Monday, mostly clear. Lows in the lower 60s. Highs in the mid-80s. Monday night, partly cloudy. Lows in the mid-60s. Tuesday, partly sunny. Highs in the upper 70s. Tuesday night through Wednesday night, partly cloudy. Lows in the upper 50s. Highs in the upper 70s. Thursday, mostly sunny. Highs in the mid-80s. Again, the forecast for central Minnesota, from St. Cloud to the northwest Twin Cities suburbs for overnight, cloudy. Slight chance of showers overnight, then chance of showers overnight. Slight chance of thunderstorms early in the morning. Lows in the upper 60s. Southeast winds up to 5 miles an hour. Chance of precipitation 50%. 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The current time is 10:06 p.m. Central Daylight Time. Flood watch in effect from 10 p.m. this evening through Friday morning. What flash flooding caused by excessive rainfall is possible? Where portions of central, south central, southwest, and west central Minnesota, including the following areas in central Minnesota, Candy, Ojai, McLeod, Meeker, Renville, and Sibley. In south central Minnesota, Blue Earth, Brown, Faribault, Freeborn, Le Sueur, Martin, Nicolet, Steele, Waseca, and Wanawan. In southwest Minnesota, Redwood. In west central Minnesota, Chippewa, Lac Qui Parle, Swift, and Yellow Medicine. When, from 10 p.m. this evening through Friday morning.
The following impacts are expected. Excessive runoff may result in flooding of rivers, creeks, streams, and other low-lying and flood-prone locations. Creeks and streams may rise out of their banks. Flooding may occur in poor drainage and urban areas. Additional details, localized rainfall amounts greater than 6 inches are likely within a more widespread swath of 2 to 4 inches of rain. http://www.weather.gov/safety/flood. You should monitor later forecasts and be prepared to take action should flash flood warnings be issued. Now here is the hazardous weather outlook for portions of central Minnesota, east central Minnesota, south central Minnesota, southeast Minnesota, west central Minnesota, northwest Wisconsin, and west central Wisconsin. For tonight, there is a chance of showers and thunderstorms late this afternoon and tonight. The probability for severe weather is low. And now the extended outlook for the period Friday through Wednesday. There is a chance of showers and thunderstorms through the day on Friday. The probability for severe weather is low. Spotter information statement, Skywarn spotter activation will not be needed. Now the forecast for central Minnesota, from St. Cloud to the northwest Twin Cities suburbs. Overnight, cloudy. Slight chance of showers overnight, then chance of showers overnight. Slight chance of thunderstorms early in the morning. Lows in the upper 60s. Southeast winds up to 5 miles an hour. Chance of precipitation 50%. Friday, cloudy. Showers likely in the morning, then chance of showers in the afternoon. Highs in the mid-70s. Northeast winds 5 to 15 miles an hour. Chance of showers 70%. Friday night, mostly cloudy in the evening then clearing. Patchy fog overnight. Lows in the upper 50s. North winds up to 10 miles an hour. Saturday, sunny. Patchy fog in the morning. Highs in the mid-80s. North winds 5 to 10 miles an hour. Saturday night, clear. Lows in the upper 50s. Northeast winds up to 10 miles an hour. Sunday, sunny. Highs in the lower 80s. Sunday night and Monday, mostly clear. Lows in the lower 60s. Highs in the mid-80s. Monday night, partly cloudy. Lows in the mid-60s. Tuesday, partly sunny. Highs in the upper 70s. Tuesday night through Wednesday night, partly cloudy. Lows in the upper 50s. Highs in the upper 70s. Thursday, mostly sunny. Highs in the mid-80s. Again, the forecast for central Minnesota, from St. Cloud to the northwest Twin Cities suburbs for overnight, cloudy. Slight chance of showers overnight, then chance of showers overnight. Slight chance of thunderstorms early in the morning. Lows in the upper 60s. Southeast winds up to 5 miles an hour. Chance of precipitation 50%. The St. Cloud, Minnesota climate summary for this evening, as of 7 p.m., July 30, 2026. Today's high temperature was 90 degrees and the low 68 degrees. No precipitation fell today. No snow fell today. The normal high temperature for tomorrow is 81 degrees, and the normal low is 58. The record high for tomorrow is 102, which occurred in 1988, and the record low is 44, which occurred in 1992. Sunset tonight is at 8:47 p.m. Sunrise tomorrow is at 5:59 a.m. This is Weather Radio Station WMG676 Clearwater, broadcasting on a frequency of 162.50 MHz. 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The current time is 10:12 p.m. Central Daylight Time. Flood watch in effect from 10 p.m. this evening through Friday morning. What flash flooding caused by excessive rainfall is possible? Where
portions of central, south central, southwest, and west central Minnesota, including the following areas: in central Minnesota, Candy, Ojai, McLeod, Meeker, Renville, and Sibley. In south central Minnesota, Blue Earth, Brown, Faribault, Freeborn, Le Sueur, Martin, Nicolet, Steele, Waseca, and Wanawan. In southwest Minnesota, Redwood. In west central Minnesota, Chippewa, Lac qui Parle, Swift, and Yellow Medicine. When, from 10 p.m. this evening through Friday morning. The following impacts are expected: excessive runoff may result in flooding of rivers, creeks, streams, and other low-lying and flood-prone locations. Creeks and streams may rise out of their banks. Flooding may occur in poor drainage and urban areas. Additional details: localized rainfall amounts greater than 6 inches are likely within a more widespread swath of 2 to 4 inches of rain. http://www.weather.gov/safety/flood. You should monitor later forecasts and be prepared to take action should flash flood warnings be issued. Now here is the hazardous weather outlook for portions of central Minnesota, east central Minnesota, south central Minnesota, southeast Minnesota, west central Minnesota, northwest Wisconsin, and west central Wisconsin. For tonight, there is a chance of showers and thunderstorms late this afternoon and tonight. The probability for severe weather is low. And now the extended outlook for the period Friday through Wednesday. There is a chance of showers and thunderstorms through the day on Friday. The probability for severe weather is low. Spotter information statement: Skywarn spotter activation will not be needed. 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The current time is 10:14 p.m. Central Daylight Time. Flood watch in effect from 10 p.m. this evening through Friday morning. What? Flash flooding caused by excessive rainfall is possible. Where? Portions of central, south central, southwest, and west central Minnesota, including the following areas: in central Minnesota, Candy, Ojai, McLeod, Meeker, Renville, and Sibley. In south central Minnesota, Blue Earth, Brown, Faribault, Freeborn, Le Sueur, Martin, Nicolet, Steele, Waseca, and Wanawan. In southwest Minnesota, Redwood. In west central Minnesota, Chippewa, Lac qui Parle, Swift, and Yellow Medicine. When, from 10 p.m. this evening through Friday morning. The following impacts are expected: excessive runoff may result in flooding of rivers, creeks, streams, and other low-lying and flood-prone locations. Creeks and streams may rise out of their banks. Flooding may occur in poor drainage and urban areas. Additional details: localized rainfall amounts greater than 6 inches are likely within a more widespread swath of 2 to 4 inches of rain. http://www.weather.gov/safety/flood. You should monitor later forecasts and be prepared to take action should flash flood warnings be issued. Now here is the hazardous weather outlook for portions of central Minnesota, east central Minnesota, south central Minnesota, southeast Minnesota, west central Minnesota, northwest Wisconsin, and west central Wisconsin. For tonight, there is a chance of showers and thunderstorms late this afternoon and tonight. The probability for severe weather is low. And now the extended outlook for the period Friday through Wednesday. There is a chance of showers and thunderstorms through the day on Friday. The probability for severe weather is low. Spotter information statement: Skywarn spotter activation will not be needed. Now the forecast for central Minnesota, from St. Cloud to the northwest Twin Cities suburbs. Overnight, cloudy. Slight chance of showers overnight, then chance of showers overnight. Slight chance of thunderstorms early in the morning.
Lows in the upper 60s. Southeast winds up to 5 miles an hour. Chance of precipitation 50%. Friday, cloudy.

showers likely in the morning, then chance of showers in the afternoon. Highs in the mid-70s. Northeast winds 5 to 15 miles an hour. Chance of showers 70%. Friday night, mostly cloudy in the evening then clearing. Patchy fog overnight. Lows in the upper 50s. North winds up to 10 miles an hour. Saturday, sunny. Patchy fog in the morning. Highs in the mid-80s. North winds 5 to 10 miles an hour. Saturday night, clear. Lows in the upper 50s. Northeast winds up to 10 miles an hour. Sunday, sunny. Highs in the lower 80s. Sunday night and Monday, mostly clear. Lows in the lower 60s. Highs in the mid-80s. Monday night, partly cloudy. Lows in the mid-60s. Tuesday, partly sunny. Highs in the upper 70s. Tuesday night through Wednesday night, partly cloudy. Lows in the upper 50s. Highs in the upper 70s. Thursday, mostly sunny. Highs in the mid-80s. Again, the forecast for central Minnesota, from St. Cloud to the northwest Twin Cities suburbs for overnight, cloudy. Slight chance of showers overnight, then chance of showers overnight. Slight chance of thunderstorms early in the morning. Lows in the upper 60s. Southeast winds up to 5 miles an hour. Chance of precipitation 50%. At 10 p.m. in Buffalo, it was cloudy. The temperature was 75 degrees, the dew point was 66, and the relative humidity was 73%. The wind was south at 7 miles an hour. The pressure was 29.95 inches and rising. In Maple Lake, it was cloudy. The temperature was 77 degrees, the dew point was 66, and the relative humidity was 69%. The wind was calm. The pressure was 29.97 inches and rising. Elsewhere across central Minnesota, it was cloudy, with a temperature of 79 at the Twin Cities, 77 at St. Cloud, 79 at Anoka, and 79 at Crystal. Under cloudy skies, Princeton reported 77, Litchfield reported 73, and Little Falls reported 75. At Willmar, rain and fog were reported, with a temperature of 72. Around the state, skies ranged from mostly cloudy to cloudy. It was 71 at Rochester, 73 at Mankato, 75 at Brainerd, 74 at Duluth, and 68 at International Falls. Once again at 10 p.m., in Buffalo, it was 75 degrees under cloudy skies. And in Maple Lake, it was 77 degrees under cloudy skies. The St. Cloud, Minnesota climate summary for this evening, as of 7 p.m., July 30, 2026. Today's high temperature was 90 degrees and the low 68 degrees. No precipitation fell today. No snow fell today. The normal high temperature for tomorrow is 81 degrees, and the normal low is 58. The record high for tomorrow is 102, which occurred in 1988, and the record low is 44, which occurred in 1992. Sunset tonight is at 8:47 p.m. Sunrise tomorrow is at 5:59 a.m. This is Weather Radio Station WNG676 Clearwater, broadcasting on a frequency of 162.50 MHz. 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The current time is 10:21 p.m. Central Daylight Time. Flood watch in effect from 10 p.m. this evening through Friday morning. What flash flooding caused by excessive rainfall is possible? Where portions of central, south central, southwest, and west central Minnesota, including the following areas in central Minnesota: Kandy, Ojai, McLeod, Meeker, Renville, and Sibley. In south central Minnesota: Blue Earth, Brown, Faribault, Freeborn, Le Sueur, Martin, Nicolet, Steele, Waseca, and Wanonwan. In southwest Minnesota:
Redwood. In west central Minnesota, Chippewa, Black Weeparl, Swift and Yellow Medicine. When, from 10 p.m. this evening through Friday morning. The following impacts are expected. Excessive runoff may result in flooding of rivers, creeks, streams, and other low-lying and flood-prone locations. Creeks and streams may rise out of their banks. Flooding may occur in poor drainage and urban areas. Additional details, localized rainfall amounts greater than 6 inches are likely within a more widespread swath of 2 to 4 inches of rain. http://www.weather.gov/safety/flood You should monitor later forecasts and be prepared to take action should flash flood warnings be issued. Now here is the hazardous weather outlook for portions of central Minnesota, east central Minnesota, south central Minnesota, southeast Minnesota, west central Minnesota, northwest Wisconsin, and west central Wisconsin. For tonight, there is a chance of showers and thunderstorms late this afternoon and tonight. The probability for severe weather is low. And now the extended outlook for the period Friday through Wednesday. There is a chance of showers and thunderstorms through the day on Friday. The probability for severe weather is low. Spotter information statement, Skywarn spotter activation will not be needed. Now the forecast for central Minnesota, from St. Cloud to the northwest Twin Cities suburbs. Overnight, cloudy. Slight chance of showers overnight, then chance of showers overnight. Slight chance of thunderstorms early in the morning. Lows in the upper 60s. Southeast winds up to 5 miles an hour. Chance of precipitation 50%. Friday, cloudy. Showers likely in the morning, then chance of showers in the afternoon. Highs in the mid-70s. Northeast winds 5 to 15 miles an hour. Chance of showers 70%. Friday night, mostly cloudy in the evening then clearing. Patchy fog overnight. Lows in the upper 50s. North winds up to 10 miles an hour. Saturday, sunny. Patchy fog in the morning. Highs in the mid-80s. North winds 5 to 10 miles an hour. Saturday night, clear. Lows in the upper 50s. Northeast winds up to 10 miles an hour. Sunday, sunny. Highs in the lower 80s. Sunday night and Monday, mostly clear. Lows in the lower 60s. Highs in the mid-80s. Monday night, partly cloudy. Lows in the mid-60s. Tuesday, partly sunny. Highs in the upper 70s. Tuesday night through Wednesday night, partly cloudy. Lows in the upper 50s. Highs in the upper 70s. Thursday, mostly sunny. Highs in the mid-80s. Again, the forecast for central Minnesota, from St. Cloud to the northwest Twin Cities suburbs for overnight, cloudy. Slight chance of showers overnight, then chance of showers overnight. Slight chance of thunderstorms early in the morning. Lows in the upper 60s. Southeast winds up to 5 miles an hour. Chance of precipitation 50%. At 10 p.m. in Buffalo, it was cloudy. The temperature was 75 degrees, the dew point was 66, and the relative humidity was 73%. The wind was south at 7 miles an hour. The pressure was 29.95 inches and rising. In Maple Lake, it was cloudy. The temperature was 77 degrees, the dew point was 66, and the relative humidity was 69%. The wind was calm. The pressure was 29.97 inches and rising. Elsewhere across central Minnesota, it was cloudy, with a temperature of 79 at the Twin Cities, 77 at St. Cloud, 79 at Anoka, and 79 at Crystal. Under cloudy skies, Princeton reported 77, Litchfield reported 73, and Little Falls reported 75. At Willmar, rain and fog were reported, with a temperature of 72. Around the state,
Skies ranged from mostly cloudy to cloudy.

flood watch in effect from 10 p.m. this evening through Friday morning. What? Flash flooding caused by excessive rainfall is possible. Where? Portions of central, south central, southwest, and west central Minnesota, including the following areas, in central Minnesota, Kandy, Ojai, McLeod, Meeker, Renville, and Sibley. In south central Minnesota, Blue Earth, Brown, Faribault, Freeborn, Le Sueur, Martin, Nicolet, Steele, Waseca, and Wanawan. In southwest Minnesota, Redwood. In west central Minnesota, Chippewa, Lac qui Parle, Swift, and Yellow Medicine. When? From 10 p.m. this evening through Friday morning. The following impacts are expected. Excessive runoff may result in flooding of rivers, creeks, streams, and other low-lying and flood-prone locations. Creeks and streams may rise out of their banks. Flooding may occur in poor drainage and urban areas. Additional details, localized rainfall amounts greater than 6 inches are likely within a more widespread swath of 2 to 4 inches of rain. http://www.weather.gov/safety/flood. You should monitor later forecasts and be prepared to take action should flash flood warnings be issued. Now here is the hazardous weather outlook for portions of central Minnesota, east central Minnesota, south central Minnesota, southeast Minnesota, west central Minnesota, northwest Wisconsin, and west central Wisconsin. For tonight, there is a chance of showers and thunderstorms late this afternoon and tonight. The probability for severe weather is low. And now the extended outlook for the period Friday through Wednesday. There is a chance of showers and thunderstorms through the day on Friday. The probability for severe weather is low. Spotter information statement, Skywarn spotter activation will not be needed. Now the forecast for central Minnesota, from St. Cloud to the northwest Twin Cities suburbs. Overnight, cloudy. Slight chance of showers overnight, then chance of showers overnight. Slight chance of thunderstorms early in the morning. Lows in the upper 60s. Southeast winds up to 5 miles an hour. Chance of precipitation 50%. Friday, cloudy. Showers likely in the morning, then chance of showers in the afternoon. Highs in the mid-70s. Northeast winds 5 to 15 miles an hour. Chance of showers 70%. Friday night, mostly cloudy in the evening then clearing. Patchy fog overnight. Lows in the upper 50s. North winds up to 10 miles an hour. Saturday, sunny. Patchy fog in the morning. Highs in the mid-80s. North winds 5 to 10 miles an hour. Saturday night, clear. Lows in the upper 50s. Northeast winds up to 10 miles an hour. Sunday, sunny. Highs in the lower 80s. Sunday night and Monday, mostly clear. Lows in the lower 60s. Highs in the mid-80s. Monday night, partly cloudy. Lows in the mid-60s. Tuesday, partly sunny. Highs in the upper 70s. Tuesday night through Wednesday night, partly cloudy. Lows in the upper 50s. Highs in the upper 70s. Thursday, mostly sunny. Highs in the mid-80s. Again, the forecast for central Minnesota, from St. Cloud to the northwest Twin Cities suburbs for overnight, cloudy. Slight chance of showers overnight, then chance of showers overnight. Slight chance of thunderstorms early in the morning. Lows in the upper 60s. Southeast winds up to 5 miles an hour. Chance of precipitation 50%. At 10 p.m. in Buffalo, it was cloudy. The temperature was 75 degrees, the dew point was 66, and the relative humidity was 73%. The wind was south at 7 miles an hour. The pressure was 29.95 inches and rising. In Maple Lake, it was cloudy. The temperature was 77 degrees. It was cloudy. The temperature was 77 degrees. The dew point was 66, and the

Relative humidity was 69%. The wind was calm. The pressure was 29.97 inches and rising. Elsewhere across central Minnesota, it was cloudy, with a temperature of 79 at the Twin Cities, 77 at St. Cloud, 79 at Anoka, and 79 at Crystal. Under cloudy skies, Princeton reported 77, Litchfield reported 73, and Little Falls reported 75. At Willmar, rain and fog were reported, with a temperature of 72. Around the state, skies ranged from mostly cloudy to cloudy. It was 71 at Rochester, 73 at Mankato, 75 at Brainerd, 74 at Duluth, and 68 at International Falls. Once again at 10 p.m., in Buffalo, it was 75 degrees under cloudy skies. And in Maple Lake, it was 77 degrees under cloudy skies. 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The current time is 10:34 p.m. Central Daylight Time. Flood watch in effect from 10 p.m. this evening through Friday morning. What flash flooding caused by excessive rainfall is possible? Where portions of central, south central, southwest, and west central Minnesota, including the following areas in central Minnesota, Kandy, Ojai, McLeod, Meeker, Renville, and Sibley. In south central Minnesota, Blue Earth, Brown, Faribault, Freeborn, Le Sueur, Martin, Nicolette, Steele, Waseca, and Wanawan. In southwest Minnesota, Redwood. In west central Minnesota, Chippewa, Lacqui Parle, Swift, and Yellow Medicine. When, from 10 p.m. this evening through Friday morning. The following impacts are expected. Excessive runoff may result in flooding of rivers, creeks, streams, and other low-lying and flood-prone locations. Creeks and streams may rise out of their banks. Flooding may occur in poor drainage and urban areas. Additional details, localized rainfall amounts greater than 6 inches are likely within a more widespread swath of 2 to 4 inches of rain. http://www.weather.gov/safety/flood You should monitor later forecasts and be prepared to take action should flash flood warnings be issued. Now here is the hazardous weather outlook for portions of central Minnesota, east central Minnesota, south central Minnesota, southeast Minnesota, west central Minnesota, northwest Wisconsin, and west central Wisconsin. For tonight, there is a chance of showers and thunderstorms late this afternoon and tonight. The probability for severe weather is low. And now the extended outlook for the period Friday through Wednesday. There is a chance of showers and thunderstorms through the day on Friday. The probability for severe weather is low. Spotter information statement, Skywarn spotter activation will not be needed. Now the forecast for central Minnesota, from St. Cloud to the northwest Twin Cities suburbs. Overnight, cloudy. Slight chance of showers overnight, then chance of showers overnight. Slight chance of thunderstorms early in the morning. Lows in the upper 60s. Southeast winds up to 5 miles an hour. Chance of precipitation 50%. Friday, cloudy. Showers likely in the morning, then chance of showers in the afternoon. Highs in the mid-70s. Northeast winds 5 to 15 miles an hour. Chance of showers 70%. Friday night, mostly cloudy in the evening then clearing. Patchy fog overnight. Lows in the upper 50s. North winds up to 10 miles an hour. Saturday, sunny. Patchy fog in the morning. Highs in the mid-80s. North winds 5 to 10 miles an hour. Saturday night, clear. Lows in the upper 50s. Northeast winds up to 10 miles an hour. Sunday, sunny. Highs in the lower 80s.
Sunday night and Monday, mostly clear. Lows in the lower 60s. Highs in the mid 80s. Monday night, partly cloudy. Lows in the mid 60s. Tuesday, partly sunny. Highs in the upper 70s. Tuesday night through Wednesday night, partly cloudy. Lows in the upper 50s. Highs in the upper 70s. Thursday, mostly sunny. Highs in the mid 80s. Again, the forecast for central Minnesota, from St. Cloud to the northwest Twin Cities suburbs for overnight, cloudy. Slight chance of showers overnight, then chance of showers overnight. Slight chance of thunderstorms early in the morning. Lows in the upper 60s. Southeast winds up to 5 miles an hour. Chance of precipitation 50%. 10 p.m. in Buffalo, it was cloudy. The temperature was 75 degrees, the dew point was 66, and the relative humidity was 73%. The wind was south at 7 miles an hour. The pressure was 29.95 inches and rising. In Maple Lake, it was cloudy. The temperature was 77 degrees, the dew point was 66, and the relative humidity was 69%. The wind was calm. The pressure was 29.97 inches and rising. Elsewhere across central Minnesota, it was cloudy, with a temperature of 79 at the Twin Cities, 77 at St. Cloud, 79 at Anoka, and 79 at Crystal. Under cloudy skies, Princeton reported 77, Litchfield reported 73, and Little Falls reported 75. At Willmar, rain and fog were reported, with a temperature of 72. Around the state, skies ranged from mostly cloudy to cloudy. It was 71 at Rochester, 73 at Mankato, 75 at Brainerd, 74 at Duluth, and 68 at International Falls. Once again at 10 p.m., in Buffalo, it was 75 degrees under cloudy skies. And in Maple Lake, it was 77 degrees under cloudy skies. 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The current time is 10:41 p.m. Central Daylight Time. Flood watch in effect from 10 p.m. this evening through Friday morning. What flash flooding caused by excessive rainfall is possible? Where portions of central, south central, southwest, and west central Minnesota, including the following areas in central Minnesota: Kandy, Ojai, McLeod, Meeker, Renville, and Sibley. In south central Minnesota, Blue Earth, Brown, Faribault, Freeborn, Le Sueur, Martin, Nicolette, Steele, Waseca, and Wanawan. In southwest Minnesota, Redwood. In west central Minnesota, Chippewa, Lacqui Parle, Swift, and Yellow Medicine. When, from 10 p.m. this evening through Friday morning. The following impacts are expected: excessive runoff may result in flooding of rivers, creeks, streams, and other low-lying and flood-prone locations. Creeks and streams may rise out of their banks. Flooding may occur in poor drainage and urban areas. Additional details: localized rainfall amounts greater than 6 inches are likely within a more widespread swath of 2 to 4 inches of rain. http://www.weather.gov/safety/flood. You should monitor later forecasts and be prepared to take action should flash flood warnings be issued. Now here is the hazardous weather outlook for portions of central Minnesota, east central Minnesota, south central Minnesota, southeast Minnesota, west central Minnesota, northwest Wisconsin, and west central Wisconsin. For tonight, there is a chance of showers and thunderstorms late this afternoon and tonight. The probability for severe weather is low. And now the extended outlook for the period Friday through Wednesday. There is a chance of showers and thunderstorms through the day on Friday. The probability for severe weather is low.
Spotter Information Statement. Skywarn Spotter activation will not be needed. Now the forecast for central Minnesota, from St. Cloud to the northwest Twin Cities suburbs. Overnight, cloudy. Slight chance of showers overnight, then chance of showers overnight. Slight chance of thunderstorms early in the morning. Lows in the upper 60s. Southeast winds up to 5 miles an hour. Chance of precipitation 50%. Friday, cloudy. Showers likely in the morning, then chance of showers in the afternoon. Highs in the mid-70s. Northeast winds 5 to 15 miles an hour. Chance of showers 70%. Friday night, mostly cloudy in the evening then clearing. Patchy fog overnight. Lows in the upper 50s. North winds up to 10 miles an hour. Saturday, sunny. Patchy fog in the morning. Highs in the mid-80s. North winds 5 to 10 miles an hour. Saturday night, clear. Lows in the upper 50s. Northeast winds up to 10 miles an hour. Sunday, sunny. Highs in the lower 80s. Sunday night and Monday, mostly clear. Lows in the lower 60s. Highs in the mid-80s. Monday night, partly cloudy. Lows in the mid-60s. Tuesday, partly sunny. Highs in the upper 70s. Tuesday night through Wednesday night, partly cloudy. Lows in the upper 50s. Highs in the upper 70s. Thursday, mostly sunny. Highs in the mid-80s. Again, the forecast for central Minnesota, from St. Cloud to the northwest Twin Cities suburbs for overnight, cloudy. Slight chance of showers overnight, then chance of showers overnight. Slight chance of thunderstorms early in the morning. Lows in the upper 60s. Southeast winds up to 5 miles an hour. Chance of precipitation 50%. 10 p.m. in Buffalo, it was cloudy. The temperature was 75 degrees, the dew point was 66, and the relative humidity was 73%. The wind was south at 7 miles an hour. The pressure was 29.95 inches and rising. In Maple Lake, it was cloudy. The temperature was 77 degrees, the dew point was 66, and the relative humidity was 69%. The wind was calm. The pressure was 29.97 inches and rising. Elsewhere across central Minnesota, it was cloudy, with a temperature of 79 at the Twin Cities, 77 at St. Cloud, 79 at Anoka, and 79 at Crystal. Under cloudy skies, Princeton reported 77, Litchfield reported 73, and Little Falls reported 75. At Willmar, rain and fog were reported, with a temperature of 72. Around the state, skies ranged from mostly cloudy to cloudy. It was 71 at Rochester, 73 at Mankato, 75 at Brainerd, 74 at Duluth, and 68 at International Falls. Once again at 10 p.m., in Buffalo, it was 75 degrees under cloudy skies. And in Maple Lake, it was 77 degrees under cloudy skies. 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The current time is 10:47 p.m. Central Daylight Time. Flood watch in effect from 10 p.m. this evening through Friday morning. What flash flooding caused by excessive rainfall is possible? Where portions of central, south central, southwest, and west central Minnesota, including the following areas, in central Minnesota, Candy, Ojai, McLeod, Meeker, Renville, and Sibley. In south central Minnesota, Blue Earth, Brown, Faribault, Freeborn, Le Sueur, Martin, Nicolette, Steele, Waseca, and Wanawan. In southwest Minnesota, Redwood. In west central Minnesota, Chippewa, Lac qui Parle,
swift and yellow medicine. When, from 10 p.m. this evening through Friday morning. The following impacts are expected. Excessive runoff may result in flooding of rivers, creeks, streams, and other low-lying and flood-prone locations. Creeks and streams may rise out of their banks. Flooding may occur in poor drainage and urban areas. Additional details, localized rainfall amounts greater than 6 inches are likely within a more widespread swath of 2 to 4 inches of rain. http://www.weather.gov/safety/flood You should monitor later forecasts and be prepared to take action should flash flood warnings be issued. Now here is the hazardous weather outlook for portions of central Minnesota, east central Minnesota, south central Minnesota, southeast Minnesota, west central Minnesota, northwest Wisconsin, and west central Wisconsin. For tonight, there is a chance of showers and thunderstorms late this afternoon and tonight. The probability for severe weather is low. And now the extended outlook for the period Friday through Wednesday. There is a chance of showers and thunderstorms through the day on Friday. The probability for severe weather is low. Spotter information statement, Skywarn spotter activation will not be needed. Now the forecast for central Minnesota, from St. Cloud to the northwest Twin Cities suburbs. Overnight, cloudy. Slight chance of showers overnight, then chance of showers overnight. Slight chance of thunderstorms early in the morning. Lows in the upper 60s. Southeast winds up to 5 miles an hour. Chance of precipitation 50%. Friday, cloudy. Showers likely in the morning, then chance of showers in the afternoon. Highs in the mid-70s. Northeast winds 5 to 15 miles an hour. Chance of showers 70%. Friday night, mostly cloudy in the evening then clearing. Patchy fog overnight. Lows in the upper 50s. North winds up to 10 miles an hour. Saturday, sunny. Patchy fog in the morning. Highs in the mid-80s. North winds 5 to 10 miles an hour. Saturday night, clear. Lows in the upper 50s. Northeast winds up to 10 miles an hour. Sunday, sunny. Highs in the lower 80s. Sunday night and Monday, mostly clear. Lows in the lower 60s. Highs in the mid-80s. Monday night, partly cloudy. Lows in the mid-60s. Tuesday, partly sunny. Highs in the upper 70s. Tuesday night through Wednesday night, partly cloudy. Lows in the upper 50s. Highs in the upper 70s. Thursday, mostly sunny. Highs in the mid-80s. Again, the forecast for central Minnesota, from St. Cloud to the northwest Twin Cities suburbs for overnight, cloudy. Slight chance of showers overnight, then chance of showers overnight. Slight chance of thunderstorms early in the morning. Lows in the upper 60s. Southeast winds up to 5 miles an hour. Chance of precipitation 50%. At 10 p.m., in Buffalo, it was cloudy. The temperature was 75 degrees, the dew point was 66, and the relative humidity was 73%. The wind was south at 7 miles an hour. The pressure was 29.95 inches and rising. In Maple Lake, it was cloudy. The temperature was 77 degrees, the dew point was 66, and the relative humidity was 69%. The wind was calm. The pressure was 29.97 inches and rising. Elsewhere across central Minnesota, it was cloudy, with a temperature of 79 at the Twin Cities, 77 at St. Cloud, 79 at Anoka, and 79 at Crystal. Under cloudy skies, Princeton reported 77, Litchfield reported 73, and Little Falls reported 75. At Willmar, rain and fog were reported, with a temperature of 72. Around the state, skies ranged from mostly cloudy to cloudy. It was 71 at Rochester, 73 at Mankato,
75 at Brainerd, 74 at Duluth, and 68 at International Falls. Once again at 10 p.m., in Buffalo, it was 75 degrees under cloudy skies. And in Maple Lake, it was 77 degrees under cloudy skies. 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The current time is 10:53 p.m. Central Daylight Time. Flood watch in effect from 10 p.m. this evening through Friday morning. What flash flooding caused by excessive rainfall is possible? Where portions of central, south central, southwest, and west central Minnesota, including the following areas in central Minnesota, Kandy, Ojai, McLeod, Meeker, Renville, and Sibley. In south central Minnesota, Blue Earth, Brown, Faribault, Freeborn, Le Sueur, Martin, Nicolet, Steele, Waseca, and Wanawan. In southwest Minnesota, Redwood. In west central Minnesota, Chippewa, Lackley Parle, Swift, and Yellow Medicine. When, from 10 p.m. this evening through Friday morning. The following impacts are expected. Excessive runoff may result in flooding of rivers, creeks, streams, and other low-lying and flood-prone locations. Creeks and streams may rise out of their banks. Flooding may occur in poor drainage and urban areas. Additional details, localized rainfall amounts greater than 6 inches are likely within a more widespread swath of 2 to 4 inches of rain. http://www.weather.gov/safety/flood. You should monitor later forecasts and be prepared to take action should flash flood warnings be issued. Now here is the hazardous weather outlook for portions of central Minnesota, east central Minnesota, south central Minnesota, southeast Minnesota, west central Minnesota, northwest Wisconsin, and west central Wisconsin. For tonight, there is a chance of showers and thunderstorms late this afternoon and tonight. The probability for severe weather is low. And now the extended outlook for the period Friday through Wednesday. There is a chance of showers and thunderstorms through the day on Friday. The probability for severe weather is low. Spotter information statement, Skywarn spotter activation will not be needed. Now the forecast for central Minnesota, from St. Cloud to the northwest Twin Cities suburbs. Overnight, cloudy. Slight chance of showers overnight, then chance of showers overnight. Slight chance of thunderstorms early in the morning. Lows in the upper 60s. Southeast winds up to 5 miles an hour. Chance of precipitation 50%. Friday, cloudy. Showers likely in the morning, then chance of showers in the afternoon. Highs in the mid-70s. Northeast winds 5 to 15 miles an hour. Chance of showers 70%. Friday night, mostly cloudy in the evening then clearing. Patchy fog overnight. Lows in the upper 50s. North winds up to 10 miles an hour. Saturday, sunny. Patchy fog in the morning. Highs in the mid-80s. North winds 5 to 10 miles an hour. Saturday night, clear. Lows in the upper 50s. Northeast winds up to 10 miles an hour. Sunday, sunny. Highs in the lower 80s. Sunday night and Monday, mostly clear. Lows in the lower 60s. Highs in the mid-80s. Monday night, partly cloudy. Lows in the mid-60s. Tuesday, partly sunny. Highs in the upper 70s. Tuesday night through Wednesday night, partly cloudy. Lows in the upper 50s. Highs in the upper 70s. Thursday, mostly sunny. Highs in the mid-80s. Again, the forecast for central Minnesota, from St. Cloud to the northwest Twin Cities suburbs for overnight, cloudy. Slight chance of showers overnight,
then chance of showers overnight. Slight chance of thunderstorms early in the morning. Lows in the upper 60s. Southeast winds up to 5 miles an hour. Chance of precipitation 50%. At 10 p.m. in Buffalo, it was cloudy. The temperature was 75 degrees, the dew point was 66, and the relative humidity was 73%. The wind was south at 7 miles an hour. The pressure was 29.95 inches and rising. In Maple Lake, it was cloudy. The temperature was 77 degrees, the dew point was 66, and the relative humidity was 69%. The wind was calm. The pressure was 29.97 inches and rising. Elsewhere across central Minnesota, it was cloudy, with a temperature of 79 at the Twin Cities, 77 at St. Cloud, 79 at Anoka, and 79 at Crystal. Under cloudy skies, Princeton reported 77, Litchfield reported 73, and Little Falls reported 75. At Willmar, rain and fog were reported, with a temperature of 72. Around the state, skies ranged from mostly cloudy to cloudy. It was 71 at Rochester, 73 at Mankato, 75 at Brainerd, 74 at Duluth, and 68 at International Falls. Once again at 10 p.m., in Buffalo, it was 75 degrees under cloudy skies. And in Maple Lake, it was 77 degrees under cloudy skies. 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The current time is 11 p.m. Central Daylight Time. Flood watch in effect from 10 p.m. this evening through Friday morning. What flash flooding caused by excessive rainfall is possible? Where portions of central, south central, southwest, and west central Minnesota, including the following areas in central Minnesota: Kandy, Ojai, McLeod, Meeker, Renville, and Sibley. In south central Minnesota: Blue Earth, Brown, Faribault, Freeborn, Le Sueur, Martin, Nicolet, Steele, Waseca, and Wanawan. In southwest Minnesota: Redwood. In west central Minnesota: Chippewa, Lac qui Parle, Swift, and Yellow Medicine. When, from 10 p.m. this evening through Friday morning. The following impacts are expected: excessive runoff may result in flooding of rivers, creeks, streams, and other low-lying and flood-prone locations. Creeks and streams may rise out of their banks. Flooding may occur in poor drainage and urban areas. Additional details: localized rainfall amounts greater than 6 inches are likely within a more widespread swath of 2 to 4 inches of rain. http://www.weather.gov/safety/. Flood you should monitor later forecast and be prepared to take action should flash flood warnings be issued. Now here is the hazardous weather outlook for portions of central Minnesota, east central Minnesota, south central Minnesota, southeast Minnesota, west central Minnesota, northwest Wisconsin, and west central Wisconsin. For tonight, there is a chance of showers and thunderstorms late this afternoon and tonight. The probability for severe weather is low. And now the extended outlook for the period Friday through Wednesday. There is a chance of showers and thunderstorms through the day on Friday. The probability for severe weather is low. Spotter information statement: Skywarn spotter activation will not be needed. Now the forecast for central Minnesota, from St. Cloud to the northwest Twin Cities suburbs. Overnight, cloudy. Slight chance of showers overnight, then chance of showers overnight. Slight chance of thunderstorms early in the morning. Lows in the upper 60s. Southeast winds up to 5 miles an hour. Chance of precipitation 50%. Friday, cloudy. Showers likely in the morning, then chance of showers in the afternoon. Highs in the mid-70s.
Northeast winds 5 to 15 miles an hour. Chance of showers 70%. Friday night, mostly cloudy in the evening then clearing. Patchy fog overnight. Lows in the upper 50s. North winds up to 10 miles an hour. Saturday, sunny. Patchy fog in the morning. Highs in the mid-80s. North winds 5 to 10 miles an hour. Saturday night, clear. Lows in the upper 50s. Northeast winds up to 10 miles an hour. Sunday, sunny. Highs in the lower 80s. Sunday night and Monday, mostly clear. Lows in the lower 60s. Highs in the mid-80s. Monday night, partly cloudy. Lows in the mid-60s. Tuesday, partly sunny. Highs in the upper 70s. Tuesday night through Wednesday night, partly cloudy. Lows in the upper 50s. Highs in the upper 70s. Thursday, mostly sunny. Highs in the mid-80s. Again, the forecast for central Minnesota, from St. Cloud to the northwest Twin Cities suburbs for overnight, cloudy. Slight chance of showers overnight, then chance of showers overnight. Slight chance of thunderstorms early in the morning. Lows in the upper 60s. Southeast winds up to 5 miles an hour. Chance of precipitation 50%. 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The current time is 11:05 p.m. Central Daylight Time. Flood watch in effect from 10 p.m. this evening through Friday morning. What flash flooding caused by excessive rainfall is possible? Where portions of central, south central, southwest, and west central Minnesota, including the following areas in central Minnesota: Candy, Ojai, McLeod, Meeker, Renville, and Sibley. In south central Minnesota: Blue Earth, Brown, Faribault, Freeborn, Le Sueur, Martin, Nicolet, Steele, Waseca, and Wanawan. In southwest Minnesota: Redwood. In west central Minnesota: Chippewa, Lac qui Parle, Swift, and Yellow Medicine. When, from 10 p.m. this evening through Friday morning. The following impacts are expected: excessive runoff may result in flooding of rivers, creeks, streams, and other low-lying and flood-prone locations. Creeks and streams may rise out of their banks. Flooding may occur in poor drainage and urban areas. Additional details: localized rainfall amounts greater than 6 inches are likely within a more widespread swath of 2 to 4 inches of rain. http://www.weather.gov/safety/flood. You should monitor later forecasts and be prepared to take action should flash flood warnings be issued. Now here is the hazardous weather outlook for portions of central Minnesota, east central Minnesota, south central Minnesota, southeast Minnesota, west central Minnesota, northwest Wisconsin, and west central Wisconsin. For tonight, there is a chance of showers and thunderstorms late this afternoon and tonight. The probability for severe weather is low. And now the extended outlook for the period Friday through Wednesday. There is a chance of showers and thunderstorms through the day on Friday. The probability for severe weather is low. Spotter information statement: Skywarn spotter activation will not be needed. Now the forecast for central Minnesota, from St. Cloud to the northwest Twin Cities suburbs. Overnight, cloudy. Slight chance of showers overnight, then chance of showers overnight. Slight chance of thunderstorms early in the morning. Lows in the upper 60s. Southeast winds up to 5 miles an hour. Chance of precipitation 50%. Friday, cloudy. Showers likely in the morning, then chance of showers in the afternoon. Highs in the mid-70s. Northeast winds 5 to 15 miles an hour.
Chance of showers 70%. Friday night, mostly cloudy in the evening then clearing. Patchy fog overnight. Lows in the upper 50s. North winds up to 10 miles an hour. Saturday, sunny. Patchy fog in the morning. Highs in the mid-80s. North winds 5 to 10 miles an hour. Saturday night, clear. Lows in the upper 50s. Northeast winds up to 10 miles an hour. Sunday, sunny. Highs in the lower 80s. Sunday night and Monday, mostly clear. Lows in the lower 60s. Highs in the mid-80s. Monday night, partly cloudy. Lows in the mid-60s. Tuesday, partly sunny. Highs in the upper 70s. Tuesday night through Wednesday night, partly cloudy. Lows in the upper 50s. Highs in the upper 70s. Thursday, mostly sunny. Highs in the mid-80s. Again, the forecast for central Minnesota, from St. Cloud to the northwest Twin Cities suburbs for overnight, cloudy. Slight chance of showers overnight, then chance of showers overnight. Slight chance of thunderstorms early in the morning. Lows in the upper 60s. Southeast winds up to 5 miles an hour. Chance of precipitation 50%. 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The current time is 11:10 p.m. Central Daylight Time. Flood watch in effect from 10 p.m. this evening through Friday morning. What flash flooding caused by excessive rainfall is possible? Where portions of central, south central, southwest, and west central Minnesota, including the following areas, in central Minnesota, Candy, Ojai, McLeod, Meeker, Renville, and Sibley. In south central Minnesota, Blue Earth, Brown, Faribault, Freeborn, Le Sueur, Martin, Nicolette, Steele, Waseca, and Wanawan. In southwest Minnesota, Redwood. In west central Minnesota, Chippewa, Lacqui Parle, Swift, and Yellow Medicine. When, from 10 p.m. this evening through Friday morning. The following impacts are expected. Excessive runoff may result in flooding of rivers, creeks, streams, and other low-lying and flood-prone locations. Creeks and streams may rise out of their banks. Flooding may occur in poor drainage and urban areas. Additional details, localized rainfall amounts greater than 6 inches are likely within a more widespread swath of 2 to 4 inches of rain. http://www.weather.gov/safety/flood You should monitor later forecasts and be prepared to take action should flash flood warnings be issued. Now here is the hazardous weather outlook for portions of central Minnesota, east central Minnesota, south central Minnesota, southeast Minnesota, west central Minnesota, northwest Wisconsin, and west central Wisconsin. For tonight, there is a chance of showers and thunderstorms late this afternoon and tonight. The probability for severe weather is low. And now the extended outlook for the period Friday through Wednesday. There is a chance of showers and thunderstorms through the day on Friday. The probability for severe weather is low. Spotter information statement, Skywarn spotter activation will not be needed. Now the forecast for central Minnesota, from St. Cloud to the northwest Twin Cities suburbs. Overnight, cloudy. Slight chance of showers overnight, then chance of showers overnight. Slight chance of thunderstorms early in the morning. Lows in the upper 60s. Southeast winds up to 5 miles an hour. Chance of precipitation 50%. Friday, cloudy. Showers likely in the morning, then chance of showers in the afternoon. Highs in the mid-70s. Northeast winds 5 to 15 miles an hour. Chance of showers 70%. Friday night,
Mostly cloudy in the evening, then clearing. Patchy fog overnight. Lows in the upper 50s. North winds up to 10 miles an hour. Saturday, sunny. Patchy fog in the morning. Highs in the mid-80s. North winds 5 to 10 miles an hour. Saturday night, clear. Lows in the upper 50s. Northeast winds up to 10 miles an hour. Sunday, sunny. Highs in the lower 80s. Sunday night and Monday, mostly clear. Lows in the lower 60s. Highs in the mid-80s. Monday night, partly cloudy. Lows in the mid-60s. Tuesday, partly sunny. Highs in the upper 70s. Tuesday night through Wednesday night, partly cloudy. Lows in the upper 50s. Highs in the upper 70s. Thursday, mostly sunny. Highs in the mid-80s. Again, the forecast for central Minnesota, from St. Cloud to the northwest Twin Cities suburbs for overnight, cloudy. Slight chance of showers overnight, then chance of showers overnight. Slight chance of thunderstorms early in the morning. Lows in the upper 60s. Southeast winds up to 5 miles an hour. Chance of precipitation 50%. At 11 p.m. in Buffalo, it was cloudy. The temperature was 73 degrees, the dew point was 66, and the relative humidity was 78%. The wind was southeast at 5 miles an hour. The pressure was 29.95 inches and steady. In Maple Lake, it was cloudy. The temperature was 77 degrees, the dew point was 65, and the relative humidity was 67%. The wind was southeast at 3 miles an hour. The pressure was 29.97 inches and steady. Elsewhere across central Minnesota, at Litchfield, drizzle was falling, with a temperature of 73. It was cloudy, with a temperature of 78 at the Twin Cities, 75 at St. Cloud, and 77 at Anoka. Under cloudy skies, Crystal reported 78, Princeton reported 77, and Little Falls reported 75. At Willmar, rain and fog were reported, with a temperature of 70. Around the state, skies ranged from mostly cloudy to cloudy. It was 69 at Rochester, 73 at Mankato, 76 at Brainerd, 76 at Duluth, and 66 at International Falls. Once again at 11 p.m., in Buffalo, it was 73 degrees under cloudy skies. And in Maple Lake, it was 77 degrees under cloudy skies. 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The current time is 11:16 p.m. Central Daylight Time. Flood watch in effect from 10 p.m. this evening through Friday morning. What flash flooding caused by excessive rainfall is possible? Where portions of central, south central, southwest, and west central Minnesota, including the following areas, in central Minnesota, Kandy, Ojai, McLeod, Meeker, Renville, and Sibley. In south central Minnesota, Blue Earth, Brown, Faribault, Freeborn, Le Sueur, Martin, Nicolet, Steele, Waseca, and Wanawan. In southwest Minnesota, Redwood. In west central Minnesota, Chippewa, Lacqui Parle, Swift, and Yellow Medicine. When, from 10 p.m. this evening through Friday morning. The following impacts are expected. Excessive runoff may result in flooding of rivers, creeks, streams, and other low-lying and flood-prone locations. Creeks and streams may rise out of their banks. Flooding may occur in poor drainage and urban areas. Additional details, localized rainfall amounts greater than 6 inches are likely within a more widespread swath of 2 to 4 inches of rain. http://www.weather.gov/safety/
Flood your ship monitor later forecasts and be prepared to take action should flash flood warnings be issued. Now here is the hazardous weather outlook for portions of central Minnesota, east central Minnesota, south central Minnesota, southeast Minnesota, west central Minnesota, northwest Wisconsin and west central Wisconsin. For tonight, there is a chance of showers and thunderstorms late this afternoon and tonight. The probability for severe weather is low. And now the extended outlook for the period Friday through Wednesday. There is a chance of showers and thunderstorms through the day on Friday. The probability for severe weather is low. Spotter information statement, Skywarn spotter activation will not be needed. Now the forecast for central Minnesota, from St. Cloud to the northwest Twin Cities suburbs. Overnight, cloudy. Slight chance of showers overnight, then chance of showers overnight. Slight chance of thunderstorms early in the morning. Lows in the upper 60s. Southeast winds up to 5 miles an hour. Chance of precipitation 50%. Friday, cloudy. Showers likely in the morning, then chance of showers in the afternoon. Highs in the mid-70s. Northeast winds 5 to 15 miles an hour. Chance of showers 70%. Friday night, mostly cloudy in the evening then clearing. Patchy fog overnight. Lows in the upper 50s. North winds up to 10 miles an hour. Saturday, sunny. Patchy fog in the morning. Highs in the mid-80s. North winds 5 to 10 miles an hour. Saturday night, clear. Lows in the upper 50s. Northeast winds up to 10 miles an hour. Sunday, sunny. Highs in the lower 80s. Sunday night and Monday, mostly clear. Lows in the lower 60s. Highs in the mid-80s. Monday night, partly cloudy. Lows in the mid-60s. Tuesday, partly sunny. Highs in the upper 70s. Tuesday night through Wednesday night, partly cloudy. Lows in the upper 50s. Highs in the upper 70s. Thursday, mostly sunny. Highs in the mid-80s. Again, the forecast for central Minnesota, from St. Cloud to the northwest Twin Cities suburbs for overnight, cloudy. Slight chance of showers overnight, then chance of showers overnight. Slight chance of thunderstorms early in the morning. Lows in the upper 60s. Southeast winds up to 5 miles an hour. Chance of precipitation 50%. At 11 p.m. in Buffalo, it was cloudy. The temperature was 73 degrees, the dew point was 66, and the relative humidity was 78%. The wind was southeast at 5 miles an hour. The pressure was 29.95 inches and steady. In Maple Lake, it was cloudy. The temperature was 77 degrees, the dew point was 65, and the relative humidity was 67%. The wind was southeast at 3 miles an hour. The pressure was 29.97 inches and steady. Elsewhere across central Minnesota, at Litchfield, drizzle was falling, with a temperature of 73. It was cloudy, with a temperature of 78 at the Twin Cities, 75 at St. Cloud, and 77 at Anoka. Under cloudy skies, Crystal reported 78, Princeton reported 77, and Little Falls reported 75. At Willmar, rain and fog were reported, with a temperature of 70. Around the state, skies ranged from mostly cloudy to cloudy. It was 69 at Rochester, 73 at Mankato, 76 at Brainerd, 76 at Duluth, and 66 at International Falls. Once again at 11 p.m., in Buffalo, it was 73 degrees under cloudy skies. And in Maple Lake, it was 77 degrees under cloudy skies. 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
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The current time is 11:23 p.m. Central Daylight Time. Flood watch in effect from 10 p.m. this evening through Friday morning. What flash flooding caused by excessive rainfall is possible? Where portions of central, south central, southwest, and west central Minnesota, including the following areas in central Minnesota, Candy, Ojai, McLeod, Meeker, Renville, and Sibley. In south central Minnesota, Blue Earth, Brown, Faribault, Freeborn, Le Sueur, Martin, Nicolet, Steele, Waseca, and Wanonwan. In southwest Minnesota, Redwood. In west central Minnesota, Chippewa, Lackey Parle, Swift, and Yellow Medicine. When, from 10 p.m. this evening through Friday morning. The following impacts are expected. Excessive runoff may result in flooding of rivers, creeks, streams, and other low-lying and flood-prone locations. Creeks and streams may rise out of their banks. Flooding may occur in poor drainage and urban areas. Additional details, localized rainfall amounts greater than 6 inches are likely within a more widespread swath of 2 to 4 inches of rain. http://www.weather.gov/safety/flood You should monitor later forecasts and be prepared to take action should flash flood warnings be issued. Now here is the hazardous weather outlook for portions of central Minnesota, east central Minnesota, south central Minnesota, southeast Minnesota, west central Minnesota, northwest Wisconsin, and west central Wisconsin. For tonight, there is a chance of showers and thunderstorms late this afternoon and tonight. The probability for severe weather is low. And now the extended outlook for the period Friday through Wednesday. There is a chance of showers and thunderstorms through the day on Friday. The probability for severe weather is low. Spotter information statement, Skywarn spotter activation will not be needed. Now the forecast for central Minnesota, from St. Cloud to the northwest Twin Cities suburbs. Overnight, cloudy. Slight chance of showers overnight, then chance of showers overnight. Slight chance of thunderstorms early in the morning. Lows in the upper 60s. Southeast winds up to 5 miles an hour. Chance of precipitation 50%. Friday, cloudy. Showers likely in the morning, then chance of showers in the afternoon. Highs in the mid-70s. Northeast winds 5 to 15 miles an hour. Chance of showers 70%. Friday night, mostly cloudy in the evening then clearing. Patchy fog overnight. Lows in the upper 50s. North winds up to 10 miles an hour. Saturday, sunny. Patchy fog in the morning. Highs in the mid-80s. North winds 5 to 10 miles an hour. Saturday night, clear. Lows in the upper 50s. Northeast winds up to 10 miles an hour. Sunday, sunny. Highs in the lower 80s. Sunday night and Monday, mostly clear. Lows in the lower 60s. Highs in the mid-80s. Monday night, partly cloudy. Lows in the mid-60s. Tuesday, partly sunny. Highs in the upper 70s. Tuesday night through Wednesday night, partly cloudy. Lows in the upper 50s. Highs in the upper 70s. Thursday, mostly sunny. Highs in the mid-80s. Again, the forecast for central Minnesota, from St. Cloud to the northwest Twin Cities suburbs for overnight, cloudy. Slight chance of showers overnight, then chance of showers overnight. Slight chance of thunderstorms early in the morning. Lows in the upper 60s. Southeast winds up to 5 miles an hour. Chance of precipitation 50%. At 11 p.m. in Buffalo, it was cloudy. The temperature was 73 degrees, the dew point was 66, and the relative humidity was 78%. The wind was southeast at 5 miles an hour.
The pressure was 29.95 inches and steady. In Maple Lake, it was cloudy. The temperature was 77 degrees, the dew point was 65, and the relative humidity

Cato, 76 at Brainerd, 76 at Duluth, and 66 at International Falls. Once again at 11 p.m., in Buffalo, it was 73 degrees under cloudy skies. And in Maple Lake, it was 77 degrees under cloudy skies. 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The current time is 11:29 p.m. Central Daylight Time. Flood watch in effect from 10 p.m. this evening through Friday morning. What flash flooding caused by excessive rainfall is possible? Where portions of central, south central, southwest, and west central Minnesota, including the following areas in central Minnesota, Candy, Ojai, McLeod, Meeker, Renville, and Sibley. In south central Minnesota, Blue Earth, Brown, Faribault, Freeborn, Le Sueur, Martin, Nicolet, Steele, Waseca, and Wanawan. In southwest Minnesota, Redwood. In west central Minnesota, Chippewa, Lac qui Parle, Swift, and Yellow Medicine. When, from 10 p.m. this evening through Friday morning. The following impacts are expected. Excessive runoff may result in flooding of rivers, creeks, streams, and other low-lying and flood-prone locations. Creeks and streams may rise out of their banks. Flooding may occur in poor drainage and urban areas. Additional details, localized rainfall amounts greater than 6 inches are likely within a more widespread swath of 2 to 4 inches of rain. http://www.weather.gov/safety/flood You should monitor later forecasts and be prepared to take action should flash flood warnings be issued. Now here is the hazardous weather outlook for portions of central Minnesota, east central Minnesota, south central Minnesota, southeast Minnesota, west central Minnesota, northwest Wisconsin, and west central Wisconsin. For tonight, there is a chance of showers and thunderstorms late this afternoon and tonight. The probability for severe weather is low. And now the extended outlook for the period Friday through Wednesday. There is a chance of showers and thunderstorms through the day on Friday. The probability for severe weather is low. Spotter information statement, Skywarn spotter activation will not be needed. Now the forecast for central Minnesota, from St. Cloud to the northwest Twin Cities suburbs. Overnight, cloudy. Slight chance of showers overnight, then chance of showers overnight. Slight chance of thunderstorms early in the morning. Lows in the upper 60s. Southeast winds up to 5 miles an hour. Chance of precipitation 50%. Friday, cloudy. Showers likely in the morning, then chance of showers in the afternoon. Highs in the mid-70s. Northeast winds 5 to 15 miles an hour. Chance of showers 70%. Friday night, mostly cloudy in the evening then clearing. Patchy fog overnight. Lows in the upper 50s. North winds up to 10 miles an hour. Saturday, sunny. Patchy fog in the morning. Highs in the mid-80s. North winds 5 to 10 miles an hour. Saturday night, clear. Lows in the upper 50s. Northeast. Lows in the upper 50s. Northeast winds up to 10 miles an hour. Sunday, sunny. Highs in the lower 80s. Sunday night and Monday, mostly clear. Lows in the lower 60s. Highs in the mid-80s. Monday night, partly cloudy. Lows in the mid-60s. Tuesday, partly sunny. 70s. Tuesday night through Wednesday night, partly cloudy. Lows in the upper 50s. Highs in the upper 70s. Thursday, mostly sunny. Highs in the mid-80s. Again, the forecast for central Minnesota, from St. Cloud to the northwest Twin Cities suburbs for overnight,

cloudy. Slight chance of showers overnight, then chance of showers overnight. Slight chance of thunderstorms early in the morning. Lows in the upper 60s. Southeast winds up to 5 miles an hour. Chance of precipitation 50%. At 11 p.m. in Buffalo, it was cloudy. The temperature was 73 degrees, the dew point was 66, and the relative humidity was 78%. The wind was southeast at 5 miles an hour. The pressure was 29.95 inches and steady. In Maple Lake, it was cloudy. The temperature was 77 degrees, the dew point was 65, and the relative humidity was 67%. The wind was southeast at 3 miles an hour. The pressure was 29.97 inches and steady. Elsewhere across central Minnesota, at Litchfield, drizzle was falling, with a temperature of 73. It was cloudy, with a temperature of 78 at the Twin Cities, 75 at St. Cloud, and 77 at Anoka. Under cloudy skies, Crystal reported 78, Princeton reported 77, and Little Falls reported 75. At Willmar, rain and fog were reported, with a temperature of 70. Around the state, skies ranged from mostly cloudy to cloudy. It was 69 at Rochester, 73 at Mankato, 76 at Brainerd, 76 at Duluth, and 66 at International Falls. Once again at 11 p.m., in Buffalo, it was 73 degrees under cloudy skies. And in Maple Lake, it was 77 degrees under cloudy skies. 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The current time is 11:36 p.m. Central Daylight Time. Flood watch in effect from 10 p.m. this evening through Friday morning. What flash flooding caused by excessive rainfall is possible? Where portions of central, south central, southwest, and west central Minnesota, including the following areas in central Minnesota, Kandy, Ojai, McLeod, Meeker, Renville, and Sibley. In south central Minnesota, Blue Earth, Brown, Faribault, Freeborn, Le Sueur, Martin, Nicolette, Steele, Waseca, and Wanonwan. In southwest Minnesota, Redwood. In west central Minnesota, Chippewa, Lac Le Parle, Swift, and Yellow Medicine. When, from 10 p.m. this evening through Friday morning. The following impacts are expected. Excessive runoff may result in flooding of rivers, creeks, streams, and other low-lying and flood-prone locations. Creeks and streams may rise out of their banks. Flooding may occur in poor drainage and urban areas. Additional details, localized rainfall amounts greater than 6 inches are likely within a more widespread swath of 2 to 4 inches of rain. http://www.weather.gov/safety/. Flood. You should monitor later forecasts and be prepared to take action should flash flood warnings be issued. Now here is the hazardous weather outlook for portions of central Minnesota, east central Minnesota, south central Minnesota, southeast Minnesota, west central Minnesota, northwest Wisconsin, and west central Wisconsin. For tonight, there is a chance of showers and thunderstorms late this afternoon and tonight. The probability for severe weather is low. And now the extended outlook for the period Friday through Wednesday. There is a chance of showers and thunderstorms through the day on Friday. The probability for severe weather is low. Spotter information statement, Skywarn spotter activation will not be needed. Now the forecast for central Minnesota, from St. Cloud to the northwest Twin Cities suburbs. Overnight, cloudy. Slight chance of showers overnight, then chance of showers overnight. Slight chance of thunderstorms early in the morning. Lows in the upper 60s. Southeast winds up to 5 miles an hour. Chance of precipitation 50%.
Friday, cloudy. Showers likely in the morning, then chance of showers in the afternoon. Highs in the mid-70s. Northeast winds 5 to 15 miles an hour. Chance of showers 70%. Friday night, mostly cloudy in the evening then clearing. Patchy fog overnight. Lows in the upper 50s. North winds up to 10 miles an hour. Saturday, sunny. Patchy fog in the morning. Highs in the mid-80s. North winds 5 to 10 miles an hour. Saturday night, clear. Lows in the upper 50s. Northeast winds up to 10 miles an hour. Sunday, sunny. Highs in the lower 80s. Sunday night and Monday, mostly clear. Lows in the lower 60s. Highs in the mid-80s. Monday night, partly cloudy. Lows in the mid-60s. Tuesday, partly sunny. Highs in the upper 70s. Tuesday night through Wednesday night, partly cloudy. Lows in the upper 50s. Highs in the upper 70s. Thursday, mostly sunny. Highs in the mid-80s. Again, the forecast for central Minnesota, from St. Cloud to the northwest Twin Cities suburbs for overnight, cloudy. Slight chance of showers overnight, then chance of showers overnight. Slight chance of thunderstorms early in the morning. Lows in the upper 60s. Southeast winds up to 5 miles an hour. Chance of precipitation 50%. At 11 p.m. in Buffalo, it was cloudy. The temperature was 73 degrees, the dew point was 66, and the relative humidity was 78%. The wind was southeast at 5 miles an hour. The pressure was 29.95 inches and steady. In Maple Lake, it was cloudy. The temperature was 77 degrees, the dew point was 65, and the relative humidity was 67%. The wind was southeast at 3 miles an hour. The pressure was 29.97 inches and steady. Elsewhere across central Minnesota, at Litchfield, drizzle was falling, with a temperature of 73. It was cloudy, with a temperature of 78 at the Twin Cities, 75 at St. Cloud, and 77 at Anoka. Under cloudy skies, Crystal reported 78, Princeton reported 77, and Little Falls reported 75. At Willmar, rain and fog were reported, with a temperature of 70. Around the state, skies ranged from mostly cloudy to cloudy. It was 69 at Rochester, 73 at Mankato, 76 at Brainerd, 76 at Duluth, and 66 at International Falls. Once again at 11 p.m., in Buffalo, it was 73 degrees under cloudy skies. And in Maple Lake, it was 77 degrees under cloudy skies. 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The current time is 11:42 p.m. Central Daylight Time. Flood watch in effect from 10 p.m. this evening through Friday morning. What flash flooding caused by excessive rainfall is possible? Where portions of central, south central, southwest, and west central Minnesota, including the following areas, in central Minnesota, Kandy, Ojai, McLeod, Meeker, Renville, and Sibley. In south central Minnesota, Blue Earth, Brown, Faribault, Freeborn, Le Sueur, Martin, Nicolet, Steele, Waseca, and Wanawan. In southwest Minnesota, Redwood. In west central Minnesota, Chippewa, Lac Qui Parle, Swift, and Yellow Medicine. When, from 10 p.m. this evening through Friday morning. The following impacts are expected. Excessive runoff may result in flooding of rivers, creeks, streams, and other low-lying and flood-prone locations. Creeks and streams may rise out of their banks. Flooding may occur in poor drainage and urban areas. Additional details,
Localized rainfall amounts greater than 6 inches are likely within a more widespread swath of 2 to 4 inches of rain. http://www.weather.gov/safety/flood. You should monitor later forecasts and be prepared to take action should flash flood warnings be issued. Now here is the hazardous weather outlook for portions of central Minnesota, east central Minnesota, south central Minnesota, southeast Minnesota, west central Minnesota, northwest Wisconsin, and west central Wisconsin. For tonight, there is a chance of showers and thunderstorms late this afternoon and tonight. The probability for severe weather is low. And now the extended outlook for the period Friday through Wednesday. There is a chance of showers and thunderstorms through the day on Friday. The probability for severe weather is low. Spotter information statement, Skywarn spotter activation will not be needed. Now the forecast for central Minnesota, from St. Cloud to the northwest Twin Cities suburbs. Overnight, cloudy. Slight chance of showers overnight, then chance of showers overnight. Slight chance of thunderstorms early in the morning. Lows in the upper 60s. Southeast winds up to 5 miles an hour. Chance of precipitation 50%. Friday, cloudy. Showers likely in the morning, then chance of showers in the afternoon. Highs in the mid-70s. Northeast winds 5 to 15 miles an hour. Chance of showers 70%. Friday night, mostly cloudy in the evening then clearing. Patchy fog overnight. Lows in the upper 50s. North winds up to 10 miles an hour. Saturday, sunny. Patchy fog in the morning. Highs in the mid-80s. North winds 5 to 10 miles an hour. Saturday night, clear. Lows in the upper 50s. Northeast winds up to 10 miles an hour. Sunday, sunny. Highs in the lower 80s. Sunday night and Monday, mostly clear. Lows in the lower 60s. Highs in the mid-80s. Monday night, partly cloudy. Lows in the mid-60s. Tuesday, partly sunny. Highs in the upper 70s. Tuesday night through Wednesday night, partly cloudy. Lows in the upper 50s. Highs in the upper 70s. Thursday, mostly sunny. Highs in the mid-80s. Again, the forecast for central Minnesota, from St. Cloud to the northwest Twin Cities suburbs for overnight, cloudy. Slight chance of showers overnight, then chance of showers overnight. Slight chance of thunderstorms early in the morning. Lows in the upper 60s. Southeast winds up to 5 miles an hour. Chance of precipitation 50%. At 11 p.m., in Buffalo, it was cloudy. The temperature was 73 degrees, the dew point was 66, and the relative humidity was 78%. The wind was southeast at 5 miles an hour. The pressure was 29.95 inches and steady. In Maple Lake, it was cloudy. The temperature was 77 degrees, the dew point was 65, and the relative humidity was 67%. The wind was southeast at 3 miles an hour. The pressure was 29.97 inches and steady. Elsewhere across central Minnesota, at Litchfield, drizzle was falling, with a temperature of 73. It was cloudy, with a temperature of 78 at the Twin Cities, 75 at St. Cloud, and 77 at Anoka. Under cloudy skies, Crystal reported 78, Princeton reported 77, and Little Falls reported 75. At Wilmer, rain and fog were reported, with a temperature of 70. Around the state, skies ranged from mostly cloudy to cloudy. It was 69 at Rochester, 73 at Mankato, 76 at Brainerd, 76 at Duluth, and 66 at International Falls. Once again at 11 p.m., in Buffalo, it was 73 degrees under cloudy skies. And in Maple Lake, it was 77 degrees under cloudy skies.
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The current time is 11:49 p.m. Central Daylight Time. Flood watch in effect from 10 p.m. this evening through Friday morning. What flash flooding caused by excessive rainfall is possible? Where portions of central, south central, southwest, and west central Minnesota, including the following areas in central Minnesota: Kandy, Ojai, McLeod, Meeker, Renville, and Sibley. In south central Minnesota: Blue Earth, Brown, Faribault, Freeborn, Le Sueur, Martin, Nicolette, Steele, Waseca, and Wanawan. In southwest Minnesota: Redwood. In west central Minnesota: Chippewa, Lacqui Parle, Swift, and Yellow Medicine. When, from 10 p.m. this evening through Friday morning. The following impacts are expected: excessive runoff may result in flooding of rivers, creeks, streams, and other low-lying and flood-prone locations. Creeks and streams may rise out of their banks. Flooding may occur in poor drainage and urban areas. Additional details: localized rainfall amounts greater than 6 inches are likely within a more widespread swath of 2 to 4 inches of rain. http://www.weather.gov/safety/flood. You should monitor later forecasts and be prepared to take action should flash flood warnings be issued. Now here is the hazardous weather outlook for portions of central Minnesota, east central Minnesota, south central Minnesota, southeast Minnesota, west central Minnesota, northwest Wisconsin, and west central Wisconsin. For tonight, there is a chance of showers and thunderstorms late this afternoon and tonight. The probability for severe weather is low. And now the extended outlook for the period Friday through Wednesday. There is a chance of showers and thunderstorms through the day on Friday. The probability for severe weather is low. Spotter information statement: Skywarn spotter activation will not be needed. Now the forecast for central Minnesota, from St. Cloud to the northwest Twin Cities suburbs. Overnight, cloudy. Slight chance of showers overnight, then chance of showers overnight. Slight chance of thunderstorms early in the morning. Lows in the upper 60s. Southeast winds up to 5 miles an hour. Chance of precipitation 50%. Friday, cloudy. Showers likely in the morning, then chance of showers in the afternoon. Highs in the mid-70s. Northeast winds 5 to 15 miles an hour. Chance of showers 70%. Friday night, mostly cloudy in the evening, then clearing. Patchy fog overnight. Lows in the upper 50s. North winds up to 10 miles an hour. Saturday, sunny. Patchy fog in the morning. Highs in the mid-80s. North winds 5 to 10 miles an hour. Saturday night, clear. Lows in the upper 50s. Northeast winds up to 10 miles an hour. Sunday, sunny. Highs in the lower 80s. Sunday night and Monday, mostly clear. Lows in the lower 60s. Highs in the mid-80s. Monday night, partly cloudy. Lows in the mid-60s. Tuesday, partly sunny. Highs in the upper 70s. Tuesday night through Wednesday night, partly cloudy. Lows in the upper 50s. Highs in the upper 70s. Thursday, mostly sunny. Highs in the mid-80s. Again, the forecast for central Minnesota, from St. Cloud to the northwest Twin Cities suburbs for overnight, cloudy. Slight chance of showers overnight, then chance of showers overnight. Slight chance of thunderstorms early in the morning. Lows in the upper 60s. Southeast winds up to 5 miles an hour. Chance of precipitation 50%. At 11 p.m., in Buffalo,
It was cloudy. The temperature was 73 degrees, the dew point was 66, and the relative humidity was 78%. The wind was southeast at 5 miles an hour. The pressure was 29.95 inches and steady. In Maple Lake, it was cloudy. The temperature was 77 degrees, the dew point was 65, and the relative humidity was 67%. The wind was southeast at 3 miles an hour. The pressure was 29.97 inches and steady. Elsewhere across central Minnesota, at Litchfield, drizzle was falling, with a temperature of 73. It was cloudy, with a temperature of 78 at the Twin Cities, 75 at St. Cloud, and 77 at Anoka. Under cloudy skies, Crystal reported 78, Princeton reported 77, and Little Falls reported 75. At Willmar, rain and fog were reported, with a temperature of 70. Around the state, skies ranged from mostly cloudy to cloudy. It was 69 at Rochester, 73 at Mankato, 76 at Brainerd, 76 at Duluth, and 66 at International Falls. Once again at 11 p.m., in Buffalo, it was 73 degrees under cloudy skies. And in Maple Lake, it was 77 degrees under cloudy skies. 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The current time is 11:55 p.m. Central Daylight Time. Flood watch in effect from 10 p.m. this evening through Friday morning. What flash flooding caused by excessive rainfall is possible? Where portions of central, south central, southwest, and west central Minnesota, including the following areas in central Minnesota, Kandy, Ohio, McLeod, Meeker, Renville, and Sibley. In south central Minnesota, Blue Earth, Brown, Faribault, Freeborn, Le Sueur, Martin, Nicolet, Steele, Waseca, and Wanawan. In southwest Minnesota, Redwood. In west central Minnesota, Chippewa, Lacry Parle, Swift, and Yellow Medicine. When, from 10 p.m. this evening through Friday morning. The following impacts are expected. Excessive runoff may result in flooding of rivers, creeks, streams, and other low-lying and flood-prone locations. Creeks and streams may rise out of their banks. Flooding may occur in poor drainage and urban areas. Additional details, localized rainfall amounts greater than 6 inches are likely within a more widespread swath of 2 to 4 inches of rain. http://www.weather.gov/safety/flood. You should monitor later forecasts and be prepared to take action should flash flood warnings be issued. Now here is the hazardous weather outlook for portions of central Minnesota, east central Minnesota, south central Minnesota, southeast Minnesota, west central Minnesota, northwest Wisconsin, and west central Wisconsin. For tonight, there is a chance of showers and thunderstorms late this afternoon and tonight. The probability for severe weather is low. And now the extended outlook for the period Friday through Wednesday. There is a chance of showers and thunderstorms through the day on Friday. The probability for severe weather is low. Spotter information statement, Skywarn spotter activation will not be needed. Now the forecast for central Minnesota, from St. Cloud to the northwest Twin Cities suburbs. Overnight, cloudy. Slight chance of showers overnight, then chance of showers overnight. Slight chance of thunderstorms early in the morning. Lows in the upper 60s. Southeast winds up to 5 miles an hour. Chance of precipitation 50%. Friday, cloudy. Showers likely in the morning, then chance of showers in the afternoon. Highs in the mid-70s. Northeast winds 5 to 15 miles an hour. Chance of showers 70%. Friday night, mostly cloudy in the evening then clearing. Patchy fog overnight.
Lows in the upper 50s. North winds up to 10 miles an hour. Saturday, sunny. Patchy fog in the morning. Highs in the mid-80s. North winds 5 to 10 miles an hour. Saturday night, clear. Lows in the upper 50s. Northeast winds up to 10 miles an hour. Sunday, sunny. Highs in the lower 80s. Sunday night and Monday, mostly clear. Lows in the lower 60s. Highs in the mid-80s. Monday night, partly cloudy. Lows in the mid-60s. Tuesday, partly sunny. Highs in the upper 70s. Tuesday night through Wednesday night, partly cloudy. Lows in the upper 50s. Highs in the upper 70s. Thursday, mostly sunny. Highs in the mid-80s. Again, the forecast for central Minnesota, from St. Cloud to the northwest Twin Cities suburbs for overnight, cloudy. Slight chance of showers overnight, then chance of showers overnight. Slight chance of thunderstorms early in the morning. Lows in the upper 60s. Southeast winds up to 5 miles an hour. Chance of precipitation 50%. 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The current time is 12 a.m. Central Daylight Time. Flood watch in effect from 10 p.m. this evening through Friday morning. What flash flooding caused by excessive rainfall is possible? Where portions of central, south central, southwest, and west central Minnesota, including the following areas in central Minnesota: Kandy, Ojai, McLeod, Meeker, Renville, and Sibley. In south central Minnesota, Blue Earth, Brown, Faribault, Preborn, Le Sueur, Martin, Nicolet, Steele, Waseca, and Wanawan. In southwest Minnesota, Redwood. In west central Minnesota, Chippewa, Lac Qui Parle, Swift, and Yellow Medicine. When, from 10 p.m. this evening through Friday morning. The following impacts are expected: excessive runoff may result in flooding of rivers, creeks, streams, and other low-lying and flood-prone locations. Creeks and streams may rise out of their banks. Flooding may occur in poor drainage and urban areas. Additional details: localized rainfall amounts greater than 6 inches are likely within a more widespread swath of 2 to 4 inches of rain. http://www.weather.gov/safety/flood. You should monitor later forecasts and be prepared to take action should flash flood warnings be issued. Now here is the hazardous weather outlook for portions of central Minnesota, east central Minnesota, south central Minnesota, southeast Minnesota, west central Minnesota, northwest Wisconsin, and west central Wisconsin. For tonight, there is a chance of showers and thunderstorms late this afternoon and tonight. The probability for severe weather is low. And now the extended outlook for the period Friday through Wednesday. There is a chance of showers and thunderstorms through the day on Friday. The probability for severe weather is low. Spotter information statement: Skywarn spotter activation will not be needed. Now the forecast for central Minnesota, from St. Cloud to the northwest Twin Cities suburbs. Overnight, cloudy. Slight chance of showers overnight, then chance of showers overnight. Slight chance of thunderstorms early in the morning. Lows in the upper 60s. Southeast winds up to 5 miles an hour. Chance of precipitation 50%. Friday, cloudy. Showers likely in the morning, then chance of showers in the afternoon. Highs in the mid-70s. Northeast winds 5 to 15 miles an hour. Chance of showers 70%. Friday night, mostly cloudy in the evening then clearing. Patchy fog overnight. Lows in the upper 50s.
North winds up to 10 miles an hour. Saturday, sunny. Patchy fog in the morning. Highs in the mid-80s. North winds 5 to 10 miles an hour. Saturday night, clear. Lows in the upper 50s. Northeast winds up to 10 miles an hour. Sunday, sunny. Highs in the lower 80s. Sunday night and Monday, mostly clear. Lows in the lower 60s. Highs in the mid-80s. Monday night, partly cloudy. Lows in the mid-60s. Tuesday, partly sunny. Highs in the upper 70s. Tuesday night through Wednesday night, partly cloudy. Lows in the upper 50s. Highs in the upper 70s. Thursday, mostly sunny. Highs in the mid-80s. Again, the forecast for central Minnesota, from St. Cloud to the northwest Twin Cities suburbs for overnight, cloudy. Slight chance of showers overnight, then chance of showers overnight. Slight chance of thunderstorms early in the morning. Lows in the upper 60s. Southeast winds up to 5 miles an hour. Chance of precipitation 50%. 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The current time is 12:05 a.m. Central Daylight Time. Flood watch in effect from 10 p.m. this evening through Friday morning. What flash flooding caused by excessive rainfall is possible? Where portions of central, south central, southwest, and west central Minnesota, including the following areas in central Minnesota: Candy, Ojai, McLeod, Meeker, Renville, and Sibley. In south central Minnesota: Blue Earth, Brown, Faribault, Freeborn, Le Sueur, Martin, Nicolette, Steele, Waseca, and Wattenwan. In southwest Minnesota: Redwood. In west central Minnesota: Chippewa, Lackley, Parle, Swift, and Yellow Medicine. When, from 10 p.m. this evening through Friday morning. The following impacts are expected: excessive runoff may result in flooding of rivers, creeks, streams, and other low-lying and flood-prone locations. Creeks and streams may rise out of their banks. Flooding may occur in poor drainage and urban areas. Additional details: localized rainfall amounts greater than 6 inches are likely within a more widespread swath of 2 to 4 inches of rain. http://www.weather.gov/safety/flood. You should monitor later forecasts and be prepared to take action should flash flood warnings be issued. Now here is the hazardous weather outlook for portions of central Minnesota, east central Minnesota, south central Minnesota, southeast Minnesota, west central Minnesota, northwest Wisconsin, and west central Wisconsin. For tonight, there is a chance of showers and thunderstorms late this afternoon and tonight. The probability for severe weather is low. And now the extended outlook for the period Friday through Wednesday. There is a chance of showers and thunderstorms through the day on Friday. The probability for severe weather is low. Spotter information statement: Skywarn spotter activation will not be needed. Now the forecast for central Minnesota, from St. Cloud to the northwest Twin Cities suburbs. Overnight, cloudy. Slight chance of showers overnight, then chance of showers overnight. Slight chance of thunderstorms early in the morning. Lows in the upper 60s. Southeast winds up to 5 miles an hour. Chance of precipitation 50%. Friday, cloudy. Showers likely in the morning, then chance of showers in the afternoon. Highs in the mid-70s. Northeast winds 5 to 15 miles an hour. Chance of showers 70%. Friday night, mostly cloudy in the evening, then clearing. Patchy fog overnight. Lows in the upper 50s. North winds up to 10 miles an hour.
Saturday, sunny. Patchy fog in the morning. Highs in the mid-80s. North winds 5 to 10 miles an hour. Saturday night, clear. Lows in the upper 50s. Northeast winds up to 10 miles an hour. Sunday, sunny. Highs in the lower 80s. Sunday night and Monday, mostly clear. Lows in the lower 60s. Highs in the mid-80s. Monday night, partly cloudy. Lows in the mid-60s. Tuesday, partly sunny. Highs in the upper 70s. Tuesday night through Wednesday night, partly cloudy. Lows in the upper 50s. Highs in the upper 70s. Thursday, mostly sunny. Highs in the mid-80s. Again, the forecast for central Minnesota, from St. Cloud to the northwest Twin Cities suburbs for overnight, cloudy. Slight chance of showers overnight, then chance of showers overnight. Slight chance of thunderstorms early in the morning. Lows in the upper 60s. Southeast winds up to 5 miles an hour. Chance of precipitation 50%. 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The current time is 12:10 a.m. Central Daylight Time. Flood watch in effect from 10 p.m. this evening through Friday morning. What flash flooding caused by excessive rainfall is possible? Where portions of central, south central, southwest, and west central Minnesota, including the following areas in central Minnesota: Kandy, Ojai, McLeod, Meeker, Renville, and Sibley. In south central Minnesota: Blue Earth, Brown, Faribault, Freeborn, Le Sueur, Martin, Nicolet, Steele, Waseca, and Wanawan. In southwest Minnesota: Redwood. In west central Minnesota: Chippewa, Lac qui Parle, Swift, and Yellow Medicine. When, from 10 p.m. this evening through Friday morning. The following impacts are expected: excessive runoff may result in flooding of rivers, creeks, streams, and other low-lying and flood-prone locations. Creeks and streams may rise out of their banks. Flooding may occur in poor drainage and urban areas. Additional details: localized rainfall amounts greater than 6 inches are likely within a more widespread swath of 2 to 4 inches of rain. http://www.weather.gov/safety/flood. You should monitor later forecasts and be prepared to take action should flash flood warnings be issued. Now here is the hazardous weather outlook for portions of central Minnesota, east central Minnesota, south central Minnesota, southeast Minnesota, west central Minnesota, northwest Wisconsin, and west central Wisconsin. For tonight, there is a chance of showers and thunderstorms late this afternoon and tonight. The probability for severe weather is low. And now the extended outlook for the period Friday through Wednesday. There is a chance of showers and thunderstorms through the day on Friday. The probability for severe weather is low. Spotter information statement: Skywarn spotter activation will not be needed. Now the forecast for central Minnesota, from St. Cloud to the northwest Twin Cities suburbs. Overnight, cloudy. Slight chance of showers overnight, then chance of showers overnight. Slight chance of thunderstorms early in the morning. Lows in the upper 60s. Southeast winds up to 5 miles an hour. Chance of precipitation 50%. Friday, cloudy. Showers likely in the morning, then chance of showers in the afternoon. Highs in the mid-70s. Northeast winds 5 to 15 miles an hour. Chance of showers 70%. Friday night, mostly cloudy in the evening, then clearing. Patchy fog overnight. Lows in the upper 50s. North winds up to 10 miles an hour. Saturday, sunny.
patchy fog in the morning. Highs in the mid-80s. North winds 5 to 10 miles an hour. Saturday night, clear. Lows in the upper 50s. Northeast winds up to 10 miles an hour. Sunday, sunny. Highs in the lower 80s. Sunday night and Monday, mostly clear. Lows in the lower 60s. Highs in the mid-80s. Monday night, partly cloudy. Lows in the mid-60s. Tuesday, partly sunny. Highs in the upper 70s. Tuesday night through Wednesday night, partly cloudy. Lows in the upper 50s. Highs in the upper 70s. Thursday, mostly sunny. Highs in the mid-80s. Again, the forecast for central Minnesota, from St. Cloud to the northwest Twin Cities suburbs for overnight, cloudy. Slight chance of showers overnight, then chance of showers overnight. Slight chance of thunderstorms early in the morning. Lows in the upper 60s. Southeast winds up to 5 miles an hour. Chance of precipitation 50%. At midnight, in Buffalo, it was cloudy. The temperature was 73 degrees, the dew point was 66, and the relative humidity was 78%. The wind was southeast at 5 miles an hour. The pressure was 29.94 inches and steady. In Maple Lake, light rain was falling. The temperature was 76 degrees, the dew point was 65, and the relative humidity was 68%. The wind was calm. The pressure was 29.95 inches and steady. Elsewhere across central Minnesota, it was cloudy, with a temperature of 76 at the Twin Cities, 74 at St. Cloud, 77 at Anoka, and 77 at Crystal. Under cloudy skies, Princeton reported 76, Litchfield reported 72, and Little Falls reported 72. At Willmar, rain and fog were reported, with a temperature of 70. Around the state, skies ranged from mostly cloudy to cloudy. It was 66 at Rochester, 74 at Mankato, 74 at Brainerd, 74 at Duluth, and 64 at International Falls. Once again at midnight, in Buffalo, it was 73 degrees under cloudy skies. And in Maple Lake, it was 76 degrees with light rain. 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The current time is 12:17 a.m. Central Daylight Time. Flood watch in effect from 10 p.m. this evening through Friday morning. What flash flooding caused by excessive rainfall is possible? Where portions of central, south central, southwest, and west central Minnesota, including the following areas in central Minnesota: Kandy, Ojai, McLeod, Meeker, Renville, and Sibley. In south central Minnesota: Blue Earth, Brown, Faribault, Freeborn, Le Sueur, Martin, Nicolet, Steele, Waseca, and Wattenwan. In southwest Minnesota: Redwood. In west central Minnesota: Chippewa, Lac qui Parle, Swift, and Yellow Medicine. When, from 10 p.m. this evening through Friday morning. The following impacts are expected: excessive runoff may result in flooding of rivers, creeks, streams, and other low-lying and flood-prone locations. Creeks and streams may rise out of their banks. Flooding may occur in poor drainage and urban areas. Additional details: localized rainfall amounts greater than 6 inches are likely within a more widespread swath of 2 to 4 inches of rain. http://www.weather.gov/safety/ Flood you should monitor later forecasts and be prepared to take action should flash flood warnings be issued. Now here is the hazardous weather outlook for portions of central Minnesota, east central Minnesota, south central Minnesota, southeast Minnesota, west central Minnesota, northwest Wisconsin, and west central Wisconsin. For tonight,
There is a chance of showers and thunderstorms late this afternoon and tonight. The probability for severe weather is low. And now

The extended outlook for the period Friday through Wednesday. There is a chance of showers and thunderstorms through the day on Friday. The probability for severe weather is low. Spotter information statement. Skywarn spotter activation will not be needed. Now the forecast for central Minnesota, from St. Cloud to the northwest Twin Cities suburbs. Overnight, cloudy. Slight chance of showers overnight, then chance of showers overnight. Slight chance of thunderstorms early in the morning. Lows in the upper 60s. Southeast winds up to 5 miles an hour. Chance of precipitation 50%. Friday, cloudy. Showers likely in the morning, then chance of showers in the afternoon. Highs in the mid-70s. Northeast winds 5 to 15 miles an hour. Chance of showers 70%. Friday night, mostly cloudy in the evening then clearing. Patchy fog overnight. Lows in the upper 50s. North winds up to 10 miles an hour. Saturday, sunny. Patchy fog in the morning. Highs in the mid-80s. North winds 5 to 10 miles an hour. Saturday night, clear. Lows in the upper 50s. Northeast winds up to 10 miles an hour. Sunday, sunny. Highs in the lower 80s. Sunday night and Monday, mostly clear. Lows in the lower 60s. Highs in the mid-80s. Monday night, partly cloudy. Lows in the mid-60s. Tuesday, partly sunny. Highs in the upper 70s. Tuesday night through Wednesday night, partly cloudy. Lows in the upper 50s. Highs in the upper 70s. Thursday, mostly sunny. Highs in the mid-80s. Again, the forecast for central Minnesota, from St. Cloud to the northwest Twin Cities suburbs for overnight, cloudy. Slight chance of showers overnight, then chance of showers overnight. Slight chance of thunderstorms early in the morning. Lows in the upper 60s. Southeast winds up to 5 miles an hour. Chance of precipitation 50%. At midnight, in Buffalo, it was cloudy. The temperature was 73 degrees, the dew point was 66, and the relative humidity was 78%. The wind was southeast at 5 miles an hour. The pressure was 29.94 inches and steady. In Maple Lake, light rain was falling. The temperature was 76 degrees, the dew point was 65, and the relative humidity was 68%. The wind was calm. The pressure was 29.95 inches and steady. Elsewhere across central Minnesota, it was cloudy, with a temperature of 76 at the Twin Cities, 74 at St. Cloud, 77 at Anoka, and 77 at Crystal. Under cloudy skies, Princeton reported 76, Litchfield reported 72, and Little Falls reported 72. At Willmar, rain and fog were reported, with a temperature of 70. Around the state, skies ranged from mostly cloudy to cloudy. It was 66 at Rochester, 74 at Mankato, 74 at Brainerd, 74 at Duluth, and 64 at International Falls. Once again at midnight, in Buffalo, it was 73 degrees under cloudy skies. And in Maple Lake, it was 76 degrees with light rain. 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The current time is 12:23 a.m. Central Daylight Time. Flood watch in effect from 10 p.m. this evening through Friday morning. What flash flooding caused by excessive rainfall is possible? Where portions of central, south central, southwest, and west central Minnesota, including the following areas, in central Minnesota, Candy, Ojai, McLeod, Meeker, Renville, and Sibley. In south central Minnesota, Blue Earth, Brown, Faribault, Freeborn,
Le Sueur, Martin, Nicolette, Steele, Waseca, and Wanonwan. In southwest Minnesota, Redwood. In west central Minnesota, Chippewa, Lacqui Parle, Swift, and Yellow Medicine. When, from 10 p.m. this evening through Friday morning. The following impacts are expected: excessive runoff may result in flooding of rivers, creeks, streams, and other low-lying and flood-prone locations. Creeks and streams may rise out of their banks. Flooding may occur in poor drainage and urban areas. Additional details: localized rainfall amounts greater than 6 inches are likely within a more widespread swath of 2 to 4 inches of rain. http://www.weather.gov/safety/flood You should monitor later forecasts and be prepared to take action should flash flood warnings be issued. Now the forecast for central Minnesota, from St. Cloud to the northwest Twin Cities suburbs. Overnight, cloudy. Slight chance of showers overnight, then chance of showers overnight. Slight chance of thunderstorms early in the morning. Lows in the upper 60s. Southeast winds up to 5 miles an hour. Chance of precipitation 50%. Friday, cloudy. Showers likely in the morning, then chance of showers in the afternoon. Highs in the mid-70s. Northeast winds 5 to 15 miles an hour. Chance of showers 70%. Friday night, mostly cloudy in the evening then clearing. Patchy fog overnight. Lows in the upper 50s. North winds up to 10 miles an hour. Saturday, sunny. Patchy fog in the morning. Highs in the mid-80s. North winds 5 to 10 miles an hour. Saturday night, clear. Lows in the upper 50s. Northeast winds up to 10 miles an hour. Sunday, sunny. Highs in the lower 80s. Sunday night and Monday, mostly clear. Lows in the lower 60s. Highs in the mid-80s. Monday night, partly cloudy. Lows in the mid-60s. Tuesday, partly sunny. Highs in the upper 70s. Tuesday night through Wednesday night, partly cloudy. Lows in the upper 50s. Highs in the upper 70s. Thursday, mostly sunny. Highs in the mid-80s. Again, the forecast for central Minnesota, from St. Cloud to the northwest Twin Cities suburbs for overnight, cloudy. Slight chance of showers overnight, then chance of showers overnight. Slight chance of thunderstorms early in the morning. Lows in the upper 60s. Southeast winds up to 5 miles an hour. Chance of precipitation 50%. At midnight, in Buffalo, it was cloudy. The temperature was 73 degrees, the dew point was 66, and the relative humidity was 78%. The wind was southeast at 5 miles an hour. The pressure was 29.94 inches and steady. In Maple Lake, light rain was falling. The temperature was 76 degrees, the dew point was 65, and the relative humidity was 68%. The wind was calm. The pressure was 29.95 inches and steady. Elsewhere across central Minnesota, it was cloudy, with a temperature of 76 at the Twin Cities, 74 at St. Cloud, 77 at Anoka, and 77 at Crystal. Under cloudy skies, Princeton reported 76, Litchfield reported 72, and Little Falls reported 72. At Willmar, rain and fog were reported, with a temperature of 70. Around the state, skies ranged from mostly cloudy to cloudy. It was 66 at Rochester, 74 at Mankato, 74 at Brainerd, 74 at Duluth, and 64 at International Falls. Once again at midnight, in Buffalo, it was 73 degrees under cloudy skies. And in Maple Lake, it was 76 degrees with light rain. 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

Redwood. In west central Minnesota, Chippewa, Black Reparl, Swift and Yellow Medicine. When, from 10 p.m. this evening through Friday morning. The following impacts are expected. Excessive runoff may result in flooding of rivers, creeks, streams, and other low-lying and flood-prone locations. Creeks and streams may rise out of their banks. Flooding may occur in poor drainage and urban areas. Additional details, localized rainfall amounts greater than 6 inches are likely within a more widespread swath of 2 to 4 inches of rain. http://www.weather.gov/safety/ Flood you should monitor later forecasts and be prepared to take action should flash flood warnings be issued. Now the forecast for central Minnesota, from St. Cloud to the northwest Twin Cities suburbs. Overnight, cloudy. Slight chance of showers overnight, then chance of showers overnight. Slight chance of thunderstorms early in the morning. Lows in the upper 60s. Southeast winds up to 5 miles an hour. Chance of precipitation 50%. Friday, cloudy. Showers likely in the morning, then chance of showers in the afternoon. Highs in the mid-70s. Northeast winds 5 to 15 miles an hour. Chance of showers 70%. Friday night, mostly cloudy in the evening then clearing. Patchy fog overnight. Lows in the upper 50s. North winds up to 10 miles an hour. Saturday, sunny. Patchy fog in the morning. Highs in the mid-80s. North winds 5 to 10 miles an hour. Saturday night, clear. Lows in the upper 50s. Northeast winds up to 10 miles an hour. Sunday, sunny. Highs in the lower 80s. Sunday night and Monday, mostly clear. Lows in the lower 60s. Highs in the mid-80s. Monday night, partly cloudy. Lows in the mid-60s. Tuesday, partly sunny. Highs in the upper 70s. Tuesday night through Wednesday night, partly cloudy. Lows in the upper 50s. Highs in the upper 70s. Thursday, mostly sunny. Highs in the mid-80s. Again, the forecast for central Minnesota, from St. Cloud to the northwest Twin Cities suburbs for overnight, cloudy. Slight chance of showers overnight, then chance of showers overnight. Slight chance of thunderstorms early in the morning. Lows in the upper 60s. Southeast winds up to 5 miles an hour. Chance of precipitation 50%. At midnight, in Buffalo, it was cloudy. The temperature was 73 degrees, the dew point was 66, and the relative humidity was 78%. The wind was southeast at 5 miles an hour. The pressure was 20 miles an hour. The pressure was 29.94 inches and steady. In Maple Lake, light rain was falling. The temperature was 76 degrees. The dew point was 65, and the relative humidity was 68%. The wind was calm. The pressure was 29.95 inches and steady. Elsewhere across central Minnesota, it was cloudy, with a temperature of 76 at the Twin Cities, 74 at St. Cloud, 77 at Anoka, and 77 at Crystal. Under cloudy skies, Princeton reported 76, Litchfield reported 72, and Little Falls reported 72. At Willmar, rain and fog were reported, with a temperature of 70. Around the state, skies ranged from mostly cloudy to cloudy. It was 66 at Rochester, 74 at Mankato, 74 at Brainerd, 74 at Duluth, and 64 at International Falls. Once again at midnight, in Buffalo, it was 73 degrees under cloudy skies. And in Maple Lake, it was 76 degrees with light rain. 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

of central Minnesota. The current time is 12:34 a.m. Central Daylight Time. Flood watch in effect from 10 p.m. this evening through Friday morning. What flash flooding caused by excessive rainfall is possible? Where portions of central, south central, southwest, and west central Minnesota, including the following areas in central Minnesota: Kandy, Ojai, McLeod, Meeker, Renville, and Sibley. In south central Minnesota: Blue Earth, Brown, Faribault, Freeborn, Le Sueur, Martin, Nicolette, Steele, Waseca, and Wanawan. In southwest Minnesota: Redwood. In west central Minnesota: Chippewa, Lac Le Parle, Swift, and Yellow Medicine. When, from 10 p.m. this evening through Friday morning. The following impacts are expected: excessive runoff may result in flooding of rivers, creeks, streams, and other low-lying and flood-prone locations. Creeks and streams may rise out of their banks. Flooding may occur in poor drainage and urban areas. Additional details: localized rainfall amounts greater than 6 inches are likely within a more widespread swath of 2 to 4 inches of rain. http://www.weather.gov/safety/flood. You should monitor later forecasts and be prepared to take action should flash flood warnings be issued. Now the forecast for central Minnesota, from St. Cloud to the northwest Twin Cities suburbs. Overnight, cloudy. Slight chance of showers overnight, then chance of showers overnight. Slight chance of thunderstorms early in the morning. Lows in the upper 60s. Southeast winds up to 5 miles an hour. Chance of precipitation 50%. Friday, cloudy. Showers likely in the morning, then chance of showers in the afternoon. Highs in the mid-70s. Northeast winds 5 to 15 miles an hour. Chance of showers 70%. Friday night, mostly cloudy in the evening, then clearing. Patchy fog overnight. Lows in the upper 50s. North winds up to 10 miles an hour. Saturday, sunny. Patchy fog in the morning. Highs in the mid-80s. North winds 5 to 10 miles an hour. Saturday night, clear. Lows in the upper 50s. Northeast winds up to 10 miles an hour. Sunday, sunny. Highs in the lower 80s. Sunday night and Monday, mostly clear. Lows in the lower 60s. Highs in the mid-80s. Monday night, partly cloudy. Lows in the mid-60s. Tuesday, partly sunny. Highs in the upper 70s. Tuesday night through Wednesday night, partly cloudy. Lows in the upper 50s. Highs in the upper 70s. Thursday, mostly sunny. Highs in the mid-80s. Again, the forecast for central Minnesota, from St. Cloud to the northwest Twin Cities suburbs for overnight, cloudy. Slight chance of showers overnight, then chance of showers overnight. Slight chance of thunderstorms early in the morning. Lows in the upper 60s. Southeast winds up to 5 miles an hour. Chance of precipitation 50%. At midnight, in Buffalo, it was cloudy. The temperature was 73 degrees, the dew point was 66, and the relative humidity was 78%. The wind was southeast at 5 miles an hour. The pressure was 29.94 inches and steady. In Maple Lake, light rain was falling. The temperature was 76 degrees, the dew point was 65, and the relative humidity was 68%. The wind was calm. The pressure was 29.95 inches and steady. Elsewhere across central Minnesota, it was cloudy, with a temperature of 76 at the Twin Cities, 74 at St. Cloud, 77 at Anoka, and 77 at Crystal. Under cloudy skies, Princeton reported 76, Litchfield reported 72, and Little Falls reported 72. At Willmar, rain and fog were reported, with a temperature of 70.
Around the state, skies ranged from mostly cloudy to cloudy. It was 66 at Rochester, 74 at Mankato, 74 at Brainerd, 74 at Duluth, and 64 at International Falls. Once again at midnight, in Buffalo, it was 73 degrees under cloudy skies. And in Maple Lake, it was 76 degrees with light rain. 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The current time is 12:40 a.m. Central Daylight Time. Flood watch in effect from 10 p.m. this evening through Friday morning. What flash flooding caused by excessive rainfall is possible? Where portions of central, south central, southwest, and west central Minnesota, including the following areas in central Minnesota, Candy, Ojai, McLeod, Meeker, Renville, and Sibley. In south central Minnesota, Blue Earth, Brown, Faribault, Freeborn, Le Sueur, Martin, Nicolet, Steele, Waseca, and Wanawan. In southwest Minnesota, Redwood. In west central Minnesota, Chippewa, Lac qui Parle, Swift, and Yellow Medicine. When, from 10 p.m. this evening through Friday morning. The following impacts are expected. Excessive runoff may result in flooding of rivers, creeks, streams, and other low-lying and flood-prone locations. Creeks and streams may rise out of their banks. Flooding may occur in poor drainage and urban areas. Additional details, localized rainfall amounts greater than 6 inches are likely within a more widespread swath of 2 to 4 inches of rain. http://www.weather.gov/safety/flood You should monitor later forecast and be prepared to take action should flash flood warnings be issued. Now the forecast for central Minnesota, from St. Cloud to the northwest Twin Cities suburbs. Overnight, cloudy. Slight chance of showers overnight, then chance of showers overnight. Slight chance of thunderstorms early in the morning. Lows in the upper 60s. Southeast winds up to 5 miles an hour. Chance of precipitation 50%. Friday, cloudy. Showers likely in the morning, then chance of showers in the afternoon. Highs in the mid-70s. Northeast winds 5 to 15 miles an hour. Chance of showers 70%. Friday night, mostly cloudy in the evening then clearing. Patchy fog overnight. Lows in the upper 50s. North winds up to 10 miles an hour. Saturday, sunny. Patchy fog in the morning. Highs in the mid-80s. North winds 5 to 10 miles an hour. Saturday night, clear. Lows in the upper 50s. Northeast winds up to 10 miles an hour. Sunday, sunny. Highs in the lower 80s. Sunday night and Monday, mostly clear. Lows in the lower 60s. Highs in the mid-80s. Monday night, partly cloudy. Lows in the mid-60s. Tuesday, partly sunny. Highs in the upper 70s. Tuesday night through Wednesday night, partly cloudy. Lows in the upper 50s. Highs in the upper 70s. Thursday, mostly sunny. Highs in the mid-80s. Again, the forecast for central Minnesota, from St. Cloud to the northwest Twin Cities suburbs for overnight, cloudy. Slight chance of showers overnight, then chance of showers overnight. Slight chance of thunderstorms early in the morning. Lows in the upper 60s. Southeast winds up to 5 miles an hour. Chance of precipitation 50%. At midnight, in Buffalo, it was cloudy. The temperature was 73 degrees, the dew point was 66, and the relative humidity was 78%. The wind was southeast at 5 miles an hour. The pressure was 29.94 inches and steady. In Maple Lake,
Light rain was falling, the temperature was 76 degrees, the dew point was 65, and the relative humidity was 68%. The wind was calm. The pressure was 29.95 inches and steady. Elsewhere across central Minnesota, it was cloudy, with a temperature of 76 at the Twin Cities, 74 at St. Cloud, 77 at Anoka, and 77 at Crystal. Under cloudy skies, Princeton reported 76, Litchfield reported 72, and Little Falls reported 72. At Willmar, rain and fog were reported, with a temperature of 70. Around the state, skies ranged from mostly cloudy to cloudy. It was 66 at Rochester, 74 at Mankato, 74 at Brainerd, 74 at Duluth, and 64 at International Falls. Once again at midnight, in Buffalo, it was 73 degrees under cloudy skies. And in Maple Lake, it was 76 degrees with light rain. 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The current time is 12:46 a.m. Central Daylight Time. Flood watch in effect from 10 p.m. this evening through Friday morning. What flash flooding caused by excessive rainfall is possible? Where portions of central, south central, southwest, and west central Minnesota, including the following areas in central Minnesota, Candy, Ojai, McLeod, Meeker, Renville, and Sibley. In south central Minnesota, Blue Earth, Brown, Faribault, Preborn, Le Sueur, Martin, Nicolette, Steele, Waseca, and Wanawan. In southwest Minnesota, Redwood. In west central Minnesota, Chippewa, Lacry Parl, Swift, and Yellow Medicine. When, from 10 p.m. this evening through Friday morning. The following impacts are expected. Excessive runoff may result in flooding of rivers, creeks, streams, and other low-lying and flood-prone locations. Creeks and streams may rise out of their banks. Flooding may occur in poor drainage and urban areas. Additional details, localized rainfall amounts greater than 6 inches are likely within a more widespread swath of 2 to 4 inches of rain. http://www.weather.gov/safety/flood. You should monitor later forecast and be prepared to take action should flash flood warnings be issued. Now the forecast for central Minnesota, from St. Cloud to the northwest Twin Cities suburbs. Overnight, cloudy. Slight chance of showers overnight, then chance of showers overnight. Slight chance of thunderstorms early in the morning. Lows in the upper 60s. Southeast winds up to 5 miles an hour. Chance of precipitation 50%. Friday, cloudy. Showers likely in the morning, then chance of showers in the afternoon. Highs in the mid-70s. Northeast winds 5 to 15 miles an hour. Chance of showers 70%. Friday night, mostly cloudy in the evening then clearing. Patchy fog overnight. Lows in the upper 50s. North winds up to 10 miles an hour. Saturday, sunny. Patchy fog in the morning. Highs in the mid-80s. North winds 5 to 10 miles an hour. Saturday night, clear. Lows in the upper 50s. Northeast winds up to 10 miles an hour. Sunday, sunny. Highs in the lower 80s. Sunday night and Monday, mostly clear. Lows in the lower 60s. Highs in the mid-80s. Monday night, partly cloudy. Lows in the mid-60s. Tuesday, partly sunny. Highs in the upper 70s. Tuesday night through Wednesday night, partly cloudy. Lows in the upper 50s. Highs in the upper 70s. Thursday, mostly sunny. Highs in the mid-80s. Again, the forecast for central Minnesota,
from St. Cloud to the northwest Twin Cities suburbs for overnight, cloudy. Slight chance of showers overnight, then chance of showers overnight. Slight chance of thunderstorms early in the morning. Lows in the upper 60s. Southeast winds up to 5 miles an hour. Chance of precipitation 50%. At midnight, in Buffalo, it was cloudy. The temperature was 73 degrees, the dew point was 66, and the relative humidity was 78%. The wind was southeast at 5 miles an hour. The pressure was 29.94 inches and steady. In Maple Lake, light rain was falling. The temperature was 76 degrees, the dew point was 65, and the relative humidity was 68%. The wind was calm. The pressure was 29.95 inches and steady. Elsewhere across central Minnesota, it was cloudy, with a temperature of 76 at the Twin Cities, 74 at St. Cloud, 77 at Anoka, and 77 at Crystal. Under cloudy skies, Princeton reported 76, Litchfield reported 72, and Little Falls reported 72. At Willmar, rain and fog were reported, with a temperature of 70. Around the state, skies ranged from mostly cloudy to cloudy. It was 66 at Rochester, 74 at Mankato, 74 at Brainerd, 74 at Duluth, and 64 at International Falls. Once again at midnight, in Buffalo, it was 73 degrees under cloudy skies. And in Maple Lake, it was 76 degrees with light rain. 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The current time is 12:51 a.m. Central Daylight Time. Flood watch in effect from 10 p.m. this evening through Friday morning. What flash flooding caused by excessive rainfall is possible? Where portions of central, south central, southwest, and west central Minnesota, including the following areas, in central Minnesota, Candy, Ohio, McLeod, Meeker, Renville, and Sibley. In south central Minnesota, Blue Earth, Brown, Faribault, Freeborn, Le Sueur, Martin, Nicolet, Steele, Waseca, and Wanawan. In southwest Minnesota, Redwood. In west central Minnesota, Chippewa, Black Reparl, Swift, and Yellow Medicine. When, from 10 p.m. this evening through Friday morning. The following impacts are expected. Excessive runoff may result in flooding of rivers, creeks, streams, and other low-lying and flood-prone locations. Creeks and streams may rise out of their banks. Flooding may occur in poor drainage and urban areas. Additional details, localized rainfall amounts greater than 6 inches are likely within a more widespread swath of 2 to 4 inches of rain. http://www.weather.gov/safety/flood. You should monitor later forecasts and be prepared to take action should flash flood warnings be issued. Now the forecast for central Minnesota, from St. Cloud to the northwest Twin Cities suburbs. Overnight, cloudy. Slight chance of showers overnight, then chance of showers overnight. Slight chance of thunderstorms early in the morning. Lows in the upper 60s. Southeast winds up to 5 miles an hour. Chance of precipitation 50%. Friday, cloudy. Showers likely in the morning, then chance of showers in the afternoon. Highs in the mid-70s. Northeast winds 5 to 15 miles an hour. Chance of showers 70%. Friday night, mostly cloudy in the evening then clearing. Patchy fog overnight. Lows in the upper 50s. North winds up to 10 miles an hour. Saturday, sunny. Patchy fog in the morning. Highs in the mid-80s. North winds 5 to 10 miles an hour. Saturday night, clear. Lows in the upper 50s.
Northeast winds up to 10 miles an hour. Sunday, sunny. Highs in the lower 80s. Sunday night and Monday, mostly clear. Lows in the lower 60s. Highs in the mid 80s. Monday night, partly cloudy. Lows in the mid 60s. Tuesday, partly sunny. Highs in the upper 70s. Tuesday night through Wednesday night, partly cloudy. Lows in the upper 50s. Highs in the upper 70s. Thursday, mostly sunny. Highs in the mid 80s. Again, the forecast for central Minnesota, from St. Cloud to the northwest Twin Cities suburbs for overnight, cloudy. Slight chance of showers overnight, then chance of showers overnight. Slight chance of thunderstorms early in the morning. Lows in the upper 60s. Southeast winds up to 5 miles an hour. Chance of precipitation 50%. At midnight, in Buffalo, it was cloudy. The temperature was 73 degrees, the dew point was 66, and the relative humidity was 78%. The wind was southeast at 5 miles an hour. The pressure was 29.94 inches and steady. In Maple Lake, light rain was falling. The temperature was 76 degrees, the dew point was 65, and the relative humidity was 68%. The wind was calm. The pressure was 29.95 inches and steady. Elsewhere across central Minnesota, it was cloudy, with a temperature of 76 at the Twin Cities, 74 at St. Cloud, 77 at Anoka, and 77 at Crystal. Under cloudy skies, Princeton reported 76, Litchfield reported 72, and Little Falls reported 72. At Willmar, rain and fog were reported, with a temperature of 70. Around the state, skies ranged from mostly cloudy to cloudy. It was 66 at Rochester, 74 at Mankato, 74 at Brainerd, 74 at Duluth, and 64 at International Falls. Once again at midnight, in Buffalo, it was 73 degrees under cloudy skies. And in Maple Lake, it was 76 degrees with light rain. 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The current time is 12:57 a.m. Central Daylight Time. Flood watch in effect from 10 p.m. this evening through Friday morning. What flash flooding caused by excessive rainfall is possible? Where portions of central, south central, southwest, and west central Minnesota, including the following areas in central Minnesota: Kandy, Ojai, McLeod, Meeker, Renville, and Sibley. In south central Minnesota, Blue Earth, Brown, Faribault, Freeborn, Le Sueur, Martin, Nicolet, Steele, Waseca, and Wattenwan. In southwest Minnesota, Redwood. In west central Minnesota, Chippewa, Lac Ri Parle, Swift, and Yellow Medicine. When, from 10 p.m. this evening through Friday morning. The following impacts are expected: excessive runoff may result in flooding of rivers, creeks, streams, and other low-lying and flood-prone locations. Creeks and streams may rise out of their banks. Flooding may occur in poor drainage and urban areas. Additional details: localized rainfall amounts greater than 6 inches are likely within a more widespread swath of 2 to 4 inches of rain. http://www.weather.gov/safety/ Flood. You should monitor later forecasts and be prepared to take action should flash flood warnings be issued. Now the forecast for central Minnesota, from St. Cloud to the northwest Twin Cities suburbs. Overnight, cloudy. Slight chance of showers overnight, then chance of showers overnight. Slight chance of thunderstorms early in the morning. Lows in the upper 60s. Southeast winds up to 5 miles an hour. Chance of precipitation 50%. Friday, cloudy.
Showers likely in the morning, then chance of showers in the afternoon. Highs in the mid-70s. Northeast winds 5 to 15 miles an hour. Chance of showers 70%. Friday night, mostly cloudy in the evening then clearing. Patchy fog overnight. Lows in the upper 50s. North winds up to 10 miles an hour. Saturday, sunny. Patchy fog in the morning. Highs in the mid-80s. North winds 5 to 10 miles an hour. Saturday night, clear. Lows in the upper 50s. Northeast winds up to 10 miles an hour. Sunday, sunny. Highs in the lower 80s. Sunday night and Monday, mostly clear. Lows in the lower 60s. Highs in the mid-80s. Monday night, partly cloudy. Lows in the mid-60s. Tuesday, partly sunny. Highs in the upper 70s. Tuesday night through Wednesday night, partly cloudy. Lows in the upper 50s. Highs in the upper 70s. Thursday, mostly sunny. Highs in the mid-80s. Again, the forecast for central Minnesota, from St. Cloud to the northwest Twin Cities suburbs for overnight, cloudy. Slight chance of showers overnight, then chance of showers overnight. Slight chance of thunderstorms early in the morning. Lows in the upper 60s. Southeast winds up to 5 miles an hour. Chance of precipitation 50%. Now the forecast for central Minnesota, from St. Cloud to the northwest Twin Cities suburbs. Overnight, cloudy with chance of showers and slight chance of thunderstorms. Near steady temperature in the upper 60s. Southeast winds up to 5 miles an hour. Chance of precipitation 50%. Friday, cloudy. Showers likely in the morning, then chance of showers in the afternoon. Highs in the mid-70s. Northeast winds 5 to 15 miles an hour. Chance of showers 70%. Friday night, mostly cloudy in the evening then clearing. Patchy fog overnight. Lows in the upper 50s. North winds up to 10 miles an hour. Saturday, sunny. Patchy fog in the morning. Highs in the lower 80s. North winds 5 to 10 miles an hour. Saturday night, clear. Lows in the upper 50s. Northeast winds up to 10 miles an hour. Sunday, sunny. Highs in the lower 80s. Sunday night and Monday, mostly clear. Lows in the lower 60s. Highs in the mid-80s. Monday night, partly cloudy. Lows in the mid-60s. Tuesday, partly sunny. Highs in the upper 70s. Tuesday night through Wednesday night, partly cloudy. Lows in the upper 50s. Highs in the upper 70s. Thursday, mostly sunny. Highs in the mid-80s. Again, the forecast for central Minnesota, from St. Cloud to the northwest Twin Cities suburbs for overnight, cloudy with chance of showers and slight chance of thunderstorms. Near steady temperature in the upper 60s. Southeast winds up to 5 miles an hour. Chance of precipitation 50%. 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The current time is 1:03 a.m. Central Daylight Time. Flood watch in effect from 10 p.m. this evening through Friday morning. What flash flooding caused by excessive rainfall is possible? Where portions of central, south central, southwest, and west central Minnesota, including the following areas in central Minnesota, Candy, Ojai, McLeod, Meeker, Renville, and Sibley. In south central Minnesota, Blue Earth, Brown, Faribault, Freeborn, Le Sueur, Martin, Nicolette, Steele, Waseca, and Wanawan. In southwest Minnesota, Redwood.
in west central Minnesota, Chippewa, Black Reparl, Swift and Yellow Medicine. When, from 10 p.m. this evening through Friday morning. The following impacts are expected. Excessive runoff may result in flooding of rivers, creeks, streams, and other low-lying and flood-prone locations. Creeks and streams may rise out of their banks. Flooding may occur in poor drainage and urban areas. Additional details, localized rainfall amounts greater than 6 inches are likely within a more widespread swath of 2 to 4 inches of rain. http://www.weather.gov/safety/flood You should monitor later forecasts and be prepared to take action should flash flood warnings be issued. Now the forecast for central Minnesota, from St. Cloud to the northwest Twin Cities suburbs. Overnight, cloudy with chance of showers and slight chance of thunderstorms. Near steady temperature in the upper 60s. Southeast winds up to 5 miles an hour. Chance of precipitation 50%. Friday, cloudy. Showers likely in the morning, then chance of showers in the afternoon. Highs in the mid-70s. Northeast winds 5 to 15 miles an hour. Chance of showers 70%. Friday night, mostly cloudy in the evening then clearing. Patchy fog overnight. Lows in the upper 50s. North winds up to 10 miles an hour. Saturday, sunny. Patchy fog in the morning. Highs in the lower 80s. North winds 5 to 10 miles an hour. Saturday night, clear. Lows in the upper 50s. Northeast winds up to 10 miles an hour. Sunday, sunny. Highs in the lower 80s. Sunday night and Monday, mostly clear. Lows in the lower 60s. Highs in the mid-80s. Monday night, partly cloudy. Lows in the mid-60s. Tuesday, partly sunny. Highs in the upper 70s. Tuesday night through Wednesday night, partly cloudy. Lows in the upper 50s. Highs in the upper 70s. Thursday, mostly sunny. Highs in the mid-80s. Again, the forecast for central Minnesota, from St. Cloud to the northwest Twin Cities suburbs for overnight, cloudy with chance of showers and slight chance of thunderstorms. Near steady temperature in the upper 60s. Southeast winds up to 5 miles an hour. Chance of precipitation 50%. 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The current time is 1:08 a.m. Central Daylight Time. Flood watch in effect from 10 p.m. this evening through Friday morning. What flash flooding caused by excessive rainfall is possible? Where portions of central, south central, southwest, and west central Minnesota, including the following areas in central Minnesota, Kandy, Ojai, McLeod, Meeker, Renville, and Sibley. In south central Minnesota, Blue Earth, Brown, Faribault, Freeborn, Le Sueur, Martin, Nicolet, Steele, Waseca, and Wanawan. In southwest Minnesota, Redwood. In west central Minnesota, Chippewa, Black Reparl, Swift and Yellow Medicine. When, from 10 p.m. this evening through Friday morning. The following impacts are expected. Excessive runoff may result in flooding of rivers, creeks, streams, and other low-lying and flood-prone locations. Creeks and streams may rise out of their banks. Flooding may occur in poor drainage and urban areas. Additional details. Localized rainfall amounts greater than 6 inches are likely within a more widespread swath of 2 to 4 inches of rain. http://www.weather.gov/safety/flood You should monitor later forecasts and be prepared to take action should flash flood warnings be issued. Now the forecast for central Minnesota,
from St. Cloud to the northwest Twin Cities suburbs. Overnight, cloudy with chance of showers and slight chance of thunderstorms. Near steady temperature in the upper 60s. Southeast winds up to 5 miles an hour. Chance of precipitation 50%. Friday, cloudy. Showers likely in the morning, then chance of showers in the afternoon. Highs in the mid-70s. Northeast winds 5 to 15 miles an hour. Chance of showers 70%. Friday night, mostly cloudy in the evening then clearing. Patchy fog overnight. Lows in the upper 50s. North winds up to 10 miles an hour. Saturday, sunny. Patchy fog in the morning. Highs in the lower 80s. North winds 5 to 10 miles an hour. Saturday night, clear. Lows in the upper 50s. Northeast winds up to 10 miles an hour. Sunday, sunny. Highs in the lower 80s. Sunday night and Monday, mostly clear. Lows in the lower 60s. Highs in the mid-80s. Monday night, partly cloudy. Lows in the mid-60s. Tuesday, partly sunny. Highs in the upper 70s. Tuesday night through Wednesday night, partly cloudy. Lows in the upper 50s. Highs in the upper 70s. Thursday, mostly sunny. Highs in the mid-80s. Again, the forecast for central Minnesota, from St. Cloud to the northwest Twin Cities suburbs for overnight, cloudy with chance of showers and slight chance of thunderstorms. Near steady temperature in the upper 60s. Southeast winds up to 5 miles an hour. Chance of precipitation 50%. 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The current time is 1:12 a.m. Central Daylight Time. Flood watch in effect from 10 p.m. this evening through Friday morning. What flash flooding caused by excessive rainfall is possible? Where portions of central, south central, southwest, and west central Minnesota, including the following areas in central Minnesota, Candy, Ojai, McLeod, Meeker, Renville, and Sibley. In south central Minnesota, Blue Earth, Brown, Faribault, Freeborn, Le Sueur, Martin, Nicolet, Steele, Waseca, and Wattenwan. In southwest Minnesota, Redwood. In west central Minnesota, Chippewa, Lac qui Parle, Swift, and Yellow Medicine. When, from 10 p.m. this evening through Friday morning. The following impacts are expected. Excessive runoff may result in flooding of rivers, creeks, streams, and other low-lying and flood-prone locations. Creeks and streams may rise out of their banks. Flooding may occur in poor drainage and urban areas. Additional details, localized rainfall amounts greater than 6 inches are likely within a more widespread swath of 2 to 4 inches of rain. http://www.weather.gov/safety/flood. You should monitor later forecasts and be prepared to take action should flash flood warnings be issued. Now the forecast for central Minnesota, from St. Cloud to the northwest Twin Cities suburbs. Overnight, cloudy with chance of showers and slight chance of thunderstorms. Near steady temperature in the upper 60s. Southeast winds up to 5 miles an hour. Chance of precipitation 50%. Friday, cloudy. Showers likely in the morning, then chance of showers in the afternoon. Highs in the mid-70s. Northeast winds 5 to 15 miles an hour. Chance of showers 70%. Friday night, mostly cloudy in the evening then clearing. Patchy fog overnight. Lows in the upper 50s. North winds up to 10 miles an hour. Saturday, sunny. Patchy fog in the morning. Highs in the lower 80s. North winds 5 to 10 miles an hour.
Saturday night, clear. Lows in the upper 50s. Northeast winds up to 10 miles an hour. Sunday, sunny. Highs in the lower 80s. Sunday night and Monday, mostly clear. Lows in the lower 60s. Highs in the mid 80s. Monday night, partly cloudy. Lows in the mid 60s. Tuesday, partly sunny. Highs in the upper 70s. Tuesday night through Wednesday night, partly cloudy. Lows in the upper 50s. Highs in the upper 70s. Thursday, mostly sunny. Highs in the mid 80s. Again, the forecast for central Minnesota, from St. Cloud to the northwest Twin Cities suburbs for overnight, cloudy with chance of showers and slight chance of thunderstorms. Near steady temperature in the upper 60s. Southeast winds up to 5 miles an hour. Chance of precipitation 50%. At 1 a.m., in Buffalo, it was cloudy. The temperature was 72 degrees, the dew point was 66, and the relative humidity was 83%. The wind was calm. The pressure was 29.92 inches and falling. In Maple Lake, it was cloudy. The temperature was 75 degrees, the dew point was 65, and the relative humidity was 69%. The wind was calm. The pressure was 29.94 inches and falling. Elsewhere across central Minnesota, rain was falling, with a temperature of 73 at St. Cloud and 72 at Little Falls. It was cloudy, with a temperature of 76 at the Twin Cities, 75 at Anoka, 76 at Crystal, 74 at Princeton, and 68 at Litchfield. At Willmar, rain and fog were reported, with a temperature of 66. Around the state, at Mankato, rain was falling, with a temperature of 71. At Rochester, it was mostly cloudy, with a temperature of 68. It was cloudy, with a temperature of 73 at Brainerd, 73 at Duluth, and 64 at International Falls. Once again at 1 a.m., in Buffalo, it was 72 degrees under cloudy skies. And in Maple Lake, it was 75 degrees under cloudy skies. 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The current time is 1:17 a.m. Central Daylight Time. Flood watch remains in effect until noon today. What? Flash flooding caused by excessive rainfall continues to be possible. Where? Portions of central, south central, southwest, and west central Minnesota, including the following areas, in central Minnesota, Candy, Ohio, McLeod, Meeker, Renville, and Sibley. In south central Minnesota, Brown, Le Sueur, and Nicolette. In southwest Minnesota, Redwood. In west central Minnesota, Chippewa, Lacqui Parle, Swift, and Yellow Medicine. When, until noon today. The following impacts are expected. Excessive runoff may result in flooding of rivers, creeks, streams, and other low-lying and flood-prone locations. Creeks and streams may rise out of their banks. Flooding may occur in poor drainage and urban areas. Additional details. Localized rainfall amounts greater than 6 inches are likely within a more widespread swath of 2 to 4 inches of rain. http://www.weather.gov/safety/flood. You should monitor later forecasts and be prepared to take action should flash flood warnings be issued. Now the forecast for central Minnesota, from St. Cloud to the northwest Twin Cities suburbs. Overnight, cloudy with chance of showers and slight chance of thunderstorms. Near steady temperature in the upper 60s. Southeast winds up to 5 miles an hour. Chance of precipitation 50%. Friday, cloudy. Showers likely in the morning, then chance of showers in the afternoon. Highs in the mid-70s.
Northeast winds 5 to 15 miles an hour. Chance of showers 70%. Friday night, mostly cloudy in the evening then clearing. Patchy fog overnight. Lows in the upper 50s. North winds up to 10 miles an hour. Saturday, sunny. Patchy fog in the morning. Highs in the lower 80s. North winds 5 to 10 miles an hour. Saturday night, clear. Lows in the upper 50s. Northeast winds up to 10 miles an hour. Sunday, sunny. Highs in the lower 80s. Sunday night and Monday, mostly clear. Lows in the lower 60s. Highs in the mid 80s. Monday night, partly cloudy. Lows in the mid 60s. Tuesday, partly sunny. Highs in the upper 70s. Tuesday night through Wednesday night, partly cloudy. Lows in the upper 50s. Highs in the upper 70s. Thursday, mostly sunny. Highs in the mid 80s. Again, the forecast for central Minnesota, from St. Cloud to the northwest Twin Cities suburbs for overnight, cloudy with chance of showers and slight chance of thunderstorms. Near steady temperature in the upper 60s. Southeast winds up to 5 miles an hour. Chance of precipitation 50%. At 1 a.m., in Buffalo, it was cloudy. The temperature was 72 degrees, the dew point was 66, and the relative humidity was 83%. The wind was calm. The pressure was 29.92 inches and falling. In Maple Lake, it was cloudy. The temperature was 75 degrees. The dew point was 65, and the relative humidity was 69%. The wind was calm. The pressure was 29.94 inches and falling. Elsewhere across central Minnesota, rain was falling, with a temperature of 73 at St. Cloud and 72 at Little Falls. It was cloudy, with a temperature of 76 at the Twin Cities, 75 at Anoka, 76 at Crystal, 74 at Princeton, and 68 at Litchfield. At Willmar, rain and fog were reported, with a temperature of 66. Around the state, at Mankato, rain was falling, with a temperature of 71. At Rochester, it was mostly cloudy, with a temperature of 68. It was cloudy, with a temperature of 73 at Brainerd, 73 at Duluth, and 64 at International Falls. Once again at 1 a.m., in Buffalo, it was 72 degrees under cloudy skies. And in Maple Lake, it was 75 degrees under cloudy skies. 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The current time is 1:23 a.m. Central Daylight Time. Flood watch remains in effect until noon today. What? Flash flooding caused by excessive rainfall continues to be possible. Where? Portions of central, south central, southwest, and west central Minnesota, including the following areas, in central Minnesota, Candy, Ohio, McLeod, Meeker, Renville, and Sibley. In south central Minnesota, Brown, Le Sueur, and Nicolet. In southwest Minnesota, Redwood. In west central Minnesota, Chippewa, Lacry Parl, Swift, and Yellow Medicine. When? Until noon today. The following impacts are expected. Excessive runoff may result in flooding of rivers, creeks, streams, and other low-lying and flood-prone locations. Creeks and streams may rise out of their banks. Flooding may occur in poor drainage and urban areas. Additional details, localized rainfall amounts greater than 6 inches are likely within a more widespread swath of 2 to 4 inches of rain. http://www.weather.gov/safety/flood. You should monitor later forecasts and be prepared to take action should flash flood warnings be issued. Now the forecast for central Minnesota,
from St. Cloud to the northwest Twin Cities suburbs. Overnight, cloudy with chance of showers and slight chance of thunderstorms. Near steady temperature in the upper 60s. Southeast winds up to 5 miles an hour. Chance of precipitation 50%. Friday, cloudy. Showers likely in the morning, then chance of showers in the afternoon. Highs in the mid-70s. Northeast winds 5 to 15 miles an hour. Chance of showers 70%. Friday night, mostly cloudy in the evening then clearing. Patchy fog overnight. Lows in the upper 50s. North winds up to 10 miles an hour. Saturday, sunny. Patchy fog in the morning. Highs in the lower 80s. North winds 5 to 10 miles an hour. Saturday night, clear. Lows in the upper 50s. Northeast winds up to 10 miles an hour. Sunday, sunny. Highs in the lower 80s. Sunday night and Monday, mostly clear. Lows in the lower 60s. Highs in the mid 80s. Monday night, partly cloudy. Lows in the mid 60s. Tuesday, partly sunny. Highs in the upper 70s. Tuesday night through Wednesday night, partly cloudy. Lows in the upper 50s. Highs in the upper 70s. Thursday, mostly sunny. Highs in the mid 80s. Again, the forecast for central Minnesota, from St. Cloud to the northwest Twin Cities suburbs for overnight, cloudy with chance of showers and slight chance of thunderstorms. Near steady temperature in the upper 60s. Southeast winds up to 5 miles an hour. Chance of precipitation 50%. At 1 a.m., in Buffalo, it was cloudy. The temperature was 72 degrees, the dew point was 66, and the relative humidity was 83%. The wind was calm. The pressure was 29.92 inches and falling. In Maple Lake, it was cloudy. The temperature was 75 degrees, the dew point was 65, and the relative humidity was 69%. The wind was calm. The pressure was 29.94 inches and falling. Elsewhere across central Minnesota, rain was falling, with a temperature of 73 at St. Cloud and 72 at Little Falls. It was cloudy, with a temperature of 76 at the Twin Cities, 75 at Anoka, 76 at Crystal, 74 at Princeton, and 68 at Litchfield. At Willmar, rain and fog were reported, with a temperature of 66. Around the state, at Mankato, rain was falling, with a temperature of 71. At Rochester, it was mostly cloudy, with a temperature of 68. It was cloudy, with a temperature of 73 at Brainerd, 73 at Duluth, and 64 at International Falls. Once again at 1 a.m., in Buffalo, it was 72 degrees under cloudy skies. And in Maple Lake, it was 75 degrees under cloudy skies. 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The current time is 1:28 a.m. Central Daylight Time. Flood watch remains in effect until noon today. What? Flash flooding caused by excessive rainfall continues to be possible. Where? Portions of central, south central, southwest, and west central Minnesota, including the following areas, in central Minnesota, Candy, Ojai, McLeod, Meeker, Renville, and Sibley. In south central Minnesota, Brown, Le Sueur, and Nicolet. In southwest Minnesota, Redwood. In west central Minnesota, Chippewa, Lac Qui Parle, Swift, and Yellow Medicine. When? Until noon today. The following impacts are expected. Excessive runoff may result in flooding of rivers, creeks, streams, and other low-lying and flood-prone locations. Creeks and streams may rise out of their banks. Flooding may occur in poor drainage and urban areas.
Additional details. Localized rainfall amounts greater than 6 inches are likely within a more widespread swath of 2 to 4 inches of rain. http://www.

chance of showers 70%. Friday night, mostly cloudy in the evening then clearing. Patchy fog overnight. Lows in the upper 50s. North winds up to 10 miles an hour. Saturday, sunny. Patchy fog in the morning. Highs in the lower 80s. North winds 5 to 10 miles an hour. Saturday night, clear. Lows in the upper 50s. Northeast winds up to 10 miles an hour. Sunday, sunny. Highs in the lower 80s. Sunday night and Monday, mostly clear. Lows in the lower 60s. Highs in the mid 80s. Monday night, partly cloudy. Lows in the mid 60s. Tuesday, partly sunny. Highs in the upper 70s. Tuesday night through Wednesday night, partly cloudy. Lows in the upper 50s. Highs in the upper 70s. Thursday, mostly sunny. Highs in the mid 80s. Again, the forecast for central Minnesota, from St. Cloud to the northwest Twin Cities suburbs for overnight, cloudy with chance of showers and slight chance of thunderstorms. Near steady temperature in the upper 60s. Southeast winds up to 5 miles an hour. Chance of precipitation 50%. At 1 a.m. in Buffalo, it was cloudy. The temperature was 72 degrees, the dew point was 66, and the relative humidity was 83%. The wind was calm. The pressure was 29.92 inches and falling. In Maple Lake, it was cloudy. The temperature was 75 degrees. The dew point was 65, and the relative humidity was 69%. The wind was calm. The pressure was 29.94 inches and falling. Elsewhere across central Minnesota, rain was falling, with a temperature of 73 at St. Cloud and 72 at Little Falls. It was cloudy, with a temperature of 76 at the Twin Cities, 75 at Anoka, 76 at Crystal, 74 at Princeton, and 68 at Litchfield. At Willmar, rain and fog were reported, with a temperature of 66. Around the state, at Mankato, rain was falling, with a temperature of 71. At Rochester, falling, with a temperature of 71. At Rochester, it was mostly cloudy, with a temperature of 68. It was cloudy, with a temperature of 73 at Brainerd, 73 at Duluth, and 64 at International Falls. Once again at 1 a.m., in Buffalo, it was 72 degrees under cloudy skies. And in Maple Lake, it was 75 degrees under cloudy skies. 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The current time is 1:34 a.m. Central Daylight Time. Flood watch remains in effect until noon today. What? Flash flooding caused by excessive rainfall continues to be possible. Where? Portions of central, south central, southwest, and west central Minnesota, including the following areas, in central Minnesota, Candio High, McLeod, Meeker, Renville and Sibley. In south central Minnesota, Brown, Le Sueur and Nicolet. In southwest Minnesota, Redwood. In west central Minnesota, Chippewa, Lacqui Parle, Swift and Yellow Medicine. When, until noon today. The following impacts are expected. Excessive runoff may result in flooding of rivers, creeks, streams, and other low-lying and flood-prone locations. Creeks and streams may rise out of their banks. Flooding may occur in poor drainage and urban areas. Additional details, localized rainfall amounts greater than 6 inches are likely within a more widespread swath of 2 to 4 inches of rain. http://www.weather.gov/safety/flood. You should monitor later forecasts and be prepared to take action should flash flood warnings be issued. Now the forecast for central Minnesota from St. Cloud.

out to the northwest Twin Cities suburbs. Overnight, cloudy with chance of showers and slight chance of thunderstorms. Near steady temperature in the upper 60s. Southeast winds up to 5 miles an hour. Chance of precipitation 50%. Friday, cloudy. Showers likely in the morning, then chance of showers in the afternoon. Highs in the mid-70s. Northeast winds 5 to 15 miles an hour. Chance of showers 70%. Friday night, mostly cloudy in the evening then clearing. Patchy fog overnight. Lows in the upper 50s. North winds up to 10 miles an hour. Saturday, sunny. Patchy fog in the morning. Highs in the lower 80s. North winds 5 to 10 miles an hour. Saturday night, clear. Lows in the upper 50s. Northeast winds up to 10 miles an hour. Sunday, sunny. Highs in the lower 80s. Sunday night and Monday, mostly clear. Lows in the lower 60s. Highs in the mid-80s. Monday night, partly cloudy. Lows in the mid-60s. Tuesday, partly sunny. Highs in the upper 70s. Tuesday night through Wednesday night, partly cloudy. Lows in the upper 50s. Highs in the upper 70s. Thursday, mostly sunny. Highs in the mid-80s. Again, the forecast for central Minnesota, from St. Cloud to the northwest Twin Cities suburbs for overnight, cloudy with chance of showers and slight chance of thunderstorms. Near steady temperature in the upper 60s. Southeast winds up to 5 miles an hour. Chance of precipitation 50%. At 1 a.m., in Buffalo, it was cloudy. The temperature was 72 degrees, the dew point was 66, and the relative humidity was 83%. The wind was calm. The pressure was 29.92 inches and falling. In Maple Lake, it was cloudy. The temperature was 75 degrees, the dew point was 65, and the relative humidity was 69%. The wind was calm. The pressure was 29.94 inches and falling. Elsewhere across central Minnesota, rain was falling, with a temperature of 73 at St. Cloud and 72 at Little Falls. It was cloudy, with a temperature of 76 at the Twin Cities, 75 at Anoka, 76 at Crystal, 74 at Princeton, and 68 at Litchfield. At Willmar, rain and fog were reported, with a temperature of 66. Around the state, at Mankato, rain was falling, with a temperature of 71. At Rochester, it was mostly cloudy, with a temperature of 68. It was cloudy, with a temperature of 73 at Brainerd, 73 at Duluth, and 64 at International Falls. Once again at 1 a.m., in Buffalo, it was 72 degrees under cloudy skies. And in Maple Lake, it was 75 degrees under cloudy skies. 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The current time is 1:39 a.m. Central Daylight Time. Flood watch remains in effect until noon today. What? Flash flooding caused by excessive rainfall continues to be possible. Where, portions of central, south central, southwest, and west central Minnesota, including the following areas, in central Minnesota, Candy, Ojai, McLeod, Meeker, Renville, and Sibley. In south central Minnesota, Brown, Le Sueur, and Nicolet. In southwest Minnesota, Redwood. In west central Minnesota, Chippewa, Lac qui Parle, Swift, and Yellow Medicine. When, until noon today. The following impacts are expected. Excessive runoff may result in flooding of rivers, creeks, streams, and other low-lying and flood-prone locations. Creeks and streams may rise out of their banks. Flooding may occur in poor drainage and urban areas.
Additional details, localized rainfall amounts greater than 6 inches are likely within a more widespread swath of 2 to 4 inches of rain. http://www.weather.gov/safety/flood. You should monitor later forecasts and be prepared to take action should flash flood warnings be issued. Now the forecast for central Minnesota, from St. Cloud to the northwest Twin Cities suburbs. Overnight, cloudy with chance of showers and slight chance of thunderstorms. Near steady temperature in the upper 60s. Southeast winds up to 5 miles an hour. Chance of precipitation 50%. Friday, cloudy. Showers likely in the morning, then chance of showers in the afternoon. Highs in the mid-70s. Northeast winds 5 to 15 miles an hour. Chance of showers 70%. Friday night, mostly cloudy in the evening then clearing. Patchy fog overnight. Lows in the upper 50s. North winds up to 10 miles an hour. Saturday, sunny. Patchy fog in the morning. Highs in the lower 80s. North winds 5 to 10 miles an hour. Saturday night, clear. Lows in the upper 50s. Northeast winds up to 10 miles an hour. Sunday, sunny. Highs in the lower 80s. Sunday night and Monday, mostly clear. Lows in the lower 60s. Highs in the mid-80s. Monday night, partly cloudy. Lows in the mid-60s. Tuesday, partly sunny. Highs in the upper 70s. Tuesday night through Wednesday night, partly cloudy. Lows in the upper 50s. Highs in the upper 70s. Thursday, mostly sunny. Highs in the mid-80s. Again, the forecast for central Minnesota, from St. Cloud to the northwest Twin Cities suburbs for overnight, cloudy with chance of showers and slight chance of thunderstorms. Near steady temperature in the upper 60s. Southeast winds up to 5 miles an hour. Chance of precipitation 50%. At 1 a.m. in Buffalo, it was cloudy. The temperature was 72 degrees, the dew point was 66, and the relative humidity was 83%. The wind was calm. The pressure was 29.92 inches and falling. In Maple Lake, it was cloudy. The temperature was 75 degrees, the dew point was 65, and the relative humidity was 69%. The wind was calm. The pressure was 29.94 inches and falling. Elsewhere across central Minnesota, rain was falling, with a temperature of 73 at St. Cloud and 72 at Little Falls. It was cloudy, with a temperature of 76 at the Twin Cities, 75 at Anoka, 76 at Crystal, 74 at Princeton, and 68 at Litchfield. At Willmar, rain and fog were reported, with a temperature of 66. Around the state, at Mankato, rain was falling, with a temperature of 71. At Rochester, it was mostly cloudy, with a temperature of 68. It was cloudy, with a temperature of 73 at Brainerd, 73 at Duluth, and 64 at International Falls. Once again at 1 a.m., in Buffalo, it was 72 degrees under cloudy skies. And in Maple Lake, it was 75 degrees under cloudy skies. 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The current time is 1:44 a.m. Central Daylight Time. Flood watch remains in effect until noon today. What? Flash flooding caused by excessive rainfall continues to be possible. Where? Portions of central, south central, southwest, and west central Minnesota, including the following areas, in central Minnesota, Kandy, Ojai, McLeod, Meeker, Renville, and Sibley. In south central Minnesota, Brown, Le Sueur, and Nicolet. In southwest Minnesota,
Redwood. In west central Minnesota, Chippewa, Black Reparl, Swift and Yellow Medicine. When, until noon today. The following impacts are expected. Excessive runoff may result in flooding of rivers, creeks, streams, and other low-lying and flood-prone locations. Creeks and streams may rise out of their banks. Flooding may occur in poor drainage and urban areas. Additional details, localized rainfall amounts greater than 6 inches are likely within a more widespread swath of 2 to 4 inches of rain. http://www.weather.gov/safety/flood You should monitor later forecasts and be prepared to take action should flash flood warnings be issued. Now the forecast for central Minnesota, from St. Cloud to the northwest Twin Cities suburbs. Overnight, cloudy with chance of showers and slight chance of thunderstorms. Near steady temperature in the upper 60s. Southeast winds up to 5 miles an hour. Chance of precipitation 50%. Friday, cloudy. Showers likely in the morning, then chance of showers in the afternoon. Highs in the mid-70s. Northeast winds 5 to 15 miles an hour. Chance of showers 70%. Friday night, mostly cloudy in the evening then clearing. Patchy fog overnight. Lows in the upper 50s. North winds up to 10 miles an hour. Saturday, sunny. Patchy fog in the morning. Highs in the lower 80s. North winds 5 to 10 miles an hour. Saturday night, clear. Lows in the upper 50s. Northeast winds up to 10 miles an hour. Sunday, sunny. Highs in the lower 80s. Sunday night and Monday, mostly clear. Lows in the lower 60s. Highs in the mid-80s. Monday night, partly cloudy. Lows in the mid-60s. Tuesday, partly sunny. Highs in the upper 70s. Tuesday night through Wednesday night, partly cloudy. Lows in the upper 50s. Highs in the upper 70s. Thursday, mostly sunny. Highs in the mid-80s. Again, the forecast for central Minnesota, from St. Cloud to the northwest Twin Cities suburbs for overnight, cloudy with chance of showers and slight chance of thunderstorms. Near steady temperature in the upper 60s. Southeast winds up to 5 miles an hour. Chance of precipitation 50%. At 1 a.m., in Buffalo, it was cloudy. The temperature was 72 degrees, the dew point was 66, and the relative humidity was 83%. The wind was calm. The pressure was 29.92 inches and falling. In Maple Lake, it was cloudy. The temperature was 75 degrees, the dew point was 65, and the relative humidity was 69%. The wind was calm. The pressure was 29.94 inches and falling. Elsewhere across central Minnesota, rain was falling, with a temperature of 73 at St. Cloud, and 72 at Little Falls. It was cloudy, with a temperature of 76 at the Twin Cities, 75 at Anoka, 76 at Crystal, 74 at Princeton, and 68 at Litchfield. At Wilmer, rain and fog were reported, with a temperature of 66. Around the state, at Mankato, rain was falling, with a temperature of 71. At Rochester, it was mostly cloudy, with a temperature of 68. It was cloudy, with a temperature of 73 at Brainerd, 73 at Duluth, and 64 at International Falls. Once again at 1 a.m., in Buffalo, it was 72 degrees under cloudy skies. And in Maple Lake, it was 75 degrees under cloudy skies. 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The current time is 1:50 a.m. Central Daylight Time.
Flood watch remains in effect until noon today. What? Flash flooding caused by excessive rainfall continues to be possible. Where? Portions of central, south central, southwest, and west central Minnesota, including the following areas, in central Minnesota, Kandy, Ojai, McLeod, Meeker, Renville, and Sibley. In south central Minnesota, Brown, Le Sueur, and Nicolet. In southwest Minnesota, Redwood. In west central Minnesota, Chippewa, Lackey Parl, Swift, and Yellow Medicine. When, until noon today. The following impacts are expected. Excessive runoff may result in flooding of rivers, creeks, streams, and other low-lying and flood-prone locations. Creeks and streams may rise out of their banks. Flooding may occur in poor drainage and urban areas. Additional details, localized rainfall amounts greater than 6 inches are likely within a more widespread swath of 2 to 4 inches of rain. http://www.weather.gov/safety/flood You should monitor later forecasts and be prepared to take action should flash flood warnings be issued. Now the forecast for central Minnesota, from St. Cloud to the northwest Twin Cities suburbs. Overnight, cloudy with chance of showers and slight chance of thunderstorms. Near steady temperature in the upper 60s. Southeast winds up to 5 miles an hour. Chance of precipitation 50%. Friday, cloudy. Showers likely in the morning, then chance of showers in the afternoon. Highs in the mid-70s. Northeast winds 5 to 15 miles an hour. Chance of showers 70%. Friday night, mostly cloudy in the evening then clearing. Patchy fog overnight. Lows in the upper 50s. North winds up to 10 miles an hour. Saturday, sunny. Patchy fog in the morning. Highs in the lower 80s. North winds 5 to 10 miles an hour. Saturday night, clear. Lows in the upper 50s. Northeast winds up to 10 miles an hour. Sunday, sunny. Highs in the lower 80s. Sunday night and Monday, mostly clear. Lows in the lower 60s. Highs in the mid-80s. Monday night, partly cloudy. Lows in the mid-60s. Tuesday, partly sunny. Highs in the upper 70s. Tuesday night through Wednesday night, partly cloudy. Lows in the upper 50s. Highs in the upper 70s. Thursday, mostly sunny. Highs in the mid-80s. Again, the forecast for central Minnesota, from St. Cloud to the northwest Twin Cities suburbs for overnight, cloudy with chance of showers and slight chance of thunderstorms. Near steady temperature in the upper 60s. Southeast winds up to 5 miles an hour. Chance of precipitation 50%. At 1 a.m., in Buffalo, it was cloudy. The temperature was 72 degrees, the dew point was 66, and the relative humidity was 83%. The wind was calm. The pressure was 29.92 inches and falling. In Maple Lake, it was cloudy. The temperature was 75 degrees, the dew point was 65, and the relative humidity was 69%. The wind was calm. The pressure was 29.94 inches and falling. Elsewhere across central Minnesota, rain was falling, with a temperature of 73 at St. Cloud and 72 at Little Falls. It was cloudy, with a temperature of 76 at the Twin Cities, 75 at Anoka, 76 at Crystal, 74 at Princeton, and 68 at Litchfield. At Willmar, rain and fog were reported, with a temperature of 66. Around the state, at Mankato, rain was falling, with a temperature of 71. At Rochester, it was mostly cloudy, with a temperature of 68. It was cloudy, with a temperature of 73 at Brainerd, 73 at Duluth, and 64 at International Falls. Once again at 1 a.m., in Buffalo, it was 72 degrees under cloudy skies. And in Maple Lake,
It was 75 degrees under cloudy skies. 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The current time is 1:55 a.m. Central Daylight Time. Flood watch remains in effect until noon today. Flash flooding caused by excessive rainfall continues to be possible. Where? Portions of central, south central, southwest, and west central Minnesota, including the following areas, in central Minnesota, Candy, Ojai, McLeod, Meeker, Renville, and Sibley. In south central Minnesota, Brown, Le Sueur, and Nicolet. In southwest Minnesota, Redwood. In west central Minnesota, Chippewa, Lackey Parl, Swift, and Yellow Medicine. When, until noon today. The following impacts are expected. Excessive runoff may result in flooding of rivers, creeks, streams, and other low-lying and flood-prone locations. Creeks and streams may rise out of their banks. Flooding may occur in poor drainage and urban areas. Additional details. Localized rainfall amounts greater than 6 inches are likely within a more widespread swath of 2 to 4 inches of rain. http://www.weather.gov/safety/. Flood. You should monitor later forecasts and be prepared to take action should flash flood warnings be issued. Now the forecast for central Minnesota, from St. Cloud to the northwest Twin Cities suburbs. Overnight, cloudy with chance of showers and slight chance of thunderstorms. Near steady temperature in the upper 60s. Southeast winds up to 5 miles an hour. Chance of precipitation 50%. Friday, cloudy. Showers likely in the morning, then chance of showers in the afternoon. Highs in the mid-70s. Northeast winds 5 to 15 miles an hour. Chance of showers 70%. Friday night, mostly cloudy in the evening then clearing. Patchy fog overnight. Lows in the upper 50s. North winds up to 10 miles an hour. Saturday, sunny. Patchy fog in the morning. Highs in the lower 80s. North winds 5 to 10 miles an hour. Saturday night, clear. Lows in the upper 50s. Northeast winds up to 10 miles an hour. Sunday, sunny. Highs in the lower 80s. Sunday night and Monday, mostly clear. Lows in the lower 60s. Highs in the mid 80s. Monday night, partly cloudy. Lows in the mid 60s. Tuesday, partly sunny. Highs in the upper 70s. Tuesday night through Wednesday night, partly cloudy. Lows in the upper 50s. Highs in the upper 70s. Thursday, mostly sunny. Highs in the mid-80s. Again, the forecast for central Minnesota, from St. Cloud to the northwest Twin Cities suburbs for overnight, cloudy with chance of showers and slight chance of thunderstorms. Near steady temperature in the upper 60s. Southeast winds up to 5 miles an hour. Chance of precipitation 50%. At 1 a.m., in Buffalo, it was cloudy. The temperature was 72 degrees, the dew point was 66, and the relative humidity was 83%. The wind was calm. The pressure was 29.92 inches and falling. In Maple Lake, it was cloudy. The temperature was 75 degrees, the dew point was 65, and the relative humidity was 69%. The wind was calm. Pressure was 29.94 inches and falling. Elsewhere across central Minnesota, rain was falling, with a temperature of 73 at St. Cloud and 72 at Little Falls. It was cloudy, with a temperature of 76 at the Twin Cities, 75 at Anoka, 76 at Crystal, 74 at Princeton, and 68 at Litchfield. At Willmar, rain and fog were reported, with a temperature of 66.
Around the state, in Mankato, rain was falling, with a temperature of 71. At Rochester, it was mostly cloudy, with a temperature of 68. It was cloudy, with a temperature of 73 at Brainerd, 73 at Duluth, and 64 at International Falls. Once again at 1 a.m., in Buffalo, it was 72 degrees under cloudy skies. And in Maple Lake, it was 75 degrees under cloudy skies. 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The current time is 2:01 a.m. Central Daylight Time. Flood watch remains in effect until noon today. What? Flash flooding caused by excessive rainfall continues to be possible. Where? Portions of central, south central, southwest, and west central Minnesota, including the following areas, in central Minnesota, Candy, Ojai, McLeod, Meeker, Renville, and Sibley. In south central Minnesota, Brown, Le Sueur, and Nicolet. In southwest Minnesota, Redwood. In west central Minnesota, Chippewa, Lac Le Parle, Swift, and Yellow Medicine. When? Until noon today. The following impacts are expected. Excessive runoff may result in flooding of rivers, creeks, streams, and other low-lying and flood-prone locations. Creeks and streams may rise out of their banks. Flooding may occur in poor drainage and urban areas. Additional details. Localized rainfall amounts greater than 6 inches are likely within a more widespread swath of 2 to 4 inches of rain. http://www.weather.gov/safety/flood. You should monitor later forecasts and be prepared to take action should flash flood warnings be issued. Now the forecast for central Minnesota, from St. Cloud to the northwest Twin Cities suburbs. Overnight, cloudy with chance of showers and slight chance of thunderstorms. Near steady temperature in the upper 60s. Southeast winds up to 5 miles an hour. Chance of precipitation 50%. Friday, cloudy. Showers likely in the morning, then chance of showers in the afternoon. Highs in the mid-70s. Northeast winds 5 to 15 miles an hour. Chance of showers 70%. Friday night, mostly cloudy in the evening then clearing. Patchy fog overnight. Lows in the upper 50s. North winds up to 10 miles an hour. Saturday, sunny. Patchy fog in the morning. Highs in the lower 80s. North winds 5 to 10 miles an hour. Saturday night, clear. Lows in the upper 50s. Northeast winds up to 10 miles an hour. Sunday, sunny. Highs in the lower 80s. Sunday night and Monday, mostly clear. Lows in the lower 60s. Highs in the mid-80s. Monday night, partly cloudy. Lows in the mid-60s. Tuesday, partly sunny. Highs in the upper 70s. Tuesday night through Wednesday night, partly cloudy. Lows in the upper 50s. Highs in the upper 70s. Thursday, mostly sunny. Highs in the mid-80s. Again, the forecast for central Minnesota, from St. Cloud to the northwest Twin Cities suburbs for overnight, cloudy with chance of showers and slight chance of thunderstorms. Near steady temperature in the upper 60s. Southeast winds up to 5 miles an hour. Chance of precipitation 50%. 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The current time is 2:05 a.m. Central Daylight Time. Flood watch remains in effect until noon today.
What? Flash flooding caused by excessive rainfall continues to be possible. Where? Portions of central, south central, southwest, and west central Minnesota, including the following areas, in central Minnesota, Kandy, Ojai, McLeod, Meeker, Renville, and Sibley. In south central Minnesota, Brown, Le Sueur, and Nicolet. In southwest Minnesota, Redwood. In west central Minnesota, Chippewa, Lac qui Parle, Swift, and Yellow Medicine. When, until noon today. The following impacts are expected. Excessive runoff may result in flooding of rivers, creeks, streams, and other low-lying and flood-prone locations. Creeks and streams may rise out of their banks. Flooding may occur in poor drainage and urban areas. Additional details, localized rainfall amounts greater than 6 inches are likely within a more widespread swath of 2 to 4 inches of rain. http://www.weather.gov/safety/flood You should monitor later forecasts and be prepared to take action should flash flood warnings be issued. Now the forecast for central Minnesota, from St. Cloud to the northwest Twin Cities suburbs. Overnight, cloudy with chance of showers and slight chance of thunderstorms. Near steady temperature in the upper 60s. Southeast winds up to 5 miles an hour. Chance of precipitation 50%. Friday, cloudy. Showers likely in the morning, then chance of showers in the afternoon. Highs in the mid-70s. Northeast winds 5 to 15 miles an hour. Chance of showers 70%. Friday night, mostly cloudy in the evening then clearing. Patchy fog overnight. Lows in the upper 50s. North winds up to 10 miles an hour. Saturday, sunny. Patchy fog in the morning. Highs in the lower 80s. North winds 5 to 10 miles an hour. Saturday night, clear. Lows in the upper 50s. Northeast winds up to 10 miles an hour. Sunday, sunny. Highs in the lower 80s. Sunday night and Monday, mostly clear. Lows in the lower 60s. Highs in the mid-80s. Monday night, partly cloudy. Lows in the mid-60s. Tuesday, partly sunny. Highs in the upper 70s. Tuesday night through Wednesday night, partly cloudy. Lows in the upper 50s. Highs in the upper 70s. Thursday, mostly sunny. Highs in the mid-80s. Again, the forecast for central Minnesota, from St. Cloud to the northwest Twin Cities suburbs for overnight, cloudy with chance of showers and slight chance of thunderstorms. Near steady temperature in the upper 60s. Southeast winds up to 5 miles an hour. Chance of precipitation 50%. 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The current time is 2:09 a.m. Central Daylight Time. Flood watch remains in effect until noon today. What? Flash flooding caused by excessive rainfall continues to be possible. Where, portions of central, south central, southwest, and west central Minnesota, including the following areas, in central Minnesota, Kandy, Ojai, McLeod, Meeker, Renville, and Sibley. In south central Minnesota, Brown, Le Sueur, and Nicolet. In southwest Minnesota, Redwood. In west central Minnesota, Chippewa, Lac qui Parle, Swift, and Yellow Medicine. When, until noon today. The following impacts are expected. Excessive runoff may result in flooding of rivers, creeks, streams, and other low-lying and flood-prone locations. Creeks and streams may rise out of their banks. Flooding may occur in poor drainage and urban areas. Additional details, localized rainfall amounts greater than 6 inches are likely within a more widespread swath of 2 to 4 inches of rain.
http://www.weather.gov/safety/flood. You should monitor later forecasts and be prepared to take action should flash flood warnings be issued. Now the forecast for central Minnesota, from St. Cloud to the northwest Twin Cities suburbs. Overnight, cloudy with chance of showers and slight chance of thunderstorms. Near steady temperature in the upper 60s. Southeast winds up to 5 miles an hour. Chance of precipitation 50%. Friday, cloudy. Showers likely in the morning, then chance of showers in the afternoon. Highs in the mid-70s. Northeast winds 5 to 15 miles an hour. Chance of showers 70%. Friday night, mostly cloudy in the evening then clearing. Patchy fog overnight. Lows in the upper 50s. North winds up to 10 miles an hour. Saturday, sunny. Patchy fog in the morning. Highs in the lower 80s. North winds 5 to 10 miles an hour. Saturday night, clear. Lows in the upper 50s. Northeast winds up to 10 miles an hour. Sunday, sunny. Highs in the lower 80s. Sunday night and Monday, mostly clear. Lows in the lower 60s. Highs in the mid-80s. Monday night, partly cloudy. Lows in the mid-60s. Tuesday, partly sunny. Highs in the upper 70s. Tuesday night through Wednesday night, partly cloudy. Lows in the upper 50s. Highs in the upper 70s. Thursday, mostly sunny. Highs in the mid-80s. Again, the forecast for central Minnesota, from St. Cloud to the northwest Twin Cities suburbs for overnight, cloudy with chance of showers and slight chance of thunderstorms. Near steady temperature in the upper 60s. Southeast winds up to 5 miles an hour. Chance of precipitation 50%. 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The current time is 2:13 a.m. Central Daylight Time. Flood watch remains in effect until noon today. What? Flash flooding caused by excessive rainfall continues to be possible. Where? Portions of central, south central, southwest, and west central Minnesota, including the following areas, in central Minnesota, Candio High, McLeod, Meeker, Renville, and Sibley. In south central Minnesota, Brown, Le Sueur, and Nicolette. In southwest Minnesota, Redwood. In west central Minnesota, Chippewa, Lacqui Parle, Swift, and Yellow Medicine. When? Until noon today. The following impacts are expected. Excessive runoff may result in flooding of rivers, creeks, streams, and other low-lying and flood-prone locations. Creeks and streams may rise out of their banks. Flooding may occur in poor drainage and urban areas. Additional details. Localized rainfall amounts greater than 6 inches are likely within a more widespread swath of 2 to 4 inches of rain. http://www.weather.gov/safety/flood. You should monitor later forecasts and be prepared to take action should flash flood warnings be issued. Now the forecast for central Minnesota, from St. Cloud to the northwest Twin Cities suburbs. Overnight, cloudy with chance of showers and slight chance of thunderstorms. Near steady temperature in the upper 60s. Southeast winds up to 5 miles an hour. Chance of precipitation 50%. Friday, cloudy. Showers likely in the morning, then chance of showers in the afternoon. Highs in the mid-70s. Northeast winds 5 to 15 miles an hour. Chance of showers 70%. Friday night, mostly cloudy in the evening then clearing. Patchy fog overnight. Lows in the upper 50s. North winds up to 10 miles an hour.
Saturday, sunny. Patchy fog in the morning. Highs in the lower 80s. North winds 5 to 10 miles an hour. Saturday night, clear. Lows in the upper 50s. Northeast winds up to 10 miles an hour. Sunday, sunny. Highs in the lower 80s. Sunday night and Monday, mostly clear. Lows in the lower 60s. Highs in the mid 80s. Monday night, partly cloudy. Lows in the mid 60s. Tuesday, partly sunny. Highs in the upper 70s. Tuesday night through Wednesday night, partly cloudy. Lows in the upper 50s. Highs in the upper 70s. Thursday, mostly sunny. Highs in the mid 80s. Again, the forecast for central Minnesota, from St. Cloud to the northwest Twin Cities suburbs for overnight, cloudy with chance of showers and slight chance of thunderstorms. Near steady temperature in the upper 60s. Southeast winds up to 5 miles an hour. Chance of precipitation 50%. At 2 a.m., in Buffalo, light rain was falling. The temperature was 70 degrees, the dew point was 68, and the relative humidity was 94%. The wind was calm. The pressure was 29.91 inches and falling. In Maple Lake, drizzle was falling. The temperature was 74 degrees, the dew point was 65, and the relative humidity was 74%. The wind was calm. The pressure was 29.93 inches and steady. Elsewhere across central Minnesota, rain was falling, with a temperature of 75 at the Twin Cities, 70 at St. Cloud, 68 at Litchfield, and 70 at Little Falls. It was cloudy, with a temperature of 74 at Anoka, 76 at Crystal, and 74 at Princeton. At Willmar, rain and fog were reported, with a temperature of 66. Around the state, at Mankato, rain was falling, with a temperature of 69. It was mostly cloudy, with a temperature of 73 at Duluth, and 64 at International Falls. It was cloudy, with a temperature of 68 at Rochester, and 72 at Brainerd. Once again at 2 a.m., in Buffalo, it was 70 degrees with light rain. And in Maple Lake, it was 74 degrees with drizzle. 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The current time is 2:18 a.m. Central Daylight Time. Flood watch remains in effect until noon today. What? Flash flooding caused by excessive rainfall continues to be possible. Where? Portions of central, south central, southwest, and west central Minnesota, including the following areas, in central Minnesota, Candy, Ohio, McLeod, Meeker, Renville, and Sibley. In south central Minnesota, Brown, Le Sueur, and Nicolet. In southwest Minnesota, Redwood. In west central Minnesota, Chippewa, Lackey, Parle, Swift, and Yellow Medicine. When? Until noon today. The following impacts are expected. Excessive runoff may result in flooding of rivers, creeks, streams, and other low-lying and flood-prone locations. Creeks and streams may rise out of their banks. Flooding may occur in poor drainage and urban areas. Additional details. Localized rainfall amounts greater than 6 inches are likely within a more widespread swath of 2 to 4 inches of rain. http://www.weather.gov/safety/flood. You should monitor later forecasts and be prepared to take action should flash flood warnings be issued. Now the forecast for central Minnesota, from St. Cloud to the northwest Twin Cities suburbs. Overnight, cloudy with chance of showers and slight chance of thunderstorms. Near steady temperature in the upper 60s. Southeast winds up to 5 miles an hour. Chance of precipitation 50%. Friday, cloudy. Showers likely in the morning,
then chance of showers in the afternoon. Highs in the mid-70s. Northeast winds 5 to 15 miles an hour. Chance of showers 70%. Friday night, mostly cloudy in the evening then clearing. Patchy fog overnight. Lows in the upper 50s. North winds up to 10 miles an hour. Saturday, sunny. Patchy fog in the morning. Highs in the lower 80s. North winds 5 to 10 miles an hour. Saturday night, clear. Lows in the upper 50s. Northeast winds up to 10 miles an hour. Sunday, sunny. Highs in the lower 80s. Sunday night and Monday, mostly clear. Lows in the lower 60s. Highs in the mid 80s. Monday night, partly cloudy. Lows in the mid 60s. Tuesday, partly sunny. Highs in the upper 70s. Tuesday night through Wednesday night, partly cloudy. Lows in the upper 50s. Highs in the upper 70s. Thursday, mostly sunny. Highs in the mid 80s. Again, the forecast for central Minnesota, from St. Cloud to the northwest Twin Cities suburbs for overnight, cloudy with chance of showers and slight chance of thunderstorms. Near steady temperature in the upper 60s. Southeast winds up to 5 miles an hour. Chance of precipitation 50%. At 2 a.m., in Buffalo, light rain was falling. The temperature was 70 degrees, the dew point was 68, and the relative humidity was 94%. The wind was calm. The pressure was 29.91 inches and falling. In Maple Lake, drizzle was falling. The temperature was 74 degrees, the dew point was 65, and the relative humidity was 74%. The wind was calm. The pressure was 29.93 inches and steady. Elsewhere across central Minnesota, rain was falling, with a temperature of 75 at the Twin Cities, 70 at St. Cloud, 68 at Litchfield, and 70 at Little Falls. It was cloudy, with a temperature of 74 at Anoka, 76 at Crystal, and 74 at Princeton. At Willmar, rain and fog were reported, with a temperature of 66. Around the state, at Mankato, rain was falling, with a temperature of 69. It was mostly cloudy, with a temperature of 73 at Duluth, and 64 at International Falls. It was cloudy, with a temperature of 68 at Rochester, and 72 at Brainerd. Once again at 2 a.m., in Buffalo, it was 70 degrees with light rain. And in Maple Lake, it was 74 degrees with drizzle. 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The current time is 2:23 a.m. Central Daylight Time. Flood watch remains in effect until noon today. What? Flash flooding caused by excessive rainfall continues to be possible. Where? Portions of central, south central, southwest, and west central Minnesota, including the following areas, in central Minnesota, Candy, Ojai, McLeod, Meeker, Renville, and Sibley. In south central Minnesota, Brown, Le Sueur, and Nicolet. In southwest Minnesota, Redwood. In west central Minnesota, Chippewa, Lac qui Parle, Swift, and Yellow Medicine. When? Until noon today. The following impacts are expected. Excessive runoff may result in flooding of rivers, creeks, streams, and other low-lying and flood-prone locations. Creeks and streams may rise out of their banks. Flooding may occur in poor drainage and urban areas. Additional details, localized rainfall amounts greater than 6 inches are likely within a more widespread swath of 2 to 4 inches of rain. http://www.weather.gov/safety/flood. You should monitor later forecasts and be prepared to take action should flash flood warnings be issued.
Now the forecast for central Minnesota, from St. Cloud to the northwest Twin Cities suburbs. Overnight, cloudy with chance of showers and slight chance of thunderstorms. Near steady temperature in the upper 60s. Southeast winds up to 5 miles an hour. Chance of precipitation 50%. Friday, cloudy. Showers likely in the morning, then chance of showers in the afternoon. Highs in the mid-70s. Northeast winds 5 to 15 miles an hour. Chance of showers 70%. Friday night, mostly cloudy in the evening then clearing. Patchy fog overnight. Lows in the upper 50s. North winds up to 10 miles an hour. Saturday, sunny. Patchy fog in the morning. Highs in the lower 80s. North winds 5 to 10 miles an hour. Saturday night, clear. Lows in the upper 50s. Northeast winds up to 10 miles an hour. Sunday, sunny. Highs in the lower 80s. Sunday night and Monday, mostly clear. Lows in the lower 60s. Highs in the mid 80s. Monday night, partly cloudy. Lows in the mid 60s. Tuesday, partly sunny. Highs in the upper 70s. Tuesday night through Wednesday night, partly cloudy. Lows in the upper 50s. Highs in the upper 70s. Thursday, mostly sunny. Highs in the mid-80s. Again, the forecast for central Minnesota, from St. Cloud to the northwest Twin Cities suburbs for overnight, cloudy with chance of showers and slight chance of thunderstorms. Near steady temperature in the upper 60s. Southeast winds up to 5 miles an hour. Chance of precipitation 50%. At 2 a.m., in Buffalo, light rain was falling. The temperature was 70 degrees, the dew point was 68, and the relative humidity was 94%. The wind was calm. The pressure was 29.91 inches and falling. In Maple Lake, drizzle was falling. The temperature was 74 degrees, the dew point was 65, and the relative humidity was 74%. The wind was calm. The pressure was 29.93 inches and steady. Elsewhere across central Minnesota, rain was falling, with a temperature of 75 at the Twin Cities, 70 at St. Cloud, 68 at Litchfield, and 70 at Little Falls. It was cloudy, with a temperature of 74 at Anoka, 76 at Crystal, and 74 at Princeton. At Wilmer, rain and fog were reported, with a temperature of 66. Around the state, at Mankato, rain was falling, with a temperature of 69. It was mostly cloudy, with a temperature of 73 at Duluth, and 64 at International Falls. It was cloudy, with a temperature of 68 at Rochester, and 72 at Brainerd. Once again at 2 a.m., in Buffalo, it was 70 degrees with light rain. And in Maple Lake, it was 74 degrees with drizzle. This is weather radio station WMG676 Clearwater, broadcasting on a frequency of 162.50 MHz. 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The current time is 2:29 a.m. Central Daylight Time. Flood watch remains in effect until noon today. What? Flash flooding caused by excessive rainfall continues to be possible. Where? Portions of central, south central, southwest, and west central Minnesota, including the following areas, in central Minnesota, Candy, Ojai, McLeod, Meeker, Renville, and Sibley. In south central Minnesota, Brown, Le Sueur, and Nicolet. In southwest Minnesota, Redwood. In west central Minnesota, Chippewa, Lac Qui Parle, Swift, and Yellow Medicine. When? Until noon today. The following impacts are expected. Excessive runoff may result in flooding of rivers, creeks, streams, and other low-lying and flood-prone locations. Creeks and streams may rise out of their banks. Flooding may occur in poor drainage and urban areas.
Additional details, localized rainfall amounts greater than 6 inches are likely within a more widespread swath of 2 to 4 inches of rain. http://www.

showers 70%. Friday night, mostly cloudy in the evening then clearing. Patchy fog overnight. Lows in the upper 50s. North winds up to 10 miles an hour. Saturday, sunny. Patchy fog in the morning. Highs in the lower 80s. North winds 5 to 10 miles an hour. Saturday night, clear. Lows in the upper 50s. Northeast winds up to 10 miles an hour. Sunday, sunny. Highs in the lower 80s. Sunday night and Monday, mostly clear. Lows in the lower 60s. Highs in the mid 80s. Monday night, partly cloudy. Lows in the mid 60s. Tuesday, partly sunny. Highs in the upper 70s. Tuesday night through Wednesday night, partly cloudy. Lows in the upper 50s. Highs in the upper 70s. Thursday, mostly sunny. Highs in the mid 80s. Again, the forecast for central Minnesota, from St. Cloud to the northwest Twin Cities suburbs for overnight, cloudy with chance of showers and slight chance of thunderstorms. Near steady temperature in the upper 60s. Southeast winds up to 5 miles an hour. Chance of precipitation 50%. At 2 a.m., in Buffalo, light rain was falling. The temperature was 70 degrees, the dew point was 68, and the relative humidity was 94%. The wind was calm. The pressure was 29.91 inches and falling. In Maple Lake, drizzle was falling. The temperature was 74. Drizzle was falling. The temperature was 74 degrees. The dew point was 65, and the relative humidity was 74%. The wind was calm. The pressure was 29.93 inches and steady. Elsewhere across central Minnesota, rain was falling, with a temperature of 75 at the Twin Cities, 70 at St. Cloud, 68 at Litchfield, and 70 at Little Falls. It was cloudy, with a temperature of 74 at Anoka, 76 at Crystal, and 74 at Princeton. At Willmar, rain and fog were reported, with a temperature of 66. Around the state, at Mankato, rain was falling, with a temperature of 69. It was mostly cloudy, with a temperature of 73 at Duluth, and 64 at International Falls. It was cloudy, with a temperature of 68 at Rochester, and 72 at Brainerd. Once again at 2 a.m., in Buffalo, it was 70 degrees with light rain. And in Maple Lake, it was 74 degrees with drizzle. 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The current time is 2:34 a.m. Central Daylight Time. Flood watch remains in effect until noon today. What? Flash flooding caused by excessive rainfall continues to be possible. Where? Portions of central, south central, southwest, and west central Minnesota, including the following areas, in central Minnesota, Candy, Ojai, McLeod, Meeker, Renville, and Sibley. In south central Minnesota, Brown, Le Sueur, and Nicolette. In southwest Minnesota, Redwood. In west central Minnesota, Chippewa, Lac Qui Parle, Swift, and Yellow Medicine. When? Until noon today. The following impacts are expected. Excessive runoff may result in flooding of rivers, creeks, streams, and other low-lying and flood-prone locations. Creeks and streams may rise out of their banks. Flooding may occur in poor drainage and urban areas. Additional details. Localized rainfall amounts greater than 6 inches are likely within a more widespread swath of 2 to 4 inches of rain. http://www.weather.gov/safety/flood. You should monitor later forecasts and be prepared to take action should flash flood warnings be issued. Now the forecast for central Minnesota, from St. Cloud to the northwest Twin Cities suburbs. Overnight, cloudy with chances.

showers and slight chance of thunderstorms. Near steady temperature in the upper 60s. Southeast winds up to 5 miles an hour. Chance of precipitation 50%. Friday, cloudy. Showers likely in the morning, then chance of showers in the afternoon. Highs in the mid-70s. Northeast winds 5 to 15 miles an hour. Chance of showers 70%. Friday night, mostly cloudy in the evening then clearing. Patchy fog overnight. Lows in the upper 50s. North winds up to 10 miles an hour. Saturday, sunny. Patchy fog in the morning. Highs in the lower 80s. North winds 5 to 10 miles an hour. Saturday night, clear. Lows in the upper 50s. Northeast winds up to 10 miles an hour. Sunday, sunny. Highs in the lower 80s. Sunday night and Monday, mostly clear. Lows in the lower 60s. Highs in the mid 80s. Monday night, partly cloudy. Lows in the mid 60s. Tuesday, partly sunny. Highs in the upper 70s. Tuesday night through Wednesday night, partly cloudy. Lows in the upper 50s. Highs in the upper 70s. Thursday, mostly sunny. Highs in the mid-80s. Again, the forecast for central Minnesota, from St. Cloud to the northwest Twin Cities suburbs for overnight, cloudy with chance of showers and slight chance of thunderstorms. Near steady temperature in the upper 60s. Southeast winds up to 5 miles an hour. Chance of precipitation 50%. At 2 a.m., in Buffalo, light rain was falling. The temperature was 70 degrees, the dew point was 68, and the relative humidity was 94%. The wind was calm. The pressure was 29.91 inches and falling. In Maple Lake, drizzle was falling. The temperature was 74 degrees, the dew point was 65, and the relative humidity was 74%. The wind was calm. The pressure was 29.93 inches and steady. Elsewhere across central Minnesota, rain was falling, with a temperature of 75 at the Twin Cities, 70 at St. Cloud, 68 at Litchfield, and 70 at Little Falls. It was cloudy, with a temperature of 74 at Anoka, 76 at Crystal, and 74 at Princeton. At Wilmer, rain and fog were reported, with a temperature of 66. Around the state, at Mankato, rain was falling, with a temperature of 69. It was mostly cloudy, with a temperature of 73 at Duluth, and 64 at International Falls. It was cloudy, with a temperature of 68 at Rochester, and 72 at Brainerd. Once again at 2 a.m., in Buffalo, it was 70 degrees with light rain. And in Maple Lake, it was 74 degrees with drizzle. 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The current time is 2:40 a.m. Central Daylight Time. Flood watch remains in effect until noon today. What? Flash flooding caused by excessive rainfall continues to be possible. Where, portions of central, south central, southwest, and west central Minnesota, including the following areas, in central Minnesota, Kandy, Ohio, McLeod, Meeker, Renville, and Sibley. In south central Minnesota, Brown, Le Sueur, and Nicolet. In southwest Minnesota, Redwood. In west central Minnesota, Chippewa, Lackey Parl, Swift, and Yellow Medicine. When, until noon today. The following impacts are expected. Excessive runoff may result in flooding of rivers, creeks, streams, and other low-lying and flood-prone locations. Creeks and streams may rise out of their banks. Flooding may occur in poor drainage and urban areas. Additional details. Localized rainfall amounts greater than 6 inches are likely within a more widespread swath of 2 to 4 inches of rain.
http://www.weather.gov/safety/flood. You should monitor later forecasts and be prepared to take action should flash flood warnings be issued. Now the forecast for central Minnesota, from St. Cloud to the northwest Twin Cities suburbs. Overnight, cloudy with chance of showers and slight chance of thunderstorms. Near steady temperature in the upper 60s. Southeast winds up to 5 miles an hour. Chance of precipitation 50%. Friday, cloudy. Showers likely in the morning, then chance of showers in the afternoon. Highs in the mid-70s. Northeast winds 5 to 15 miles an hour. Chance of showers 70%. Friday night, mostly cloudy in the evening then clearing. Patchy fog overnight. Lows in the upper 50s. North winds up to 10 miles an hour. Saturday, sunny. Patchy fog in the morning. Highs in the lower 80s. North winds 5 to 10 miles an hour. Saturday night, clear. Lows in the upper 50s. Northeast winds up to 10 miles an hour. Sunday, sunny. Highs in the lower 80s. Sunday night and Monday, mostly clear. Lows in the lower 60s. Highs in the mid 80s. Monday night, partly cloudy. Lows in the mid 60s. Tuesday, partly sunny. Highs in the upper 70s. Tuesday night through Wednesday night, partly cloudy. Lows in the upper 50s. Highs in the upper 70s. Thursday, mostly sunny. Highs in the mid-80s. Again, the forecast for central Minnesota, from St. Cloud to the northwest Twin Cities suburbs for overnight, cloudy with chance of showers and slight chance of thunderstorms. Near steady temperature in the upper 60s. Southeast winds up to 5 miles an hour. Chance of precipitation 50%. At 2 a.m., in Buffalo, light rain was falling. The temperature was 70 degrees, the dew point was 68, and the relative humidity was 94%. The wind was calm. The pressure was 29.91 inches and falling. In Maple Lake, drizzle was falling. The temperature was 74 degrees, the dew point was 65, and the relative humidity was 74%. The wind was calm. The pressure was 29.93 inches and steady. Elsewhere across central Minnesota, rain was falling, with a temperature of 75 at the Twin Cities, 70 at St. Cloud, 68 at Litchfield, and 70 at Little Falls. It was cloudy, with a temperature of 74 at Anoka, 76 at Crystal, and 74 at Princeton. At Wilmer, rain and fog were reported, with a temperature of 66. Around the state, at Mankato, rain was falling, with a temperature of 69. It was mostly cloudy, with a temperature of 73 at Duluth, and 64 at International Falls. It was cloudy, with a temperature of 68 at Rochester, and 72 at Brainerd. Once again at 2 a.m., in Buffalo, it was 70 degrees with light rain. And in Maple Lake, it was 74 degrees with drizzle. 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The current time is 2:45 a.m. Central Daylight Time. Flood watch remains in effect until noon today. What? Flash flooding caused by excessive rainfall continues to be possible. Where, portions of central, south central, southwest, and west central Minnesota, including the following areas, in central Minnesota, Kandy, Ojai, McLeod, Meeker, Renville, and Sibley. In south central Minnesota, Brown, Le Sueur, and Nicolet. In southwest Minnesota, Redwood. In west central Minnesota, Chippewa, Lacqui Parle, Swift, and Yellow Medicine. When, until noon today.
The following impacts are expected. Excessive runoff may result in flooding of rivers, creeks, streams, and other low-lying and flood-prone locations. Creeks and streams may rise out of their banks. Flooding may occur in poor drainage and urban areas. Additional details, localized rainfall amounts greater than 6 inches are likely within a more widespread swath of 2 to 4 inches of rain. http://www.weather.gov/safety/flood You should monitor later forecasts and be prepared to take action should flash flood warnings be issued. Now the forecast for central Minnesota, from St. Cloud to the northwest Twin Cities suburbs. Overnight, cloudy with chance of showers and slight chance of thunderstorms. Near steady temperature in the upper 60s. Southeast winds up to 5 miles an hour. Chance of precipitation 50%. Friday, cloudy. Showers likely in the morning, then chance of showers in the afternoon. Highs in the mid-70s. Northeast winds 5 to 15 miles an hour. Chance of showers 70%. Friday night, mostly cloudy in the evening then clearing. Patchy fog overnight. Lows in the upper 50s. North winds up to 10 miles an hour. Saturday, sunny. Patchy fog in the morning. Highs in the lower 80s. North winds 5 to 10 miles an hour. Saturday night, clear. Lows in the upper 50s. Northeast winds up to 10 miles an hour. Sunday, sunny. Highs in the lower 80s. Sunday night and Monday, mostly clear. Lows in the lower 60s. Highs in the mid-80s. Monday night, partly cloudy. Lows in the mid-60s. Tuesday, partly sunny. Highs in the upper 70s. Tuesday night through Wednesday night, partly cloudy. Lows in the upper 50s. Highs in the upper 70s. Thursday, mostly sunny. Highs in the mid-80s. Again, the forecast for central Minnesota, from St. Cloud to the northwest Twin Cities suburbs for overnight, cloudy with chance of showers and slight chance of thunderstorms. Near steady temperature in the upper 60s. Southeast winds up to 5 miles an hour. Chance of precipitation 50%. At 2 a.m., in Buffalo, light rain was falling. The temperature was 70 degrees, the dew point was 68, and the relative humidity was 94%. The wind was calm. The pressure was 29.91 inches and falling. In Maple Lake, drizzle was falling. The temperature was 74 degrees, the dew point was 65, and the relative humidity was 74%. The wind was calm. The pressure was 29.93 inches and steady. Elsewhere across central Minnesota, rain was falling, with a temperature of 75 at the Twin Cities, 70 at St. Cloud, 68 at Litchfield, and 70 at Little Falls. It was cloudy, with a temperature of 74 at Anoka, 76 at Crystal, and 74 at Princeton. At Wilmer, rain and fog were reported, with a temperature of 66. Around the state, at Mankato, rain was falling, with a temperature of 69. It was mostly cloudy, with a temperature of 73 at Duluth, and 64 at International Falls. It was cloudy, with a temperature of 68 at Rochester, and 72 at Brainerd. Once again at 2 a.m., in Buffalo, it was 70 degrees with light rain. And in Maple Lake, it was 74 degrees with drizzle. 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The current time is 2:50 a.m. Central Daylight Time. Flood watch remains in effect until noon today. What? Flash flooding caused by excessive rainfall continues to be possible. Where, portions of central, south central, southwest, and west central Minnesota,
including the following areas: in central Minnesota, Candy, Ojai, McLeod, Meeker, Renville, and Sibley. In south central Minnesota, Brown, Le Sueur, and Nicolet. In southwest Minnesota, Redwood. In west central Minnesota, Chippewa, Lac qui Parle, Swift, and Yellow Medicine. When, until noon today. The following impacts are expected: excessive runoff may result in flooding of rivers, creeks, streams, and other low-lying and flood-prone locations. Creeks and streams may rise out of their banks. Flooding may occur in poor drainage and urban areas. Additional details: localized rainfall amounts greater than 6 inches are likely within a more widespread swath of 2 to 4 inches of rain. http://www.weather.gov/safety/flood. You should monitor later forecasts and be prepared to take action should flash flood warnings be issued. Now the forecast for central Minnesota, from St. Cloud to the northwest Twin Cities suburbs. Overnight, cloudy with chance of showers and slight chance of thunderstorms. Near steady temperature in the upper 60s. Southeast winds up to 5 miles an hour. Chance of precipitation 50%. Friday, cloudy. Showers likely in the morning, then chance of showers in the afternoon. Highs in the mid-70s. Northeast winds 5 to 15 miles an hour. Chance of showers 70%. Friday night, mostly cloudy in the evening, then clearing. Patchy fog overnight. Lows in the upper 50s. North winds up to 10 miles an hour. Saturday, sunny. Patchy fog in the morning. Highs in the lower 80s. North winds 5 to 10 miles an hour. Saturday night, clear. Lows in the upper 50s. Northeast winds up to 10 miles an hour. Sunday, sunny. Highs in the lower 80s. Sunday night and Monday, mostly clear. Lows in the lower 60s. Highs in the mid 80s. Monday night, partly cloudy. Lows in the mid 60s. Tuesday, partly sunny. Highs in the upper 70s. Tuesday night through Wednesday night, partly cloudy. Lows in the upper 50s. Highs in the upper 70s. Thursday, mostly sunny. Highs in the mid 80s. Again, the forecast for central Minnesota, from St. Cloud to the northwest Twin Cities suburbs for overnight, cloudy with chance of showers and slight chance of thunderstorms. Near steady temperature in the upper 60s. Southeast winds up to 5 miles an hour. Chance of precipitation 50%. At 2 a.m., in Buffalo, light rain was falling. The temperature was 70 degrees, the dew point was 68, and the relative humidity was 94%. The wind was calm. The pressure was 29.91 inches and falling. In Maple Lake, drizzle was falling, the temperature was 74 degrees, the dew point was 65, and the relative humidity was 74%. The wind was calm. The pressure was 29.93 inches and steady. Elsewhere across central Minnesota, rain was falling, with a temperature of 75 at the Twin Cities, 70 at St. Cloud, 68 at Litchfield, and 70 at Little Falls. It was cloudy, with a temperature of 74 at Anoka, 76 at Crystal, and 74 at Princeton. At Wilmer, rain and fog were reported, with a temperature of 66. Around the state, at Mankato, rain was falling, with a temperature of 69. It was mostly cloudy, with a temperature of 73 at Duluth, and 64 at International Falls. It was cloudy, with a temperature of 68 at Rochester, and 72 at Brainerd. Once again at 2 a.m., in Buffalo, it was 70 degrees with light rain. And in Maple Lake, it was 74 degrees with drizzle. 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
serving listeners across much of central Minnesota. The current time is 2:56 a.m. Central Daylight Time. Flood watch remains in effect until noon today. What? Flash flooding caused by a rainfall continues to be possible. Where? Portions of central, south central, southwest, and west central Minnesota, including the following areas, in central Minnesota, Candy, Ojai, McLeod, Meeker, Renville, and Sibley. In south central Minnesota, Brown, Le Sueur, and Nicolet. In southwest Minnesota, Redwood. In west central Minnesota, Chippewa, Lac qui Parle, Swift, and Yellow Medicine. When? Until noon today. The following impacts are expected. Excessive runoff may result in flooding of rivers, creeks, streams, and other low-lying and flood-prone locations. Creeks and streams may rise out of their banks. Flooding may occur in poor drainage and urban areas. Additional details. Localized rainfall amounts greater than 6 inches are likely within a more widespread swath of 2 to 4 inches of rain. http://www.weather.gov/safety/flood. You should monitor later forecasts and be prepared to take action should flash flood warnings be issued. Now the forecast for central Minnesota, from St. Cloud to the northwest Twin Cities suburbs. Overnight, cloudy with chance of showers and slight chance of thunderstorms. Near steady temperature in the upper 60s. Southeast winds up to 5 miles an hour. Chance of precipitation 50%. Friday, cloudy. Showers likely in the morning, then chance of showers in the afternoon. Highs in the mid-70s. Northeast winds 5 to 15 miles an hour. Chance of showers 70%. Friday night, mostly cloudy in the evening then clearing. Patchy fog overnight. Lows in the upper 50s. North winds up to 10 miles an hour. Saturday, sunny. Patchy fog in the morning. Highs in the lower 80s. North winds 5 to 10 miles an hour. Saturday night, clear. Lows in the upper 50s. Northeast winds up to 10 miles an hour. Sunday, sunny. Highs in the lower 80s. Sunday night and Monday, mostly clear. Lows in the lower 60s. Highs in the mid-80s. Monday night, partly cloudy. Lows in the mid-60s. Tuesday, partly sunny. Highs in the upper 70s. Tuesday night through Wednesday night, partly cloudy. Lows in the upper 50s. Highs in the upper 70s. Thursday, mostly sunny. Highs in the mid-80s. Again, the forecast for central Minnesota, from St. Cloud to the northwest Twin Cities suburbs for overnight, cloudy with chance of showers and slight chance of thunderstorms. Near steady temperature in the upper 60s. Southeast winds up to 5 miles an hour. Chance of precipitation 50%. At 2 a.m., in Buffalo, light rain was falling. The temperature was 70 degrees, the dew point was 68, and the relative humidity was 94%. The wind was calm. Pressure was 29.91 inches and falling. In Maple Lake, drizzle was falling. The temperature was 74 degrees, the dew point was 65, and the relative humidity was 74%. The wind was calm. The pressure was 29.93 inches and steady. Elsewhere across central Minnesota, rain was falling, with a temperature of 75 at the Twin Cities, 70 at St. Cloud, 68 at Litchfield, and 70 at Little Falls. It was cloudy, with a temperature of 74 at Anoka, 76 at Crystal, and 74 at Princeton. At Wilmer, rain and fog were reported, with a temperature of 66. Around the state, at Mankato, rain was falling, with a temperature of 69. It was mostly cloudy, with a temperature of 73 at Duluth, and 64 at International Falls. It was cloudy, with a temperature of 68 at Rochester, and 72 at Brainerd. Once again at 2 a.m.,
In Buffalo, it was 70 degrees with light rain. And in Maple Lake, it was 74 degrees with drizzle. 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The current time is 3:01 a.m. Central Daylight Time. Flood watch remains in effect until noon today. What? Flash flooding caused by excessive rainfall continues to be possible. Where? Portions of central, south central, southwest, and west central Minnesota, including the following areas, in central Minnesota, Candy, Ojai, McLeod, Meeker, Renville, and Sibley. In south central Minnesota, Brown, Le Sueur, and Nicolet. In southwest Minnesota, Redwood. In west central Minnesota, Chippewa, Lacqui Parle, Swift, and Yellow Medicine. When? Until noon today. The following impacts are expected. Excessive runoff may result in flooding of rivers, creeks, streams, and other low-lying and flood-prone locations. Creeks and streams may rise out of their banks. Flooding may occur in poor drainage and urban areas. Additional details, localized rainfall amounts greater than 6 inches are likely within a more widespread swath of 2 to 4 inches of rain. http://www.weather.gov/safety/flood You should monitor later forecasts and be prepared to take action should flash flood warnings be issued. Now the forecast for central Minnesota, from St. Cloud to the northwest Twin Cities suburbs. Overnight, cloudy with chance of showers and slight chance of thunderstorms. Near steady temperature in the upper 60s. Southeast winds up to 5 miles an hour. Chance of precipitation 50%. Friday, cloudy. Showers likely in the morning, then chance of showers in the afternoon. Highs in the mid-70s. Northeast winds 5 to 15 miles an hour. Chance of showers 70%. Friday night, mostly cloudy in the evening then clearing. Patchy fog overnight. Lows in the upper 50s. North winds up to 10 miles an hour. Saturday, sunny. Patchy fog in the morning. Highs in the lower 80s. North winds 5 to 10 miles an hour. Saturday night, clear. Lows in the upper 50s. Northeast winds up to 10 miles an hour. Sunday, sunny. Highs in the lower 80s. Sunday night and Monday, mostly clear. Lows in the lower 60s. Highs in the mid-80s. Monday night, partly cloudy. Lows in the mid-60s. Tuesday, partly sunny. Highs in the upper 70s. Tuesday night through Wednesday night, partly cloudy. Lows in the upper 50s. Highs in the upper 70s. Thursday, mostly sunny. Highs in the mid-80s. Again, the forecast for central Minnesota, from St. Cloud to the northwest Twin Cities suburbs for overnight, cloudy with chance of showers and slight chance of thunderstorms. Near steady temperature in the upper 60s. Southeast winds up to 5 miles an hour. Chance of precipitation 50%. 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The current time is 3:05 a.m. Central Daylight Time. Flood watch remains in effect until noon today. What? Flash flooding caused by excessive rainfall continues to be possible. Where? Portions of central, south central, southwest, and west central Minnesota, including the following areas, in central Minnesota, Candy, Ojai, McLeod, Meeker, Renville, and Sibley. In south central Minnesota, Brown, Le Sueur, and Nicolet. In southwest Minnesota,
Redwood. In west central Minnesota, Chippewa, Lac qui Parle, Swift and Yellow Medicine. When, until noon today. The following impacts are expected: excessive runoff may result in flooding of rivers, creeks, streams, and other low-lying and flood-prone locations. Creeks and streams may rise out of their banks. Flooding may occur in poor drainage and urban areas. Additional details: localized rainfall amounts greater than 6 inches are likely within a more widespread swath of 2 to 4 inches of rain. http://www.weather.gov/safety/flood. You should monitor later forecasts and be prepared to take action should flash flood warnings be issued. Now the forecast for central Minnesota, from St. Cloud to the northwest Twin Cities suburbs. Overnight, cloudy with chance of showers and slight chance of thunderstorms. Near steady temperature in the upper 60s. Southeast winds up to 5 miles an hour. Chance of precipitation 50%. Friday, cloudy. Showers likely in the morning, then chance of showers in the afternoon. Highs in the mid-70s. Northeast winds 5 to 15 miles an hour. Chance of showers 70%. Friday night, mostly cloudy in the evening then clearing. Patchy fog overnight. Lows in the upper 50s. North winds up to 10 miles an hour. Saturday, sunny. Patchy fog in the morning. Highs in the lower 80s. North winds 5 to 10 miles an hour. Saturday night, clear. Lows in the upper 50s. Northeast winds up to 10 miles an hour. Sunday, sunny. Highs in the lower 80s. Sunday night and Monday, mostly clear. Lows in the lower 60s. Highs in the mid 80s. Monday night, partly cloudy. Lows in the mid 60s. Tuesday, partly sunny. Highs in the upper 70s. Tuesday night through Wednesday night, partly cloudy. Lows in the upper 50s. Highs in the upper 70s. Thursday, mostly sunny. Highs in the mid-80s. Again, the forecast for central Minnesota, from St. Cloud to the northwest Twin Cities suburbs for overnight, cloudy with chance of showers and slight chance of thunderstorms. Near steady temperature in the upper 60s. Southeast winds up to 5 miles an hour. Chance of precipitation 50%. 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The current time is 3:09 a.m. Central Daylight Time. Flood watch remains in effect until noon today. What? Flash flooding caused by excessive rainfall continues to be possible. Where? Portions of central, south central, southwest, and west central Minnesota, including the following areas: in central Minnesota, Candy, Ojai, McLeod, Meeker, Renville, and Sibley. In south central Minnesota, Brown, Le Sueur, and Nicolet. In southwest Minnesota, Redwood. In west central Minnesota, Chippewa, Lac qui Parle, Swift, and Yellow Medicine. When? Until noon today. The following impacts are expected: excessive runoff may result in flooding of rivers, creeks, streams, and other low-lying and flood-prone locations. Creeks and streams may rise out of their banks. Flooding may occur in poor drainage and urban areas. Additional details: localized rainfall amounts greater than 6 inches are likely within a more widespread swath of 2 to 4 inches of rain. http://www.weather.gov/safety/flood. You should monitor later forecasts and be prepared to take action should flash flood warnings be issued. Now the forecast for central Minnesota, from St. Cloud to the northwest Twin Cities suburbs. Overnight, cloudy with chance of showers and slight chance of thunderstorms.
Near steady temperature in the upper 60s. Southeast winds up to 5 miles an hour. Chance of precipitation 50%. Friday, cloudy. Showers likely in the morning, then chance of showers in the afternoon. Highs in the mid-70s. Northeast winds 5 to 15 miles an hour. Chance of showers 70%. Friday night, mostly cloudy in the evening then clearing. Patchy fog overnight. Lows in the upper 50s. North winds up to 10 miles an hour. Saturday, sunny. Patchy fog in the morning. Highs in the lower 80s. North winds 5 to 10 miles an hour. Saturday night, clear. Lows in the upper 50s. Northeast winds up to 10 miles an hour. Sunday, sunny. Highs in the lower 80s. Sunday night and Monday, mostly clear. Lows in the lower 60s. Highs in the mid 80s. Monday night, partly cloudy. Lows in the mid 60s. Tuesday, partly sunny. Highs in the upper 70s. Tuesday night through Wednesday night, partly cloudy. Lows in the upper 50s. Highs in the upper 70s. Thursday, mostly sunny. Highs in the mid-80s. Again, the forecast for central Minnesota, from St. Cloud to the northwest Twin Cities suburbs for overnight, cloudy with chance of showers and slight chance of thunderstorms. Near steady temperature in the upper 60s. Southeast winds up to 5 miles an hour. Chance of precipitation 50%. 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The current time is 3:13 a.m. Central Daylight Time. Flood watch remains in effect until noon today. What? Flash flooding caused by excessive rainfall continues to be possible. Where? Portions of central, south central, southwest, and west central Minnesota, including the following areas, in central Minnesota, Candy, Ojai, McLeod, Meeker, Renville, and Sibley. In south central Minnesota, Brown, Le Sueur, and Nicolet. In southwest Minnesota, Redwood. In west central Minnesota, Chippewa, Lacrey Parl, Swift, and Yellow Medicine. When, until noon today. The following impacts are expected. Excessive runoff may result in flooding of rivers, creeks, streams, and other low-lying and flood-prone locations. Creeks and streams may rise out of their banks. Flooding may occur in poor drainage and urban areas. Additional details. Localized rainfall amounts greater than 6 inches are likely within a more widespread swath of 2 to 4 inches of rain. http://www.weather.gov/safety/flood. You should monitor later forecasts and be prepared to take action should flash flood warnings be issued. Now the forecast for central Minnesota, from St. Cloud to the northwest Twin Cities suburbs. Overnight, cloudy with chance of showers and slight chance of thunderstorms. Near steady temperature in the upper 60s. Southeast winds up to 5 miles an hour. Chance of precipitation 50%. Friday, cloudy. Showers likely in the morning, then chance of showers in the afternoon. Highs in the mid-70s. Northeast winds 5 to 15 miles an hour. Chance of showers 70%. Friday night, mostly cloudy in the evening then clearing. Patchy fog overnight. Lows in the upper 50s. North winds up to 10 miles an hour. Saturday, sunny. Patchy fog in the morning. Highs in the lower 80s. North winds 5 to 10 miles an hour. Saturday night, clear. Lows in the upper 50s. Northeast winds up to 10 miles an hour. Sunday, sunny. Highs in the lower 80s. Sunday night and Monday,
mostly clear. Lows in the lower 60s. Highs in the mid 80s. Monday night, partly cloudy. Lows in the mid 60s. Tuesday, partly sunny. Highs in the upper 70s. Tuesday night through Wednesday night, partly cloudy. Lows in the upper 50s. Highs in the upper 70s. Thursday, mostly sunny. Highs in the mid 80s. Again, the forecast for central Minnesota, from St. Cloud to the northwest Twin Cities suburbs for overnight, cloudy with chance of showers and slight chance of thunderstorms. Near steady temperature in the upper 60s. Southeast winds up to 5 miles an hour. Chance of precipitation 50%. At 3 a.m., in Buffalo, light rain was falling. The temperature was 68 degrees, the dew point was 68, and the relative humidity was 100%. The wind was southeast at 3 miles an hour. The pressure was 29.90 inches and steady. In Maple Lake, rain was falling, the visibility was 4 miles. The temperature was 72 degrees, the dew point was 66, and the relative humidity was 82%. The wind was south at 3 miles an hour. The pressure was 29.92 inches and steady. Elsewhere across central Minnesota, rain was falling, with a temperature of 73 at the Twin Cities, 70 at St. Cloud, 73 at Crystal, 68 at Litchfield, and 70 at Little Falls. It was cloudy, with a temperature of 74 at Anoka, and 72 at Princeton. At Willmar, rain and fog were reported, with a temperature of 66. Around the state, rain was falling, with a temperature of 68 at Mankato, and 72 at Brainerd. At International Falls, it was mostly cloudy, with a temperature of 64. It was cloudy, with a temperature of 68 at Rochester, and 71 at Duluth. Once again at 3 a.m., in Buffalo, it was 68 degrees with light rain. And in Maple Lake, it was 72 degrees with rain. 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The current time is 3:19 a.m. Central Daylight Time. Flood watch remains in effect until noon today. What? Flash flooding caused by excessive rainfall continues to be possible. Where? Portions of central, south central, southwest, and west central Minnesota, including the following areas, in central Minnesota, Candy, Ojai, McLeod, Meeker, Renville, and Sibley. In south central Minnesota, Brown, Le Sueur, and Nicolet. In southwest Minnesota, Redwood. In west central Minnesota, Chippewa, Lacqui Parle, Swift, and Yellow Medicine. When? Until noon today. The following impacts are expected. Excessive runoff may result in flooding of rivers, creeks, streams, and other low-lying and flood-prone locations. Creeks and streams may rise out of their banks. Flooding may occur in poor drainage and urban areas. Additional details. Localized rainfall amounts greater than 6 inches are likely within a more widespread swath of 2 to 4 inches of rain. http://www.weather.gov/safety/flood. You should monitor later forecasts and be prepared to take action should flash flood warnings be issued. Now the forecast for central Minnesota, from St. Cloud to the northwest Twin Cities suburbs. Overnight, cloudy with chance of showers and slight chance of thunderstorms. Near steady temperature in the upper 60s. Southeast winds up to 5 miles an hour. Chance of precipitation 50%. Friday, cloudy. Showers likely in the morning, then chance of showers in the afternoon. Highs in the mid-70s. Northeast winds 5 to 15 miles an hour. Chance of showers 70%. Friday night, mostly cloudy in the evening then clearing. Patchy fog overnight.
lows in the upper 50s. North winds up to 10 miles an hour. Saturday, sunny. Patchy fog in the morning. Highs in the lower 80s. North winds 5 to 10 miles an hour. Saturday night, clear. Lows in the upper 50s. Northeast winds up to 10 miles an hour. Sunday, sunny. Highs in the lower 80s. Sunday night and Monday, mostly clear. Lows in the lower 60s. Highs in the mid 80s. Monday night, partly cloudy. Lows in the mid 60s. Tuesday, partly sunny. Highs in the upper 70s. Tuesday night through Wednesday night, partly cloudy. Lows in the upper 50s. Highs in the upper 70s. Thursday, mostly sunny. Highs in the mid 80s. Again, the forecast for central Minnesota, from St. Cloud to the northwest Twin Cities suburbs for overnight, cloudy with chance of showers and slight chance of thunderstorms. Near steady temperature in the upper 60s. Southeast winds up to 5 miles an hour. Chance of precipitation 50%. At 3 a.m., in Buffalo, light rain was falling. The temperature was 68 degrees, the dew point was 68, and the relative humidity was 100%. The wind was southeast at 3 miles an hour. The pressure was 29.90 inches and steady. In Maple Lake, rain was falling, the visibility was 4 miles. The temperature was 72 degrees, the dew point was 66, and the relative humidity was 82%. The wind was south at 3 miles an hour. The pressure was 29.92 inches and steady. Elsewhere across central Minnesota, rain was falling, with a temperature of 73 at the Twin Cities, 70 at St. Cloud, 73 at Crystal, 68 at Litchfield, and 70 at Little Falls. It was cloudy, with a temperature of 74 at Anoka, and 72 at Princeton. At Wilmer, rain and fog were reported, with a temperature of 66. Around the state, rain was falling, with a temperature of 68 at Mankato, and 72 at Brainerd. At International Falls, it was mostly cloudy, with a temperature of 64. It was cloudy, with a temperature of 68 at Rochester, and 71 at Duluth. Once again at 3 a.m., in Buffalo, it was 68 degrees with light rain. And in Maple Lake, it was 72 degrees with rain. 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The current time is 3:24 a.m. Central Daylight Time. Flood watch remains in effect until noon today. What? Flash flooding caused by excessive rainfall continues to be possible. Where? Portions of central, south central, southwest, and west central Minnesota, including the following areas, in central Minnesota, Sandy High, McLeod, Meeker, Renville, and Sibley. In south-central Minnesota, Brown, Le Sueur and Nicolette. In southwest Minnesota, Redwood. In west-central Minnesota, Chippewa, Black Reparl, Swift and Yellow Medicine. When? Until noon today. The following impacts are expected. Excessive runoff may result in flooding of rivers, creeks, streams, and other low-lying and flood-prone locations. Creeks and streams may rise out of their banks. Flooding may occur in poor drainage and urban areas. Additional details, localized rainfall amounts greater than 6 inches are likely within a more widespread swath of 2 to 4 inches of rain. http://www.weather.gov/safety/. Flood. You should monitor later forecasts and be prepared to take action should flash flood warnings be issued. Now the forecast for central Minnesota, from St. Cloud to the northwest Twin Cities suburbs. Overnight, cloudy with chance of showers and slight chance of thunderstorms.
Near steady temperature in the upper 60s. Southeast winds up to 5 miles an hour. Chance of precipitation 50%. Friday, cloudy. Showers likely in the morning, then chance of showers in the afternoon. Highs in the mid-70s. Northeast winds 5 to 15 miles an hour. Chance of showers 70%. Friday night, mostly cloudy in the evening then clearing. Patchy fog overnight. Lows in the upper 50s. North winds up to 10 miles an hour. Saturday, sunny. Patchy fog in the morning. Highs in the lower 80s. North winds 5 to 10 miles an hour. Saturday night, clear. Lows in the upper 50s. Northeast winds up to 10 miles an hour. Sunday, sunny. Highs in the lower 80s. Sunday night and Monday, mostly clear. Lows in the lower 60s. Highs in the mid 80s. Monday night, partly cloudy. Lows in the mid 60s. Tuesday, partly sunny. Highs in the upper 70s. Tuesday night through Wednesday night, partly cloudy. Lows in the upper 50s. Highs in the upper 70s. Thursday, mostly sunny. Highs in the mid-80s. Again, the forecast for central Minnesota, from St. Cloud to the northwest Twin Cities suburbs for overnight, cloudy with chance of showers and slight chance of thunderstorms. Near steady temperature in the upper 60s. Southeast winds up to 5 miles an hour. Chance of precipitation 50%. At 3 a.m., in Buffalo, light rain was falling. The temperature was 68 degrees, the dew point was 68, and the relative humidity was 100%. The wind was southeast at 3 miles an hour. The pressure was 29.90 inches and steady. In Maple Lake, rain was falling, the visibility was 4 miles. The temperature was 72 degrees, the dew point was 66, and the relative humidity was 82%. The wind was south at 3 miles an hour. The pressure was 29.92 inches and steady. Elsewhere across central Minnesota, rain was falling, with a temperature of 73 at the Twin Cities, 70 at St. Cloud, 73 at Crystal, 68 at Litchfield, and 70 at Little Falls. It was cloudy, with a temperature of 74 at Anoka, and 72 at Princeton. At Wilmer, rain and fog were reported, with a temperature of 66. Around the state, rain was falling, with a temperature of 68 at Mankato, and 72 at Brainerd. At International Falls, it was mostly cloudy, with a temperature of 64. It was cloudy, with a temperature of 68 at Rochester, and 71 at Duluth. Once again at 3 a.m., in Buffalo, it was 68 degrees with light rain. And in Maple Lake, it was 72 degrees with rain. 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The current time is 3:30 a.m. Central Daylight Time. Flood watch remains in effect until noon today. What? Flash flooding caused by excessive rainfall continues to be possible. Where? Portions of central, south central, southwest, and west central Minnesota, including the following areas, in central Minnesota, Candy, Ohio, McLeod, Meeker, Renville, and Sibley. In south central Minnesota, Brown, Le Sueur, and Nicolet. In southwest Minnesota, Redwood. In west central Minnesota, Chippewa, Lackey Parl, Swift, and Yellow Medicine. When? Until noon today. The following impacts are expected. Excessive runoff may result in flooding of rivers, creeks, streams, and other low-lying and flood-prone locations. Creeks and streams may rise out of their banks. Flooding may occur in poor drainage and urban areas.
Additional details, localized rainfall amounts greater than 6 inches are likely within a more widespread swath of 2 to 4 inches of rain. http://www.weather.gov/safety

Now the forecast for central Minnesota, from St. Cloud to the northwest Twin Cities suburbs. Overnight, cloudy with chance of showers and slight chance of thunderstorms. Near steady temperature in the upper 60s. Southeast winds up to 5 miles an hour. Chance of precipitation 50%. Friday, cloudy. Showers likely in the morning, then chance of showers in the afternoon. Highs in the mid-70s. Northeast winds 5 to 15 miles an hour. Chance of showers 70%. Friday night, mostly cloudy in the evening then clearing. Patchy fog overnight. Lows in the upper 50s. North winds up to 10 miles an hour. Saturday, sunny. Patchy fog in the morning. Highs in the lower 80s. North winds 5 to 10 miles an hour. Saturday night, clear. Lows in the upper 50s. Northeast winds up to 10 miles an hour. Sunday, sunny. Highs in the lower 80s. Highs in the lower 80s. Sunday night and Monday, mostly clear. Lows in the lower 60s. Highs in the mid 80s. Monday night, partly cloudy. Lows in the mid-60s. Tuesday, partly sunny. Highs in the upper 70s. Tuesday night through Wednesday night, partly cloudy. Lows in the upper 50s. Highs in the upper 70s. Thursday, mostly sunny. Highs in the mid-80s. Again, the forecast for central Minnesota, from St. Cloud to the northwest Twin Cities suburbs for overnight. Cloudy with chance of showers and slight chance of thunderstorms. Near steady temperature in the upper 60s. Southeast winds up to 5 miles an hour. Chance of precipitation 50%. At 3 a.m. in Buffalo, light rain was falling. The temperature was 68 degrees, the dew point was 68, and the relative humidity was 100%. The wind was southeast at 3 miles an hour. The pressure was 29.90 inches and steady. In Maple Lake, rain was falling. The visibility was 4 miles. The temperature was 72 degrees, the dew point was 66, and the relative humidity was 82%. The wind was south at 3 miles an hour. The pressure was 29.92 inches and steady. Elsewhere across central Minnesota, rain was falling, with a temperature of 73 at the Twin Cities, 70 at St. Cloud, 73 at Crystal, 68 at Litchfield, and 70 at Little Falls. It was cloudy, with a temperature of 74 at Anoka, and 72 at Princeton. At Willmar, rain and fog were reported, with a temperature of 66. Around the state, rain was falling, with a temperature of 68 at Mankato, and 72 at Brainerd. At International Falls, it was mostly cloudy, with a temperature of 64. It was cloudy, with a temperature of 68 at Rochester, and 71 at Duluth. Once again at 3 a.m., in Buffalo, it was 68 degrees with light rain. And in Maple Lake, it was 72 degrees with rain. 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The current time is 3:36 a.m. Central Daylight Time. Flood watch remains in effect until noon today. What? Flash flooding caused by excessive rainfall continues to be possible. Where, portions of central, south central, southwest, and west central Minnesota, including the following areas, in central Minnesota, Candy, Ojai, McLeod, Meeker, Renville, and Sibley. In south central Minnesota, Brown, Le Sueur, and Nicolet. In southwest Minnesota, Redwood. In west central Minnesota, Chippewa, Lac Qui Parle, Swift, and Yellow Medicine. When, until noon today. The following impacts are expected. Excessive runoff may result in flooding of rivers, creeks, streams, and other low-lying and flood-prone locations.

creeks and streams may rise out of their banks. 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Additional details, localized rainfall amounts greater than 6 inches are likely within a more widespread swath of 2 to 4 inches of rain. http://www.weather.gov/safety/flood. You should monitor later forecasts and be prepared to take action should flash flood warnings be issued. Now here is the hazardous weather outlook for portions of central Minnesota, east central Minnesota, south central Minnesota, southeast Minnesota, west central Minnesota, northwest Wisconsin, and west central Wisconsin. For today and tonight, rain and isolated thunderstorms will persist today. Severe weather potential is low. And now the extended outlook for the period Saturday through Thursday. No hazardous weather is expected at this time. Spotter information statement, Sky warns spotter activation will not be needed. Now the forecast for central Minnesota, from St. Cloud to the northwest Twin Cities suburbs. Overnight, cloudy with chance of showers and slight chance of thunderstorms. Near steady temperature in the upper 60s. Southeast winds up to 5 miles an hour. Chance of precipitation 50%. Friday, cloudy. Showers likely in the morning, then chance of showers in the afternoon. Highs in the mid-70s. Northeast winds 5 to 15 miles an hour. Chance of showers 70%. Friday night, mostly cloudy in the evening then clearing. Patchy fog overnight. Lows in the upper 50s. North winds up to 10 miles an hour. Saturday, sunny. Patchy fog in the morning. Highs in the lower 80s. North winds 5 to 10 miles an hour. Saturday night, clear. Lows in the upper 50s. Northeast winds up to 10 miles an hour. Sunday, sunny. Highs in the lower 80s. Sunday night and Monday, mostly clear. Lows in the lower 60s. Highs in the mid-80s. Monday night, partly cloudy. Lows in the mid-60s. Tuesday, partly sunny. Highs in the upper 70s. Tuesday night through Wednesday night, partly cloudy. Lows in the upper 50s. Highs in the upper 70s. Thursday, mostly sunny. Highs in the mid-80s. Again, the forecast for central Minnesota, from St. Cloud to the northwest Twin Cities suburbs for overnight, cloudy with chance of showers and slight chance of thunderstorms. Near steady temperature in the upper 60s. Southeast winds up to 5 miles an hour. Chance of precipitation 50%. At 3 a.m., in Buffalo, light rain was falling. The temperature was 68 degrees, the dew point was 68, and the relative humidity was 100%. The wind was southeast at 3 miles an hour. The pressure was 29.90 inches and steady. In Maple Lake, rain was falling, the visibility was 4 miles. The temperature was 72 degrees, the dew point was 66, and the relative humidity was 82%. The wind was south at 3 miles an hour. The pressure was 29.92 inches and steady. Elsewhere across central Minnesota, rain was falling, with a temperature of 73 at the Twin Cities, 70 at St. Cloud, 73 at Crystal, 68 at Litchfield, and 70 at Little Falls. It was cloudy, with a temperature of 74 at Anoka, and 72 at Princeton. At Wilmer, rain and fog were reported, with a temperature of 66. Around the state, rain was falling, with a temperature of 68 at Mankato, and 72 at Brainerd. At International Falls, it was mostly cloudy, with a temperature of 64. It was cloudy, with a temperature of 68 at Rochester, and 71 at Duluth. Once again at 3 a.m., in Buffalo, it was 68 degrees with light rain. And in Maple Lake, it was 72 degrees with rain. 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
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The current time is 3:42 a.m. Central Daylight Time. Flood watch remains in effect until noon today. What? Flash flooding caused by excessive rainfall continues to be possible. Where? Portions of central, south central, southwest, and west central Minnesota, including the following areas, in central Minnesota, Kandy, Ohio, McLeod, Meeker, Renville, and Sibley. In south central Minnesota, Brown, Le Sueur, and Nicolette. In southwest Minnesota, Redwood. In west central Minnesota, Chippewa, Lacqui Parle, Swift, and Yellow Medicine. When? Until noon today. The following impacts are expected. Excessive runoff may result in flooding of rivers, creeks, streams, and other low-lying and flood-prone locations. Creeks and streams may rise out of their banks. Flooding may occur in poor drainage and urban areas. Additional details. Localized rainfall amounts greater than 6 inches are likely within a more widespread swath of 2 to 4 inches of rain. http://www.weather.gov/safety/flood. You should monitor later forecasts and be prepared to take action should flash flood warnings be issued. Now here is the hazardous weather outlook for portions of central Minnesota, east central Minnesota, south central Minnesota, southeast Minnesota, west central Minnesota, northwest Wisconsin, and west central Wisconsin. For today and tonight, rain and isolated thunderstorms will persist today. Severe weather potential is low. And now the extended outlook for the period Saturday through Thursday. No hazardous weather is expected at this time. Spotter information statement. Skywarn spotter activation will not be needed. Now the forecast for central Minnesota, from St. Cloud to the northwest Twin Cities suburbs. Overnight, cloudy with chance of showers and slight chance of thunderstorms. Near steady temperature in the upper 60s. Southeast winds up to 5 miles an hour. Chance of precipitation 50%. Friday, cloudy. Showers likely in the morning, then chance of showers in the afternoon. Highs in the mid-70s. Northeast winds 5 to 15 miles an hour. Chance of showers 70%. Friday night, mostly cloudy in the evening then clearing. Patchy fog overnight. Lows in the upper 50s. North winds up to 10 miles an hour. Saturday, sunny. Patchy fog in the morning. Highs in the lower 80s. North winds 5 to 10 miles an hour. Saturday night, clear. Lows in the upper 50s. Northeast winds up to 10 miles an hour. Sunday, sunny. Highs in the lower 80s. Sunday night and Monday, mostly clear. Lows in the lower 60s. Highs in the mid 80s. Monday night, partly cloudy. Lows in the mid-60s. Tuesday, partly sunny. Highs in the upper 70s. Tuesday night through Wednesday night, partly cloudy. Lows in the upper 50s. Highs in the upper 70s. Thursday, mostly sunny. Highs in the mid-80s. Again, the forecast for central Minnesota, from St. Cloud to the northwest Twin Cities suburbs for overnight, cloudy with chance of showers and slight chance of thunderstorms. Near steady temperature in the upper 60s. Southeast winds up to 5 miles an hour. Chance of precipitation 50%. At 3 a.m., in Buffalo, light rain was falling. The temperature was 68 degrees, the dew point was 68, and the relative humidity was 100%. The wind was southeast at 3 miles an hour. The pressure was 29.90 inches and steady. In Maple Lake, rain was falling. The visibility was 4 miles. The temperature was 72 degrees, the dew point was 66,
and the relative humidity was 82%. The wind was south at 3 miles an hour. The pressure was 29.92 inches and steady. Elsewhere across central Minnesota, rain was falling, with a temperature of 73 at the Twin Cities, 70 at St. Cloud, 73 at Crystal, 68 at Litchfield, and 70 at Little Falls. It was cloudy, with a temperature of 74 at Anoka, and 72 at Princeton. At Willmar, rain and fog were reported, with a temperature of 66. Around the state, rain was falling, with a temperature of 68 at Mankato, and 72 at Brainerd. At International Falls, it was mostly cloudy, with a temperature of 64. It was cloudy, with a temperature of 68 at Rochester, and 71 at Duluth. Once again at 3 a.m., in Buffalo, it was 68 degrees with light rain. And in Maple Lake, it was 72 degrees with rain. 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The current time is 3:48 a.m. Central Daylight Time. Flood watch remains in effect until noon today. What? Flash flooding caused by excessive rainfall continues to be possible. Where? Portions of central, south central, southwest, and west central Minnesota, including the following areas, in central Minnesota, Candy, Ohio, McLeod, Meeker, Renville, and Sibley. In south central Minnesota, Brown, Le Sueur, and Nicolet. In southwest Minnesota, Redwood. In west central Minnesota, Chippewa, Lac Qui Parle, Swift, and Yellow Medicine. When? Until noon today. The following impacts are expected. Excessive runoff may result in flooding of rivers, creeks, streams, and other low-lying and flood-prone locations. Creeks and streams may rise out of their banks. Flooding may occur in poor drainage and urban areas. Additional details. Localized rainfall amounts greater than 6 inches are likely within a more widespread swath of 2 to 4 inches of rain. http://www.weather.gov/safety/flood. You should monitor later forecasts and be prepared to take action should flash flood warnings be issued. Now here is the hazardous weather outlook for portions of central Minnesota, east central Minnesota, south central Minnesota, southeast Minnesota, west central Minnesota, northwest Wisconsin, and west central Wisconsin. For today and tonight, rain and isolated thunderstorms will persist today. Severe weather potential is low. And now the extended outlook for the period Saturday through Thursday. No hazardous weather is expected at this time. Spotter information statement. Skywarn spotter activation will not be needed. Now the forecast for central Minnesota, from St. Cloud to the northwest Twin Cities suburbs. Overnight, cloudy with chance of showers and slight chance of thunderstorms. Near steady temperature in the upper 60s. Southeast winds up to 5 miles an hour. Chance of precipitation 50%. Friday, cloudy. Showers likely in the morning, then chance of showers in the afternoon. Highs in the mid-70s. Northeast winds 5 to 15 miles an hour. Chance of showers 70%. Friday night, mostly cloudy in the evening then clearing. Patchy fog overnight. Lows in the upper 50s. North winds up to 10 miles an hour. Saturday, sunny. Patchy fog in the morning. Highs in the lower 80s. North winds 5 to 10 miles an hour. Saturday night, clear. Lows in the upper 50s. Northeast winds up to 10 miles an hour. Sunday, sunny. Highs in the lower 80s. Sunday night and Monday, mostly clear. Lows in the lower 60s. Highs in the mid-80s. Monday night, partly cloudy. Lows in the mid-60s. Tuesday,
partly sunny. Highs in the upper 70s. Tuesday night through Wednesday night, partly cloudy. Lows in the upper 50s. Highs in the upper 70s. Thursday, mostly sunny. Highs in the mid-80s. Again, the forecast for central Minnesota, from St. Cloud to the northwest Twin Cities suburbs for overnight, cloudy with chance of showers and slight chance of thunderstorms. Near steady temperature in the upper 60s. Southeast winds up to 5 miles an hour. Chance of precipitation 50%. At 3 a.m., in Buffalo, light rain was falling. The temperature was 68 degrees, the dew point was 68, and the relative humidity was 100%. The wind was southeast at 3 miles an hour. The pressure was 29.90 inches and steady. In Maple Lake, rain was falling, the visibility was 4 miles. The temperature was 72 degrees, the dew point was 66, and the relative humidity was 82%. The wind was south at 3 miles an hour. The pressure was 29.92 inches and steady. Elsewhere across central Minnesota, rain was falling, with a temperature of 73 at the Twin Cities, 70 at St. Cloud, 73 at Crystal, 68 at Litchfield, and 70 at Little Falls. It was cloudy, with a temperature of 74 at Anoka, and 72 at Princeton. At Willmar, rain and fog were reported, with a temperature of 66. Around the state, rain was falling, with a temperature of 68 at Mankato, and 72 at Brainerd. At International Falls, it was mostly cloudy, with a temperature of 64. It was cloudy, with a temperature of 68 at Rochester, and 71 at Duluth. Once again at 3 a.m., in Buffalo, it was 68 degrees with light rain. And in Maple Lake, it was 72 degrees with rain. 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The current time is 3:54 a.m. Central Daylight Time. Flood watch remains in effect until noon today. What? Flash flooding caused by excessive rainfall continues to be possible. Where? Portions of central, south central, southwest, and west central Minnesota, including the following areas, in central Minnesota, Candio High, McLeod, Meeker, Renville, and Sibley. In south central Minnesota, Brown, Le Sueur, and Nicolet. In southwest Minnesota, Redwood. In west central Minnesota, Chippewa, Lac Qui Parle, Swift, and Yellow Medicine. When? Until noon today. The following impacts are expected. Excessive runoff may result in flooding of rivers, creeks, streams, and other low-lying and flood-prone locations. Creeks and streams may rise out of their banks. Flooding may occur in poor drainage and urban areas. Additional details, localized rainfall amounts greater than 6 inches are likely within a more widespread swath of 2 to 4 inches of rain. http://www.weather.gov/safety/flood. You should monitor later forecasts and be prepared to take action should flash flood warnings be issued. Now here is the hazardous weather outlook for portions of central Minnesota, east central Minnesota, south central Minnesota, southeast Minnesota, west central Minnesota, northwest Wisconsin, and west central Wisconsin. For today and tonight, rain and isolated thunderstorms will persist today. Severe weather potential is low. And now the extended outlook for the period Saturday through Thursday. No hazardous weather is expected at this time. Spotter information statement, Skywarn spotter activation will not be needed. Now the forecast for central Minnesota, from St. Cloud to the northwest Twin Cities suburbs. Overnight, cloudy with chance of showers and slight chance of thunderstorms. Near steady temperature in the upper 60s. Southeast winds up to 5 miles an hour.
Chance of precipitation 50%. Friday, cloudy. Showers likely in the morning, then chance of showers in the afternoon. Highs in the mid-70s. Northeast winds 5 to 15 miles an hour. Chance of showers 70%. Friday night, mostly cloudy in the evening then clearing. Patchy fog overnight. Lows in the upper 50s. North winds up to 10 miles an hour. Saturday, sunny. Patchy fog in the morning. Highs in the lower 80s. North winds 5 to 10 miles an hour. Saturday night, clear. Lows in the upper 50s. Northeast winds up to 10 miles an hour. Sunday, sunny. Highs in the lower 80s. Sunday night and Monday, mostly clear. Lows in the lower 60s. Highs in the mid 80s. Monday night, partly cloudy. Lows in the mid 60s. Tuesday, partly sunny. Highs in the upper 70s. Tuesday night through Wednesday night, partly cloudy. Lows in the upper 50s. Highs in the upper 70s. Thursday, mostly sunny. Highs in the mid 80s. Again, the forecast for central Minnesota, from St. Cloud to the northwest Twin Cities suburbs for overnight, cloudy with chance of showers and slight chance of thunderstorms. Near steady temperature in the upper 60s. Southeast winds up to 5 miles an hour. Chance of precipitation 50%. At 3 a.m., in Buffalo, light rain was falling. The temperature was 68 degrees, the dew point was 68, and the relative humidity was 100%. The wind was southeast at 3 miles an hour. The pressure was 29.90 inches and steady. In Maple Lake, rain was falling, the visibility was 4 miles. The temperature was 72 degrees, the dew point was 66, and the relative humidity was 82%. The wind was south at 3 miles an hour. The pressure was 29.92 inches and steady. Elsewhere across central Minnesota, rain was falling, with a temperature of 73 at the Twin Cities, 70 at St. Cloud, 73 at Crystal, 68 at Litchfield, and 70 at Little Falls. It was cloudy, with a temperature of 74 at Anoka, and 72 at Princeton. At Wilmer, rain and fog were reported, with a temperature of 66. Around the state, rain was falling, with a temperature of 68 at Mankato, and 72 at Brainerd. At International Falls, it was mostly cloudy, with a temperature of 64. It was cloudy, with a temperature of 68 at Rochester, and 71 at Duluth. Once again at 3 a.m., in Buffalo, it was 68 degrees with light rain. And in Maple Lake, it was 72 degrees with rain. The St. Cloud, Minnesota climate summary for yesterday, July 30, 2026. Yesterday's high temperature of 90 degrees occurred at 1:46 p.m. The record high is 102 degrees, which was set in 1900. Yesterday's low temperature of 68 degrees occurred at 5:24 a.m. The record low is 44 degrees, which was set in 1971. A trace of precipitation fell yesterday. No snow fell yesterday. The normal high temperature for today is 81 degrees, and the normal low is 58. The record high for today is 102, which occurred in 1988, and the record low is 44, which occurred in 1992. Sunrise today is at 5:59 a.m., and sunset is at 8:46 p.m. This is Weather Radio Station WMG676 Clearwater, broadcasting on a frequency of 162.50 MHz. 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The current time is 4:01 a.m. Central Daylight Time. Flood watch remains in effect until noon today. What? Flash flooding caused by excessive rainfall continues to be possible. Where? Portions of central, south central, southwest, and west central Minnesota,
including the following areas: in central Minnesota, Kandy, Ohio, McLeod, Meeker, Renville, and Sibley. In south central Minnesota, Brown, Le Sueur, and Nicolet. In southwest Minnesota, Redwood. In west central Minnesota, Chippewa, Lac qui Parle, Swift, and Yellow Medicine. When, until noon today. The following impacts are expected: excessive runoff may result in flooding of rivers, creeks, streams, and other low-lying and flood-prone locations. Creeks and streams may rise out of their banks. Flooding may occur in poor drainage and urban areas. Additional details: localized rainfall amounts greater than 6 inches are likely within a more widespread swath of 2 to 4 inches of rain. http://www.weather.gov/safety/flood. You should monitor later forecasts and be prepared to take action should flash flood warnings be issued. Now here is the hazardous weather outlook for portions of central Minnesota, east central Minnesota, south central Minnesota, southeast Minnesota, west central Minnesota, northwest Wisconsin, and west central Wisconsin. For today and tonight, rain and isolated thunderstorms will persist today. Severe weather potential is low. And now the extended outlook for the period Saturday through Thursday. No hazardous weather is expected at this time. Spotter information statement: Skywarn spotter activation will not be needed. Now the forecast for central Minnesota, from St. Cloud to the northwest Twin Cities suburbs. Today, cloudy. Showers likely and slight chance of thunderstorms in the morning, then chance of showers in the afternoon. Highs in the mid-70s. Northeast winds 10 to 15 miles an hour with gusts to around 30 miles an hour. Chance of precipitation 70%. Tonight, mostly cloudy in the evening then clearing. Patchy fog overnight. Lows in the upper 50s. North winds up to 10 miles an hour. Gusts up to 25 miles an hour in the evening. Saturday, sunny. Patchy fog in the morning. Highs in the lower 80s. North winds 5 to 10 miles an hour. Saturday night, clear. Lows in the upper 50s. Northeast winds up to 10 miles an hour. Sunday and Sunday night, clear. Highs in the lower 80s. Lows in the lower 60s. Monday, sunny. Highs in the mid-80s. Monday night, partly cloudy in the evening, then mostly cloudy with chance of showers overnight. Lows in the mid-60s. Chance of showers 40%. Tuesday, partly sunny with chance of showers. Highs in the mid-70s. Chance of showers 40%. Tuesday night, mostly cloudy. Lows in the mid-50s. Wednesday and Wednesday night, partly cloudy. Highs in the upper 70s. Lows in the upper 50s. Thursday, sunny. Highs in the lower 80s. Again, the forecast for central Minnesota, from St. Cloud to the northwest Twin Cities suburbs for today, cloudy. Showers likely and slight chance of thunderstorms in the morning, then chance of showers in the afternoon. Highs in the mid-70s. Northeast winds 10 to 15 miles an hour with gusts to around 30 miles an hour. Chance of precipitation 70%. 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The current time is 4:06 a.m. Central Daylight Time. Flood watch remains in effect until noon today. What? Flash flooding caused by excessive rainfall continues to be possible. Where? Portions of central, south central, southwest, and west central Minnesota, including the following areas: in central Minnesota, Kandy, Ohio, McLeod, Meeker, Renville, and Sibley. In south central Minnesota, Brown, Le Sueur, and Nicolet.
In southwest Minnesota, redwood. In west central Minnesota, Chippewa, Blackleaf Parle, Swift and Yellow Medicine. When, until noon today. The following impacts are expected: excessive runoff may result in flooding of rivers, creeks, streams, and other low-lying and flood-prone locations. Creeks and streams may rise out of their banks. Flooding may occur in poor drainage and urban areas. Additional details: localized rainfall amounts greater than 6 inches are likely within a more widespread swath of 2 to 4 inches of rain. http://www.weather.gov/safety/flood. You should monitor later forecasts and be prepared to take action should flash flood warnings be issued. Now here is the hazardous weather outlook for portions of central Minnesota, east central Minnesota, south central Minnesota, southeast Minnesota, west central Minnesota, northwest Wisconsin, and west central Wisconsin. For today and tonight, rain and isolated thunderstorms will persist today. Severe weather potential is low. And now the extended outlook for the period Saturday through Thursday. No hazardous weather is expected at this time. Spotter information statement: Skywarn spotter activation will not be needed. Now the forecast for central Minnesota, from St. Cloud to the northwest Twin Cities suburbs. Today, cloudy. Showers likely and slight chance of thunderstorms in the morning, then chance of showers in the afternoon. Highs in the mid-70s. Northeast winds 10 to 15 miles an hour with gusts to around 30 miles an hour. Chance of precipitation 70%. Tonight, mostly cloudy in the evening then clearing. Patchy fog overnight. Lows in the upper 50s. North winds up to 10 miles an hour. Gusts up to 25 miles an hour in the evening. Saturday, sunny. Patchy fog in the morning. Highs in the lower 80s. North winds 5 to 10 miles an hour. Saturday night, clear. Lows in the upper 50s. Northeast winds up to 10 miles an hour. Sunday and Sunday night, clear. Highs in the lower 80s. Lows in the lower 60s. Monday, sunny. Highs in the mid-80s. Monday night, partly cloudy in the evening, then mostly cloudy with chance of showers overnight. Lows in the mid-60s. Chance of showers 40%. Tuesday, partly sunny with chance of showers. Highs in the mid-70s. Chance of showers 40%. Tuesday night, mostly cloudy. Lows in the mid-50s. Wednesday and Wednesday night, partly cloudy. Highs in the upper 70s. Lows in the upper 50s. Thursday, sunny. Highs in the lower 80s. Again, the forecast for central Minnesota, from St. Cloud to the northwest Twin Cities suburbs for today, cloudy. Showers likely and slight chance of thunderstorms in the morning, then chance of showers in the afternoon. Highs in the mid-70s. Northeast winds 10 to 15 miles an hour with gusts to around 30 miles an hour. Chance of precipitation 70%. The St. Cloud, Minnesota climate summary for yesterday, July 30, 2026. Yesterday's high temperature of 90 degrees occurred at 1:46 p.m. The record high is 102 degrees, which was set in 1900. Yesterday's low temperature of 68 degrees occurred at 5:24 a.m. The record low is 44 degrees, which was set in 1971. A trace of precipitation fell yesterday. No snow fell yesterday. The normal high temperature for today is 81 degrees, and the normal low is 58. The record high for today is 102, which occurred in 1988, and the record low is 44, which occurred in 1992. Sunrise today is at 5:59 a.m., and sunset is at 8:46 p.m. This is Weather Radio Station WNG676 Clearwater, broadcasting on a frequency of 162.50 MHz.
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The current time is 4:12 a.m. Central Daylight Time. Flood watch remains in effect until noon today. What? Flash flooding caused by excessive rainfall continues to be possible. Where? Portions of central, south central, southwest, and west central Minnesota, including the following areas, in central Minnesota, Kandy, Ojai, McLeod, Meeker, Renville, and Sibley. In south central Minnesota, Brown, Le Sueur, and Nicolet. In southwest Minnesota, Redwood. In west central Minnesota, Chippewa, Lac Qui Parle, Swift, and Yellow Medicine. When? Until noon today. The following impacts are expected. Excessive runoff may result in flooding of rivers, creeks, streams, and other low-lying and flood-prone locations. Creeks and streams may rise out of their banks. Flooding may occur in poor drainage and urban areas. Additional details, localized rainfall amounts greater than 6 inches are likely within a more widespread swath of 2 to 4 inches of rain. http://www.weather.gov/safety/flood You should monitor later forecasts and be prepared to take action should flash flood warnings be issued. Now here is the hazardous weather outlook for portions of central Minnesota, east central Minnesota, south central Minnesota, southeast Minnesota, west central Minnesota, northwest Wisconsin, and west central Wisconsin. For today and tonight, rain and isolated thunderstorms will persist today. Severe weather potential is low. And now the extended outlook for the period Saturday through Thursday. No hazardous weather is expected at this time. Spotter information statement, Skywarn spotter activation will not be needed. 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The current time is 4:14 a.m. Central Daylight Time. Flood watch remains in effect until noon today. What? Flash flooding caused by excessive rainfall continues to be possible. Where? Portions of central, south central, southwest, and west central Minnesota, including the following areas, in central Minnesota, Kandy, Ojai, McLeod, Meeker, Renville, and Sibley. In south central Minnesota, Brown, Le Sueur, and Nicolet. In southwest Minnesota, Redwood. In west central Minnesota, Chippewa, Lac Qui Parle, Swift, and Yellow Medicine. When? Until noon today. The following impacts are expected. Excessive runoff may result in flooding of rivers, creeks, streams, and other low-lying and flood-prone locations. Creeks and streams may rise out of their banks. Flooding may occur in poor drainage and urban areas. Additional details, localized rainfall amounts greater than 6 inches are likely within a more widespread swath of 2 to 4 inches of rain. http://www.weather.gov/safety/flood You should monitor later forecasts and be prepared to take action should flash flood warnings be issued. Now here is the hazardous weather outlook for portions of central Minnesota, east central Minnesota, south central Minnesota, southeast Minnesota, west central Minnesota, northwest Wisconsin, and west central Wisconsin. For today and tonight, rain and isolated thunderstorms will persist today. Severe weather potential is low. And now the extended outlook for the period Saturday through Thursday. No hazardous weather is expected at this time. Spotter information statement, Skywarn spotter activation will not be needed. Now the forecast for central Minnesota, from St. Cloud to the northwest Twin Cities suburbs. Today, cloudy. Showers likely and slight chance of thunderstorms in the morning, then chance of showers in the afternoon. Highs in the mid-70s.
Northeast winds 10 to 15 miles an hour with gusts to around 30 miles an hour. Chance of precipitation 70%. Tonight, mostly cloudy in the evening then clearing. Patchy fog overnight. Lows in the upper 50s. North winds up to 10 miles an hour. Gusts up to 25 miles an hour in the evening. Saturday, sunny. Patchy fog in the morning. Highs in the lower 80s. North winds 5 to 10 miles an hour. Saturday night, clear. Lows in the upper 50s. Northeast winds up to 10 miles an hour. Sunday and Sunday night, clear. Highs in the lower 80s. Lows in the lower 60s. Monday, sunny. Highs in the mid 80s. Monday night, partly cloudy in the evening, then mostly cloudy with chance of showers overnight. Lows in the mid 60s. Chance of showers 40%. Tuesday, partly sunny with chance of showers. Highs in the mid 70s. Chance of showers 40%. Tuesday night, mostly cloudy. Lows in the mid 50s. Wednesday and Wednesday night, partly cloudy. Highs in the upper 70s. Lows in the upper 50s. Thursday, sunny. Highs in the lower 80s. Again, the forecast for central Minnesota, from St. Cloud to the northwest Twin Cities suburbs for today, cloudy. Showers likely and slight chance of thunderstorms in the morning, then chance of showers in the afternoon. Highs in the mid-70s. Northeast winds 10 to 15 miles an hour with gusts to around 30 miles an hour. Chance of precipitation 70%. At 4 a.m. in Buffalo, rain and fog were reported, the visibility was 4 miles. The temperature was 68 degrees, the dew point was 68, and the relative humidity was 100%. The wind was east at 3 miles an hour. The pressure was 29.88 inches and falling. In Maple Lake, rain was falling, the visibility was 4 miles. The temperature was 71 degrees, the dew point was 66, and the relative humidity was 85%. The wind was east at 5 miles an hour. The pressure was 29.90 inches and falling. Elsewhere across central Minnesota, temperatures were between 68 and 72 degrees. Rain was falling at the Twin Cities, St. Cloud, and Anoka. At Crystal, Litchfield, rain was falling. At Princeton, rain and fog were reported. At Wilmer, rain and fog were reported. Around the state, it was cloudy. It was 68 at Rochester, 68 at Mankato, 70 at Brainerd, 72 at Duluth, and 64 at International Falls. Once again at 4 a.m., in Buffalo, it was 68 degrees with rain and fog. And in Maple Lake, it was 71 degrees with rain. The St. Cloud, Minnesota climate summary for yesterday, July 30, 2026. Yesterday's high temperature of 90 degrees occurred at 1:46 p.m. The record high is 102 degrees, which was set in 1900. Yesterday's low temperature of 68 degrees occurred at 5:24 a.m. The record low is 44 degrees, which was set in 1971. A trace of precipitation fell yesterday. No snow fell yesterday. The normal high temperature for today is 81 degrees, and the normal low is 58. The record high for today is 102, which occurred in 1988, and the record low is 44, which occurred in 1992. Sunrise today is at 5:59 a.m., and sunset is at 8:46 p.m. This is Weather Radio Station WMG676 Clearwater, broadcasting on a frequency of 162.50 MHz. 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The current time is 4:01 a.m. Central Daylight Time. Flood watch remains in effect until noon today. What? Flash flooding caused by excessive rainfall continues to be possible. Where?
portions of central, south central, southwest, and west central Minnesota, including the following areas: in central Minnesota, Kandy, Ojai, McLeod, Meeker, Renville, and Sibley. In south central Minnesota, Brown, Le Sueur, and Nicolet. In southwest Minnesota, Redwood. In west central Minnesota, Chippewa, Lacqui Parle, Swift, and Yellow Medicine. When, until noon today. The following impacts are expected: excessive runoff may result in flooding of rivers, creeks, streams, and other low-lying and flood-prone locations. Creeks and streams may rise out of their banks. Flooding may occur in poor drainage and urban areas. Additional details: localized rainfall amounts greater than 6 inches are likely within a more widespread swath of 2 to 4 inches of rain. http://www.weather.gov/safety/flood You should monitor later forecast and be prepared to take action should flash flood warnings be issued. Now here is the hazardous weather outlook for portions of central Minnesota, east central Minnesota, south central Minnesota, southeast Minnesota, west central Minnesota, northwest Wisconsin, and west central Wisconsin. For today and tonight, rain and isolated thunderstorms will persist today. Severe weather potential is low. And now the extended outlook for the period Saturday through Thursday. No hazardous weather is expected at this time. Spotter information statement: Skywarn spotter activation will not be needed. Now the forecast for central Minnesota, from St. Cloud to the northwest Twin Cities suburbs. Today, cloudy. Showers likely and slight chance of thunderstorms in the morning, then chance of showers in the afternoon. Highs in the mid-70s. Northeast winds 10 to 15 miles an hour with gusts to around 30 miles an hour. Chance of precipitation 70%. Tonight, mostly cloudy in the evening then clearing. Patchy fog overnight. Lows in the upper 50s. North winds up to 10 miles an hour. Gusts up to 25 miles an hour in the evening. Saturday, sunny. Patchy fog in the morning. Highs in the lower 80s. North winds 5 to 10 miles an hour. Saturday night, clear. Lows in the upper 50s. Northeast winds up to 10 miles an hour. Sunday and Sunday night, clear. Highs in the lower 80s. Lows in the lower 60s. Monday, sunny. Highs in the mid-80s. Monday night, partly cloudy in the evening, then mostly cloudy with chance of showers overnight. Lows in the mid-60s. Chance of showers 40%. Tuesday, partly sunny with chance of showers. Highs in the mid-70s. Chance of showers 40%. Tuesday night, mostly cloudy. Lows in the mid-50s. Wednesday and Wednesday night, partly cloudy. Highs in the upper 70s. Lows in the upper 50s. Thursday, sunny. Highs in the lower 80s. Again, the forecast for central Minnesota, from St. Cloud to the northwest Twin Cities suburbs for today, cloudy. Showers likely and slight chance of thunderstorms in the morning, then chance of showers in the afternoon. Highs in the mid-70s. Northeast winds 10 to 15 miles an hour with gusts to around 30 miles an hour. Chance of precipitation 70%. At 4 a.m. in Buffalo, rain and fog were reported. The visibility was 4 miles. The temperature was 68 degrees. The dew point was 68, and the relative humidity was 100%. The wind was east at 3 miles an hour. The pressure was 29.88 inches and falling. In Maple Lake, rain was falling. The visibility was 4 miles. The temperature was 71 degrees. The dew point was 66, and the relative humidity was 85%. The wind was east at 5 miles an hour. The pressure was 29.90 inches and falling. Elsewhere across central Minnesota, temperatures were between 68 and 72 degrees.
Rain was falling at the Twin Cities, St. Cloud, and Anoka. At Crystal, Litchfield, rain was falling. At Princeton, rain and fog were

reported. At Willmar, rain and fog were reported. Around the state, it was cloudy. It was 68 at Rochester, 68 at Mankato, 70 at Brainerd, 72 at Duluth, and 64 at International Falls. Once again at 4 a.m., in Buffalo, it was 68 degrees with rain and fog. And in Maple Lake, it was 71 degrees with rain. 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The current time is 4:27 a.m. Central Daylight Time. Flood watch remains in effect until noon today. What? Flash flooding caused by excessive rainfall continues to be possible. Where? Portions of central, south central, southwest, and west central Minnesota, including the following areas: in central Minnesota, Candy, Ojai, McLeod, Meeker, Renville, and Sibley. In south central Minnesota, Brown, Le Sueur, and Nicolette. In southwest Minnesota, Redwood. In west central Minnesota, Chippewa, Lackey Parle, Swift, and Yellow Medicine. When? Until noon today. The following impacts are expected: excessive runoff may result in flooding of rivers, creeks, streams, and other low-lying and flood-prone locations. Creeks and streams may rise out of their banks. Flooding may occur in poor drainage and urban areas. 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You should monitor later forecasts and be prepared to take action should flash flood warnings be issued. Now here is the hazardous weather outlook for portions of central Minnesota, east central Minnesota, south central Minnesota, southeast Minnesota, west central Minnesota, northwest Wisconsin, and west central Wisconsin. For today and tonight, rain and isolated thunderstorms will persist today. Severe weather potential is low. And now the extended outlook for the period Saturday through Thursday. No hazardous weather is expected at this time. Spotter information statement: Skywarn spotter activation will not be needed. The St. Cloud, Minnesota climate summary for yesterday, July 30, 2026. Yesterday's high temperature of 90 degrees occurred at 1:46 p.m. The record high is 102 degrees, which was set in 1900. Yesterday's low temperature of 68 degrees occurred at 5:24 a.m. The record low is 44 degrees, which was set in 1971. A trace of precipitation fell yesterday. No snow fell yesterday. The normal high temperature for today is 81 degrees. And the normal low is 58. The record high for today is 102, which occurred in 1988, and the record low is 44, which occurred in 1992. Sunrise today is at 5:59 a.m., and sunset is at 8:46 p.m. Now the forecast for central Minnesota, from St. Cloud to the northwest Twin Cities suburbs. Today, cloudy. Showers likely and slight chance of thunderstorms in the morning, then chance of showers in the afternoon. Highs in the mid-70s. Northeast winds 10 to 15 miles an hour with gusts to around 30 miles an hour. Chance of precipitation 70%. Tonight, mostly cloudy in the evening then clearing. Patchy fog overnight. Lows in the upper 50s. North winds up to 10 miles an hour. Gusts up to 25 miles an hour in the evening. Saturday, sunny. Patchy fog in the morning. Highs in the lower 80s. North winds 5 to 10 miles an hour. Saturday night, clear. Lows in the upper 50s. Northeast winds up to 10 miles an hour. Sunday and Sunday night, clear. Highs in the lower 80s. Lows in the lower 60s. Monday.

through St. Cloud to the northwest Twin Cities suburbs for today, cloudy. Showers likely and slight chance of thunderstorms in the morning, then chance of showers in the afternoon. Highs in the mid-70s. Northeast winds 10 to 15 miles an hour with gusts to around 30 miles an hour. Chance of precipitation 70%. At 4 a.m., in Buffalo, rain and fog were reported. 4 a.m., in Buffalo, rain and fog were reported. The visibility was 4 miles. The temperature was 68 degrees, the dew point was 68, and the relative humidity was 100%. The wind was east at 3 miles an hour. The pressure was 29.88 inches and falling. In Maple Lake, rain was falling. The visibility was 4 miles. The temperature was 71 degrees, the dew point was 66, and the relative humidity was 85%. The wind was east at 5 miles an hour. The pressure was 29.90 inches and falling. Elsewhere across central Minnesota, temperatures were between 68 and 72 degrees. Rain was falling at the Twin Cities, St. Cloud, and Anoka. At Crystal, Litchfield, rain was falling. At Princeton, rain and fog were reported. At Willmar, rain and fog were reported. Around the state, it was cloudy. It was 68 at Rochester, 68 at Mankato, 70 at Brainerd, 72 at Duluth, and 64 at International Falls. Once again at 4 a.m., in Buffalo, it was 68 degrees with rain and fog. And in Maple Lake, it was 71 degrees with rain. 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The current time is 4:35 a.m. Central Daylight Time. Flood watch remains in effect until noon today. What? Flash flooding caused by excessive rainfall continues to be possible. Where? Portions of central, south central, southwest, and west central Minnesota, including the following areas, in central Minnesota, Kandy, Ojai, McLeod, Meeker, Renville, and Sibley. In south central Minnesota, Brown, Le Sueur, and Nicolet. In southwest Minnesota, Redwood. In west central Minnesota, Chippewa, Lac-Qui-Parle, Swift, and Yellow Medicine. When? Until noon today. The following impacts are expected. Excessive runoff may result in flooding of rivers, creeks, streams, and other low-lying and flood-prone locations. Creeks and streams may rise out of their banks. Flooding may occur in poor drainage and urban areas. Additional details. Localized rainfall amounts greater than 6 inches are likely within a more widespread swath of 2 to 4 inches of rain. http://www.weather.gov/safety/flood. You should monitor later forecasts and be prepared to take action should flash flood warnings be issued. Now here is the hazardous weather outlook for portions of central Minnesota, east central Minnesota, south central Minnesota, southeast Minnesota, west central Minnesota, northwest Wisconsin, and west central Wisconsin. For today and tonight, rain and isolated thunderstorms will persist today. Severe weather potential is low. And now the extended outlook for the period Saturday through Thursday. No hazardous weather is expected at this time. Spotter information statement. Skywarn spotter activation will not be needed. Now the forecast for central Minnesota, from St. Cloud to the northwest Twin Cities suburbs. Today, cloudy. Showers likely and slight chance of thunderstorms in the morning, then chance of showers in the afternoon. Highs in the mid-70s. Northeast winds 10 to 15 miles an hour with gusts to around 30 miles an hour. Chance of precipitation 70%. Tonight, mostly cloudy in the evening then clearing. Patchy fog overnight. Lows in the upper 50s. North winds up to 10 miles an hour.

up to 25 miles an hour in the evening. Saturday, sunny. Patchy fog in the morning. Highs in the lower 80s. North winds 5 to 10 miles an hour. Saturday night, clear. Lows in the upper 50s. Northeast winds up to 10 miles an hour. Sunday and Sunday night, clear. Highs in the lower 80s. Lows in the lower 60s. Monday, sunny. Highs in the mid 80s. Monday night, partly cloudy in the evening, then mostly cloudy with chance of showers overnight. Lows in the mid 60s. Chance of showers 40%. Tuesday, partly sunny with chance of showers. Highs in the mid 70s. Chance of showers 40%. Tuesday night, mostly cloudy. Lows in the mid 50s. Wednesday and Wednesday night, partly cloudy. Highs in the upper 70s. Lows in the upper 50s. Thursday, sunny. Highs in the lower 80s. Again, the forecast for central Minnesota, from St. Cloud to the northwest Twin Cities suburbs for today, cloudy. Showers likely and slight chance of thunderstorms in the morning, then chance of showers in the afternoon. Highs in the mid-70s. Northeast winds 10 to 15 miles an hour with gusts to around 30 miles an hour. Chance of precipitation 70%. At 4 a.m., in Buffalo, rain and fog were reported, the visibility was 4 miles. The temperature was 68 degrees, the dew point was 68, and the relative humidity was 100%. The wind was east at 3 miles an hour. The pressure was 29.88 inches and falling. In Maple Lake, rain was falling, the visibility was 4 miles. The temperature was 71 degrees, the dew point was 66, and the relative humidity was 85%. The wind was east at 5 miles an hour. The pressure was 29.90 inches and falling. Elsewhere across central Minnesota, temperatures were between 68 and 72 degrees. Rain was falling at the Twin Cities, St. Cloud, and Anoka. At Crystal, Litchfield, rain was falling. At Princeton, rain and fog were reported. At Willmar, rain and fog were reported. Around the state, it was cloudy. It was 68 at Rochester, 68 at Mankato, 70 at Brainerd, 72 at Duluth, and 64 at International Falls. Once again at 4 a.m., in Buffalo, it was 68 degrees with rain and fog. And in Maple Lake, it was 71 degrees with rain. The St. Cloud, Minnesota climate summary for yesterday, July 30, 2026. Yesterday's high temperature of 90 degrees occurred at 1:46 p.m. The record high is 102 degrees, which was set in 1900. Yesterday's low temperature of 68 degrees occurred at 5:24 a.m. The record low is 44 degrees, which was set in 1971. A trace of precipitation fell yesterday. No snow fell yesterday. The normal high temperature for today is 81 degrees, and the normal low is 58. The record high for today is 102, which occurred in 1988, and the record low is 44, which occurred in 1992. Sunrise today is at 5:59 a.m., and sunset is at 8:46 p.m. This is Weather Radio Station WNG676 Clearwater, broadcasting on a frequency of 162.50 MHz. 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The current time is 4:42 a.m. Central Daylight Time. Flood watch remains in effect until noon today. What? Flash flooding caused by excessive rainfall continues to be possible. Where? Portions of central, south central, southwest, and west central Minnesota, including the following areas, in central Minnesota, Kandy, Ojai, McLeod, Meeker, Renville, and Sibley. In south central Minnesota, Brown, Le Sueur, and Nicolet. In southwest Minnesota, Redwood.
in west central Minnesota, Chippewa, Lacqui Parle, Swift and Yellow Medicine. When, until noon today. The following impacts are expected: excessive runoff may result in flooding of rivers, creeks, streams, and other low-lying and flood-prone locations. Creeks and streams may rise out of their banks. Flooding may occur in poor drainage and urban areas. Additional details: localized rainfall amounts greater than 6 inches are likely within a more widespread swath of 2 to 4 inches of rain. http://www.weather.gov/safety/. Flood. You should monitor later forecasts and be prepared to take action should flash flood warnings be issued. Now here is the hazardous weather outlook for portions of central Minnesota, east central Minnesota, south central Minnesota, southeast Minnesota, west central Minnesota, northwest Wisconsin, and west central Wisconsin. For today and tonight, rain and isolated thunderstorms will persist today. Severe weather potential is low. And now the extended outlook for the period Saturday through Thursday. No hazardous weather is expected at this time. Spotter information statement: Skywarn spotter activation will not be needed. Now the forecast for central Minnesota, from St. Cloud to the northwest Twin Cities suburbs. Today, cloudy. Showers likely and slight chance of thunderstorms in the morning, then chance of showers in the afternoon. Highs in the mid-70s. Northeast winds 10 to 15 miles an hour with gusts to around 30 miles an hour. Chance of precipitation 70%. Tonight, mostly cloudy in the evening then clearing. Patchy fog overnight. Lows in the upper 50s. North winds up to 10 miles an hour. Gusts up to 25 miles an hour in the evening. Saturday, sunny. Patchy fog in the morning. Highs in the lower 80s. North winds 5 to 10 miles an hour. Saturday night, clear. Lows in the upper 50s. Northeast winds up to 10 miles an hour. Sunday and Sunday night, clear. Highs in the lower 80s. Lows in the lower 60s. Monday, sunny. Highs in the mid-80s. Monday night, partly cloudy in the evening, then mostly cloudy with chance of showers overnight. Lows in the mid-60s. Chance of showers 40%. Tuesday, partly sunny with chance of showers. Highs in the mid-70s. Chance of showers 40%. Tuesday night, mostly cloudy. Lows in the mid-50s. Wednesday and Wednesday night, partly cloudy. Highs in the upper 70s. Lows in the upper 50s. Thursday, sunny. Highs in the lower 80s. Again, the forecast for central Minnesota, from St. Cloud to the northwest Twin Cities suburbs for today, cloudy. Showers likely and slight chance of thunderstorms in the morning, then chance of showers in the afternoon. Highs in the mid-70s. Northeast winds 10 to 15 miles an hour with gusts to around 30 miles an hour. Chance of precipitation 70%. At 4 a.m., in Buffalo, rain and fog were reported, the visibility was 4 miles. The temperature was 68 degrees, the dew point was 68, and the relative humidity was 100%. The wind was east at 3 miles an hour. The pressure was 29.88 inches and falling. In Maple Lake, rain was falling, the visibility was 4 miles. The temperature was 71 degrees, the dew point was 66, and the relative humidity was 85%. The wind was east at 5 miles an hour. The pressure was 29.90 inches and falling. Elsewhere across central Minnesota, temperatures were between 68 and 72 degrees. Rain was falling at the Twin Cities, St. Cloud, and Anoka. At Crystal, Litchfield, rain was falling. At Princeton, rain and fog were reported. At Wilmer, rain and fog were reported. Around the state, it was cloudy. It was 68 at Rochester, 68 at Mankato,
70 at Brainerd, 72 at Duluth, and 64 at International Falls. Once again at 4 a.m., in Buffalo, it was 68 degrees with rain and fog. And in Maple Lake, it was 71 degrees with rain. 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The current time is 4:48 a.m. Central Daylight Time. Flood watch remains in effect until noon today. What? Flash flooding caused by excessive rainfall continues to be possible. Where? Portions of central, south central, southwest, and west central Minnesota, including the following areas, in central Minnesota, Candy, Ojai, McLeod, Meeker, Renville, and Sibley. In south central Minnesota, Brown, Le Sueur, and Nicolet. In southwest Minnesota, Redwood. In west central Minnesota, Chippewa, Lacqui Parle, Swift, and Yellow Medicine. When? Until noon today. The following impacts are expected. Excessive runoff may result in flooding of rivers, creeks, streams, and other low-lying and flood-prone locations. Creeks and streams may rise out of their banks. Flooding may occur in poor drainage and urban areas. Additional details. Localized rainfall amounts greater than 6 inches are likely within a more widespread swath of 2 to 4 inches of rain. http://www.weather.gov/safety/flood. You should monitor later forecasts and be prepared to take action should flash flood warnings be issued. Now here is the hazardous weather outlook for portions of central Minnesota, east central Minnesota, south central Minnesota, southeast Minnesota, west central Minnesota, northwest Wisconsin, and west central Wisconsin. For today and tonight, rain and isolated thunderstorms will persist today. Severe weather potential is low. And now the extended outlook for the period Saturday through Thursday. No hazardous weather is expected at this time. Spotter information statement. Skywarn spotter activation will not be needed. The St. Cloud, Minnesota climate summary for yesterday, July 30, 2026. Yesterday's high temperature of 90 degrees occurred at 1:46 p.m. The record high is 102 degrees, which was set in 1900. Yesterday's low temperature of 68 degrees occurred at 5:24 a.m. The record low is 44 degrees, which was set in 1971. A trace of precipitation fell yesterday. No snow fell yesterday. The normal high temperature for today is 81 degrees, and the normal low is 58. The record high for today is 102, which occurred in 1988, and the record low is 44, which occurred in 1992. Sunrise today is at 5:59 a.m. and sunset is at 8:46 p.m. Now the forecast for central Minnesota, from St. Cloud to the northwest Twin Cities suburbs. Today, cloudy. Showers likely and slight chance of thunderstorms in the morning, then chance of showers in the afternoon. Highs in the mid-70s. Northeast winds 10 to 15 miles an hour with gusts to around 30 miles an hour. Chance of precipitation 70%. Tonight, mostly cloudy in the evening then clearing. Patchy fog overnight. Lows in the upper 50s. North winds up to 10 miles an hour. Gusts up to 25 miles an hour in the evening. Saturday, sunny. Patchy fog in the morning. Highs in the lower 80s. North winds 5 to 10 miles an hour. Saturday night, clear. Lows in the upper 50s. Northeast winds up to 10 miles an hour. Sunday and Sunday night, clear. Highs in the lower 80s. Lows in the lower 60s. Monday, sunny. Highs in the mid 80s. Monday night, partly cloudy in the evening, then mostly cloudy with chance of showers overnight.
lows in the mid-60s. Chance of showers 40%. Tuesday, partly sunny with chance of showers. Highs in the mid-70s. Chance of showers 40%. Tuesday night, mostly cloudy. Lows in the mid-50s. Wednesday and Wednesday night, partly cloudy. Highs in the upper 70s. Lows in the upper 50s. Thursday, sunny. Highs in the lower 80s. Again, the forecast for central Minnesota, from St. Cloud to the northwest Twin Cities suburbs for today, cloudy. Showers likely and slight chance of thunderstorms in the morning, then chance of showers in the afternoon. Highs in the mid-70s. Northeast winds 10 to 15 miles an hour with gusts to around 30 miles an hour. Chance of precipitation 70%. At 4 a.m., in Buffalo, rain and fog were reported, the visibility was 4 miles. The temperature was 68 degrees, the dew point was 68, and the relative humidity was 100%. The wind was east at 3 miles an hour. The pressure was 29.88 inches and falling. In Maple Lake, rain was falling, the visibility was 4 miles. The temperature was 71 degrees, the dew point was 66, and the relative humidity was 85%. The wind was east at 5 miles an hour. The pressure was 29.90 inches and falling. Elsewhere across central Minnesota, temperatures were between 68 and 72 degrees. Rain was falling at the Twin Cities, St. Cloud, and Anoka. At Crystal, Litchfield, rain was falling. At Princeton, rain and fog were reported. At Wilmer, rain and fog were reported. Around the state, it was cloudy. It was 68 at Rochester, 68 at Mankato, 70 at Brainerd, 72 at Duluth, and 64 at International Falls. Once again at 4 a.m., in Buffalo, it was 68 degrees with rain and fog. And in Maple Lake, it was 71 degrees with rain. 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The current time is 4:55 a.m. Central Daylight Time. Flood watch remains in effect until noon today. What? Flash flooding caused by excessive rainfall continues to be possible. Where, portions of central, south central, southwest, and west central Minnesota, including the following areas, in central Minnesota, Kandy, Ojai, McLeod, Meeker, Renville, and Sibley. In south central Minnesota, Brown, Le Sueur, and Nicolet. In southwest Minnesota, Redwood. In west central Minnesota, Chippewa, Lackey Parl, Swift, and Yellow Medicine. When, until noon today. The following impacts are expected. Excessive runoff may result in flooding of rivers, creeks, streams, and other low-lying and flood-prone locations. Creeks and streams may rise out of their banks. Flooding may occur in poor drainage and urban areas. Additional details. Localized rainfall amounts greater than 6 inches are likely within a more widespread swath of 2 to 4 inches of rain. http://www.weather.gov/safety/flood. You should monitor later forecasts and be prepared to take action should flash flood warnings be issued. Now here is the hazardous weather outlook for portions of central Minnesota, east central Minnesota, south central Minnesota, southeast Minnesota, west central Minnesota, northwest Wisconsin, and west central Wisconsin. For today and tonight, rain and isolated thunderstorms will persist today. Severe weather potential is low. And now the extended outlook for the period Saturday through Thursday. No hazardous weather is expected at this time. Spotter information statement. Skywarn spotter activation will not be needed. Now the forecast for central Minnesota, from St. Cloud to the northwest Twin Cities suburbs. Today,
cloudy. Showers likely and slight chance of thunderstorms in the morning, then chance of showers in the afternoon. Highs in the mid-70s. Northeast winds 10 to 15 miles an hour with gusts to around 30 miles an hour. Chance of precipitation 70%. Tonight, mostly cloudy in the evening then clearing. Patchy fog overnight. Lows in the upper 50s. North winds up to 10 miles an hour. Gusts up to 25 miles an hour in the evening. Saturday, sunny. Patchy fog in the morning. Highs in the lower 80s. North winds 5 to 10 miles an hour. Saturday night, clear. Lows in the upper 50s. Northeast winds up to 10 miles an hour. Sunday and Sunday night, clear. Highs in the lower 80s. Lows in the lower 60s. Monday, sunny. Highs in the mid-80s. Monday night, partly cloudy in the evening, then mostly cloudy with chance of showers overnight. Lows in the mid-60s. Chance of showers 40%. Tuesday, partly sunny with chance of showers. Highs in the mid-70s. Chance of showers 40%. Tuesday night, mostly cloudy. Lows in the mid-50s. Wednesday and Wednesday night, partly cloudy. Highs in the upper 70s. Lows in the upper 50s. Thursday, sunny. Highs in the lower 80s. Again, the forecast for central Minnesota, from St. Cloud to the northwest Twin Cities suburbs for today, cloudy. Showers likely and slight chance of thunderstorms in the morning, then chance of showers in the afternoon. Highs in the mid-70s. Northeast winds 10 to 15 miles an hour with gusts to around 30 miles an hour. Chance of precipitation 70%. The St. Cloud, Minnesota climate summary for yesterday, July 30, 2026. Yesterday's high temperature of 90 degrees occurred at 1:46 p.m. The record high is 102 degrees, which was set in 1900. Yesterday's low temperature of 68 degrees occurred at 5:24 a.m. The record low is 44 degrees, which was set in 1971. A trace of precipitation fell yesterday. No snow fell yesterday. The normal high temperature for today is 81 degrees, and the normal low is 58. The record high for today is 102, which occurred in 1988, and the record low is 44, which occurred in 1992. Sunrise today is at 5:59 a.m., and sunset is at 8:46 p.m. This is Weather Radio Station WNG676 Clearwater, broadcasting on a frequency of 162.50 MHz. 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The current time is 5:01 a.m. Central Daylight Time. Flood watch remains in effect until noon today. What? Flash flooding caused by excessive rainfall continues to be possible. Where? Portions of central, south central, southwest, and west central Minnesota, including the following areas, in central Minnesota, Candy, Ojai, McLeod, Meeker, Renville, and Sibley. In south central Minnesota, Brown, Le Sueur, and Nicolet. In southwest Minnesota, Redwood. In west central Minnesota, Chippewa, Lac Qui Parle, Swift, and Yellow Medicine. When? Until noon today. The following impacts are expected. Excessive runoff may result in flooding of rivers, creeks, streams, and other low-lying and flood-prone locations. Creeks and streams may rise out of their banks. Flooding may occur in poor drainage and urban areas. Additional details. Localized rainfall amounts greater than 6 inches are likely within a more widespread swath of 2 to 4 inches of rain. http://www.weather.gov/safety/flood. You should monitor later forecasts and be prepared to take action should flash flood warnings be issued. Now here is the hazardous weather outlook for portions of central Minnesota,
East Central Minnesota, South Central Minnesota, Southeast Minnesota, West Central Minnesota, Northwest Wisconsin, and West Central Wisconsin. For today and tonight, rain and isolated thunderstorms will persist today. Severe weather potential is low. And now the extended outlook for the period Saturday through Thursday. No hazardous weather is expected at this time. Spotter information statement, Skywarn spotter activation will not be needed. Now the forecast for central Minnesota, from St. Cloud to the northwest Twin Cities suburbs. Today, cloudy. Showers likely and slight chance of thunderstorms in the morning, then chance of showers in the afternoon. Highs in the mid-70s. Northeast winds 10 to 15 miles an hour with gusts to around 30 miles an hour. Chance of precipitation 70%. Tonight, mostly cloudy in the evening then clearing. Patchy fog overnight. Lows in the upper 50s. North winds up to 10 miles an hour. Gusts up to 25 miles an hour in the evening. Saturday, sunny. Patchy fog in the morning. Highs in the lower 80s. North winds 5 to 10 miles an hour. Saturday night, clear. Lows in the upper 50s. Northeast winds up to 10 miles an hour. Sunday and Sunday night, clear. Highs in the lower 80s. Lows in the lower 60s. Monday, sunny. Highs in the mid-80s. Monday night, partly cloudy in the evening, then mostly cloudy with chance of showers overnight. Lows in the mid-60s. Chance of showers 40%. Tuesday, partly sunny with chance of showers. Highs in the mid-70s. Chance of showers 40%. Tuesday night, mostly cloudy. Lows in the mid-50s. Wednesday and Wednesday night, partly cloudy. Highs in the upper 70s. Lows in the upper 50s. Thursday, sunny. Highs in the lower 80s. Again, the forecast for central Minnesota, from St. Cloud to the northwest Twin Cities suburbs for today, cloudy. Showers likely and slight chance of thunderstorms in the morning, then chance of showers in the afternoon. Highs in the mid-70s. Northeast winds 10 to 15 miles an hour with gusts to around 30 miles an hour. Chance of precipitation 70%. 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The current time is 5:06 a.m. Central Daylight Time. Flood watch remains in effect until noon today. What? Flash flooding caused by excessive rainfall continues to be possible. Where? Portions of central, south central, southwest, and west central Minnesota, including the following areas, in central Minnesota, Candy, Ojai, McLeod, Meeker, Renville, and Sibley. In south central Minnesota, Brown, Le Sueur, and Nicolet. In southwest Minnesota, Redwood. In west central Minnesota, Chippewa, Lac Qui Parle, Swift, and Yellow Medicine. When, until noon today. The following impacts are expected. Excessive runoff may result in flooding of rivers, creeks, streams, and other low-lying and flood-prone locations. Creeks and streams may rise out of their banks. Flooding may occur in poor drainage and urban areas. Additional details, localized rainfall amounts greater than 6 inches are likely within a more widespread swath of 2 to 4 inches of rain. http://www.weather.gov/safety/flood You should monitor later forecasts and be prepared to take action should flash flood warnings be issued. Now here is the hazardous weather outlook for portions of central Minnesota, east central Minnesota, south central Minnesota, southeast Minnesota, west central Minnesota, northwest Wisconsin, and west central Wisconsin. For today and tonight,
Rain and isolated thunderstorms will persist today. Severe weather potential is low. And now the extended outlook for the period Saturday through Thursday. No hazardous weather is expected at this time. Spotter information statement. Skywarn spotter activation will not be needed. Now the forecast for central Minnesota, from St. Cloud to the northwest Twin Cities suburbs. Today, cloudy. Showers likely and slight chance of thunderstorms in the morning, then chance of showers in the afternoon. Highs in the mid-70s. Northeast winds 10 to 15 miles an hour with gusts to around 30 miles an hour. Chance of precipitation 70%. Tonight, mostly cloudy in the evening then clearing. Patchy fog overnight. Lows in the upper 50s. North winds up to 10 miles an hour. Gusts up to 25 miles an hour in the evening. Saturday, sunny. Patchy fog in the morning. Highs in the lower 80s. North winds 5 to 10 miles an hour. Saturday night, clear. Lows in the upper 50s. Northeast winds up to 10 miles an hour. Sunday and Sunday night, clear. Highs in the lower 80s. Lows in the lower 60s. Monday, sunny. Highs in the mid-80s. Monday night, partly cloudy in the evening, then mostly cloudy with chance of showers overnight. Lows in the mid-60s. Chance of showers 40%. Tuesday, partly sunny with chance of showers. Highs in the mid-70s. Chance of showers 40%. Tuesday night, mostly cloudy. Lows in the mid-50s. Wednesday and Wednesday night, partly cloudy. Highs in the upper 70s. Lows in the upper 50s. Thursday, sunny. Highs in the lower 80s. Again, the forecast for central Minnesota, from St. Cloud to the northwest Twin Cities suburbs for today, cloudy. Showers likely and slight chance of thunderstorms in the morning, then chance of showers in the afternoon. Highs in the mid-70s. Northeast winds 10 to 15 miles an hour with gusts to around 30 miles an hour. Chance of precipitation 70%. The St. Cloud, Minnesota climate summary for yesterday, July 30, 2026. Yesterday's high temperature of 90 degrees occurred at 1:46 p.m. The record high is 102 degrees, which was set in 1900. Yesterday's low temperature of 68 degrees occurred at 5:24 a.m. The record low is 44 degrees, which was set in 1971. A trace of precipitation fell yesterday. No snow fell yesterday. The normal high temperature for today is 81 degrees, and the normal low is 58. The record high for today is 102, which occurred in 1988, and the record low is 44, which occurred in 1992. Sunrise today is at 5:59 a.m., and sunset is at 8:46 p.m. This is Weather Radio Station WNG676 Clearwater, broadcasting on a frequency of 162.50 MHz. 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The current time is 5:11 a.m. Central Daylight Time. Flood watch remains in effect until noon today. What? Flash flooding caused by excessive rainfall continues to be possible. Where? Portions of central, south central, southwest, and west central Minnesota, including the following areas, in central Minnesota, Candy, Ojai, McLeod, Meeker, Renville, and Sibley. In south central Minnesota, Brown, Le Sueur, and Nicolet. In southwest Minnesota, Redwood. In west central Minnesota, Chippewa, Lacqui Parle, Swift, and Yellow Medicine. When? Until noon today. The following impacts are expected. Excessive runoff may result in flooding of rivers, creeks, streams, and other low-lying and flood-prone locations. Creeks and streams may rise out of their banks. Flooding may occur in poor drainage and urban areas.
Additional details, localized rainfall amounts greater than 6 inches are likely within a more widespread swath of 2 to 4 inches of rain. http://www.weather.gov/safety/flood You should monitor later forecasts and be prepared to take action should flash flood warnings be issued. Now here is the hazardous weather outlook for portions of central Minnesota, east central Minnesota, south central Minnesota, southeast Minnesota, west central Minnesota, northwest Wisconsin, and west central Wisconsin. For today and tonight, rain and isolated thunderstorms will persist today. Severe weather potential is low. And now the extended outlook for the period Saturday through Thursday. No hazardous weather is expected at this time. Spotter information statement, Skywarn spotter activation will not be needed. Now the forecast for central Minnesota, from St. Cloud to the northwest Twin Cities suburbs. Today, cloudy. Showers likely and slight chance of thunderstorms in the morning, then chance of showers in the afternoon. Highs in the mid-70s. Northeast winds 10 to 15 miles an hour with gusts to around 30 miles an hour. Chance of precipitation 70%. Tonight, mostly cloudy in the evening then clearing. Patchy fog overnight. Lows in the upper 50s. North winds up to 10 miles an hour. Gusts up to 25 miles an hour in the evening. Saturday, sunny. Patchy fog in the morning. Highs in the lower 80s. North winds 5 to 10 miles an hour. Saturday night, clear. Lows in the upper 50s. Northeast winds up to 10 miles an hour. Sunday and Sunday night, clear. Highs in the lower 80s. Lows in the lower 60s. Monday, sunny. Highs in the mid 80s. Monday night, partly cloudy in the evening, then mostly cloudy with chance of showers overnight. Lows in the mid 60s. Chance of showers 40%. Tuesday, partly sunny with chance of showers. Highs in the mid 70s. Chance of showers 40%. Tuesday night, mostly cloudy. Lows in the mid-50s. Wednesday and Wednesday night, partly cloudy. Highs in the upper 70s. Lows in the upper 50s. Thursday, sunny. Highs in the lower 80s. Again, the forecast for central Minnesota, from St. Cloud to the northwest Twin Cities suburbs for today, cloudy. Showers likely and slight chance of thunderstorms in the morning, then chance of showers in the afternoon. Highs in the mid-70s. Northeast winds 10 to 15 miles an hour with gusts to around 30 miles an hour. Chance of precipitation 70%. At 5 a.m., in Buffalo, light rain and fog were reported, the visibility was 5 miles. The temperature was 68 degrees. The dew point was 68, and the relative humidity was 100%. The wind was northeast at 5 miles an hour. The pressure was 29.90 inches and rising. In Maple Lake, rain was falling. The visibility was 4 miles. The temperature was 69 degrees, the dew point was 65, and the relative humidity was 88%. The wind was northeast at 6 miles an hour. The pressure was 29.91 inches and steady. Elsewhere across central Minnesota, temperatures were between 66 and 70 degrees. Rain was falling at St. Cloud, Crystal, Litchfield, and Little Falls. At the Twin Cities, rain and fog were reported. At Anoka, rain and fog were reported. At Princeton, rain and fog were reported. At Wilmer, rain and fog were reported. Around the state, rain was falling, with a temperature of 67 at Mankato, and 69 at Brainerd. It was cloudy, with a temperature of 68 at Rochester, 71 at Duluth, and 63 at International Falls. Once again at 5 a.m., in Buffalo, it was 68 degrees with light rain and fog. And in Maple Lake, it was 69 degrees with rain.
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The current time is 5:18 a.m. Central Daylight Time. Flood watch remains in effect until noon today. What? Flash flooding caused by excessive rainfall continues to be possible. Where? Portions of central, south central, southwest, and west central Minnesota, including the following areas, in central Minnesota, Kandy, Ohio, McLeod, Meeker, Renville, and Sibley. In south central Minnesota, Brown, Le Sueur, and Nicolet. In southwest Minnesota, Redwood. In west central Minnesota, Chippewa, Lackley, Parle, Swift, and Yellow Medicine. When, until noon today. The following impacts are expected. Excessive runoff may result in flooding of rivers, creeks, streams, and other low-lying and flood-prone locations. Creeks and streams may rise out of their banks. Flooding may occur in poor drainage and urban areas. Additional details. Localized rainfall amounts greater than 6 inches are likely within a more widespread swath of 2 to 4 inches of rain. http://www.weather.gov/safety/flood. You should monitor later forecasts and be prepared to take action should flash flood warnings be issued. Now here is the hazardous weather outlook for portions of central Minnesota, east central Minnesota, south central Minnesota, southeast Minnesota, west central Minnesota, northwest Wisconsin, and west central Wisconsin. For today and tonight, rain and isolated thunderstorms will persist today. Severe weather potential is low. And now the extended outlook for the period Saturday through Thursday. No hazardous weather is expected at this time. Spotter information statement. Skywarn spotter activation will not be needed. The St. Cloud, Minnesota climate summary for yesterday, July 30, 2026. Yesterday's high temperature of 90 degrees occurred at 1:46 p.m. The record high is 102 degrees, which was set in 1900. Yesterday's low temperature of 68 degrees occurred at 5:24 a.m. The record low is 44 degrees, which was set in 1971. A trace of precipitation fell yesterday. No snow fell yesterday. The normal high temperature for today is 81 degrees, and the normal low is 58. The record high for today is 102, which occurred in 1988, and the record low is 44, which occurred in 1992. Sunrise today is at 5:59 a.m. and sunset is at 8:46 p.m. Now the forecast for central Minnesota, from St. Cloud to the northwest Twin Cities suburbs. Today, cloudy. Showers likely and slight chance of thunderstorms in the morning, then chance of showers in the afternoon. Highs in the mid-70s. Northeast winds 10 to 15 miles an hour with gusts to around 30 miles an hour. Chance of precipitation 70%. Tonight, mostly cloudy in the evening then clearing. Patchy fog overnight. Lows in the upper 50s. North winds up to 10 miles an hour. Gusts up to 25 miles an hour in the evening. Saturday, sunny. Patchy fog in the morning. Highs in the lower 80s. North winds 5 to 10 miles an hour. Saturday night, clear. Lows in the upper 50s. Northeast winds up to 10 miles an hour. Sunday and Sunday night, clear. Highs in the lower 80s. Lows in the lower 60s. Monday, sunny. Highs in the mid 80s. Monday night, partly cloudy in the evening, then mostly cloudy with chance of showers overnight. Lows in the mid 60s. Chance of showers 40%. Tuesday, partly sunny with chance of showers. Highs in the mid-70s. Chance of showers 40%. Tuesday night, mostly cloudy.
lows in the mid-50s. Wednesday and Wednesday night, partly cloudy. Highs in the upper 70s. Lows in the upper 50s. Thursday, sunny. Highs in the lower 80s. Again, the forecast for central Minnesota, from St. Cloud to the northwest Twin Cities suburbs for today, cloudy. Showers likely and slight chance of thunderstorms in the morning, then chance of showers in the afternoon. Highs in the mid-70s. Northeast winds 10 to 15 miles an hour with gusts to around 30 miles an hour. Chance of precipitation 70%. At 5 a.m., in Buffalo, light rain and fog were reported. The visibility was 5 miles. The temperature was 68 degrees, the dew point was 68, and the relative humidity was 100%. The wind was northeast at 5 miles an hour. The pressure was 29.90 inches and rising. In Maple Lake, rain was falling. The visibility was 4 miles. The temperature was 69 degrees, the dew point was 65, and the relative humidity was 88%. The wind was northeast at 6 miles an hour. The pressure was 29.91 inches and steady. Elsewhere across central Minnesota, temperatures were between 66 and 70 degrees. Rain was falling at St. Cloud, Crystal, Litchfield, and Little Falls. At the Twin Cities, rain and fog were reported. At Anoka, rain and fog were reported. At Princeton, rain and fog were reported. At Wilmer, rain and fog were reported. Around the state, rain was falling, with a temperature of 67 at Mankato and 69 at Brainerd. It was cloudy, with a temperature of 68 at Rochester, 71 at Duluth, and 63 at International Falls. Once again at 5 a.m., in Buffalo, it was 68 degrees with light rain and fog. And in Maple Lake, it was 69 degrees with rain. 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The current time is 5:25 a.m. Central Daylight Time. Flood watch remains in effect until noon today. What? Flash flooding caused by excessive rainfall continues to be possible. Where? Portions of central, south central, southwest, and west central Minnesota, including the following areas: in central Minnesota, Candy, Ojai, McLeod, Meeker, Renville, and Sibley. In south central Minnesota, Brown, Le Sueur, and Nicolet. In southwest Minnesota, Redwood. In west central Minnesota, Chippewa, Lac Qui Parle, Swift, and Yellow Medicine. When? Until noon today. The following impacts are expected. Excessive runoff may result in flooding of rivers, creeks, streams, and other low-lying and flood-prone locations. Creeks and streams may rise out of their banks. Flooding may occur in poor drainage and urban areas. Additional details: localized rainfall amounts greater than 6 inches are likely within a more widespread swath of 2 to 4 inches of rain. http://www.weather.gov/safety/flood. You should monitor later forecasts and be prepared to take action should flash flood warnings be issued. Now here is the hazardous weather outlook for portions of central Minnesota, east central Minnesota, south central Minnesota, southeast Minnesota, west central Minnesota, northwest Wisconsin, and west central Wisconsin. For today and tonight, rain and isolated thunderstorms will persist today. Severe weather potential is low. And now the extended outlook for the period Saturday through Thursday. No hazardous weather is expected at this time. Spotter information statement: Skywarn spotter activation will not be needed. Now the forecast for central Minnesota, from St. Cloud to the northwest Twin Cities suburbs. Today, cloudy. Showers likely and slight chance of thunderstorms in the morning, then chance of showers in the afternoon.
highs in the mid-70s. Northeast winds 10 to 15 miles an hour with gusts to around 30 miles an hour. Chance of precipitation 70%. Tonight, mostly cloudy in the evening then clearing. Patchy fog overnight. Lows in the upper 50s. North winds up to 10 miles an hour. Gusts up to 25 miles an hour in the evening. Saturday, sunny. Patchy fog in the morning. Highs in the lower 80s. North winds 5 to 10 miles an hour. Saturday night, clear. Lows in the upper 50s. Northeast winds up to 10 miles an hour. Sunday and Sunday night, clear. Highs in the lower 80s. Lows in the lower 60s. Monday, sunny. Highs in the mid-80s. Monday night, partly cloudy in the evening, then mostly cloudy with chance of showers overnight. Lows in the mid-60s. Chance of showers 40%. Tuesday, partly sunny with chance of showers. Highs in the mid-70s. Chance of showers 40%. Tuesday night, mostly cloudy. Lows in the mid-50s. Wednesday and Wednesday night, partly cloudy. Highs in the upper 70s. Lows in the upper 50s. Thursday, sunny. Highs in the lower 80s. Again, the forecast for central Minnesota, from St. Cloud to the northwest Twin Cities suburbs for today, cloudy. Showers likely and slight chance of thunderstorms in the morning, then chance of showers in the afternoon. Highs in the mid-70s. Northeast winds 10 to 15 miles an hour with gusts to around 30 miles an hour. Chance of precipitation 70%. At 5 a.m., in Buffalo, light rain and fog were reported, the visibility was 5 miles. The temperature was 68 degrees, the dew point was 68, and the relative humidity was 100%. The wind was northeast at 5 miles an hour. The pressure was 29.90 inches and rising. In Maple Lake, rain was falling, the visibility was 4 miles. The temperature was 69 degrees, the dew point was 65, and the relative humidity was 88%. The wind was northeast at 6 miles an hour. The pressure was 29.91 inches and steady. Elsewhere across central Minnesota, temperatures were between 66 and 70 degrees. Rain was falling at St. Cloud, Crystal, Litchfield, and Little Falls. At the Twin Cities, rain and fog were reported. At Anoka, rain and fog were reported. At Princeton, rain and fog were reported. At Wilmer, rain and fog were reported. Around the state, rain was falling, with a temperature of 67 at Mankato, and 69 at Brainerd. It was cloudy, with a temperature of 68 at Rochester, 71 at Duluth, and 63 at International Falls. Once again at 5 a.m., in Buffalo, it was 68 degrees with light rain and fog. And in Maple Lake, it was 69 degrees with rain. The St. Cloud, Minnesota climate summary for yesterday, July 30, 2026. Yesterday's high temperature of 90 degrees occurred at 1:46 p.m. The record high is 102 degrees, which was set in 1900. Yesterday's low temperature of 68 degrees occurred at 5:24 a.m. The record low is 44 degrees, which was set in 1971. A trace of precipitation fell yesterday. No snow fell yesterday. The normal high temperature for today is 81 degrees, and the normal low is 58. The record high for today is 102, which occurred in 1988, and the record low is 44, which occurred in 1992. Sunrise today is at 5:59 a.m., and sunset is at 8:46 p.m. This is Weather Radio Station WMG676 Clearwater, broadcasting on a frequency of 162.50 MHz. 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The current time is 5:32 a.m. Central Daylight Time.
Flood watch remains in effect until noon today. What? Flash flooding caused by

supplies out of their banks. Flooding may occur in poor drainage and urban areas. Additional details, localized rainfall amounts greater than 6 inches are likely within a more widespread swath of 2 to 4 inches of rain. http://www.weather.gov/safety/flood You should monitor later forecasts and be prepared to take action should flash flood warnings be issued. Now here is the hazardous weather outlook for portions of central Minnesota, east central Minnesota, south central Minnesota, southeast Minnesota, west central Minnesota, northwest Wisconsin, and west central Wisconsin. For today and tonight, rain and isolated thunderstorms will persist today. Severe weather potential is low. And now the extended outlook for the period Saturday through Thursday. No hazardous weather is expected at this time. Spotter information statement, Skywarn spotter activation will not be needed. Now the forecast for central Minnesota, from St. Cloud to the northwest Twin Cities suburbs. Today, cloudy. Showers likely and slight chance of thunderstorms in the morning, then chance of showers in the afternoon. Highs in the mid-70s. Northeast winds 10 to 15 miles an hour with gusts to around 30 miles an hour. Chance of precipitation 70%. Tonight, mostly cloudy in the evening then clearing. Patchy fog overnight. Lows in the upper 50s. North winds up to 10 miles an hour. Gusts up to 25 miles an hour in the evening. Saturday, sunny. Patchy fog in the morning. Highs in the lower 80s. North winds 5 to 10 miles an hour. Saturday night, clear. Lows in the upper 50s. Northeast winds up to 10 miles an hour. Sunday and Sunday night, clear. Highs in the lower 80s. Lows in the lower 60s. Monday, sunny. Highs in the mid-80s. Monday night, partly cloudy in the evening, then mostly cloudy with chance of showers overnight. Lows in the mid-60s. Chance of showers 40%. Tuesday, partly sunny with chance of showers. Highs in the mid-70s. Chance of showers 40%. Tuesday night, mostly cloudy. Lows in the mid-50s. Wednesday and Wednesday night, partly cloudy. Highs in the upper 70s. Lows in the upper 50s. Thursday, sunny. Highs in the lower 80s. Again, the forecast for central Minnesota, from St. Cloud to the northwest Twin Cities suburbs for today, cloudy. Showers likely and slight chance of thunderstorms in the morning, then chance of showers in the afternoon. Highs in the mid-70s. Northeast winds 10 to 15 miles an hour with gusts to around 30 miles an hour. Chance of precipitation 70%. At 5 a.m., in Buffalo, light rain and fog were reported, the visibility was 5 miles. The temperature was 68 degrees, the dew point was 68, and the relative humidity was 100%. The wind was northeast at 5 miles an hour. The pressure was 29.90 inches and rising. In Maple Lake, rain was falling, the visibility was 4 miles. The temperature was 69 degrees, the dew point was 65, and the relative humidity was 88%. The wind was northeast at 6 miles an hour. The pressure was 29.91 inches and steady. Elsewhere across central Minnesota, temperatures were between 66 and 70 degrees. Rain was falling at St. Cloud, Crystal, Litchfield, and Little Falls. At the Twin Cities, rain and fog were reported. At Anoka, rain and fog were reported. At Princeton, rain and fog were reported. At Wilmer, rain and fog were reported. Around the state, rain was falling, with a temperature of 67 at Mankato and 69 at Brainerd. It was cloudy, with a temperature of 68 at Rochester, 71 at Duluth, and 63 at International Falls. Once again at 5 a.m., in Buffalo, it was 68 degrees with light rain and fog.

and in Maple Lake, it was 69 degrees with rain. 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The current time is 5:39 a.m. Central Daylight Time. Flood watch remains in effect until noon today. What? Flash flooding caused by excessive rainfall continues to be possible. Where? Portions of central, south central, southwest, and west central Minnesota, including the following areas: in central Minnesota, Candy, Ojai, McLeod, Meeker, Renville, and Sibley. In south central Minnesota, Brown, Le Sueur, and Nicolet. In southwest Minnesota, Redwood. In west central Minnesota, Chippewa, Lac qui Parle, Swift, and Yellow Medicine. When, until noon today. The following impacts are expected: excessive runoff may result in flooding of rivers, creeks, streams, and other low-lying and flood-prone locations. Creeks and streams may rise out of their banks. Flooding may occur in poor drainage and urban areas. Additional details: localized rainfall amounts greater than 6 inches are likely within a more widespread swath of 2 to 4 inches of rain. http://www.weather.gov/safety/flood. You should monitor later forecasts and be prepared to take action should flash flood warnings be issued. The St. Cloud, Minnesota climate summary for yesterday, July 30, 2026. Yesterday's high temperature of 90 degrees occurred at 1:46 p.m. The record high is 102 degrees, which was set in 1900. Yesterday's low temperature of 68 degrees occurred at 5:24 a.m. The record low is 44 degrees, which was set in 1971. A trace of precipitation fell yesterday. No snow fell yesterday. The normal high temperature for today is 81 degrees. And the normal low is 58. The record high for today is 102, which occurred in 1988, and the record low is 44, which occurred in 1992. Sunrise today is at 5:59 a.m., and sunset is at 8:46 p.m. Now here is the hazardous weather outlook for portions of central Minnesota, east central Minnesota, south central Minnesota, southeast Minnesota, west central Minnesota, northwest Wisconsin, and west central Wisconsin. For today and tonight, rain and isolated thunderstorms will persist today. Severe weather potential is low. And now the extended outlook for the period Saturday through Thursday. No hazardous weather is expected at this time. Spotter information statement: Skywarn spotter activation will not be needed. Now the forecast for central Minnesota, from St. Cloud to the northwest Twin Cities suburbs. Today, cloudy. Showers likely and slight chance of thunderstorms in the morning, then chance of showers in the afternoon. Highs in the mid-70s. Northeast winds 10 to 15 miles an hour with gusts to around 30 miles an hour. Chance of precipitation 70%. Tonight, mostly cloudy in the evening, then clearing. Patchy fog overnight. Lows in the upper 50s. North winds up to 10 miles an hour. Gusts up to 25 miles an hour in the evening. Saturday, sunny. Patchy fog in the morning. Highs in the lower 80s. North winds 5 to 10 miles an hour. Saturday night, clear. Lows in the upper 50s. Northeast winds up to 10 miles an hour. Sunday and Sunday night, clear. Highs in the lower 80s. Lows in the lower 60s. Monday, sunny. Highs in the mid-80s. Monday night, partly cloudy in the evening, then mostly cloudy with chance of showers overnight. Lows in the mid-60s. Chance of showers 40%. Tuesday, partly sunny with chance of showers. Highs in the mid-70s. Chance of showers 40%.
Tuesday night, mostly cloudy. Lows in the mid-50s. Wednesday and Wednesday night, partly cloudy. Highs in the upper 70s. Lows in the upper 50s. Thursday, sunny. Highs in the lower 80s. Again, the forecast for central Minnesota, from St. Cloud to the northwest Twin Cities suburbs for today, cloudy. Showers likely and slight chance of thunderstorms in the morning, then chance of showers in the afternoon. Highs in the mid-70s. Northeast winds 10 to 15 miles an hour with gusts to around 30 miles an hour. Chance of precipitation 70%. At 5 a.m., in Buffalo, light rain and fog were reported, the visibility was 5 miles. The temperature was 68 degrees, the dew point was 68, and the relative humidity was 100%. The wind was northeast at 5 miles an hour. The pressure was 29.90 inches and rising. In Maple Lake, rain was falling, the visibility was 4 miles. The temperature was 69 degrees, the dew point was 65, and the relative humidity was 88%. The wind was northeast at 6 miles an hour. The pressure was 29.91 inches and steady. Elsewhere across central Minnesota, temperatures were between 66 and 70 degrees. Rain was falling at St. Cloud, Crystal, Litchfield, and Little Falls. At the Twin Cities, rain and fog were reported. At Anoka, rain and fog were reported. At Princeton, rain and fog were reported. At Wilmer, rain and fog were reported. Around the state, rain was falling, with a temperature of 67 at Mankato, and 69 at Brainerd. It was cloudy, with a temperature of 68 at Rochester, 71 at Duluth, and 63 at International Falls. Once again at 5 a.m., in Buffalo, it was 68 degrees with light rain and fog. And in Maple Lake, it was 69 degrees with rain. 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The current time is 5:46 a.m. Central Daylight Time. Flood watch remains in effect until noon today. What? Flash flooding caused by excessive rainfall continues to be possible. Where? Portions of central, south central, southwest, and west central Minnesota, including the following areas, in central Minnesota, Candy, Ojai, McLeod, Meeker, Renville, and Sibley. In south central Minnesota, Brown, Le Sueur, and Nicolet. In southwest Minnesota, Redwood. In west central Minnesota, Chippewa, Lacqui Parle, Swift, and Yellow Medicine. When? Until noon today. The following impacts are expected. Excessive runoff may result in flooding of rivers, creeks, streams, and other low-lying and flood-prone locations. Creeks and streams may rise out of their banks. Flooding may occur in poor drainage and urban areas. Additional details, localized rainfall amounts greater than 6 inches are likely within a more widespread swath of 2 to 4 inches of rain. http://www.weather.gov/safety/flood. You should monitor later forecasts and be prepared to take action should flash flood warnings be issued. Now here is the hazardous weather outlook for portions of central Minnesota, east central Minnesota, south central Minnesota, southeast Minnesota, west central Minnesota, northwest Wisconsin, and west central Wisconsin. For today and tonight, rain and isolated thunderstorms will persist today. Severe weather potential is low. And now the extended outlook for the period Saturday through Thursday. No hazardous weather is expected at this time. Spotter information statement, Skywarn spotter activation will not be needed. Now the forecast for central Minnesota, from St. Cloud to the northwest Twin Cities suburbs. Today, cloudy.
showers likely and slight chance of thunderstorms in the morning, then chance of showers in the afternoon. Highs in the mid-70s. Northeast winds 10 to 15 miles an hour with gusts to around 30 miles an hour. Chance of precipitation 70%. Tonight, mostly cloudy in the evening then clearing. Patchy fog overnight. Lows in the upper 50s. North winds up to 10 miles an hour. Gusts up to 25 miles an hour in the evening. Saturday, sunny. Patchy fog in the morning. Highs in the lower 80s. North winds 5 to 10 miles an hour. Saturday night, clear. Lows in the upper 50s. Northeast winds up to 10 miles an hour. Sunday and Sunday night, clear. Highs in the lower 80s. Lows in the lower 60s. Monday, sunny. Highs in the mid 80s. Monday night, partly cloudy in the evening, then mostly cloudy with chance of showers overnight. Lows in the mid 60s. Chance of showers 40%. Tuesday, partly sunny with chance of showers. Highs in the mid 70s. Chance of showers 40%. Tuesday night, mostly cloudy. Lows in the mid 50s. Wednesday and Wednesday night, partly cloudy. Highs in the upper 70s. Lows in the upper 50s. Thursday, sunny. Highs in the lower 80s. Again, the forecast for central Minnesota, from St. Cloud to the northwest Twin Cities suburbs for today, cloudy. Showers likely and slight chance of thunderstorms in the morning, then chance of showers in the afternoon. Highs in the mid-70s. Northeast winds 10 to 15 miles an hour with gusts to around 30 miles an hour. Chance of precipitation 70%. The St. Cloud, Minnesota climate summary for yesterday, July 30, 2026. Yesterday's high temperature of 90 degrees occurred at 1:46 p.m. The record high is 102 degrees, which was set in 1900. Yesterday's low temperature of 68 degrees occurred at 5:24 a.m. The record low is 44 degrees, which was set in 1971. A trace of precipitation fell yesterday. No snow fell yesterday. The normal high temperature for today is 81 degrees, and the normal low is 58. The record high for today is 102, which occurred in 1988, and the record low is 44, which occurred in 1992. Sunrise today is at 5:59 a.m., and sunset is at 8:46 p.m. At 5 a.m., in Buffalo, light rain and fog were reported. The visibility was 5 miles. The temperature was 68 degrees, the dew point was 68, and the relative humidity was 100%. The wind was northeast at 5 miles an hour. The pressure was 29.90 inches and rising. In Maple Lake, rain was falling. The visibility was 4 miles. The temperature was 69 degrees, the dew point was 65, and the relative humidity was 88%. The wind was northeast at 6 miles an hour. The pressure was 29.91 inches and steady. Elsewhere across central Minnesota, temperatures were between 66 and 70 degrees. Rain was falling at St. Cloud, Crystal, Litchfield, and Little Falls. At the Twin Cities, rain and fog were reported. At Anoka, rain and fog were reported. At Princeton, rain and fog were reported. At Wilmer, rain and fog were reported. Around the state, rain was falling, with a temperature of 67 at Mankato, and 69 at Brainerd. It was cloudy, with a temperature of 68 at Rochester, 71 at Duluth, and 63 at International Falls. Once again at 5 a.m., in Buffalo, it was 68 degrees with light rain and fog. And in Maple Lake, it was 69 degrees with rain. 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
serving listeners across much of central Minnesota. The current time is 5:53 a.m. Central Daylight Time. Flood watch remains in effect until noon today. What? Flash flooding caused by excessive rainfall continues to be possible. Where? Portions of central, south central, southwest, and west central Minnesota, including the following areas, in central Minnesota, Kandy, Ohio, McLeod, Meeker, Renville, and Sibley. In south central Minnesota, Brown, Le Sueur, and Nicolet. In southwest Minnesota, Redwood. In west central Minnesota, Chippewa, Lacqui Parle, Swift, and Yellow Medicine. When? Until noon today. The following impacts are expected. Excessive runoff may result in flooding of rivers, creeks, streams, and other low-lying and flood-prone locations. Creeks and streams may rise out of their banks. Flooding may occur in poor drainage and urban areas. 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Localized rainfall amounts greater than 6 inches are likely within a more widespread swath of 2 to 4 inches of rain. http://www.weather.gov/safety/flood You should monitor later forecasts and be prepared to take action should flash flood warnings be issued. Now here is the hazardous weather outlook for portions of central Minnesota, east central Minnesota, south central Minnesota, southeast Minnesota, west central Minnesota, northwest Wisconsin, and west central Wisconsin. For today and tonight, rain and isolated thunderstorms will persist today. Severe weather potential is low. And now the extended outlook for the period Saturday through Thursday. No hazardous weather is expected at this time. Spotter information statement. Skywarn spotter activation will not be needed. Now the forecast for central Minnesota, from St. Cloud to the northwest Twin Cities suburbs. Today, cloudy. Showers likely and slight chance of thunderstorms in the morning, then chance of showers in the afternoon. Highs in the mid-70s. Northeast winds 10 to 15 miles an hour with gusts to around 30 miles an hour. Chance of precipitation 70%. Tonight, mostly cloudy in the evening then clearing. Patchy fog overnight. Lows in the upper 50s. North winds up to 10 miles an hour. Gusts up to 25 miles an hour in the evening. Saturday, sunny. Patchy fog in the morning. Highs in the lower 80s. North winds 5 to 10 miles an hour. Saturday night, clear. Lows in the upper 50s. Northeast winds up to 10 miles an hour. Sunday and Sunday night, clear. Highs in the lower 80s. Lows in the lower 60s. Monday, sunny. Highs in the mid 80s. Monday night, partly cloudy in the evening, then mostly cloudy with chance of showers overnight. Lows in the mid 60s. Chance of showers 40%. Tuesday, partly sunny with chance of showers. Highs in the mid 70s. Chance of showers 40%. Tuesday night, mostly cloudy. Lows in the mid-50s. Wednesday and Wednesday night, partly cloudy. Highs in the upper 70s. Lows in the upper 50s. Thursday, sunny. Highs in the lower 80s. Again, the forecast for central Minnesota, from St. Cloud to the northwest Twin Cities suburbs for today, cloudy. Showers likely and slight chance of thunderstorms in the morning, then chance of showers in the afternoon. Highs in the mid-70s. Northeast winds 10 to 15 miles an hour with gusts to around 30 miles an hour. Chance of precipitation 70%. At 5 a.m., in Buffalo, light rain and fog were reported. The visibility was 5 miles. The temperature was 68 degrees. The dew point was 68, and the relative humidity was 100%. The wind was northeast at 5 miles an hour. The pressure was 29.90 inches and rising. In Maple Lake, rain was falling. The visibility was 4 miles.
The temperature was 69 degrees, the dew point was 65, and the relative humidity was 88%. The wind was northeast at 6 miles an hour. The pressure was 29.91 inches and steady. Elsewhere across central Minnesota, temperatures were between 66 and 70 degrees. Rain was falling at St. Cloud, Crystal, Litchfield, and Little Falls. At the Twin Cities, rain and fog were reported. At Anoka, rain and fog were reported. At Princeton, rain and fog were reported. At Wilmer, rain and fog were reported. Around the state, rain was falling, with a temperature of 67 at Mankato, and 69 at Brainerd. It was cloudy, with a temperature of 68 at Rochester, 71 at Duluth, and 63 at International Falls. Once again at 5 a.m., in Buffalo, it was 68 degrees with light rain and fog. And in Maple Lake, it was 69 degrees with rain. 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The current time is 5:59 a.m. Central Daylight Time. The St. Cloud, Minnesota Climate Summary for yesterday, July 30, 2026. Yesterday's high temperature of 90 degrees occurred at 1:46 p.m. The record high is 102 degrees, which was set in 1900. Yesterday's low temperature of 68 degrees occurred at 5:24 a.m. The record low is 44 degrees, which was set in 1971. A trace of precipitation fell yesterday. No snow fell yesterday. The normal high temperature for today is 81 degrees, and the normal low is 58. The record high for today is 102, which occurred in 1988, and the record low is 44, which occurred in 1992. Sunrise today is at 5:59 a.m., and sunset is at 8:46 p.m. Flood watch remains in effect until noon today. What? Flash flooding caused by excessive rainfall continues to be possible. Where? Portions of central, south central, southwest, and west central Minnesota, including the following areas, in central Minnesota, Kandy, Ojai, McLeod, Meeker, Renville, and Sibley. In south central Minnesota, Brown, Le Sueur, and Nicolet. In southwest Minnesota, Redwood. In west central Minnesota, Chippewa, Lacry Parl, Swift, and Yellow Medicine. When? Until noon today. The following impacts are expected. Excessive runoff may result in flooding of rivers, creeks, streams, and other low-lying and flood-prone locations. Creeks and streams may rise out of their banks. Flooding may occur in poor drainage and urban areas. Additional details, localized rainfall amounts greater than 6 inches are likely within a more widespread swath of 2 to 4 inches of rain. http://www.weather.gov/safety/flood You should monitor later forecasts and be prepared to take action should flash flood warnings be issued. Now here is the hazardous weather outlook for portions of central Minnesota, east central Minnesota, south central Minnesota, southeast Minnesota, west central Minnesota, northwest Wisconsin, and west central Wisconsin. For today and tonight, rain and isolated thunderstorms will persist today. Severe weather potential is low. And now the extended outlook for the period Saturday through Thursday. No hazardous weather is expected at this time. Spotter information statement, Skywarn spotter activation will not be needed. Now the forecast for central Minnesota, from St. Cloud to the northwest Twin Cities suburbs. Today, cloudy. Showers likely and slight chance of thunderstorms in the morning, then chance of showers in the afternoon. Highs in the mid-70s. Northeast winds 10 to 15 miles an hour with gusts to around 30 miles an hour. Chance of precipitation 70%. Tonight, mostly cloudy in the evening then clearing.
patchy fog overnight. Lows in the upper 50s. North winds up to 10 miles an hour. Gusts up to 25 miles an hour in the evening. Saturday, sunny. Patchy fog in the morning. Highs in the lower 80s. North winds 5 to 10 miles an hour. Saturday night, clear. Lows in the upper 50s. Northeast winds up to 10 miles an hour. Sunday and Sunday night, clear. Highs in the lower 80s. Lows in the lower 60s. Monday, sunny. Highs in the mid 80s. Monday night, partly cloudy in the evening, then mostly cloudy with chance of showers overnight. Lows in the mid 60s. Chance of showers 40%. Tuesday, partly sunny with chance of showers. Highs in the mid 70s. Chance of showers 40%. Tuesday night, mostly cloudy. Lows in the mid 50s. Wednesday and Wednesday night, partly cloudy. Highs in the upper 70s. Lows in the upper 50s. Thursday, sunny. Highs in the lower 80s. Again, the forecast for central Minnesota, from St. Cloud to the northwest Twin Cities suburbs for today, cloudy. Showers likely and slight chance of thunderstorms in the morning, then chance of showers in the afternoon. Highs in the mid-70s. Northeast winds 10 to 15 miles an hour with gusts to around 30 miles an hour. Chance of precipitation 70%. 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The current time is 6:05 a.m. Central Daylight Time. Flood watch remains in effect until noon today. What? Flash flooding caused by excessive rainfall continues to be possible. Where? Portions of central, south central, southwest, and west central Minnesota, including the following areas, in central Minnesota, Candy, Ohio, McLeod, Meeker, Renville, and Sibley. In south central Minnesota, Brown, Le Sueur, and Nicolette. In southwest Minnesota, Redwood. In west central Minnesota, Chippewa, Lac Qui Parle, Swift, and Yellow Medicine. When? Until noon today. The following impacts are expected. Excessive runoff may result in flooding of rivers, creeks, streams, and other low-lying and flood-prone locations. Creeks and streams may rise out of their banks. Flooding may occur in poor drainage and urban areas. Additional details. Localized rainfall amounts greater than 6 inches are likely within a more widespread swath of 2 to 4 inches of rain. http://www.weather.gov/safety/flood. You should monitor later forecasts and be prepared to take action should flash flood warnings be issued. Now here is the hazardous weather outlook for portions of central Minnesota, east central Minnesota, south central Minnesota, southeast Minnesota, west central Minnesota, northwest Wisconsin, and west central Wisconsin. For today and tonight, rain and isolated thunderstorms will persist today. Severe weather potential is low. And now the extended outlook for the period Saturday through Thursday. No hazardous weather is expected at this time. Spotter information statement. Skywarn spotter activation will not be needed. Now the forecast for central Minnesota, from St. Cloud to the northwest Twin Cities suburbs. Today, cloudy. Showers likely and slight chance of thunderstorms in the morning, then chance of showers in the afternoon. Highs in the mid-70s. Northeast winds 10 to 15 miles an hour with gusts to around 30 miles an hour. Chance of precipitation 70%. Tonight, mostly cloudy in the evening then clearing. Patchy fog overnight. Lows in the upper 50s. North winds up to 10 miles an hour. Gusts up to 25 miles an hour in the evening. Saturday,
sunny. Patchy fog in the morning. Highs in the lower 80s. North winds 5 to 10 miles an hour. Saturday night, clear. Lows in the upper 50s. Northeast winds up to 10 miles an hour. Sunday and Sunday night, clear. Highs in the lower 80s. Lows in the lower 60s. Monday, sunny. Highs in the mid 80s. Monday night, partly cloudy in the evening, then mostly cloudy with chance of showers overnight. Lows in the mid 60s. Chance of showers 40%. Tuesday, partly sunny with chance of showers. Highs in the mid 70s. Chance of showers 40%. Tuesday night, mostly cloudy. Lows in the mid 50s. Wednesday and Wednesday night, partly cloudy. Highs in the upper 70s. Lows in the upper 50s. Thursday, sunny. Highs in the lower 80s. Again, the forecast for central Minnesota, from St. Cloud to the northwest Twin Cities suburbs for today, cloudy. Showers likely and slight chance of thunderstorms in the morning, then chance of showers in the afternoon. Highs in the mid-70s. Northeast winds 10 to 15 miles an hour with gusts to around 30 miles an hour. Chance of precipitation 70%. The St. Cloud, Minnesota climate summary for yesterday, July 30, 2026. Yesterday's high temperature of 90 degrees occurred at 1:46 p.m. The record high is 102 degrees, which was set in 1900. Yesterday's low temperature of 68 degrees occurred at 5:24 a.m. The record low is 44 degrees, which was set in 1971. A trace of precipitation fell yesterday. No snow fell yesterday. The normal high temperature for today is 81 degrees, and the normal low is 58. The record high for today is 102, which occurred in 1988, and the record low is 44, which occurred in 1992. Sunrise today is at 5:59 a.m., and sunset is at 8:46 p.m. This is Weather Radio Station WNG676 Clearwater, broadcasting on a frequency of 162.50 MHz. 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The current time is 6:11 a.m. Central Daylight Time. Flood watch remains in effect until noon today. What? Flash flooding caused by excessive rainfall continues to be possible. Where? Portions of central, south central, southwest, and west central Minnesota, including the following areas, in central Minnesota, Candy, Ojai, McLeod, Meeker, Renville, and Sibley. In south central Minnesota, Brown, Le Sueur, and Nicolet. In southwest Minnesota, Redwood. In west central Minnesota, Chippewa, Lac qui Parle, Swift, and Yellow Medicine. When, until noon today. The following impacts are expected. Excessive runoff may result in flooding of rivers, creeks, streams, and other low-lying and flood-prone locations. Creeks and streams may rise out of their banks. Flooding may occur in poor drainage and urban areas. Additional details. Localized rainfall amounts greater than 6 inches are likely within a more widespread swath of 2 to 4 inches of rain. http://www.weather.gov/safety/flood. You should monitor later forecasts and be prepared to take action should flash flood warnings be issued. Now here is the hazardous weather outlook for portions of central Minnesota, east central Minnesota, south central Minnesota, southeast Minnesota, west central Minnesota, northwest Wisconsin, and west central Wisconsin. For today and tonight, rain and isolated thunderstorms will persist today. Severe weather potential is low. And now the extended outlook for the period Saturday through Thursday. No hazardous weather is expected at this time. Spotter information statement. Skywarn spotter activation will not be needed. Now the forecast for central Minnesota,
from St. Cloud to the northwest Twin Cities suburbs. Today, cloudy. Showers likely and slight chance of thunderstorms in the morning, then chance of showers in the afternoon. Highs in the mid-70s. Northeast winds 10 to 15 miles an hour with gusts to around 30 miles an hour. Chance of precipitation 70%. Tonight, mostly cloudy in the evening then clearing. Patchy fog overnight. Lows in the upper 50s. North winds up to 10 miles an hour. Gusts up to 25 miles an hour in the evening. Saturday, sunny. Patchy fog in the morning. Highs in the lower 80s. North winds 5 to 10 miles an hour. Saturday night, clear. Lows in the upper 50s. Northeast winds up to 10 miles an hour. Sunday and Sunday night, clear. Highs in the lower 80s. Lows in the lower 60s. Monday, sunny. Highs in the mid-80s. Monday night, partly cloudy in the evening, then mostly cloudy with chance of showers overnight. Lows in the mid-60s. Chance of showers 40%. Tuesday, partly sunny with chance of showers. Highs in the mid-70s. Chance of showers 40%. Tuesday night, mostly cloudy. Lows in the mid-50s. Wednesday and Wednesday night, partly cloudy. Highs in the upper 70s. Lows in the upper 50s. Thursday, sunny. Highs in the lower 80s. Again, the forecast for central Minnesota, from St. Cloud to the northwest Twin Cities suburbs for today, cloudy. Showers likely and slight chance of thunderstorms in the morning, then chance of showers in the afternoon. Highs in the mid-70s. Northeast winds 10 to 15 miles an hour with gusts to around 30 miles an hour. Chance of precipitation 70%. At 6 a.m. in Buffalo, light rain and fog were reported. The visibility was 5 miles. The temperature was 68 degrees, the dew point was 68, and the relative humidity was 100%. The wind was north at 6 miles an hour. The pressure was 29.91 inches and rising. In Maple Lake, rain was falling. The visibility was 5 miles. The temperature was 69 degrees, the dew point was 66, and the relative humidity was 89%. The wind was northeast at 6 miles an hour. The pressure was 29.93 inches and rising. Elsewhere across central Minnesota, temperatures were between 64 and 69 degrees. Rain was falling at the Twin Cities, St. Cloud, Litchfield, and Little Falls. At Anoka, rain and fog were reported. At Crystal, rain and fog were reported. At Princeton, rain and fog were reported. At Wilmer, rain and fog were reported. Around the state, it was cloudy, with a temperature of 67 at Rochester, 69 at Brainerd, 71 at Duluth, and 64 at International Falls. At Mankato, rain and fog were reported, with a temperature of 67. Once again at 6 a.m., in Buffalo, it was 68 degrees with light rain and fog. And in Maple Lake, it was 69 degrees with rain. 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The current time is 6:17 a.m. Central Daylight Time. Flood watch remains in effect until noon today. What? Flash flooding caused by excessive rainfall continues to be possible. Where, portions of central, south central, southwest, and west central Minnesota, including the following areas, in central Minnesota, Kandy, Ojai, McLeod, Meeker, Renville, and Sibley. In south central Minnesota, Brown, Le Sueur, and Nicolet. In southwest Minnesota, Redwood. In west central Minnesota, Chippewa, Lacqui Parl, Swift, and Yellow Medicine. When, until noon today.
The following impacts are expected. Excessive runoff may result in flooding of rivers, creeks, streams, and other low-lying and flood-prone locations. Creeks and streams may rise out of their banks. Flooding may occur in poor drainage and urban areas. Additional details, localized rainfall amounts greater than 6 inches are likely within a more widespread swath of 2 to 4 inches of rain. http://www.weather.gov/safety/flood You should monitor later forecast and be prepared to take action should flash flood warnings be issued. Now here is the hazardous weather outlook for portions of central Minnesota, east central Minnesota, south central Minnesota, southeast Minnesota, west central Minnesota, northwest Wisconsin, and west central for today and tonight. Rain and isolated thunderstorms will persist today. Severe weather potential is low. And now the extended outlook for the period Saturday through Thursday. No hazardous weather is expected at this time. Spotter information statement. Skywarn spotter activation will not be needed. Now the forecast for central Minnesota, from St. Cloud to the northwest Twin Cities suburbs. Today, cloudy. Showers likely and slight chance of thunderstorms in the morning, then chance of showers in the afternoon. Highs in the mid-70s. Northeast winds 10 to 15 miles an hour with gusts to around 30 miles an hour. Chance of precipitation 70%. Tonight, mostly cloudy in the evening then clearing. Patchy fog overnight. Lows in the upper 50s. North winds up to 10 miles an hour. Gusts up to 25 miles an hour in the evening. Saturday, sunny. Patchy fog in the morning. Highs in the lower 80s. North winds 5 to 10 miles an hour. Saturday night, clear. Lows in the upper 50s. Northeast winds up to 10 miles an hour. Sunday and Sunday night, clear. Highs in the lower 80s. Lows in the lower 60s. Monday, sunny. Highs in the mid-80s. Monday night, partly cloudy in the evening, then mostly cloudy with chance of showers overnight. Lows in the mid-60s. Chance of showers 40%. Tuesday, partly sunny with chance of showers. Highs in the mid-70s. Chance of showers 40%. Tuesday night, mostly cloudy. Lows in the mid-50s. Wednesday and Wednesday night, partly cloudy. Highs in the upper 70s. Lows in the upper 50s. Thursday, sunny. Highs in the lower 80s. Again, the forecast for central Minnesota, from St. Cloud to the northwest Twin Cities suburbs for today, cloudy. Showers likely and slight chance of thunderstorms in the morning, then chance of showers in the afternoon. Highs in the mid-70s. Northeast winds 10 to 15 miles an hour with gusts to around 30 miles an hour. Chance of precipitation 70%. The St. Cloud, Minnesota climate summary for yesterday, July 30, 2026. Yesterday's high temperature of 90 degrees occurred at 1:46 p.m. The record high is 102 degrees, which was set in 1900. Yesterday's low temperature of 68 degrees occurred at 5:24 a.m. The record low is 44 degrees, which was set in 1971. A trace of precipitation fell yesterday. No snow fell yesterday. The normal high temperature for today is 81 degrees, and the normal low is 58. The record high for today is 102, which occurred in 1988, and the record low is 44, which occurred in 1992. Sunrise today is at 5:59 a.m., and sunset is at 8:46 p.m. At 6 a.m., in Buffalo, light rain and fog were reported. The visibility was 5 miles. The temperature was 68 degrees, the dew point was 68, and the relative humidity was 100%. The wind was north at 6 miles an hour. The pressure was 29.91 inches and rising. In Maple Lake,
Rain was falling. The visibility was 5 miles. The temperature was 69 degrees, the dew point was 66, and the relative humidity was 89%. The wind was northeast at 6 miles an hour. The pressure was 29.93 inches and rising. Elsewhere across central Minnesota, temperatures were between 64 and 69 degrees. Rain was falling at the Twin Cities, St. Cloud, Litchfield, and Little Falls. At Anoka, rain and fog were reported. At Crystal, rain and fog were reported. At Princeton, rain and fog were reported. At Wilmer, rain and fog were reported. Around the state, it was cloudy, with a temperature of 67 at Rochester, 69 at Brainerd, 71 at Duluth, and 64 at International Falls. At Mankato, rain and fog were reported, with a temperature of 67. Once again at 6 a.m., in Buffalo, it was 68 degrees with light rain and fog. And in Maple Lake, it was 69 degrees with rain. 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The current time is 6:25 a.m. Central Daylight Time. Flood watch remains in effect until noon today. What? Flash flooding caused by excessive rainfall continues to be possible. Where? Portions of central, south central, southwest, and west central Minnesota, including the following areas, in central Minnesota, Kandy, Ojai, McLeod, Meeker, Renville, and Sibley. In south central Minnesota, Brown, Le Sueur, and Nicolet. In southwest Minnesota, Redwood. In west central Minnesota, Chippewa, Lacqui Parle, Swift, and Yellow Medicine. When? Until noon today. The following impacts are expected. Excessive runoff may result in flooding of rivers, creeks, streams, and other low-lying and flood-prone locations. Creeks and streams may rise out of their banks. Flooding may occur in poor drainage and urban areas. Additional details. Localized rainfall amounts greater than 6 inches are likely within a more widespread swath of 2 to 4 inches of rain. http://www.weather.gov/safety/. Flood. You should monitor later forecast and be prepared to take action should flash flood warnings be issued. Now here is the hazardous weather outlook for portions of central Minnesota, east central Minnesota, south central Minnesota, southeast Minnesota, west central Minnesota, northwest Wisconsin, and west central Wisconsin. For today and tonight, rain and isolated thunderstorms will persist today. Severe weather potential is low. And now the extended outlook for the period Saturday through Thursday. No hazardous weather is expected at this time. Spotter information statement. Skywarn spotter activation will not be needed. Now the forecast for central Minnesota, from St. Cloud to the northwest Twin Cities suburbs. Today, cloudy. Showers likely and slight chance of thunderstorms in the morning, then chance of showers in the afternoon. Highs in the mid-70s. Northeast winds 10 to 15 miles an hour with gusts to around 30 miles an hour. Chance of precipitation 70%. Tonight, mostly cloudy in the evening then clearing. Patchy fog overnight. Lows in the upper 50s. North winds up to 10 miles an hour. Gusts up to 25 miles an hour in the evening. Saturday, sunny. Patchy fog in the morning. Highs in the lower 80s. North winds 5 to 10 miles an hour. Saturday night, clear. Lows in the upper 50s. Northeast winds up to 10 miles an hour. Sunday and Sunday night, clear. Highs in the lower 80s. Lows in the lower 60s. Monday, sunny. Highs in the mid 80s. Monday night, partly cloudy in the evening, then mostly cloudy with chance of showers overnight.
Lows in the mid-60s. Chance of showers 40%. Tuesday, partly sunny with chance of showers. Highs in the mid-70s.

chance of showers 40%. Tuesday night, mostly cloudy. Lows in the mid-50s. Wednesday and Wednesday night, partly cloudy. Highs in the upper 70s. Lows in the upper 50s. Thursday, sunny. Highs in the lower 80s. Again, the forecast for central Minnesota, from St. Cloud to the northwest Twin Cities suburbs for today, cloudy. Showers likely and slight chance of thunderstorms in the morning, then chance of showers in the afternoon. Highs in the mid-70s. Northeast winds 10 to 15 miles an hour with gusts to around 30 miles an hour. Chance of precipitation 70%. At 6 a.m., in Buffalo, light rain and fog were reported, the visibility was 5 miles. The temperature was 68 degrees, the dew point was 68, and the relative humidity was 100%. The wind was north at 6 miles an hour. The pressure was 29.91 inches and rising. In Maple Lake, rain was falling, the visibility was 5 miles. The temperature was 69 degrees, the dew point was 66, and the relative humidity was 89%. The wind was northeast at 6 miles an hour. The pressure was 29.93 inches and rising. Elsewhere across central Minnesota, temperatures were between 64 and 69 degrees. Rain was falling at the Twin Cities, St. Cloud, Litchfield, and Little Falls. At Anoka, rain and fog were reported. At Crystal, rain and fog were reported. At Princeton, rain and fog were reported. At Wilmer, rain and fog were reported. Around the state, it was cloudy, with a temperature of 67 at Rochester, 69 at Brainerd, 71 at Duluth, and 64 at International Falls. At Mankato, rain and fog were reported, with a temperature of 67. Once again at 6 a.m., in Buffalo, it was 68 degrees with light rain and fog. And in Maple Lake, it was 69 degrees with rain. The St. Cloud, Minnesota climate summary for yesterday, July 30, 2026. Yesterday's high temperature of 90 degrees occurred at 1:46 p.m. The record high is 102 degrees, which was set in 1900. Yesterday's low temperature of 68 degrees occurred at 5:24 a.m. The record low is 44 degrees, which was set in 1971. A trace of precipitation fell yesterday. No snow fell yesterday. The normal high temperature for today is 81 degrees, and the normal low is 58. The record high for today is 102, which occurred in 1988, and the record low is 44, which occurred in 1992. Sunrise today is at 5:59 a.m., and sunset is at 8:46 p.m. This is Weather Radio Station WNG676 Clearwater, broadcasting on a frequency of 162.50 MHz. 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The current time is 6:32 a.m. Central Daylight Time. Flood watch remains in effect until noon today. What? Flash flooding caused by excessive rainfall continues to be possible. Where? Portions of central, south central, southwest, and west central Minnesota, including the following areas, in central Minnesota, Kandy, Ojai, McLeod, Meeker, Renville, and Sibley. In south central Minnesota, Brown, Le Sueur, and Nicolet. In southwest Minnesota, Redwood. In west central Minnesota, Chippewa, Lac qui Parle, Swift, and Yellow Medicine. When? Until noon today. The following impacts are expected. Excessive runoff may result in flooding of rivers, creeks, streams, and other low-lying and flood-prone locations. Creeks and streams may rise out of their banks. Flooding may occur in poor drainage and urban areas. Additional details. Localized rainfall amounts greater than 6 inches are likely within a more widespread swath of 2 to 4 inches of rain. http://www.weather.gov/safety/

not be needed. Now the forecast for central Minnesota, from St. Cloud to the northwest Twin Cities suburbs. Today, cloudy. Showers likely and slight chance of thunderstorms in the morning, then chance of showers in the afternoon. Highs in the mid-70s. Northeast winds 10 to 15 miles an hour with gusts to around 30 miles an hour. Chance of precipitation 70%. Tonight, mostly cloudy in the evening then clearing. Patchy fog overnight. Lows in the upper 50s. North winds up to 10 miles an hour. Gusts up to 25 miles an hour in the evening. Saturday, sunny. Patchy fog in the morning. Highs in the lower 80s. North winds 5 to 10 miles an hour. Saturday night, clear. Lows in the upper 50s. Northeast winds up to 10 miles an hour. Sunday and Sunday night, clear. Highs in the lower 80s. Lows in the lower 60s. Monday, sunny. Highs in the mid-80s. Monday night, partly cloudy in the evening, then mostly cloudy with chance of showers overnight. Lows in the mid-60s. Chance of showers 40%. Tuesday, partly sunny with chance of showers. Highs in the mid-70s. Chance of showers 40%. Tuesday night, mostly cloudy. Lows in the mid-50s. Wednesday and Wednesday night, partly cloudy. Highs in the upper 70s. Lows in the upper 50s. Thursday, sunny. Highs in the lower 80s. Again, the forecast for central Minnesota, from St. Cloud to the northwest Twin Cities suburbs for today, cloudy. Showers likely and slight chance of thunderstorms in the morning, then chance of showers in the afternoon. Highs in the mid-70s. Northeast winds 10 to 15 miles an hour with gusts to around 30 miles an hour. Chance of precipitation 70%. At 6 a.m., in Buffalo, light rain and fog were reported. The visibility was 5 miles. The temperature was 68 degrees, the dew point was 68, and the relative humidity was 100%. The wind was north at 6 miles an hour. The pressure was 29.91 inches and rising. In Maple Lake, rain was falling. The visibility was 5 miles. The temperature was 69 degrees, the dew point was 66, and the relative humidity was 89%. The wind was northeast at 6 miles an hour. The pressure was 29.93 inches and rising. Elsewhere across central Minnesota, temperatures were between 64 and 69 degrees. Rain was falling at the Twin Cities, St. Cloud, Litchfield, and Little Falls. At Anoka, rain and fog were reported. At Crystal, rain and fog were reported. At Princeton, rain and fog were reported. At Wilmer, rain and fog were reported. Around the state, it was cloudy, with a temperature of 67 at Rochester, 69 at Brainerd, 71 at Duluth, and 64 at International Falls. At Mankato, rain and fog were reported, with a temperature of 67. Once again at 6 a.m., in Buffalo, it was 68 degrees with light rain and fog. And in Maple Lake, it was 69 degrees with rain. 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The current time is 6:38 a.m. Central Daylight Time. Flood watch remains in effect until noon today. What? Flash flooding caused by excessive rainfall continues to be possible. Where, portions of central, south central, southwest, and west central Minnesota, including the following areas, in central Minnesota, Candy, Ojai, McLeod, Meeker, Renville, and Sibley. In south central Minnesota, Brown, Le Sueur, and Nicolet. In southwest Minnesota, Redwood. In west central Minnesota, Chippewa, Lac qui Parle,
swift and yellow.

medicine. When, until noon today. The following impacts are expected. 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Creeks and streams may rise out of their banks. Flooding may occur in poor drainage and urban areas. Additional details, localized rainfall amounts greater than 6 inches are likely within a more widespread swath of 2 to 4 inches of rain. http://www.weather.gov/safety/flood You should monitor later forecasts and be prepared to take action should flash flood warnings be issued. The St. Cloud, Minnesota climate summary for yesterday, July 30, 2026. Yesterday's high temperature of 90 degrees occurred at 1:46 p.m. The record high is 102 degrees, which was set in 1900. Yesterday's low temperature of 68 degrees occurred at 5:24 a.m. The record low is 44 degrees, which was set in 1971. A trace of precipitation fell yesterday. No snow fell yesterday. The normal high temperature for today is 81 degrees, and the normal low is 58. The record high for today is 102, which occurred in 1988, and the record low is 44, which occurred in 1992. Sunrise today is at 5:59 a.m., and sunset is at 8:46 p.m. Now here is the hazardous weather outlook for portions of central Minnesota, east central Minnesota, south central Minnesota, southeast Minnesota, west central Minnesota, northwest Wisconsin and west central Wisconsin. For today and tonight, rain and isolated thunderstorms will persist today. Severe weather potential is low. And now the extended outlook for the period Saturday through Thursday. No hazardous weather is expected at this time. Spotter information statement, Skywarn spotter activation will not be needed. Now the forecast for central Minnesota, from St. Cloud to the northwest Twin Cities suburbs. Today, cloudy. Showers likely and slight chance of thunderstorms in the morning, then chance of showers in the afternoon. Highs in the mid-70s. Northeast winds 10 to 15 miles an hour with gusts to around 30 miles an hour. Chance of precipitation 70%. Tonight, mostly cloudy in the evening then clearing. Patchy fog overnight. Lows in the upper 50s. North winds up to 10 miles an hour. Gusts up to 25 miles an hour in the evening. Saturday, sunny. Patchy fog in the morning. Highs in the lower 80s. North winds 5 to 10 miles an hour. Saturday night, clear. Lows in the upper 50s. Northeast winds up to 10 miles an hour. Sunday and Sunday night, clear. Highs in the lower 80s. Lows in the lower 60s. Monday, sunny. Highs in the mid-80s. Monday night, partly cloudy in the evening, then mostly cloudy with chance of showers overnight. Lows in the mid-60s. Chance of showers 40%. Tuesday, partly sunny with chance of showers. Highs in the mid-70s. Chance of showers 40%. Tuesday night, mostly cloudy. Lows in the mid-50s. Wednesday and Wednesday night, partly cloudy. Highs in the upper 70s. Lows in the upper 50s. Thursday, sunny. Highs in the lower 80s. Again, the forecast for central Minnesota, from St. Cloud to the northwest Twin Cities suburbs for today, cloudy. Showers likely and slight chance of thunderstorms in the morning, then chance of showers in the afternoon. Highs in the mid-70s. Northeast winds 10 to 15 miles an hour with gusts to around 30 miles an hour. Chance of precipitation 70%. At 6 a.m., in Buffalo, light rain and fog were reported. The visibility was 5 miles. The temperature was 68 degrees. The dew point was 68, and the relative humidity was 100%. The wind was north at 6 miles an hour.
the pressure was 29.91 inches and rising. In Maple Lake, rain was falling. The visibility was 5 miles. The temperature was 69 degrees, the dew point was 66, and the relative humidity was 89%. The wind was northeast at 6 miles an hour. The pressure was 29.93 inches and rising. Elsewhere across central Minnesota, temperatures were between 64 and 69 degrees. Rain was falling at the Twin Cities, St. Cloud, Litchfield, and Little Falls. At Anoka, rain and fog were reported. At Crystal, rain and fog were reported. At Princeton, rain and fog were reported. At Wilmer, rain and fog were reported. Around the state, it was cloudy, with a temperature of 67 at Rochester, 69 at Brainerd, 71 at Duluth, and 64 at International Falls. At Mankato, rain and fog were reported, with a temperature of 67. Once again at 6 a.m., in Buffalo, it was 68 degrees with light rain and fog. And in Maple Lake, it was 69 degrees with rain. 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The current time is 6:45 a.m. Central Daylight Time. Flood watch remains in effect until noon today. What? Flash flooding caused by excessive rainfall continues to be possible. Where? Portions of central, south central, southwest, and west central Minnesota, including the following areas, in central Minnesota, Sandy, Ojai, McLeod, Meeker, Renville, and Sibley. In south central Minnesota, Brown, Le Sueur, and Nicolet. In southwest Minnesota, Redwood. In west central Minnesota, Chippewa, Lac Qui Parle, Swift, and Yellow Medicine. When? Until noon today. The following impacts are expected. Excessive runoff may result in flooding of rivers, creeks, streams, and other low-lying and flood-prone locations. Creeks and streams may rise out of their banks. Flooding may occur in poor drainage and urban areas. Additional details. Localized rainfall amounts greater than 6 inches are likely within a more widespread swath of 2 to 4 inches of rain. http://www.weather.gov/safety/flood. You should monitor later forecasts and be prepared to take action should flash flood warnings be issued. Now here is the hazardous weather outlook for portions of central Minnesota, east central Minnesota, south central Minnesota, southeast Minnesota, west central Minnesota, northwest Wisconsin, and west central Wisconsin. For today and tonight, rain and isolated thunderstorms will persist today. Severe weather potential is low. And now the extended outlook for the period Saturday through Thursday. No hazardous weather is expected at this time. Spotter information statement. Skywarn spotter activation will not be needed. Now the forecast for central Minnesota, from St. Cloud to the northwest Twin Cities suburbs. Today, cloudy. Showers likely and slight chance of thunderstorms in the morning, then chance of showers in the afternoon. Highs in the mid-70s. Northeast winds 10 to 15 miles an hour with gusts to around 30 miles an hour. Chance of precipitation 70%. Tonight, mostly cloudy in the evening then clearing. Patchy fog overnight. Lows in the upper 50s. North winds up to 10 miles an hour. Gusts up to 25 miles an hour in the evening. Saturday, sunny. Patchy fog in the morning. Highs in the lower 80s. North winds 5 to 10 miles an hour. Saturday night, clear. Lows in the upper 50s. Northeast winds up to 10 miles an hour. Sunday and Sunday night, clear. Highs in the lower 80s. Lows in the lower 60s. Monday, sunny. Highs in the mid 80s. Monday night,
partly cloudy in the evening, then mostly cloudy with chance of showers overnight. Lows in the mid-60s. Chance of showers 40%. Tuesday, partly sunny with chance of showers. Highs in the mid-70s. Chance of showers 40%. Tuesday night, mostly cloudy. Lows in the mid-50s. Wednesday and Wednesday night, partly cloudy. Highs in the upper 70s. Lows in the upper 50s. Thursday, sunny. Highs in the lower 80s. Again, the forecast for central Minnesota, from St. Cloud to the northwest Twin Cities suburbs for today, cloudy. Showers likely and slight chance of thunderstorms in the morning, then chance of showers in the afternoon. Highs in the mid-70s. Northeast winds 10 to 15 miles an hour with gusts to around 30 miles an hour. Chance of precipitation 70%. The St. Cloud, Minnesota climate summary for yesterday, July 30, 2026. Yesterday's high temperature of 90 degrees occurred at 1:46 p.m. The record high is 102 degrees, which was set in 1900. Yesterday's low temperature of 68 degrees occurred at 5:24 a.m. The record low is 44 degrees, which was set in 1971. A trace of precipitation fell yesterday. No snow fell yesterday. The normal high temperature for today is 81 degrees, and the normal low is 58. The record high for today is 102, which occurred in 1988, and the record low is 44, which occurred in 1992. Sunrise today is at 5:59 a.m., and sunset is at 8:46 p.m. At 6 a.m., in Buffalo, light rain and fog were reported, the visibility was 5 miles. The temperature was 68 degrees, the dew point was 68, and the relative humidity was 100%. The wind was north at 6 miles an hour. The pressure was 29.91 inches and rising. In Maple Lake, rain was falling, the visibility was 5 miles. The temperature was 69 degrees, the dew point was 66, and the relative humidity was 89%. The wind was northeast at 6 miles an hour. The pressure was 29.93 inches and rising. Elsewhere across central Minnesota, temperatures were between 64 and 69 degrees. Rain was falling at the Twin Cities, St. Cloud, Litchfield, and Little Falls. At Anoka, rain and fog were reported. At Crystal, rain and fog were reported. At Princeton, rain and fog were reported. At Wilmer, rain and fog were reported. Around the state, it was cloudy, with a temperature of 67 at Rochester, 69 at Brainerd, 71 at Duluth, and 64 at International Falls. At Mankato, rain and fog were reported, with a temperature of 67. Once again at 6 a.m., in Buffalo, it was 68 degrees with light rain and fog. And in Maple Lake, it was 69 degrees with rain. 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The current time is 6:53 a.m. Central Daylight Time. Flood watch remains in effect until noon today. What? Flash flooding caused by excessive rainfall continues to be possible. Where, portions of central, south central, southwest, and west central Minnesota, including the following areas, in central Minnesota, Candio High, McLeod, Meeker, Renville, and Sibley. In south central Minnesota, Brown, Le Sueur, and Nicolette. In southwest Minnesota, Redwood. In west central Minnesota, Chippewa, Lackey Parle, Swift, and Yellow Medicine. When, until noon today. The following impacts are expected. Excessive runoff may result in flooding of rivers, creeks, streams, and other low-lying and flood-prone locations. Creeks and streams may rise out of their banks. Flooding may occur in poor drainage and urban areas.
Additional details. Localized rainfall amounts greater than 6 inches are likely within a more widespread swath of 2 to 4 inches of rain. http://www.weather.gov/safety/flood You should monitor later forecasts and be prepared to take action should flash flood warnings be issued. Now here is the hazardous weather outlook for portions of central Minnesota, east central Minnesota, south central Minnesota, southeast Minnesota, west central Minnesota, northwest Wisconsin, and west central Wisconsin. For today and tonight, rain and isolated thunderstorms will persist today. Severe weather potential is low. And now the extended outlook for the period Saturday through Thursday. No hazardous weather is expected at this time. Spotter information statement. Skywarn spotter activation will not be needed. Now the forecast for central Minnesota, from St. Cloud to the northwest Twin Cities suburbs. Today, cloudy. Showers likely and slight chance of thunderstorms in the morning, then chance of showers in the afternoon. Highs in the mid-70s. Northeast winds 10 to 15 miles an hour with gusts to around 30 miles an hour. Chance of precipitation 70%. Tonight, mostly cloudy in the evening then clearing. Patchy fog overnight. Lows in the upper 50s. North winds up to 10 miles an hour. Gusts up to 25 miles an hour in the evening. Saturday, sunny. Patchy fog in the morning. Highs in the lower 80s. North winds 5 to 10 miles an hour. Saturday night, clear. Lows in the upper 50s. Northeast winds up to 10 miles an hour. Sunday and Sunday night, clear. Highs in the lower 80s. Lows in the lower 60s. Monday, sunny. Highs in the mid 80s. Monday night, partly cloudy in the evening, then mostly cloudy with chance of showers overnight. Lows in the mid 60s. Chance of showers 40%. Tuesday, partly sunny with chance of showers. Highs in the mid 70s. Chance of showers 40%. Tuesday night, mostly cloudy. Lows in the mid 50s. Wednesday and Wednesday night, partly cloudy. Highs in the upper 70s. Lows in the upper 50s. Thursday, sunny. Highs in the lower 80s. Again, the forecast for central Minnesota, from St. Cloud to the northwest Twin Cities suburbs for today, cloudy. Showers likely and slight chance of thunderstorms in the morning, then chance of showers in the afternoon. Highs in the mid-70s. Northeast winds 10 to 15 miles an hour with gusts to around 30 miles an hour. Chance of precipitation 70%. At 6 a.m., in Buffalo, light rain and fog were reported, the visibility was 5 miles. The temperature was 68 degrees, the dew point was 68, and the relative humidity was 100%. The wind was north at 6 miles an hour. The pressure was 29.91 inches and rising. In Maple Lake, rain was falling, the visibility was 5 miles. The temperature was 69 degrees, the dew point was 66, and the relative humidity was 89%. The wind was northeast at 6 miles an hour. The pressure was 29.93 inches and rising. Elsewhere across central Minnesota, temperatures were between 64 and 69 degrees. Rain was falling at the Twin Cities, St. Cloud, Litchfield, and Little Falls. At Anoka, rain and fog were reported. At Crystal, rain and fog were reported. At Princeton, rain and fog were reported. At Wilmer, rain and fog were reported. Around the state, it was cloudy, with a temperature of 67 at Rochester, 69 at Brainerd, 71 at Duluth, and 64 at International Falls. At Mankato, rain and fog were reported, with a temperature of 67. Once again at 6 a.m., in Buffalo, it was 68 degrees with light rain and fog. And in Maple Lake, it was 69 degrees with rain.
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The current time is 6:59 a.m. Central Daylight Time. Flood watch remains in effect until noon today. What? Flash flooding caused by excessive rainfall continues to be possible. Where? Portions of central, south central, southwest, and west central Minnesota, including the following areas, in central Minnesota, Kandy, Ojai, McLeod, Meeker, Renville, and Sibley. In south central Minnesota, Brown, Le Sueur, and Nicolet. In southwest Minnesota, Redwood. In west central Minnesota, Chippewa, Lacry Parle, Swift, and Yellow Medicine. When? Until noon today. The following impacts are expected. Excessive runoff may result in flooding of rivers, creeks, streams, and other low-lying and flood-prone locations. Creeks and streams may rise out of their banks. Flooding may occur in poor drainage and urban areas. Additional details. Localized rainfall amounts greater than 6 inches are likely within a more widespread swath of 2 to 4 inches of rain. http://www.weather.gov/safety/flood You should monitor later forecasts and be prepared to take action should flash flood warnings be issued. The St. Cloud, Minnesota climate summary for yesterday, July 30, 2026. Yesterday's high temperature of 90 degrees occurred at 1:46 p.m. The record high is 102 degrees, which was set in 1900. Yesterday's low temperature of 68 degrees occurred at 5:24 a.m. The record low is 44 degrees, which was set in 1971. A trace of precipitation fell yesterday. No snow fell yesterday. The normal high temperature for today is 81 degrees, and the normal low is 58. The record high for today is 102, which occurred in 1988, and the record low is 44, which occurred in 1992. Sunrise today is at 5:59 a.m., and sunset is at 8:46 p.m. This is weather radio station WNG67 6 Clearwater, broadcasting on a frequency of 162.50 MHz. 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The current time is 7:02 a.m. Central Daylight Time. Flood watch remains in effect until noon today. What? Flash flooding caused by excessive rainfall continues to be possible. Where? Portions of central, south central, southwest, and west central Minnesota, including the following areas, in central Minnesota, Kandy, Ojai, McLeod, Meeker, Renville, and Sibley. In south central Minnesota, Brown, Le Sueur, and Nicolet. In southwest Minnesota, Redwood. In west central Minnesota, Chippewa, Lacry Parle, Swift, and Yellow Medicine. When? Until noon today. The following impacts are expected. Excessive runoff may result in flooding of rivers, creeks, streams, and other low-lying and flood-prone locations. Creeks and streams may rise out of their banks. Flooding may occur in poor drainage and urban areas. Additional details. Localized rainfall amounts greater than 6 inches are likely within a more widespread swath of 2 to 4 inches of rain. http://www.weather.gov/safety/flood You should monitor later forecasts and be prepared to take action should flash flood warnings be issued. Now here is the hazardous weather outlook for portions of central Minnesota, east central Minnesota, south central Minnesota, southeast Minnesota, west central Minnesota, northwest Wisconsin, and west central Wisconsin. For today and tonight, rain and isolated thunderstorms will persist today. Severe weather potential is low. And now the extended outlook for the period Saturday through Thursday.
No hazardous weather is expected at this time. Spotter information statement. Skywarn spotter activation will not be needed. Now the forecast for central Minnesota, from St. Cloud to the northwest Twin Cities suburbs. Today, showers early in the morning, then showers likely late in the morning. Chance of showers in the afternoon. Highs in the mid-70s. Northeast winds 10 to 15 miles an hour with gusts to around 30 miles an hour. Chance of showers near 100%. Tonight, mostly cloudy in the evening then clearing. Patchy fog overnight. Lows in the upper 50s. North winds up to 10 miles an hour. Gusts up to 25 miles an hour in the evening. Saturday, sunny. Patchy fog in the morning. Highs in the lower 80s. North winds 5 to 10 miles an hour. Saturday night, clear. Lows in the upper 50s. Northeast winds up to 10 miles an hour. Sunday and Sunday night, clear. Highs in the lower 80s. Lows in the lower 60s. Monday, sunny. Highs in the mid 80s. Monday night, partly cloudy in the evening, then mostly cloudy with chance of showers overnight. Lows in the mid 60s. Chance of showers 40%. Tuesday, partly sunny with chance of showers. Highs in the mid-70s. Chance of showers 40%. Tuesday night, mostly cloudy. Lows in the mid-50s. Wednesday and Wednesday night, partly cloudy. Highs in the upper 70s. Lows in the upper 50s. Thursday, sunny. Highs in the lower 80s. Again, the forecast for central Minnesota, from St. Cloud to the northwest Twin Cities suburbs for today, showers early in the morning, then showers likely late in the morning. Chance of showers in the afternoon. Highs in the mid-70s. Northeast winds 10 to 15 miles an hour with gusts to around 30 miles an hour. Chance of showers near 100%. 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The current time is 7:07 a.m. Central Daylight Time. Flood watch remains in effect until noon today. What? Flash flooding caused by excessive rainfall continues to be possible. Where, portions of central, south central, southwest, and west central Minnesota, including the following areas, in central Minnesota, Candy High, McLeod, Meeker, Renville, and Sibley. In south central Minnesota, Brown, Le Sueur, and Nicolette. In southwest Minnesota, Redwood. In west central Minnesota, Chippewa, Lacqui Parle, Swift, and Yellow Medicine. When, until noon today. The following impacts are expected. Excessive runoff may result in flooding of rivers, creeks, streams, and other low-lying and flood-prone locations. Creeks and streams may rise out of their banks. Flooding may occur in poor drainage and urban areas. Additional details. Localized rainfall amounts greater than 6 inches are likely within a more widespread swath of 2 to 4 inches of rain. http://www.weather.gov/safety/flood. You should monitor later forecasts and be prepared to take action should flash flood warnings be issued. Now here is the hazardous weather outlook for portions of central Minnesota, east central Minnesota, south central Minnesota, southeast Minnesota, west central Minnesota, northwest Wisconsin, and west central Wisconsin. For today and tonight, rain and isolated thunderstorms will persist today. Severe weather potential is low. And now the extended outlook for the period Saturday through Thursday. No hazardous weather is expected at this time. Spotter information statement. Skywarn spotter activation will not be needed. Now the forecast for central Minnesota,
from St. Cloud to the northwest Twin Cities suburbs. Today, showers early in the morning, then showers likely late in the morning. Chance of showers in the afternoon. Highs in the mid-70s. Northeast winds 10 to 15 miles an hour with gusts to around 30 miles an hour. Chance of showers near 100%. Tonight, mostly cloudy in the evening then clearing. Patchy fog overnight. Lows in the upper 50s. North winds up to 10 miles an hour. Gusts up to 25 miles an hour in the evening. Saturday, sunny. Patchy fog in the morning. Highs in the lower 80s. North winds 5 to 10 miles an hour. Saturday night, clear. Lows in the upper 50s. Northeast winds up to 10 miles an hour. Sunday and Sunday night, clear. Highs in the lower 80s. Lows in the lower 60s. Monday, sunny. Highs in the mid-80s. Monday night, partly cloudy in the evening, then mostly cloudy with chance of showers overnight. Lows in the mid-60s. Chance of showers 40%. Tuesday, partly sunny with chance of showers. Highs in the mid-70s. Chance of showers 40%. Tuesday night, mostly cloudy. Lows in the mid-50s. Wednesday and Wednesday night, partly cloudy. Highs in the upper 70s. Lows in the upper 50s. Thursday, sunny. Highs in the lower 80s. Again, the forecast for central Minnesota, from St. Cloud to the northwest Twin Cities suburbs for today, showers early in the morning, then showers likely late in the morning. Chance of showers in the afternoon. Highs in the mid-70s. Northeast winds 10 to 15 miles an hour with gusts to around 30 miles an hour. Chance of showers near 100%. The St. Cloud, Minnesota climate summary for yesterday, July 30, 2026. Yesterday's high temperature of 90 degrees occurred at 1:46 p.m. The record high is 102 degrees, which was set in 1900. Yesterday's low temperature of 68 degrees occurred at 5:24 a.m. The record low is 44 degrees, which was set in 1971. A trace of precipitation fell yesterday. No snow fell yesterday. The normal high temperature for today is 81 degrees, and the normal low is 58. The record high for today is 102, which occurred in 1988, and the record low is 44, which occurred in 1992. Sunrise today is at 5:59 a.m., and sunset is at 8:46 p.m. This is Weather Radio Station WNG676 Clearwater, broadcasting on a frequency of 162.50 MHz. 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The current time is 7:12 a.m. Central Daylight Time. Flood watch remains in effect until noon today. What? Flash flooding caused by excessive rainfall continues to be possible. Where? Portions of central, south central, southwest, and west central Minnesota, including the following areas, in central Minnesota, Candio High, McLeod, Meeker, Renville, and Sibley. In south central Minnesota, Brown, Le Sueur, and Nicolet. In southwest Minnesota, Redwood. In west central Minnesota, Chippewa, Lac qui Parle, Swift, and Yellow Medicine. When? Until noon today. The following impacts are expected. Excessive runoff may result in flooding of rivers, creeks, streams, and other low-lying and flood-prone locations. Creeks and streams may rise out of their banks. Flooding may occur in poor drainage and urban areas. Additional details. Localized rainfall amounts greater than 6 inches are likely within a more widespread swath of 2 to 4 inches of rain. http://www.weather.gov/safety/flood. You should monitor later forecasts and be prepared to take action should flash flood warnings be issued.
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The current time is 7:14 a.m. Central Daylight Time. Flood watch remains in effect until noon today. What? Flash flooding caused by excessive rainfall continues to be possible. Where? Portions of central, south central, southwest, and west central Minnesota, including the following areas, in central Minnesota, Kandy, Ojai, McLeod, Meeker, Renville, and Sibley. In south central Minnesota, Brown, Le Sueur, and Nicolet. In southwest Minnesota, Redwood. In west central Minnesota, Chippewa, Blackley Parle, Swift, and Yellow Medicine. When, until noon today. The following impacts are expected. Excessive runoff may result in flooding of rivers, creeks, streams, and other low-lying and flood-prone locations. Creeks and streams may rise out of their banks. Flooding may occur in poor drainage and urban areas. Additional details. Localized rainfall amounts greater than 6 inches are likely within a more widespread swath of 2 to 4 inches of rain. http://www.weather.gov/safety/flood You should monitor later forecast and be prepared to take action should flash flood warnings be issued. Now here is the hazardous weather outlook for portions of central Minnesota, east central Minnesota, south central Minnesota, southeast Minnesota, west central Minnesota, northwest Wisconsin, and west central Wisconsin. For today and tonight, rain and isolated thunderstorms will persist today. Severe weather potential is low. And now the extended outlook for the period Saturday through Thursday. No hazardous weather is expected at this time. Spotter information statement. Skywarn spotter activation will not be needed. Now the forecast for central Minnesota, from St. Cloud to the northwest Twin Cities suburbs. Today, showers early in the morning, then showers likely late in the morning. Chance of showers in the afternoon. Highs in the mid-70s. Northeast winds 10 to 15 miles an hour with gusts to around 30 miles an hour. Chance of showers near 100%. Tonight, mostly cloudy in the evening then clearing. Patchy fog overnight. Lows in the upper 50s. North winds up to 10 miles an hour. Gusts up to 25 miles an hour in the evening. Saturday, sunny. Patchy fog in the morning. Highs in the lower 80s. North winds 5 to 10 miles an hour. Saturday night, clear. Lows in the upper 50s. Northeast winds up to 10 miles an hour. Sunday and Sunday night, clear. Highs in the lower 80s. Lows in the lower 60s. Monday, sunny. Highs in the mid 80s. Monday night, partly cloudy in the evening, then mostly cloudy with chance of showers overnight. Lows in the mid 60s. Chance of showers 40%. Tuesday, partly sunny with chance of showers. Highs in the mid-70s. Chance of showers 40%. Tuesday night, mostly cloudy. Lows in the mid-50s. Wednesday and Wednesday night, partly cloudy. Highs in the upper 70s. Lows in the upper 50s. Thursday, sunny. Highs in the lower 80s. Again, the forecast for central Minnesota, from St. Cloud to the northwest Twin Cities suburbs for today, showers early in the morning, then showers likely late in the morning. Chance of showers in the afternoon. Highs in the mid-70s. Northeast winds 10 to 15 miles an hour with gusts to around 30 miles an hour. Chance of showers near 100%. At 7 a.m., in Buffalo, rain and fog were reported. The visibility was 3 miles. The temperature was 66 degrees, the dew point was 66, and the relative humidity was 100%.
The wind was east at 12 miles an hour. The pressure was 29.89 inches and falling. In Maple Lake, rain was falling. The visibility was 3 miles. The temperature was 68 degrees, the dew point was 64, and the relative humidity was 86%. The wind was northeast at 10 miles an hour. The pressure was 29.90 inches and falling. Elsewhere across central Minnesota, rain was falling, with a temperature of 68 at St. Cloud, 68 at Crystal, 68 at Princeton, 63 at Litchfield, and 68 at Little Falls. At the Twin Cities, rain and fog were reported, with a temperature of 69. At Anoka, rain and fog were reported, with a temperature of 68. At Wilmer, rain and fog were reported, with a temperature of 64. Around the state, temperatures were between 65 and 70 degrees. At Brainerd, rain was falling. It was cloudy at Rochester, Duluth, and International Falls. At Mankato, rain and fog were reported. Once again at 7 a.m., in Buffalo, it was 66 degrees with rain and fog. And in Maple Lake, it was 68 degrees with rain. The St. Cloud, Minnesota climate summary for yesterday, July 30, 2026. Yesterday's high temperature of 90 degrees occurred at 1:46 p.m. The record high is 102 degrees, which was set in 1900. Yesterday's low temperature of 68 degrees occurred at 5:24 a.m. The record low is 44 degrees, which was set in 1971. A trace of precipitation fell yesterday. No snow fell yesterday. The normal high temperature for today is 81 degrees, and the normal low is 58. The record high for today is 102, which occurred in 1988, and the record low is 44, which occurred in 1992. Sunrise today is at 5:59 a.m., and sunset is at 8:46 p.m. This is Weather Radio Station WNG676 Clearwater, broadcasting on a frequency of 162.50 MHz. 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The current time is 7:21 a.m. Central Daylight Time. Flood watch remains in effect until noon today. What? Flash flooding caused by excessive rainfall continues to be possible. Where? Portions of central, south central, southwest, and west central Minnesota, including the following areas, in central Minnesota: Kandy, Ojai, McLeod, Meeker, Renville, and Sibley. In south central Minnesota, Brown, Le Sueur, and Nicolet. In southwest Minnesota, Redwood. In west central Minnesota, Chippewa, Lackey Parle, Swift, and Yellow Medicine. When? Until noon today. The following impacts are expected. Excessive runoff may result in flooding of rivers, creeks, streams, and other low-lying and flood-prone locations. Creeks and streams may rise out of their banks. Flooding may occur in poor drainage and urban areas. Additional details: localized rainfall amounts greater than 6 inches are likely within a more widespread swath of 2 to 4 inches of rain. http://www.weather.gov/safety/flood. You should monitor later forecast and be prepared to take action should flash flood warnings be issued. Now here is the hazardous weather outlook for portions of central Minnesota, east central Minnesota, south central Minnesota, southeast Minnesota, west central Minnesota, northwest Wisconsin, and west central Wisconsin. For today and tonight, rain and isolated thunderstorms will persist today. Severe weather potential is low. And now the extended outlook for the period Saturday through Thursday. No hazardous weather is expected at this time. Spotter information statement: Skywarn spotter activation will not be needed. Now the forecast for central Minnesota, from St. Cloud to the northwest Twin Cities suburbs. Today, showers early in the morning, then showers likely late in the morning.
chance of showers in the afternoon. Highs in the mid-70s. Northeast winds 10 to 15 miles an hour with gusts to around 30 miles an hour. Chance of showers near 100%. Tonight, mostly cloudy in the evening then clearing. Patchy fog overnight. Lows in the upper 50s. North winds up to 10 miles an hour. Gusts up to 25 miles an hour in the evening. Saturday, sunny. Patchy fog in the morning. Highs in the lower 80s. North winds 5 to 10 miles an hour. Saturday night, clear. Lows in the upper 50s. Northeast winds up to 10 miles an hour. Sunday and Sunday night, clear. Highs in the lower 80s. Lows in the lower 60s. Monday, sunny. Highs in the mid-80s. Monday night, partly cloudy in the evening, then mostly cloudy with chance of showers overnight. Lows in the mid-60s. Chance of showers 40%. Tuesday, partly sunny with chance of showers. Highs in the mid-70s. Chance of showers 40%. Tuesday night, mostly cloudy. Lows in the mid-50s. Wednesday and Wednesday night, partly cloudy. Highs in the upper 70s. Lows in the upper 50s. Thursday, sunny. Highs in the lower 80s. Again, the forecast for central Minnesota, from St. Cloud to the northwest Twin Cities suburbs for today, showers early in the morning, then showers likely late in the morning. Chance of showers in the afternoon. Highs in the mid-70s. Northeast winds 10 to 15 miles an hour with gusts to around 30 miles an hour. Chance of showers near 100%. At 7 a.m., in Buffalo, rain and fog were reported, the visibility was 3 miles. The temperature was 66 degrees, the dew point was 66, and the relative humidity was 100%. The wind was east at 12 miles an hour. The pressure was 29.89 inches and falling. In Maple Lake, rain was falling, the visibility was 3 miles. The temperature was 68 degrees, the dew point was 64, and the relative humidity was 86%. The wind was northeast at 10 miles an hour. The pressure was 29.90 inches and falling. Elsewhere across central Minnesota, rain was falling, with a temperature of 68 at St. Cloud, 68 at Crystal, 68 at Princeton, 63 at Litchfield, and 68 at Little Falls. At the Twin Cities, rain and fog were reported, with a temperature of 69. At Anoka, rain and fog were reported, with a temperature of 68. At Wilmer, rain and fog were reported, with a temperature of 64. Around the state, temperatures were between 65 and 70 degrees. At Brainerd, rain was falling. It was cloudy at Rochester, Duluth, and International Falls. At Mankato, rain and fog were reported. Once again at 7 a.m., in Buffalo, it was 66 degrees with rain and fog. And in Maple Lake, it was 68 degrees with rain. 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The current time is 7:28 a.m. Central Daylight Time. Flood watch remains in effect until noon today. What? Flash flooding caused by excessive rainfall continues to be possible. Where, portions of central, south central, southwest, and west central Minnesota, including the following areas, in central Minnesota, Candy, Ojai, McLeod, Meeker, Renville, and Sibley. In south central Minnesota, Brown, Le Sueur, and Nicolette. In southwest Minnesota, Redwood. In west central Minnesota, Chippewa, Lac Qui Parle, Swift, and Yellow Medicine. When, until noon today. The following impacts are expected. Excessive runoff may result in flooding of rivers, creeks,
streams, and other low-lying and flood-prone locations. Creeks and streams may rise out of their banks. Flooding may occur in poor drainage and urban areas. Additional details, localized rainfall amounts greater than 6 inches.

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You should monitor later forecasts and be prepared to take action should flash flood warnings be issued. Now here is the hazardous weather outlook for portions of central Minnesota, east central Minnesota, south central Minnesota, southeast Minnesota, west central Minnesota, northwest Wisconsin, and west central Wisconsin. For today and tonight, rain and isolated thunderstorms will persist today. Severe weather potential is low. And now the extended outlook for the period Saturday through Thursday. No hazardous weather is expected at this time. Spotter information statement. Skywarn spotter activation will not be needed. The St. Cloud, Minnesota climate summary for yesterday, July 30, 2026. Yesterday's high temperature of 90 degrees occurred at 1:46 p.m. The record high is 102 degrees, which was set in 1900. Yesterday's low temperature of 68 degrees occurred at 5:24 a.m. The record low is 44 degrees, which was set in 1971. A trace of precipitation fell yesterday. No snow fell yesterday. The normal high temperature for today is 81 degrees, and the normal low is 58. The record high for today is 102, which occurred in 1988, and the record low is 44, which occurred in 1992. Sunrise today is at 5:59 a.m. and sunset is at 8:46 p.m. Now the forecast for central Minnesota, from St. Cloud to the northwest Twin Cities suburbs. Today, showers early in the morning, then showers likely late in the morning. Chance of showers in the afternoon. Highs in the mid-70s. Northeast winds 10 to 15 miles an hour with gusts to around 30 miles an hour. Chance of showers near 100%. Tonight, mostly cloudy in the evening then clearing. Patchy fog overnight. Lows in the upper 50s. North winds up to 10 miles an hour. Gusts up to 25 miles an hour in the evening. Saturday, sunny. Patchy fog in the morning. Highs in the lower 80s. North winds 5 to 10 miles an hour. Saturday night, clear. Lows in the upper 50s. Northeast winds up to 10 miles an hour. Sunday and Sunday night, clear. Highs in the lower 80s. Lows in the lower 60s. Monday, sunny. Highs in the mid-80s. Monday night, partly cloudy in the evening, then mostly cloudy with chance of showers overnight. Lows in the mid-60s. Chance of showers 40%. Tuesday, partly sunny with chance of showers. Highs in the mid-70s. Chance of showers 40%. Tuesday night, mostly cloudy. Lows in the mid-50s. Wednesday and Wednesday night, partly cloudy. Highs in the upper 70s. Lows in the upper 50s. Thursday, sunny. Highs in the lower 80s. Again, the forecast for central Minnesota, from St. Cloud to the northwest Twin Cities suburbs for today. Northwest Twin Cities suburbs for today. Showers early in the morning, then showers likely late in the morning. Chance of showers in the afternoon. Highs in the mid-70s. Northeast winds 10 to 15 miles an hour with gusts to around 30 miles an hour. Chance of showers near 100%. At 7 a.m., in Buffalo, rain and fog were reported. The visibility was 3 miles. The temperature was 66 degrees, the dew point was 66, and the relative humidity was 100%. The wind was east at 12 miles an hour. The pressure was 29.89 inches and falling. In Maple Lake, rain was falling. The visibility was 3 miles. The temperature was 68 degrees. The dew point was 64, and the relative humidity was 86%. The wind was northeast at 10 miles an hour. The pressure was 29.90 inches and falling. Elsewhere across central Minnesota, rain was falling, with a temperature

degrees with rain and fog. And in Maple Lake, it was 68 degrees with rain. 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The current time is 7:35 a.m. Central Daylight Time. Flood watch remains in effect until noon today. What? Flash flooding caused by excessive rainfall continues to be possible. Where? Portions of central, south central, southwest, and west central Minnesota, including the following areas, in central Minnesota, Kandy, Ohio, McLeod, Meeker, Renville, and Sibley. In south central Minnesota, Brown, Le Sueur, and Nicolet. In southwest Minnesota, Redwood. In west central Minnesota, Chippewa, Lacqui Parle, Swift, and Yellow Medicine. When, until noon today. The following impacts are expected. Excessive runoff may result in flooding of rivers, creeks, streams, and other low-lying and flood-prone locations. Creeks and streams may rise out of their banks. Flooding may occur in poor drainage and urban areas. Additional details. Localized rainfall amounts greater than 6 inches are likely within a more widespread swath of 2 to 4 inches of rain. http://www.weather.gov/safety/. Flood. You should monitor later forecasts and be prepared to take action should flash flood warnings be issued. Now here is the hazardous weather outlook for portions of central Minnesota, east central Minnesota, south central Minnesota, southeast Minnesota, west central Minnesota, northwest Wisconsin, and west central Wisconsin. For today and tonight, rain and isolated thunderstorms will persist today. Severe weather potential is low. And now the extended outlook for the period Saturday through Thursday. No hazardous weather is expected at this time. Spotter information statement. Skywarn spotter activation will not be needed. Now the forecast for central Minnesota, from St. Cloud to the northwest Twin Cities suburbs. Today, showers early in the morning, then showers likely late in the morning. Chance of showers in the afternoon. Highs in the mid-70s. Northeast winds 10 to 15 miles an hour with gusts to around 30 miles an hour. Chance of showers near 100%. Tonight, mostly cloudy in the evening then clearing. Patchy fog overnight. Lows in the upper 50s. North winds up to 10 miles an hour. Gusts up to 25 miles an hour in the evening. Saturday, sunny. Patchy fog in the morning. Highs in the lower 80s. North winds 5 to 10 miles an hour. Saturday night, clear. Lows in the upper 50s. Northeast winds up to 10 miles an hour. Sunday and Sunday night, clear. Highs in the lower 80s. Lows in the lower 60s. Monday, sunny. Highs in the mid 80s. Monday night, partly cloudy in the evening, then mostly cloudy with chance of showers overnight. Lows in the mid 60s. Chance of showers 40%. Tuesday, partly sunny with chance of showers. Highs in the mid-70s. Chance of showers 40%. Tuesday night, mostly cloudy. Lows in the mid-50s. Wednesday and Wednesday night, partly cloudy. Highs in the upper 70s. Lows in the upper 50s. Thursday, sunny. Highs in the lower 80s. Again, the forecast for central Minnesota, from St. Cloud to the northwest Twin Cities suburbs for today, showers early in the morning, then showers likely late in the morning. Chance of showers in the afternoon. Highs in the mid-70s. Northeast winds 10 to 15 miles an hour with gusts to around 30 miles an hour. Chance of showers near 100%. At 7 a.m., in Buffalo, rain and fog were reported. The visibility was 3 miles. The temperature was 66 degrees.

degrees, the dew point was 66, and the relative humidity was 100%. The wind was east at 12 miles an hour. The pressure was 29.89 inches and falling. In Maple Lake, rain was falling. The visibility was 3 miles. The temperature was 68 degrees, the dew point was 64, and the relative humidity was 86%. The wind was northeast at 10 miles an hour. The pressure was 29.90 inches and falling. Elsewhere across central Minnesota, rain was falling, with a temperature of 68 at St. Cloud, 68 at Crystal, 68 at Princeton, 63 at Litchfield, and 68 at Little Falls. At the Twin Cities, rain and fog were reported, with a temperature of 69. At Anoka, rain and fog were reported, with a temperature of 68. At Wilmer, rain and fog were reported, with a temperature of 64. Around the state, temperatures were between 65 and 70 degrees. At Brainerd, rain was falling. It was cloudy at Rochester, Duluth, and International Falls. At Mankato, rain and fog were reported. Once again at 7 a.m., in Buffalo, it was 66 degrees with rain and fog. And in Maple Lake, it was 68 degrees with rain. The St. Cloud, Minnesota climate summary for yesterday, July 30, 2026. Yesterday's high temperature of 90 degrees occurred at 1:46 p.m. The record high is 102 degrees, which was set in 1900. Yesterday's low temperature of 68 degrees occurred at 5:24 a.m. The record low is 44 degrees, which was set in 1971. A trace of precipitation fell yesterday. No snow fell yesterday. The normal high temperature for today is 81 degrees, and the normal low is 58. The record high for today is 102, which occurred in 1988, and the record low is 44, which occurred in 1992. Sunrise today is at 5:59 a.m. and sunset is at 8:46 p.m. This is Weather Radio Station WMG676 Clearwater, broadcasting on a frequency of 162.50 MHz. 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The current time is 7:42 a.m. Central Daylight Time. Flood watch remains in effect until noon today. What? Flash flooding caused by excessive rainfall continues to be possible. Where? Portions of central, south central, southwest, and west central Minnesota, including the following areas, in central Minnesota, Kandy, Ojai, McLeod, Meeker, Renville, and Sibley. In south central Minnesota, Brown, Le Sueur, and Nicolet. In southwest Minnesota, Redwood. In west central Minnesota, Chippewa, Lac Le Parle, Swift, and Yellow Medicine. When? Until noon today. The following impacts are expected. Excessive runoff may result in flooding of rivers, creeks, streams, and other low-lying and flood-prone locations. Creeks and streams may rise out of their banks. Flooding may occur in poor drainage and urban areas. Additional details. Localized rainfall amounts greater than 6 inches are likely within a more widespread swath of 2 to 4 inches of rain. http://www.weather.gov/safety/flood. You should monitor later forecasts and be prepared to take action should flash flood warnings be issued. Now here is the hazardous weather outlook for portions of central Minnesota, east central Minnesota, south central Minnesota, southeast Minnesota, west central Minnesota, northwest Wisconsin, and west central Wisconsin. For today and tonight, rain and isolated thunderstorms will persist today. Severe weather potential is low. And now the extended outlook for the period Saturday through Thursday. No hazardous weather is expected at this time. Spotter information statement. Skywarn spotter activation will not be needed. Now the forecast for central Minnesota, from St. Cloud to the northwest Twin Cities suburbs. Today,
Showers early in the morning, then showers likely late in the morning. Chance of showers in the afternoon. Highs in the mid-70s. Northeast winds 10 to 15 miles an hour with gusts to around 30 miles an hour. Chance of showers near 100%. Tonight, mostly cloudy in the evening then clearing. Patchy fog overnight. Lows in the upper 50s. North winds up to 10 miles an hour. Gusts up to 25 miles an hour in the evening. Saturday, sunny. Patchy fog in the morning. Highs in the lower 80s. North winds 5 to 10 miles an hour. Saturday night, clear. Lows in the upper 50s. Northeast winds up to 10 miles an hour. Sunday and Sunday night, clear. Highs in the lower 80s. Lows in the lower 60s. Monday, sunny. Highs in the mid 80s. Monday night, partly cloudy in the evening, then mostly cloudy with chance of showers overnight. Lows in the mid 60s. Chance of showers 40%. Tuesday, partly sunny with chance of showers. Highs in the mid 70s. Chance of showers 40%. Tuesday night, mostly cloudy. Lows in the mid 50s. Wednesday and Wednesday night, partly cloudy. Highs in the upper 70s. Lows in the upper 50s. Thursday, sunny. Highs in the lower 80s. Again, the forecast for central Minnesota, from St. Cloud to the northwest Twin Cities suburbs for today, showers early in the morning, then showers likely late in the morning. Chance of showers in the afternoon. Highs in the mid-70s. Northeast winds 10 to 15 miles an hour with gusts to around 30 miles an hour. Chance of showers near 100%. At 7 a.m., in Buffalo, rain and fog were reported. The visibility was 3 miles. The temperature was 66 degrees, the dew point was 66, and the relative humidity was 100%. The wind was east at 12 miles an hour. The pressure was 29.89 inches and falling. In Maple Lake, rain was falling, the visibility was 3 miles. The temperature was 68 degrees, the dew point was 64, and the relative humidity was 86%. The wind was northeast at 10 miles an hour. The pressure was 29.90 inches and falling. Elsewhere across central Minnesota, rain was falling, with a temperature of 68 at St. Cloud, 68 at Crystal, 68 at Princeton, 63 at Litchfield, and 68 at Little Falls. At the Twin Cities, rain and fog were reported, with a temperature of 69. At Anoka, rain and fog were reported, with a temperature of 68. At Wilmer, rain and fog were reported, with a temperature of 64. Around the state, temperatures were between 65 and 70 degrees. At Brainerd, rain was falling. It was cloudy at Rochester, Duluth, and International Falls. At Mankato, rain and fog were reported. Once again at 7 a.m., in Buffalo, it was 66 degrees with rain and fog. And in Maple Lake, it was 68 degrees with rain. 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The current time is 7:49 a.m. Central Daylight Time. Flood watch remains in effect until noon today. What? Flash flooding caused by excessive rainfall continues to be possible. Where? Portions of central, south central, southwest, and west central Minnesota, including the following areas, in central Minnesota, Candy, Ohio, McLeod, Meeker, Renville, and Sibley. In south central Minnesota, Brown, Le Sueur, and Nicolet. In southwest Minnesota, Redwood. In west central Minnesota, Chippewa, Lacry Parle, Swift, and Yellow Medicine. When? Until noon today.
The following impacts are expected. Excessive runoff may result in flooding of rivers, creeks, streams, and other low-lying and flood-prone locations. Creeks and streams may rise out of their banks. Flooding may occur in poor drainage and urban areas. Additional details, localized rainfall amounts greater than 6 inches are likely within a more widespread swath of 2 to 4 inches of rain. http://www.weather.gov/safety/ Flood. You should monitor later forecasts and be prepared to take action should flash flood warnings be issued. The St. Cloud, Minnesota climate summary for yesterday, July 30, 2026. Yesterday's high temperature of 90 degrees occurred at 1:46 p.m. The record high is 102 degrees, which was set in 1900. Yesterday's low temperature of 68 degrees occurred at 5:24 a.m. The record low is 44 degrees, which was set in 1971. A trace of precipitation fell yesterday. No snow fell yesterday. The normal high temperature for today is 81 degrees, and the normal low is 58. The record high for today is 102, which occurred in 1988, and the record low is 44, which occurred in 1992. Sunrise today is at 5:59 a.m. and sunset is at 8:46 p.m. Now here is the hazardous weather outlook for portions of central Minnesota, east central Minnesota, south central Minnesota, southeast Minnesota, west central Minnesota, northwest Wisconsin, and west central Wisconsin. For today and tonight, rain and isolated thunderstorms will persist today. Severe weather potential is low. And now the extended outlook for the period Saturday through Thursday. No hazardous weather is expected at this time. Spotter information statement. Skywarn spotter activation will not be needed. Now the forecast for central Minnesota, from St. Cloud to the northwest Twin Cities suburbs. Today, showers early in the morning, then showers likely late in the morning. Chance of showers in the afternoon. Highs in the mid-70s. Northeast winds 10 to 15 miles an hour with gusts to around 30 miles an hour. Chance of showers near 100%. Tonight, mostly cloudy in the evening then clearing. Patchy fog overnight. Lows in the upper 50s. North winds up to 10 miles an hour. Gusts up to 25 miles an hour in the evening. Saturday, sunny. Patchy fog in the morning. Highs in the lower 80s. North winds 5 to 10 miles an hour. Saturday night, clear. Lows in the upper 50s. Northeast winds up to 10 miles an hour. Sunday and Sunday night, clear. Highs in the lower 80s. Lows in the lower 60s. Monday, sunny. Highs in the mid 80s. Monday night, partly cloudy in the evening, then mostly cloudy with chance of showers overnight. Lows in the mid-60s. Chance of showers 40%. Tuesday, partly sunny with chance of showers. Highs in the mid-70s. Chance of showers 40%. Tuesday night, mostly cloudy. Lows in the mid-50s. Wednesday and Wednesday night, partly cloudy. Highs in the upper 70s. Lows in the upper 50s. Thursday, sunny. Highs in the lower 80s. Again, the forecast for central Minnesota, from St. Cloud to the northwest Twin Cities suburbs for today, showers early in the morning, then showers likely late in the morning. Chance of showers in the afternoon. Highs in the mid-70s. Northeast winds 10 to 15 miles an hour with gusts to around 30 miles an hour. Chance of showers near 100%. At 7 a.m., in Buffalo, rain and fog were reported, the visibility was 3 miles. The temperature was 66 degrees, the dew point was 66, and the relative humidity was 100%. The wind was east at 12 miles an hour. The pressure was 29.89 inches and falling. In Maple Lake, rain was falling, the visibility was 3 miles.
The temperature was 68 degrees, the dew point was 64, and the relative humidity was 86%. The wind was northeast at 10 miles an hour. The pressure was 29.90 inches and falling. Elsewhere across central Minnesota, rain was falling, with a temperature of 68 at St. Cloud, 68 at Crystal, 68 at Princeton, 63 at Litchfield, and 68 at Little Falls. At the Twin Cities, rain and fog were reported, with a temperature of 69. At Anoka, rain and fog were reported, with a temperature of 68. At Wilmer, rain and fog were reported, with a temperature of 64. Around the state, temperatures were between 65 and 70 degrees. At Brainerd, rain was falling. It was cloudy at Rochester, Duluth, and International Falls. At Mankato, rain and fog were reported. Once again at 7 a.m., in Buffalo, it was 66 degrees with rain and fog. And in Maple Lake, it was 68 degrees with rain. 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The current time is 7:56 a.m. Central Daylight Time. Flood watch remains in effect until noon today. What? Flash flooding caused by excessive rainfall continues to be possible. Where? Portions of central, south central, southwest, and west central Minnesota, including the following areas, in central Minnesota, Candy, Ojai, McLeod, Meeker, Renville, and Sibley. In south central Minnesota, Brown, Le Sueur, and Nicolet. In southwest Minnesota, Redwood. In west central Minnesota, Chippewa, Lacqui Parle, Swift, and Yellow Medicine. When? Until noon today. The following impacts are expected. Excessive runoff may result in flooding of rivers, creeks, streams, and other low-lying and flood-prone locations. Creeks and streams may rise out of their banks. Flooding may occur in poor drainage and urban areas. Additional details. Localized rainfall amounts greater than 6 inches are likely within a more widespread swath of 2 to 4 inches of rain. http://www.weather.gov/safety/flood. You should monitor later forecasts and be prepared to take action should flash flood warnings be issued. Now here is the hazardous weather outlook for portions of central Minnesota, east central Minnesota, south central Minnesota, southeast Minnesota, west central Minnesota, northwest Wisconsin, and west central Wisconsin. For today and tonight, rain and isolated thunderstorms will persist today. Severe weather potential is low. And now the extended outlook for the period Saturday through Thursday. No hazardous weather is expected at this time. Spotter information statement. Skywarn spotter activation will not be needed. Now the forecast for central Minnesota, from St. Cloud to the northwest Twin Cities suburbs. Today, showers early in the morning, then showers likely late in the morning. Chance of showers in the afternoon. Highs in the mid-70s. Northeast winds 10 to 15 miles an hour with gusts to around 30 miles an hour. Chance of showers near 100%. Tonight, mostly cloudy in the evening then clearing. Patchy fog overnight. Lows in the upper 50s. North winds up to 10 miles an hour. Gusts up to 25 miles an hour in the evening. Saturday, sunny. Patchy fog in the morning. Highs in the lower 80s. North winds 5 to 10 miles an hour. Saturday night, clear. Lows in the upper 50s. Northeast winds up to 10 miles an hour. Sunday and Sunday night, clear. Highs in the lower 80s. Lows in the lower 60s. Monday, sunny. Highs in the mid 80s. Monday night, partly cloudy in the evening, then mostly cloudy with chance of showers overnight.
Lows in the mid-60s. Chance of showers 40%. Tuesday, partly sunny with chance of showers. Highs in the mid-70s. Chance of showers 40%. Tuesday night, mostly cloudy. Lows in the mid-50s. Wednesday and Wednesday night, partly cloudy. Highs in the upper 70s. Lows in the upper 50s. Thursday, sunny. Highs in the lower 80s. Again, the forecast for central Minnesota, from St. Cloud to the northwest Twin Cities suburbs for today, showers early in the morning, then showers likely late in the morning. Chance of showers in the afternoon. Highs in the mid-70s. Northeast winds 10 to 15 miles an hour with gusts to around 30 miles an hour. Chance of showers near 100%. The St. Cloud, Minnesota climate summary for yesterday, July 30, 2026. Yesterday's high temperature of 90 degrees occurred at 1:46 p.m. The record high is 102 degrees, which was set in 1900. Yesterday's low temperature of 68 degrees occurred at 5:24 a.m. The record low is 44 degrees, which was set in 1971. A trace of precipitation fell yesterday. No snow fell yesterday. The normal high temperature for today is 81 degrees, and the normal low is 58. The record high for today is 102, which occurred in 1988, and the record low is 44, which occurred in 1992. Sunrise today is at 5:59 a.m., and sunset is at 8:46 p.m. This is Weather Radio Station WNG676 Clearwater, broadcasting on a frequency of 162.50 MHz. 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The current time is 8:02 a.m. Central Daylight Time. Flood watch remains in effect until noon today. What? Flash flooding caused by excessive rainfall continues to be possible. Where? Portions of central, south central, southwest, and west central Minnesota, including the following areas, in central Minnesota, Candy, Ojai, McLeod, Meeker, Renville, and Sibley. In south central Minnesota, Brown, Le Sueur, and Nicolet. In southwest Minnesota, Redwood. In west central Minnesota, Chippewa, Lac Qui Parle, Swift, and Yellow Medicine. When? Until noon today. The following impacts are expected. Excessive runoff may result in flooding of rivers, creeks, streams, and other low-lying and flood-prone locations. Creeks and streams may rise out of their banks. Flooding may occur in poor drainage and urban areas. Additional details, localized rainfall amounts greater than 6 inches are likely within a more widespread swath of 2 to 4 inches of rain. http://www.weather.gov/safety/flood. You should monitor later forecasts and be prepared to take action should flash flood warnings be issued. Now here is the hazardous weather outlook for portions of central Minnesota, east central Minnesota, south central Minnesota, southeast Minnesota, west central Minnesota, northwest Wisconsin, and west central Wisconsin. For today and tonight, rain and isolated thunderstorms will persist today. Severe weather potential is low. And now the extended outlook for the period Saturday through Thursday. No hazardous weather is expected at this time. Spotter information statement, Skywarn spotter activation will not be needed. Now the forecast for central Minnesota, from St. Cloud to the northwest Twin Cities suburbs. Today, showers early in the morning, then showers likely late in the morning. Chance of showers in the afternoon. Highs in the mid-70s. Northeast winds 10 to 15 miles an hour with gusts to around 30 miles an hour. Chance of showers near 100%. Tonight, mostly cloudy in the evening then clearing. Patchy fog overnight. Lows in the upper 50s. North winds up to 10 miles an hour.
gusts up to 25 miles an hour in the evening. Saturday, sunny. Patchy fog in the morning. Highs in the lower 80s. North winds 5 to 10 miles an hour. Saturday night, clear. Lows in the upper 50s. Northeast winds up to 10 miles an hour. Sunday and Sunday night, clear. Highs in the lower 80s. Lows in the lower 60s. Monday, sunny. Highs in the mid 80s. Monday night, partly cloudy in the evening, then mostly cloudy with chance of showers overnight. Lows in the mid 60s. Chance of showers 40%. Tuesday, partly sunny with chance of showers. Highs in the mid 70s. Chance of showers 40%. Tuesday night, mostly cloudy. Lows in the mid 50s. Wednesday and Wednesday night, partly cloudy. Highs in the upper 70s. Lows in the upper 50s. Thursday, sunny. Highs in the lower 80s. Again, the forecast for central Minnesota, from St. Cloud to the northwest Twin Cities suburbs for today, showers early in the morning, then showers likely late in the morning. Chance of showers in the afternoon. Highs in the mid-70s. Northeast winds 10 to 15 miles an hour with gusts to around 30 miles an hour. Chance of showers near 100%. 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The current time is 8:06 a.m. Central Daylight Time. Flood watch remains in effect until noon today. What? Flash flooding caused by excessive rainfall continues to be possible. Where? Portions of central, south central, southwest, and west central Minnesota, including the following areas, in central Minnesota, Candy, Ohio, McLeod, Meeker, Renville, and Sibley. In south central Minnesota, Brown, Le Sueur, and Nicolet. In southwest Minnesota, Redwood. In west central Minnesota, Chippewa, Lacqui Parle, Swift, and Yellow Medicine. When? Until noon today. The following impacts are expected. Excessive runoff may result in flooding of rivers, creeks, streams, and other low-lying and flood-prone locations. Creeks and streams may rise out of their banks. Flooding may occur in poor drainage and urban areas. Additional details, localized rainfall amounts greater than 6 inches are likely within a more widespread swath of 2 to 4 inches of rain. http://www.weather.gov/safety/flood You should monitor later forecasts and be prepared to take action should flash flood warnings be issued. Now here is the hazardous weather outlook for portions of central Minnesota, east central Minnesota, south central Minnesota, southeast Minnesota, west central Minnesota, northwest Wisconsin, and west central Wisconsin. For today and tonight, rain and isolated thunderstorms will persist today. Severe weather potential is low. And now the extended outlook for the period Saturday through Thursday. No hazardous weather is expected at this time. Spotter information statement, Skywarn spotter activation will not be needed. Now the forecast for central Minnesota, from St. Cloud to the northwest Twin Cities suburbs. Today, showers early in the morning, then showers likely late in the morning. Chance of showers in the afternoon. Highs in the mid-70s. Northeast winds 10 to 15 miles an hour with gusts to around 30 miles an hour. Chance of showers near 100%. Tonight, mostly cloudy in the evening then clearing. Patchy fog overnight. Lows in the upper 50s. North winds up to 10 miles an hour. Gusts up to 25 miles an hour in the evening. Saturday, sunny. Patchy fog in the morning. Highs in the lower 80s. North winds 5 to 10 miles an hour. Saturday night,
clear. Lows in the upper 50s. Northeast winds up to 10 miles an hour. Sunday and Sunday night, clear. Highs in the lower 80s. Lows in the lower 60s. Monday, sunny. Highs in the mid 80s. Monday night, partly cloudy in the evening, then mostly cloudy with chance of showers overnight. Lows in the mid 60s. Chance of showers 40%. Tuesday, partly sunny with chance of showers. Highs in the mid 70s. Chance of showers 40%. Tuesday night, mostly cloudy. Lows in the mid 50s. Wednesday and Wednesday night, partly cloudy. Highs in the upper 70s. Lows in the upper 50s. Thursday, sunny. Highs in the lower 80s. Again, the forecast for central Minnesota, from St. Cloud to the northwest Twin Cities suburbs for today, showers early in the morning, then showers likely late in the morning. Chance of showers in the afternoon. Highs in the mid-70s. Northeast winds 10 to 15 miles an hour with gusts to around 30 miles an hour. Chance of showers near 100%. The St. Cloud, Minnesota climate summary for yesterday, July 30, 2026. Yesterday's high temperature of 90 degrees occurred at 1:46 p.m. The record high is 102 degrees, which was set in 1900. Yesterday's low temperature of 68 degrees occurred at 5:24 a.m. The record low is 44 degrees, which was set in 1971. A trace of precipitation fell yesterday. No snow fell yesterday. The normal high temperature for today is 81 degrees, and the normal low is 58. The record high for today is 102, which occurred in 1988, and the record low is 44, which occurred in 1992. Sunrise today is at 5:59 a.m., and sunset is at 8:46 p.m. This is Weather Radio Station WNG676 Clearwater, broadcasting on a frequency of 162.50 MHz. 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The current time is 8:12 a.m. Central Daylight Time. Flood watch remains in effect until noon today. What? Flash flooding caused by excessive rainfall continues to be possible. Where? Portions of central, south central, southwest, and west central Minnesota, including the following areas, in central Minnesota, Candy, Ojai, McLeod, Meeker, Renville, and Sibley. In south central Minnesota, Brown, Le Sueur, and Nicolet. In southwest Minnesota, Redwood. In west central Minnesota, Chippewa, Lac Qui Parle, Swift, and Yellow Medicine. When, until noon today. The following impacts are expected. Excessive runoff may result in flooding of rivers, creeks, streams, and other low-lying and flood-prone locations. Creeks and streams may rise out of their banks. Flooding may occur in poor drainage and urban areas. Additional details, localized rainfall amounts greater than 6 inches are likely within a more widespread swath of 2 to 4 inches of rain. http://www.weather.gov/safety/flood. You should monitor later forecasts and be prepared to take action should flash flood warnings be issued. Now here is the hazardous weather outlook for portions of central Minnesota, east central Minnesota, south central Minnesota, southeast Minnesota, west central Minnesota, northwest Wisconsin, and west central Wisconsin. For today and tonight, rain and isolated thunderstorms will persist today. Severe weather potential is low. And now the extended outlook for the period Saturday through Thursday. No hazardous weather is expected at this time. Spotter information statement, Skywarn spotter activation will not be needed. Now the forecast for central Minnesota, from St. Cloud to the northwest Twin Cities suburbs. Today, showers early in the morning, then showers likely late in the morning. Chance of showers in the afternoon.
Highs in the mid-70s. Northeast winds 10 to 15 miles an hour with gusts to around 30 miles an hour. Chance of showers near 100%. Tonight, mostly cloudy in the evening then clearing. Patchy fog overnight. Lows in the upper 50s. North winds up to 10 miles an hour. Gusts up to 25 miles an hour in the evening. Saturday, sunny. Patchy fog in the morning. Highs in the lower 80s. North winds 5 to 10 miles an hour. Saturday night, clear. Lows in the upper 50s. Northeast winds up to 10 miles an hour. Sunday and Sunday night, clear. Highs in the lower 80s. Lows in the lower 60s. Monday, sunny. Highs in the mid-80s. Monday night, partly cloudy in the evening, then mostly cloudy with chance of showers overnight. Lows in the mid-60s. Chance of showers 40%. Tuesday, partly sunny with chance of showers. Highs in the mid-70s. Chance of showers 40%. Tuesday night, mostly cloudy. Lows in the mid-50s. Wednesday and Wednesday night, partly cloudy. Highs in the upper 70s. Lows in the upper 50s. Thursday, sunny. Highs in the lower 80s. Again, the forecast for central Minnesota, from St. Cloud to the northwest Twin Cities suburbs for today, showers early in the morning, then showers likely late in the morning. Chance of showers in the afternoon. Highs in the mid-70s. Northeast winds 10 to 15 miles an hour with gusts to around 30 miles an hour. Chance of showers near 100%. At 8 a.m., in Buffalo, mixed precipitation was falling. The temperature was 66 degrees, the dew point was 66, and the relative humidity was 100%. The wind was northeast at 10 miles an hour. The pressure was 29.89 inches and falling. In Maple Lake, light rain was falling. The visibility was 5 miles. The temperature was 69 degrees, the dew point was 65, and the relative humidity was 88%. The wind was east at 15 miles an hour. The pressure was 29.92 inches and steady. Elsewhere across central Minnesota, temperatures were between 64 and 68 degrees. Rain was falling at the Twin Cities, St. Cloud, Princeton, Litchfield, and Little Falls. At Anoka, rain and fog were reported. At Crystal, rain and fog were reported. At Wilmer, rain and fog were reported. Around the state, temperatures were between 65 and 70 degrees. At Brainerd, rain was falling. At International Falls, it was cloudy. At Rochester, rain and fog were reported. At Mankato, rain and fog were reported. At Duluth, rain and fog were reported. Once again at 8 a.m., in Buffalo, it was 66 degrees with mixed precipitation. And in Maple Lake, it was 69 degrees with light rain. 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The current time is 8:18 a.m. Central Daylight Time. Flood watch remains in effect until noon today. What? Flash flooding caused by excessive rainfall continues to be possible. Where? Portions of central, south central, southwest, and west central Minnesota, including the following areas, in central Minnesota, Candy, Ojai, McLeod, Meeker, Renville, and Sibley. In south central Minnesota, Brown, Le Sueur, and Nicolet. In southwest Minnesota, Redwood. In west central Minnesota, Chippewa, Lackey Parle, Swift, and Yellow Medicine. When? Until noon today. The following impacts are expected. Excessive runoff may result in flooding of rivers, creeks, streams, and other low-lying and flood-prone locations. Creeks and streams may rise out of their banks.
Flooding may occur in poor drainage and urban areas. Additional details, localized rainfall amounts greater than 6 inches are likely within a more widespread swath of 2 to 4 inches of rain. http://www.weather.gov/safety/flood. You should monitor later forecasts and be prepared to take action should flash flood warnings be issued. The St. Cloud, Minnesota climate summary for yesterday, July 30, 2026. Yesterday's high temperature of 90 degrees occurred at 1:46 p.m. The record high is 102 degrees, which was set in 1900. Yesterday's low temperature of 68 degrees occurred at 5:24 a.m. The record low is 44 degrees, which was set in 1971. A trace of precipitation fell yesterday. No snow fell yesterday. The normal high temperature for today is 81 degrees, and the normal low is 58. The record high for today is 102, which occurred in 1988, and the record low is 44, which occurred in 1992. Sunrise today is at 5:59 a.m., and sunset is at 8:46 p.m. Now here is the hazardous weather outlook for portions of central Minnesota, east central Minnesota, south central Minnesota, southeast Minnesota, west central Minnesota, northwest Wisconsin, and west central Wisconsin. For today and tonight, rain and isolated thunderstorms will persist today. Severe weather potential is low. And now the extended outlook for the period Saturday through Thursday. No hazardous weather is expected at this time. Spotter information statement. Skywarn spotter activation will not be needed. Now the forecast for central Minnesota, from St. Cloud to the northwest Twin Cities suburbs. Today, showers early in the morning, then showers likely late in the morning. Chance of showers in the afternoon. Highs in the mid-70s. Northeast winds 10 to 15 miles an hour with gusts to around 30 miles an hour. Chance of showers near 100%. Tonight, mostly cloudy in the evening then clearing. Patchy fog overnight. Lows in the upper 50s. North winds up to 10 miles an hour. Gusts up to 25 miles an hour in the evening. Saturday, sunny. Patchy fog in the morning. Highs in the lower 80s. North winds 5 to 10 miles an hour. Saturday night, clear. Lows in the upper 50s. Northeast winds up to 10 miles an hour. Sunday and Sunday night, clear. Highs in the lower 80s. Lows in the lower 60s. Monday, sunny. Highs in the mid 80s. Monday night, partly cloudy in the evening, then mostly cloudy with chance of showers overnight. Lows in the mid 60s. Chance of showers 40%. Tuesday, partly sunny with chance of showers. Highs in the mid-70s. Chance of showers 40%. Tuesday night, mostly cloudy. Lows in the mid-50s. Wednesday and Wednesday night, partly cloudy. Highs in the upper 70s. Lows in the upper 50s. Thursday, sunny. Highs in the lower 80s. Again, the forecast for central Minnesota, from St. Cloud to the northwest Twin Cities suburbs for today, showers early in the morning, then showers likely late in the morning. Chance of showers in the afternoon. Highs in the mid-70s. Northeast winds 10 to 15 miles an hour with gusts to around 30 miles an hour. Chance of showers near 100%. At 8 a.m., in Buffalo, mixed precipitation was falling. The temperature was 66 degrees, the dew point was 66, and the relative humidity was 100%. The wind was northeast at 10 miles an hour. The pressure was 29.89 inches and falling. In Maple Lake, light rain was falling. The visibility was 5 miles. The temperature was 69 degrees, the dew point was 65, and the relative humidity was 88%. The wind was east at 15 miles an hour.
the pressure was 29.92 inches and steady. Elsewhere across central Minnesota, temperatures were between 64 and 68 degrees. Rain was falling at the Twin Cities, St. Cloud, Princeton, Litchfield, and Little Falls. At Anoka, rain and fog were reported. At Crystal, rain and fog were reported. At Wilmer, rain and fog were reported. Around the state, temperatures were between 65 and 70 degrees. At Brainerd, rain was falling. At International Falls, it was cloudy. At Rochester, rain and fog were reported. At Mankato, rain and fog were reported. At Duluth, rain and fog were reported. Once again at 8 a.m., in Buffalo, it was 66 degrees with mixed precipitation. And in Maple Lake, it was 69 degrees with light rain. 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The current time is 8:26 a.m. Central Daylight Time. Flood watch remains in effect until noon today. What? Flash flooding caused by excessive rainfall continues to be possible. Where? Portions of central, south central, southwest, and west central Minnesota, including the following areas, in central Minnesota, Candy, Ohio, McLeod, Meeker, Renville, and Sibley. In south central Minnesota, Brown, Le Sueur, and Nicolet. In southwest Minnesota, Redwood. In west central Minnesota, Chippewa, Lac Qui Parle, Swift, and Yellow Medicine. When? Until noon today. The following impacts are expected. Excessive runoff may result in flooding of rivers, creeks, streams, and other low-lying and flood-prone locations. Creeks and streams may rise out of their banks. Flooding may occur in poor drainage and urban areas. Additional details, localized rainfall amounts greater than 6 inches are likely within a more widespread swath of 2 to 4 inches of rain. http://www.weather.gov/safety/. Flood. You should monitor later forecasts and be prepared to take action should flash flood warnings be issued. Now here is the hazardous weather outlook for portions of central Minnesota, east central Minnesota, south central Minnesota, southeast Minnesota, west central Minnesota, northwest Wisconsin, and west central Wisconsin. For today and tonight, rain and isolated thunderstorms will persist today. Severe weather potential is low. And now the extended outlook for the period Saturday through Thursday. No hazardous weather is expected at this time. Spotter information statement, Skywarn spotter activation will not be needed. Now the forecast for central Minnesota, from St. Cloud to the northwest Twin Cities suburbs. Today, showers early in the morning, then showers likely late in the morning. Chance of showers in the afternoon. Highs in the mid-70s. Northeast winds 10 to 15 miles an hour with gusts to around 30 miles an hour. Chance of showers near 100%. Tonight, mostly cloudy in the evening then clearing. Patchy fog overnight. Lows in the upper 50s. North winds up to 10 miles an hour. Gusts up to 25 miles an hour in the evening. Saturday, sunny. Patchy fog in the morning. Highs in the lower 80s. North winds 5 to 10 miles an hour. Saturday night, clear. Lows in the upper 50s. Northeast winds up to 10 miles an hour. Sunday and Sunday night, clear. Highs in the lower 80s. Lows in the lower 60s. Monday, sunny. Highs in the mid-80s. Monday night, partly cloudy in the evening, then mostly cloudy with chance of showers overnight. Lows in the mid-60s. Chance of showers 40%. Tuesday, partly sunny with chance of showers. Highs in the mid-70s. Chance of showers 40%.
Tuesday night, mostly cloudy. Lows in the mid-50s. Wednesday and Wednesday night, partly cloudy. Highs in the upper 70s. Lows in the upper 50s. Thursday, sunny. Highs in the lower 80s. Again, the forecast for central Minnesota, from St. Cloud to the northwest Twin Cities suburbs for today, showers early in the morning, then showers likely late in the morning. Chance of showers in the afternoon. Highs in the mid-70s. Northeast winds 10 to 15 miles an hour with gusts to around 30 miles an hour. Chance of showers near 100%. The St. Cloud, Minnesota climate summary for yesterday, July 30, 2026. Yesterday's high temperature of 90 degrees occurred at 1:46 p.m. The record high is 102 degrees, which was set in 1900. Yesterday's low temperature of 68 degrees occurred at 5:24 a.m. The record low is 44 degrees, which was set in 1971. A trace of precipitation fell yesterday. No snow fell yesterday. The normal high temperature for today is 81 degrees, and the normal low is 58. The record high for today is 102, which occurred in 1988, and the record low is 44, which occurred in 1992. Sunrise today is at 5:59 a.m., and sunset is at 8:46 p.m. At 8 a.m., in Buffalo, mixed precipitation was falling. The temperature was 66 degrees, the dew point was 66, and the relative humidity was 100%. The wind was northeast at 10 miles an hour. The pressure was 29.89 inches and falling. In Maple Lake, light rain was falling. The visibility was 5 miles. The temperature was 69 degrees, the dew point was 65, and the relative humidity was 88%. The wind was east at 15 miles an hour. The pressure was 29.92 inches and steady. Elsewhere across central Minnesota, temperatures were between 64 and 68 degrees. Rain was falling at the Twin Cities, St. Cloud, Princeton, Litchfield, and Little Falls. At Anoka, rain and fog were reported. At Crystal, rain and fog were reported. At Wilmer, rain and fog were reported. Around the state, temperatures were between 65 and 70 degrees. At Brainerd, rain was falling. At International Falls, it was cloudy. At Rochester, rain and fog were reported. At Mankato, rain and fog were reported. At Duluth, rain and fog were reported. Once again at 8 a.m., in Buffalo, it was 66 degrees with mixed precipitation. And in Maple Lake, it was 69 degrees with light rain. 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The current time is 8:33 a.m. Central Daylight Time. Flood watch remains in effect until noon today. What? Flash flooding caused by excessive rainfall continues to be possible. Where? Portions of central, south central, southwest, and west central Minnesota, including the following areas, in central Minnesota, Kandy, Ojai, McLeod, Meeker, Renville, and Sibley. In south central Minnesota, Brown, Le Sueur, and Nicolet. In southwest Minnesota, Redwood. In west central Minnesota, Chippewa, Lackey Parle, Swift, and Yellow Medicine. When? Until noon today. The following impacts are expected. Excessive runoff may result in flooding of rivers, creeks, streams, and other low-lying and flood-prone locations. Creeks and streams may rise out of their banks. Flooding may occur in poor drainage and urban areas. Additional details, localized rainfall amounts greater than 6 inches are likely within a more widespread swath of 2 to 4 inches of rain. http://www.weather.gov/safety/
Flood, you should monitor later forecasts and be prepared to take action should flash flood warnings be issued. Now here is the hazardous weather outlook for portions of central Minnesota.

highs in the mid-70s. Northeast winds 10 to 15 miles an hour with gusts to around 30 miles an hour. Chance of showers near 100%. Tonight, mostly cloudy in the evening then clearing. Patchy fog overnight. Lows in the upper 50s. North winds up to 10 miles an hour. Gusts up to 25 miles an hour in the evening. Saturday, sunny. Patchy fog in the morning. Highs in the lower 80s. North winds 5 to 10 miles an hour. Saturday night, clear. Lows in the upper 50s. Northeast winds up to 10 miles an hour. Sunday and Sunday night, clear. Highs in the lower 80s. Lows in the lower 60s. Monday, sunny. Highs in the mid 80s. Monday night, partly cloudy in the evening, then mostly cloudy with chance of showers overnight. Lows in the mid 60s. Chance of showers 40%. Tuesday, partly sunny with chance of showers. Highs in the mid 70s. Chance of showers 40%. Tuesday night, mostly cloudy. Lows in the mid 50s. Wednesday and Wednesday night, partly cloudy. Highs in the upper 70s. Lows in the upper 50s. Thursday, sunny. Highs in the lower 80s. Again, the forecast for central Minnesota, from St. Cloud to the northwest Twin Cities suburbs for today, showers early in the morning, then showers likely late in the morning. Chance of showers in the afternoon. Highs in the mid-70s. Northeast winds 10 to 15 miles an hour with gusts to around 30 miles an hour. Chance of showers near 100%. At 8 a.m., in Buffalo, mixed precipitation was falling. The temperature was 66 degrees, the dew point was 66, and the relative humidity was 100%. The wind was northeast at 10 miles an hour. The pressure was 29.89 inches and falling. In Maple Lake, light rain was falling. The visibility was 5 miles. The temperature was 69 degrees, the dew point was 65, and the relative humidity was 88%. The wind was east at 15 miles an hour. The pressure was 29.92 inches and steady. Elsewhere across central Minnesota, temperatures were between 64 and 68 degrees. Rain was falling at the Twin Cities, St. Cloud, Princeton, Litchfield, and Little Falls. At Anoka, rain and fog were reported. At Crystal, rain and fog were reported. At Wilmer, rain and fog were reported. Around the state, temperatures were between 65 and 70 degrees. At Brainerd, rain was falling. At International Falls, it was cloudy. At Rochester, rain and fog were reported. At Mankato, rain and fog were reported. At Duluth, rain and fog were reported. Once again at 8 a.m., in Buffalo, it was 66 degrees with mixed precipitation. And in Maple Lake, it was 69 degrees with light rain. 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The current time is 8:39 a.m. Central Daylight Time. Flood watch remains in effect until noon today. What? Flash flooding caused by excessive rainfall continues to be possible. Where? Portions of central, south central, southwest, and west central Minnesota, including the following areas, in central Minnesota, Candy, Ohio, McLeod, Meeker, Renville, and Sibley. In south central Minnesota, Brown, Le Sueur, and Nicolet. In southwest Minnesota, Redwood. In west central Minnesota, Chippewa, Lacry Parl, Swift, and Yellow Medicine. When? Until noon today. The following impacts are expected. Excessive runoff may result in flooding of rivers, creeks, streams, and other low-lying and flood-prone locations. Creeks and streams may rise out of their banks.

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Additional details, localized rainfall amounts greater than 6 inches are likely within a more widespread swath of 2 to 4 inches of rain. http://www.weather.gov/safety/flood You should monitor later forecasts and be prepared to take action should flash flood warnings be issued. The St. Cloud, Minnesota climate summary for yesterday, July 30, 2026. Yesterday's high temperature of 90 degrees occurred at 1:46 p.m. The record high is 102 degrees, which was set in 1900. Yesterday's low temperature of 68 degrees occurred at 5:24 a.m. The record low is 44 degrees, which was set in 1971. A trace of precipitation fell yesterday. No snow fell yesterday. The normal high temperature for today is 81 degrees, and the normal low is 58. The record high for today is 102, which occurred in 1988, and the record low is 44, which occurred in 1992. Sunrise today is at 5:59 a.m., and sunset is at 8:46 p.m. Now here is the hazardous weather outlook for portions of central Minnesota, east central Minnesota, south central Minnesota, southeast Minnesota, west central Minnesota, northwest Wisconsin, and west central Wisconsin. For today and tonight, rain and isolated thunderstorms will persist today. Severe weather potential is low. And now the extended outlook for the period Saturday through Thursday. No hazardous weather is expected at this time. Spotter information statement. Skywarn spotter activation will not be needed. Now the forecast for central Minnesota, from St. Cloud to the northwest Twin Cities suburbs. Today, showers early in the morning, then showers likely late in the morning. Chance of showers in the afternoon. Highs in the mid-70s. Northeast winds 10 to 15 miles an hour with gusts to around 30 miles an hour. Chance of showers near 100%. Tonight, mostly cloudy in the evening then clearing. Patchy fog overnight. Lows in the upper 50s. North winds up to 10 miles an hour. Gusts up to 25 miles an hour in the evening. Saturday, sunny. Patchy fog in the morning. Highs in the lower 80s. North winds 5 to 10 miles an hour. Saturday night, clear. Lows in the upper 50s. Northeast winds up to 10 miles an hour. Sunday and Sunday night, clear. Highs in the lower 80s. Lows in the lower 60s. Monday, sunny. Highs in the mid 80s. Monday night, partly cloudy in the evening, then mostly cloudy with chance of showers overnight. Lows in the mid 60s. Chance of showers 40%. Tuesday, partly sunny with chance of showers. Highs in the mid-70s. Chance of showers 40%. Tuesday night, mostly cloudy. Lows in the mid-50s. Wednesday and Wednesday night, partly cloudy. Highs in the upper 70s. Lows in the upper 50s. Thursday, sunny. Highs in the lower 80s. Again, the forecast for central Minnesota, from St. Cloud to the northwest Twin Cities suburbs for today, showers early in the morning, then showers likely late in the morning. Chance of showers in the afternoon. Highs in the mid-70s. Northeast winds 10 to 15 miles an hour with gusts to around 30 miles an hour. Chance of showers near 100%. At 8 a.m., in Buffalo, mixed precipitation was falling. The temperature was 66 degrees, the dew point was 66, and the relative humidity was 100%. The wind was northeast at 10 miles an hour. The pressure was 29.89 inches and falling. In Maple Lake, light rain was falling. The visibility was 5 miles. The temperature was 69 degrees, the dew point was 65, and the relative humidity was 88%. The wind was east at 15 miles an hour.
The pressure was 29.92 inches and steady. Elsewhere across central Minnesota, temperatures were between 64 and 68 degrees. Rain was falling at the Twin Cities, St. Cloud, Princeton, Litchfield, and Little Falls. At Anoka, rain and fog were reported. At Crystal, rain and fog were reported. At Wilmer, rain and fog were reported. Around the state, temperatures were between 65 and 70 degrees. At Brainerd, rain was falling. At International Falls, it was cloudy. At Rochester, rain and fog were reported. At Mankato, rain and fog were reported. At Duluth, rain and fog were reported. Once again at 8 a.m., in Buffalo, it was 66 degrees with mixed precipitation. And in Maple Lake, it was 69 degrees with light rain. 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The current time is 8:47 a.m. Central Daylight Time. Flood watch remains in effect until noon today. What? Flash flooding caused by excessive rainfall continues to be possible. Where? Portions of central, south central, southwest, and west central Minnesota, including the following areas, in central Minnesota, Candio High, McLeod, Meeker, Renville, and Sibley. In south central Minnesota, Brown, Le Sueur, and Nicolette. In southwest Minnesota, Redwood. In west central Minnesota, Chippewa, Lackey Parle, Swift, and Yellow Medicine. When, until noon today. The following impacts are expected. Excessive runoff may result in flooding of rivers, creeks, streams, and other low-lying and flood-prone locations. Creeks and streams may rise out of their banks. Flooding may occur in poor drainage and urban areas. Additional details. Localized rainfall amounts greater than 6 inches are likely within a more widespread swath of 2 to 4 inches of rain. http://www.weather.gov/safety/flood. You should monitor later forecasts and be prepared to take action should flash flood warnings be issued. Now here is the hazardous weather outlook for portions of central Minnesota, east central Minnesota, south central Minnesota, southeast Minnesota, west central Minnesota, northwest Wisconsin, and west central Wisconsin. For today and tonight, rain and isolated thunderstorms will persist today. Severe weather potential is low. And now the extended outlook for the period Saturday through Thursday. No hazardous weather is expected at this time. Spotter information statement. Skywarn spotter activation will not be needed. Now the forecast for central Minnesota, from St. Cloud to the northwest Twin Cities suburbs. Today, showers early in the morning, then showers likely late in the morning. Chance of showers in the afternoon. Highs in the mid-70s. Northeast winds 10 to 15 miles an hour with gusts to around 30 miles an hour. Chance of showers near 100%. Tonight, mostly cloudy in the evening then clearing. Patchy fog overnight. Lows in the upper 50s. North winds up to 10 miles an hour. Gusts up to 25 miles an hour in the evening. Saturday, sunny. Patchy fog in the morning. Highs in the lower 80s. North winds 5 to 10 miles an hour. Saturday night, clear. Lows in the upper 50s. Northeast winds up to 10 miles an hour. Sunday and Sunday night, clear. Highs in the lower 80s. Lows in the lower 60s. Monday, sunny. Highs in the mid 80s. Monday night, partly cloudy in the evening, then mostly cloudy with chance of showers overnight. Lows in the mid 60s. Chance of showers 40%. Tuesday, partly sunny with chance of showers. Highs in the mid-70s. Chance of showers 40%.
Tuesday night, mostly cloudy. Lows in the mid-50s. Wednesday and Wednesday night, partly cloudy. Highs in the upper 70s. Lows in the upper 50s. Thursday, sunny. Highs in the lower 80s. Again, the forecast for central Minnesota, from St. Cloud to the northwest Twin Cities suburbs for today, showers early in the morning, then showers likely late in the morning. Chance of showers in the afternoon. Highs in the mid-70s. Northeast winds 10 to 15 miles an hour with gusts to around 30 miles an hour. Chance of showers near 100%. The St. Cloud, Minnesota climate summary for yesterday, July 30, 2026. Yesterday's high temperature of 90 degrees occurred at 1:46 p.m. The record high is 102 degrees, which was set in 1900. Yesterday's low temperature of 68 degrees occurred at 5:24 a.m. The record low is 44 degrees, which was set in 1971. A trace of precipitation fell yesterday. No snow fell yesterday. The normal high temperature for today is 81 degrees, and the normal low is 58. The record high for today is 102, which occurred in 1988, and the record low is 44, which occurred in 1992. Sunrise today is at 5:59 a.m., and sunset is at 8:46 p.m. At 8 a.m., in Buffalo, mixed precipitation was falling. The temperature was 66 degrees, the dew point was 66, and the relative humidity was 100%. The wind was northeast at 10 miles an hour. The pressure was 29.89 inches and falling. In Maple Lake, light rain was falling. The visibility was 5 miles. The temperature was 69 degrees, the dew point was 65, and the relative humidity was 88%. The wind was east at 15 miles an hour. The pressure was 29.92 inches and steady. Elsewhere across central Minnesota, temperatures were between 64 and 68 degrees. Rain was falling at the Twin Cities, St. Cloud, Princeton, Litchfield, and Little Falls. At Anoka, rain and fog were reported. At Crystal, rain and fog were reported. At Wilmer, rain and fog were reported. Around the state, temperatures were between 65 and 70 degrees. At Brainerd, rain was falling. At International Falls, it was cloudy. At Rochester, rain and fog were reported. At Mankato, rain and fog were reported. At Duluth, rain and fog were reported. Once again at 8 a.m., in Buffalo, it was 66 degrees with mixed precipitation. And in Maple Lake, it was 69 degrees with light rain. 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The current time is 8:54 a.m. Central Daylight Time. Flood watch remains in effect until noon today. What? Flash flooding caused by excessive rainfall continues to be possible. Where? Portions of central, south central, southwest, and west central Minnesota, including the following areas, in central Minnesota, Canby, Ojai, McLeod, Meeker, Renville, and Sibley. In south central Minnesota, Brown, Le Sueur, and Nicolet. In southwest Minnesota, Redwood. In west central Minnesota, Chippewa, Lac Qui Parle, Swift, and Yellow Medicine. When? Until noon today. The following impacts are expected. Excessive runoff may result in flooding of rivers, creeks, streams, and other low-lying and flood-prone locations. Creeks and streams may rise out of their banks. Flooding may occur in poor drainage and urban areas. Additional details. Localized rainfall amounts greater than 6 inches are likely within a more widespread swath of 2 to 4 inches of rain. http://www.weather.gov/safety/.
Flood, you should monitor later forecast and be prepared to take action should flash flood warnings be issued. Now here is the hazardous weather outlook for portions of central Minnesota, east central Minnesota, south central Minnesota, southeast Minnesota, west central Minnesota, northwest Wisconsin, and west central Wisconsin. For today and tonight, rain and isolated thunderstorms will persist today. Severe weather potential is low. And now the extended outlook for the period Saturday through Thursday. No hazardous weather is expected at this time. Spotter information statement. Sky warns spotter activation will not be needed. Now the forecast for central Minnesota, from St. Cloud to the northwest Twin Cities suburbs. Today, showers early in the morning, then showers likely late in the morning. Chance of showers in the afternoon. Highs in the mid-70s. Northeast winds 10 to 15 miles an hour with gusts to around 30 miles an hour. Chance of showers near 100%. Tonight, mostly cloudy in the evening then clearing. Patchy fog overnight. Lows in the upper 50s. North winds up to 10 miles an hour. Gusts up to 25 miles an hour in the evening. Saturday, sunny. Patchy fog in the morning. Highs in the lower 80s. North winds 5 to 10 miles an hour. Saturday night, clear. Lows in the upper 50s. Northeast winds up to 10 miles an hour. Sunday and Sunday night, clear. Highs in the lower 80s. Lows in the lower 60s. Monday, sunny. Highs in the mid-80s. Monday night, partly cloudy in the evening, then mostly cloudy with chance of showers overnight. Lows in the mid-60s. Chance of showers 40%. Tuesday, partly sunny with chance of showers. Highs in the mid-70s. Chance of showers 40%. Tuesday night, mostly cloudy. Lows in the mid-50s. Wednesday and Wednesday night, partly cloudy. Highs in the upper 70s. Lows in the upper 50s. Thursday, sunny. Highs in the lower 80s. Again, the forecast for central Minnesota, from St. Cloud to the northwest Twin Cities suburbs for today, showers early in the morning, then showers likely late in the morning. Chance of showers in the afternoon. Highs in the mid-70s. Northeast winds 10 to 15 miles an hour with gusts to around 30 miles an hour. Chance of showers near 100%. At 8 a.m., in Buffalo, mixed precipitation was falling. The temperature was 66 degrees, the dew point was 66, and the relative humidity was 100%. The wind was northeast at 10 miles an hour. The pressure was 29.89 inches and falling. In Maple Lake, light rain was falling. The visibility was 5 miles. The temperature was 69 degrees, the dew point was 65, and the relative humidity was 88%. The wind was east at 15 miles an hour. The pressure was 29.92 inches and steady. Elsewhere across central Minnesota, temperatures were between 64 and 68 degrees. Rain was falling at the Twin Cities, St. Cloud, Princeton, Litchfield, and Little Falls. At Anoka, rain and fog were reported. At Crystal, rain and fog were reported. At Wilmer, rain and fog were reported. Around the state, temperatures were between 65 and 70 degrees. At Brainerd, rain was falling. At International Falls, it was cloudy. At Rochester, rain and fog were reported. At Mankato, rain and fog were reported. At Duluth, rain and fog were reported. Once again at 8 a.m., in Buffalo, it was 66 degrees with mixed precipitation. And in Maple Lake, it was 69 degrees with light rain. The St. Cloud, Minnesota climate summary for yesterday, July 30, 2026. Yesterday's high temperature of 90 degrees occurred at 1:46 p.m. The record high is 102 degrees, which was set in 1900.
Yesterday's low temperature of 68 degrees occurred at 5:24 a.m. The record low is 44 degrees, which was set in 1971. A trace of precipitation fell yesterday. No snow fell yesterday. The normal high temperature for today is 81 degrees, and the normal low is 58. The record high for today is 102, which occurred in 1988, and the record low is 44, which occurred in 1992. Sunrise today is at 5:59 a.m., and sunset is at 8:46 p.m. This is Weather Radio Station WMG676 Clearwater, broadcasting on a frequency of 162.50 MHz. 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The current time is 9:01 a.m. Central Daylight Time. Flood watch remains in effect until noon today. What? Flash flooding caused by excessive rainfall continues to be possible. Where? Portions of central, south central, southwest, and west central Minnesota, including the following areas: in central Minnesota, Kandy, Ojai, McLeod, Meeker, Renville, and Sibley. In south central Minnesota, Brown, Le Sueur, and Nicolet. In southwest Minnesota, Redwood. In west central Minnesota, Chippewa, Lac Qui Parle, Swift, and Yellow Medicine. When? Until noon today. The following impacts are expected: excessive runoff may result in flooding of rivers, creeks, streams, and other low-lying and flood-prone locations. Creeks and streams may rise out of their banks. Flooding may occur in poor drainage and urban areas. Additional details: localized rainfall amounts greater than 6 inches are likely within a more widespread swath of 2 to 4 inches of rain. http://www.weather.gov/safety/flood. You should monitor later forecasts and be prepared to take action should flash flood warnings be issued. Now here is the hazardous weather outlook for portions of central Minnesota, east central Minnesota, south central Minnesota, southeast Minnesota, west central Minnesota, northwest Wisconsin, and west central Wisconsin. For today and tonight, rain and isolated thunderstorms will persist today. Severe weather potential is low. And now the extended outlook for the period Saturday through Thursday. No hazardous weather is expected at this time. Spotter information statement: Skywarn spotter activation will not be needed. Now the forecast for central Minnesota, from St. Cloud to the northwest Twin Cities suburbs. Today, showers early in the morning, then showers likely late in the morning. Chance of showers in the afternoon. Highs in the mid-70s. Northeast winds 10 to 15 miles an hour with gusts to around 30 miles an hour. Chance of showers near 100%. Tonight, mostly cloudy in the evening, then clearing. Patchy fog overnight. Lows in the upper 50s. North winds up to 10 miles an hour. Gusts up to 25 miles an hour in the evening. Saturday, sunny. Patchy fog in the morning. Highs in the lower 80s. North winds 5 to 10 miles an hour. Saturday night, clear. Lows in the upper 50s. Northeast winds up to 10 miles an hour. Sunday and Sunday night, clear. Highs in the lower 80s. Lows in the lower 60s. Monday, sunny. Highs in the mid-80s. Monday night, partly cloudy in the evening, then mostly cloudy with chance of showers overnight. Lows in the mid-60s. Chance of showers 40%. Tuesday, partly sunny with chance of showers. Highs in the mid-70s. Chance of showers 40%. Tuesday night, mostly cloudy. Lows in the mid-50s. Wednesday and Wednesday night, partly cloudy. Highs in the upper 70s. Lows in the upper 50s. Thursday, sunny. Highs in the lower 80s. Again,
The forecast for central Minnesota, from St. Cloud to the northwest Twin Cities suburbs for today, showers early in the morning, then showers likely late in the morning. Chance of showers in the afternoon. Highs in the mid-70s. Northeast winds 10 to 15 miles an hour with gusts to around 30 miles an hour. Chance of showers near 100%. 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The current time is 9:06 a.m. Central Daylight Time. Flood watch remains in effect until noon today. What? Flash flooding caused by excessive rainfall continues to be possible. Where? Portions of central, south central, southwest, and west central Minnesota, including the following areas, in central Minnesota, Kandy, Ojai, McLeod, Meeker, Renville, and Sibley. In south central Minnesota, Brown, Le Sueur, and Nicolet. In southwest Minnesota, Redwood. In west central Minnesota, Chippewa, Lac qui Parle, Swift, and Yellow Medicine. When? Until noon today. The following impacts are expected. Excessive runoff may result in flooding of rivers, creeks, streams, and other low-lying and flood-prone locations. Creeks and streams may rise out of their banks. Flooding may occur in poor drainage and urban areas. Additional details. Localized rainfall amounts greater than 6 inches are likely within a more widespread swath of 2 to 4 inches of rain. http://www.weather.gov/safety/. Flood you should monitor later forecast and be prepared to take action should flash flood warnings be issued. Now here is the hazardous weather outlook for portions of central Minnesota, east central Minnesota, south central Minnesota, southeast Minnesota, west central Minnesota, northwest Wisconsin, and west central Wisconsin. For today and tonight, rain and isolated thunderstorms will persist today. Severe weather potential is low. And now the extended outlook for the period Saturday through Thursday. No hazardous weather is expected at this time. Spotter information statement. Skywarn spotter activation will not be needed. Now the forecast for central Minnesota, from St. Cloud to the northwest Twin Cities suburbs. Today, showers early in the morning, then showers likely late in the morning. Chance of showers in the afternoon. Highs in the mid-70s. Northeast winds 10 to 15 miles an hour with gusts to around 30 miles an hour. Chance of showers near 100%. Tonight, mostly cloudy in the evening then clearing. Patchy fog overnight. Lows in the upper 50s. North winds up to 10 miles an hour. Gusts up to 25 miles an hour in the evening. Saturday, sunny. Patchy fog in the morning. Highs in the lower 80s. North winds 5 to 10 miles an hour. Saturday night, clear. Lows in the upper 50s. Northeast winds up to 10 miles an hour. Sunday and Sunday night, clear. Highs in the lower 80s. Lows in the lower 60s. Monday, sunny. Highs in the mid 80s. Monday night, partly cloudy in the evening, then mostly cloudy with chance of showers overnight. Lows in the mid 60s. Chance of showers 40%. Tuesday, partly sunny with chance of showers. Highs in the mid-70s. Chance of showers 40%. Tuesday night, mostly cloudy. Lows in the mid-50s. Wednesday and Wednesday night, partly cloudy. Highs in the upper 70s. Lows in the upper 50s. Thursday, sunny. Highs in the lower 80s. Again, the forecast for central Minnesota, from St. Cloud to the northwest Twin Cities suburbs for today, showers early in the morning, then showers likely late in the morning. Chance of showers in the afternoon. Highs in the mid-70s.
Northeast winds 10 to 15 miles an hour with gusts to around 30 miles an hour. Chance of showers near 100%. The St. Cloud, Minnesota climate summary for yesterday, July 30, 2026. Yesterday's high temperature of 90 degrees occurred at 1:46 p.m. The record high is 102 degrees, which was set in 1900. Yesterday's low temperature of 68 degrees occurred at 5:24 a.m. The record low is 44 degrees, which was set in 1971. A trace of precipitation fell yesterday. No snow fell yesterday. The normal high temperature for today is 81 degrees, and the normal low is 58. The record high for today is 102, which occurred in 1988, and the record low is 44, which occurred in 1992. Sunrise today is at 5:59 a.m., and sunset is at 8:46 p.m. This is Weather Radio Station WNG676 Clearwater, broadcasting on a frequency of 162.50 MHz. 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The current time is 9:12 a.m. Central Daylight Time. Flood watch remains in effect until noon today. What? Flash flooding caused by excessive rainfall continues to be possible. Where? Portions of central, south central, southwest, and west central Minnesota, including the following areas: in central Minnesota, Candy, Ojai, McLeod, Meeker, Renville, and Sibley. In south central Minnesota, Brown, Le Sueur, and Nicolet. In southwest Minnesota, Redwood. In west central Minnesota, Chippewa, Lackey, Parle, Swift, and Yellow Medicine. When? Until noon today. The following impacts are expected: excessive runoff may result in flooding of rivers, creeks, streams, and other low-lying and flood-prone locations. Creeks and streams may rise out of their banks. Flooding may occur in poor drainage and urban areas. Additional details: localized rainfall amounts greater than 6 inches are likely within a more widespread swath of 2 to 4 inches of rain. http://www.weather.gov/safety/flood. You should monitor later forecasts and be prepared to take action should flash flood warnings be issued. Now here is the hazardous weather outlook for portions of central Minnesota, east central Minnesota, south central Minnesota, southeast Minnesota, west central Minnesota, northwest Wisconsin, and west central Wisconsin. For today and tonight, rain and isolated thunderstorms will persist today. Severe weather potential is low. And now the extended outlook for the period Saturday through Thursday. No hazardous weather is expected at this time. Spotter information statement: Skywarn spotter activation will not be needed. Now the forecast for central Minnesota, from St. Cloud to the northwest Twin Cities suburbs. Today, showers early in the morning, then showers likely late in the morning. Chance of showers in the afternoon. Highs in the mid-70s. Northeast winds 10 to 15 miles an hour with gusts to around 30 miles an hour. Chance of showers near 100%. Tonight, mostly cloudy in the evening, then clearing. Patchy fog overnight. Lows in the upper 50s. North winds up to 10 miles an hour. Gusts up to 25 miles an hour in the evening. Saturday, sunny. Patchy fog in the morning. Highs in the lower 80s. North winds 5 to 10 miles an hour. Saturday night, clear. Lows in the upper 50s. Northeast winds up to 10 miles an hour. Sunday and Sunday night, clear. Highs in the lower 80s. Lows in the lower 60s. Monday, sunny. Highs in the mid-80s. Monday night, partly cloudy in the evening, then mostly cloudy with chance of showers overnight. Lows in the mid-60s. Chance of showers 40%. Tuesday, partly sunny with chance of showers.
Highs in the mid-70s. Chance of showers 40%. Tuesday night, mostly cloudy. Lows in the mid-50s. Wednesday and Wednesday night, partly cloudy. Highs in the upper 70s. Lows in the upper 50s. Thursday, sunny. Highs in the lower 80s. Again, the forecast for central Minnesota, from St. Cloud to the northwest Twin Cities suburbs for today, showers early in the morning, then showers likely late in the morning. Chance of showers in the afternoon. Highs in the mid-70s. Northeast winds 10 to 15 miles an hour with gusts to around 30 miles an hour. Chance of showers near 100%. At 9 a.m., in Buffalo, light rain was falling. The temperature was 66 degrees, the dew point was 64, and the relative humidity was 94%. The wind was northeast at 9 miles an hour. The pressure was 29.90 inches and rising. In Maple Lake, drizzle was falling. The temperature was 67 degrees, the dew point was 61, and the relative humidity was 80%. The wind was northeast at 9 miles an hour. The pressure was 29.93 inches and rising. Elsewhere across central Minnesota, temperatures were between 64 and 68 degrees. Rain was falling at the Twin Cities, St. Cloud, Anoka, Princeton, and Little Falls. At Litchfield, drizzle was falling. It was cloudy at Crystal and Wilmer. Around the state, at Duluth, a thunderstorm was reported with a temperature of 67. At Brainerd, rain was falling with a temperature of 68. At International Falls, it was partly sunny with a temperature of 71. At Rochester, rain and fog were reported with a temperature of 66. At Mankato, rain and fog were reported with a temperature of 65. Once again at 9 a.m., in Buffalo, it was 66 degrees with light rain. And in Maple Lake, it was 67 degrees with drizzle. 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The current time is 9:18 a.m. Central Daylight Time. Flood watch remains in effect until noon today. What? Flash flooding caused by excessive rainfall continues to be possible. Where? Portions of central, south central, southwest, and west central Minnesota, including the following areas, in central Minnesota, Kandy, Ojai, McLeod, Meeker, Renville, and Sibley. In south central Minnesota, Brown, Le Sueur, and Nicolet. In southwest Minnesota, Redwood. In west central Minnesota, Chippewa, Lac Qui Parle, Swift, and Yellow Medicine. When? Until noon today. The following impacts are expected. Excessive runoff may result in flooding of rivers, creeks, streams, and other low-lying and flood-prone locations. Creeks and streams may rise out of their banks. Flooding may occur in poor drainage and urban areas. Additional details, localized rainfall amounts greater than 6 inches are likely within a more widespread swath of 2 to 4 inches of rain. http://www.weather.gov/safety/flood You should monitor later forecasts and be prepared to take action should flash flood warnings be issued. Now here is the hazardous weather outlook for portions of central Minnesota, east central Minnesota, south central Minnesota, southeast Minnesota, west central Minnesota, northwest Wisconsin, and west central Wisconsin. For today and tonight, rain and isolated thunderstorms will persist today. Severe weather potential is low. And now the extended outlook for the period Saturday through Thursday. No hazardous weather is expected at this time. Spotter information statement, Skywarn spotter activation will not be needed. The St. Cloud, Minnesota climate summary for yesterday, July 30th, 2026.
Yesterday's high temperature of 90 degrees occurred at 1:46 p.m. The record high is 102 degrees, which was set in 1900. Yesterday's low temperature of 68 degrees occurred at 5:24 a.m. The record low is 44 degrees, which was set in 1971. A trace of precipitation fell yesterday. No snow fell yesterday. The normal high temperature for today is 81 degrees, and the normal low is 58. The record high for today is 102, which occurred in 1988, and the record low is 44, which occurred in 1992. Sunrise today is at 5:59 a.m., and sunset is at 8:46 p.m. Now the forecast for central Minnesota, from St. Cloud to the northwest Twin Cities suburbs. Today, showers early in the morning, then showers likely late in the morning. Chance of showers in the afternoon. Highs in the mid-70s. Northeast winds 10 to 15 miles an hour with gusts to around 30 miles an hour. Chance of showers near 100%. Tonight, mostly cloudy in the evening then clearing. Patchy fog overnight. Lows in the upper 50s. North winds up to 10 miles an hour. Gusts up to 25 miles an hour in the evening. Saturday, sunny. Patchy fog in the morning. Highs in the lower 80s. North winds 5 to 10 miles an hour. Saturday night, clear. Lows in the upper 50s. Northeast winds up to 10 miles an hour. Sunday and Sunday night, clear. Highs in the lower 80s. Lows in the lower 60s. Monday, sunny. Highs in the mid-80s. Monday night, partly cloudy in the evening, then mostly cloudy with chance of showers overnight. Lows in the mid-60s. Chance of showers 40%. Tuesday, partly sunny with chance of showers. Highs in the mid-70s. Chance of showers 40%. Tuesday night, mostly cloudy. Lows in the mid-50s. Wednesday and Wednesday night, partly cloudy. Highs in the upper 70s. Lows in the upper 50s. Thursday, sunny. Highs in the lower 80s. Again, the forecast for central Minnesota, from St. Cloud to the northwest Twin Cities suburbs for today, showers early in the morning, then showers likely late in the morning. Chance of showers in the afternoon. Highs in the mid-70s. Northeast winds 10 to 15 miles an hour with gusts to around 30 miles an hour. Chance of showers near 100%. At 9 a.m., in Buffalo, light rain was falling. The temperature was 66 degrees, the dew point was 64, and the relative humidity was 94%. The wind was northeast at 9 miles an hour. The pressure was 29.90 inches and rising. In Maple Lake, drizzle was falling. The temperature was 67 degrees, the dew point was 61, and the relative humidity was 80%. The wind was northeast at 9 miles an hour. The pressure was 29.93 inches and rising. Elsewhere across central Minnesota, temperatures were between 64 and 68 degrees. Rain was falling at the Twin Cities, St. Cloud, Anoka, Princeton, and Little Falls. At Litchfield, drizzle was falling. It was cloudy at Crystal and Willmar. Around the state, at Duluth, a thunderstorm was reported with a temperature of 67. At Brainerd, rain was falling with a temperature of 68. At International Falls, it was partly sunny with a temperature of 71. At Rochester, rain and fog were reported with a temperature of 66. At Mankato, rain and fog were reported with a temperature of 65. Once again at 9 a.m., in Buffalo, it was 66 degrees with light rain. And in Maple Lake, it was 67 degrees with drizzle. 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
serving listeners across much of central Minnesota. The current time is 9:25 a.m. Central Daylight Time. Flood watch remains in effect until noon today. What? Flash flooding caused by excessive rainfall continues to be possible. Where? Portions of central, south central, southwest, and west central Minnesota, including the following areas, in central Minnesota, Candy, Ojai, McLeod, Meeker, Renville, and Sibley. In south central Minnesota, Brown, Le Sueur, and Nicolette. In southwest Minnesota, Redwood. In west central Minnesota, Chippewa, Lackey Parle, Swift, and Yellow Medicine. When? Until noon today. The following impacts are expected. Excessive runoff may result in flooding of rivers, creeks, streams, and other low-lying and flood-prone locations. Creeks and streams may rise out of their banks. Flooding may occur in poor drainage and urban areas. Additional details. Localized rainfall amounts greater than 6 inches are likely within a more widespread swath of 2 to 4 inches of rain. http://www.weather.gov/safety/flood. You should monitor later forecasts and be prepared to take action should flash flood warnings be issued. Now here is the hazardous weather outlook for portions of central Minnesota, east central Minnesota, south central Minnesota, southeast Minnesota, west central Minnesota, northwest Wisconsin, and west central Wisconsin. For today and tonight, rain and isolated thunderstorms will persist today. Severe weather potential is low. And now the extended outlook for the period Saturday through Thursday. No hazardous weather is expected at this time. Spotter information statement. Skywarn spotter activation will not be needed. Now the forecast for central Minnesota, from St. Cloud to the northwest Twin Cities suburbs. Today, showers early in the morning, then showers likely late in the morning. Chance of showers in the afternoon. Highs in the mid-70s. Northeast winds 10 to 15 miles an hour with gusts to around 30 miles an hour. Chance of showers near 100%. Tonight, mostly cloudy in the evening then clearing. Patchy fog overnight. Lows in the upper 50s. North winds up to 10 miles an hour. Gusts up to 25 miles an hour in the evening. Saturday, sunny. Patchy fog in the morning. Highs in the lower 80s. North winds 5 to 10 miles an hour. Saturday night, clear. Lows in the upper 50s. Northeast winds up to 10 miles an hour. Sunday and Sunday night, clear. Highs in the lower 80s. Lows in the lower 60s. Monday, sunny. Highs in the mid 80s. Monday night, partly cloudy in the evening, then mostly cloudy with chance of showers overnight. Lows in the mid 60s. Chance of showers 40%. Tuesday, partly sunny with chance of showers. Highs in the mid-70s. Chance of showers 40%. Tuesday night, mostly cloudy. Lows in the mid-50s. Wednesday and Wednesday night, partly cloudy. Highs in the upper 70s. Lows in the upper 50s. Thursday, sunny. Highs in the lower 80s. Again, the forecast for central Minnesota, from St. Cloud to the northwest Twin Cities suburbs for today, showers early in the morning, then showers likely late in the morning. Chance of showers in the afternoon. Highs in the mid-70s. Northeast winds 10 to 15 miles an hour with gusts to around 30 miles an hour. Chance of showers near 100%. The St. Cloud, Minnesota climate summary for yesterday, July 30, 2026. Yesterday's high temperature of 90 degrees occurred at 1:46 p.m. The record high is 102 degrees, which was set in 1900. Yesterday's low temperature of 68 degrees occurred at 5:24 a.m. The record low is 44 degrees, which was set in 1971. A trace of precipitation fell yesterday.
No snow fell yesterday. The normal high temperature for today is 81 degrees, and the normal low is 58. The record high for today is 102, which occurred in 1988, and the record low is 44, which occurred in 1992. Sunrise today is at 5:59 a.m., and sunset is at 8:46 p.m. At 9 a.m., in Buffalo, light rain was falling. The temperature was 66 degrees, the dew point was 64, and the relative humidity was 94%. The wind was northeast at 9 miles an hour. The pressure was 29.90 inches and rising. In Maple Lake, drizzle was falling. The temperature was 67 degrees, the dew point was 61, and the relative humidity was 80%. The wind was northeast at 9 miles an hour. The pressure was 29.93 inches and rising. Elsewhere across central Minnesota, temperatures were between 64 and 68 degrees. Rain was falling at the Twin Cities, St. Cloud, Anoka, Princeton, and Little Falls. At Litchfield, drizzle was falling. It was cloudy at Crystal and Wilmer. Around the state, at Duluth, a thunderstorm was reported, with a temperature of 67. At Brainerd, rain was falling, with a temperature of 68. At International Falls, it was partly sunny, with a temperature of 71. At Rochester, rain and fog were reported, with a temperature of 66. At Mankato, rain and fog were reported, with a temperature of 65. Once again at 9 a.m., in Buffalo, it was 66 degrees with light rain. And in Maple Lake, it was 67 degrees with drizzle. 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The current time is 9:32 a.m. Central Daylight Time. Flood watch remains in effect until noon today. What? Flash flooding caused by excessive rainfall continues to be possible. Where? Portions of central, south central, southwest, and west central Minnesota, including the following areas, in central Minnesota, Candy-O-High, McLeod, Meeker, Renville, and Sibley. In south central Minnesota, Brown, Le Sueur, and Nicolet. In southwest Minnesota, Redwood. In west central Minnesota, Chippewa, Lac qui Parle, Swift, and Yellow Medicine. When? Until noon today. The following impacts are expected. Excessive runoff may result in flooding of rivers, creeks, streams, and other low-lying and flood-prone locations. Creeks and streams may rise out of their banks. Flooding may occur in poor drainage and urban areas. Additional details, localized rainfall amounts greater than 6 inches are likely within a more widespread swath of 2 to 4 inches of rain. http://www.weather.gov/safety/flood. You should monitor later forecasts and be prepared to take action should flash flood warnings be issued. Now here is the hazardous weather outlook for portions of central Minnesota, east central Minnesota, south central Minnesota, southeast Minnesota, west central Minnesota, northwest Wisconsin, and west central Wisconsin. For today and tonight, rain and isolated thunderstorms will persist today. Severe weather potential is low. And now the extended outlook for the period Saturday through Thursday. No hazardous weather is expected at this time. Spotter information statement, Skywarn spotter activation will not be needed. Now the forecast for central Minnesota, from St. Cloud to the northwest Twin Cities suburbs. Today, showers early in the morning, then showers likely late in the morning. Chance of showers in the afternoon. Highs in the mid-70s. Northeast winds 10 to 15 miles an hour with gusts to around 30 miles an hour. Chance of showers near 100%. Tonight, mostly cloudy in the evening then clearing.
patchy fog overnight. Lows in the upper 50s. North winds up to 10 miles an hour. Gusts up to 25 miles an hour in the evening. Saturday, sunny. Patchy fog in the morning. Highs in the lower 80s. North wind

mid-50s. Wednesday and Wednesday night, partly cloudy. Highs in the upper 70s. Lows in the upper 50s. Thursday, sunny. Highs in the lower 80s. Again, the forecast for central Minnesota, from St. Cloud to the northwest Twin Cities suburbs for today, showers early in the morning, then showers likely late in the morning. Chance of showers in the afternoon. Highs in the mid-70s. Northeast winds 10 to 15 miles an hour with gusts to around 30 miles an hour. Chance of showers near 100%. At 9 a.m., in Buffalo, light rain was falling. The temperature was 66 degrees, the dew point was 64, and the relative humidity was 94%. The wind was northeast at 9 miles an hour. The pressure was 29.90 inches and rising. In Maple Lake, drizzle was falling. The temperature was 67 degrees, the dew point was 61, and the relative humidity was 80%. The wind was northeast at 9 miles an hour. The pressure was 29.93 inches and rising. Elsewhere across central Minnesota, temperatures were between 64 and 68 degrees. Rain was falling at the Twin Cities, St. Cloud, Anoka, Princeton, and Little Falls. At Litchfield, drizzle was falling. It was cloudy at Crystal and Wilmer. Around the state, at Duluth, a thunderstorm was reported with a temperature of 67. At Brainerd, rain was falling with a temperature of 68. At International Falls, it was partly sunny with a temperature of 71. At Rochester, rain and fog were reported with a temperature of 66. At Mankato, rain and fog were reported with a temperature of 65. Once again at 9 a.m., in Buffalo, it was 66 degrees with light rain. And in Maple Lake, it was 67 degrees with drizzle. 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The current time is 9:39 a.m. Central Daylight Time. Flood watch remains in effect until noon today. What? Flash flooding caused by excessive rainfall continues to be possible. Where? Portions of central, south central, southwest, and west central Minnesota, including the following areas, in central Minnesota, Kandy, Ojai, McLeod, Meeker, Renville, and Sibley. In south central Minnesota, Brown, Le Sueur, and Nicolet. In southwest Minnesota, Redwood. In west central Minnesota, Chippewa, Lacqui Parle, Swift, and Yellow Medicine. When, until noon today. The following impacts are expected. Excessive runoff may result in flooding of rivers, creeks, streams, and other low-lying and flood-prone locations. Creeks and streams may rise out of their banks. Flooding may occur in poor drainage and urban areas. Additional details, localized rainfall amounts greater than 6 inches are likely within a more widespread swath of 2 to 4 inches of rain. http://www.weather.gov/safety/flood. You should monitor later forecasts and be prepared to take action should flash flood warnings be issued. The St. Cloud, Minnesota climate summary for yesterday, July 30, 2026. Yesterday's high temperature of 90 degrees occurred at 1:46 p.m. The record high is 102 degrees, which was set in 1900. Yesterday's low temperature of 68 degrees occurred at 5:24 a.m. The record low is 44 degrees, which was set in 1971. A trace of precipitation fell yesterday. No snow fell yesterday. The normal high temperature for today is 81 degrees, and the normal low is 58. The record high for today is 102, which occurred in 1988, and the record low is 44, which occurred in 1992. Sunrise today is at 5:59 a.m., and sunset is at 8:46 p.m.
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Outlook for portions of central Minnesota, east central Minnesota, south central Minnesota, southeast Minnesota, west central Minnesota, northwest Wisconsin, and west central Wisconsin. For today and tonight, rain and isolated thunderstorms will persist today. Severe weather potential is low. And now the extended outlook for the period Saturday through Thursday. No hazardous weather is expected at this time. Spotter information statement, Skywarn spotter activation will not be needed. Now the forecast for central Minnesota, St. Cloud to the northwest Twin Cities suburbs. Today, showers early in the morning, then showers likely late in the morning. Chance of showers in the afternoon. Highs in the mid-70s. Northeast winds 10 to 15 miles an hour with gusts to around 30 miles an hour. Chance of showers near 100%. Tonight, mostly cloudy in the evening then clearing. Patchy fog overnight. Lows in the upper 50s. North winds up to 10 miles an hour. Gusts up to 25 miles an hour in the evening. Saturday, sunny. Patchy fog in the morning. Highs in the lower 80s. North winds 5 to 10 miles an hour. Saturday night, clear. Lows in the upper 50s. Northeast winds up to 10 miles an hour. Sunday and Sunday night, clear. Highs in the lower 80s. Lows in the lower 60s. Monday, sunny. Highs in the mid-80s. Monday night, partly cloudy in the evening, then mostly cloudy with chance of showers overnight. Lows in the mid-60s. Chance of showers 40%. Tuesday, partly sunny with chance of showers. Highs in the mid-70s. Chance of showers 40%. Tuesday night, mostly cloudy. Lows in the mid-50s. Wednesday and Wednesday night, partly cloudy. Highs in the upper 70s. Lows in the upper 50s. Thursday, sunny. Highs in the lower 80s. Again, the forecast for central Minnesota, from St. Cloud to the northwest Twin Cities suburbs for today, showers early in the morning, then showers likely late in the morning. Chance of showers in the afternoon. Highs in the mid-70s. Northeast winds 10 to 15 miles an hour with gusts to around 30 miles an hour. Chance of showers near 100%. At 9 a.m., in Buffalo, light rain was falling. The temperature was 66 degrees, the dew point was 64, and the relative humidity was 94%. The wind was northeast at 9 miles an hour. The pressure was 29.90 inches and rising. In Maple Lake, drizzle was falling. The temperature was 67 degrees, the dew point was 61, and the relative humidity was 80%. The wind was northeast at 9 miles an hour. The pressure was 29.93 inches and rising. Elsewhere across central Minnesota, temperatures were between 64 and 68 degrees. Rain was falling at the Twin Cities, St. Cloud, Anoka, Princeton, and Little Falls. At Litchfield, drizzle was falling. It was cloudy at Crystal and Wilmer. Around the state, at Duluth, a thunderstorm was reported with a temperature of 67. At Brainerd, rain was falling with a temperature of 68. At International Falls, it was partly sunny with a temperature of 71. At Rochester, rain and fog were reported with a temperature of 66. At Mankato, rain and fog were reported with a temperature of 65. Once again at 9 a.m., in Buffalo, it was 66 degrees with light rain. And in Maple Lake, it was 67 degrees with drizzle. 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The current time is 9:46 a.m. Central Daylight Time. Flood watch remains in effect until noon today. What,
flash flooding caused by excessive rainfall continues to be possible. Where, portions of central, south central, southwest, and west central Minnesota, including the following areas, in central Minnesota, Candy, Ojai, McLeod, Meeker, Renville, and Sibley. In south central Minnesota, Brown, Le Sueur, and Nicolette. In southwest Minnesota, Redwood. In west central Minnesota, Chippewa, Laqui Parle, Swift, and Yellow Medicine. When, until noon today. The following impacts are expected: excessive runoff may result in flooding of rivers, creeks, streams, and other low-lying and flood-prone locations. Creeks and streams may rise out of their banks. Flooding may occur in poor drainage and urban areas. Additional details: localized rainfall amounts greater than 6 inches are likely within a more widespread swath of 2 to 4 inches of rain. http://www.weather.gov/safety/flood. You should monitor later forecasts and be prepared to take action should flash flood warnings be issued. Now here is the hazardous weather outlook for portions of central Minnesota, east central Minnesota, south central Minnesota, southeast Minnesota, west central Minnesota, northwest Wisconsin, and west central Wisconsin. For today and tonight, rain and isolated thunderstorms will persist today. Severe weather potential is low. And now the extended outlook for the period Saturday through Thursday. No hazardous weather is expected at this time. Spotter information statement: Skywarn spotter activation will not be needed. Now the forecast for central Minnesota, from St. Cloud to the northwest Twin Cities suburbs. Today, showers early in the morning, then showers likely late in the morning. Chance of showers in the afternoon. Highs in the mid-70s. Northeast winds 10 to 15 miles an hour with gusts to around 30 miles an hour. Chance of showers near 100%. Tonight, mostly cloudy in the evening then clearing. Patchy fog overnight. Lows in the upper 50s. North winds up to 10 miles an hour. Gusts up to 25 miles an hour in the evening. Saturday, sunny. Patchy fog in the morning. Highs in the lower 80s. North winds 5 to 10 miles an hour. Saturday night, clear. Lows in the upper 50s. Northeast winds up to 10 miles an hour. Sunday and Sunday night, clear. Highs in the lower 80s. Lows in the lower 60s. Monday, sunny. Highs in the mid-80s. Monday night, partly cloudy in the evening, then mostly cloudy with chance of showers overnight. Lows in the mid-60s. Chance of showers 40%. Tuesday, partly sunny with chance of showers. Highs in the mid-70s. Chance of showers 40%. Tuesday night, mostly cloudy. Lows in the mid-50s. Wednesday and Wednesday night, partly cloudy. Highs in the upper 70s. Lows in the upper 50s. Thursday, sunny. Highs in the lower 80s. Again, the forecast for central Minnesota, from St. Cloud to the northwest Twin Cities suburbs for today: showers early in the morning, then showers likely late in the morning. Chance of showers in the afternoon. Highs in the mid-70s. Northeast winds 10 to 15 miles an hour with gusts to around 30 miles an hour. Chance of showers near 100%. The St. Cloud, Minnesota climate summary for yesterday, July 30, 2026. Yesterday's high temperature of 90 degrees occurred at 1:46 p.m. The record high is 102 degrees, which was set in 1900. Yesterday's low temperature of 68 degrees occurred at 5:24 a.m. The record low is 44 degrees, which was set in 1971. A trace of precipitation fell yesterday. No snow fell yesterday. The normal high temperature for today is 81 degrees, and the normal low is 58. The record high for today is 102, which occurred in 1988,
and the record low is 44, which occurred in 1992. Sunrise today is at 5:59 a.m. and sunset is at 8:46 p.m. At 9 a.m., in Buffalo, light rain was falling. The temperature was 66 degrees, the dew point was 64, and the relative humidity was 94%. The wind was northeast at 9 miles an hour. The pressure was 29.90 inches and rising. In Maple Lake, drizzle was falling, the temperature was 67 degrees, the dew point was 61, and the relative humidity was 80%. The wind was northeast at 9 miles an hour. The pressure was 29.93 inches and rising. Elsewhere across central Minnesota, temperatures were between 64 and 68 degrees. Rain was falling at the Twin Cities, St. Cloud, Anoka, Princeton, and Little Falls. At Litchfield, drizzle was falling. It was cloudy at Crystal and Wilmer. Around the state, at Duluth, a thunderstorm was reported, with a temperature of 67. At Brainerd, rain was falling, with a temperature of 68. At International Falls, it was partly sunny, with a temperature of 71. At Rochester, rain and fog were reported, with a temperature of 66. At Mankato, rain and fog were reported, with a temperature of 65. Once again at 9 a.m., in Buffalo, it was 66 degrees with light rain. And in Maple Lake, it was 67 degrees with drizzle. 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The current time is 9:53 a.m. Central Daylight Time. Flood watch remains in effect until noon today. What? Flash flooding caused by excessive rainfall continues to be possible. Where? Portions of central, south central, southwest, and west central Minnesota, including the following areas, in central Minnesota, Kandy, Ohio, McLeod, Meeker, Renville, and Sibley. In south central Minnesota, Brown, Le Sueur, and Nicolet. In southwest Minnesota, Redwood. In west central Minnesota, Chippewa, Lacqui Parle, Swift, and Yellow Medicine. When, until noon today. The following impacts are expected. Excessive runoff may result in flooding of rivers, creeks, streams, and other low-lying and flood-prone locations. Creeks and streams may rise out of their banks. Flooding may occur in poor drainage and urban areas. Additional details. Localized rainfall amounts greater than 6 inches are likely within a more widespread swath of 2 to 4 inches of rain. http://www.weather.gov/safety/flood. You should monitor later forecasts and be prepared to take action should flash flood warnings be issued. Now here is the hazardous weather outlook for portions of central Minnesota, east central Minnesota, south central Minnesota, southeast Minnesota, west central Minnesota, northwest Wisconsin, and west central Wisconsin. For today and tonight, rain and isolated thunderstorms will persist today. Severe weather potential is low. And now the extended outlook for the period Saturday through Thursday. No hazardous weather is expected at this time. Spotter information statement. Skywarn spotter activation will not be needed. Now the forecast for central Minnesota, from St. Cloud to the northwest Twin Cities suburbs. Today, showers early in the morning, then showers likely late in the morning. Chance of showers in the afternoon. Highs in the mid-70s. Northeast winds 10 to 15 miles an hour with gusts to around 30 miles an hour. Chance of showers near 100%. Tonight, mostly cloudy in the evening then clearing. Patchy fog overnight. Lows in the upper 50s. North winds up to 10 miles an hour. Gusts up to 25 miles an hour in the evening. Saturday, sunny. Patchy fog in the morning.
Highs in the lower 80s. North winds 5 to 10 miles an hour. Saturday night, clear. Lows in the upper 50s. Northeast winds up to 10 miles an hour. Sunday and Sunday night, clear. Highs in the lower 80s. Lows in the lower 60s. Monday, sunny. Highs in the mid 80s. Monday night, partly cloudy in the evening, then mostly cloudy with chance of showers overnight. Lows in the mid 60s. Chance of showers 40%. Tuesday, partly sunny with chance of showers. Highs in the mid 70s. Chance of showers 40%. Tuesday night, mostly cloudy. Lows in the mid 50s. Wednesday and Wednesday night, partly cloudy. Highs in the upper 70s. Lows in the upper 50s. Thursday, sunny. Highs in the lower 80s. Again, the forecast for central Minnesota, from St. Cloud to the northwest Twin Cities suburbs for today, showers early in the morning, then showers likely late in the morning. Chance of showers in the afternoon. Highs in the mid-70s. Northeast winds 10 to 15 miles an hour with gusts to around 30 miles an hour. Chance of showers near 100%. At 9 a.m., in Buffalo, light rain was falling. The temperature was 66 degrees, the dew point was 64, and the relative humidity was 94%. The wind was northeast at 9 miles an hour. The pressure was 29.90 inches and rising. In Maple Lake, drizzle was falling. The temperature was 67 degrees, the dew point was 61, and the relative humidity was 80%. The wind was northeast at 9 miles an hour. The pressure was 29.93 inches and rising. Elsewhere across central Minnesota, temperatures were between 64 and 68 degrees. Rain was falling at the Twin Cities, St. Cloud, Anoka, Princeton, and Little Falls. At Litchfield, drizzle was falling. It was cloudy at Crystal and Wilmer. Around the state, at Duluth, a thunderstorm was reported, with a temperature of 67. At Brainerd, rain was falling, with a temperature of 68. At International Falls, it was partly sunny, with a temperature of 71. At Rochester, rain and fog were reported, with a temperature of 66. At Mankato, rain and fog were reported, with a temperature of 65. Once again at 9 a.m., in Buffalo, it was 66 degrees with light rain. And in Maple Lake, it was 67 degrees with drizzle. 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The current time is 9:59 a.m. Central Daylight Time. Flood watch remains in effect until noon today. What? Flash flooding caused by excessive rainfall continues to be possible. Where? Portions of central, south central, southwest, and west central Minnesota, including the following areas, in central Minnesota, Kandy, Ojai, McLeod, Meeker, Renville, and Sibley. In south central Minnesota, Brown, Le Sueur, and Nicolet. In southwest Minnesota, Redwood. In west central Minnesota, Chippewa, Lac Qui Parle, Swift, and Yellow Medicine. When? Until noon today. The following impacts are expected. Excessive runoff may result in flooding of rivers, creeks, streams, and other low-lying and flood-prone locations. Creeks and streams may rise out of their banks. Flooding may occur in poor drainage and urban areas. Additional details. Localized rainfall amounts greater than 6 inches are likely within a more widespread swath of 2 to 4 inches of rain. http://www.weather.gov/safety/flood. You should monitor later forecasts and be prepared to take action should flash flood warnings be issued. Now here is the hazardous weather outlook for portions of central Minnesota, east central Minnesota,
South Central Minnesota, Southeast Minnesota, West Central Minnesota, Northwest Wisconsin, and West Central Wisconsin. For today and tonight, rain and isolated thunderstorms will persist today. Severe weather potential is low. And now the extended outlook for the period Saturday through Thursday. No hazardous weather is expected at this time. Spotter information statement. Skywarn spotter activation will not be needed. Now the forecast for central Minnesota, from St. Cloud to the northwest Twin Cities suburbs. This afternoon, cloudy. Showers likely early in the afternoon, then chance of showers late in the afternoon. Highs in the mid-70s. Northeast winds 5 to 15 miles an hour. Chance of showers 70%. Tonight, mostly cloudy with a 20% chance of showers in the evening, then mostly clear overnight. Patchy fog overnight. Lows in the upper 50s. North winds up to 10 miles an hour. Saturday, sunny. Patchy fog in the morning. Highs in the lower 80s. North winds 5 to 10 miles an hour. Saturday night, clear. Lows in the upper 50s. Northeast winds up to 10 miles an hour. Sunday and Sunday night, clear. Highs in the lower 80s. Lows in the lower 60s. Monday, sunny. Highs in the mid-80s. Monday night, partly cloudy in the evening, then mostly cloudy with chance of showers overnight. Lows in the mid-60s. Chance of showers 40%. Tuesday, partly sunny with chance of showers. Highs in the mid-70s. Chance of showers 40%. Tuesday night, mostly cloudy. Lows in the mid-50s. Wednesday and Wednesday night, partly cloudy. Highs in the upper 70s. Lows in the upper 50s. Thursday, sunny. Highs in the lower 80s. Again, the forecast for central Minnesota, from St. Cloud to the northwest Twin Cities suburbs for this afternoon, cloudy. Showers likely early in the afternoon, then chance of showers late in the afternoon. Highs in the mid-70s. Northeast winds 5 to 15 miles an hour. Chance of showers 70%. 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The current time is 10:04 a.m. Central Daylight Time. Flood watch remains in effect until noon today. What? Flash flooding caused by excessive rainfall continues to be possible. Where? Portions of central, south central, southwest, and west central Minnesota, including the following areas, in central Minnesota, Kandy, Ojai, McLeod, Meeker, Renville, and Sibley. In south central Minnesota, Brown, Le Sueur, and Nicolet. In southwest Minnesota, Redwood. In west central Minnesota, Chippewa, Lac Qui Parle, Swift, and Yellow Medicine. When, until noon today. The following impacts are expected. Excessive runoff may result in flooding of rivers, creeks, streams, and other low-lying and flood-prone locations. Creeks and streams may rise out of their banks. Flooding may occur in poor drainage and urban areas. Additional details, localized rainfall amounts greater than 6 inches are likely within a more widespread swath of 2 to 4 inches of rain. http://www.weather.gov/safety/flood You should monitor later forecasts and be prepared to take action should flash flood warnings be issued. Now here is the hazardous weather outlook for portions of central Minnesota, east central Minnesota, south central Minnesota, southeast Minnesota, west central Minnesota, northwest Wisconsin, and west central Wisconsin. For today and tonight, rain and isolated thunderstorms will persist today. Severe weather potential is low.
and now the extended outlook for the period Saturday through Thursday. No hazardous weather is expected at this time. Spotter information statement, Skywarn spotter activation will not be needed. Now the forecast for central Minnesota, from St. Cloud to the northwest Twin Cities suburbs. This afternoon, cloudy. Showers likely early in the afternoon, then chance of showers late in the afternoon. Highs in the mid-70s. Northeast winds 5 to 15 miles an hour. Chance of showers 70%. Tonight, mostly cloudy with a 20% chance of showers in the evening, then mostly clear overnight. Patchy fog overnight. Lows in the upper 50s. North winds up to 10 miles an hour. Saturday, sunny. Patchy fog in the morning. Highs in the lower 80s. North winds 5 to 10 miles an hour. Saturday night, clear. Lows in the upper 50s. Northeast winds up to 10 miles an hour. Sunday and Sunday night, clear. Highs in the lower 80s. Lows in the lower 60s. Monday, sunny. Highs in the mid-80s. Monday night, partly cloudy in the evening, then mostly cloudy with chance of showers overnight. Lows in the mid-60s. Chance of showers 40%. Tuesday, partly sunny with chance of showers. Highs in the mid-70s. Chance of showers 40%. Tuesday night, mostly cloudy. Lows in the mid-50s. Wednesday and Wednesday night, partly cloudy. Highs in the upper 70s. Lows in the upper 50s. Thursday, sunny. Highs in the lower 80s. Again, the forecast for central Minnesota, from St. Cloud to the northwest Twin Cities suburbs for this afternoon, cloudy. Showers likely early in the afternoon, then chance of showers late in the afternoon. Highs in the mid-70s. Northeast winds 5 to 15 miles an hour. Chance of showers 70%. 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The current time is 10:09 a.m. Central Daylight Time. Flood watch remains in effect until noon today. What? Flash flooding caused by excessive rainfall continues to be possible. Where? Portions of central, south central, southwest, and west central Minnesota, including the following areas, in central Minnesota, Candy, Ojai, McLeod, Meeker, Renville, and Sibley. In south central Minnesota, Brown, Le Sueur, and Nicolet. In southwest Minnesota, Redwood. In west central Minnesota, Chippewa, Lac Qui Parle, Swift, and Yellow Medicine. When? Until noon today. The following impacts are expected. Excessive runoff may result in flooding of rivers, creeks, streams, and other low-lying and flood-prone locations. Creeks and streams may rise out of their banks. Flooding may occur in poor drainage and urban areas. Additional details, localized rainfall amounts greater than 6 inches are likely within a more widespread swath of 2 to 4 inches of rain. http://www.weather.gov/safety/flood You should monitor later forecasts and be prepared to take action should flash flood warnings be issued. Now here is the hazardous weather outlook for portions of central Minnesota, east central Minnesota, south central Minnesota, southeast Minnesota, west central Minnesota, northwest Wisconsin, and west central Wisconsin. For today and tonight, rain and isolated thunderstorms will persist today. Severe weather potential is low. And now the extended outlook for the period Saturday through Thursday. No hazardous weather is expected at this time. Spotter information statement, Skywarn spotter activation will not be needed. Now the forecast for central Minnesota, from St. Cloud to the northwest Twin Cities suburbs.
This afternoon, cloudy. Showers likely early in the afternoon, then chance of showers late in the afternoon. Highs in the mid-70s. Northeast winds 5 to 15 miles an hour. Chance of showers 70%. Tonight, mostly cloudy with a 20% chance of showers in the evening, then mostly clear overnight. Patchy fog overnight. Lows in the upper 50s. North winds up to 10 miles an hour. Saturday, sunny. Patchy fog in the morning. Highs in the lower 80s. North winds 5 to 10 miles an hour. Saturday night, clear. Lows in the upper 50s. Northeast winds up to 10 miles an hour. Sunday and Sunday night, clear. Highs in the lower 80s. Lows in the lower 60s. Monday, sunny. Highs in the mid-80s. Monday night, partly cloudy in the evening, then mostly cloudy with chance of showers overnight. Lows in the mid-60s. Chance of showers 40%. Tuesday, partly sunny with chance of showers. Highs in the mid-70s. Chance of showers 40%. Tuesday night, mostly cloudy. Lows in the mid-50s. Wednesday and Wednesday night, partly cloudy. Highs in the upper 70s. Lows in the upper 50s. Thursday, sunny. Highs in the lower 80s. Again, the forecast for central Minnesota, from St. Cloud to the northwest Twin Cities suburbs for this afternoon, cloudy. Showers likely early in the afternoon, then chance of showers late in the afternoon. Highs in the mid-70s. Northeast winds 5 to 15 miles an hour. Chance of showers 70%. 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The current time is 10:13 a.m. Central Daylight Time. Flood watch remains in effect until noon today. What? Flash flooding caused by excessive rainfall continues to be possible. Where? Portions of central, south central, southwest, and west central Minnesota, including the following areas, in central Minnesota, Candy, Ojai, McLeod, Meeker, Renville, and Sibley. In south central Minnesota, Brown, Le Sueur, and Nicolet. In southwest Minnesota, Redwood. In west central Minnesota, Chippewa, Lac Qui Parle, Swift, and Yellow Medicine. When? Until noon today. The following impacts are expected. Excessive runoff may result in flooding of rivers, creeks, streams, and other low-lying and flood-prone locations. Creeks and streams may rise out of their banks. Flooding may occur in poor drainage and urban areas. Additional details, localized rainfall amounts greater than 6 inches are likely within a more widespread swath of 2 to 4 inches of rain. http://www.weather.gov/safety/flood. You should monitor later forecasts and be prepared to take action should flash flood warnings be issued. Now here is the hazardous weather outlook for portions of central Minnesota, east central Minnesota, south central Minnesota, southeast Minnesota, west central Minnesota, northwest Wisconsin, and west central Wisconsin. For today and tonight, rain and isolated thunderstorms will persist today. Severe weather potential is low. And now the extended outlook for the period Saturday through Thursday. No hazardous weather is expected at this time. Spotter information statement, Skywarn spotter activation will not be needed. Now the forecast for central Minnesota, from St. Cloud to the northwest Twin Cities suburbs. This afternoon, cloudy. Showers likely early in the afternoon, then chance of showers late in the afternoon. Highs in the mid-70s. Northeast winds 5 to 15 miles an hour. Chance of showers 70%. Tonight,
mostly cloudy with a 20% chance of showers in the evening, then mostly clear overnight. Patchy fog overnight. Lows in the upper 50s. North winds up to 10 miles an hour. Saturday, sunny. Patchy fog in the morning. Highs in the lower 80s. North winds 5 to 10 miles an hour. Saturday night, clear. Lows in the upper 50s. Northeast winds up to 10 miles an hour. Sunday and Sunday night, clear. Highs in the lower 80s. Lows in the lower 60s. Monday, sunny. Highs in the mid 80s. Monday night, partly cloudy in the evening, then mostly cloudy with chance of showers overnight. Lows in the mid 60s. Chance of showers 40%. Tuesday, partly sunny with chance of showers. Highs in the mid 70s. Chance of showers 40%. Tuesday night, mostly cloudy. Lows in the mid 50s. Wednesday and Wednesday night, partly cloudy. Highs in the upper 70s. Lows in the upper 50s. Thursday, sunny. Highs in the lower 80s. Again, the forecast for central Minnesota, from St. Cloud to the northwest Twin Cities suburbs for this afternoon, cloudy. Showers likely early in the afternoon, then chance of showers late in the afternoon. Highs in the mid-70s. Northeast winds 5 to 15 miles an hour. Chance of showers 70%. At 10 a.m., in Buffalo, rain and fog were reported, the visibility was 3 miles. The temperature was 64 degrees, the dew point was 63, and the relative humidity was 94%. The wind was northeast at 7 miles an hour. The pressure was 29.93 inches and rising. In Maple Lake, light rain was falling. The temperature was 67 degrees, the dew point was 60, and the relative humidity was 79%. The wind was northeast at 8 miles an hour. The pressure was 29.95 inches and rising. Elsewhere across central Minnesota, temperatures were between 64 and 68 degrees. Rain was falling at St. Cloud, Anoka, Princeton, Litchfield, and Little Falls. At the Twin Cities, rain and fog were reported. At Crystal, rain and fog were reported. At Willmar, rain and fog were reported. Around the state, at Brainerd, rain was falling, with a temperature of 67. At International Falls, it was partly sunny, with a temperature of 73. At Rochester, rain and fog were reported, with a temperature of 65. At Mankato, rain and fog were reported, with a temperature of 65. At Duluth, rain and fog were reported, with a temperature of 66. Once again at 10 a.m., in Buffalo, it was 64 degrees with rain and fog. And in Maple Lake, it was 67 degrees with light rain. 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The current time is 10:20 a.m. Central Daylight Time. Flood watch remains in effect until noon today. What? Flash flooding caused by excessive rainfall continues to be possible. Where? Portions of central, south central, southwest, and west central Minnesota, including the following areas, in central Minnesota, Kandy, Ojai, McLeod, Meeker, Renville, and Sibley. In south-central Minnesota, Brown, Le Sueur and Nicolette. In southwest Minnesota, Redwood. In west-central Minnesota, Chippewa, Lac Qui Parle, Swift and Yellow Medicine. When? Until noon today. The following impacts are expected. Excessive runoff may result in flooding of rivers, creeks, streams, and other low-lying and flood-prone locations. Creeks and streams may rise out of their banks. Flooding may occur in poor drainage and urban areas. Additional details,
Localized rainfall amounts greater than 6 inches are likely within a more widespread swath of 2 to 4 inches of rain. http://www.weather.gov/safety/flood. You should monitor later forecasts and be prepared to take action should flash flood warnings be issued. Now here is the hazardous weather outlook for portions of central Minnesota, east central Minnesota, south central Minnesota, southeast Minnesota, west central Minnesota, northwest Wisconsin, and west central Wisconsin. For today and tonight, rain and isolated thunderstorms will persist today. Severe weather potential is low. And now the extended outlook for the period Saturday through Thursday. No hazardous weather is expected at this time. Spotter information statement. Skywarn spotter activation will not be needed. Now the forecast for central Minnesota, from St. Cloud to the northwest Twin Cities suburbs. This afternoon, cloudy. Showers likely early in the afternoon, then chance of showers late in the afternoon. Highs in the mid-70s. Northeast winds 5 to 15 miles an hour. Chance of showers 70%. Tonight, mostly cloudy with a 20% chance of showers in the evening, then mostly clear overnight. Patchy fog overnight. Lows in the upper 50s. North winds up to 10 miles an hour. Saturday, sunny. Patchy fog in the morning. Highs in the lower 80s. North winds 5 to 10 miles an hour. Saturday night, clear. Lows in the upper 50s. Northeast winds up to 10 miles an hour. Sunday and Sunday night, clear. Highs in the lower 80s. Lows in the lower 60s. Monday, sunny. Highs in the mid-80s. Monday night, partly cloudy in the evening, then mostly cloudy with chance of showers overnight. Lows in the mid-60s. Chance of showers 40%. Tuesday, partly sunny with chance of showers. Highs in the mid-70s. Chance of showers 40%. Tuesday night, mostly cloudy. Lows in the mid-50s. Wednesday and Wednesday night, partly cloudy. Highs in the upper 70s. Lows in the upper 50s. Thursday, sunny. Highs in the lower 80s. Again, the forecast for central Minnesota, from St. Cloud to the northwest Twin Cities suburbs for this afternoon, cloudy. Showers likely early in the afternoon, then chance of showers late in the afternoon. Highs in the mid-70s. Northeast winds 5 to 15 miles an hour. Chance of showers 70%. At 10 a.m. in Buffalo, rain and fog were reported. The visibility was 3 miles. The temperature was 64 degrees, the dew point was 63, and the relative humidity was 94%. The wind was northeast at 7 miles an hour. The pressure was 29.93 inches and rising. In Maple Lake, light rain was falling. The temperature was 67 degrees, the dew point was 60, and the relative humidity was 79%. The wind was northeast at 8 miles an hour. The pressure was 29.95 inches and rising. Elsewhere across central Minnesota, temperatures were between 64 and 68 degrees. Rain was falling at St. Cloud, Anoka, Princeton, Litchfield, and Little Falls. At the Twin Cities, rain and fog were reported. At Crystal, rain and fog were reported. At Wilmer, rain and fog were reported. Around the state, at Brainerd, rain was falling, with a temperature of 67. At International Falls, it was partly sunny, with a temperature of 73. At Rochester, rain and fog were reported, with a temperature of 65. At Mankato, rain and fog were reported, with a temperature of 65. At Duluth, rain and fog were reported, with a temperature of 66. Once again at 10 a.m., in Buffalo, it was 64 degrees with rain and fog. And in Maple Lake, it was 67 degrees with light rain. 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
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The current time is 10:26 a.m. Central Daylight Time. Flood watch remains in effect until noon today. What? Flash flooding caused by excessive rainfall continues to be possible. Where? Portions of central, south central, southwest, and west central Minnesota, including the following areas, in central Minnesota, Kandy, Ojai, McLeod, Meeker, Renville, and Sibley. In south central Minnesota, Brown, Le Sueur, and Nicolet. In southwest Minnesota, Redwood. In west central Minnesota, Chippewa, Lac Ri Parle, Swift, and Yellow Medicine. When, until noon today. The following impacts are expected. Excessive runoff may result in flooding of rivers, creeks, streams, and other low-lying and flood-prone locations. Creeks and streams may rise out of their banks. Flooding may occur in poor drainage and urban areas. Additional details. Localized rainfall amounts greater than 6 inches are likely within a more widespread swath of 2 to 4 inches of rain. http://www.weather.gov/safety/flood You should monitor later forecasts and be prepared to take action should flash flood warnings be issued. Now here is the hazardous weather outlook for portions of central Minnesota, east central Minnesota, south central Minnesota, southeast Minnesota, west central Minnesota, northwest Wisconsin, and west central Wisconsin. For today and tonight, rain and isolated thunderstorms will persist today. Severe weather potential is low. And now the extended outlook for the period Saturday through Thursday. No hazardous weather is expected at this time. Spotter information statement. Skywarn spotter activation will not be needed. Now the forecast for central Minnesota, from St. Cloud to the northwest Twin Cities suburbs. This afternoon, cloudy. Showers likely early in the afternoon, then chance of showers late in the afternoon. Highs in the mid-70s. Northeast winds 5 to 15 miles an hour. Chance of showers 70%. Tonight, mostly cloudy with a 20% chance of showers in the evening, then mostly clear overnight. Patchy fog overnight. Lows in the upper 50s. North winds up to 10 miles an hour. Saturday, sunny. Patchy fog in the morning. Highs in the lower 80s. North winds 5 to 10 miles an hour. Saturday night, clear. Lows in the upper 50s. Northeast winds up to 10 miles an hour. Sunday and Sunday night, clear. Highs in the lower 80s. Lows in the lower 60s. Monday, sunny. Highs in the mid-80s. Monday night, partly cloudy in the evening, then mostly cloudy with chance of showers overnight. Lows in the mid-60s. Chance of showers 40%. Tuesday, partly sunny with chance of showers. Highs in the mid-70s. Chance of showers 40%. Tuesday night, mostly cloudy. Lows in the mid-50s. Wednesday and Wednesday night, partly cloudy. Highs in the upper 70s. Lows in the upper 50s. Thursday, sunny. Highs in the lower 80s. Again, the forecast for central Minnesota, from St. Cloud to the northwest Twin Cities suburbs for this afternoon, cloudy. Showers likely early in the afternoon, then chance of showers late in the afternoon. Highs in the mid-70s. Northeast winds 5 to 15 miles an hour. Chance of showers 70%. At 10 a.m., in Buffalo, rain and fog were reported. The visibility was 3 miles. The temperature was 64 degrees, the dew point was 63, and the relative humidity was 94%. The wind was northeast at 7 miles an hour. The pressure was 29.93 inches and rising. In Maple Lake,
Light rain was falling. The temperature was 67 degrees, the dew point was 60, and the relative humidity was 79%. The wind was northeast at 8 miles an hour. The pressure was 29.95 inches and rising. Elsewhere across central Minnesota, temperatures were between 64 and 68 degrees. Rain was falling at St. Cloud, Anoka, Princeton, Litchfield, and Little Falls. At the Twin Cities, rain and fog were reported. At Crystal, rain and fog were reported. At Willmar, rain and fog were reported. Around the state, at Brainerd, rain was falling, with a temperature of 67. At International Falls, it was partly sunny, with a temperature of 73. At Rochester, rain and fog were reported, with a temperature of 65. At Mankato, rain and fog were reported, with a temperature of 65. At Duluth, rain and fog were reported, with a temperature of 66. Once again at 10 a.m., in Buffalo, it was 64 degrees with rain and fog. And in Maple Lake, it was 67 degrees with light rain. 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The current time is 10:32 a.m. Central Daylight Time. Flood watch remains in effect until noon today. What? Flash flooding caused by excessive rainfall continues to be possible. Where? Portions of central, south central, southwest, and west central Minnesota, including the following areas, in central Minnesota, Kandy, Ojai, McLeod, Meeker, Renville, and Sibley. In south central Minnesota, Brown, Le Sueur, and Nicolet. In southwest Minnesota, Redwood. In west central Minnesota, Chippewa, Lac qui Parle, Swift, and Yellow Medicine. When? Until noon today. The following impacts are expected. Excessive runoff may result in flooding of rivers, creeks, streams, and other low-lying and flood-prone locations. Creeks and streams may rise out of their banks. Flooding may occur in poor drainage and urban areas. Additional details, localized rainfall amounts greater than 6 inches are likely within a more widespread swath of 2 to 4 inches of rain. http://www.weather.gov/safety/flood. You should monitor later forecasts and be prepared to take action should flash flood warnings be issued. Now here is the hazardous weather outlook for portions of central Minnesota, east central Minnesota, south central Minnesota, southeast Minnesota, west central Minnesota, northwest Wisconsin, and west central Wisconsin. For today and tonight, rain and isolated thunderstorms will persist today. Severe weather potential is low. And now the extended outlook for the period Saturday through Thursday. No hazardous weather is expected at this time. Spotter information statement, Skywarn spotter activation will not be needed. Now the forecast for central Minnesota, from St. Cloud to the northwest Twin Cities suburbs. This afternoon, cloudy. Showers likely early in the afternoon, then chance of showers late in the afternoon. Highs in the mid-70s. Northeast winds 5 to 15 miles an hour. Chance of showers 70%. Tonight, mostly cloudy with a 20% chance of showers in the evening, then mostly clear overnight. Patchy fog overnight. Lows in the upper 50s. North winds up to 10 miles an hour. Saturday, sunny. Patchy fog in the morning. Highs in the lower 80s. North winds 5 to 10 miles an hour. Saturday night, clear. Lows in the upper 50s. Northeast winds up to 10 miles an hour. Sunday and Sunday night, clear. Highs in the lower 80s. Lows in the lower 60s. Monday, sunny. Highs in the mid-80s. Monday night, partly cloudy in the evening,
then mostly cloudy with chance of showers overnight. Lows in the mid-60s. Chance of showers 40%. Tuesday, partly sunny with chance of showers. Highs in the mid-70s. Chance of showers 40%. Tuesday night, mostly cloudy.

Temperature was 64 degrees, the dew point was 63, and the relative humidity was 94%. The wind was northeast at 7 miles an hour. The pressure was 29.93 inches and rising. In Maple Lake, light rain was falling. The temperature was 67 degrees, the dew point was 60, and the relative humidity was 79%. The wind was northeast at 8 miles an hour. The pressure was 29.95 inches and rising. Elsewhere across central Minnesota, temperatures were between 64 and 68 degrees. Rain was falling at St. Cloud, Anoka, Princeton, Litchfield, and Little Falls. At the Twin Cities, rain and fog were reported. At Crystal, rain and fog were reported. At Wilmer, rain and fog were reported. Around the state, at Brainerd, rain was falling, with a temperature of 67. At International Falls, it was partly sunny, with a temperature of 73. At Rochester, rain and fog were reported, with a temperature of 65. At Mankato, rain and fog were reported, with a temperature of 65. At Duluth, rain and fog were reported, with a temperature of 66. Once again at 10 a.m., in Buffalo, it was 64 degrees with rain and fog. And in Maple Lake, it was 67 degrees with light rain. 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The current time is 10:39 a.m. Central Daylight Time. Flood watch remains in effect until noon today. What? Flash flooding caused by excessive rainfall continues to be possible. Where? Portions of central, south central, southwest, and west central Minnesota, including the following areas, in central Minnesota, Candy, Ohio, McLeod, Meeker, Renville, and Sibley. In south central Minnesota, Brown, Le Sueur, and Nicolet. In southwest Minnesota, Redwood. In west central Minnesota, Chippewa, Lacqui Parle, Swift, and Yellow Medicine. When, until noon today. The following impacts are expected. Excessive runoff may result in flooding of rivers, creeks, streams, and other low-lying and flood-prone locations. Creeks and streams may rise out of their banks. Flooding may occur in poor drainage and urban areas. Additional details, localized rainfall amounts greater than 6 inches are likely within a more widespread swath of 2 to 4 inches of rain. http://www.weather.gov/safety/flood. You should monitor later forecasts and be prepared to take action should flash flood warnings be issued. Now here is the hazardous weather outlook for portions of central Minnesota, east central Minnesota, south central Minnesota, southeast Minnesota, west central Minnesota, northwest Wisconsin, and west central Wisconsin. For today and tonight, rain and isolated thunderstorms will persist today. Severe weather potential is low. And now the extended outlook for the period Saturday through Thursday. No hazardous weather is expected at this time. Spotter information statement, Skywarn spotter activation will not be needed. Now the forecast for central Minnesota, from St. Cloud to the northwest Twin Cities suburbs. This afternoon, cloudy. Showers likely early in the afternoon, then chance of showers late in the afternoon. Highs in the mid-70s. Northeast winds 5 to 15 miles an hour. Chance of showers 70%. Tonight, mostly cloudy with a 20% chance of showers in the evening, then mostly clear overnight. Patchy fog overnight. Lows in the upper 50s. North winds up to 10 miles an hour. Saturday, sunny. Patchy fog in the morning. Highs in the lower 80s. North winds 5 to 10 miles an hour. Saturday night, clear. Lows in the upper 50s. Northeast winds up to 10 miles an hour.
Sunday and Sunday night,

chance of showers late in the afternoon. Highs in the mid-70s. Northeast winds 5 to 15 miles an hour. Chance of showers 70%. 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The current time is 11:02 a.m. Central Daylight Time. Flood watch remains in effect until noon today. What? Flash flooding caused by excessive rainfall continues to be possible. Where? Portions of central, south central, southwest, and west central Minnesota, including the following areas, in central Minnesota, Kandy, Ohio, McLeod, Meeker, Renville, and Sibley. In south central Minnesota, Brown, Le Sueur, and Nicolet. In southwest Minnesota, Redwood. In west central Minnesota, Chippewa, Lac qui Parle, Swift, and Yellow Medicine. When? Until noon today. The following impacts are expected. Excessive runoff may result in flooding of rivers, creeks, streams, and other low-lying and flood-prone locations. Creeks and streams may rise out of their banks. Flooding may occur in poor drainage and urban areas. Additional details. Localized rainfall amounts greater than 6 inches are likely within a more widespread swath of 2 to 4 inches of rain. http://www.weather.gov/safety/flood. You should monitor later forecasts and be prepared to take action should flash flood warnings be issued. Now here is the hazardous weather outlook for portions of central Minnesota, east central Minnesota, south central Minnesota, southeast Minnesota, west central Minnesota, northwest Wisconsin, and west central Wisconsin. For today and tonight, rain and isolated thunderstorms will persist today. Severe weather potential is low. And now the extended outlook for the period Saturday through Thursday. No hazardous weather is expected at this time. Spotter information statement. Skywarn spotter activation will not be needed. Now the forecast for central Minnesota, from St. Cloud to the northwest Twin Cities suburbs. This afternoon, cloudy. Showers likely early in the afternoon, then chance of showers late in the afternoon. Highs in the mid-70s. Northeast winds 5 to 15 miles an hour. Chance of showers 70%. Tonight, mostly cloudy with a 20% chance of showers in the evening, then mostly clear overnight. Patchy fog overnight. Lows in the upper 50s. North winds up to 10 miles an hour. Saturday, sunny. Patchy fog in the morning. Highs in the lower 80s. North winds 5 to 10 miles an hour. Saturday night, clear. Lows in the upper 50s. Northeast winds up to 10 miles an hour. Sunday and Sunday night, clear. Highs in the lower 80s. Lows in the lower 60s. Monday, sunny. Highs in the mid-80s. Monday night, partly cloudy in the evening, then mostly cloudy with chance of showers overnight. Lows in the mid-60s. Chance of showers 40%. Tuesday, partly sunny with chance of showers. Highs in the mid-70s. Chance of showers 40%. Tuesday night, mostly cloudy. Lows in the mid-50s. Wednesday and Wednesday night, partly cloudy. Highs in the upper 70s. Lows in the upper 50s. Thursday, sunny. Highs in the lower 80s. Again, the forecast for central Minnesota, from St. Cloud to the northwest Twin Cities suburbs for this afternoon, cloudy. Showers likely early in the afternoon, then chance of showers late in the afternoon. Highs in the mid-70s. Northeast winds 5 to 15 miles an hour. Chance of showers 70%. 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
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The current time is 11:07 a.m. Central Daylight Time. Flood watch remains in effect until noon today. What? Flash flooding caused by excessive rainfall continues to be possible. Where? Portions of central, south central, southwest, and west central Minnesota, including the following areas, in central Minnesota, Kandy, Ohio, McLeod, Meeker, Renville, and Sibley. In south central Minnesota, Brown, Le Sueur, and Nicolet. In southwest Minnesota, Redwood. In west central Minnesota, Chippewa, Blackwee Parle, Swift, and Yellow Medicine. When? Until noon today. The following impacts are expected. Excessive runoff may result in flooding of rivers, creeks, streams, and other low-lying and flood-prone locations. Creeks and streams may rise out of their banks. Flooding may occur in poor drainage and urban areas. Additional details. Localized rainfall amounts greater than 6 inches are likely within a more widespread swath of 2 to 4 inches of rain. http://www.weather.gov/safety/flood. You should monitor later forecasts and be prepared to take action should flash flood warnings be issued. Now here is the hazardous weather outlook for portions of central Minnesota, east central Minnesota, south central Minnesota, southeast Minnesota, west central Minnesota, northwest Wisconsin, and west central Wisconsin. For today and tonight, rain and isolated thunderstorms will persist today. Severe weather potential is low. And now the extended outlook for the period Saturday through Thursday. No hazardous weather is expected at this time. Spotter information statement. Skywarn spotter activation will not be needed. Now the forecast for central Minnesota, from St. Cloud to the northwest Twin Cities suburbs. This afternoon, cloudy. Showers likely early in the afternoon, then chance of showers late in the afternoon. Highs in the mid-70s. Northeast winds 5 to 15 miles an hour. Chance of showers 70%. Tonight, mostly cloudy with a 20% chance of showers in the evening, then mostly clear overnight. Patchy fog overnight. Lows in the upper 50s. North winds up to 10 miles an hour. Saturday, sunny. Patchy fog in the morning. Highs in the lower 80s. North winds 5 to 10 miles an hour. Saturday night, clear. Lows in the upper 50s. Northeast winds up to 10 miles an hour. Sunday and Sunday night, clear. Highs in the lower 80s. Lows in the lower 60s. Monday, sunny. Highs in the mid-80s. Monday night, partly cloudy in the evening, then mostly cloudy with chance of showers overnight. Lows in the mid-60s. Chance of showers 40%. Tuesday, partly sunny with chance of showers. Highs in the mid-70s. Chance of showers 40%. Tuesday night, mostly cloudy. Lows in the mid-50s. Wednesday and Wednesday night, partly cloudy. Highs in the upper 70s. Lows in the upper 50s. Thursday, sunny. Highs in the lower 80s. Again, the forecast for central Minnesota, from St. Cloud to the northwest Twin Cities suburbs for this afternoon, cloudy. Showers likely early in the afternoon, then chance of showers late in the afternoon. Highs in the mid-70s. Northeast winds 5 to 15 miles an hour. Chance of showers 70%. 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The current time is 11:12 a.m. Central Daylight Time.
flood watch remains in effect until noon today. What? Flash flooding caused by excessive rainfall continues to be possible. Where? Portions of central, south central, southwest, and west central Minnesota, including the following areas: in central Minnesota, Kandy, Ojai, McLeod, Meeker, Renville, and Sibley. In south central Minnesota, Brown, Le Sueur, and Nicolet. In southwest Minnesota, Redwood. In west central Minnesota, Chippewa, Lacqui Parle, Swift, and Yellow Medicine. When? Until noon today. The following impacts are expected: excessive runoff may result in flooding of rivers, creeks, streams, and other low-lying and flood-prone locations. Creeks and streams may rise out of their banks. Flooding may occur in poor drainage and urban areas. Additional details: localized rainfall amounts greater than 6 inches are likely within a more widespread swath of 2 to 4 inches of rain. http://www.weather.gov/safety/flood You should monitor later forecasts and be prepared to take action should flash flood warnings be issued. Now here is the hazardous weather outlook for portions of central Minnesota, east central Minnesota, south central Minnesota, southeast Minnesota, west central Minnesota, northwest Wisconsin, and west central Wisconsin. For today and tonight, rain and isolated thunderstorms will persist today. Severe weather potential is low. And now the extended outlook for the period Saturday through Thursday. No hazardous weather is expected at this time. Spotter information statement: Skywarn spotter activation will not be needed. Now the forecast for central Minnesota, from St. Cloud to the northwest Twin Cities suburbs. This afternoon, cloudy. Showers likely early in the afternoon, then chance of showers late in the afternoon. Highs in the mid-70s. Northeast winds 5 to 15 miles an hour. Chance of showers 70%. Tonight, mostly cloudy with a 20% chance of showers in the evening, then mostly clear overnight. Patchy fog overnight. Lows in the upper 50s. North winds up to 10 miles an hour. Saturday, sunny. Patchy fog in the morning. Highs in the lower 80s. North winds 5 to 10 miles an hour. Saturday night, clear. Lows in the upper 50s. Northeast winds up to 10 miles an hour. Sunday and Sunday night, clear. Highs in the lower 80s. Lows in the lower 60s. Monday, sunny. Highs in the mid-80s. Monday night, partly cloudy in the evening, then mostly cloudy with chance of showers overnight. Lows in the mid-60s. Chance of showers 40%. Tuesday, partly sunny with chance of showers. Highs in the mid-70s. Chance of showers 40%. Tuesday night, mostly cloudy. Lows in the mid-50s. Wednesday and Wednesday night, partly cloudy. Highs in the upper 70s. Lows in the upper 50s. Thursday, sunny. Highs in the lower 80s. Again, the forecast for central Minnesota, from St. Cloud to the northwest Twin Cities suburbs for this afternoon, cloudy. Showers likely early in the afternoon, then chance of showers late in the afternoon. Highs in the mid-70s. Northeast winds 5 to 15 miles an hour. Chance of showers 70%. At 11 a.m., in Buffalo, rain and fog were reported. The visibility was 2.5 miles. The temperature was 63 degrees, the dew point was 61, and the relative humidity was 94%. The wind was north at 12 miles an hour. The pressure was 29.94 inches and rising. In Maple Lake, rain was falling. The visibility was 3 miles. The temperature was 65 degrees, the dew point was 60, and the relative humidity was 85%. The wind was north at 8 miles an hour. The pressure was 29.97 inches and rising. Elsewhere across central Minnesota, rain was falling.
with a temperature of 65 at St. Cloud, 65 at Princeton, 61 at Litchfield, and 66 at Little Falls. At the Twin Cities, rain and fog were reported, with a temperature of 67. At Anoka, rain and fog were reported, with a temperature of 66. At Crystal, rain and fog were reported, with a temperature of 66. At Wilmer, rain and fog were reported, with a temperature of 64. Around the state, rain was falling, with a temperature of 65 at Mankato, and 68 at Brainerd. At International Falls, it was partly sunny, with a temperature of 74. At Rochester, rain and fog were reported, with a temperature of 63. At Duluth, rain and fog were reported, with a temperature of 67. Once again at 11 a.m., in Buffalo, it was 63 degrees with rain and fog. And in Maple Lake, it was 65 degrees with rain. 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The current time is 11:18 a.m. Central Daylight Time. Flood watch remains in effect until noon today. What? Flash flooding caused by excessive rainfall continues to be possible. Where? Portions of central, south central, southwest, and west central Minnesota, including the following areas, in central Minnesota, Candy, Ohio, McLeod, Meeker, Renville, and Sibley. In south central Minnesota, Brown, Le Sueur, and Nicolet. In southwest Minnesota, Redwood. In west central Minnesota, Chippewa, Lackey Parl, Swift, and Yellow Medicine. When? Until noon today. The following impacts are expected. Excessive runoff may result in flooding of rivers, creeks, streams, and other low-lying and flood-prone locations. Creeks and streams may rise out of their banks. Flooding may occur in poor drainage and urban areas. Additional details. Localized rainfall amounts greater than 6 inches are likely within a more widespread swath of 2 to 4 inches of rain. http://www.weather.gov/safety/flood You should monitor later forecasts and be prepared to take action should flash flood warnings be issued. Now here is the hazardous weather outlook for portions of central Minnesota, east central Minnesota, south central Minnesota, southeast Minnesota, west central Minnesota, northwest Wisconsin, and west central Wisconsin. For today and tonight, rain and isolated thunderstorms will persist today. Severe weather potential is low. And now the extended outlook for the period Saturday through Thursday. No hazardous weather is expected at this time. Spotter information statement. Skywarn spotter activation will not be needed. Now the forecast for central Minnesota, from St. Cloud to the northwest Twin Cities suburbs. This afternoon, cloudy. Showers likely early in the afternoon, then chance of showers late in the afternoon. Highs in the mid-70s. Northeast winds 5 to 15 miles an hour. Chance of showers 70%. Tonight, mostly cloudy with a 20% chance of showers in the evening, then mostly clear overnight. Patchy fog overnight. Lows in the upper 50s. North winds up to 10 miles an hour. Saturday, sunny. Patchy fog in the morning. Highs in the lower 80s. North winds 5 to 10 miles an hour. Saturday night, clear. Lows in the upper 50s. Northeast winds up to 10 miles an hour. Sunday and Sunday night, clear. Highs in the lower 80s. Lows in the lower 60s. Monday, sunny. Highs in the mid-80s. Monday night, partly cloudy in the evening, then mostly cloudy with chance of showers overnight. Lows in the mid-60s. Chance of showers 40%. Tuesday, partly sunny with chance of showers. Highs in the mid-70s.
chance of showers 40%. Tuesday night, mostly cloudy. Lows in the mid-50s. Wednesday and Wednesday night, partly cloudy. Highs in the upper 70s. Lows in the upper 50s. Thursday, sunny. Highs in the lower 80s. Again, the forecast for central Minnesota, from St. Cloud to the northwest Twin Cities suburbs for this afternoon, cloudy. Showers likely early in the afternoon, then chance of showers late in the afternoon. Highs in the mid-70s. Northeast winds 5 to 15 miles an hour. Chance of showers 70%. At 11 a.m., in Buffalo, rain and fog were reported, the visibility was 2.5 miles. The temperature was 63 degrees, the dew point was 61, and the relative humidity was 94%. The wind was north at 12 miles an hour. The pressure was 29.94 inches and rising. In Maple Lake, rain was falling, the visibility was 3 miles. The temperature was 65 degrees, the dew point was 60, and the relative humidity was 85%. The wind was north at 8 miles an hour. The pressure was 29.97 inches and rising. Elsewhere across central Minnesota, rain was falling, with a temperature of 65 at St. Cloud, 65 at Princeton, 61 at Litchfield, and 66 at Little Falls. At the Twin Cities, rain and fog were reported, with a temperature of 67. At Anoka, rain and fog were reported, with a temperature of 66. At Crystal, rain and fog were reported, with a temperature of 66. At Wilmer, rain and fog were reported, with a temperature of 64. Around the state, rain was falling, with a temperature of 65 at Mankato, and 68 at Brainerd. At International Falls, it was partly sunny, with a temperature of 74. At Rochester, rain and fog were reported, with a temperature of 63. At Duluth, rain and fog were reported, with a temperature of 67. Once again at 11 a.m., in Buffalo, it was 63 degrees with rain and fog. And in Maple Lake, it was 65 degrees with rain. 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The current time is 11:25 a.m. Central Daylight Time. Flood watch remains in effect until noon today. What? Flash flooding caused by excessive rainfall continues to be possible. Where? Portions of central, south central, southwest, and west central Minnesota, including the following areas, in central Minnesota, Candy, Ojai, McLeod, Meeker, Renville, and Sibley. In south central Minnesota, Brown, Le Sueur, and Nicolet. In southwest Minnesota, Redwood. In west central Minnesota, Chippewa, Lackey Parle, Swift, and Yellow Medicine. When? Until noon today. The following impacts are expected. Excessive runoff may result in flooding of rivers, creeks, streams, and other low-lying and flood-prone locations. Creeks and streams may rise out of their banks. Flooding may occur in poor drainage and urban areas. Additional details. Localized rainfall amounts greater than 6 inches are likely within a more widespread swath of 2 to 4 inches of rain. http://www.weather.gov/safety/flood. You should monitor later forecasts and be prepared to take action should flash flood warnings be issued. Now here is the hazardous weather outlook for portions of central Minnesota, east central Minnesota, south central Minnesota, southeast Minnesota, west central Minnesota, northwest Wisconsin, and west central Wisconsin. For today and tonight, rain and isolated thunderstorms will persist today. Severe weather potential is low. And now the extended outlook for the period Saturday through Thursday. No hazardous weather is expected at this time. Spotter information statement.
Skywarn spotter activation will not be needed. Now the forecast for central Minnesota, from St. Cloud to the northwest Twin Cities suburbs. This afternoon, cloudy. Showers likely early in the afternoon, then chance of showers late in the afternoon. Highs in the mid-70s. Northeast winds 5 to 15 miles an hour. Chance of showers 70%. Tonight, mostly cloudy with a 20% chance of showers in the evening, then mostly clear overnight. Patchy fog overnight. Lows in the upper 50s. North winds up to 10 miles an hour. Saturday, sunny. Patchy fog in the morning. Highs in the lower 80s. North winds 5 to 10 miles an hour. Saturday night, clear. Lows in the upper 50s. Northeast winds up to 10 miles an hour. Sunday and Sunday night, clear. Highs in the lower 80s. Lows in the lower 60s. Monday, sunny. Highs in the mid-80s. Monday night, partly cloudy in the evening, then mostly cloudy with chance of showers overnight. Lows in the mid-60s. Chance of showers 40%. Tuesday, partly sunny with chance of showers. Highs in the mid-70s. Chance of showers 40%. Tuesday night, mostly cloudy. Lows in the mid-50s. Wednesday and Wednesday night, partly cloudy. Highs in the upper 70s. Lows in the upper 50s. Thursday, sunny. Highs in the lower 80s. Again, the forecast for central Minnesota, from St. Cloud to the northwest Twin Cities suburbs for this afternoon, cloudy. Showers likely early in the afternoon, then chance of showers late in the afternoon. Highs in the mid-70s. Northeast winds 5 to 15 miles an hour. Chance of showers 70%. At 11 a.m., in Buffalo, rain and fog were reported. The visibility was 2.5 miles. The temperature was 63 degrees, the dew point was 61, and the relative humidity was 94%. The wind was north at 12 miles an hour. The pressure was 29.94 inches and rising. In Maple Lake, rain was falling. The visibility was 3 miles. The temperature was 65 degrees, the dew point was 60, and the relative humidity was 85%. The wind was north at 8 miles an hour. The pressure was 29.97 inches and rising. Elsewhere across central Minnesota, rain was falling, with a temperature of 65 at St. Cloud, 65 at Princeton, 61 at Litchfield, and 66 at Little Falls. At the Twin Cities, rain and fog were reported, with a temperature of 67. At Anoka, rain and fog were reported, with a temperature of 66. At Crystal, rain and fog were reported, with a temperature of 66. At Wilmer, rain and fog were reported, with a temperature of 64. Around the state, rain was falling, with a temperature of 65 at Mankato, and 68 at Brainerd. At International Falls, it was partly sunny, with a temperature of 74. At Rochester, rain and fog were reported, with a temperature of 63. At Duluth, rain and fog were reported, with a temperature of 67. Once again at 11 a.m., in Buffalo, it was 63 degrees with rain and fog. And in Maple Lake, it was 65 degrees with rain. 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The current time is 11:31 a.m. Central Daylight Time. Flood watch remains in effect until noon today. What? Flash flooding caused by excessive rainfall continues to be possible. Where? Portions of central, south central, southwest, and west central Minnesota, including the following areas, in central Minnesota, Candy, Ojai, McLeod, Meeker, Renville, and Sibley. In south central Minnesota, Brown,
Lesueur and Nicolette. In southwest Minnesota, Redwood. In west central Minnesota, Chippewa, Black Reparl, Swift and Yellow Medicine. When, until noon today. The following impacts are expected. Excessive runoff may result in flooding of rivers, creeks, streams, and other low-lying and flood-prone locations. Creeks and streams may rise out of their banks. Flooding may occur in poor drainage and urban areas. Additional details, localized rainfall amounts greater than 6 inches are likely within a more widespread swath of 2 to 4 inches of rain. http://www.weather.gov/safety/flood You should monitor later forecasts and be prepared to take action should flash flood warnings be issued. Now the forecast for central Minnesota, from St. Cloud to the Northwest Twin Cities suburbs. Northwest Twin Cities suburbs. This afternoon, cloudy. Showers likely early in the afternoon, then chance of showers late in the afternoon. Highs in the mid-70s. Northeast winds 5 to 15 miles an hour. Chance of showers 70%. Tonight, mostly cloudy with a 20% chance of showers in the evening, then mostly clear overnight. Patchy fog overnight. Lows in the upper 50s. North winds up to 10 miles an hour. Saturday, sunny. Patchy fog in the morning. Highs in the lower 80s. North winds 5 to 10 miles an hour. Saturday night, clear. Lows in the upper 50s. Northeast winds up to 10 miles an hour. Sunday and Sunday night, clear. Highs in the lower 80s. Lows in the lower 60s. Monday, sunny. Highs in the mid 80s. Monday night, partly cloudy in the evening, then mostly cloudy with chance of showers overnight. Lows in the mid-60s. Chance of showers 40%. Tuesday, partly sunny with chance of showers. Highs in the mid-70s. Chance of showers 40%. Tuesday night, mostly cloudy. Lows in the mid-50s. Wednesday and Wednesday night, partly cloudy. Highs in the upper 70s. Lows in the upper 50s. Thursday, sunny. Highs in the lower 80s. Again, the forecast for central Minnesota, from St. Cloud to the northwest Twin Cities suburbs for this afternoon, cloudy. Showers likely early in the afternoon, then chance of showers late in the afternoon. Highs in the mid-70s. Northeast winds 5 to 15 miles an hour. Chance of showers 70%. At 11 a.m., in Buffalo, rain and fog were reported. The visibility was 2.5 miles. The temperature was 63 degrees, the dew point was 61, and the relative humidity was 94%. The wind was north at 12 miles an hour. The pressure was 29.94 inches and rising. In Maple Lake, rain was falling. The visibility was 3 miles. The temperature was 65 degrees. The dew point was 60, and the relative humidity was 85%. The wind was north at 8 miles an hour. The pressure was 29.97 inches and rising. Elsewhere across central Minnesota, rain was falling, with a temperature of 65 at St. Cloud, 65 at Princeton, 61 at Litchfield, and 66 at Little Falls. At the Twin Cities, rain and fog were reported, with a temperature of 67. At Anoka, rain and fog were reported, with a temperature of 66. At Crystal, rain and fog were reported, with a temperature of 66. At Wilmer, rain and fog were reported, with a temperature of 64. Around the state, rain was falling, with a temperature of 65 at Mankato, and 68 at Brainerd. At International Falls, it was partly sunny, with a temperature of 74. At Rochester, rain and fog were reported, with a temperature of 63. At Duluth, rain and fog were reported, with a temperature of 67. Once again at 11 a.m., in Buffalo, it was 63 degrees with rain and fog. And in Maple Lake,
it was 65 degrees with rain. 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

Blackley Parle, Swift and Yellow Medicine. The flash flooding threat has ended. Therefore, the flood watch will expire at noon today. Now the forecast for central Minnesota, from St. Cloud to the northwest Twin Cities suburbs. This afternoon, cloudy. Showers likely early in the afternoon, then chance of showers late in the afternoon. Highs in the mid-70s. Northeast winds 5 to 15 miles an hour. Chance of showers 70%. Tonight, mostly cloudy with a 20% chance of showers in the evening, then mostly clear overnight. Patchy fog overnight. Lows in the upper 50s. North winds up to 10 miles an hour. Saturday, sunny. Patchy fog in the morning. Highs in the lower 80s. North winds 5 to 10 miles an hour. Saturday night, clear. Lows in the upper 50s. Northeast winds up to 10 miles an hour. Sunday and Sunday night, clear. Highs in the lower 80s. Lows in the lower 60s. Monday, sunny. Highs in the mid-80s. Monday night, partly cloudy in the evening, then mostly cloudy with chance of showers overnight. Lows in the mid-60s. Chance of showers 40%. Tuesday, partly sunny with chance of showers. Highs in the mid-70s. Chance of showers 40%. Tuesday night, mostly cloudy. Lows in the mid-50s. Wednesday and Wednesday night, partly cloudy. Highs in the upper 70s. Lows in the upper 50s. Thursday, sunny. Highs in the lower 80s. Again, the forecast for central Minnesota, from St. Cloud to the northwest Twin Cities suburbs for this afternoon, cloudy. Showers likely early in the afternoon, then chance of showers late in the afternoon. Highs in the mid-70s. Northeast winds 5 to 15 miles an hour. Chance of showers 70%. At 11 a.m., in Buffalo, rain and fog were reported. The visibility was 2.5 miles. The temperature was 63 degrees, the dew point was 61, and the relative humidity was 94%. The wind was north at 12 miles an hour. The pressure was 29.94 inches and rising. In Maple Lake, rain was falling. The visibility was 3 miles. The temperature was 65 degrees, the dew point was 60, and the relative humidity was 85%. The wind was north at 8 miles an hour. The pressure was 29.97 inches and rising. Elsewhere across central Minnesota, rain was falling, with a temperature of 65 at St. Cloud, 65 at Princeton, 61 at Litchfield, and 66 at Little Falls. At the Twin Cities, rain and fog were reported, with a temperature of 67. At Anoka, rain and fog were reported, with a temperature of 66. At Crystal, rain and fog were reported, with a temperature of 66. At Wilmer, rain and fog were reported, with a temperature of 64. Around the state, rain was falling, with a temperature of 65 at Mankato, and 68 at Brainerd. At International Falls, it was partly sunny, with a temperature of 74. At Rochester, rain and fog were reported, with a temperature of 63. At Duluth, rain and fog were reported, with a temperature of 67. Once again at 11 a.m., in Buffalo, it was 63 degrees with rain and fog. And in Maple Lake, it was 65 degrees with rain. 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The current time is 11:42 a.m. Central Daylight Time. Flood watch will expire at noon today. A flood watch will expire for portions of central, south central, southwest, and west central Minnesota, including the following areas: in central Minnesota, Kandy, Ojai, McLeod, Meeker, Renville, and Sibley. In south central Minnesota,

northeast winds up to 10 miles an hour. Sunday and Sunday night, clear. Highs in the lower 80s. Lows in the lower 60s. Monday, sunny. Highs in the mid 80s. Monday night, partly cloudy in the evening, then mostly cloudy with chance of showers overnight. Lows in the mid 60s. Chance of showers 40%. Tuesday, partly sunny with chance of showers. Highs in the mid 70s. Chance of showers 40%. Tuesday night, mostly cloudy. Lows in the mid 50s. Wednesday and Wednesday night, partly cloudy. Highs in the upper 70s. Lows in the upper 50s. Thursday, sunny. Highs in the lower 80s. Again, the forecast for central Minnesota, from St. Cloud to the northwest Twin Cities suburbs for this afternoon, cloudy. Showers likely early in the afternoon, then chance of showers late in the afternoon. Highs in the mid-70s. Northeast winds 5 to 15 miles an hour. Chance of showers 70%. At noon, in Buffalo, light rain and fog were reported. The visibility was 1.75 miles. The temperature was 63 degrees, the dew point was 63, and the relative humidity was 100%. The wind was northeast at 18 miles an hour, gusting to 24. The pressure was 29.95 inches and rising. In Maple Lake, rain was falling, the visibility was 4 miles. The temperature was 65 degrees, the dew point was 60, and the relative humidity was 83%. The wind was northeast at 12 miles an hour. The pressure was 29.98 inches and steady. Elsewhere across central Minnesota, temperatures were between 64 and 68 degrees. Rain was falling at the Twin Cities, St. Cloud, and Princeton. It was cloudy at Litchfield and Little Falls. At Anoka, rain and fog were reported. At Crystal, rain and fog were reported. At Wilmer, rain and fog were reported. Around the state, at International Falls, it was partly sunny, with a temperature of 77. At Brainerd, it was cloudy, with a temperature of 68. At Rochester, rain and fog were reported, with a temperature of 62. At Mankato, rain and fog were reported, with a temperature of 64. At Duluth, rain and fog were reported, with a temperature of 69. Once again at noon, in Buffalo, it was 63 degrees with light rain and fog. And in Maple Lake, it was 65 degrees with rain. 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The current time is 12:16 p.m. Central Daylight Time. Flood watch will expire at noon today. A flood watch will expire for portions of central, south central, southwest, and west central Minnesota, including the following areas: in central Minnesota, Kandy, Ojai, McLeod, Meeker, Renville, and Sibley. In south central Minnesota, Brown, Le Sueur, and Nicolet. In southwest Minnesota, Redwood. In west central Minnesota, Chippewa, Lac qui Parle, Swift, and Yellow Medicine. A flash flooding threat has ended. Therefore, the flood watch will expire at noon today. Now the forecast for central Minnesota, from St. Cloud to the northwest Twin Cities suburbs. This afternoon, cloudy. Showers likely early in the afternoon, then chance of showers late in the afternoon. Highs in the mid-70s. Northeast winds 5 to 15 miles an hour. Chance of showers 70%. Tonight, mostly cloudy with a 20% chance of showers in the evening, then mostly clear overnight. Patchy fog overnight. Lows in the upper 50s. North winds up to 10 miles an hour. Saturday, sunny. Patchy fog in the morning. Highs in the lower 80s.
North winds 5 to 10 miles an hour. Saturday night, clear. Lows in the upper 50s. Northeast winds up to 10 miles an hour. Sunday and Sunday night, clear. Highs in the lower 80s. Lows in the lower 60s. Monday, sunny. Highs in the mid 80s. Monday night, partly cloudy in the evening, then mostly cloudy with chance of showers overnight. Lows in the mid 60s. Chance of showers 40%. Tuesday, partly sunny with chance of showers. Highs in the mid 70s. Chance of showers 40%. Tuesday night, mostly cloudy. Lows in the mid 50s. Wednesday and Wednesday night, partly cloudy. Highs in the upper 70s. Lows in the upper 50s. Thursday, sunny. Highs in the lower 80s. Again, the forecast for central Minnesota, from St. Cloud to the northwest Twin Cities suburbs for this afternoon, cloudy. Showers likely early in the afternoon, then chance of showers late in the afternoon. Highs in the mid-70s. Northeast winds 5 to 15 miles an hour. Chance of showers 70%. At noon, in Buffalo, light rain and fog were reported. The visibility was 1¾ miles. The temperature was 63 degrees, the dew point was 63, and the relative humidity was 100%. The wind was northeast at 18 miles an hour, gusting to 24. The pressure was 29.95 inches and rising. In Maple Lake, rain was falling, the visibility was 4 miles. The temperature was 65 degrees, the dew point was 60, and the relative humidity was 83%. The wind was northeast at 12 miles an hour. The pressure was 29.98 inches and steady. Elsewhere across central Minnesota, temperatures were between 64 and 68 degrees. Rain was falling at the Twin Cities, St. Cloud, and Princeton. It was cloudy at Litchfield and Little Falls. At Anoka, rain and fog were reported. At Crystal, rain and fog were reported. At Wilmer, rain and fog were reported. Around the state, at International Falls, it was partly sunny, with a temperature of 77. At Brainerd, it was cloudy, with a temperature of 68. At Rochester, rain and fog were reported, with a temperature of 62. At Mankato, rain and fog were reported, with a temperature of 64. At Duluth, rain and fog were reported, with a temperature of 69. Once again at noon, in Buffalo, it was 63 degrees with light rain and fog. And in Maple Lake, it was 65 degrees with rain. 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The current time is 12:21 p.m. Central Daylight Time. Flood watch will expire at noon today. A flood watch will expire for portions of central, south central, southwest, and west central Minnesota, including the following areas: in central Minnesota, Kandy, Ojai, McLeod, Meeker, Renville, and Sibley. In south central Minnesota, Brown, Le Sueur, and Nicolet. In southwest Minnesota, Redwood. In west central Minnesota, Chippewa, Black Reparl, Swift, and Yellow Medicine. A flash flooding threat has ended. Therefore, the flood watch will expire at noon today. Now the forecast for central Minnesota, from St. Cloud to the northwest Twin Cities suburbs. This afternoon, cloudy. Showers likely early in the afternoon, then chance of showers late in the afternoon. Highs in the mid-70s. Northeast winds 5 to 15 miles an hour. Chance of showers 70%. Tonight, mostly cloudy with a 20% chance of showers in the evening, then mostly clear overnight. Patchy fog overnight. Lows in the upper 50s. North winds up to 10 miles an hour.
Saturday, sunny. Patchy fog in the morning. Highs in the lower 80s. North winds 5 to 10 miles an hour. Saturday night, clear. Lows in the upper 50s. Northeast winds up to 10 miles an hour. Sunday and Sunday night, clear. Highs in the lower 80s. Lows in the lower 60s. Monday, sunny. Highs in the mid 80s. Monday night, partly cloudy in the evening, then mostly cloudy with chance of showers overnight. Lows in the mid 60s. Chance of showers 40%. Tuesday, partly sunny with chance of showers. Highs in the mid 70s. Chance of showers 40%. Tuesday night, mostly cloudy. Lows in the mid 50s. Wednesday and Wednesday night, partly cloudy. Highs in the upper 70s. Lows in the upper 50s. Thursday, sunny. Highs in the lower 80s. Again, the forecast for central Minnesota, from St. Cloud to the northwest Twin Cities suburbs for this afternoon, cloudy. Showers likely early in the afternoon, then chance of showers late in the afternoon. Highs in the mid-70s. Northeast winds 5 to 15 miles an hour. Chance of showers 70%. At noon, in Buffalo, light rain and fog were reported. The visibility was 1¾ miles. The temperature was 63 degrees, the dew point was 63, and the relative humidity was 100%. The wind was northeast at 18 miles an hour, gusting to 24. The pressure was 29.95 inches and rising. In Maple Lake, rain was falling. The visibility was 4 miles. The temperature was 65 degrees, the dew point was 60, and the relative humidity was 83%. The wind was northeast at 12 miles an hour. The pressure was 29.98 inches and steady. Elsewhere across central Minnesota, temperatures were between 64 and 68 degrees. Rain was falling at the Twin Cities, St. Cloud, and Princeton. It was cloudy at Litchfield and Little Falls. At Anoka, rain and fog were reported. At Crystal, rain and fog were reported. At Wilmer, rain and fog were reported. Around the state, at International Falls, it was partly sunny, with a temperature of 77. At Brainerd, it was cloudy, with a temperature of 68. At Rochester, rain and fog were reported, with a temperature of 62. At Mankato, rain and fog were reported, with a temperature of 64. At Duluth, rain and fog were reported, with a temperature of 69. Once again at noon, in Buffalo, it was 63 degrees with light rain and fog. And in Maple Lake, it was 65 degrees with rain. 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The current time is 12:26 p.m. Central Daylight Time. Flood watch will expire at noon today. The flood watch will expire for portions of central, south central, southwest, and west central Minnesota, including the following areas: in central Minnesota, Kandy, Ojai, McLeod, Meeker, Renville, and Sibley. In south central Minnesota, Brown, Le Sueur, and Nicolet. In southwest Minnesota, Redwood. In west central Minnesota, Chippewa, Lac Qui Parle, Swift, and Yellow Medicine. A flash flooding threat has ended. Therefore, the flood watch will expire at noon today. Now the forecast for central Minnesota, from St. Cloud to the northwest Twin Cities suburbs. This afternoon, cloudy. Showers likely early in the afternoon, then chance of showers late in the afternoon. Highs in the mid-70s. Northeast winds 5 to 15 miles an hour. Chance of showers 70%. Tonight, mostly cloudy with a 20% chance of showers in the evening, then mostly clear overnight.
Patchy fog overnight. Lows in the upper 50s. North winds up to 10 miles an hour. Saturday, sunny. Patchy fog in the morning. Highs in the lower 80s. North winds 5 to 10 miles an hour. Saturday night, clear. Lows in the upper 50s. Northeast winds up to 10 miles an hour. Sunday and Sunday night, clear. Highs in the lower 80s. Lows in the lower 60s. Monday, sunny. Highs in the mid 80s. Monday night, partly cloudy in the evening, then mostly cloudy with chance of showers overnight. Lows in the mid 60s. Chance of showers 40%. Tuesday, partly sunny with chance of showers. Highs in the mid 70s. Chance of showers 40%. Tuesday night, mostly cloudy. Lows in the mid 50s. Wednesday and Wednesday night, partly cloudy. Highs in the upper 70s. Lows in the upper 50s. Thursday, sunny. Highs in the lower 80s. Again, the forecast for central Minnesota, from St. Cloud to the northwest Twin Cities suburbs for this afternoon, cloudy. Showers likely early in the afternoon, then chance of showers late in the afternoon. Highs in the mid-70s. Northeast winds 5 to 15 miles an hour. Chance of showers 70%. At noon, in Buffalo, light rain and fog were reported. The visibility was 1¾ miles. The temperature was 63 degrees, the dew point was 63, and the relative humidity was 100%. The wind was northeast at 18 miles an hour, gusting to 24. Pressure was 29.95 inches and rising. In Maple Lake, rain was falling, the visibility was 4 miles. The temperature was 65 degrees, the dew point was 60, and the relative humidity was 83%. The wind was northeast at 12 miles an hour. The pressure was 29.98 inches and steady. Elsewhere across central Minnesota, temperatures were between 64 and 68 degrees. Rain was falling at the Twin Cities, St. Cloud, and Edmundston. It was cloudy at Litchfield and Little Falls. At Anoka, rain and fog were reported. At Crystal, rain and fog were reported. At Wilmer, rain and fog were reported. Around the state, at International Falls, it was partly sunny, with a temperature of 77. At Brainerd, it was cloudy, with a temperature of 68. At Rochester, rain and fog were reported, with a temperature of 62. At Mankato, rain and fog were reported, with a temperature of 64. At Duluth, rain and fog were reported, with a temperature of 69. Once again at noon, in Buffalo, it was 63 degrees with light rain and fog. And in Maple Lake, it was 65 degrees with rain. 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The current time is 12:31 p.m. Central Daylight Time. Flood watch will expire at noon today. Flood watch will expire for portions of central, south central, southwest, and west central Minnesota, including the following areas: in central Minnesota, Kandy, Ojai, McLeod, Meeker, Renville, and Sibley. In south central Minnesota, Brown, Le Sueur, and Nicolet. In southwest Minnesota, Redwood. In west central Minnesota, Chippewa, Lacqui Parle, Swift, and Yellow Medicine. The flash flooding threat has ended. Therefore, the flood watch will expire at noon today. Now the forecast for central Minnesota, from St. Cloud to the northwest Twin Cities suburbs. This afternoon, cloudy. Showers likely early in the afternoon, then chance of showers late in the afternoon. Highs in the mid-70s. Northeast winds 5 to 15 miles an hour. Chance of showers 70%.
Tonight, mostly cloudy with a 20% chance of showers in the evening, then mostly clear overnight. Patchy fog overnight. Lows in the upper 50s. Lows in the upper 50s. North winds up to 10 miles an hour. Saturday, sunny. Patchy fog in the morning. Highs in the lower 80s. North winds 5 to 10 miles an hour. Saturday night, clear. Lows in the upper 50s. Northeast winds up to 10 miles an hour. Sunday and Sunday night, clear. Highs in the lower 80s. Lows in the lower 60s. Monday, sunny. Highs in the mid 80s. Monday night, partly cloudy in the evening, then mostly cloudy with chance of showers overnight. Lows in the mid 60s. Chance of showers 40%. Tuesday, partly sunny with chance of showers. Highs in the mid 70s. Chance of showers 40%. Tuesday night, mostly cloudy. Lows in the mid 50s. Wednesday and Wednesday night, partly cloudy. Highs in the upper 70s. Lows in the upper 50s. Thursday, sunny. Highs in the lower 80s. Again, the forecast for central Minnesota, from St. Cloud to the northwest Twin Cities suburbs for this afternoon, cloudy. Showers likely early in the afternoon, then chance of showers late in the afternoon. Highs in the mid-70s. Northeast winds 5 to 15 miles an hour. Chance of showers 70%. At noon, in Buffalo, light rain and fog were reported. The visibility was 1¾ miles. The temperature was 63 degrees, the dew point was 63, and the relative humidity was 100%. The wind was northeast at 18 miles an hour, gusting to 24. The pressure was 29.95 inches and rising. In Maple Lake, rain was falling, the visibility was 4 miles. The temperature was 65 degrees, the dew point was 60. And the relative humidity was 83%. The wind was northeast at 12 miles an hour. The pressure was 29.98 inches and steady. Elsewhere across central Minnesota, temperatures were between 64 and 68 degrees. Rain was falling at the Twin Cities, St. Cloud, and Princeton. It was cloudy at Litchfield and Little Falls. At Anoka, rain and fog were reported. At Crystal, rain and fog were reported. At Wilmer, rain and fog were reported. Around the state, at International Falls, it was partly sunny, with a temperature of 77. At Brainerd, it was cloudy, with a temperature of 68. At Rochester, rain and fog were reported, with a temperature of 62. At Mankato, rain and fog were reported, with a temperature of 64. At Duluth, rain and fog were reported, with a temperature of 69. Once again at noon, in Buffalo, it was 63 degrees with light rain and fog. And in Maple Lake, it was 65 degrees with rain. 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The current time is 12:37 p.m. Central Daylight Time. Flood watch will expire at noon today. Flood watch will expire for portions of central, south central, southwest, and west central Minnesota, including the following areas in central Minnesota: Kandy, Ojai, McLeod, Meeker, Renville, and Sibley. In south-central Minnesota, Brown, Le Sueur, and Nicolet. In southwest Minnesota, Redwood. In west-central Minnesota, Chippewa, Lac Qui Parle, Swift, and Yellow Medicine. The flash flooding threat has ended. Therefore, the flood watch will expire at noon today. Now the forecast for central Minnesota, from St. Cloud to the northwest Twin Cities suburbs. This afternoon, cloudy. Showers likely early in the afternoon,
then chance of showers late in the afternoon. Highs in the mid-70s.

Monday, sunny. Highs in the mid-80s. Monday night, partly cloudy in the evening, then mostly cloudy with chance of showers overnight. Lows in the mid-60s. Chance of showers 40%. Tuesday, partly sunny with chance of showers. Highs in the mid-70s. Chance of showers 40%. Tuesday night, mostly cloudy. Lows in the mid-50s. Wednesday and Wednesday night, partly cloudy. Highs in the upper 70s. Lows in the upper 50s. Thursday, sunny. Highs in the lower 80s. Again, the forecast for central Minnesota, from St. Cloud to the northwest Twin Cities suburbs for this afternoon, cloudy. Showers likely early in the afternoon, then chance of showers late in the afternoon. Highs in the mid-70s. Northeast winds 5 to 15 miles an hour. Chance of showers 70%. At noon, in Buffalo, light rain and fog were reported. The visibility was 1¾ miles. The temperature was 63 degrees, the dew point was 63, and the relative humidity was 100%. The wind was northeast at 18 miles an hour, gusting to 24. The pressure was 29.95 inches and rising. In Maple Lake, rain was falling. The visibility was 4 miles. The temperature was 65 degrees, the dew point was 60, and the relative humidity was 83%. The wind was northeast at 12 miles an hour. The pressure was 29.98 inches and steady. Elsewhere across central Minnesota, temperatures were between 64 and 68 degrees. Rain was falling at the Twin Cities, St. Cloud, and Princeton. It was cloudy at Litchfield and Little Falls. At Anoka, rain and fog were reported. At Crystal, rain and fog were reported. At Wilmer, rain and fog were reported. Around the state, at International Falls, it was partly sunny, with a temperature of 77. At Brainerd, it was cloudy, with a temperature of 68. At Rochester, rain and fog were reported, with a temperature of 62. At Mankato, rain and fog were reported, with a temperature of 64. At Duluth, rain and fog were reported, with a temperature of 69. Once again at noon, in Buffalo, it was 63 degrees with light rain and fog. And in Maple Lake, it was 65 degrees with rain. 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The current time is 12:42 p.m. Central Daylight Time. Flood watch will expire at noon today. The flood watch will expire for portions of central, south central, southwest, and west central Minnesota, including the following areas: in central Minnesota, Kandy, Ohio, McLeod, Meeker, Renville, and Sibley. In south central Minnesota, Brown, Le Sueur, and Nicolet. In southwest Minnesota, Redwood. In west central Minnesota, Chippewa, Lacqui Parle, Swift, and Yellow Medicine. The flash flooding threat has ended. Therefore, the flood watch will expire at noon today. Now the forecast for central Minnesota, from St. Cloud to the northwest Twin Cities suburbs. This afternoon, cloudy. Showers likely early in the afternoon, then chance of showers late in the afternoon. Highs in the mid-70s. Northeast winds 5 to 15 miles an hour. Chance of showers 70%. Tonight, mostly cloudy with a 20% chance of showers in the evening, then mostly clear overnight. Patchy fog overnight. Lows in the upper 50s. North winds up to 10 miles an hour. Saturday, sunny. Patchy fog in the morning. Highs in the lower 80s. North winds 5 to 10 miles an hour. Saturday night, clear. Lows in the upper 50s. Northeast winds up to 10 miles an hour.

and Sunday night, clear. Highs in the lower 80s. Lows in the lower 60s. Monday, sunny. Highs in the mid 80s. Monday night, partly cloudy in the evening, then mostly cloudy with chance of showers overnight. Lows in the mid 60s. Chance of showers 40%. Tuesday, partly sunny with chance of showers. Highs in the mid 70s. Chance of showers 40%. Tuesday night, mostly cloudy. Lows in the mid 50s. Wednesday and Wednesday night, partly cloudy. Highs in the upper 70s. Lows in the upper 50s. Thursday, sunny. Highs in the lower 80s. Again, the forecast for central Minnesota, from St. Cloud to the northwest Twin Cities suburbs for this afternoon, cloudy. Showers likely early in the afternoon, then chance of showers late in the afternoon. Highs in the mid-70s. Northeast winds 5 to 15 miles an hour. Chance of showers 70%. At noon, in Buffalo, light rain and fog were reported. The visibility was 1.75 miles. The temperature was 63 degrees, the dew point was 63, and the relative humidity was 100%. The wind was northeast at 18 miles an hour, gusting to 24. The pressure was 29.95 inches and rising. In Maple Lake, rain was falling, the visibility was 4 miles. The temperature was 65 degrees, the dew point was 60, and the relative humidity was 83%. The wind was northeast at 12 miles an hour. The pressure was 29.98 inches and steady. Elsewhere across central Minnesota, temperatures were between 64 and 68 degrees. Rain was falling at the Twin Cities, St. Cloud, and Princeton. It was cloudy at Litchfield and Little Falls. At Anoka, rain and fog were reported. At Crystal, rain and fog were reported. At Wilmer, rain and fog were reported. Around the state, at International Falls, it was partly sunny, with a temperature of 77. At Brainerd, it was cloudy, with a temperature of 68. At Rochester, rain and fog were reported, with a temperature of 62. At Mankato, rain and fog were reported, with a temperature of 64. At Duluth, rain and fog were reported, with a temperature of 69. Once again at noon, in Buffalo, it was 63 degrees with light rain and fog. And in Maple Lake, it was 65 degrees with rain. 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The current time is 12:47 p.m. Central Daylight Time. Now the forecast for central Minnesota, from St. Cloud to the northwest Twin Cities suburbs. This afternoon, cloudy. Showers likely early in the afternoon, then chance of showers late in the afternoon. Highs in the mid-70s. Northeast winds 5 to 15 miles an hour. Chance of showers 70%. Tonight, mostly cloudy with a 20% chance of showers in the evening, then mostly clear overnight. Patchy fog overnight. Lows in the upper 50s. North winds up to 10 miles an hour. Saturday, sunny. Patchy fog in the morning. Highs in the lower 80s. North winds 5 to 10 miles an hour. Saturday night, clear. Lows in the upper 50s. Northeast winds up to 10 miles an hour. Sunday and Sunday night, clear. Highs in the lower 80s. Lows in the lower 60s. Monday, sunny. Highs in the mid 80s. Monday night, partly cloudy in the evening, then mostly cloudy with chance of showers overnight. Lows in the mid 60s. Chance of showers 40%. Tuesday, partly sunny with chance of showers. Highs in the mid 70s. Chance of showers 40%. Tuesday night,
mostly cloudy. Lows in the mid-50s. Wednesday and Wednesday night, partly cloudy. Highs in the upper 70s. Lows in the upper 50s. Thursday, sunny. Highs in the lower 80s. Again, the forecast for central Minnesota, from St. Cloud to the northwest Twin Cities suburbs for this afternoon, cloudy. Showers likely early in the afternoon, then chance of showers late in the afternoon. Highs in the mid-70s. Northeast winds 5 to 15 miles an hour. Chance of showers 70%. At noon, in Buffalo, light rain and fog were reported. The visibility was 1¾ miles. The temperature was 63 degrees, the dew point was 63, and the relative humidity was 100%. The wind was northeast at 18 miles an hour, gusting to 24. The pressure was 29.95 inches and rising. In Maple Lake, rain was falling, the visibility was 4 miles. The temperature was 65 degrees, the dew point was 60, and the relative humidity was 83%. The wind was northeast at 12 miles an hour. The pressure was 29.98 inches and steady. Elsewhere across central Minnesota, temperatures were between 64 and 68 degrees. Rain was falling at the Twin Cities, St. Cloud, and Princeton. It was cloudy at Litchfield and Little Falls. At Anoka, rain and fog were reported. At Crystal, rain and fog were reported. At Wilmer, rain and fog were reported. Around the state, at International Falls, it was partly sunny, with a temperature of 77. At Brainerd, it was cloudy, with a temperature of 68. At Rochester, rain and fog were reported, with a temperature of 62. At Mankato, rain and fog were reported, with a temperature of 64. At Duluth, rain and fog were reported, with a temperature of 69. Once again at noon, in Buffalo, it was 63 degrees with light rain and fog. And in Maple Lake, it was 65 degrees with rain. 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The current time is 12:51 p.m. Central Daylight Time. Now the forecast for central Minnesota, from St. Cloud to the northwest Twin Cities suburbs. This afternoon, cloudy. Showers likely early in the afternoon, then chance of showers late in the afternoon. Highs in the mid-70s. Northeast winds 5 to 15 miles an hour. Chance of showers 70%. Tonight, mostly cloudy with a 20% chance of showers in the evening, then mostly clear overnight. Patchy fog overnight. Lows in the upper 50s. North winds up to 10 miles an hour. Saturday, sunny. Patchy fog in the morning. Highs in the lower 80s. North winds 5 to 10 miles an hour. Saturday night, clear. Lows in the upper 50s. Northeast winds up to 10 miles an hour. Sunday and Sunday night, clear. Highs in the lower 80s. Lows in the lower 60s. Monday, sunny. Highs in the mid-80s. Monday night, partly cloudy in the evening, then mostly cloudy with chance of showers overnight. Lows in the mid-60s. Chance of showers 40%. Tuesday, partly sunny with chance of showers. Highs in the mid-70s. Chance of showers 40%. Tuesday night, mostly cloudy. Lows in the mid-50s. Wednesday and Wednesday night, partly cloudy. Highs in the upper 70s. Lows in the upper 50s. Thursday, sunny. Highs in the lower 80s. Again, the forecast for central Minnesota, from St. Cloud to the northwest Twin Cities suburbs for this afternoon, cloudy. Showers likely early in the afternoon, then chance of showers late in the afternoon.
Highs in the mid-70s. Northeast winds 5 to 15 miles an hour. Chance of showers 70%. At noon, in Buffalo, light rain and fog were reported. The visibility was 1¾ miles. The temperature was 63 degrees, the dew point was 63, and the relative humidity was 100%. The wind was northeast at 18 miles an hour, gusting to 24. The pressure was 29.95 inches and rising. In Maple Lake, rain was falling. The visibility was 4 miles. The temperature was 65 degrees, the dew point was 60, and the relative humidity was 83%. The wind was northeast at 12 miles an hour. The pressure was 29.98 inches and steady. Elsewhere across central Minnesota, temperatures were between 64 and 68 degrees. Rain was falling at the Twin Cities, St. Cloud, and Princeton. It was cloudy at Litchfield and Little Falls. At Anoka, rain and fog were reported. At Crystal, rain and fog were reported. At Wilmer, rain and fog were reported. Around the state, at International Falls, it was partly sunny, with a temperature of 77. At Brainerd, it was cloudy, with a temperature of 68. At Rochester, rain and fog were reported, with a temperature of 62. At Mankato, rain and fog were reported, with a temperature of 64. At Duluth, rain and fog were reported, with a temperature of 69. Once again at noon, in Buffalo, it was 63 degrees with light rain and fog. And in Maple Lake, it was 65 degrees with rain. 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The current time is 12:56 p.m. Central Daylight Time. Now the forecast for central Minnesota, from St. Cloud to the northwest Twin Cities suburbs. This afternoon, cloudy. Showers likely early in the afternoon, then chance of showers late in the afternoon. Highs in the mid-70s. Northeast winds 5 to 15 miles an hour. Chance of showers 70%. Tonight, mostly cloudy with a 20% chance of showers in the evening, then mostly clear overnight. Patchy fog overnight. Lows in the upper 50s. North winds up to 10 miles an hour. Saturday, sunny. Patchy fog in the morning. Highs in the lower 80s. North winds 5 to 10 miles an hour. Saturday night, clear. Lows in the upper 50s. Northeast winds up to 10 miles an hour. Sunday and Sunday night, clear. Highs in the lower 80s. Lows in the lower 60s. Monday, sunny. Highs in the mid-80s. Monday night, partly cloudy in the evening, then mostly cloudy with chance of showers overnight. Lows in the mid-60s. Chance of showers 40%. Tuesday, partly sunny with chance of showers. Highs in the mid-70s. Chance of showers 40%. Tuesday night, mostly cloudy. Lows in the mid-50s. Wednesday and Wednesday night, partly cloudy. Highs in the upper 70s. Lows in the upper 50s. Thursday, sunny. Highs in the lower 80s. Again, the forecast for central Minnesota, from St. Cloud to the northwest Twin Cities suburbs for this afternoon, cloudy. Showers likely early in the afternoon, then chance of showers late in the afternoon. Highs in the mid-70s. Northeast winds 5 to 15 miles an hour. Chance of showers 70%. At noon, in Buffalo, light rain and fog were reported. The visibility was 1¾ miles. The temperature was 63 degrees, the dew point was 63, and the relative humidity was 100%. The wind was northeast at 18 miles an hour, gusting to 24.
The pressure was 29.95 inches and rising. In Maple Lake, rain was falling. The visibility was 4 miles. The temperature was 65 degrees, the dew point was 60, and the relative humidity was 83%. The wind was northeast at 12 miles an hour. The pressure was 29.98 inches and steady. Elsewhere across central Minnesota, temperatures were between 64 and 68 degrees. Rain was falling at the Twin Cities, St. Cloud, and Princeton. It was cloudy at Litchfield and Little Falls. At Anoka, rain and fog were reported. At Crystal, rain and fog were reported. At Wilmer, rain and fog were reported. Around the state, at International Falls, it was partly sunny, with a temperature of 77. At Brainerd, it was cloudy, with a temperature of 68. At Rochester, rain and fog were reported, with a temperature of 62. At Mankato, rain and fog were reported, with a temperature of 64. At Duluth, rain and fog were reported, with a temperature of 69. Once again at noon, in Buffalo, it was 63 degrees with light rain and fog. And in Maple Lake, it was 65 degrees with rain. 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The current time is 1 p.m. Central Daylight Time. Now the forecast for central Minnesota, from St. Cloud to the northwest Twin Cities suburbs. This afternoon, cloudy. Showers likely early in the afternoon, then chance of showers late in the afternoon. Highs in the mid-70s. Northeast winds 5 to 15 miles an hour. Chance of showers 70%. Tonight, mostly cloudy with a 20% chance of showers in the evening, then mostly clear overnight. Patchy fog overnight. Lows in the upper 50s. North winds up to 10 miles an hour. Saturday, sunny. Patchy fog in the morning. Highs in the lower 80s. North winds 5 to 10 miles an hour. Saturday night, clear. Lows in the upper 50s. Northeast winds up to 10 miles an hour. Sunday and Sunday night, clear. Highs in the lower 80s. Lows in the lower 60s. Monday, sunny. Highs in the mid-80s. Monday night, partly cloudy in the evening, then mostly cloudy with chance of showers overnight. Lows in the mid-60s. Chance of showers 40%. Tuesday, partly sunny with chance of showers. Highs in the mid-70s. Chance of showers 40%. Tuesday night, mostly cloudy. Lows in the mid-50s. Wednesday and Wednesday night, partly cloudy. Highs in the upper 70s. Lows in the upper 50s. Thursday, sunny. Highs in the lower 80s. Again, the forecast for central Minnesota, from St. Cloud to the northwest Twin Cities suburbs for this afternoon, cloudy. Showers likely early in the afternoon, then chance of showers late in the afternoon. Highs in the mid-70s. Northeast winds 5 to 15 miles an hour. Chance of showers 70%. Now the forecast for central Minnesota, from St. Cloud to the northwest Twin Cities suburbs. This afternoon, showers early in the afternoon, then slight chance of showers late in the afternoon. Highs in the mid-70s. Northeast winds 5 to 15 miles an hour. Chance of showers near 100%. Tonight, mostly cloudy. Lows around 60. Northeast winds up to 5 miles an hour, shifting to the north overnight. Saturday, sunny. Highs in the mid-80s. North winds up to 10 miles an hour. Saturday night, mostly clear. Lows in the upper 50s. Northeast winds up to 10 miles an hour. Sunday and Sunday night, clear. Highs in the lower 80s.
Lows in the lower 60s. Monday, sunny. Highs in the mid-80s. Monday night, partly cloudy in the evening, then mostly cloudy with chance of showers overnight. Lows in the mid-60s. Chance of showers 40%. Tuesday, partly sunny with chance of showers. Highs in the mid-70s. Chance of showers 40%. Tuesday night, mostly cloudy. Lows in the mid-50s. Wednesday and Wednesday night, partly cloudy. Highs in the upper 70s. Lows in the upper 50s. Thursday, sunny. Highs in the lower 80s. Again, the forecast for central Minnesota, from St. Cloud to the northwest Twin Cities suburbs for this afternoon, showers early in the afternoon, then slight chance of showers late in the afternoon. Highs in the mid-70s. Northeast winds 5 to 15 miles an hour. Chance of showers near 100%. This is weather radio station WNG676 Clearwater, broadcasting on a frequency of 162.4 MHz. 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The current time is 1:05 p.m. Central Daylight Time. Now the forecast for central Minnesota, from St. Cloud to the northwest Twin Cities suburbs. This afternoon, showers early in the afternoon, then slight chance of showers late in the afternoon. Highs in the mid-70s. Northeast winds 5 to 15 miles an hour. Chance of showers near 100%. Tonight, mostly cloudy. Lows around 60. Northeast winds up to 5 miles an hour, shifting to the north overnight. Saturday, sunny. Highs in the mid-80s. North winds up to 10 miles an hour. Saturday night, mostly clear. Lows in the upper 50s. Northeast winds up to 10 miles an hour. Sunday and Sunday night, clear. Highs in the lower 80s. Lows in the lower 60s. Monday, sunny. Highs in the mid-80s. Monday night, partly cloudy in the evening, then mostly cloudy with chance of showers overnight. Lows in the mid-60s. Chance of showers 40%. Tuesday, partly sunny with chance of showers. Highs in the mid-70s. Chance of showers 40%. Tuesday night, mostly cloudy. Lows in the mid-50s. Wednesday and Wednesday night, partly cloudy. Highs in the upper 70s. Lows in the upper 50s. Thursday, sunny. Highs in the lower 80s. Again, the forecast for central Minnesota, from St. Cloud to the northwest Twin Cities suburbs for this afternoon, showers early in the afternoon, then slight chance of showers late in the afternoon. Highs in the mid-70s. Northeast winds 5 to 15 miles an hour. Chance of showers near 100%. 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The current time is 1:07 p.m. Central Daylight Time. Now the forecast for central Minnesota, from St. Cloud to the northwest Twin Cities suburbs. This afternoon, showers early in the afternoon, then slight chance of showers late in the afternoon. Highs in the mid-70s. Northeast winds 5 to 15 miles an hour. Chance of showers near 100%. Tonight, mostly cloudy. Lows around 60. Northeast winds up to 5 miles an hour, shifting to the north overnight. Saturday, sunny. Highs in the mid-80s. North winds up to 10 miles an hour. Saturday night, mostly clear. Lows in the upper 50s. Northeast winds up to 10 miles an hour. Sunday and Sunday night, clear. Highs in the lower 80s. Lows in the lower 60s. Monday,
sunny. Highs in the mid-80s. Monday night, partly cloudy in the evening, then mostly cloudy with chance of showers overnight. Lows in the mid-60s. Chance of showers 40%. Tuesday, partly sunny with chance of showers. Highs in the mid-70s. Chance of showers 40%. Tuesday night, mostly cloudy. Lows in the mid-50s. Wednesday and Wednesday night, partly cloudy. Highs in the upper 70s. Lows in the upper 50s. Thursday, sunny. Highs in the lower 80s. Again, the forecast for central Minnesota, from St. Cloud to the northwest Twin Cities suburbs for this afternoon, showers early in the afternoon, then slight chance of showers late in the afternoon. Highs in the mid-70s. Northeast winds 5 to 15 miles an hour. Chance of showers near 100%. This is weather radio station WNG676 Clearwater, broadcasting on a frequency of 162.50 MHz. 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The current time is 1:10 p.m. Central Daylight Time. Now the forecast for central Minnesota, from St. Cloud to the northwest Twin Cities suburbs. This afternoon, showers early in the afternoon, then slight chance of showers late in the afternoon. Highs in the mid-70s. Northeast winds 5 to 15 miles an hour. Chance of showers near 100%. Tonight, mostly cloudy. Lows around 60. Northeast winds up to 5 miles an hour, shifting to the north overnight. Saturday, sunny. Highs in the mid-80s. North winds up to 10 miles an hour. Saturday night, mostly clear. Lows in the upper 50s. Northeast winds up to 10 miles an hour. Sunday and Sunday night, clear. Highs in the lower 80s. Lows in the lower 60s. Monday, sunny. Highs in the mid-80s. Monday night, partly cloudy in the evening, then mostly cloudy with chance of showers overnight. Lows in the mid-60s. Chance of showers 40%. Tuesday, partly sunny with chance of showers. Highs in the mid-70s. Chance of showers 40%. Tuesday night, mostly cloudy. Lows in the mid-50s. Wednesday and Wednesday night, partly cloudy. Highs in the upper 70s. Lows in the upper 50s. Thursday, sunny. Highs in the lower 80s. Again, the forecast for central Minnesota, from St. Cloud to the northwest Twin Cities suburbs for this afternoon, showers early in the afternoon, then slight chance of showers late in the afternoon. Highs in the mid-70s. Northeast winds 5 to 15 miles an hour. Chance of showers near 100%. 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The current time is 1:12 p.m. Central Daylight Time. Now the forecast for central Minnesota, from St. Cloud to the northwest Twin Cities suburbs. This afternoon, showers early in the afternoon, then slight chance of showers late in the afternoon. Highs in the mid-70s. Northeast winds 5 to 15 miles an hour. Chance of showers near 100%. Tonight, mostly cloudy. Lows around 60. Northeast winds up to 5 miles an hour, shifting to the north overnight. Saturday, sunny. Highs in the mid-80s. North winds up to 10 miles an hour. Saturday night, mostly clear. Lows in the upper 50s. Northeast winds up to 10 miles an hour. Sunday and Sunday night, clear. Highs in the lower 80s. Lows in the lower 60s. Monday, sunny. Highs in the mid-80s.
Monday night, partly cloudy in the evening, then mostly cloudy with chance of showers overnight. Lows in the mid-60s. Chance of showers 40%. Tuesday, partly sunny with chance of showers. Highs in the mid-70s. Chance of showers 40%. Tuesday night, mostly cloudy. Lows in the mid-50s. Wednesday and Wednesday night, partly cloudy. Highs in the upper 70s. Lows in the upper 50s. Thursday, sunny. Highs in the lower 80s. Again, the forecast for central Minnesota, from St. Cloud to the northwest Twin Cities suburbs for this afternoon, showers early in the afternoon, then slight chance of showers late in the afternoon. Highs in the mid-70s. Northeast winds 5 to 15 miles an hour. Chance of showers near 100%. At 1 p.m., in Buffalo, light rain and fog were reported, the visibility was 4 miles. The temperature was 64 degrees, the dew point was 63, and the relative humidity was 94%. The wind was northeast at 13 miles an hour. The pressure was 29.96 inches and rising. In Maple Lake, light rain was falling. The temperature was 67 degrees, the dew point was 62, and the relative humidity was 83%. The wind was northeast at 10 miles an hour. The pressure was 29.98 inches and steady. Elsewhere across central Minnesota, rain was falling, with a temperature of 65 at the Twin Cities, 66 at St. Cloud, 64 at Crystal, 66 at Princeton, and 64 at Litchfield. At Little Falls, it was cloudy, with a temperature of 70. At Anoka, rain and fog were reported, with a temperature of 64. At Wilmer, rain and fog were reported, with a temperature of 64. Around the state, at International Falls, it was partly sunny, with a temperature of 78. It was cloudy, with a temperature of 69 at Brainerd, and 70 at Duluth. At Rochester, rain and fog were reported, with a temperature of 63. At Mankato, rain and fog were reported, with a temperature of 64. Once again at 1 p.m., in Buffalo, it was 64 degrees with light rain and fog. And in Maple Lake, it was 67 degrees with light rain. 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The current time is 1:16 p.m. Central Daylight Time. Now the forecast for central Minnesota, from St. Cloud to the northwest Twin Cities suburbs. This afternoon, showers early in the afternoon, then slight chance of showers late in the afternoon. Highs in the mid-70s. Northeast winds 5 to 15 miles an hour. Chance of showers near 100%. Tonight, mostly cloudy. Lows around 60. Northeast winds up to 5 miles an hour, shifting to the north overnight. Saturday, sunny. Highs in the mid-80s. North winds up to 10 miles an hour. Saturday night, mostly clear. Lows in the upper 50s. Northeast winds up to 10 miles an hour. Sunday and Sunday night, clear. Highs in the lower 80s. Lows in the lower 60s. Monday, sunny. Highs in the mid-80s. Monday night, partly cloudy in the evening, then mostly cloudy with chance of showers overnight. Lows in the mid-60s. Chance of showers 40%. Tuesday, partly sunny with chance of showers. Highs in the mid-70s. Chance of showers 40%. Tuesday night, mostly cloudy. Lows in the mid-50s. Wednesday and Wednesday night, partly cloudy. Highs in the upper 70s. Lows in the upper 50s. Thursday, sunny. Highs in the lower 80s. Again, the forecast for central Minnesota, from St. Cloud to the northwest Twin Cities suburbs for this afternoon,
Showers early in the afternoon, then slight chance of showers late in the afternoon. Highs in the mid-70s. Northeast winds 5 to 15 miles an hour. Chance of showers near 100%. At 1 p.m., in Buffalo, light rain and fog were reported, the visibility was 4 miles. The temperature was 64 degrees, the dew point was 63, and the relative humidity was 94%. The wind was northeast at 13 miles an hour. The pressure was 29.96 inches and rising. In Maple Lake, light rain was falling. The temperature was 67 degrees, the dew point was 62, and the relative humidity was 83%. The wind was northeast at 10 miles an hour. The pressure was 29.98 inches and steady. Elsewhere across central Minnesota, rain was falling, with a temperature of 65 at the Twin Cities, 66 at St. Cloud, 64 at Crystal, 66 at Princeton, and 64 at Litchfield. At Little Falls, it was cloudy, with a temperature of 70. At Anoka, rain and fog were reported, with a temperature of 64. At Wilmer, rain and fog were reported, with a temperature of 64. Around the state, at International Falls, it was partly sunny, with a temperature of 78. It was cloudy, with a temperature of 69 at Brainerd, and 70 at Duluth. At Rochester, rain and fog were reported, with a temperature of 63. At Mankato, rain and fog were reported, with a temperature of 64. Once again at 1 p.m., in Buffalo, it was 64 degrees with light rain and fog. And in Maple Lake, it was 67 degrees with light rain. 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The current time is 1:21 p.m. Central Daylight Time. Now the forecast for central Minnesota, from St. Cloud to the northwest Twin Cities suburbs. This afternoon, showers early in the afternoon, then slight chance of showers late in the afternoon. Highs in the mid-70s. Northeast winds 5 to 15 miles an hour. Chance of showers near 100%. Tonight, mostly cloudy. Lows around 60. Northeast winds up to 5 miles an hour, shifting to the north overnight. Saturday, sunny. Highs in the mid-80s. North winds up to 10 miles an hour. Saturday night, mostly clear. Lows in the upper 50s. Northeast winds up to 10 miles an hour. Sunday and Sunday night, clear. Highs in the lower 80s. Lows in the lower 60s. Monday, sunny. Highs in the mid-80s. Monday night, partly cloudy in the evening, then mostly cloudy with chance of showers overnight. Lows in the mid-60s. Chance of showers 40%. Tuesday, partly sunny with chance of showers. Highs in the mid-70s. Chance of showers 40%. Tuesday night, mostly cloudy. Lows in the mid-50s. Wednesday and Wednesday night, partly cloudy. Highs in the upper 70s. Lows in the upper 50s. Thursday, sunny. Highs in the lower 80s. Again, the forecast for central Minnesota, from St. Cloud to the northwest Twin Cities suburbs for this afternoon, showers early in the afternoon, then slight chance of showers late in the afternoon. Highs in the mid-70s. Northeast winds 5 to 15 miles an hour. Chance of showers near 100%. At 1 p.m., in Buffalo, light rain and fog were reported, the visibility was 4 miles. The temperature was 64 degrees, the dew point was 63, and the relative humidity was 94%. The wind was northeast at 13 miles an hour. The pressure was 29.96 inches and rising. In Maple Lake, light rain was falling. The temperature was 67 degrees, the dew point was 62, and the relative humidity was 83%.
The wind was northeast at 10 miles an hour. The pressure was 29.98 inches and steady. Elsewhere across central Minnesota, rain was falling, with a temperature of 65 at the Twin Cities, 66 at St. Cloud, 64 at Crystal, 66 at Princeton, and 64 at Litchfield. At Little Falls, it was cloudy, with a temperature of 70. At Anoka, rain and fog were reported, with a temperature of 64. At Wilmer, rain and fog were reported, with a temperature of 64. Around the state, at International Falls, it was partly sunny, with a temperature of 78. It was cloudy, with a temperature of 69 at Brainerd, and 70 at Duluth. At Rochester, rain and fog were reported, with a temperature of 63. At Mankato, rain and fog were reported, with a temperature of 64. Once again at 1 p.m., in Buffalo, it was 64 degrees with light rain and fog. And in Maple Lake, it was 67 degrees with light rain. 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The current time is 1:25 p.m. Central Daylight Time. Now the forecast for central Minnesota, from St. Cloud to the northwest Twin Cities suburbs. This afternoon, showers early in the afternoon, then slight chance of showers late in the afternoon. Highs in the mid-70s. Northeast winds 5 to 15 miles an hour. Chance of showers near 100%. Tonight, mostly cloudy. Lows around 60. Northeast winds up to 5 miles an hour, shifting to the north overnight. Saturday, sunny. Highs in the mid-80s. North winds up to 10 miles an hour. Saturday night, mostly clear. Lows in the upper 50s. Northeast winds up to 10 miles an hour. Sunday and Sunday night, clear. Highs in the lower 80s. Lows in the lower 60s. Monday, sunny. Highs in the mid-80s. Monday night, partly cloudy in the evening, then mostly cloudy with chance of showers overnight. Lows in the mid-60s. Chance of showers 40%. Tuesday, partly sunny with chance of showers. Highs in the mid-70s. Chance of showers 40%. Tuesday night, mostly cloudy. Lows in the mid-50s. Wednesday and Wednesday night, partly cloudy. Highs in the upper 70s. Lows in the upper 50s. Thursday, sunny. Highs in the lower 80s. Again, the forecast for central Minnesota, from St. Cloud to the northwest Twin Cities suburbs for this afternoon, showers early in the afternoon, then slight chance of showers late in the afternoon. Highs in the mid-70s. Northeast winds 5 to 15 miles an hour. Chance of showers near 100%. At 1 p.m., in Buffalo, light rain and fog were reported, the visibility was 4 miles. The temperature was 64 degrees, the dew point was 63, and the relative humidity was 94%. The wind was northeast at 13 miles an hour. The pressure was 29.96 inches and rising. In Maple Lake, light rain was falling. The temperature was 67 degrees, the dew point was 62, and the relative humidity was 83%. The wind was northeast at 10 miles an hour. The pressure was 29.98 inches and steady. Elsewhere across central Minnesota, rain was falling, with a temperature of 65 at the Twin Cities, 66 at St. Cloud, 64 at Crystal, 66 at Princeton, and 64 at Litchfield. At Little Falls, it was cloudy, with a temperature of 70. At Anoka, rain and fog were reported, with a temperature of 64. At Wilmer, rain and fog were reported, with a temperature of 64. Around the state, at International Falls, it was partly sunny, with a temperature of 78. It was cloudy,
with a temperature of 69 at Brainerd and 70 at Duluth. At Rochester, rain and fog were reported, with a temperature of 63. At Mankato, rain and fog were reported, with a temperature of 64. Once again at 1 p.m., in Buffalo, it was 64 degrees with light rain and fog. And in Maple Lake, it was 67 degrees with light rain. 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The current time is 1:29 p.m. Central Daylight Time. Now the forecast for central Minnesota, from St. Cloud to the northwest Twin Cities suburbs. This afternoon, showers early in the afternoon, then slight chance of showers late in the afternoon. Highs in the mid-70s. Northeast winds 5 to 15 miles an hour. Chance of showers near 100%. Tonight, mostly cloudy. Lows around 60. Northeast winds up to 5 miles an hour shifting to the north overnight. Saturday, sunny. Highs in the mid-80s. North winds up to 10 miles an hour. Saturday night, mostly clear. Lows in the upper 50s. Northeast winds up to 10 miles an hour. Sunday and Sunday night, clear. Highs in the lower 80s. Lows in the lower 60s. Monday, sunny. Highs in the mid-80s. Monday night, partly cloudy in the evening, then mostly cloudy with chance of showers overnight. Lows in the mid-60s. Chance of showers 40%. Tuesday, partly sunny with chance of showers. Highs in the mid-70s. Chance of showers 40%. Tuesday night, mostly cloudy. Lows in the mid-50s. Wednesday and Wednesday night, partly cloudy. Highs in the upper 70s. Lows in the upper 50s. Thursday, sunny. Highs in the lower 80s. Again, the forecast for central Minnesota, from St. Cloud to the northwest Twin Cities suburbs for this afternoon, showers early in the afternoon, then slight chance of showers late in the afternoon. Highs in the mid-70s. Northeast winds 5 to 15 miles an hour. Chance of showers near 100%. At 1 p.m., in Buffalo, light rain and fog were reported. The visibility was 4 miles. The temperature was 64 degrees, the dew point was 63, and the relative humidity was 94%. The wind was northeast at 13 miles an hour. The pressure was 29.96 inches and rising. In Maple Lake, light rain was falling. The temperature was 67 degrees, the dew point was 62, and the relative humidity was 83%. The wind was northeast at 10 miles an hour. The pressure was 29.98 inches and steady. Elsewhere across central Minnesota, rain was falling, with a temperature of 65 at the Twin Cities, 66 at St. Cloud, 64 at Crystal, 66 at Princeton, and 64 at Litchfield. At Little Falls, it was cloudy, with a temperature of 70. At Anoka, rain and fog were reported, with a temperature of 64. At Wilmer, rain and fog were reported, with a temperature of 64. Around the state, at International Falls, it was partly sunny, with a temperature of 78. It was cloudy, with a temperature of 69 at Brainerd and 70 at Duluth. At Rochester, rain and fog were reported, with a temperature of 63. At Mankato, rain and fog were reported, with a temperature of 64. Once again at 1 p.m., in Buffalo, it was 64. Once again at 1 p.m., in Buffalo, it was 64 degrees with light rain and fog. And in Maple Lake, it was 67 degrees with light rain. 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
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The current time is 1:33 p.m. Central Daylight Time. Now the

forecast for central Minnesota, from St. Cloud to the northwest Twin Cities suburbs. This afternoon, showers early in the afternoon, then slight chance of showers late in the afternoon. Highs in the mid-70s. Northeast winds 5 to 15 miles an hour. Chance of showers near 100%. Tonight, mostly cloudy. Lows around 60. Northeast winds up to 5 miles an hour, shifting to the north overnight. Saturday, sunny. Highs in the mid-80s. North winds up to 10 miles an hour. Saturday night, mostly clear. Lows in the upper 50s. Northeast winds up to 10 miles an hour. Sunday and Sunday night, clear. Highs in the lower 80s. Lows in the lower 60s. Monday, sunny. Highs in the mid-80s. Monday night, partly cloudy in the evening, then mostly cloudy with chance of showers overnight. Lows in the mid-60s. Chance of showers 40%. Tuesday, partly sunny with chance of showers. Highs in the mid-70s. Chance of showers 40%. Tuesday night, mostly cloudy. Lows in the mid-50s. Wednesday and Wednesday night, partly cloudy. Highs in the upper 70s. Lows in the upper 50s. Thursday, sunny. Highs in the lower 80s. Again, the forecast for central Minnesota, from St. Cloud to the northwest Twin Cities suburbs for this afternoon, showers early in the afternoon, then slight chance of showers late in the afternoon. Highs in the mid-70s. Northeast winds 5 to 15 miles an hour. Chance of showers near 100%. At 1 p.m., in Buffalo, light rain and fog were reported, the visibility was 4 miles. The temperature was 64 degrees, the dew point was 63, and the relative humidity was 94%. The wind was northeast at 13 miles an hour. The pressure was 29.96 inches and rising. In Maple Lake, light rain was falling. The temperature was 67 degrees, the dew point was 62, and the relative humidity was 83%. The wind was northeast at 10 miles an hour. The pressure was 29.98 inches and steady. Elsewhere across central Minnesota, rain was falling, with a temperature of 65 at the Twin Cities, 66 at St. Cloud, 64 at Crystal, 66 at Princeton, and 64 at Litchfield. At Little Falls, it was cloudy, with a temperature of 70. At Anoka, rain and fog were reported, with a temperature of 64. At Wilmer, rain and fog were reported, with a temperature of 64. Around the state, at International Falls, it was partly sunny, with a temperature of 78. It was cloudy, with a temperature of 69 at Brainerd, and 70 at Duluth. At Rochester, rain and fog were reported, with a temperature of 63. At Mankato, rain and fog were reported, with a temperature of 64. Once again at 1 p.m., in Buffalo, it was 64 degrees with light rain and fog. And in Maple Lake, it was 67 degrees with light rain. 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The current time is 1:37 p.m. Central Daylight Time. Now the forecast for central Minnesota, from St. Cloud to the northwest Twin Cities suburbs. This afternoon, showers early in the afternoon, then slight chance of showers late in the afternoon. Highs in the mid-70s. Northeast winds 5 to 15 miles an hour. Chance of showers near 100%. Tonight, mostly cloudy. Lows around 60. Northeast winds up to 5 miles an hour, shifting to the north overnight. Saturday, sunny. Highs in the mid-80s. North winds up to 10 miles an hour. Saturday night, mostly clear. Lows in the upper 50s. Northeast winds up to 10 miles

Sunny. Highs in the lower 80s. Again, the forecast for central Minnesota, from St. Cloud to the northwest Twin Cities suburbs for this afternoon, showers early in the afternoon, then slight chance of showers late in the afternoon. Highs in the mid-70s. Northeast winds 5 to 15 miles an hour. Chance of showers near 100%. At 1 p.m., in Buffalo, light rain and fog were reported, the visibility was 4 miles. The temperature was 64 degrees, the dew point was 63, and the relative humidity was 94%. The wind was northeast at 13 miles an hour. The pressure was 29.96 inches and rising. In Maple Lake, light rain was falling, the temperature was 67 degrees, the dew point was 62, and the relative humidity was 83%. The wind was northeast at 10 miles an hour. The pressure was 29.98 inches and steady. Elsewhere across central Minnesota, rain was falling, with a temperature of 65 at the Twin Cities, 66 at St. Cloud, 64 at Crystal, 66 at Princeton, and 64 at Litchfield. At Little Falls, it was cloudy, with a temperature of 70. At Anoka, rain and fog were reported, with a temperature of 64. At Wilmer, rain and fog were reported, with a temperature of 64. Around the state, at International Falls, it was partly sunny, with a temperature of 78. It was cloudy, with a temperature of 69 at Brainerd, and 70 at Duluth. At Rochester, rain and fog were reported, with a temperature of 63. At Mankato, rain and fog were reported, with a temperature of 64. Once again at 1 p.m., in Buffalo, it was 64 degrees with light rain and fog. And in Maple Lake, it was 67 degrees with light rain. 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The current time is 1:42 p.m. Central Daylight Time. Now the forecast for central Minnesota, from St. Cloud to the northwest Twin Cities suburbs. This afternoon, showers early in the afternoon, then slight chance of showers late in the afternoon. Highs in the mid-70s. Northeast winds 5 to 15 miles an hour. Chance of showers near 100%. Tonight, mostly cloudy. Lows around 60. Northeast winds up to 5 miles an hour, shifting to the north overnight. Saturday, sunny. Highs in the mid-80s. North winds up to 10 miles an hour. Saturday night, mostly clear. Lows in the upper 50s. Northeast winds up to 10 miles an hour. Sunday and Sunday night, clear. Highs in the lower 80s. Lows in the lower 60s. Monday, sunny. Highs in the mid-80s. Monday night, partly cloudy in the evening, then mostly cloudy with chance of showers overnight. Lows in the mid-60s. Chance of showers 40%. Tuesday, partly sunny with chance of showers. Highs in the mid-70s. Chance of showers 40%. Tuesday night, mostly cloudy. Lows in the mid-50s. Wednesday and Wednesday night, partly cloudy. Highs in the upper 70s. Lows in the upper 50s. Thursday, sunny. Highs in the lower 80s. Again, the forecast for central Minnesota, from St. Cloud to the northwest Twin Cities suburbs for this afternoon, showers early in the afternoon, then slight chance of showers late in the afternoon. Highs in the mid-70s. Northeast winds 5 to 15 miles an hour. Chance of showers near 100%. At 1 p.m., in Buffalo, light rain and fog were reported, the visibility was 4 miles. The temperature was 64 degrees, the dew point was 63, and the relative humidity was 94%. The wind was northeast at 13 miles an hour.
The pressure was 29.96 inches and rising.

in Maple Lake, light rain was falling. The temperature was 67 degrees, the dew point was 62, and the relative humidity was 83%. The wind was northeast at 10 miles an hour. The pressure was 29.98 inches and steady. Elsewhere across central Minnesota, rain was falling, with a temperature of 65 at the Twin Cities, 66 at St. Cloud, 64 at Crystal, 66 at Princeton, and 64 at Litchfield. At Little Falls, it was cloudy, with a temperature of 70. At Anoka, rain and fog were reported, with a temperature of 64. At Wilmer, rain and fog were reported, with a temperature of 64. Around the state, at International Falls, it was partly sunny, with a temperature of 78. It was cloudy, with a temperature of 69 at Brainerd, and 70 at Duluth. At Rochester, rain and fog were reported, with a temperature of 63. At Mankato, rain and fog were reported, with a temperature of 64. Once again at 1 p.m., in Buffalo, it was 64 degrees with light rain and fog. And in Maple Lake, it was 67 degrees with light rain. 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The current time is 1:46 p.m. Central Daylight Time. Now the forecast for central Minnesota, from St. Cloud to the northwest Twin Cities suburbs. This afternoon, showers early in the afternoon, then slight chance of showers late in the afternoon. Highs in the mid-70s. Northeast winds 5 to 15 miles an hour. Chance of showers near 100%. Tonight, mostly cloudy. Lows around 60. Northeast winds up to 5 miles an hour, shifting to the north overnight. Saturday, sunny. Highs in the mid-80s. North winds up to 10 miles an hour. Saturday night, mostly clear. Lows in the upper 50s. Northeast winds up to 10 miles an hour. Sunday and Sunday night, clear. Highs in the lower 80s. Lows in the lower 60s. Monday, sunny. Highs in the mid-80s. Monday night, partly cloudy in the evening, then mostly cloudy with chance of showers overnight. Lows in the mid-60s. Chance of showers 40%. Tuesday, partly sunny with chance of showers. Highs in the mid-70s. Chance of showers 40%. Tuesday night, mostly cloudy. Lows in the mid-50s. Wednesday and Wednesday night, partly cloudy. Highs in the upper 70s. Lows in the upper 50s. Thursday, sunny. Highs in the lower 80s. Again, the forecast for central Minnesota, from St. Cloud to the northwest Twin Cities suburbs for this afternoon, showers early in the afternoon, then slight chance of showers late in the afternoon. Highs in the mid-70s. Northeast winds 5 to 15 miles an hour. Chance of showers near 100%. At 1 p.m., in Buffalo, light rain and fog were reported, the visibility was 4 miles. The temperature was 64 degrees, the dew point was 63, and the relative humidity was 94%. The wind was northeast at 13 miles an hour. The pressure was 29.96 inches and rising. In Maple Lake, light rain was falling. The temperature was 67 degrees, the dew point was 62, and the relative humidity was 83%. The wind was northeast at 10 miles an hour. The pressure was 29.98 inches and steady. Elsewhere across central Minnesota, rain was falling, with a temperature of 65 at the Twin Cities, 66 at St. Cloud, 64 at Crystal, 66 at Princeton, and 64 at Litchfield. At Little Falls, it was cloudy, with a temperature of 70. At Anoka, rain and fog were reported, with a temperature of 64. At Wilmer, rain and fog were reported, with a temperature of 64.
Around the state, at International Falls, it was partly sunny, with a temperature of 78. It was cloudy, with a temperature of 69 at Brainerd and 70 at Duluth. At Rochester, rain and fog were reported, with a temperature of 63. At Mankato, rain and fog were reported, with a temperature of 64. Once again at 1 p.m., in Buffalo, it was 64 degrees with light rain and fog. And in Maple Lake, it was 67 degrees with light rain. 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The current time is 1:50 p.m. Central Daylight Time. Now the forecast for central Minnesota, from St. Cloud to the northwest Twin Cities suburbs. This afternoon, showers early in the afternoon, then slight chance of showers late in the afternoon. Highs in the mid-70s. Northeast winds 5 to 15 miles an hour. Chance of showers near 100%. Tonight, mostly cloudy. Lows around 60. Northeast winds up to 5 miles an hour shifting to the north overnight. Saturday, sunny. Highs in the mid-80s. North winds up to 10 miles an hour. Saturday night, mostly clear. Lows in the upper 50s. Northeast winds up to 10 miles an hour. Sunday and Sunday night, clear. Highs in the lower 80s. Lows in the lower 60s. Monday, sunny. Highs in the mid-80s. Monday night, partly cloudy in the evening, then mostly cloudy with chance of showers overnight. Lows in the mid-60s. Chance of showers 40%. Tuesday, partly sunny with chance of showers. Highs in the mid-70s. Chance of showers 40%. Tuesday night, mostly cloudy. Lows in the mid-50s. Wednesday and Wednesday night, partly cloudy. Highs in the upper 70s. Lows in the upper 50s. Thursday, sunny. Highs in the lower 80s. Again, the forecast for central Minnesota, from St. Cloud to the northwest Twin Cities suburbs for this afternoon, showers early in the afternoon, then slight chance of showers late in the afternoon. Highs in the mid-70s. Northeast winds 5 to 15 miles an hour. Chance of showers near 100%. At 1 p.m., in Buffalo, light rain and fog were reported. The visibility was 4 miles. The temperature was 64 degrees, the dew point was 63, and the relative humidity was 94%. The wind was northeast at 13 miles an hour. The pressure was 29.96 inches and rising. In Maple Lake, light rain was falling. The temperature was 67 degrees, the dew point was 62, and the relative humidity was 83%. The wind was northeast at 10 miles an hour. The pressure was 29.98 inches and steady. Elsewhere across central Minnesota, rain was falling, with a temperature of 65 at the Twin Cities, 66 at St. Cloud, 64 at Crystal, 66 at Princeton, and 64 at Litchfield. At Little Falls, it was cloudy, with a temperature of 70. At Anoka, rain and fog were reported, with a temperature of 64. At Wilmer, rain and fog were reported, with a temperature of 64. Around the state, at International Falls, it was partly sunny, with a temperature of 78. It was cloudy, with a temperature of 69 at Brainerd and 70 at Duluth. At Rochester, rain and fog were reported, with a temperature of 63. At Mankato, rain and fog were reported, with a temperature of 64. Once again at 1 p.m., in Buffalo, it was 64 degrees with light rain and fog. And in Maple Lake, it was 67 degrees with light rain. 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
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The current time is 1:54 p.m. Central Daylight Time. Now the forecast for central Minnesota, from St. Cloud to the northwest Twin Cities suburbs. This afternoon, showers early in the afternoon, then slight chance of showers late in the afternoon. Highs in the mid-70s. Northeast winds 5 to 15 miles an hour. Chance of showers near 100%. Tonight, mostly cloudy. Lows around 60. Northeast winds up to 5 miles an hour, shifting to the north overnight. Saturday, sunny. Highs in the mid-80s. North winds up to 10 miles an hour. Saturday night, mostly clear. Lows in the upper 50s. Northeast winds up to 10 miles an hour. Sunday and Sunday night, clear. Highs in the lower 80s. Lows in the lower 60s. Monday, sunny. Highs in the mid-80s. Monday night, partly cloudy in the evening, then mostly cloudy with chance of showers overnight. Lows in the mid-60s. Chance of showers 40%. Tuesday, partly sunny with chance of showers. Highs in the mid-70s. Chance of showers 40%. Tuesday night, mostly cloudy. Lows in the mid-50s. Wednesday and Wednesday night, partly cloudy. Highs in the upper 70s. Lows in the upper 50s. Thursday, sunny. Highs in the lower 80s. Again, the forecast for central Minnesota, from St. Cloud to the northwest Twin Cities suburbs for this afternoon, showers early in the afternoon, then slight chance of showers late in the afternoon. Highs in the mid-70s. Northeast winds 5 to 15 miles an hour. Chance of showers near 100%. At 1 p.m., in Buffalo, light rain and fog were reported, the visibility was 4 miles. The temperature was 64 degrees, the dew point was 63, and the relative humidity was 94%. The wind was northeast at 13 miles an hour. The pressure was 29.96 inches and rising. In Maple Lake, light rain was falling, the temperature was 67 degrees, the dew point was 62, and the relative humidity was 83%. The wind was northeast at 10 miles an hour. The pressure was 29.98 inches and steady. Elsewhere across central Minnesota, rain was falling, with a temperature of 65 at the Twin Cities, 66 at St. Cloud, 64 at Crystal, 66 at Princeton, and 64 at Litchfield. At Little Falls, it was cloudy, with a temperature of 70. At Anoka, rain and fog were reported, with a temperature of 64. At Wilmer, rain and fog were reported, with a temperature of 64. Around the state, at International Falls, it was partly sunny, with a temperature of 78. It was cloudy, with a temperature of 69 at Brainerd, and 70 at Duluth. At Rochester, rain and fog were reported, with a temperature of 63. At Mankato, rain and fog were reported, with a temperature of 64. Once again at 1 p.m., in Buffalo, it was 64 degrees with light rain and fog. And in Maple Lake, it was 67 degrees with light rain. 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The current time is 1:59 p.m. Central Daylight Time. Now here is the hazardous weather outlook for portions of central and southern Minnesota and west central Wisconsin. For this afternoon and tonight, no hazardous weather is expected at this time. And now the extended outlook for the period Saturday through Thursday. Thunderstorm chances return Monday night through Tuesday. A few strong to severe storms will be possible in western and central Minnesota Monday night. Spotter Information Statement,
Skywarn Spotter activation will not be needed. Now the forecast for central Minnesota, from St. Cloud to the northwest Twin Cities suburbs. This afternoon, showers early in the afternoon, then slight chance of showers late in the afternoon. Highs in the mid-70s. Northeast winds 5 to 15 miles an hour. Chance of showers near 100%. Tonight, mostly cloudy. Lows around 60. Northeast winds up to 5 miles an hour shifting to the north overnight. Saturday, sunny. Highs in the mid-80s. North winds up to 10 miles an hour. Saturday night, mostly clear. Lows in the upper 50s. Northeast winds up to 10 miles an hour. Sunday and Sunday night, clear. Highs in the lower 80s. Lows in the lower 60s. Monday, sunny. Highs in the mid-80s. Monday night, partly cloudy in the evening, then mostly cloudy with chance of showers overnight. Lows in the mid-60s. Chance of showers 40%. Tuesday, partly sunny with chance of showers. Highs in the mid-70s. Chance of showers 40%. Tuesday night, mostly cloudy. Lows in the mid-50s. Wednesday and Wednesday night, partly cloudy. Highs in the upper 70s. Lows in the upper 50s. Thursday, sunny. Highs in the lower 80s. Again, the forecast for central Minnesota, from St. Cloud to the northwest Twin Cities suburbs for this afternoon, showers early in the afternoon, then slight chance of showers late in the afternoon. Highs in the mid-70s. Northeast winds 5 to 15 miles an hour. Chance of showers near 100%. 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The current time is 2:02 p.m. Central Daylight Time. Now here is the hazardous weather outlook for portions of central and southern Minnesota and west central Wisconsin. For this afternoon and tonight, no hazardous weather is expected at this time. And now the extended outlook for the period Saturday through Thursday. Thunderstorm chances return Monday night through Tuesday. A few strong to severe storms will be possible in western and central Minnesota Monday night. Spotter information statement. Skywarn spotter activation will not be needed. Now the forecast for central Minnesota, from St. Cloud to the northwest Twin Cities suburbs. This afternoon, showers early in the afternoon, then slight chance of showers late in the afternoon. Highs in the mid-70s. Northeast winds 5 to 15 miles an hour. Chance of showers near 100%. Tonight, mostly cloudy. Lows around 60. Northeast winds up to 5 miles an hour shifting to the north overnight. Saturday, sunny. Highs in the mid-80s. North winds up to 10 miles an hour. Saturday night, mostly clear. Lows in the upper 50s. Northeast winds up to 10 miles an hour. Sunday and Sunday night, clear. Highs in the lower 80s. Lows in the lower 60s. Monday, sunny. Highs in the mid-80s. Monday night, partly cloudy in the evening, then mostly cloudy with chance of showers overnight. Lows in the mid-60s. Chance of showers 40%. Tuesday, partly sunny with chance of showers. Highs in the mid-70s. Chance of showers 40%. Tuesday night, mostly cloudy. Lows in the mid-50s. Wednesday and Wednesday night, partly cloudy. Highs in the upper 70s. Lows in the upper 50s. Thursday, sunny. Highs in the lower 80s. Again, the forecast for central Minnesota, from St. Cloud to the northwest Twin Cities suburbs for this afternoon, showers early in the afternoon,
then slight chance of showers late in the afternoon. Highs in the mid-70s. Northeast winds 5 to 15 miles an hour. Chance of showers near 100%. 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The current time is 2:05 p.m. Central Daylight Time. Now here is the hazardous weather outlook for portions of central and southern Minnesota and west central Wisconsin. For this afternoon and tonight, no hazardous weather is expected at this time. And now the extended outlook for the period Saturday through Thursday. Thunderstorm chances return Monday night through Tuesday. A few strong to severe storms will be possible in western and central Minnesota Monday night. Spotter information statement, Skywarn spotter activation will not be needed. Now the forecast for central Minnesota, from St. Cloud to the northwest Twin Cities suburbs. This afternoon, showers early in the afternoon, then slight chance of showers late in the afternoon. Highs in the mid-70s. Northeast winds 5 to 15 miles an hour. Chance of showers near 100%. Tonight, mostly cloudy. Lows around 60. Northeast winds up to 5 miles an hour, shifting to the north overnight. Saturday, sunny. Highs in the mid-80s. North winds up to 10 miles an hour. Saturday night, mostly clear. Lows in the upper 50s. Northeast winds up to 10 miles an hour. Sunday and Sunday night, clear. Highs in the lower 80s. Lows in the lower 60s. Monday, sunny. Highs in the mid-80s. Monday night, partly cloudy in the evening, then mostly cloudy with chance of showers overnight. Lows in the mid-60s. Chance of showers 40%. Tuesday, partly sunny with chance of showers. Highs in the mid-70s. Chance of showers 40%. Tuesday night, mostly cloudy. Lows in the mid-50s. Wednesday and Wednesday night, partly cloudy. Highs in the upper 70s. Lows in the upper 50s. Thursday, sunny. Highs in the lower 80s. Again, the forecast for central Minnesota, from St. Cloud to the northwest Twin Cities suburbs for this afternoon, showers early in the afternoon, then slight chance of showers late in the afternoon. Highs in the mid-70s. Northeast winds 5 to 15 miles an hour. Chance of showers near 100%. 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The current time is 2:08 p.m. Central Daylight Time. Now here is the hazardous weather outlook for portions of central and southern Minnesota and west central Wisconsin. For this afternoon and tonight, no hazardous weather is expected at this time. And now the extended outlook for the period Saturday through Thursday. Thunderstorm chances return Monday night through Tuesday. A few strong to severe storms will be possible in western and central Minnesota Monday night. Spotter information statement, Skywarn spotter activation will not be needed. Now the forecast for central Minnesota, from St. Cloud to the northwest Twin Cities suburbs. This afternoon, showers early in the afternoon, then slight chance of showers late in the afternoon. Highs in the mid-70s. Northeast winds 5 to 15 miles an hour. Chance of showers near 100%. Tonight, mostly cloudy. Lows around 60. Northeast winds up to 5 miles an hour, shifting to the north overnight. Saturday, sunny. Highs in the mid-80s. North winds up to 10 miles an hour. Saturday night, mostly clear.
Lows in the upper 50s. Northeast winds up to 10 miles an hour. Sunday and Sunday night, clear. Highs in the lower 80s. Lows in the lower 60s. Monday, sunny. Highs in the mid 80s. Monday night, partly cloudy in the evening, then mostly cloudy with chance of showers overnight. Lows in the mid 60s. Chance of showers 40%. Tuesday, partly sunny with chance of showers. Highs in the mid 70s. Chance of showers 40%. Tuesday night, mostly cloudy. Lows in the mid 50s. Wednesday and Wednesday night, partly cloudy. Highs in the upper 70s. Lows in the upper 50s. Thursday, sunny. Highs in the lower 80s. Again, the forecast for central Minnesota, from St. Cloud to the northwest Twin Cities suburbs for this afternoon, showers early in the afternoon, then slight chance of showers late in the afternoon. Highs in the mid-70s. Northeast winds 5 to 15 miles an hour. Chance of showers near 100%. 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The current time is 2:11 p.m. Central Daylight Time. Now here is the hazardous weather outlook for portions of central and southern Minnesota and west central Wisconsin. For this afternoon and tonight, no hazardous weather is expected at this time. And now the extended outlook for the period Saturday through Thursday. Thunderstorm chances return Monday night through Tuesday. A few strong to severe storms will be possible in western and central Minnesota Monday night. Spotter information statement, Skywarn spotter activation will not be needed. Now the forecast for central Minnesota, from St. Cloud to the northwest Twin Cities suburbs. This afternoon, showers early in the afternoon, then slight chance of showers late in the afternoon. Highs in the mid-70s. Northeast winds 5 to 15 miles an hour. Chance of showers near 100%. Tonight, mostly cloudy. Lows around 60. Northeast winds up to 5 miles an hour, shifting to the north overnight. Saturday, sunny. Highs in the mid-80s. North winds up to 10 miles an hour. Saturday night, mostly clear. Lows in the upper 50s. Northeast winds up to 10 miles an hour. Sunday and Sunday night, clear. Highs in the lower 80s. Lows in the lower 60s. Monday, sunny. Highs in the mid 80s. Monday night, partly cloudy in the evening, then mostly cloudy with chance of showers overnight. Lows in the mid-60s. Chance of showers 40%. Tuesday, partly sunny with chance of showers. Highs in the mid-70s. Chance of showers 40%. Tuesday night, mostly cloudy. Lows in the mid-50s. Wednesday and Wednesday night, partly cloudy. Highs in the upper 70s. Lows in the upper 50s. Thursday, sunny. Highs in the lower 80s. Again, the forecast for central Minnesota, from St. Cloud to the northwest Twin Cities suburbs for this afternoon, showers early in the afternoon, then slight chance of showers late in the afternoon. Highs in the mid-70s. Northeast winds 5 to 15 miles an hour. Chance of showers near 100%. At 2 p.m., in Buffalo, light rain was falling. The temperature was 64 degrees, the dew point was 63, and the relative humidity was 94%. The wind was northeast at 12 miles an hour, gusting to 21. The pressure was 29.95 inches and falling. In Maple Lake, rain was falling. The temperature was 67 degrees, the dew point was 62, and the relative humidity was 84%. The wind was north at 9 miles an hour,
The pressure was 29.98 inches and falling. Elsewhere across central Minnesota, rain was falling, with a temperature of 64 at the Twin Cities, 68 at St. Cloud, and 64 at Litchfield. At Anoka, fog was reported, with a temperature of 66. At Little Falls, it was cloudy, with a temperature of 70. At Crystal, rain and fog were reported, with a temperature of 65. At Princeton, rain and fog were reported, with a temperature of 67. At Wilmer, rain and fog were reported, with a temperature of 66. Around the state, at International Falls, it was partly sunny, with a temperature of 79. It was cloudy, with a temperature of 71 at Brainerd, and 71 at Duluth. At Rochester, rain and fog were reported, with a temperature of 63. At Mankato, rain and fog were reported, with a temperature of 64. Once again at 2 p.m., in Buffalo, it was 64 degrees with light rain. And in Maple Lake, it was 67 degrees with rain. 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The current time is 2:16 p.m. Central Daylight Time. Now here is the hazardous weather outlook for portions of central and southern Minnesota and west central Wisconsin. For this afternoon and tonight, no hazardous weather is expected at this time. And now the extended outlook for the period Saturday through Thursday. Thunderstorm chances return Monday night through Tuesday. A few strong to severe storms will be possible in western and central Minnesota Monday night. Spotter information statement, Skywarn spotter activation will not be needed. Now the forecast for central Minnesota, from St. Cloud to the northwest Twin Cities suburbs. This afternoon, showers early in the afternoon, then slight chance of showers late in the afternoon. Highs in the mid-70s. Northeast winds 5 to 15 miles an hour. Chance of showers near 100%. Tonight, mostly cloudy. Lows around 60. Northeast winds up to 5 miles an hour shifting to the north overnight. Saturday, sunny. Highs in the mid-80s. North winds up to 10 miles an hour. Saturday night, mostly clear. Lows in the upper 50s. Northeast winds up to 10 miles an hour. Sunday and Sunday night, clear. Highs in the lower 80s. Lows in the lower 60s. Monday, sunny. Highs in the mid-80s. Monday night, partly cloudy in the evening, then mostly cloudy with chance of showers overnight. Lows in the mid-60s. Chance of showers 40%. Tuesday, partly sunny with chance of showers. Highs in the mid-70s. Chance of showers 40%. Tuesday night, mostly cloudy. Lows in the mid-50s. Wednesday and Wednesday night, partly cloudy. Highs in the upper 70s. Lows in the upper 50s. Thursday, sunny. Highs in the lower 80s. Again, the forecast for central Minnesota, from St. Cloud to the northwest Twin Cities suburbs for this afternoon, showers early in the afternoon, then slight chance of showers late in the afternoon. Highs in the mid-70s. Northeast winds 5 to 15 miles an hour. Chance of showers near 100%. At 2 p.m., in Buffalo, light rain was falling. The temperature was 64 degrees, the dew point was 63, and the relative humidity was 94%. The wind was northeast at 12 miles an hour, gusting to 21. The pressure was 29.95 inches and falling. In Maple Lake, rain was falling. The temperature was 67 degrees, the dew point was 62, and the relative humidity was 84%. The wind was north at 9 miles an hour. The pressure was 29.98 inches and falling. Elsewhere across central Minnesota,
Rain was falling, with a temperature of 64 at the Twin Cities, 68 at St. Cloud, and 64 at Litchfield. At Anoka, fog was reported, with a temperature of 66. At Little Falls, it was cloudy, with a temperature of 70. At Crystal, rain and fog were reported, with a temperature of 65. At Princeton, rain and fog were reported, with a temperature of 67. At Wilmer, rain and fog were reported, with a temperature of 66. Around the state, at International Falls, it was partly sunny, with a temperature of 79. It was cloudy, with a temperature of 71 at Brainerd, and 71 at Duluth. At Rochester, rain and fog were reported, with a temperature of 63. At Mankato, rain and fog were reported, with a temperature of 64. Once again at 2 p.m., in Buffalo, it was 64 degrees with light rain. And in Maple Lake, it was 67 degrees with rain. 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The current time is 2:20 p.m. Central Daylight Time. Now here is the hazardous weather outlook for portions of central and southern Minnesota and west central Wisconsin. For this afternoon and tonight, no hazardous weather is expected at this time. And now the extended outlook for the period Saturday through Thursday. Thunderstorm chances return Monday night through Tuesday. A few strong to severe storms will be possible in western and central Minnesota Monday night. Spotter information statement, Skywarn spotter activation will not be needed. Now the forecast for central Minnesota, from St. Cloud to the northwest Twin Cities suburbs. This afternoon, showers early in the afternoon, then slight chance of showers late in the afternoon. Highs in the mid-70s. Northeast winds 5 to 15 miles an hour. Chance of showers near 100%. Tonight, mostly cloudy. Lows around 60. Northeast winds up to 5 miles an hour shifting to the north overnight. Saturday, sunny. Highs in the mid-80s. North winds up to 10 miles an hour. Saturday night, mostly clear. Lows in the upper 50s. Northeast winds up to 10 miles an hour. Sunday and Sunday night, clear. Highs in the lower 80s. Lows in the lower 60s. Monday, sunny. Highs in the mid-80s. Monday night, partly cloudy in the evening, then mostly cloudy with chance of showers overnight. Lows in the mid-60s. Chance of showers 40%. Tuesday, partly sunny with chance of showers. Highs in the mid-70s. Chance of showers 40%. Tuesday night, mostly cloudy. Lows in the mid-50s. Wednesday and Wednesday night, partly cloudy. Highs in the upper 70s. Lows in the upper 50s. Thursday, sunny. Highs in the lower 80s. Again, the forecast for central Minnesota, from St. Cloud to the northwest Twin Cities suburbs for this afternoon, showers early in the afternoon, then slight chance of showers late in the afternoon. Highs in the mid-70s. Northeast winds 5 to 15 miles an hour. Chance of showers near 100%. At 2 p.m., in Buffalo, light rain was falling. The temperature was 64 degrees, the dew point was 63, and the relative humidity was 94%. The wind was northeast at 12 miles an hour, gusting to 21. The pressure was 29.95 inches and falling. In Maple Lake, rain was falling. The temperature was 67 degrees, the dew point was 62, and the relative humidity was 84%. The wind was north at 9 miles an hour. The pressure was 29.98 inches and falling. Elsewhere across central Minnesota, rain was falling, with a temperature of 64 at the Twin Cities, 68 at St. Cloud, and 64 at Litchfield.
At Anoka, fog was reported, with a temperature of 66. At Little Falls, it was cloudy, with a temperature of 70. At Crystal, rain and fog were reported, with a temperature of 65. At Princeton, rain and fog were reported, with a temperature of 67. At Wilmer, rain and fog were reported, with a temperature of 66. Around the state, at International Falls, it was partly sunny, with a temperature of 79. It was cloudy, with a temperature of 71 at Brainerd, and 71 at Duluth. At Rochester, rain and fog were reported, with a temperature of 63. At Mankato, rain and fog were reported, with a temperature of 64. Once again at 2 p.m., in Buffalo, it was 64 degrees with light rain. And in Maple Lake, it was 67 degrees with rain. 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The current time is 2:25 p.m. Central Daylight Time. Now here is the hazardous weather outlook for portions of central and southern Minnesota and west central Wisconsin. For this afternoon and tonight, no hazardous weather is expected at this time. And now the extended outlook for the period Saturday through Thursday. Thunderstorm chances return Monday night through Tuesday. A few strong to severe storms will be possible in western and central Minnesota Monday night. Spotter information statement. Skywarn spotter activation will not be needed. Now the forecast for central Minnesota, from St. Cloud to the northwest Twin Cities suburbs. This afternoon, showers early in the afternoon, then slight chance of showers late in the afternoon. Highs in the mid-70s. Northeast winds 5 to 15 miles an hour. Chance of showers near 100%. Tonight, mostly cloudy. Lows around 60. Northeast winds up to 5 miles an hour shifting to the north overnight. Saturday, sunny. Highs in the mid-80s. North winds up to 10 miles an hour. Saturday night, mostly clear. Lows in the upper 50s. Northeast winds up to 10 miles an hour. Sunday and Sunday night, clear. Highs in the lower 80s. Lows in the lower 60s. Monday, sunny. Highs in the mid-80s. Monday night, partly cloudy in the evening, then mostly cloudy with chance of showers overnight. Lows in the mid-60s. Chance of showers 40%. Tuesday, partly sunny with chance of showers. Highs in the mid-70s. Chance of showers 40%. Tuesday night, mostly cloudy. Lows in the mid-50s. Wednesday and Wednesday night, partly cloudy. Highs in the upper 70s. Lows in the upper 50s. Thursday, sunny. Highs in the lower 80s. Again, the forecast for central Minnesota, from St. Cloud to the northwest Twin Cities suburbs for this afternoon, showers early in the afternoon, then slight chance of showers late in the afternoon. Highs in the mid-70s. Northeast winds 5 to 15 miles an hour. Chance of showers near 100%. At 2 p.m., in Buffalo, light rain was falling. The temperature was 64 degrees, the dew point was 63, and the relative humidity was 94%. The wind was northeast at 12 miles an hour, gusting to 21. The pressure was 29.95 inches and falling. In Maple Lake, rain was falling. The temperature was 67 degrees, the dew point was 62, and the relative humidity was 84%. The wind was north at 9 miles an hour. The pressure was 29.98 inches and falling. Elsewhere across central Minnesota, rain was falling, with a temperature of 64 at the Twin Cities, 68 at St. Cloud, and 64 at Litchfield. At Anoka, fog was reported, with a temperature of 66. At Little Falls, it was cloudy,
with a temperature of 70. At Crystal, rain and fog were reported, with a temperature of 65. At Princeton, rain and fog were reported, with a temperature of 67. At Willmar, rain and fog were reported, with a temperature of 66. Around the state, at International Falls, it was partly sunny, with a temperature of 79. It was cloudy, with a temperature of 71 at Brainerd, and 71 at Duluth. At Rochester, rain and fog were reported, with a temperature of 63. At Mankato, rain and fog were reported, with a temperature of 64. Once again at 2 p.m., in Buffalo, it was 64 degrees with light rain. And in Maple Lake, it was 67 degrees with rain. 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The current time is 2:30 p.m. Central Daylight Time. Now here is the hazardous weather outlook for portions of central and southern Minnesota and west central Wisconsin. For this afternoon and tonight, no hazardous weather is expected at this time. And now the extended outlook for the period Saturday through Thursday. Thunderstorm chances return Monday night through Tuesday. A few strong to severe storms will be possible in western and central Minnesota Monday night. Spotter information statement, Skywarn spotter activation will not be needed. Now the forecast for central Minnesota, from St. Cloud to the northwest Twin Cities suburbs. This afternoon, showers early in the afternoon, then slight chance of showers late in the afternoon. Highs in the mid-70s. Northeast winds 5 to 15 miles an hour. Chance of showers near 100%. Tonight, mostly cloudy. Lows around 60. Northeast winds up to 5 miles an hour shifting to the north overnight. Saturday, sunny. Highs in the mid-80s. North winds up to 10 miles an hour. Saturday night, mostly clear. Lows in the upper 50s. Northeast winds up to 10 miles an hour. Sunday and Sunday night, clear. Highs in the lower 80s. Lows in the lower 60s. Monday, sunny. Highs in the mid-80s. Monday night, partly cloudy in the evening, then mostly cloudy with chance of showers overnight. Lows in the mid-60s. Chance of showers 40%. Tuesday, partly sunny with chance of showers. Highs in the mid-70s. Chance of showers 40%. Tuesday night, mostly cloudy. Lows in the mid-50s. Wednesday and Wednesday night, partly cloudy. Highs in the upper 70s. Lows in the upper 50s. Thursday, sunny. Highs in the lower 80s. Again, the forecast for central Minnesota, from St. Cloud to the northwest Twin Cities suburbs for this afternoon, showers early in the afternoon, then slight chance of showers late in the afternoon. Highs in the mid-70s. Northeast winds. Highs in the mid-70s. Northeast winds 5 to 15 miles an hour. Chance of showers near 100%. At 2 p.m., in Buffalo, light rain was falling. The temperature was 64 degrees, the dew point was 63, and the relative humidity was 94%. The wind was northeast at 12 miles an hour, gusting to 21. The pressure was 29.95 inches and falling. In Maple Lake, rain was falling, the temperature was 67 degrees, the dew point was 62, and the relative humidity was 84%. The wind was north at 9 miles an hour. The pressure was 29.98 inches and falling. Elsewhere across central Minnesota, rain was falling, with a temperature of 64 at the Twin Cities, 68 at St. Cloud, and 64 at Litchfield. At Anoka, fog was reported, with a temperature of 66. At Little Falls, it was cloudy, with a temperature of 70. At Crystal,
rain and fog were reported, with a temperature of 65. At Princeton, rain and fog were reported, with a temperature of 67. At Willmar, rain and fog were reported,

a temperature of 66. Around the state, at International Falls, it was partly sunny, with a temperature of 79. It was cloudy, with a temperature of 71 at Brainerd, and 71 at Duluth. Rochester, rain and fog were reported, with a temperature of 63. At Mankato, rain and fog were reported, with a temperature of 64. Once again at 2 p.m., in Buffalo, it was 64 degrees with light rain. And in Maple Lake, it was 67 degrees with rain. 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The current time is 2:35 p.m. Central Daylight Time. Now here is the hazardous weather outlook for portions of central and southern Minnesota and west central Wisconsin. For this afternoon and tonight, no hazardous weather is expected at this time. And now the extended outlook for the period Saturday through Thursday. Thunderstorm chances return Monday night through Tuesday. A few strong to severe storms will be possible in western and central Minnesota Monday night. Spotter information statement. Skywarn spotter activation will not be needed. Now the forecast for central Minnesota, from St. Cloud to the northwest Twin Cities suburbs. This afternoon, showers early in the afternoon, then slight chance of showers late in the afternoon. Highs in the mid-70s. Northeast winds 5 to 15 miles an hour. Chance of showers near 100%. Tonight, mostly cloudy. Lows around 60. Northeast winds up to 5 miles an hour shifting to the north overnight. Saturday, sunny. Highs in the mid-80s. North winds up to 10 miles an hour. Saturday night, mostly clear. Lows in the upper 50s. Northeast winds up to 10 miles an hour. Sunday and Sunday night, clear. Highs in the lower 80s. Lows in the lower 60s. Monday, sunny. Highs in the mid-80s. Monday night, partly cloudy in the evening, then mostly cloudy with chance of showers overnight. Lows in the mid-60s. Chance of showers 40%. Tuesday, partly sunny with chance of showers. Highs in the mid-70s. Chance of showers 40%. Tuesday night, mostly cloudy. Lows in the mid-50s. Wednesday and Wednesday night, partly cloudy. Highs in the upper 70s. Lows in the upper 50s. Thursday, sunny. Highs in the lower 80s. Again, the forecast for central Minnesota, from St. Cloud to the northwest Twin Cities suburbs for this afternoon, showers early in the afternoon, then slight chance of showers late in the afternoon. Highs in the mid-70s. Northeast winds 5 to 15 miles an hour. Chance of showers near 100%. At 2 p.m., in Buffalo, light rain was falling. The temperature was 64 degrees, the dew point was 63, and the relative humidity was 94%. The wind was northeast at 12 miles an hour, gusting to 21. The pressure was 29.95 inches and falling. In Maple Lake, rain was falling. The temperature was 67 degrees, the dew point was 62, and the relative humidity was 84%. The wind was north at 9 miles an hour. The pressure was 29.98 inches and falling. Elsewhere across central Minnesota, rain was falling, with a temperature of 64 at the Twin Cities, 68 at St. Cloud, and 64 at Litchfield. At Anoka, fog was reported, with a temperature of 66. At Little Falls, it was cloudy, with a temperature of 70. At Crystal, rain and fog were reported, with a temperature of 65. At Princeton, rain and fog were reported, with a temperature of 67. At Wilmer, rain and fog were reported, with a temperature of 66. Around the state, at International Falls, it was partly sunny, with a temperature of 70.

a.m. Central Daylight Time. Now here is the hazardous weather outlook for portions of central and southern Minnesota and west central Wisconsin. For this afternoon and tonight, no hazardous weather is expected at this time. And now the extended outlook for the period Saturday through Thursday. Thunderstorm chances return Monday night through Tuesday. A few strong to severe storms will be possible in western and central Minnesota Monday night. Spotter information statement. Skywarn spotter activation will not be needed. Now the forecast for central Minnesota, from St. Cloud to the northwest Twin Cities suburbs. This afternoon, showers early in the afternoon, then slight chance of showers late in the afternoon. Highs in the mid-70s. Northeast winds 5 to 15 miles an hour. Chance of showers near 100%. Tonight, mostly cloudy. Lows around 60. Northeast winds up to 5 miles an hour, shifting to the north overnight. Saturday, sunny. Highs in the mid-80s. North winds up to 10 miles an hour. Saturday night, mostly clear. Lows in the upper 50s. Northeast winds up to 10 miles an hour. Sunday and Sunday night, clear. Highs in the lower 80s. Lows in the lower 60s. Monday, sunny. Highs in the mid-80s. Monday night, partly cloudy in the evening, then mostly cloudy with chance of showers overnight. Lows in the mid-60s. Chance of showers 40%. Tuesday, partly sunny with chance of showers. Highs in the mid-70s. Chance of showers 40%. Tuesday night, mostly cloudy. Lows in the mid-50s. Wednesday and Wednesday night, partly cloudy. Highs in the upper 70s. Lows in the upper 50s. Thursday, sunny. Highs in the lower 80s. Again, the forecast for central Minnesota, from St. Cloud to the northwest Twin Cities suburbs for this afternoon, showers early in the afternoon, then slight chance of showers late in the afternoon. Highs in the mid-70s. Northeast winds 5 to 15 miles an hour. Chance of showers near 100%. At 2 p.m., in Buffalo, light rain was falling. The temperature was 64 degrees, the dew point was 63, and the relative humidity was 94%. The wind was northeast at 12 miles an hour, gusting to 21. The pressure was 29.95 inches and falling. In Maple Lake, rain was falling. The temperature was 67 degrees, the dew point was 62, and the relative humidity was 84%. The wind was north at 9 miles an hour. The pressure was 29.98 inches and falling. Elsewhere across central Minnesota, rain was falling, with a temperature of 64 at the Twin Cities, 68 at St. Cloud, and 64 at Litchfield. At Anoka, fog was reported, with a temperature of 66. At Little Falls, it was cloudy, with a temperature of 70. At Crystal, rain and fog were reported, with a temperature of 65. At Princeton, rain and fog were reported, with a temperature of 67. At Wilmer, rain and fog were reported, with a temperature of 66. Around the state, at International Falls, it was partly sunny, with a temperature of 79. It was cloudy, with a temperature of 71 at Brainerd, and 71 at Duluth. At Rochester, rain and fog were reported, with a temperature of 63. At Mankato, rain and fog were reported, with a temperature of 64. Once again at 2 p.m., in Buffalo, it was 64 degrees with light rain. And in Maple Lake, it was 67 degrees with rain. 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The current time is 2:45 p.m. Central Daylight Time.
Now here is the hazardous weather outlook for portions of central and southern Minnesota.

West Central Wisconsin. For this afternoon and tonight, no hazardous weather is expected at this time. And now the extended outlook for the period Saturday through Thursday. Thunderstorm chances return Monday night through Tuesday. A few strong to severe storms will be possible in western and central Minnesota Monday night. Spotter information statement, Sky Warn spotter activation will not be needed. Now the forecast for central Minnesota, from St. Cloud to the northwest Twin Cities suburbs. This afternoon, showers early in the afternoon, then slight chance of showers late in the afternoon. Highs in the mid-70s. Northeast winds 5 to 15 miles an hour. Chance of showers near 100%. Tonight, mostly cloudy. Lows around 60. Northeast winds up to 5 miles an hour shifting to the north overnight. Saturday, sunny. Highs in the mid-80s. North winds up to 10 miles an hour. Saturday night, mostly clear. Lows in the upper 50s. Northeast winds up to 10 miles an hour. Sunday and Sunday night, clear. Highs in the lower 80s. Lows in the lower 60s. Monday, sunny. Highs in the mid-80s. Monday night, partly cloudy in the evening, then mostly cloudy with chance of showers overnight. Lows in the mid-60s. Chance of showers 40%. Tuesday, partly sunny with chance of showers. Highs in the mid-70s. Chance of showers 40%. Tuesday night, mostly cloudy. Lows in the mid-50s. Wednesday and Wednesday night, partly cloudy. Highs in the upper 70s. Lows in the upper 50s. Thursday, sunny. Highs in the lower 80s. Again, the forecast for central Minnesota, from St. Cloud to the northwest Twin Cities suburbs for this afternoon, showers early in the afternoon, then slight chance of showers late in the afternoon. Highs in the mid-70s. Northeast winds 5 to 15 miles an hour. Chance of showers near 100%. At 2 p.m., in Buffalo, light rain was falling. The temperature was 64 degrees, the dew point was 63, and the relative humidity was 94%. The wind was northeast at 12 miles an hour, gusting to 21. The pressure was 29.95 inches and falling. In Maple Lake, rain was falling, the temperature was 67 degrees. The dew point was 62, and the relative humidity was 84%. The wind was north at 9 miles an hour. The pressure was 29.98 inches and falling. Elsewhere across central Minnesota, rain was falling, with a temperature of 64 at the Twin Cities, 68 at St. Cloud, and 64 at Litchfield. At Anoka, fog was reported, with a temperature of 66. At Little Falls, it was cloudy, with a temperature of 70. At Crystal, rain and fog were reported, with a temperature of 65. At Princeton, rain and fog were reported, with a temperature of 67. At Wilmer, rain and fog were reported, with a temperature of 66. Around the state, at International Falls, it was partly sunny, with a temperature of 79. It was cloudy, with a temperature of 71 at Brainerd, and 71 at Duluth. At Rochester, rain and fog were reported, with a temperature of 63. At Mankato, rain and fog were reported, with a temperature of 64. Once again at 2 p.m., in Buffalo, it was 64 degrees with light rain. And in Maple Lake, it was 67 degrees with rain. 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The current time is 2:50 p.m. Central Daylight Time. Now here is the hazardous weather outlook for portions of central and southern Minnesota and west central Wisconsin. For this afternoon and tonight, no hazardous weather is expected at this time.
and now the extended outlook for the period Saturday through Thursday. Thunderstorm chances return Monday night through Tuesday. A few strong to severe storms will be possible in western and central Minnesota Monday night. Spotter information statement, Sky warns spotter activation will not be needed. Now the forecast for central Minnesota, from St. Cloud to the northwest Twin Cities suburbs. This afternoon, showers early in the afternoon, then slight chance of showers late in the afternoon. Highs in the mid-70s. Northeast winds 5 to 15 miles an hour. Chance of showers near 100%. Tonight, mostly cloudy. Lows around 60. Northeast winds up to 5 miles an hour shifting to the north overnight. Saturday, sunny. Highs in the mid-80s. North winds up to 10 miles an hour. Saturday night, mostly clear. Lows in the upper 50s. Northeast winds up to 10 miles an hour. Sunday and Sunday night, clear. Highs in the lower 80s. Lows in the lower 60s. Monday, sunny. Highs in the mid-80s. Monday night, partly cloudy in the evening, then mostly cloudy with chance of showers overnight. Lows in the mid-60s. Chance of showers 40%. Tuesday, partly sunny with chance of showers. Highs in the mid-70s. Chance of showers 40%. Tuesday night, mostly cloudy. Lows in the mid-50s. Wednesday and Wednesday night, partly cloudy. Highs in the upper 70s. Lows in the upper 50s. Thursday, sunny. Highs in the lower 80s. Again, the forecast for central Minnesota, from St. Cloud to the northwest Twin Cities suburbs for this afternoon, showers early in the afternoon, then slight chance of showers late in the afternoon. Highs in the mid-70s. Northeast winds 5 to 15 miles an hour. Chance of showers near 100%. At 2 p.m., in Buffalo, light rain was falling. The temperature was 64 degrees, the dew point was 63, and the relative humidity was 94%. The wind was northeast at 12 miles an hour, gusting to 21. The pressure was 29.95 inches and falling. In Maple Lake, rain was falling. The temperature was 67 degrees, the dew point was 62, and the relative humidity was 84%. The wind was north at 9 miles an hour. The pressure was 29.98 inches and falling. Elsewhere across central Minnesota, rain was falling, with a temperature of 64 at the Twin Cities, 68 at St. Cloud, and 64 at Litchfield. At Anoka, fog was reported, with a temperature of 66. At Little Falls, it was cloudy, with a temperature of 70. At Crystal, rain and fog were reported, with a temperature of 65. At Princeton, rain and fog were reported, with a temperature of 67. At Wilmer, rain and fog were reported, with a temperature of 66. Around the state, at International Falls, it was partly sunny, with a temperature of 79. It was cloudy, with a temperature of 71 at Brainerd, and 71 at Duluth. Rochester, rain and fog were reported, with a temperature of 63. At Mankato, rain and fog were reported, with a temperature of 64. Once again at 2 p.m., in Buffalo, it was 64 degrees with light rain. And in Maple Lake, it was 67 degrees with rain. 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The current time is 2:55 p.m. Central Daylight Time. Now here is the hazardous weather outlook for portions of central and southern Minnesota and west central Wisconsin. For this afternoon and tonight, no hazardous weather is expected at this time. And now the extended outlook for the period Saturday through Thursday. Thunderstorm chances return Monday night through Tuesday.
A few strong to severe storms will be possible in western and central Minnesota Monday night. Spotter information statement. Sky warns spotter activation will not be needed. Now the forecast for central Minnesota, from St. Cloud to the northwest Twin Cities suburbs. This afternoon, showers early in the afternoon, then slight chance of showers late in the afternoon. Highs in the mid-70s. Northeast winds 5 to 15 miles an hour. Chance of showers near 100%. Tonight, mostly cloudy. Lows around 60. Northeast winds up to 5 miles an hour, shifting to the north overnight. Saturday, sunny. Highs in the mid-80s. North winds up to 10 miles an hour. Saturday night, mostly clear. Lows in the upper 50s. Northeast winds up to 10 miles an hour. Sunday and Sunday night, clear. Highs in the lower 80s. Lows in the lower 60s. Monday, sunny. Highs in the mid-80s. Monday night, partly cloudy in the evening, then mostly cloudy with chance of showers overnight. Lows in the mid-60s. Chance of showers 40%. Tuesday, partly sunny with chance of showers. Highs in the mid-70s. Chance of showers 40%. Tuesday night, mostly cloudy. Lows in the mid-50s. Wednesday and Wednesday night, partly cloudy. Highs in the upper 70s. Lows in the upper 50s. Thursday, sunny. Highs in the lower 80s. Again, the forecast for central Minnesota, from St. Cloud to the northwest Twin Cities suburbs for this afternoon, showers early in the afternoon, then slight chance of showers late in the afternoon. Highs in the mid-70s. Northeast winds 5 to 15 miles an hour. Chance of showers near 100%. At 2 p.m., in Buffalo, light rain was falling. The temperature was 64 degrees, the dew point was 63, and the relative humidity was 94%. The wind was northeast at 12 miles an hour, gusting to 21. The pressure was 29.95 inches and falling. In Maple Lake, rain was falling. The temperature was 67 degrees, the dew point was 62, and the relative humidity was 84%. The wind was north at 9 miles an hour. The pressure was 29.98 inches and falling. Elsewhere across central Minnesota, rain was falling, with a temperature of 64 at the Twin Cities, 68 at St. Cloud, and 64 at Litchfield. At Anoka, fog was reported, with a temperature of 66. At Little Falls, it was cloudy, with a temperature of 70. At Crystal, rain and fog were reported, with a temperature of 65. At Princeton, rain and fog were reported, with a temperature of 67. At Wilmer, rain and fog were reported, with a temperature of 66. Around the state, at International Falls, it was partly sunny, with a temperature of 79. It was cloudy, with a temperature of 71 at Brainerd, and 71 at Duluth. At Rochester, rain and fog were reported, with a temperature of 63. At Mankato, rain and fog were reported, with a temperature of 64. Once again at 2 p.m., in Buffalo, it was 64 degrees with light rain. And in Maple Lake, it was 67 degrees with rain. 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The current time is 2:59 p.m. Central Daylight Time. Now here is the hazardous weather outlook for portions of central and southern Minnesota and west central Wisconsin. For this afternoon and tonight, no hazardous weather is expected at this time. And now the extended outlook for the period Saturday through Thursday. Thunderstorm chances return Monday night through Tuesday. A few strong to severe storms will be possible in western and central Minnesota Monday night.
Spotter information statement. Skywarn spotter activation will not be needed. Now the forecast for central Minnesota, from St. Cloud to the northwest Twin Cities suburbs. This afternoon, showers early in the afternoon, then slight chance of showers late in the afternoon. Highs in the mid-70s. Northeast winds 5 to 15 miles an hour. Chance of showers near 100%. Tonight, mostly cloudy. Lows around 60. Northeast winds up to 5 miles an hour shifting to the north overnight. Saturday, sunny. Highs in the mid-80s. North winds up to 10 miles an hour. Saturday night, mostly clear. Lows in the upper 50s. Northeast winds up to 10 miles an hour. Sunday and Sunday night, clear. Highs in the lower 80s. Lows in the lower 60s. Monday, sunny. Highs in the mid-80s. Monday night, partly cloudy in the evening, then mostly cloudy with chance of showers overnight. Lows in the mid-60s. Chance of showers 40%. Tuesday, partly sunny with chance of showers. Highs in the mid-70s. Chance of showers 40%. Tuesday night, mostly cloudy. Lows in the mid-50s. Wednesday and Wednesday night, partly cloudy. Highs in the upper 70s. Lows in the upper 50s. Thursday, sunny. Highs in the lower 80s. Again, the forecast for central Minnesota, from St. Cloud to the northwest Twin Cities suburbs for this afternoon, showers early in the afternoon, then slight chance of showers late in the afternoon. Highs in the mid-70s. Northeast winds 5 to 15 miles an hour. Chance of showers near 100%. 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The current time is 3:02 p.m. Central Daylight Time. Now here is the hazardous weather outlook for portions of central and southern Minnesota and west central Wisconsin. For this afternoon and tonight, no hazardous weather is expected at this time. And now the extended outlook for the period Saturday through Thursday. Thunderstorm chances return Monday night through Tuesday. A few strong to severe storms will be possible in western and central Minnesota Monday night. Spotter information statement. Skywarn spotter activation will not be needed. Now the forecast for central Minnesota, from St. Cloud to the northwest Twin Cities suburbs. This afternoon, showers early in the afternoon, then slight chance of showers late in the afternoon. Highs in the mid-70s. Northeast winds 5 to 15 miles an hour. Chance of showers near 100%. Tonight, mostly cloudy. Lows around 60. Northeast winds up to 5 miles an hour shifting to the north overnight. Saturday, sunny. Highs in the mid-80s. North winds up to 10 miles an hour. Saturday night, mostly clear. Lows in the upper 50s. Northeast winds up to 10 miles an hour. Sunday and Sunday night, clear. Highs in the lower 80s. Lows in the lower 60s. Monday, sunny. Highs in the mid-80s. Monday night, partly cloudy in the evening, then mostly cloudy with chance of showers overnight. Lows in the mid-60s. Chance of showers 40%. Tuesday, partly sunny with chance of showers. Highs in the mid-70s. Chance of showers 40%. Tuesday night, mostly cloudy. Lows in the mid-50s. Wednesday and Wednesday night, partly cloudy. Highs in the upper 70s. Lows in the upper 50s. Thursday, sunny. Highs in the lower 80s. Again, the forecast for central Minnesota, from St. Cloud to the northwest Twin Cities suburbs for this afternoon, showers early in the afternoon.
then slight chance of showers late in the afternoon. Highs in the mid-70s. Northeast winds 5 to 15 miles an hour. Chance of showers near 100%. 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The current time is 3:06 p.m. Central Daylight Time. Now here is the hazardous weather outlook for portions of central and southern Minnesota and west central Wisconsin. For this afternoon and tonight, no hazardous weather is expected at this time. And now the extended outlook for the period Saturday through Thursday. Thunderstorm chances return Monday night through Tuesday. A few strong to severe storms will be possible in western and central Minnesota Monday night. Spotter information statement. Skywarn spotter activation will not be needed. Now the forecast for central Minnesota, from St. Cloud to the northwest Twin Cities suburbs. This afternoon, showers early in the afternoon, then slight chance of showers late in the afternoon. Highs in the mid-70s. Northeast winds 5 to 15 miles an hour. Chance of showers near 100%. Tonight, mostly cloudy. Lows around 60. Northeast winds up to 5 miles an hour, shifting to the north overnight. Saturday, sunny. Highs in the mid-80s. North winds up to 10 miles an hour. Saturday night, mostly clear. Lows in the upper 50s. Northeast winds up to 10 miles an hour. Sunday and Sunday night, clear. Highs in the lower 80s. Lows in the lower 60s. Monday, sunny. Highs in the mid-80s. Monday night, partly cloudy in the evening, then mostly cloudy with chance of showers overnight. Lows in the mid-60s. Chance of showers 40%. Tuesday, partly sunny with chance of showers. Highs in the mid-70s. Chance of showers 40%. Tuesday night, mostly cloudy. Lows in the mid-50s. Wednesday and Wednesday night, partly cloudy. Highs in the upper 70s. Lows in the upper 50s. Thursday, sunny. Highs in the lower 80s. Again, the forecast for central Minnesota, from St. Cloud to the northwest Twin Cities suburbs for this afternoon, showers early in the afternoon, then slight chance of showers late in the afternoon. Highs in the mid-70s. Northeast winds 5 to 15 miles an hour. Chance of showers near 100%. 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The current time is 3:09 p.m. Central Daylight Time. Now here is the hazardous weather outlook for portions of central and southern Minnesota and west central Wisconsin. For this afternoon and tonight, no hazardous weather is expected at this time. And now the extended outlook for the period Saturday through Thursday. Thunderstorm chances return Monday night through Tuesday. A few strong to severe storms will be possible in western and central Minnesota Monday night. Spotter information statement. Skywarn spotter activation will not be needed. Now the forecast for central Minnesota, from St. Cloud to the northwest Twin Cities suburbs. This afternoon, showers early in the afternoon, then slight chance of showers late in the afternoon. Highs in the mid-70s. Northeast winds 5 to 15 miles an hour. Chance of showers near 100%. Tonight, mostly cloudy. Lows around 60. Northeast winds up to 5 miles an hour, shifting to the north overnight. Saturday, sunny. Highs in the mid-80s. North winds up to 10 miles an hour. Saturday night, mostly clear.
lows in the upper 50s. Northeast winds up to 10 miles an hour. Sunday and Sunday night, clear. Highs in the lower 80s. Lows in the lower 60s. Monday, sunny. Highs in the mid 80s. Monday night, partly cloudy in the evening, then mostly cloudy with chance of showers overnight. Lows in the mid 60s. Chance of showers 40%. Tuesday, partly sunny with chance of showers. Highs in the mid 70s. Chance of showers 40%. Tuesday night, mostly cloudy. Lows in the mid 50s. Wednesday and Wednesday night, partly cloudy. Highs in the upper 70s. Lows in the upper 50s. Thursday, sunny. Highs in the lower 80s. Again, the forecast for central Minnesota, from St. Cloud to the northwest Twin Cities suburbs for this afternoon, showers early in the afternoon, then slight chance of showers late in the afternoon. Highs in the mid-70s. Northeast winds 5 to 15 miles an hour. Chance of showers near 100%. This is weather radio station WNG676 Clearwater, broadcasting on a frequency of 162.50 MHz. 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The current time is 3:12 p.m. Central Daylight Time. Now here is the hazardous weather outlook for portions of central and southern Minnesota and west central Wisconsin. For this afternoon and tonight, no hazardous weather is expected at this time. And now the extended outlook for the period Saturday through Thursday. Thunderstorm chances return Monday night through Tuesday. A few strong to severe storms will be possible in western and central Minnesota Monday night. Spotter information statement, Skywarn spotter activation will not be needed. Now the forecast for central Minnesota, from St. Cloud to the northwest Twin Cities suburbs. This afternoon, showers early in the afternoon, then slight chance of showers late in the afternoon. Highs in the mid-70s. Northeast winds 5 to 15 miles an hour. Chance of showers near 100%. Tonight, mostly cloudy. Lows around 60. Northeast winds up to 5 miles an hour shifting to the north overnight. Saturday, sunny. Highs in the mid-80s. North winds up to 10 miles an hour. Saturday night, mostly clear. Lows in the upper 50s. Northeast winds up to 10 miles an hour. Sunday and Sunday night, clear. Highs in the lower 80s. Lows in the lower 60s. Monday, sunny. Highs in the mid-80s. Monday night, partly cloudy in the evening, then mostly cloudy with chance of showers overnight. Lows in the mid-60s. Chance of showers 40%. Tuesday, partly sunny with chance of showers. Highs in the mid-70s. Chance of showers 40%. Tuesday night, mostly cloudy. Lows in the mid-50s. Wednesday and Wednesday night, partly cloudy. Highs in the upper 70s. Lows in the upper 50s. Thursday, sunny. Highs in the lower 80s. Again, the forecast for central Minnesota, from St. Cloud to the northwest Twin Cities suburbs for this afternoon, showers early in the afternoon, then slight chance of showers late in the afternoon. Highs in the mid-70s. Northeast winds 5 to 15 miles an hour. Chance of showers near 100%. At 3 p.m. in Buffalo, light rain was falling. The temperature was 68 degrees, the dew point was 64, and the relative humidity was 88%. The wind was north at 13 miles an hour. The pressure was 29.96 inches and rising. In Maple Lake, light rain was falling. The temperature was 69 degrees, the dew point was 63, and the relative humidity was 81%. The wind was northeast at 8 miles an hour. The pressure was 29.99 inches and rising.
Elsewhere across central Minnesota, rain was falling, with a temperature of 68 at Anoka, 67 at Crystal, 68 at Princeton, and 66 at Wilmer. At Litchfield, drizzle was falling, with a temperature of 64. At St. Cloud, it was partly sunny, with a temperature of 69. At Little Falls, it was cloudy, with a temperature of 72. At the Twin Cities, rain and fog were reported, with a temperature of 66. Around the state, at Mankato, rain was falling, with a temperature of 64. At Rochester, fog was reported, with a temperature of 63. At International Falls, it was partly sunny, with a temperature of 79. It was cloudy, with a temperature of 73 at Brainerd, and 72 at Duluth. Once again at 3 p.m., in Buffalo, it was 68 degrees with light rain. And in Maple Lake, it was 69 degrees with light rain. 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The current time is 3:16 p.m. Central Daylight Time. Now here is the hazardous weather outlook for portions of central and southern Minnesota and west central Wisconsin. For this afternoon and tonight, no hazardous weather is expected at this time. And now the extended outlook for the period Saturday through Thursday. Thunderstorm chances return Monday night through Tuesday. A few strong to severe storms will be possible in western and central Minnesota Monday night. Spotter information statement. Skywarn spotter activation will not be needed. Now the forecast for central Minnesota, from St. Cloud to the northwest Twin Cities suburbs. This afternoon, showers early in the afternoon, then slight chance of showers late in the afternoon. Highs in the mid-70s. Northeast winds 5 to 15 miles an hour. Chance of showers near 100%. Tonight, mostly cloudy. Lows around 60. Northeast winds up to 5 miles an hour shifting to the north overnight. Saturday, sunny. Highs in the mid-80s. North winds up to 10 miles an hour. Saturday night, mostly clear. Lows in the upper 50s. Northeast winds up to 10 miles an hour. Sunday and Sunday night, clear. Highs in the lower 80s. Lows in the lower 60s. Monday, sunny. Highs in the mid-80s. Monday night, partly cloudy in the evening, then mostly cloudy with chance of showers overnight. Lows in the mid-60s. Chance of showers 40%. Tuesday, partly sunny with chance of showers. Highs in the mid-70s. Chance of showers 40%. Tuesday night, mostly cloudy. Lows in the mid-50s. Wednesday and Wednesday night, partly cloudy. Highs in the upper 70s. Lows in the upper 50s. Thursday, sunny. Highs in the lower 80s. Again, the forecast for central Minnesota, from St. Cloud to the northwest Twin Cities suburbs for this afternoon, showers early in the afternoon, then slight chance of showers late in the afternoon. Highs in the mid-70s. Northeast winds 5 to 15 miles an hour. Chance of showers near 100%. At 3 p.m., in Buffalo, light rain was falling. The temperature was 68 degrees, the dew point was 64, and the relative humidity was 88%. The wind was north at 13 miles an hour. The pressure was 29.96 inches and rising. In Maple Lake, light rain was falling. The temperature was 69 degrees, the dew point was 63, and the relative humidity was 81%. The wind was northeast at 8 miles an hour. The pressure was 29.99 inches and rising. Elsewhere across central Minnesota, rain was falling, with a temperature of 68 at Anoka, 67 at Crystal, 68 at Princeton, and 66 at Wilmer. At Litchfield,
drizzle was falling, with a temperature of 64. At St. Cloud, it was partly sunny, with a temperature of 69. At Little Falls, it was cloudy, with a temperature of 72. At the Twin Cities, rain and fog were reported, with a temperature of 66. Around the state, at Mankato, rain was falling, with a temperature of 64. At Rochester, fog was reported, with a temperature of 63. At International Falls, it was partly sunny, with a temperature of 79. It was cloudy, with a temperature of 73 at Brainerd, and 72 at Duluth. Once again at 3 p.m., in Buffalo, it was 68 degrees with light rain. And in Maple Lake, it was 69 degrees with light rain. 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The current time is 3:21 p.m. Central Daylight Time. Now here is the hazardous weather outlook for portions of central and southern Minnesota and west central Wisconsin. For this afternoon and tonight, no hazardous weather is expected at this time. And now the extended outlook for the period Saturday through Thursday. Thunderstorm chances return Monday night through Tuesday. A few strong to severe storms will be possible in western and central Minnesota Monday night. Spotter information statement. Skywarn spotter activation will not be needed. Now the forecast for central Minnesota, from St. Cloud to the northwest Twin Cities suburbs. This afternoon, showers early in the afternoon, then slight chance of showers late in the afternoon. Highs in the mid-70s. Northeast winds 5 to 15 miles an hour. Chance of showers near 100%. Tonight, mostly cloudy. Lows around 60. Northeast winds up to 5 miles an hour shifting to the north overnight. Saturday, sunny. Highs in the mid-80s. North winds up to 10 miles an hour. Saturday night, mostly clear. Lows in the upper 50s. Northeast winds up to 10 miles an hour. Sunday and Sunday night, clear. Highs in the lower 80s. Lows in the lower 60s. Monday, sunny. Highs in the mid-80s. Monday night, partly cloudy in the evening, then mostly cloudy with chance of showers overnight. Lows in the mid-60s. Chance of showers 40%. Tuesday, partly sunny with chance of showers. Highs in the mid-70s. Chance of showers 40%. Tuesday night, mostly cloudy. Lows in the mid-50s. Wednesday and Wednesday night, partly cloudy. Highs in the upper 70s. Lows in the upper 50s. Thursday, sunny. Highs in the lower 80s. Again, the forecast for central Minnesota, from St. Cloud to the northwest Twin Cities suburbs for this afternoon, showers early in the afternoon, then slight chance of showers late in the afternoon. Highs in the mid-70s. Northeast winds 5 to 15 miles an hour. Chance of showers near 100%. At 3 p.m., in Buffalo, light rain was falling. The temperature was 68 degrees, the dew point was 64, and the relative humidity was 88%. The wind was north at 13 miles an hour. The pressure was 29.96 inches and rising. In Maple Lake, light rain was falling. The temperature was 69 degrees, the dew point was 63, and the relative humidity was 81%. The wind was northeast at 8 miles an hour. The pressure was 29.99 inches and rising. Elsewhere across central Minnesota, rain was falling, with a temperature of 68 at Anoka, 67 at Crystal, 68 at Princeton, and 66 at Wilmer. At Litchfield, drizzle was falling, with a temperature of 64. At St. Cloud, it was partly sunny, with a temperature of 69. At Little Falls, it was cloudy,
with a temperature of 72. At the Twin Cities, rain and fog were reported, with a temperature of 66. Around the state, at Mankato, rain was falling, with a temperature of 64. At Rochester, fog was reported, with a temperature of 63. At International Falls, it was partly sunny, with a temperature of 79. It was cloudy, with a temperature of 73 at Brainerd, and 72 at Duluth. Once again at 3 p.m., in Buffalo, it was 68 degrees with light rain. And in Maple Lake, it was 69 degrees with light rain. 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The current time is 3:26 p.m. Central Daylight Time. Now here is the hazardous weather outlook for portions of central and southern Minnesota and west central Wisconsin. For this afternoon and tonight, no hazardous weather is expected at this time. And now the extended outlook for the period Saturday through Thursday. Thunderstorm chances return Monday night through Tuesday. A few strong to severe storms will be possible in western and central Minnesota Monday night. Spotter information statement, Skywarn spotter activation will not be needed. Now the forecast for central Minnesota, from St. Cloud to the northwest Twin Cities suburbs. This afternoon, showers early in the afternoon, then slight chance of showers late in the afternoon. Highs in the mid-70s. Northeast winds 5 to 15 miles an hour. Chance of showers near 100%. Tonight, mostly cloudy. Lows around 60. Northeast winds up to 5 miles an hour, shifting to the north overnight. Saturday, sunny. Highs in the mid-80s. North winds up to 10 miles an hour. Saturday night, mostly clear. Lows in the upper 50s. Northeast winds up to 10 miles an hour. Sunday and Sunday night, clear. Highs in the lower 80s. Lows in the lower 60s. Monday, sunny. Highs in the mid-80s. Monday night, partly cloudy in the evening, then mostly cloudy with chance of showers overnight. Lows in the mid-60s. Chance of showers 40%. Tuesday, partly sunny with chance of showers. Highs in the mid-70s. Chance of showers 40%. Tuesday night, mostly cloudy. Lows in the mid-50s. Wednesday and Wednesday night, partly cloudy. Highs in the upper 70s. Lows in the upper 50s. Thursday, sunny. Highs in the lower 80s. Again, the forecast for central Minnesota, from St. Cloud to the northwest Twin Cities suburbs for this afternoon, showers early in the afternoon, then slight chance of showers late in the afternoon. Highs in the mid-70s. Northeast winds 5 to 15 miles an hour. Chance of showers near 100%. At 3 p.m., in Buffalo, light rain was falling. The temperature was 68 degrees, the dew point was 64, and the relative humidity was 88%. The wind was north at 13 miles an hour. The pressure was 29.96 inches and rising. In Maple Lake, light rain was falling. The temperature was 69 degrees, the dew point was 63, and the relative humidity was 81%. The wind was northeast at 8 miles an hour. The pressure was 29.99 inches and rising. Elsewhere across central Minnesota, rain was falling, with a temperature of 68 at Anoka, 67 at Crystal, 68 at Princeton, and 66 at Wilmer. At Litchfield, drizzle was falling, with a temperature of 64. At St. Cloud, it was partly sunny, with a temperature of 69. At Little Falls, it was cloudy, with a temperature of 72. At the Twin Cities, rain and fog were reported, with a temperature of 66. Around the state, at Mankato, rain was falling,
with a temperature of 64. At Rochester, fog was reported with a temperature of 63. At International Falls, it was partly sunny with a temperature of 79. It was cloudy with a temperature of 73 at Brainerd and 72 at Duluth. Once again at 3 p.m. in Buffalo, it was 68 degrees with light rain. And in Maple Lake, it was 69 degrees with light rain. 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The current time is 3:31 p.m. Central Daylight Time. Now here is the hazardous weather outlook for portions of central and southern Minnesota and west central Wisconsin. For this afternoon and tonight, no hazardous weather is expected at this time. And now the extended outlook for the period Saturday through Thursday. Thunderstorm chances return Monday night through Tuesday. A few strong to severe storms will be possible in western and central Minnesota Monday night. Spotter information statement. Skywarn spotter activation will not be needed. Now the forecast for central Minnesota, from St. Cloud to the northwest Twin Cities suburbs. This afternoon, showers early in the afternoon, then slight chance of showers late in the afternoon. Highs in the mid-70s. Northeast winds 5 to 15 miles an hour. Chance of showers near 100%. Tonight, mostly cloudy. Lows around 60. Northeast winds up to 5 miles an hour, shifting to the north overnight. Saturday, sunny. Highs in the mid-80s. North winds up to 10 miles an hour. Saturday night, mostly clear. Lows in the upper 50s. Northeast winds up to 10 miles an hour. Sunday and Sunday night, clear. Highs in the lower 80s. Lows in the lower 60s. Monday, sunny. Highs in the mid-80s. Monday night, partly cloudy in the evening, then mostly cloudy with chance of showers overnight. Lows in the mid-60s. Chance of showers 40%. Tuesday, partly sunny with chance of showers. Sunny with chance of showers. Highs in the mid-70s. Chance of showers 40%. Tuesday night, mostly cloudy. Lows in the mid-50s. Wednesday and Wednesday night, partly cloudy. Highs in the upper 70s. Lows in the upper 50s. Thursday, sunny. Highs in the lower 80s. Again, the forecast for central Minnesota, from St. Cloud to the northwest Twin Cities suburbs for this afternoon, showers early in the afternoon, then slight chance of showers late in the afternoon. Highs in the mid-70s. Northeast winds 5 to 15 miles an hour. Chance of showers near 100%. At 3 p.m., in Buffalo, light rain was falling. The temperature was 68 degrees, the dew point was 64, and the relative humidity was 88%. The wind was north at 13 miles an hour. The pressure was 29.96 inches and rising. In Maple Lake, light rain was falling. The temperature was 69 degrees, the dew point was 63, and the relative humidity was 81%. The wind was northeast at 8 miles an hour. The pressure was 29.99 inches and rising. Elsewhere across central Minnesota, rain was falling, with a temperature of 68 at Anoka, 67 at Crystal, 68 at Princeton, and 66 at Wilmer. At Litchfield, drizzle was falling, with a temperature of 64. At St. Cloud, it was partly sunny, with a temperature of 69. At Little Falls, it was cloudy, with a temperature of 72. At the Twin Cities, rain and fog were reported, with a temperature of 66. Around the state, at Mankato, rain was falling, with a temperature of 64. At Rochester, fog was reported, with a temperature of 63. At International Falls,
It was partly sunny, with a temperature of

79. It was cloudy, with a temperature of 73 at Brainerd and 72 at Duluth. Once again at 3 p.m., in Buffalo, it was 68 degrees with light rain. And in Maple Lake, it was 69 degrees with light rain. 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The current time is 3:36 p.m. Central Daylight Time. Now here is the hazardous weather outlook for portions of central and southern Minnesota and west central Wisconsin. For this afternoon and tonight, no hazardous weather is expected at this time. And now the extended outlook for the period Saturday through Thursday. Thunderstorm chances return Monday night through Tuesday. A few strong to severe storms will be possible in western and central Minnesota Monday night. Spotter information statement, Skywarn spotter activation will not be needed. Now the forecast for central Minnesota, from St. Cloud to the northwest Twin Cities suburbs. This afternoon, showers early in the afternoon, then slight chance of showers late in the afternoon. Highs in the mid-70s. Northeast winds 5 to 15 miles an hour. Chance of showers near 100%. Tonight, mostly cloudy. Lows around 60. Northeast winds up to 5 miles an hour, shifting to the north overnight. Saturday, sunny. Highs in the mid-80s. North winds up to 10 miles an hour. Saturday night, mostly clear. Lows in the upper 50s. Northeast winds up to 10 miles an hour. Sunday and Sunday night, clear. Highs in the lower 80s. Lows in the lower 60s. Monday, sunny. Highs in the mid-80s. Monday night, partly cloudy in the evening, then mostly cloudy with chance of showers overnight. Lows in the mid-60s. Chance of showers 40%. Tuesday, partly sunny with chance of showers. Highs in the mid-70s. Chance of showers 40%. Tuesday night, mostly cloudy. Lows in the mid-50s. Wednesday and Wednesday night, partly cloudy. Highs in the upper 70s. Lows in the upper 50s. Thursday, sunny. Highs in the lower 80s. Again, the forecast for central Minnesota, from St. Cloud to the northwest Twin Cities suburbs for this afternoon, showers early in the afternoon, then slight chance of showers late in the afternoon. Highs in the mid-70s. Northeast winds 5 to 15 miles an hour. Chance of showers near 100%. At 3 p.m., in Buffalo, light rain was falling. The temperature was 68 degrees, the dew point was 64, and the relative humidity was 88%. The wind was north at 13 miles an hour. The pressure was 29.96 inches and rising. In Maple Lake, light rain was falling. The temperature was 69 degrees, the dew point was 63, and the relative humidity was 81%. The wind was northeast at 8 miles an hour. The pressure was 29.99 inches and rising. Elsewhere across central Minnesota, rain was falling, with a temperature of 68 at Anoka, 67 at Crystal, 68 at Princeton, and 66 at Wilmer. At Litchfield, drizzle was falling, with a temperature of 64. At St. Cloud, it was partly sunny, with a temperature of 69. At Little Falls, it was cloudy, with a temperature of 72. At the Twin Cities, rain and fog were reported, with a temperature of 66. Around the state, at Mankato, rain was falling, with a temperature of 64. At Rochester, fog was reported, with a temperature of 63. At International Falls, it was partly sunny, with a temperature of 79. It was cloudy, with a temperature of 73 at Brainerd and 72 at Duluth. Once again at 3 p.m., in Buffalo, it was 68 degrees with light rain.

Outlook for the period Saturday through Thursday. Thunderstorm chances return Monday night through Tuesday. A few strong to severe storms will be possible in western and central Minnesota Monday night. Spotter information statement. Sky warns spotter activation will not be needed. Now the forecast for central Minnesota, from St. Cloud to the northwest Twin Cities suburbs. This afternoon, showers early in the afternoon, then slight chance of showers late in the afternoon. Highs in the mid-70s. Northeast winds 5 to 15 miles an hour. Chance of showers near 100%. Tonight, mostly cloudy. Lows around 60. Northeast winds up to 5 miles an hour, shifting to the north overnight. Saturday, sunny. Highs in the mid-80s. North winds up to 10 miles an hour. Saturday night, mostly clear. Lows in the upper 50s. Northeast winds up to 10 miles an hour. Sunday and Sunday night, clear. Highs in the lower 80s. Lows in the lower 60s. Monday, sunny. Highs in the mid-80s. Monday night, partly cloudy in the evening, then mostly cloudy with chance of showers overnight. Lows in the mid-60s. Chance of showers 40%. Tuesday, partly sunny with chance of showers. Highs in the mid-70s. Chance of showers 40%. Tuesday night, mostly cloudy. Lows in the mid-50s. Wednesday and Wednesday night, partly cloudy. Highs in the upper 70s. Lows in the upper 50s. Thursday, sunny. Highs in the lower 80s. Again, the forecast for central Minnesota, from St. Cloud to the northwest Twin Cities suburbs for this afternoon, showers early in the afternoon, then slight chance of showers late in the afternoon. Highs in the mid-70s. Northeast winds 5 to 15 miles an hour. Chance of showers near 100%. At 3 p.m., in Buffalo, light rain was falling. The temperature was 68 degrees. The dew point was 64, and the relative humidity was 88%. The wind was north at 13 miles an hour. The pressure was 29.96 inches and rising. In Maple Lake, light rain was falling. The temperature was 69 degrees, the dew point was 63, and the relative humidity was 81%. The wind was northeast at 8 miles an hour. The pressure was 29.99 inches and rising. Elsewhere across central Minnesota, rain was falling, with a temperature of 68 at Anoka, 67 at Crystal, 68 at Princeton, and 66 at Wilmer. At Litchfield, drizzle was falling, with a temperature of 64. At St. Cloud, it was partly sunny, with a temperature of 69. At Little Falls, it was cloudy, with a temperature of 72. At the Twin Cities, rain and fog were reported, with a temperature of 66. Around the state, at Mankato, rain was falling, with a temperature of 64. At Rochester, fog was reported, with a temperature of 63. At International Falls, it was partly sunny, with a temperature of 79. It was cloudy, with a temperature of 73 at Brainerd, and 72 at Duluth. Once again at 3 p.m., in Buffalo, it was 68 degrees with light rain. And in Maple Lake, it was 69 degrees with light rain. 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The current time is 3:45 p.m. Central Daylight Time. Now here is the hazardous weather outlook for portions of central and southern Minnesota and west central Wisconsin. For this afternoon and tonight, no hazardous weather is expected at this time. And now the extended outlook for the period Saturday through Thursday. Thunderstorm chances return Monday night through Tuesday.
A few strong to severe storms will be possible in western and central Minnesota Monday night.

Spotter information statement. Sky warns spotter activation will not be needed. Now the forecast for central Minnesota, from St. Cloud to the northwest Twin Cities suburbs. This afternoon, showers early in the afternoon, then slight chance of showers late in the afternoon. Highs in the mid-70s. Northeast winds 5 to 15 miles an hour. Chance of showers near 100%. Tonight, mostly cloudy. Lows around 60. Northeast winds up to 5 miles an hour, shifting to the north overnight. Saturday, sunny. Highs in the mid-80s. North winds up to 10 miles an hour. Saturday night, mostly clear. Lows in the upper 50s. Northeast winds up to 10 miles an hour. Sunday and Sunday night, clear. Highs in the lower 80s. Lows in the lower 60s. Monday, sunny. Highs in the mid-80s. Monday night, partly cloudy in the evening, then mostly cloudy with chance of showers overnight. Lows in the mid-60s. Chance of showers 40%. Tuesday, partly sunny with chance of showers. Highs in the mid-70s. Chance of showers 40%. Tuesday night, mostly cloudy. Lows in the mid-50s. Wednesday and Wednesday night, partly cloudy. Highs in the upper 70s. Lows in the upper 50s. Thursday, sunny. Highs in the lower 80s. Again, the forecast for central Minnesota, from St. Cloud to the northwest Twin Cities suburbs for this afternoon, showers early in the afternoon, then slight chance of showers late in the afternoon. Highs in the mid-70s. Northeast winds 5 to 15 miles an hour. Chance of showers near 100%. At 3 p.m., in Buffalo, light rain was falling. The temperature was 68 degrees, the dew point was 64, and the relative humidity was 88%. The wind was north at 13 miles an hour. The pressure was 29.96 inches and rising. In Maple Lake, light rain was falling. The temperature was 69 degrees, the dew point was 63, and the relative humidity was 81%. The wind was northeast at 8 miles an hour. The pressure was 29.99 inches and rising. Elsewhere across central Minnesota, rain was falling, with a temperature of 68 at Anoka, 67 at Crystal, 68 at Princeton, and 66 at Wilmer. At Litchfield, drizzle was falling, with a temperature of 64. At St. Cloud, it was partly sunny, with a temperature of 69. At Little Falls, it was cloudy, with a temperature of 72. At the Twin Cities, rain and fog were reported, with a temperature of 66. Around the state, at Mankato, rain was falling, with a temperature of 64. At Rochester, fog was reported, with a temperature of 63. At International Falls, it was partly sunny, with a temperature of 79. It was cloudy, with a temperature of 73 at Brainerd, and 72 at Duluth. Once again at 3 p.m., in Buffalo, it was 68 degrees with light rain. And in Maple Lake, it was 69 degrees with light rain. 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The current time is 3:50 p.m. Central Daylight Time. Now here is the hazardous weather outlook for portions of central and southern Minnesota and west central Wisconsin. For this afternoon and tonight, no hazardous weather is expected at this time. And now the extended outlook for the period Saturday through Thursday. Thunderstorm chances return Monday night through Tuesday. A few strong to severe storms will be possible in western and central Minnesota Monday night. Spotter information statement. Sky warns spotter activation will not be needed. Now the forecast for central Minnesota, from St. Cloud to the northwest Twin Cities suburbs.
This afternoon, showers early in the afternoon, then slight chance of showers late in the afternoon. Highs in the mid-70s. Northeast winds 5 to 15 miles an hour. Chance of showers near 100%. Tonight, mostly cloudy. Lows around 60. Northeast winds up to 5 miles an hour shifting to the north overnight. Saturday, sunny. Highs in the mid-80s. North winds up to 10 miles an hour. Saturday night, mostly clear. Lows in the upper 50s. Northeast winds up to 10 miles an hour. Sunday and Sunday night, clear. Highs in the lower 80s. Lows in the lower 60s. Monday, sunny. Highs in the mid-80s. Monday night, partly cloudy in the evening, then mostly cloudy with chance of showers overnight. Lows in the mid-60s. Chance of showers 40%. Tuesday, partly sunny with chance of showers. Highs in the mid-70s. Chance of showers 40%. Tuesday night, mostly cloudy. Lows in the mid-50s. Wednesday and Wednesday night, partly cloudy. Highs in the upper 70s. Lows in the upper 50s. Thursday, sunny. Highs in the lower 80s. Again, the forecast for central Minnesota, from St. Cloud to the northwest Twin Cities suburbs for this afternoon, showers early in the afternoon, then slight chance of showers late in the afternoon. Highs in the mid-70s. Northeast winds 5 to 15 miles an hour. Chance of showers near 100%. At 3 p.m., in Buffalo, light rain was falling. The temperature was 68 degrees, the dew point was 64, and the relative humidity was 88%. The wind was north at 13 miles an hour. The pressure was 29.96 inches and rising. In Maple Lake, light rain was falling. The temperature was 69 degrees, the dew point was 63, and the relative humidity was 81%. The wind was northeast at 8 miles an hour. The pressure was 29.99 inches and rising. Elsewhere across central Minnesota, rain was falling, with a temperature of 68 at Anoka, 67 at Crystal, 68 at Princeton, and 66 at Wilmer. At Litchfield, drizzle was falling, with a temperature of 64. At St. Cloud, it was partly sunny, with a temperature of 69. At Little Falls, it was cloudy, with a temperature of 72. At the Twin Cities, rain and fog were reported, with a temperature of 66. Around the state, at Mankato, rain was falling, with a temperature of 64. At Rochester, fog was reported, with a temperature of 63. At International Falls, it was partly sunny, with a temperature of 79. It was cloudy, with a temperature of 73 at Brainerd, and 72 at Duluth. Once again at 3 p.m., in Buffalo, it was 68 degrees with light rain. And in Maple Lake, it was 69 degrees with light rain. 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The current time is 3:55 p.m. Central Daylight Time. Now here is the hazardous weather outlook for portions of central and southern Minnesota and west central Wisconsin. For this afternoon and tonight, no hazardous weather is expected at this time. And now the extended outlook for the period Saturday through Thursday. Thunderstorm chances return Monday night through Tuesday. A few strong to severe storms will be possible in western and central Minnesota Monday night. Spotter information statement, Sky warns spotter activation will not be needed. Now the forecast for central Minnesota, from St. Cloud to the northwest Twin Cities suburbs. This afternoon, showers early in the afternoon, then slight chance of showers late in the afternoon. Highs in the mid-70s. Northeast winds 5 to 15 miles an hour.
Chance of showers near 100%. Tonight, mostly cloudy. Lows around 60. Northeast winds up to 5 miles an hour, shifting to the north overnight. Saturday, sunny. Highs in the mid-80s. North winds up to 10 miles an hour. Saturday night, mostly clear. Lows in the upper 50s. Northeast winds up to 10 miles an hour. Sunday and Sunday night, clear. Highs in the lower 80s. Lows in the lower 60s. Monday, sunny. Highs in the mid-80s. Monday night, partly cloudy in the evening, then mostly cloudy with chance of showers overnight. Lows in the mid-60s. Chance of showers 40%. Tuesday, partly sunny with chance of showers. Highs in the mid-70s. Chance of showers 40%. Tuesday night, mostly cloudy. Lows in the mid-50s. Wednesday and Wednesday night, partly cloudy. Highs in the upper 70s. Lows in the upper 50s. Thursday, sunny. Highs in the lower 80s. Again, the forecast for central Minnesota, from St. Cloud to the northwest Twin Cities suburbs for this afternoon, showers early in the afternoon, then slight chance of showers late in the afternoon. Highs in the mid-70s. Northeast winds 5 to 15 miles an hour. Chance of showers near 100%. At 3 p.m., in Buffalo, light rain was falling. The temperature was 68 degrees, the dew point was 64, and the relative humidity was 88%. The wind was north at 13 miles an hour. The pressure was 29.96 inches and rising. In Maple Lake, light rain was falling, the temperature was 69 degrees, the dew point was 63, and the relative humidity was 81%. The wind was northeast at 8 miles an hour. The pressure was 29.99 inches and rising. Elsewhere across central Minnesota, rain was falling, with a temperature of 68 at Anoka, 67 at Crystal, 68 at Princeton, and 66 at Wilmer. At Litchfield, drizzle was falling, with a temperature of 64. At St. Cloud, it was partly sunny, with a temperature of 69. At Little Falls, it was cloudy, with a temperature of 72. At the Twin Cities, rain and fog were reported, with a temperature of 66. Around the state, at Mankato, rain was falling, with a temperature of 64. At Rochester, fog was reported, with a temperature of 63. At International Falls, it was partly sunny, with a temperature of 79. It was cloudy, with a temperature of 73 at Brainerd, and 72 at Duluth. Once again at 3 p.m., in Buffalo, it was 68 degrees with light rain. And in Maple Lake, it was 69 degrees with light rain. 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The current time is 4 p.m. Central Daylight Time. Now here is the hazardous weather outlook for portions of central and southern Minnesota and west central Wisconsin. For this afternoon and tonight, no hazardous weather is expected at this time. And now the extended outlook for the period Saturday through Thursday. Thunderstorm chances return Monday night through Tuesday. A few strong to severe storms will be possible in western and central Minnesota Monday night. Spotter information statement, Sky Warn spotter activation will not be needed. Now the forecast for central Minnesota, from St. Cloud to the northwest Twin Cities suburbs. This afternoon, showers early in the afternoon, then slight chance of showers late in the afternoon. Highs in the mid-70s. Northeast winds 5 to 15 miles an hour. Chance of showers near 100%. Tonight, mostly cloudy. Lows around 60. Northeast winds up to 5 miles an hour, shifting to the north overnight.
Saturday, sunny. Highs in the mid-80s. North winds up to 10 miles an hour. Saturday night, mostly clear. Lows in the upper 50s. Northeast winds up to 10 miles an hour. Sunday and Sunday night, clear. Highs in the lower 80s. Lows in the lower 60s. Monday, sunny. Highs in the mid-80s. Monday night, partly cloudy in the evening, then mostly cloudy with chance of showers overnight. Lows in the mid-60s. Chance of showers 40%. Tuesday, partly sunny with chance of showers. Highs in the mid-70s. Chance of showers 40%. Tuesday night, mostly cloudy. Lows in the mid-50s. Wednesday and Wednesday night, partly cloudy. Highs in the upper 70s. Lows in the upper 50s. Thursday, sunny. Highs in the lower 80s. Again, the forecast for central Minnesota, from St. Cloud to the northwest Twin Cities suburbs for this afternoon, showers early in the afternoon, then slight chance of showers late in the afternoon. Highs in the mid-70s. Northeast winds 5 to 15 miles an hour. Chance of showers near 100%. Now the forecast for central Minnesota, from St. Cloud to the northwest Twin Cities suburbs. Tonight, mostly cloudy. A 20% chance of showers early in the evening. Lows around 60. North winds up to 5 miles an hour. Gusts up to 20 miles an hour in the evening. Saturday, sunny. Highs in the mid-80s. North winds 5 to 10 miles an hour. Saturday night, mostly clear. Lows in the upper 50s. Northeast winds up to 10 miles an hour. Sunday, sunny. Highs in the lower 80s. East winds up to 10 miles an hour. Sunday night, clear. Lows in the upper 50s. Southeast winds up to 10 miles an hour. Monday, sunny. Highs in the lower 80s. Monday night, partly cloudy in the evening, then mostly cloudy with chance of showers overnight. Lows in the lower 60s. Chance of showers 50%. Tuesday, partly sunny. Highs in the upper 70s. Tuesday night through Thursday, partly cloudy. Lows in the mid-50s. Highs in the upper 70s. Thursday night and Friday, partly cloudy. Lows in the lower 60s. Highs in the mid-80s. Again, the forecast for central Minnesota, from St. Cloud to the northwest Twin Cities suburbs for tonight, mostly cloudy. A 20% chance of showers early in the evening. Lows around 60. North winds up to 5 miles an hour. Gusts up to 20 miles an hour in the evening. 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The current time is 4:05 p.m. Central Daylight Time. Now here is the hazardous weather outlook for portions of central and southern Minnesota and west central Wisconsin. For this afternoon and tonight, no hazardous weather is expected at this time. And now the extended outlook for the period Saturday through Thursday. Thunderstorm chances return Monday night through Tuesday. A few strong to severe storms will be possible in western and central Minnesota Monday night. Spotter information statement, Sky warns spotter activation will not be needed. Now the forecast for central Minnesota, from St. Cloud to the northwest Twin Cities suburbs. Tonight, mostly cloudy. A 20% chance of showers early in the evening. Lows around 60. North winds up to 5 miles an hour. Gusts up to 20 miles an hour in the evening. Saturday, sunny. Highs in the mid-80s. North winds 5 to 10 miles an hour. Saturday night, mostly clear.
lows in the upper 50s. Northeast winds up to 10 miles an hour. Sunday, sunny. Highs in the lower 80s. East winds up to 10 miles an hour. Sunday night, clear. Lows in the upper 50s. Southeast winds up to 10 miles an hour. Monday, sunny. Highs in the lower 80s. Monday night, partly cloudy in the evening, then mostly cloudy with chance of showers overnight. Lows in the lower 60s. Chance of showers 50%. Tuesday, partly sunny. Highs in the upper 70s. Tuesday night through Thursday, partly cloudy. Lows in the mid 50s. Highs in the upper 70s. Thursday night and Friday, partly cloudy. Lows in the lower 60s. Highs in the mid 80s. Again, the forecast for central Minnesota, from St. Cloud to the northwest Twin Cities suburbs for tonight, mostly cloudy. A 20% chance of showers early in the evening. Lows around 60. North winds up to 5 miles an hour. Gusts up to 20 miles an hour in the evening. 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The current time is 4:07 p.m. Central Daylight Time. Now here is the hazardous weather outlook for portions of central and southern Minnesota and west central Wisconsin. For this afternoon and tonight, no hazardous weather is expected at this time. And now the extended outlook for the period Saturday through Thursday. Thunderstorm chances return Monday night through Tuesday. A few strong to severe storms will be possible in western and central Minnesota Monday night. Spotter information statement, Sky Warn spotter activation will not be needed. Now the forecast for central Minnesota, from St. Cloud to the northwest Twin Cities suburbs. Tonight, mostly cloudy. A 20% chance of showers early in the evening. Lows around 60. North winds up to 5 miles an hour. Gusts up to 20 miles an hour in the evening. Saturday, sunny. Highs in the mid-80s. North winds 5 to 10 miles an hour. Saturday night, mostly clear. Lows in the upper 50s. Northeast winds up to 10 miles an hour. Sunday, sunny. Highs in the lower 80s. East winds up to 10 miles an hour. Sunday night, clear. Lows in the upper 50s. Southeast winds up to 10 miles an hour. Monday, sunny. Highs in the lower 80s. Monday night, partly cloudy in the evening, then mostly cloudy with chance of showers overnight. Lows in the lower 60s. Chance of showers 50%. Tuesday, partly sunny. Highs in the upper 70s. Tuesday night through Thursday, partly cloudy. Lows in the mid 50s. Highs in the upper 70s. Thursday night and Friday, partly cloudy. Lows in the lower 60s. Highs in the mid 80s. Again, the forecast for central Minnesota, from St. Cloud to the northwest Twin Cities suburbs for tonight, mostly cloudy. A 20% chance of showers early in the evening. Lows around 60. North winds up to 5 miles an hour. Gusts up to 20 miles an hour in the evening. 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The current time is 4:10 p.m. Central Daylight Time. Now here is the hazardous weather outlook for portions of central and southern Minnesota and west central Wisconsin. For this afternoon and tonight, no hazardous weather is expected at this time.
and now the extended outlook for the period Saturday through Thursday. Thunderstorm chances return Monday night through Tuesday. A few strong to severe storms will be possible in western and central Minnesota Monday night. Spotter information statement, Sky warns spotter activation will not be needed. Now the forecast for central Minnesota, from St. Cloud to the northwest Twin Cities suburbs. Tonight, mostly cloudy. A 20% chance of showers early in the evening. Lows around 60. North winds up to 5 miles an hour. Gusts up to 20 miles an hour in the evening. Saturday, sunny. Highs in the mid-80s. North winds 5 to 10 miles an hour. Saturday night, mostly clear. Lows in the upper 50s. Northeast winds up to 10 miles an hour. Sunday, sunny. Highs in the lower 80s. East winds up to 10 miles an hour. Sunday night, clear. Lows in the upper 50s. Southeast winds up to 10 miles an hour. Monday, sunny. Highs in the lower 80s. Monday night, partly cloudy in the evening, then mostly cloudy with chance of showers overnight. Lows in the lower 60s. Chance of showers 50%. Tuesday, partly sunny. Highs in the upper 70s. Tuesday night through Thursday, partly cloudy. Lows in the mid-50s. Highs in the upper 70s. Thursday night and Friday, partly cloudy. Lows in the lower 60s. Highs in the mid-80s. Again, the forecast for central Minnesota, from St. Cloud to the northwest Twin Cities suburbs for tonight, mostly cloudy. A 20% chance of showers early in the evening. Lows around 60. North winds up to 5 miles an hour. Gusts up to 20 miles an hour in the evening. 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The current time is 4:13 p.m. Central Daylight Time. Now here is the hazardous weather outlook for portions of central and southern Minnesota and west central Wisconsin. For this afternoon and tonight, no hazardous weather is expected at this time. And now the extended outlook for the period Saturday through Thursday. Thunderstorm chances return Monday night through Tuesday. A few strong to severe storms will be possible in western and central Minnesota Monday night. Spotter information statement, Sky warns spotter activation will not be needed. Now the forecast for central Minnesota, from St. Cloud to the northwest Twin Cities suburbs. Tonight, mostly cloudy. A 20% chance of showers early in the evening. Lows around 60. North winds up to 5 miles an hour. Gusts up to 20 miles an hour in the evening. Saturday, sunny. Highs in the mid-80s. North winds 5 to 10 miles an hour. Saturday night, mostly clear. Lows in the upper 50s. Northeast winds up to 10 miles an hour. Sunday, sunny. Highs in the lower 80s. East winds up to 10 miles an hour. Sunday night, clear. Lows in the upper 50s. Southeast winds up to 10 miles an hour. Monday, sunny. Highs in the lower 80s. Monday night, partly cloudy in the evening, then mostly cloudy with chance of showers overnight. Lows in the lower 60s. Chance of showers 50%. Tuesday, partly sunny. Highs in the upper 70s. Tuesday night through Thursday, partly cloudy. Lows in the mid-50s. Highs in the upper 70s. Thursday night and Friday, partly cloudy. Lows in the lower 60s. Highs in the mid-80s. Again, the forecast for central Minnesota, from St. Cloud to the northwest Twin Cities suburbs for tonight, mostly cloudy.
a 20% chance of showers early in the evening. Lows around 60. North winds up to 5 miles an hour. Gusts up to 20 miles an hour in the evening. At 4 p.m. in Buffalo, light rain was falling. The temperature was 68 degrees, the dew point was 63, and the relative humidity was 83%. The wind was northeast at 10 miles an hour, gusting to 21. The pressure was 29.97 inches and rising. In Maple Lake, drizzle was falling. The temperature was 69 degrees, the dew point was 63, and the relative humidity was 81%. The wind was north at 8 miles an hour. The pressure was 30.00 inches and rising. Elsewhere across central Minnesota, at Litchfield, rain was falling, with a temperature of 66. At St. Cloud, it was partly sunny, with a temperature of 72. It was cloudy, with a temperature of 70 at Princeton, 72 at Little Falls, and 68 at Wilmer. At the Twin Cities, rain and fog were reported, with a temperature of 67. At Anoka, rain and fog were reported, with a temperature of 66. At Crystal, rain and fog were reported, with a temperature of 66. Around the state, at Mankato, rain was falling, with a temperature of 64. At International Falls, it was mostly sunny, with a temperature of 81. It was cloudy, with a temperature of 74 at Brainerd, and 73 at Duluth. At Rochester, rain and fog were reported, with a temperature of 61. Once again at 4 p.m., in Buffalo, it was 68 degrees with light rain. And in Maple Lake, it was 69 degrees with drizzle. 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The current time is 4:18 p.m. Central Daylight Time. Now here is the hazardous weather outlook for portions of central and southern Minnesota and west central Wisconsin. For this afternoon and tonight, no hazardous weather is expected at this time. And now the extended outlook for the period Saturday through Thursday. Thunderstorm chances return Monday night through Tuesday. A few strong to severe storms will be possible in western and central Minnesota Monday night. Spotter information statement, Sky Warn spotter activation will not be needed. Now the forecast for central Minnesota, from St. Cloud to the northwest Twin Cities suburbs. Tonight, mostly cloudy. A 20% chance of showers early in the evening. Lows around 60. North winds up to 5 miles an hour. Gusts up to 20 miles an hour in the evening. Saturday, sunny. Highs in the mid-80s. North winds 5 to 10 miles an hour. Saturday night, mostly clear. Lows in the upper 50s. Northeast winds up to 10 miles an hour. Sunday, sunny. Highs in the lower 80s. East winds up to 10 miles an hour. Sunday night, clear. Lows in the upper 50s. Southeast winds up to 10 miles an hour. Monday, sunny. Highs in the lower 80s. Monday night, partly cloudy in the evening, then mostly cloudy with chance of showers overnight. Lows in the lower 60s. Chance of showers 50%. Tuesday, partly sunny. Highs in the upper 70s. Tuesday night through Thursday, partly cloudy. Lows in the mid-50s. Highs in the upper 70s. Thursday night and Friday, partly cloudy. Lows in the lower 60s. Highs in the mid-80s. Again, the forecast for central Minnesota, from St. Cloud to the northwest Twin Cities suburbs for tonight, mostly cloudy. A 20% chance of showers early in the evening. Lows around 60. North winds up to 5 miles an hour. Gusts up to 20 miles an hour in the evening. At 4 p.m.,
In Buffalo, light rain was falling. The temperature was 68 degrees, the dew point was 63, and the relative humidity was 83%. The wind was northeast at 10 miles an hour, gusting to 21. The pressure was 29.97 inches and rising. In Maple Lake, drizzle was falling. The temperature was 69 degrees, the dew point was 63, and the relative humidity was 81%. The wind was north at 8 miles an hour. The pressure was 30.00 inches and rising. Elsewhere across central Minnesota, at Litchfield, rain was falling, with a temperature of 66. At St. Cloud, it was partly sunny, with a temperature of 72. It was cloudy, with a temperature of 70 at Princeton, 72 at Little Falls, and 68 at Wilmer. At the Twin Cities, rain and fog were reported, with a temperature of 67. At Anoka, rain and fog were reported, with a temperature of 66. At Crystal, rain and fog were reported, with a temperature of 66. Around the state, at Mankato, rain was falling, with a temperature of 64. At International Falls, it was mostly sunny, with a temperature of 81. It was cloudy, with a temperature of 74 at Brainerd, and 73 at Duluth. At Rochester, rain and fog were reported, with a temperature of 61. Once again at 4 p.m., in Buffalo, it was 68 degrees with light rain. And in Maple Lake, it was 69 degrees with drizzle. 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The current time is 4:23 p.m. Central Daylight Time. Now here is the hazardous weather outlook for portions of central and southern Minnesota and west central Wisconsin. For this afternoon and tonight, no hazardous weather is expected at this time. And now the extended outlook for the period Saturday through Thursday. Thunderstorm chances return Monday night through Tuesday. A few strong to severe storms will be possible in western and central Minnesota Monday night. Spotter information statement. Sky warns spotter activation will not be needed. Now the forecast for central Minnesota, from St. Cloud to the northwest Twin Cities suburbs. Tonight, mostly cloudy. A 20% chance of showers early in the evening. Lows around 60. North winds up to 5 miles an hour. Gusts up to 20 miles an hour in the evening. Saturday, sunny. Highs in the mid-80s. North winds 5 to 10 miles an hour. Saturday night, mostly clear. Lows in the upper 50s. Northeast winds up to 10 miles an hour. Sunday, sunny. Highs in the lower 80s. East winds up to 10 miles an hour. Sunday night, clear. Lows in the upper 50s. Southeast winds up to 10 miles an hour. Monday, sunny. Highs in the lower 80s. Monday night, partly cloudy in the evening, then mostly cloudy with chance of showers overnight. Lows in the lower 60s. Chance of showers 50%. Tuesday, partly sunny. Highs in the upper 70s. Tuesday night through Thursday, partly cloudy. Lows in the mid-50s. Highs in the upper 70s. Thursday night and Friday, partly cloudy. Lows in the lower 60s. Highs in the mid-80s. Again, the forecast for central Minnesota, from St. Cloud to the northwest Twin Cities suburbs for tonight, mostly cloudy. A 20% chance of showers early in the evening. Lows around 60. North winds up to 5 miles an hour. Gusts up to 20 miles an hour in the evening. At 4 p.m., in Buffalo, light rain was falling. The temperature was 68 degrees, the dew point was 63, and the relative humidity was 83%. The wind was northeast at 10 miles an hour.
gusting to 21. The pressure was 29.97 inches and rising. In Maple Lake, drizzle was falling, the temperature was 69 degrees, the dew point was 63, and the relative humidity was 81%. The wind was north at 8 miles an hour. The pressure was 30.00 inches and rising. Elsewhere across central Minnesota, at Litchfield, rain was falling, with a temperature of 66. At St. Cloud, it was partly sunny, with a temperature of 72. It was cloudy, with a temperature of 70 at Princeton, 72 at Little Falls, and 68 at Wilmer. At the Twin Cities, rain and fog were reported, with a temperature of 67. At Anoka, rain and fog were reported, with a temperature of 66. At Crystal, rain and fog were reported, with a temperature of 66. Around the state, at Mankato, rain was falling, with a temperature of 64. At International Falls, it was mostly sunny, with a temperature of 81. It was cloudy, with a temperature of 74 at Brainerd, and 73 at Duluth. At Rochester, rain and fog were reported, with a temperature of 61. Once again at 4 p.m., in Buffalo, it was 68 degrees with light rain. And in Maple Lake, it was 69 degrees with drizzle. 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The current time is 4:28 p.m. Central Daylight Time. Now here is the hazardous weather outlook for portions of central and southern Minnesota and west central Wisconsin. For this afternoon and tonight, no hazardous weather is expected at this time. And now the extended outlook for the period Saturday through Thursday. Thunderstorm chances return Monday night through Tuesday. A few strong to severe storms will be possible in western and central Minnesota Monday night. Spotter information statement, Sky Warn spotter activation will not be needed. Now the forecast for central Minnesota, from St. Cloud to the northwest Twin Cities suburbs. Tonight, mostly cloudy. A 20% chance of showers early in the evening. Lows around 60. North winds up to 5 miles an hour. Gusts up to 20 miles an hour in the evening. Saturday, sunny. Highs in the mid-80s. North winds 5 to 10 miles an hour. Saturday night, mostly clear. Lows in the upper 50s. Northeast winds up to 10 miles an hour. Sunday, sunny. Highs in the lower 80s. East winds up to 10 miles an hour. Sunday night, clear. Lows in the upper 50s. Southeast winds up to 10 miles an hour. Monday, sunny. Highs in the lower 80s. Monday night, partly cloudy in the evening, then mostly cloudy with chance of showers overnight. Lows in the lower 60s. Chance of showers 50%. Tuesday, partly sunny. Highs in the upper 70s. Tuesday night through Thursday, partly cloudy. Lows in the mid-50s. Highs in the upper 70s. Thursday night and Friday, partly cloudy. Lows in the lower 60s. Highs in the mid-80s. Again, the forecast for central Minnesota, from St. Cloud to the northwest Twin Cities suburbs for tonight, mostly cloudy. A 20% chance of showers early in the evening. Lows around 60. North winds up to 5 miles an hour. Gusts up to 20 miles an hour in the evening. At 4 p.m., in Buffalo, light rain was falling. The temperature was 68 degrees, the dew point was 63, and the relative humidity was 83%. The wind was northeast at 10 miles an hour, gusting to 21. The pressure was 29.97 inches and rising. In Maple Lake, drizzle was falling, the temperature was 69 degrees, the dew point was 63,
and the relative humidity was 81%. The wind was north at 8 miles an hour. The pressure was 30.00 inches and rising. Elsewhere across central Minnesota, at Litchfield, rain was falling, with a temperature of 66. At St. Cloud, it was partly sunny, with a temperature of 72. It was cloudy, with a temperature of 70 at Princeton, 72 at Little Falls, and 68 at Willmar. At the Twin Cities, rain and fog were reported, with a temperature of 67. At Anoka, rain and fog were reported, with a temperature of 66. At Crystal, rain and fog were reported, with a temperature of 66. Around the state, at Mankato, rain was falling, with a temperature of 64. At International Falls, it was mostly sunny, with a temperature of 81. It was cloudy, with a temperature of 74 at Brainerd, and 73 at Duluth. At Rochester, rain and fog were reported, with a temperature of 61. Once again at 4 p.m., in Buffalo, it was 68 degrees with light rain. And in Maple Lake, it was 69 degrees with drizzle. 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The current time is 4:32 p.m. Central Daylight Time. Now here is the hazardous weather outlook for portions of central and southern Minnesota and west central Wisconsin. For this afternoon and tonight, no hazardous weather is expected at this time. And now the extended outlook for the period Saturday through Thursday. Thunderstorm chances return Monday night through Tuesday. A few strong to severe storms will be possible in western and strong to severe storms will be possible in western and central Minnesota Monday night. Spotter information statement, Skywarn spotter activation will not be needed. Now the forecast for central Minnesota, from St. Cloud to the northwest Twin Cities suburbs. Tonight, mostly cloudy. A 20% chance of showers early in the evening. Lows around 60. North winds up to 5 miles an hour. Gusts up to 20 miles an hour in the evening. Saturday, sunny. Highs in the mid-80s. North winds 5 to 10 miles an hour. Saturday night, mostly clear. Lows in the upper 50s. Northeast winds up to 10 miles an hour. Sunday, sunny. Highs in the lower 80s. East winds up to 10 miles an hour. Sunday night, clear. Lows in the upper 50s. Southeast winds up to 10 miles an hour. Monday, sunny. Highs in the lower 80s. Monday night, partly cloudy in the evening, then mostly cloudy with chance of showers overnight. Lows in the lower 60s. Chance of showers 50%. Tuesday, partly sunny. Highs in the upper 70s. Tuesday night through Thursday, partly cloudy. Lows in the mid-50s. Highs in the upper 70s. Thursday night and Friday, partly cloudy. Lows in the lower 60s. Highs in the mid-80s. Again, the forecast for central Minnesota, from St. Cloud to the northwest Twin Cities suburbs for tonight, mostly cloudy. A 20% chance of showers early in the evening. Lows around 60. North winds up to 5 miles an hour. Gusts up to 20 miles an hour in the evening. At 4 p.m., in Buffalo, light rain was falling. The temperature was 68 degrees, the dew point was 63, and the relative humidity was 83%. The wind was northeast at 10 miles an hour. Gusting to 21. The pressure was 29.97 inches and rising. In Maple Lake, drizzle was falling. The temperature was 69 degrees, the dew point was 63, and the relative humidity was 81%. The wind was north at 8 miles an hour. The pressure was 30.00 inches and rising.
Elsewhere across central Minnesota, at Litchfield, rain was falling, with a temperature of 66.

6. At St. Cloud, it was partly sunny, with a temperature of 72. It was cloudy, with a temperature of 70 at Princeton, 72 at Little Falls, and 68 at Willmar. At the Twin Cities, rain and fog were reported, with a temperature of 67. At Anoka, rain and fog were reported, with a temperature of 66. At Crystal, rain and fog were reported, with a temperature of 66. Around the state, at Mankato, rain was falling, with a temperature of 64. At International Falls, it was mostly sunny, with a temperature of 81. It was cloudy, with a temperature of 74 at Brainerd, and 73 at Duluth. At Rochester, rain and fog were reported, with a temperature of 61. Once again at 4 p.m., in Buffalo, it was 68 degrees with light rain. And in Maple Lake, it was 69 degrees with drizzle. 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The current time is 4:37 p.m. Central Daylight Time. Now here is the hazardous weather outlook for portions of central and southern Minnesota and west central Wisconsin. For this afternoon and tonight, no hazardous weather is expected at this time. And now the extended outlook for the period Saturday through Thursday. Thunderstorm chances return Monday night through Tuesday. A few strong to severe storms will be possible in western and central Minnesota Monday night. Spotter information statement. Skywarn spotter activation will not be needed. Now the forecast for central Minnesota, from St. Cloud to the northwest Twin Cities suburbs. Tonight, mostly cloudy. A 20% chance of showers early in the evening. Lows around 60. North winds up to 5 miles an hour. Gusts up to 20 miles an hour in the evening. Saturday, sunny. Highs in the mid-80s. North winds 5 to 10 miles an hour. Saturday night, mostly clear. Lows in the upper 50s. Northeast winds up to 10 miles an hour. Sunday, sunny. Highs in the lower 80s. East winds up to 10 miles an hour. Sunday night, clear. Lows in the upper 50s. Southeast winds up to 10 miles an hour. Monday, sunny. Highs in the lower 80s. Monday night, partly cloudy in the evening, then mostly cloudy with chance of showers overnight. Lows in the lower 60s. Chance of showers 50%. Tuesday, partly sunny. Highs in the upper 70s. Tuesday night through Thursday, partly cloudy. Lows in the mid-50s. Highs in the upper 70s. Thursday night and Friday, partly cloudy. Lows in the lower 60s. Highs in the mid-80s. Again, the forecast for central Minnesota, from St. Cloud to the northwest Twin Cities suburbs for tonight, mostly cloudy. A 20% chance of showers early in the evening. Lows around 60. North winds up to 5 miles an hour. Gusts up to 20 miles an hour in the evening. At 4 p.m., in Buffalo, light rain was falling. The temperature was 68 degrees, the dew point was 63, and the relative humidity was 83%. The wind was northeast at 10 miles an hour, gusting to 21. The pressure was 29.97 inches and rising. In Maple Lake, drizzle was falling, the temperature was 69 degrees, the dew point was 63, and the relative humidity was 81%. The wind was north at 8 miles an hour. The pressure was 30.00 inches and rising. Elsewhere across central Minnesota, at Litchfield, rain was falling, with a temperature of 66. At St. Cloud, it was partly sunny, with a temperature of 72. It was cloudy, with a temperature of 70 at Princeton, 72 at Little Falls, and 68 at Willmar. At the Twin Cities.

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The current time is 4:42 p.m. Central Daylight Time. Now here is the hazardous weather outlook for portions of central and southern Minnesota and west central Wisconsin. For this afternoon and tonight, no hazardous weather is expected at this time. And now the extended outlook for the period Saturday through Thursday. Thunderstorm chances return Monday night through Tuesday. A few strong to severe storms will be possible in western and central Minnesota Monday night. Spotter information statement. Skywarn spotter activation will not be needed. Now the forecast for central Minnesota, from St. Cloud to the northwest Twin Cities suburbs. Tonight, mostly cloudy. A 20% chance of showers early in the evening. Lows around 60. North winds up to 5 miles an hour. Gusts up to 20 miles an hour in the evening. Saturday, sunny. Highs in the mid-80s. North winds 5 to 10 miles an hour. Saturday night, mostly clear. Lows in the upper 50s. Northeast winds up to 10 miles an hour. Sunday, sunny. Highs in the lower 80s. East winds up to 10 miles an hour. Sunday night, clear. Lows in the upper 50s. Southeast winds up to 10 miles an hour. Monday, sunny. Highs in the lower 80s. Monday night, partly cloudy in the evening, then mostly cloudy with chance of showers overnight. Lows in the lower 60s. Chance of showers 50%. Tuesday, partly sunny. Highs in the upper 70s. Tuesday night through Thursday, partly cloudy. Lows in the mid-50s. Highs in the upper 70s. Thursday night and Friday, partly cloudy. Lows in the lower 60s. Highs in the mid-80s. Again, the forecast for central Minnesota, from St. Cloud to the northwest Twin Cities suburbs for tonight, mostly cloudy. A 20% chance of showers early in the evening. Lows around 60. North winds up to 5 miles an hour. Gusts up to 20 miles an hour in the evening. At 4 p.m., in Buffalo, light rain was falling. The temperature was 68 degrees, the dew point was 63, and the relative humidity was 83%. The wind was northeast at 10 miles an hour. Gusting to 21. The pressure was 29.97 inches and rising. In Maple Lake, drizzle was falling. The temperature was 69 degrees, the dew point was 63, and the relative humidity was 81%. The wind was north at 8 miles an hour. The pressure was 30.00 inches and rising. Elsewhere across central Minnesota, at Litchfield, rain was falling, with a temperature of 66. At St. Cloud, it was partly sunny, with a temperature of 72. It was cloudy, with a temperature of 70 at Princeton, 72 at Little Falls, and 68 at Wilmer. At the Twin Cities, rain and fog were reported, with a temperature of 67. At Anoka, rain and fog were reported, with a temperature of 66. At Crystal, rain and fog were reported, with a temperature of 66. Around the state, at Mankato, rain was falling, with a temperature of 64. At International Falls, it was mostly sunny, with a temperature of 81. It was cloudy, with a temperature of 74 at Brainerd, and 73 at Duluth. At Rochester, rain and fog were reported, with a temperature of 61. Once again at 4 p.m., in Buffalo, it was 68 degrees with light rain. And in Maple Lake, it was 69 degrees with drizzle. The St. Cloud, Minnesota climate summary is at 4 p.m., July 31, 2026. So far today, the high temperature has been 72 degrees and the low 65 degrees.

0.67 inches of precipitation has fallen. No snow has fallen. The normal high temperature for tomorrow is 81 degrees, and the normal low is 58. The record high for tomorrow is 99, which last occurred in 1964, and the record low is 45, which occurred in 1905. Sunset tonight is at 8:46 p.m. Sunrise tomorrow is at 6 a.m. This is Weather Radio Station WNG676 Clearwater, broadcasting on a frequency of 162.50 MHz. 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The current time is 4:47 p.m. Central Daylight Time. Now here is the hazardous weather outlook for portions of central and southern Minnesota and west central Wisconsin. For this afternoon and tonight, no hazardous weather is expected at this time. And now the extended outlook for the period Saturday through Thursday. Thunderstorm chances return Monday night through Tuesday. A few strong to severe storms will be possible in western and central Minnesota Monday night. Spotter information statement. Skywarn spotter activation will not be needed. Now the forecast for central Minnesota, from St. Cloud to the northwest Twin Cities suburbs. Tonight, mostly cloudy. A 20% chance of showers early in the evening. Lows around 60. North winds up to 5 miles an hour. Gusts up to 20 miles an hour in the evening. Saturday, sunny. Highs in the mid-80s. North winds 5 to 10 miles an hour. Saturday night, mostly clear. Lows in the upper 50s. Northeast winds up to 10 miles an hour. Sunday, sunny. Highs in the lower 80s. East winds up to 10 miles an hour. Sunday night, clear. Lows in the upper 50s. Southeast winds up to 10 miles an hour. Monday, sunny. Highs in the lower 80s. Monday night, partly cloudy in the evening, then mostly cloudy with chance of showers overnight. Lows in the lower 60s. Chance of showers 50%. Tuesday, partly sunny. Highs in the upper 70s. Tuesday night through Thursday, partly cloudy. Lows in the mid-50s. Highs in the upper 70s. Thursday night and Friday, partly cloudy. Lows in the lower 60s. Highs in the mid-80s. Again, the forecast for central Minnesota, from St. Cloud to the northwest Twin Cities suburbs for tonight, mostly cloudy. A 20% chance of showers early in the evening. Lows around 60. North winds up to 5 miles an hour. Gusts up to 20 miles an hour in the evening. The St. Cloud, Minnesota climate summary is at 4 p.m., July 31, 2026. So far today the high temperature has been 72 degrees and the low 65 degrees. 0.67 inches of precipitation has fallen. No snow has fallen. The normal high temperature for tomorrow is 81 degrees and the normal low is 58. The record high for tomorrow is 99, which last occurred in 1964, and the record low is 45, which occurred in 1905. Sunset tonight is at 8:46 p.m. Sunrise tomorrow is at 6 a.m. At 4 p.m., in Buffalo, light rain was falling. The temperature was 68 degrees, the dew point was 63, and the relative humidity was 83%. The wind was northeast at 10 miles an hour, gusting to 21. The pressure was 29.97 inches and rising. In Maple Lake, drizzle was falling. The temperature was 69 degrees, the dew point was 63, and the relative humidity was 81%. The wind was north at 8 miles an hour. The pressure was 30.00 inches and rising. Elsewhere across central Minnesota, at Litchfield, rain was falling, with a temperature of 66. At St. Cloud, it was partly sunny, with a temperature of 72.

It was cloudy, with a temperature of 70 at Princeton, 72 at Little Falls, and 68 at Willmar. At the Twin Cities, rain and fog were reported, with a temperature of 67. At Anoka, rain and fog were reported, with a temperature of 66. At Crystal, rain and fog were reported, with a temperature of 66. Around the state, at Mankato, rain was falling, with a temperature of 64. At International Falls, it was mostly sunny, with a temperature of 81. It was cloudy, with a temperature of 74 at Brainerd, and 73 at Duluth. At Rochester, rain and fog were reported, with a temperature of 61. Once again at 4 p.m., in Buffalo, it was 68 degrees with light rain. And in Maple Lake, it was 69 degrees with drizzle. 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The current time is 4:53 p.m. Central Daylight Time. Now here is the hazardous weather outlook for portions of central and southern Minnesota and west central Wisconsin. For this afternoon and tonight, no hazardous weather is expected at this time. And now the extended outlook for the period Saturday through Thursday. Thunderstorm chances return Monday night through Tuesday. A few strong to severe storms will be possible in western and central Minnesota Monday night. Spotter information statement. Skywarn spotter activation will not be needed. Now the forecast for central Minnesota, from St. Cloud to the northwest Twin Cities suburbs. Tonight, mostly cloudy. A 20% chance of showers early in the evening. Lows around 60. North winds up to 5 miles an hour. Gusts up to 20 miles an hour in the evening. Saturday, sunny. Highs in the mid-80s. North winds 5 to 10 miles an hour. Saturday night, mostly clear. Lows in the upper 50s. Northeast winds up to 10 miles an hour. Sunday, sunny. Highs in the lower 80s. East winds up to 10 miles an hour. Sunday night, clear. Lows in the upper 50s. Southeast winds up to 10 miles an hour. Monday, sunny. Highs in the lower 80s. Monday night, partly cloudy in the evening, then mostly cloudy with chance of showers overnight. Lows in the lower 60s. Chance of showers 50%. Tuesday, partly sunny. Highs in the upper 70s. Tuesday night through Thursday, partly cloudy. Lows in the mid-50s. Highs in the upper 70s. Thursday night and Friday, partly cloudy. Lows in the lower 60s. Highs in the mid-80s. Again, the forecast for central Minnesota, from St. Cloud to the northwest Twin Cities suburbs for tonight, mostly cloudy. A 20% chance of showers early in the evening. Lows around 60. North winds up to 5 miles an hour. Gusts up to 20 miles an hour in the evening. At 4 p.m., in Buffalo, light rain was falling. The temperature was 68 degrees, the dew point was 63, and the relative humidity was 83%. The wind was northeast at 10 miles an hour, gusting to 21. The pressure was 29.97 inches and rising. In Maple Lake, drizzle was falling, the temperature was 69 degrees, the dew point was 63, and the relative humidity was 81%. The wind was north at 8 miles an hour. The pressure was 30.00 inches and rising. Elsewhere across central Minnesota, at Litchfield, rain was falling, with a temperature of 66. At St. Cloud, it was partly sunny, with a temperature of 72. It was cloudy, with a temperature of 70 at Princeton, 72 at Little Falls, and 68 at Willmar. At the Twin Cities, rain and fog were reported, with a temperature of 67. At Anoka, rain

and fog were reported, with a temperature of 66. At Crystal, rain and fog were reported, with a temperature of 66. Around the state, at Mankato, rain was falling, with a temperature of 64. At International Falls, it was mostly sunny, with a temperature of 81. It was cloudy, with a temperature of 74 at Brainerd, and 73 at Duluth. At Rochester, rain and fog were reported, with a temperature of 61. Once again at 4 p.m., in Buffalo, it was 68 degrees with light rain. And in Maple Lake, it was 69 degrees with drizzle. 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The current time is 4:58 p.m. Central Daylight Time. Now here is the hazardous weather outlook for portions of central and southern Minnesota and west central Wisconsin. For this afternoon and tonight, no hazardous weather is expected at this time. And now the extended outlook for the period Saturday through Thursday. Thunderstorm chances return Monday night through Tuesday. A few strong to severe storms will be possible in western and central Minnesota Monday night. Spotter information statement. Skywarn spotter activation will not be needed. Now the forecast for central Minnesota, from St. Cloud to the northwest Twin Cities suburbs. Tonight, mostly cloudy. A 20% chance of showers early in the evening. Lows around 60. North winds up to 5 miles an hour. Gusts up to 20 miles an hour in the evening. Saturday, sunny. Highs in the mid-80s. North winds 5 to 10 miles an hour. Saturday night, mostly clear. Lows in the upper 50s. Northeast winds up to 10 miles an hour. Sunday, sunny. Highs in the lower 80s. East winds up to 10 miles an hour. Sunday night, clear. Lows in the upper 50s. Southeast winds up to 10 miles an hour. Monday, sunny. Highs in the lower 80s. Monday night, partly cloudy in the evening, then mostly cloudy with chance of showers overnight. Lows in the lower 60s. Chance of showers 50%. Tuesday, partly sunny. Highs in the upper 70s. Tuesday night through Thursday, partly cloudy. Lows in the mid-50s. Highs in the upper 70s. Thursday night and Friday, partly cloudy. Lows in the lower 60s. Highs in the mid-80s. Again, the forecast for central Minnesota, from St. Cloud to the northwest Twin Cities suburbs for tonight, mostly cloudy. A 20% chance of showers early in the evening. Lows around 60. North winds up to 5 miles an hour. Gusts up to 20 miles an hour in the evening. The St. Cloud, Minnesota climate summary is at 4 p.m., July 31, 2026. So far today the high temperature has been 72 degrees and the low 65 degrees. 0.67 inches of precipitation has fallen. No snow has fallen. The normal high temperature for tomorrow is 81 degrees and the normal low is 58. The record high for tomorrow is 99, which last occurred in 1964, and the record low is 45, which occurred in 1905. Sunset tonight is at 8:46 p.m. Sunrise tomorrow is at 6 a.m. This is Weather Radio Station WNG676 Clearwater, broadcasting on a frequency of 162.50 MHz. 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The current time is 5:01 p.m. Central Daylight Time. Now here is the hazardous weather outlook for portions of central and southern Minnesota and west central Wisconsin. For this afternoon and tonight, no hazardous weather is expected at this time.
And now the extended outlook for the period Saturday through Thursday. Thunderstorm chances return Monday night through Tuesday. A few strong to severe storms will be possible in western and central Minnesota Monday night. Spotter information statement, Sky warns spotter activation will not be needed. Now the forecast for central Minnesota, from St. Cloud to the northwest Twin Cities suburbs. Tonight, mostly cloudy. A 20% chance of showers early in the evening. Lows around 60. North winds up to 5 miles an hour. Gusts up to 20 miles an hour in the evening. Saturday, sunny. Highs in the mid-80s. North winds 5 to 10 miles an hour. Saturday night, mostly clear. Lows in the upper 50s. Northeast winds up to 10 miles an hour. Sunday, sunny. Highs in the lower 80s. East winds up to 10 miles an hour. Sunday night, clear. Lows in the upper 50s. Southeast winds up to 10 miles an hour. Monday, sunny. Highs in the lower 80s. Monday night, partly cloudy in the evening, then mostly cloudy with chance of showers overnight. Lows in the lower 60s. Chance of showers 50%. Tuesday, partly sunny. Highs in the upper 70s. Tuesday night through Thursday, partly cloudy. Lows in the mid-50s. Highs in the upper 70s. Thursday night and Friday, partly cloudy. Lows in the lower 60s. Highs in the mid-80s. Again, the forecast for central Minnesota, from St. Cloud to the northwest Twin Cities suburbs for tonight, mostly cloudy. A 20% chance of showers early in the evening. Lows around 60. North winds up to 5 miles an hour. Gusts up to 20 miles an hour in the evening. 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The current time is 5:04 p.m. Central Daylight Time. Now here is the hazardous weather outlook for portions of central and southern Minnesota and west central Wisconsin. For this afternoon and tonight, no hazardous weather is expected at this time. And now the extended outlook for the period Saturday through Thursday. Thunderstorm chances return Monday night through Tuesday. A few strong to severe storms will be possible in western and central Minnesota Monday night. Spotter information statement, Sky warns spotter activation will not be needed. Now the forecast for central Minnesota, from St. Cloud to the northwest Twin Cities suburbs. Tonight, mostly cloudy. A 20% chance of showers early in the evening. Lows around 60. North winds up to 5 miles an hour. Gusts up to 20 miles an hour in the evening. Saturday, sunny. Highs in the mid-80s. North winds 5 to 10 miles an hour. Saturday night, mostly clear. Lows in the upper 50s. Northeast winds up to 10 miles an hour. Sunday, sunny. Highs in the lower 80s. East winds up to 10 miles an hour. Sunday night, clear. Lows in the upper 50s. Southeast winds up to 10 miles an hour. Monday, sunny. Highs in the lower 80s. Monday night, partly cloudy in the evening, then mostly cloudy with chance of showers overnight. Lows in the lower 60s. Chance of showers 50%. Tuesday, partly sunny. Highs in the upper 70s. Tuesday night through Thursday, partly cloudy. Lows in the mid-50s. Highs in the upper 70s. Thursday night and Friday, partly cloudy. Lows in the lower 60s. Highs in the mid-80s. Again, the forecast for central Minnesota, from St. Cloud to the northwest Twin Cities suburbs for tonight, mostly cloudy.
a 20% chance of showers early in the evening. Lows around 60. North winds up to 5 miles an hour. Gusts up to 20 miles an hour in the evening. 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The current time is 5:07 p.m. Central Daylight Time. Now here is the hazardous weather outlook for portions of central and southern Minnesota and west central Wisconsin. For this afternoon and tonight, no hazardous weather is expected at this time. And now the extended outlook for the period Saturday through Thursday. Thunderstorm chances return Monday night through Tuesday. A few strong to severe storms will be possible in western and central Minnesota Monday night. Spotter information statement. Skywarn spotter activation will not be needed. Now the forecast for central Minnesota, from St. Cloud to the northwest Twin Cities suburbs. Tonight, mostly cloudy. A 20% chance of showers early in the evening. Lows around 60. North winds up to 5 miles an hour. Gusts up to 20 miles an hour in the evening. Saturday, sunny. Highs in the mid-80s. North winds 5 to 10 miles an hour. Saturday night, mostly clear. Lows in the upper 50s. Northeast winds up to 10 miles an hour. Sunday, sunny. Highs in the lower 80s. East winds up to 10 miles an hour. Sunday night, clear. Lows in the upper 50s. Southeast winds up to 10 miles an hour. Monday, sunny. Highs in the lower 80s. Monday night, partly cloudy in the evening, then mostly cloudy with chance of showers overnight. Lows in the lower 60s. Chance of showers 50%. Tuesday, partly sunny. Highs in the upper 70s. Tuesday night through Thursday, partly cloudy. Lows in the mid-50s. Highs in the upper 70s. Thursday night and Friday, partly cloudy. Lows in the lower 60s. Highs in the mid-80s. Again, the forecast for central Minnesota, from St. Cloud to the northwest Twin Cities suburbs for tonight, mostly cloudy. A 20% chance of showers early in the evening. Lows around 60. North winds up to 5 miles an hour. Gusts up to 20 miles an hour in the evening. The St. Cloud, Minnesota climate summary is at 4 p.m., July 31, 2026. So far today the high temperature has been 72 degrees and the low 65 degrees. 0.67 inches of precipitation has fallen. No snow has fallen. The normal high temperature for tomorrow is 81 degrees and the normal low is 58. The record high for tomorrow is 99, which last occurred in 1964, and the record low is 45, which occurred in 1905. Sunset tonight is at 8:46 p.m. Sunrise tomorrow is at 6 a.m. This is weather radio station WNG676 Clearwater, broadcasting on a frequency of 162.50 MHz. 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The current time is 5:11 p.m. Central Daylight Time. Now here is the hazardous weather outlook for portions of central and southern Minnesota and west central Wisconsin. For this afternoon and tonight, no hazardous weather is expected at this time. And now the extended outlook for the period Saturday through Thursday. Thunderstorm chances return Monday night through Tuesday. A few strong to severe storms will be possible in western and central Minnesota Monday night. Spotter information statement. Skywarn spotter activation will not be needed. Now the forecast for central Minnesota, from St. Cloud to the northwest Twin Cities suburbs. Tonight,
mostly cloudy. A 20% chance of showers early in the evening. Lows around 60. North winds up to 5 miles an hour. Gusts up to 20 miles an hour in the evening. Saturday, sunny. Highs in the mid-80s. North winds 5 to 10 miles an hour. Saturday night, mostly clear. Lows in the upper 50s. Northeast winds up to 10 miles an hour. Sunday, sunny. Highs in the lower 80s. East winds up to 10 miles an hour. Sunday night, clear. Lows in the upper 50s. Southeast winds up to 10 miles an hour. Monday, sunny. Highs in the lower 80s. Monday night, partly cloudy in the evening, then mostly cloudy with chance of showers overnight. Lows in the lower 60s. Chance of showers 50%. Tuesday, partly sunny. Highs in the upper 70s. Tuesday night through Thursday, partly cloudy. Lows in the mid-50s. Highs in the upper 70s. Thursday night and Friday, partly cloudy. Lows in the lower 60s. Highs in the mid-80s. Again, the forecast for central Minnesota, from St. Cloud to the northwest Twin Cities suburbs for tonight, mostly cloudy. A 20% chance of showers early in the evening. Lows around 60. North winds up to 5 miles an hour. Gusts up to 20 miles an hour in the evening. 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The current time is 5:14 p.m. Central Daylight Time. Now here is the hazardous weather outlook for portions of central and southern Minnesota and west central Wisconsin. For this afternoon and tonight, no hazardous weather is expected at this time. And now the extended outlook for the period Saturday through Thursday. Thunderstorm chances return Monday night through Tuesday. A few strong to severe storms will be possible in western and central Minnesota Monday night. Spotter information statement, Skywarn spotter activation will not be needed. Now the forecast for central Minnesota, from St. Cloud to the northwest Twin Cities suburbs. Tonight, mostly cloudy. A 20% chance of showers early in the evening. Lows around 60. North winds up to 5 miles an hour. Gusts up to 20 miles an hour in the evening. Saturday, sunny. Highs in the mid-80s. North winds 5 to 10 miles an hour. Saturday night, mostly clear. Lows in the upper 50s. Northeast winds up to 10 miles an hour. Sunday, sunny. Highs in the lower 80s. East winds up to 10 miles an hour. Sunday night, clear. Lows in the upper 50s. Southeast winds up to 10 miles an hour. Monday, sunny. Highs in the lower 80s. Monday night, partly cloudy in the evening, then mostly cloudy with chance of showers overnight. Lows in the lower 60s. Chance of showers 50%. Tuesday, partly sunny. Highs in the upper 70s. Tuesday night through Thursday, partly cloudy. Lows in the mid-50s. Highs in the upper 70s. Thursday night and Friday, partly cloudy. Lows in the lower 60s. Highs in the mid-80s. Again, the forecast for central Minnesota, from St. Cloud to the northwest Twin Cities suburbs for tonight, mostly cloudy. A 20% chance of showers early in the evening. Lows around 60. North winds up to 5 miles an hour. Gusts up to 20 miles an hour in the evening. At 5 p.m., in Buffalo, light rain was falling. The temperature was 68 degrees, the dew point was 64, and the relative humidity was 88%. The wind was northeast at 7 miles an hour.
The pressure was 30.00 inches and rising. In Maple Lake, light rain was falling. The temperature was 71 degrees, the dew point was 65, and the relative humidity was 82%. The wind was north at 3 miles an hour. The pressure was 30.02 inches and rising. Elsewhere across central Minnesota, at Princeton, rain was falling, with a temperature of 72. At Litchfield, drizzle was falling, with a temperature of 66. At Anoka, fog was reported, with a temperature of 66. At St. Cloud, it was partly sunny, with a temperature of 73. It was cloudy, with a temperature of 67 at the Twin Cities, 73 at Little Falls, and 72 at Willmar. At Crystal, rain and fog were reported, with a temperature of 67. Around the state, at International Falls, it was mostly sunny, with a temperature of 81. It was cloudy, with a temperature of 64 at Mankato, 75 at Brainerd, and 74 at Duluth. At Rochester, rain and fog were reported, with a temperature of 61. Once again at 5 p.m., in Buffalo, it was 68 degrees with light rain. And in Maple Lake, it was 71 degrees with light rain. 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The current time is 5:18 p.m. Central Daylight Time. Now here is the hazardous weather outlook for portions of central and southern Minnesota and west central Wisconsin. For this afternoon and tonight, no hazardous weather is expected at this time. And now the extended outlook for the period Saturday through Thursday. Thunderstorm chances return Monday night through Tuesday. A few strong to severe storms will be possible in western and central Minnesota Monday night. Spotter information statement. Skywarn spotter activation will not be needed. Now the forecast for central Minnesota, from St. Cloud to the northwest Twin Cities suburbs. Tonight, mostly cloudy. A 20% chance of showers early in the evening. Lows around 60. North winds up to 5 miles an hour. Gusts up to 20 miles an hour in the evening. Saturday, sunny. Highs in the mid-80s. North winds 5 to 10 miles an hour. Saturday night, mostly clear. Lows in the upper 50s. Northeast winds up to 10 miles an hour. Sunday, sunny. Highs in the lower 80s. East winds up to 10 miles an hour. Sunday night, clear. Lows in the upper 50s. Southeast winds up to 10 miles an hour. Monday, sunny. Highs in the lower 80s. Monday night, partly cloudy in the evening, then mostly cloudy with chance of showers overnight. Lows in the lower 60s. Chance of showers 50%. Tuesday, partly sunny. Highs in the upper 70s. Tuesday night through Thursday, partly cloudy. Lows in the mid-50s. Highs in the upper 70s. Thursday night and Friday, partly cloudy. Lows in the lower 60s. Highs in the mid-80s. Again, the forecast for central Minnesota, from St. Cloud to the northwest Twin Cities suburbs for tonight, mostly cloudy. A 20% chance of showers early in the evening. Lows around 60. North winds up to 5 miles an hour. Gusts up to 20 miles an hour in the evening. The St. Cloud, Minnesota climate summary is at 4 p.m., July 31, 2026. So far today the high temperature has been 72 degrees and the low 65 degrees. 0.67 inches of precipitation has fallen. No snow has fallen. The normal high temperature for tomorrow is 81 degrees and the normal low is 58. The record high for tomorrow is 99, which last occurred in 1964, and the record low is 45, which occurred in 1905.
Sunset tonight is at 8:46 p.m. Sunrise tomorrow is at 6 a.m. At 5 p.m., in Buffalo, light rain was falling. The temperature was 68 degrees, the dew point was 64, and the relative humidity was 88%. The wind was northeast at 7 miles an hour. The pressure was 30.00 inches and rising. In Maple Lake, light rain was falling. The temperature was 71 degrees, the dew point was 65, and the relative humidity was 82%. The wind was north at 3 miles an hour. The pressure was 30.02 inches and rising. Elsewhere across central Minnesota, at Princeton, rain was falling, with a temperature of 72. At Litchfield, drizzle was falling, with a temperature of 66. At Anoka, fog was reported, with a temperature of 66. At St. Cloud, it was partly sunny, with a temperature of 73. It was cloudy, with a temperature of 67 at the Twin Cities, 73 at Little Falls, and 72 at Willmar. At Crystal, rain and fog were reported, with a temperature of 67. Around the state, at International Falls, it was mostly sunny, with a temperature of 81. It was cloudy, with a temperature of 64 at Mankato, 75 at Brainerd, and 74 at Duluth. At Rochester, rain and fog were reported, with a temperature of 61. Once again at 5 p.m., in Buffalo, it was 68 degrees with light rain. And in Maple Lake, it was 71 degrees with light rain. 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The current time is 5:24 p.m. Central Daylight Time. Now here is the hazardous weather outlook for portions of central and southern Minnesota and west central Wisconsin. For this afternoon and tonight, no hazardous weather is expected at this time. And now the extended outlook for the period Saturday through Thursday. Thunderstorm chances return Monday night through Tuesday. A few strong to severe storms will be possible in western and central Minnesota Monday night. Spotter information statement, Skywarn spotter activation will not be needed. Now the forecast for central Minnesota, from St. Cloud to the northwest Twin Cities suburbs. Tonight, mostly cloudy. A 20% chance of showers early in the evening. Lows around 60. North winds up to 5 miles an hour. Gusts up to 20 miles an hour in the evening. Saturday, sunny. Highs in the mid-80s. North winds 5 to 10 miles an hour. Saturday night, mostly clear. Lows in the upper 50s. Northeast winds up to 10 miles an hour. Sunday, sunny. Highs in the lower 80s. East winds up to 10 miles an hour. Sunday night, clear. Lows in the upper 50s. Southeast winds up to 10 miles an hour. Monday, sunny. Highs in the lower 80s. Monday night, partly cloudy in the evening, then mostly cloudy with chance of showers overnight. Lows in the lower 60s. Chance of showers 50%. Tuesday, partly sunny. Highs in the upper 70s. Tuesday night through Thursday, partly cloudy. Lows in the mid-50s. Highs in the upper 70s. Thursday night and Friday, partly cloudy. Lows in the lower 60s. Highs in the mid-80s. Again, the forecast for central Minnesota, from St. Cloud to the northwest Twin Cities suburbs for tonight, mostly cloudy. A 20% chance of showers early in the evening. Lows around 60. North winds up to 5 miles an hour. Gusts up to 20 miles an hour in the evening. At 5 p.m., in Buffalo, light rain was falling. The temperature was 68 degrees, the dew point was 64, and the relative humidity was 88%.
The wind was northeast at 7 miles an hour. The pressure was 30.00 inches and rising. In Maple Lake, light rain was falling. The temperature was 71 degrees, the dew point was 65, and the relative humidity was 82%. The wind was north at 3 miles an hour. The pressure was 30.02 inches and rising. Elsewhere across central Minnesota, at Princeton, rain was falling, with a temperature of 72. At Litchfield, drizzle was falling, with a temperature of 66. At Anoka, fog was reported, with a temperature of 66. At St. Cloud, it was partly sunny, with a temperature of 73. It was cloudy, with a temperature of 67 at the Twin Cities, 73 at Little Falls, and 72 at Wilmer. At Crystal, rain and fog were reported, with a temperature of 67. Around the state, at International Falls, it was mostly sunny, with a temperature of 81. It was cloudy, with a temperature of 64 at Mankato, 75 at Brainerd, and 74 at Duluth. At Rochester, rain and fog were reported, with a temperature of 61. Once again at 5 p.m., in Buffalo, it was 68 degrees with light rain. And in Maple Lake, it was 71 degrees with light rain. 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The current time is 5:28 p.m. Central Daylight Time. Now here is the hazardous weather outlook for portions of central and southern Minnesota and west central Wisconsin. For this afternoon and tonight, no hazardous weather is expected at this time. And now the extended outlook for the period Saturday through Thursday. Thunderstorm chances return Monday night through Tuesday. A few strong to severe storms will be possible in western and central Minnesota Monday night. Spotter information statement. Skywarn spotter activation will not be needed. Now the forecast for central Minnesota, from St. Cloud to the northwest Twin Cities suburbs. Tonight, mostly cloudy. A 20% chance of showers early in the evening. Lows around 60. North winds up to 5 miles an hour. Gusts up to 20 miles an hour in the evening. Saturday, sunny. Highs in the mid-80s. North winds 5 to 10 miles an hour. Saturday night, mostly clear. Lows in the upper 50s. Northeast winds up to 10 miles an hour. Sunday, sunny. Highs in the lower 80s. East winds up to 10 miles an hour. Sunday night, clear. Lows in the upper 50s. Southeast winds up to 10 miles an hour. Monday, sunny. Highs in the lower 80s. Monday night, partly cloudy in the evening, then mostly cloudy with chance of showers overnight. Lows in the lower 60s. Chance of showers 50%. Tuesday, partly sunny. Highs in the upper 70s. Tuesday night through Thursday, partly cloudy. Lows in the mid-50s. Highs in the upper 70s. Thursday night and Friday, partly cloudy. Lows in the lower 60s. Highs in the mid-80s. Again, the forecast for central Minnesota, from St. Cloud to the northwest Twin Cities suburbs for tonight, mostly cloudy. A 20% chance of showers early in the evening. Lows around 60. North winds up to 5 miles an hour. Gusts up to 20 miles an hour in the evening. The St. Cloud, Minnesota climate summary is at 4 p.m., July 31, 2026. So far today the high temperature has been 72 degrees and the low 65 degrees. 0.67 inches of precipitation has fallen. No snow has fallen. The normal high temperature for tomorrow is 81 degrees and the normal low is 58. The record high for tomorrow is 99, which last occurred in 1964,
and the record low is 45, which occurred in 1905. Sunset tonight is at 8:46 p.m. Sunrise tomorrow is at 6 a.m. At 5 p.m., in Buffalo, light rain was falling. The temperature was 68 degrees, the dew point was 64, and the relative humidity was 88%. The wind was northeast at 7 miles an hour. The pressure was 30.00 inches and rising. In Maple Lake, light rain was falling. The temperature was 71 degrees, the dew point was 65, and the relative humidity was 82%. The wind was north at 3 miles an hour. The pressure was 30.02 inches and rising. Elsewhere across central Minnesota, at Princeton, rain was falling, with a temperature of 72. At Litchfield, drizzle was falling, with a temperature of 66. At Anoka, fog was reported, with a temperature of 66. At St. Cloud, it was partly sunny, with a temperature of 73. It was cloudy, with a temperature of 67 at the Twin Cities, 73 at Little Falls, and 72 at Willmar. At Crystal, rain and fog were reported, with a temperature of 67. Around the state, at International temperature of 67. Around the state, at International Falls, it was mostly sunny, with a temperature of 81. It was cloudy, with a temperature of 64 at Mankato, 75 at Brainerd, and 74 at Duluth. At Rochester, rain and fog were reported, with a temperature of 61. Once again at 5 p.m., in Buffalo, it was 68 degrees with light rain. And in Maple Lake, it was 71 degrees with light rain. 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The current time is 5:34 p.m. Central Daylight Time. Now here is the hazardous weather outlook for portions of central and southern Minnesota and west central Wisconsin. For this afternoon and tonight, no hazardous weather is expected at this time. And now the extended outlook for the period Saturday through Thursday. Thunderstorm chances return Monday night through Tuesday. A few strong to severe storms will be possible in western and central Minnesota Monday night. Spotter information statement. Skywarn spotter activation will not be needed. Now the forecast for central Minnesota, from St. Cloud to the northwest Twin Cities suburbs. Tonight, mostly cloudy. A 20% chance of showers early in the evening. Lows around 60. North winds up to 5 miles an hour. Gusts up to 20 miles an hour in the evening. Saturday, sunny. Highs in the mid-80s. North winds 5 to 10 miles an hour. Saturday night, mostly clear. Lows in the upper 50s. Northeast winds up to 10 miles an hour. Sunday, sunny. Highs in the lower 80s. East winds up to 10 miles an hour. Sunday night, clear. Lows in the upper 50s. Southeast winds up to 10 miles an hour. Monday, sunny. Highs in the lower 80s. Monday night, partly cloudy in the evening, then mostly cloudy with chance of showers overnight. Lows in the lower 60s. Chance of showers 50%. Tuesday, partly sunny. Highs in the upper 70s. Tuesday night through Thursday, partly cloudy. Lows in the mid-50s. Highs in the upper 70s. Thursday night and Friday, partly cloudy. Lows in the lower 60s. Highs in the mid-80s. Again, the forecast for central Minnesota, from St. Cloud to the northwest Twin Cities suburbs for tonight, mostly cloudy. A 20% chance of showers early in the evening. Lows around 60. North winds up to 5 miles an hour. Gusts up to 20 miles an hour in the evening. At 5 p.m., in Buffalo, light rain was falling.
The temperature was 68 degrees, the dew point was 64, and the relative humidity was 88%.

The wind was northeast at 7 miles an hour. The pressure was 30.00 inches and rising. In Maple Lake, light rain was falling. The temperature was 71 degrees, the dew point was 65, and the relative humidity was 82%. The wind was north at 3 miles an hour. The pressure was 30.02 inches and rising. Elsewhere across central Minnesota, at Princeton, rain was falling, with a temperature of 72. At Litchfield, drizzle was falling, with a temperature of 66. At Anoka, fog was reported, with a temperature of 66. At St. Cloud, it was partly sunny, with a temperature of 73. It was cloudy, with a temperature of 67 at the Twin Cities, 73 at Little Falls, and 72 at Wilmer. At Crystal, rain and fog were reported, with a temperature of 67. Around the state, at International Falls, it was mostly sunny, with a temperature of 81. It was cloudy, with a temperature of 64 at Mankato, 75 at Brainerd, and 74 at Duluth. At Rochester, rain and fog were reported, with a temperature of 61. Once again at 5 p.m., in Buffalo, it was 68 degrees with light rain. And in Maple Lake, it was 71 degrees with light rain. 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The current time is 5:38 p.m. Central Daylight Time. Now here is the hazardous weather outlook for portions of central and southern Minnesota and west central Wisconsin. For this afternoon and tonight, no hazardous weather is expected at this time. And now the extended outlook for the period Saturday through Thursday. Thunderstorm chances return Monday night through Tuesday. A few strong to severe storms will be possible in western and central Minnesota Monday night. Spotter information statement. Skywarn spotter activation will not be needed. Now the forecast for central Minnesota, from St. Cloud to the northwest Twin Cities suburbs. Tonight, mostly cloudy. A 20% chance of showers early in the evening. Lows around 60. North winds up to 5 miles an hour. Gusts up to 20 miles an hour in the evening. Saturday, sunny. Highs in the mid-80s. North winds 5 to 10 miles an hour. Saturday night, mostly clear. Lows in the upper 50s. Northeast winds up to 10 miles an hour. Sunday, sunny. Highs in the lower 80s. East winds up to 10 miles an hour. Sunday night, clear. Lows in the upper 50s. Southeast winds up to 10 miles an hour. Monday, sunny. Highs in the lower 80s. Monday night, partly cloudy in the evening, then mostly cloudy with chance of showers overnight. Lows in the lower 60s. Chance of showers 50%. Tuesday, partly sunny. Highs in the upper 70s. Tuesday night through Thursday, partly cloudy. Lows in the mid-50s. Highs in the upper 70s. Thursday night and Friday, partly cloudy. Lows in the lower 60s. Highs in the mid-80s. Again, the forecast for central Minnesota, from St. Cloud to the northwest Twin Cities suburbs for tonight, mostly cloudy. A 20% chance of showers early in the evening. Lows around 60. North winds up to 5 miles an hour. Gusts up to 20 miles an hour in the evening. The St. Cloud, Minnesota climate summary is at 4 p.m., July 31, 2026. So far today, the high temperature has been 72 degrees and the low 65 degrees. 0.67 inches of precipitation has fallen. No snow has fallen. The normal high temperature for tomorrow is 81 degrees and the normal low is 58. The record high for tomorrow is 99, which last occurred in 1964, and the record low is 45, which

Across central Minnesota, at Princeton, rain was falling, with a temperature of 72. At Litchfield, drizzle was falling, with a temperature of 66. At Anoka, fog was reported, with a temperature of 66. At St. Cloud, it was partly sunny, with a temperature of 73. It was cloudy, with a temperature of 67 at the Twin Cities, 73 at Little Falls, and 72 at Wilmer. At Crystal, rain and fog were reported, with a temperature of 67. Around the state, at International Falls, it was mostly sunny, with a temperature of 81. It was cloudy, with a temperature of 64 at Mankato, 75 at Brainerd, and 74 at Duluth. At Rochester, rain and fog were reported, with a temperature of 61. Once again at 5 p.m., in Buffalo, it was 68 degrees with light rain. And in Maple Lake, it was 71 degrees with light rain. 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The current time is 5:44 p.m. Central Daylight Time. Now here is the hazardous weather outlook for portions of central and southern Minnesota and west central Wisconsin. For this afternoon and tonight, no hazardous weather is expected at this time. And now the extended outlook for the period Saturday through Thursday. Thunderstorm chances return Monday night through Tuesday. A few strong to severe storms will be possible in western and central Minnesota Monday night. Spotter information statement. Skywarn spotter activation will not be needed. Now the forecast for central Minnesota, from St. Cloud to the northwest Twin Cities suburbs. Tonight, mostly cloudy. A 20% chance of showers early in the evening. Lows around 60. North winds up to 5 miles an hour. Gusts up to 20 miles an hour in the evening. Saturday, sunny. Highs in the mid-80s. North winds 5 to 10 miles an hour. Saturday night, mostly clear. Lows in the upper 50s. Northeast winds up to 10 miles an hour. Sunday, sunny. Highs in the lower 80s. East winds up to 10 miles an hour. Sunday night, clear. Lows in the upper 50s. Southeast winds up to 10 miles an hour. Monday, sunny. Highs in the lower 80s. Monday night, partly cloudy in the evening, then mostly cloudy with chance of showers overnight. Lows in the lower 60s. Chance of showers 50%. Tuesday, partly sunny. Highs in the upper 70s. Tuesday night through Thursday, partly cloudy. Lows in the mid-50s. Highs in the upper 70s. Thursday night and Friday, partly cloudy. Lows in the lower 60s. Highs in the mid-80s. Again, the forecast for central Minnesota, from St. Cloud to the northwest Twin Cities suburbs for tonight, mostly cloudy. A 20% chance of showers early in the evening. Lows around 60. North winds up to 5 miles an hour. Gusts up to 20 miles an hour in the evening. At 5 p.m., in Buffalo, light rain was falling. The temperature was 68 degrees, the dew point was 64, and the relative humidity was 88%. The wind was northeast at 7 miles an hour. The pressure was 30.00 inches and rising. In Maple Lake, light rain was falling. The temperature was 71 degrees. The dew point was 65, and the relative humidity was 82%. The wind was north at 3 miles an hour. The pressure was 30.02 inches and rising. Elsewhere across central Minnesota, at Princeton, rain was falling, with a temperature of 72. At Litchfield, drizzle was falling, with a temperature of 66. At Anoka, fog was reported, with a temperature of 66. At St. Cloud, it was partly sunny,
with a temperature of 73.

It was cloudy, with a temperature of 67 at the Twin Cities, 73 at Little Falls, and 72 at Willmar. At Crystal, rain and fog were reported, with a temperature of 67. Around the state, at International Falls, it was mostly sunny, with a temperature of 81. It was cloudy, with a temperature of 64 at Mankato, 75 at Brainerd, and 74 at Duluth. At Rochester, rain and fog were reported, with a temperature of 61. Once again at 5 p.m., in Buffalo, it was 68 degrees with light rain. And in Maple Lake, it was 71 degrees with light rain. 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The current time is 5:48 p.m. Central Daylight Time. Now here is the hazardous weather outlook for portions of central and southern Minnesota and west central Wisconsin. For this afternoon and tonight, no hazardous weather is expected at this time. And now the extended outlook for the period Saturday through Thursday. Thunderstorm chances return Monday night through Tuesday. A few strong to severe storms will be possible in western and central Minnesota Monday night. Spotter information statement, Skywarn spotter activation will not be needed. Now the forecast for central Minnesota, from St. Cloud to the northwest Twin Cities suburbs. Tonight, mostly cloudy. A 20% chance of showers early in the evening. Lows around 60. North winds up to 5 miles an hour. Gusts up to 20 miles an hour in the evening. Saturday, sunny. Highs in the mid-80s. North winds 5 to 10 miles an hour. Saturday night, mostly clear. Lows in the upper 50s. Northeast winds up to 10 miles an hour. Sunday, sunny. Highs in the lower 80s. East winds up to 10 miles an hour. Sunday night, clear. Lows in the upper 50s. Southeast winds up to 10 miles an hour. Monday, sunny. Highs in the lower 80s. Monday night, partly cloudy in the evening, then mostly cloudy with chance of showers overnight. Lows in the lower 60s. Chance of showers 50%. Tuesday, partly sunny. Highs in the upper 70s. Tuesday night through Thursday, partly cloudy. Lows in the mid-50s. Highs in the upper 70s. Thursday night and Friday, partly cloudy. Lows in the lower 60s. Highs in the mid-80s. Again, the forecast for central Minnesota, from St. Cloud to the northwest Twin Cities suburbs for tonight, mostly cloudy. A 20% chance of showers early in the evening. Lows around 60. North winds up to 5 miles an hour. Gusts up to 20 miles an hour in the evening. The St. Cloud, Minnesota climate summary is of 4 p.m., July 31, 2026. So far today the high temperature has been 72 degrees and the low 65 degrees. 0.67 inches of precipitation has fallen. No snow has fallen. The normal high temperature for tomorrow is 81 degrees, and the normal low is 58. The record high for tomorrow is 99, which last occurred in 1964, and the record low is 45, which occurred in 1905. Sunset tonight is at 8:46 p.m. Sunrise tomorrow is at 6 a.m. At 5 p.m., in Buffalo, light rain was falling. The temperature was 68 degrees, the dew point was 64, and the relative humidity was 88%. The wind was northeast at 7 miles an hour. The pressure was 30.00 inches and rising. In Maple Lake, light rain was falling. The temperature was 71 degrees, the dew point was 65, and the relative humidity was 82%. The wind was north at 3 miles an hour. The pressure was 30.02 inches and rising.
Elsewhere across central Minnesota, at Princeton, rain was falling, with a temperature of 72. At Litchfield, drizzle was falling, with a temperature of 66. At Anoka, fog was reported, with a temperature of 66. At St. Cloud, it was partly sunny, with a temperature of 73. It was cloudy, with a temperature of 67 at the Twin Cities, 73 at Little Falls, and 72 at Wilmer. At Crystal, rain and fog were reported, with a temperature of 67. Around the state, at International Falls, it was mostly sunny, with a temperature of 81. It was cloudy, with a temperature of 64 at Mankato, 75 at Brainerd, and 74 at Duluth. At Rochester, rain and fog were reported, with a temperature of 61. Once again at 5 p.m., in Buffalo, it was 68 degrees with light rain. And in Maple Lake, it was 71 degrees with light rain. 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The current time is 5:54 p.m. Central Daylight Time. Now here is the hazardous weather outlook for portions of central and southern Minnesota and west central Wisconsin. For this afternoon and tonight, no hazardous weather is expected at this time. And now the extended outlook for the period Saturday through Thursday. Thunderstorm chances return Monday night through Tuesday. A few strong to severe storms will be possible in western and central Minnesota Monday night. Spotter information statement. Skywarn spotter activation will not be needed. Now the forecast for central Minnesota, from St. Cloud to the northwest Twin Cities suburbs. Tonight, mostly cloudy. A 20% chance of showers early in the evening. Lows around 60. North winds up to 5 miles an hour. Gusts up to 20 miles an hour in the evening. Saturday, sunny. Highs in the mid-80s. North winds 5 to 10 miles an hour. Saturday night, mostly clear. Lows in the upper 50s. Northeast winds up to 10 miles an hour. Sunday, sunny. Highs in the lower 80s. East winds up to 10 miles an hour. Sunday night, clear. Lows in the upper 50s. Southeast winds up to 10 miles an hour. Monday, sunny. Highs in the lower 80s. Monday night, partly cloudy in the evening, then mostly cloudy with chance of showers overnight. Lows in the lower 60s. Chance of showers 50%. Tuesday, partly sunny. Highs in the upper 70s. Tuesday night through Thursday, partly cloudy. Lows in the mid-50s. Highs in the upper 70s. Thursday night and Friday, partly cloudy. Lows in the lower 60s. Highs in the mid-80s. Again, the forecast for central Minnesota, from St. Cloud to the northwest Twin Cities suburbs for tonight, mostly cloudy. A 20% chance of showers early in the evening. Lows around 60. North winds up to 5 miles an hour. Gusts up to 20 miles an hour in the evening. At 5 p.m., in Buffalo, light rain was falling. The temperature was 68 degrees, the dew point was 64, and the relative humidity was 88%. The wind was northeast at 7 miles an hour. The pressure was 30.00 inches and rising. In Maple Lake, light rain was falling. The temperature was 71 degrees. The dew point was 65, and the relative humidity was 82%. The wind was north at 3 miles an hour. The pressure was 30.02 inches and rising. Elsewhere across central Minnesota, at Princeton, rain was falling, with a temperature of 72. At Litchfield, drizzle was falling, with a temperature of 66. At Anoka, fog was reported, with a temperature of 66. At St. Cloud, it was partly sunny,
with a temperature of 73. It was cloudy, with a temperature of 67 at the Twin Cities, 73 at Little Falls, and 72 at Willmar. At Crystal, rain and fog were reported, with a temperature of 67. Around the state, at International Falls, it was mostly sunny, with a temperature of 81. It was cloudy, with a temperature of 64 at Mankato, 75 at Brainerd, and 74 at Duluth. At Rochester, rain and fog were reported, with a temperature of 61. Once again at 5 p.m., in Buffalo, it was 68 degrees with light rain. And in Maple Lake, it was 71 degrees with light rain. 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The current time is 5:58 p.m. Central Daylight Time. Now here is the hazardous weather outlook for portions of central and southern Minnesota and west central Wisconsin. For this afternoon and tonight, no hazardous weather is expected at this time. And now the extended outlook for the period Saturday through Thursday. Thunderstorm chances return Monday night through Tuesday. A few strong to severe storms will be possible in western and central Minnesota Monday night. Spotter information statement. Skywarn spotter activation will not be needed. Now the forecast for central Minnesota, from St. Cloud to the northwest Twin Cities suburbs. Tonight, mostly cloudy. A 20% chance of showers early in the evening. Lows around 60. North winds up to 5 miles an hour. Gusts up to 20 miles an hour in the evening. Saturday, sunny. Highs in the mid-80s. North winds 5 to 10 miles an hour. Saturday night, mostly clear. Lows in the upper 50s. Northeast winds up to 10 miles an hour. Sunday, sunny. Highs in the lower 80s. East winds up to 10 miles an hour. Sunday night, clear. Lows in the upper 50s. Southeast winds up to 10 miles an hour. Monday, sunny. Highs in the lower 80s. Monday night, partly cloudy in the evening, then mostly cloudy with chance of showers overnight. Lows in the lower 60s. Chance of showers 50%. Tuesday, partly sunny. Highs in the upper 70s. Tuesday night through Thursday, partly cloudy. Lows in the mid-50s. Highs in the upper 70s. Thursday night and Friday, partly cloudy. Lows in the lower 60s. Highs in the mid-80s. Again, the forecast for central Minnesota, from St. Cloud to the northwest Twin Cities suburbs for tonight, mostly cloudy. A 20% chance of showers early in the evening. Lows around 60. North winds up to 5 miles an hour. Gusts up to 20 miles an hour in the evening. The St. Cloud, Minnesota climate summary is at 4 p.m., July 31, 2026. So far today the high temperature has been 72 degrees and the low 65 degrees. 0.67 inches of precipitation has fallen. No snow has fallen. The normal high temperature for tomorrow is 81 degrees and the normal low is 58. The record high for tomorrow is 99, which last occurred in 1964, and the record low is 45, which occurred in 1905. Sunset tonight is at 8:46 p.m. Sunrise tomorrow is at 6 a.m. This is Weather Radio Station WNG676 Clearwater, broadcasting on a frequency of 162.50 MHz. 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The current time is 6:02 p.m. Central Daylight Time. Now here is the hazardous weather outlook for portions of central and southern Minnesota and west central Wisconsin. For this afternoon and tonight,
No hazardous weather is expected at this time. And now the extended outlook for the period Saturday through Thursday. Thunderstorm chances return Monday night through Tuesday. A few strong to severe storms will be possible in western and central Minnesota Monday night. Spotter information statement, Skywarn spotter activation will not be needed. Now the forecast for central Minnesota, from St. Cloud to the northwest Twin Cities suburbs. Tonight, mostly cloudy. A 20% chance of showers early in the evening. Lows around 60. North winds up to 5 miles an hour. Gusts up to 20 miles an hour in the evening. Saturday, sunny. Highs in the mid-80s. North winds 5 to 10 miles an hour. Saturday night, mostly clear. Lows in the upper 50s. Northeast winds up to 10 miles an hour. Sunday, sunny. Highs in the lower 80s. East winds up to 10 miles an hour. Sunday night, clear. Lows in the upper 50s. Southeast winds up to 10 miles an hour. Monday, sunny. Highs in the lower 80s. Monday night, partly cloudy in the evening, then mostly cloudy with chance of showers overnight. Lows in the lower 60s. Chance of showers 50%. Tuesday, partly sunny. Highs in the upper 70s. Tuesday night through Thursday, partly cloudy. Lows in the mid-50s. Highs in the upper 70s. Thursday night and Friday, partly cloudy. Lows in the lower 60s. Highs in the mid-80s. Again, the forecast for central Minnesota, from St. Cloud to the northwest Twin Cities suburbs for tonight, mostly cloudy. A 20% chance of showers early in the evening. Lows around 60. North winds up to 5 miles an hour. Gusts up to 20 miles an hour in the evening. 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The current time is 6:05 p.m. Central Daylight Time. Now here is the hazardous weather outlook for portions of central and southern Minnesota and west central Wisconsin. For this afternoon and tonight, no hazardous weather is expected at this time. And now the extended outlook for the period Saturday through Thursday. Thunderstorm chances return Monday night through Tuesday. A few strong to severe storms will be possible in western and central Minnesota Monday night. Spotter information statement, Skywarn spotter activation will not be needed. Now the forecast for central Minnesota, from St. Cloud to the northwest Twin Cities suburbs. Tonight, mostly cloudy. A 20% chance of showers early in the evening. Lows around 60. North winds up to 5 miles an hour. Gusts up to 20 miles an hour in the evening. Saturday, sunny. Highs in the mid-80s. North winds 5 to 10 miles an hour. Saturday night, mostly clear. Lows in the upper 50s. Northeast winds up to 10 miles an hour. Sunday, sunny. Highs in the lower 80s. East winds up to 10 miles an hour. Sunday night, clear. Lows in the upper 50s. Southeast winds up to 10 miles an hour. Monday, sunny. Highs in the lower 80s. Monday night, partly cloudy in the evening, then mostly cloudy with chance of showers overnight. Lows in the lower 60s. Chance of showers 50%. Tuesday, partly sunny. Highs in the upper 70s. Tuesday night through Thursday, partly cloudy. Lows in the mid-50s. Highs in the upper 70s. Thursday night and Friday, partly cloudy. Lows in the lower 60s. Highs in the mid-80s. Again, the forecast for central Minnesota,
from St. Cloud to the northwest Twin Cities suburbs for tonight, mostly cloudy. A 20% chance of showers early in the evening. Lows around 60. North winds up to 5 miles an hour. Gusts up to 20 miles an hour in the evening. 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The current time is 6:08 p.m. Central Daylight Time. Now here is the hazardous weather outlook for portions of central and southern Minnesota and west central Wisconsin. For this afternoon and tonight, no hazardous weather is expected at this time. And now the extended outlook for the period Saturday through Thursday. Thunderstorm chances return Monday night through Tuesday. A few strong to severe storms will be possible in western and central Minnesota Monday night. Spotter information statement, Skywarn spotter activation will not be needed. Now the forecast for central Minnesota, from St. Cloud to the northwest Twin Cities suburbs. Tonight, mostly cloudy. A 20% chance of showers early in the evening. Lows around 60. North winds up to 5 miles an hour. Gusts up to 20 miles an hour in the evening. Saturday, sunny. Highs in the mid-80s. North winds 5 to 10 miles an hour. Saturday night, mostly clear. Lows in the upper 50s. Northeast winds up to 10 miles an hour. Sunday, sunny. Highs in the lower 80s. East winds up to 10 miles an hour. Sunday night, clear. Lows in the upper 50s. Southeast winds up to 10 miles an hour. Monday, sunny. Highs in the lower 80s. Monday night, partly cloudy in the evening, then mostly cloudy with chance of showers overnight. Lows in the lower 60s. Chance of showers 50%. Tuesday, partly sunny. Highs in the upper 70s. Tuesday night through Thursday, partly cloudy. Lows in the mid-50s. Highs in the upper 70s. Thursday night and Friday, partly cloudy. Lows in the lower 60s. Highs in the mid-80s. Again, the forecast for central Minnesota, from St. Cloud to the northwest Twin Cities suburbs for tonight, mostly cloudy. A 20% chance of showers early in the evening. Lows around 60. North winds up to 5 miles an hour. Gusts up to 20 miles an hour in the evening. The St. Cloud, Minnesota climate summary is at 4 p.m., July 31, 2026. So far today the high temperature has been 72 degrees and the low 65 degrees. 0.67 inches of precipitation has fallen. No snow has fallen. The normal high temperature for tomorrow is 81 degrees, and the normal low is 58. The record high for tomorrow is 99, which last occurred in 1964, and the record low is 45, which occurred in 1905. Sunset tonight is at 8:46 p.m. Sunrise tomorrow is at 6 a.m. This is weather radio station WNG676 Clearwater, broadcasting on a frequency of 162.50 MHz. 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The current time is 6:11 p.m. Central Daylight Time. Now here is the hazardous weather outlook for portions of central and southern Minnesota and west central Wisconsin. For this afternoon and tonight, no hazardous weather is expected at this time. And now the extended outlook for the period Saturday through Thursday. Thunderstorm chances return Monday night through Tuesday. A few strong to severe storms will be possible in western and central Minnesota Monday night. Spotter information statement, Skywarn spotter activation will not be needed.
Now the forecast for central Minnesota, from St. Cloud to the northwest Twin Cities suburbs. Tonight, mostly cloudy. A 20% chance of showers early in the evening. Lows around 60. North winds up to 5 miles an hour. Gusts up to 20 miles an hour in the evening. Saturday, sunny. Highs in the mid-80s. North winds 5 to 10 miles an hour. Saturday night, mostly clear. Lows in the upper 50s. Northeast winds up to 10 miles an hour. Sunday, sunny. Highs in the lower 80s. East winds up to 10 miles an hour. Sunday night, clear. Lows in the upper 50s. Southeast winds up to 10 miles an hour. Monday, sunny. Highs in the lower 80s. Monday night, partly cloudy in the evening, then mostly cloudy with chance of showers overnight. Lows in the lower 60s. Chance of showers 50%. Tuesday, partly sunny. Highs in the upper 70s. Tuesday night through Thursday, partly cloudy. Lows in the mid-50s. Highs in the upper 70s. Thursday night and Friday, partly cloudy. Lows in the lower 60s. Highs in the mid-80s. Again, the forecast for central Minnesota, from St. Cloud to the northwest Twin Cities suburbs for tonight, mostly cloudy. A 20% chance of showers early in the evening. Lows around 60. North winds up to 5 miles an hour. Gusts up to 20 miles an hour in the evening. At 6 p.m. in Buffalo, it was cloudy. The temperature was 70 degrees, the dew point was 66, and the relative humidity was 88%. The wind was northeast at 7 miles an hour. The pressure was 30.00 inches and steady. In Maple Lake, it was cloudy. The temperature was 71 degrees, the dew point was 66, and the relative humidity was 83%. The wind was east at 5 miles an hour. The pressure was 30.02 inches and steady. Elsewhere across central Minnesota, it was cloudy, and temperatures were between 68 and 73 degrees. Around the state, at Rochester, fog was reported, with a temperature of 62. At International Falls, it was mostly sunny, with a temperature of 80. It was cloudy, with a temperature of 67 at Mankato, 75 at Brainerd, and 74 at Duluth. Once again at 6 p.m., in Buffalo, it was 70 degrees under cloudy skies. And in Maple Lake, it was 71 degrees under cloudy skies. 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The current time is 6:16 p.m. Central Daylight Time. Now here is the hazardous weather outlook for portions of central and southern Minnesota and west central Wisconsin. For this afternoon and tonight, no hazardous weather is expected at this time. And now the extended outlook for the period Saturday through Thursday. Thunderstorm chances return Monday night through Tuesday. A few strong to severe storms will be possible in western and central Minnesota Monday night. Spotter information statement, Skywarn spotter activation will not be needed. Now the forecast for central Minnesota, from St. Cloud to the northwest Twin Cities suburbs. Tonight, mostly cloudy. A 20% chance of showers early in the evening. Lows around 60. North winds up to 5 miles an hour. Gusts up to 20 miles an hour in the evening. Saturday, sunny. Highs in the mid-80s. North winds 5 to 10 miles an hour. Saturday night, mostly clear. Lows in the upper 50s. Northeast winds up to 10 miles an hour. Sunday, sunny. Highs in the lower 80s. East winds up to 10 miles an hour. Sunday night, clear.
lows in the upper 50s. Southeast winds up to 10 miles an hour.

Monday, sunny. Highs in the lower 80s. Monday night, partly cloudy in the evening, then mostly cloudy with chance of showers overnight. Lows in the lower 60s. Chance of showers 50%. Tuesday, partly sunny. Highs in the upper 70s. Tuesday night through Thursday, partly cloudy. Lows in the mid-50s. Highs in the upper 70s. Thursday night and Friday, partly cloudy. Lows in the lower 60s. Highs in the mid-80s. Again, the forecast for central Minnesota, from St. Cloud to the northwest Twin Cities suburbs for tonight, mostly cloudy. A 20% chance of showers early in the evening. Lows around 60. North winds up to 5 miles an hour. Gusts up to 20 miles an hour in the evening. At 6 p.m., in Buffalo, it was cloudy. The temperature was 70 degrees, the dew point was 66, and the relative humidity was 88%. The wind was northeast at 7 miles an hour. The pressure was 30.00 inches and steady. In Maple Lake, it was cloudy. The temperature was 71 degrees, the dew point was 66, and the relative humidity was 83%. The wind was east at 5 miles an hour. The pressure was 30.02 inches and steady. Elsewhere across central Minnesota, it was cloudy, and temperatures were between 68 and 73 degrees. Around the state, at Rochester, fog was reported, with a temperature of 62. At International Falls, it was mostly sunny, with a temperature of 80. It was cloudy, with a temperature of 67 at Mankato, 75 at Brainerd, and 74 at Duluth. Once again at 6 p.m., in Buffalo, it was 70 degrees under cloudy skies. And in Maple Lake, it was 71 degrees under cloudy skies. 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The St. Cloud, Minnesota Climate Summary is a 4 p.m., July 31, 2026. So far today the high temperature has been 72 degrees and the low 65 degrees. 0.67 inches of precipitation has fallen. No snow has fallen. The normal high temperature for tomorrow is 81 degrees, and the normal low is 58. The record high for tomorrow is 99, which last occurred in 1964, and the record low is 45, which occurred in 1905. Sunset tonight is at 8:46 p.m. Sunrise tomorrow is at 6 a.m. The current time is 6:20 p.m. Central Daylight Time. Now here is the hazardous weather outlook for portions of central and southern Minnesota and west central Wisconsin. For this afternoon and tonight, no hazardous weather is expected at this time. And now the extended outlook for the period Saturday through Thursday. Thunderstorm chances return Monday night through Tuesday. A few strong to severe storms will be possible in western and central Minnesota Monday night. Spotter information statement. Skywarn spotter activation will not be needed. Now the forecast for central Minnesota, from St. Cloud to the northwest Twin Cities suburbs. Tonight, mostly cloudy. A 20% chance of showers early in the evening. Lows around 60. North winds up to 5 miles an hour. Gusts up to 20 miles an hour in the evening. Saturday, sunny. Highs in the mid-80s. North winds 5 to 10 miles an hour. Saturday night, mostly clear. Lows in the upper 50s. Northeast winds up to 10 miles an hour. Sunday, sunny. Highs in the lower 80s. East winds up to 10 miles an hour. Sunday night, clear. Lows in the upper 50s. Southeast winds up to 10 miles an hour. Monday, sunny. Highs in the lower 80s. Monday night, partly cloudy in the evening,
then mostly cloudy with chance of showers overnight. Lows in the lower 60s. Chance of showers 50%. Tuesday, partly sunny. Highs in the upper 70s. Tuesday night through Thursday, partly cloudy. Lows in the mid-50s. Highs in the upper 70s. Thursday night and Friday, partly cloudy. Lows in the lower 60s. Highs in the mid-80s. Again, the forecast for central Minnesota, from St. Cloud to the northwest Twin Cities suburbs for tonight, mostly cloudy. A 20% chance of showers early in the evening. Lows around 60. North winds up to 5 miles an hour. Gusts up to 20 miles an hour in the evening. At 6 p.m., in Buffalo, it was cloudy. The temperature was 70 degrees, the dew point was 66, and the relative humidity was 88%. The wind was northeast at 7 miles an hour. The pressure was 30.00 inches and steady. In Maple Lake, it was cloudy. The temperature was 71 degrees, the dew point was 66, and the relative humidity was 83%. The wind was east at 5 miles an hour. The pressure was 30.02 inches and steady. Elsewhere across central Minnesota, it was cloudy, and temperatures were between 68 and 73 degrees. Around the state, at Rochester, fog was reported, with a temperature of 62. At International Falls, it was mostly sunny, with a temperature of 80. It was cloudy, with a temperature of 67 at Mankato, 75 at Brainerd, and 74 at Duluth. Once again at 6 p.m., in Buffalo, it was 70 degrees under cloudy skies. And in Maple Lake, it was 71 degrees under cloudy skies. 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The current time is 6:25 p.m. Central Daylight Time. Now here is the hazardous weather outlook for portions of central and southern Minnesota and west central Wisconsin. For this afternoon and tonight, no hazardous weather is expected at this time. And now the extended outlook for the period Saturday through Thursday. Thunderstorm chances return Monday night through Tuesday. A few strong to severe storms will be possible in western and central Minnesota Monday night. Spotter information statement. Skywarn spotter activation will not be needed. Now the forecast for central Minnesota, from St. Cloud to the northwest Twin Cities suburbs. Tonight, mostly cloudy. A 20% chance of showers early in the evening. Lows around 60. North winds up to 5 miles an hour. Gusts up to 20 miles an hour in the evening. Saturday, sunny. Highs in the mid-80s. North winds 5 to 10 miles an hour. Saturday night, mostly clear. Lows in the upper 50s. Northeast winds up to 10 miles an hour. Sunday, sunny. Highs in the lower 80s. East winds up to 10 miles an hour. Sunday night, clear. Lows in the upper 50s. Southeast winds up to 10 miles an hour. Monday, sunny. Highs in the lower 80s. Monday night, partly cloudy in the evening, then mostly cloudy with chance of showers overnight. Lows in the lower 60s. Chance of showers 50%. Tuesday, partly sunny. Highs in the upper 70s. Tuesday night through Thursday, partly cloudy. Lows in the mid-50s. Highs in the upper 70s. Thursday night and Friday, partly cloudy. Lows in the lower 60s. Highs in the mid-80s. Again, the forecast for central Minnesota, from St. Cloud to the northwest Twin Cities suburbs for tonight, mostly cloudy. A 20% chance of showers early in the evening. Lows around 60. North winds up to 5 miles an hour.
gusts up to 20 miles an hour in the evening. At 6 p.m. in Buffalo, it was cloudy. The temperature was 70 degrees, the dew point was 66, and the relative humidity was 88%. The wind was northeast at 7 miles an hour. The pressure was 30.00 inches and steady. In Maple Lake, it was cloudy. The temperature was 71 degrees, the dew point was 66, and the relative humidity was 83%. The wind was east at 5 miles an hour. The pressure was 30.02 inches and steady. Elsewhere across central Minnesota, it was cloudy, and temperatures were between 68 and 73 degrees. Around the state, at Rochester, fog was reported, with a temperature of 62. At International Falls, it was mostly sunny, with a temperature of 80. It was cloudy, with a temperature of 67 at Mankato, 75 at Brainerd, and 74 at Duluth. Once again at 6 p.m., in Buffalo, it was 70 degrees under cloudy skies. And in Maple Lake, it was 71 degrees under cloudy skies. 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The current time is 6:29 p.m. Central Daylight Time. Now here is the hazardous weather outlook for portions of central and southern Minnesota and west central Wisconsin. For this afternoon and tonight, no hazardous weather is expected at this time. And now the extended outlook for the period Saturday through Thursday. Thunderstorm chances return Monday night through Tuesday. A few strong to severe storms will be possible in western and central Minnesota Monday night. Spotter information statement. Skywarn spotter activation will not be needed. Now the forecast for central Minnesota, from St. Cloud to the northwest Twin Cities suburbs. Tonight, mostly cloudy. A 20% chance of showers early in the evening. Lows around 60. North winds up to 5 miles an hour. Gusts up to 20 miles an hour in the evening. Saturday, sunny. Highs in the mid-80s. North winds 5 to 10 miles an hour. Saturday night, mostly clear. Lows in the upper 50s. Northeast winds up to 10 miles an hour. Sunday, sunny. Highs in the lower 80s. East winds up to 10 miles an hour. Sunday night, clear. Lows in the upper 50s. Southeast winds up to 10 miles an hour. Monday, sunny. Highs in the lower 80s. Monday night, partly cloudy in the evening, then mostly cloudy with chance of showers overnight. Lows in the lower 60s. Chance of showers 50%. Tuesday, partly sunny. Highs in the upper 70s. Tuesday night through Thursday, partly cloudy. Lows in the mid-50s. Highs in the upper 70s. Thursday night and Friday, partly cloudy. Lows in the lower 60s. Highs in the mid-80s. Again, the forecast for central Minnesota, from St. Cloud to the northwest Twin Cities suburbs for tonight, mostly cloudy. A 20% chance of showers early in the evening. Lows around 60. North winds up to 5 miles an hour. Gusts up to 20 miles an hour in the evening. At 6 p.m., in Buffalo, it was cloudy. The temperature was 70 degrees, the dew point was 66, and the relative humidity was 88%. The wind was northeast at 7 miles an hour. The pressure was 30.00 inches and steady. In Maple Lake, it was cloudy. The temperature was 71 degrees, the dew point was 66, and the relative humidity was 83%. The wind was east at 5 miles an hour. The pressure was 30.02 inches and steady. Elsewhere across central Minnesota, it was cloudy, and temperatures were between 68 and 73 degrees.
Around the state, at Rochester, fog was reported, with a temperature of 62. At International Falls, it was mostly sunny, with a temperature of 80. It was cloudy, with a temperature of 67 at Mankato, 75 at Brainerd, and 74 at Duluth. Once again at 6 p.m., in Buffalo, it was 70 degrees under cloudy skies. And in Maple Lake, it was 71 degrees under cloudy skies. 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The current time is 6:33 p.m. Central Daylight Time. Now here is the hazardous weather outlook for portions of central and southern Minnesota and west central Wisconsin. For this afternoon and tonight, no hazardous weather is expected at this time. And now the extended outlook for the period Saturday through Thursday. Thunderstorm chances return Monday night through Tuesday. A few strong to severe storms will be possible in western and central Minnesota Monday night. Spotter information statement, Skywarn spotter activation will not be needed. Now the forecast for central Minnesota, from St. Cloud to the northwest Twin Cities suburbs. Tonight, mostly cloudy. A 20% chance of showers early in the evening. Lows around 60. North winds up to 5 miles an hour. Gusts up to 20 miles an hour in the evening. Saturday, sunny. Highs in the mid-80s. North winds 5 to 10 miles an hour. Saturday night, mostly clear. Lows in the upper 50s. Northeast winds up to 10 miles an hour. Sunday, sunny. Highs in the lower 80s. East winds up to 10 miles an hour. Sunday night, clear. Lows in the upper 50s. Southeast winds up to 10 miles an hour. Monday, sunny. Highs in the lower 80s. Monday night, partly cloudy in the evening, then mostly cloudy with chance of showers overnight. Lows in the lower 60s. Chance of showers 50%. Tuesday, partly sunny. Highs in the upper 70s. Tuesday night through Thursday, partly cloudy. Lows in the mid-50s. Highs in the upper 70s. Thursday night and Friday, partly cloudy. Lows in the lower 60s. Highs in the mid-80s. Again, the forecast for central Minnesota, from St. Cloud to the northwest Twin Cities suburbs for tonight, mostly cloudy. A 20% chance of showers early in the evening. Lows around 60. North winds up to 5 miles an hour. Gusts up to 20 miles an hour in the evening. At 6 p.m., in Buffalo, it was cloudy. The temperature was 70 degrees, the dew point was 66, and the relative humidity was 88%. The wind was northeast at 7 miles an hour. The pressure was 30.00 inches and steady. In Maple Lake, it was cloudy. The temperature was 71 degrees, the dew point was 66, and the relative humidity was 83%. The wind was east at 5 miles an hour. The pressure was 30.02 inches and steady. Elsewhere across central Minnesota, it was cloudy, and temperatures were between 68 and 73 degrees. Around the state, at Rochester, fog was reported, with a temperature of 62. At International Falls, it was mostly sunny, with a temperature of 80. It was cloudy, with a temperature of 67 at Mankato, 75 at Brainerd, and 74 at Duluth. Once again at 6 p.m., in Buffalo, it was 70 degrees under cloudy skies. And in Maple Lake, it was 71 degrees under cloudy skies. 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
The current time is 6:37 p.m. Central Daylight Time. Now here

the hazardous weather outlook for portions of central and southern Minnesota and west central Wisconsin. For this afternoon and tonight, no hazardous weather is expected at this time. And now the extended outlook for the period Saturday through Thursday. Thunderstorm chances return Monday night through Tuesday. A few strong to severe storms will be possible in western and central Minnesota Monday night. Spotter information statement: Skywarn spotter activation will not be needed. Now the forecast for central Minnesota, from St. Cloud to the northwest Twin Cities suburbs. Tonight, mostly cloudy. A 20% chance of showers early in the evening. Lows around 60. North winds up to 5 miles an hour. Gusts up to 20 miles an hour in the evening. Saturday, sunny. Highs in the mid-80s. North winds 5 to 10 miles an hour. Saturday night, mostly clear. Lows in the upper 50s. Northeast winds up to 10 miles an hour. Sunday, sunny. Highs in the lower 80s. East winds up to 10 miles an hour. Sunday night, clear. Lows in the upper 50s. Southeast winds up to 10 miles an hour. Monday, sunny. Highs in the lower 80s. Monday night, partly cloudy in the evening, then mostly cloudy with chance of showers overnight. Lows in the lower 60s. Chance of showers 50%. Tuesday, partly sunny. Highs in the upper 70s. Tuesday night through Thursday, partly cloudy. Lows in the mid-50s. Highs in the upper 70s. Thursday night and Friday, partly cloudy. Lows in the lower 60s. Highs in the mid-80s. Again, the forecast for central Minnesota, from St. Cloud to the northwest Twin Cities suburbs for tonight, mostly cloudy. A 20% chance of showers early in the evening. Lows around 60. North winds up to 5 miles an hour. Gusts up to 20 miles an hour in the evening. At 6 p.m. in Buffalo, it was cloudy. The temperature was 70 degrees, the dew point was 66, and the relative humidity was 88%. The wind was northeast at 7 miles an hour. The pressure was 30.00 inches and steady. In Maple Lake, it was cloudy. The temperature was 71 degrees, the dew point was 66, and the relative humidity was 83%. The wind was east at 5 miles an hour. The pressure was 30.02 inches and steady. Elsewhere across central Minnesota, it was cloudy, and temperatures were between 68 and 73 degrees. Around the state, at Rochester, fog was reported, with a temperature of 62. At International Falls, it was mostly sunny, with a temperature of 80. It was cloudy, with a temperature of 67 at Mankato, 75 at Brainerd, and 74 at Duluth. Once again at 6 p.m., in Buffalo, it was 70 degrees under cloudy skies. And in Maple Lake, it was 71 degrees under cloudy skies. 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The current time is 6:41 p.m. Central Daylight Time. Now here is the hazardous weather outlook for portions of central and southern Minnesota and west central Wisconsin. For this afternoon and tonight, no hazardous weather is expected at this time. And now the extended outlook for the period Saturday through Thursday. Thunderstorm chances return Monday night through Tuesday. A few strong to severe storms will be possible in western and central Minnesota Monday night. Spotter information statement: Skywarn spotter activation will not be needed. Now the forecast for central Minnesota, from St. Cloud to the northwest Twin Cities suburbs. Tonight, mostly cloudy. A 20% chance of showers early in the evening. Lows around 60.

80s. Monday night, partly cloudy in the evening, then mostly cloudy with chance of showers overnight. Lows in the lower 60s. Chance of showers 50%. Tuesday, partly sunny. Highs in the upper 70s. Tuesday night through Thursday, partly cloudy. Lows in the mid-50s. Highs in the upper 70s. Thursday night and Friday, partly cloudy. Lows in the lower 60s. Highs in the mid-80s. Again, the forecast for central Minnesota, from St. Cloud to the northwest Twin Cities suburbs for tonight, mostly cloudy. A 20% chance of showers early in the evening. Lows around 60. North winds up to 5 miles an hour. Gusts up to 20 miles an hour in the evening. At 6 p.m., in Buffalo, it was cloudy. The temperature was 70 degrees, the dew point was 66, and the relative humidity was 88%. The wind was northeast at 7 miles an hour. The pressure was 30.00 inches and steady. In Maple Lake, it was cloudy. The temperature was 71 degrees, the dew point was 66, and the relative humidity was 83%. The wind was east at 5 miles an hour. The pressure was 30.02 inches and steady. Elsewhere across central Minnesota, it was cloudy, and temperatures were between 68 and 73 degrees. Around the state, at Rochester, fog was reported, with a temperature of 62. At International Falls, it was mostly sunny, with a temperature of 80. It was cloudy, with a temperature of 67 at Mankato, 75 at Brainerd, and 74 at Duluth. Once again at 6 p.m., in Buffalo, it was 70 degrees under cloudy skies. And in Maple Lake, it was 71 degrees under cloudy skies. 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The current time is 6:46 p.m. Central Daylight Time. Now here is the hazardous weather outlook for portions of central and southern Minnesota and west central Wisconsin. For this afternoon and tonight, no hazardous weather is expected at this time. And now the extended outlook for the period Saturday through Thursday. Thunderstorm chances return Monday night through Tuesday. A few strong to severe storms will be possible in western and central Minnesota Monday night. Spotter information statement. Skywarn spotter activation will not be needed. Now the forecast for central Minnesota, from St. Cloud to the northwest Twin Cities suburbs. Tonight, mostly cloudy. A 20% chance of showers early in the evening. Lows around 60. North winds up to 5 miles an hour. Gusts up to 20 miles an hour in the evening. Saturday, sunny. Highs in the mid-80s. North winds 5 to 10 miles an hour. Saturday night, mostly clear. Lows in the upper 50s. Northeast winds up to 10 miles an hour. Sunday, sunny. Highs in the lower 80s. East winds up to 10 miles an hour. Sunday night, clear. Lows in the upper 50s. Southeast winds up to 10 miles an hour. Monday, sunny. Highs in the lower 80s. Monday night, partly cloudy in the evening, then mostly cloudy with chance of showers overnight. Lows in the lower 60s. Chance of showers 50%. Tuesday, partly sunny. Highs in the upper 70s. Tuesday night through Thursday, partly cloudy. Lows in the mid-50s. Highs in the upper 70s. Thursday night and Friday, partly cloudy. Lows in the lower 60s. Highs in the mid-80s. Again, the forecast for central Minnesota, from St. Cloud to the northwest Twin Cities suburbs for tonight, mostly cloudy. A 20% chance of showers early in the evening. Lows around 60.
North wind.

up to 5 miles an hour. Gusts up to 20 miles an hour in the evening. At 6 p.m. in Buffalo, it was cloudy. The temperature was 70 degrees, the dew point was 66, and the relative humidity was 88%. The wind was northeast at 7 miles an hour. The pressure was 30.00 inches and steady. In Maple Lake, it was cloudy. The temperature was 71 degrees, the dew point was 66, and the relative humidity was 83%. The wind was east at 5 miles an hour. The pressure was 30.02 inches and steady. Elsewhere across central Minnesota, it was cloudy, and temperatures were between 68 and 73 degrees. Around the state, at Rochester, fog was reported, with a temperature of 62. At International Falls, it was mostly sunny, with a temperature of 80. It was cloudy, with a temperature of 67 at Mankato, 75 at Brainerd, and 74 at Duluth. Once again at 6 p.m., in Buffalo, it was 70 degrees under cloudy skies. And in Maple Lake, it was 71 degrees under cloudy skies. 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The current time is 6:50 p.m. Central Daylight Time. Now here is the hazardous weather outlook for portions of central and southern Minnesota and west central Wisconsin. For this afternoon and tonight, no hazardous weather is expected at this time. And now the extended outlook for the period Saturday through Thursday. Thunderstorm chances return Monday night through Tuesday. A few strong to severe storms will be possible in western and central Minnesota Monday night. Spotter information statement, Skywarn spotter activation will not be needed. Now the forecast for central Minnesota, from St. Cloud to the northwest Twin Cities suburbs. Tonight, mostly cloudy. A 20% chance of showers early in the evening. Lows around 60. North winds up to 5 miles an hour. Gusts up to 20 miles an hour in the evening. Saturday, sunny. Highs in the mid-80s. North winds 5 to 10 miles an hour. Saturday night, mostly clear. Lows in the upper 50s. Northeast winds up to 10 miles an hour. Sunday, sunny. Highs in the lower 80s. East winds up to 10 miles an hour. Sunday night, clear. Lows in the upper 50s. Southeast winds up to 10 miles an hour. Monday, sunny. Highs in the lower 80s. Monday night, partly cloudy in the evening, then mostly cloudy with chance of showers overnight. Lows in the lower 60s. Chance of showers 50%. Tuesday, partly sunny. Highs in the upper 70s. Tuesday night through Thursday, partly cloudy. Lows in the mid-50s. Highs in the upper 70s. Thursday night and Friday, partly cloudy. Lows in the lower 60s. Highs in the mid-80s. Again, the forecast for central Minnesota, from St. Cloud to the northwest Twin Cities suburbs for tonight, mostly cloudy. A 20% chance of showers early in the evening. Lows around 60. North winds up to 5 miles an hour. Gusts up to 20 miles an hour in the evening. At 6 p.m., in Buffalo, it was cloudy. The temperature was 70 degrees, the dew point was 66, and the relative humidity was 88%. The wind was northeast at 7 miles an hour. The pressure was 30.00 inches and steady. In Maple Lake, it was cloudy. The temperature was 71 degrees, the dew point was 66, and the relative humidity was 83%. The wind was east at 5 miles an hour. The pressure was 30.02 inches and steady. Elsewhere across central Minnesota, it was cloudy, and temperatures were between 68 and 73 degrees.

around the state. At Rochester, fog was reported with a temperature of 62. At International Falls, it was mostly sunny with a temperature of 80. It was cloudy with a temperature of 67 at Mankato, 75 at Brainerd, and 74 at Duluth. Once again at 6 p.m. in Buffalo, it was 70 degrees under cloudy skies. And in Maple Lake, it was 71 degrees under cloudy skies. 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The current time is 6:54 p.m. Central Daylight Time. Now here is the hazardous weather outlook for portions of central and southern Minnesota and west central Wisconsin. For this afternoon and tonight, no hazardous weather is expected at this time. And now the extended outlook for the period Saturday through Thursday. Thunderstorm chances return Monday night through Tuesday. A few strong to severe storms will be possible in western and central Minnesota Monday night. Spotter information statement, Skywarn spotter activation will not be needed. Now the forecast for central Minnesota, from St. Cloud to the northwest Twin Cities suburbs. Tonight, mostly cloudy. A 20% chance of showers early in the evening. Lows around 60. North winds up to 5 miles an hour. Gusts up to 20 miles an hour in the evening. Saturday, sunny. Highs in the mid-80s. North winds 5 to 10 miles an hour. Saturday night, mostly clear. Lows in the upper 50s. Northeast winds up to 10 miles an hour. Sunday, sunny. Highs in the lower 80s. East winds up to 10 miles an hour. Sunday night, clear. Lows in the upper 50s. Southeast winds up to 10 miles an hour. Monday, sunny. Highs in the lower 80s. Monday night, partly cloudy in the evening, then mostly cloudy with chance of showers overnight. Lows in the lower 60s. Chance of showers 50%. Tuesday, partly sunny. Highs in the upper 70s. Tuesday night through Thursday, partly cloudy. Lows in the mid-50s. Highs in the upper 70s. Thursday night and Friday, partly cloudy. Lows in the lower 60s. Highs in the mid-80s. Again, the forecast for central Minnesota, from St. Cloud to the northwest Twin Cities suburbs for tonight, mostly cloudy. A 20% chance of showers early in the evening. Lows around 60. North winds up to 5 miles an hour. Gusts up to 20 miles an hour in the evening. At 6 p.m., in Buffalo, it was cloudy. The temperature was 70 degrees, the dew point was 66, and the relative humidity was 88%. The wind was northeast at 7 miles an hour. The pressure was 30.00 inches and steady. In Maple Lake, it was cloudy. The temperature was 71 degrees. The dew point was 66, and the relative humidity was 83%. The wind was east at 5 miles an hour. The pressure was 30.02 inches and steady. Elsewhere across central Minnesota, it was cloudy, and temperatures were between 68 and 73 degrees. Around the state, at Rochester, fog was reported with a temperature of 62. At International Falls, it was mostly sunny, with a temperature of 80. It was cloudy, with a temperature of 67 at Mankato, 75 at Brainerd, and 74 at Duluth. Once again at 6 p.m., in Buffalo, it was 70 degrees under cloudy skies. And in Maple Lake, it was 71 degrees under cloudy skies. 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
The current time is 6:58 p.m. Central Daylight Time. Now here is the hazardous weather outlook for portions of central and southern Minnesota and west central Wisconsin. For this afternoon and tonight, no hazardous weather is expected at this time. And now the extended outlook for the period Saturday through Thursday. Thunderstorm chances return Monday night through Tuesday. A few strong to severe storms will be possible in western and central Minnesota Monday night. Spotter information statement. Skywarn spotter activation will not be needed. Now the forecast for central Minnesota, from St. Cloud to the northwest Twin Cities suburbs. Tonight, mostly cloudy. A 20% chance of showers early in the evening. Lows around 60. North winds up to 5 miles an hour. Gusts up to 20 miles an hour in the evening. Saturday, sunny. Highs in the mid-80s. North winds 5 to 10 miles an hour. Saturday night, mostly clear. Lows in the upper 50s. Northeast winds up to 10 miles an hour. Sunday, sunny. Highs in the lower 80s. East winds up to 10 miles an hour. Sunday night, clear. Lows in the upper 50s. Southeast winds up to 10 miles an hour. Monday, sunny. Highs in the lower 80s. Monday night, partly cloudy in the evening, then mostly cloudy with chance of showers overnight. Lows in the lower 60s. Chance of showers 50%. Tuesday, partly sunny. Highs in the upper 70s. Tuesday night through Thursday, partly cloudy. Lows in the mid-50s. Highs in the upper 70s. Thursday night and Friday, partly cloudy. Lows in the lower 60s. Highs in the mid-80s. Again, the forecast for central Minnesota, from St. Cloud to the northwest Twin Cities suburbs for tonight, mostly cloudy. A 20% chance of showers early in the evening. Lows around 60. North winds up to 5 miles an hour. Gusts up to 20 miles an hour in the evening. 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The current time is 7:01 p.m. Central Daylight Time. Now here is the hazardous weather outlook for portions of central and southern Minnesota and west central Wisconsin. For this afternoon and tonight, no hazardous weather is expected at this time. And now the extended outlook for the period Saturday through Thursday. Thunderstorm chances return Monday night through Tuesday. A few strong to severe storms will be possible in western and central Minnesota Monday night. Spotter information statement. Skywarn spotter activation will not be needed. Now the forecast for central Minnesota, from St. Cloud to the northwest Twin Cities suburbs. Tonight, mostly cloudy. A 20% chance of showers early in the evening. Lows around 60. North winds up to 5 miles an hour. Gusts up to 20 miles an hour in the evening. Saturday, sunny. Highs in the mid-80s. North winds 5 to 10 miles an hour. Saturday night, mostly clear. Lows in the upper 50s. Northeast winds up to 10 miles an hour. Sunday, sunny. Highs in the lower 80s. East winds up to 10 miles an hour. Sunday night, clear. Lows in the upper 50s. Southeast winds up to 10 miles an hour. Monday, sunny. Highs in the lower 80s. Monday night, partly cloudy in the evening, then mostly cloudy with chance of showers overnight. Lows in the lower 60s. Chance of showers 50%. Tuesday, partly sunny. Highs in the upper 70s. Tuesday night through Thursday, partly cloudy. Lows in the mid-50s.